70s. Sunday, sunny. Highs in the mid-70s. The forecast key messages for North and Central Texas. Above average temperatures will continue early this week, with heat indices approaching 100 degrees on Tuesday. Isolated afternoon storms are possible across Central Texas on Monday and Tuesday. An unsettled pattern will bring an uptick in precip chances starting Wednesday and cooler temperatures expected beginning Friday. The spotter information statement for North and Central Texas. Spotter activation is not expected at this time. The ultraviolet index forecast for October 12th is 7, or high. The current time is 7:04 p.m. Central Daylight Time. 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Serving the Dallas-Fort Worth listening area. The following reports of weather temperature and wind were made at 7 p.m. DFW Airport, partly cloudy, 86, dew point 60, relative humidity 41%, wind south at 12, pressure 29.94 inches and steady. Dallas Love Field, partly cloudy, 87, south at 7. Fort Worth Meacham, clear, 85, south at 14. Arlington, clear, 86, south at 7. McKinney, clear, 83, southeast at 9. Denton, clear, 84, south at 9. Elsewhere around the region, Wichita Falls, clear, 84, south at 17. Abilene, clear, 85, south at 18, gusting to 29. Waco, clear, 86, south at 13. Tyler, partly cloudy, 80, southeast at 7. Once again at 7 p.m., DFW Airport, partly cloudy, 86, south at 12. Now let's check on your local forecast for the Dallas-Fort Worth Metroplex. Tonight, clear. Lows in the upper 60s. South winds 5 to 10 miles an hour. Columbus Day, mostly sunny. Highs in the lower 90s. South winds 5 to 10 miles an hour, increasing to 10 to 15 miles an hour in the afternoon. Monday night, mostly clear in the evening, then becoming mostly cloudy. Humid with lows in the mid-70s. South winds 5 to 10 miles an hour. Tuesday, mostly sunny. Humid with highs in the lower 90s. South winds 5 to 10 miles an hour. And now the extended forecast. Tuesday night, mostly clear. Humid with lows in the mid-70s. South winds 5 to 10 miles an hour. Wednesday, mostly sunny. A 40% chance of showers and thunderstorms in the afternoon. Highs in the lower 90s. Heat index values up to 105. Wednesday night, partly cloudy in the evening, then becoming mostly clear. A chance of showers. A chance of thunderstorms in the evening, then a slight chance of thunderstorms after midnight. Lows in the lower 70s. Chance of rain 40%. Thursday, mostly sunny with a 50% chance of showers. Highs in the upper 80s. Thursday night, partly cloudy with a 20% chance of showers. Lows in the mid-60s. Friday, mostly sunny. A 20% chance of showers in the morning. Cooler with highs in the upper 70s. Friday night, partly cloudy in the evening, then clearing. Cooler with lows in the mid-50s. Saturday, sunny. Highs in the lower 70s. Saturday night, mostly clear. Lows in the lower 50s. Sunday, sunny. Highs in the mid-70s. The forecast key messages for North and Central Texas. Above average temperatures will continue early this week, with heat indices approaching 100 degrees on Tuesday. Isolated afternoon storms are possible across Central Texas on Monday and Tuesday. An unsettled pattern will bring an uptick in precip chances starting Wednesday and cooler temperatures expected beginning Friday. The spotter information statement for North and Central Texas. Spotter activation is not expected at this time. The ultraviolet index forecast for October 12th is 7, or high. The current time is 7:08 p.m. Central Daylight Time.

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The following reports of weather temperature and wind were made at 7 p.m. DFW Airport, partly cloudy, 86, dew point 60, relative humidity 41%, wind south at 12, pressure 29.94 inches and steady. Dallas Love Field, partly cloudy, 87, south at 7. Fort Worth Meacham, clear, 85, south at 14. Arlington, clear, 86, south at 7. McKinney, clear, 83, southeast at 9. Denton, clear, 84, south at 9. Elsewhere around the region, Wichita Falls, clear, 84, south at 17. Abilene, clear, 85, south at 18, gusting to 29. Waco, clear, 86, south at 13. Tyler, partly cloudy, 80, southeast at 7. Once again at 7 p.m., DFW Airport, partly cloudy, 86, south at 12. Now let's check on your local forecast for the Dallas-Fort Worth Metroplex. Tonight, clear. Lows in the upper 60s. South winds 5 to 10 miles an hour. Columbus Day, mostly sunny. Highs in the lower 90s. South winds 5 to 10 miles an hour, increasing to 10 to 15 miles an hour in the afternoon. Monday night, mostly clear in the evening, then becoming mostly cloudy. Humid with lows in the mid-70s. South winds 5 to 10 miles an hour. Tuesday, mostly sunny. Humid with highs in the lower 90s. South winds 5 to 10 miles an hour. And now the extended forecast. Tuesday night, mostly clear. Humid with lows in the mid-70s. South winds 5 to 10 miles an hour. Wednesday, mostly sunny. A 40% chance of showers and thunderstorms in the afternoon. Highs in the lower 90s. Heat index values up to 105. Wednesday night, partly cloudy in the evening, then becoming mostly clear. A chance of showers. A chance of thunderstorms in the evening, then a slight chance of thunderstorms after midnight. Lows in the lower 70s. Chance of rain 40%. Thursday, mostly sunny with a 50% chance of showers. Highs in the upper 80s. Thursday night, partly cloudy with a 20% chance of showers. Lows in the mid-60s. Friday, mostly sunny. A 20% chance of showers in the morning. Cooler with highs in the upper 70s. Friday night, partly cloudy in the evening, then clearing. Cooler with lows in the mid-50s. Saturday, sunny. Highs in the lower 70s. Saturday night, mostly clear. Lows in the lower 50s. Sunday, sunny. Highs in the mid-70s. The forecast key messages for North and Central Texas. Above average temperatures will continue early this week, with heat indices approaching 100 degrees on Tuesday. Isolated afternoon storms are possible across Central Texas on Monday and Tuesday. An unsettled pattern will bring an uptick in precip chances starting Wednesday and cooler temperatures expected beginning Friday. The spotter information statement for North and Central Texas. Spotter activation is not expected at this time. The ultraviolet index forecast for October 12th is 7, or high. The current time is 7:12 p.m. Central Daylight Time. 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The following reports of weather temperature and wind were made at 7 p.m. DFW Airport, partly cloudy, 86, dew point 60, relative humidity 41%, wind south at 12, pressure 29.94 inches and steady. Dallas Love Field, partly cloudy, 87, south at 7. Fort Worth Meacham, clear, 85, south at 14. Arlington, clear, 86, south at 7. McKinney, clear, 83, southeast at 9. Denton, clear, 84, south at 9.

Elsewhere around the region, Wichita Falls, clear, 84, south at 17. Abilene, clear, 85, south at 18, gusting to 29. Waco, clear, 86, south at 13. Tyler, partly cloudy, 80, southeast at 7. Once again at 7 p.m., DFW Airport, partly cloudy, 86, south at 12. Now let's check on your local forecast for the Dallas-Fort Worth Metroplex. Tonight, clear. Lows in the upper 60s. South winds 5 to 10 miles an hour. Columbus Day, mostly sunny. Highs in the lower 90s. South winds 5 to 10 miles an hour, increasing to 10 to 15 miles an hour in the afternoon. Monday night, mostly clear in the evening, then becoming mostly cloudy. Humid with lows in the mid-70s. South winds 5 to 10 miles an hour. Tuesday, mostly sunny. Humid with highs in the lower 90s. South winds 5 to 10 miles an hour. And now the extended forecast. Tuesday night, mostly clear. Humid with lows in the mid-70s. South winds 5 to 10 miles an hour. Wednesday, mostly sunny. A 40% chance of showers and thunderstorms in the afternoon. Highs in the lower 90s. Heat index values up to 105. Wednesday night, partly cloudy in the evening, then becoming mostly clear. A chance of showers. A chance of thunderstorms in the evening, then a slight chance of thunderstorms after midnight. Lows in the lower 70s. Chance of rain 40%. Thursday, mostly sunny with a 50% chance of showers. Highs in the upper 80s. Thursday night, partly cloudy with a 20% chance of showers. Lows in the mid-60s. Friday, mostly sunny. A 20% chance of showers in the morning. Cooler with highs in the upper 70s. Friday night, partly cloudy in the evening, then clearing. Cooler with lows in the mid-50s. Saturday, sunny. Highs in the lower 70s. Saturday night, mostly clear. Lows in the lower 50s. Sunday, sunny. Highs in the mid-70s. The forecast key messages for North and Central Texas. Above average temperatures will continue early this week, with heat indices approaching 100 degrees on Tuesday. Isolated afternoon storms are possible across Central Texas on Monday and Tuesday. An unsettled pattern will bring an uptick in precip chances starting Wednesday and cooler temperatures expected beginning Friday. The spotter information statement for North and Central Texas. Spotter activation is not expected at this time. The ultraviolet index forecast for October 12th is 7, or high. The current time is 7:16 p.m. Central Daylight Time. 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The following reports of weather temperature and wind were made at 7 p.m. DFW Airport, partly cloudy, 86, dew point 60, relative humidity 41%, wind south at 12, pressure 29.94 inches and steady. Dallas Love Field, partly cloudy, 87, south at 7. Fort Worth Meacham, clear, 85, south at 14. Arlington, clear, 86, south at 7. McKinney, clear, 83, southeast at 9. Denton, clear, 84, south at 9. Elsewhere around the region, Wichita Falls, clear, 84, south at 17. Abilene, clear, 85, south at 18, gusting to 29. Waco, clear, 86, south at 13. Tyler, partly cloudy, 80, southeast at 7. Once again at 7 p.m., DFW Airport, partly cloudy, 86, south at 12. Now let's check on your local forecast for the Dallas-Fort Worth Metroplex. Tonight, clear. Lows in the upper 60s. South winds 5 to 10 miles an hour. Columbus Day, mostly sunny. Highs in the lower 90s. South winds 5 to 10 miles an hour, increasing to 10 to 15.

15 miles an hour in the afternoon. Monday night, mostly clear in the evening, then becoming mostly cloudy. Humid with lows in the mid-70s. South winds 5 to 10 miles an hour. Tuesday, mostly sunny. Humid with highs in the lower 90s. South winds 5 to 10 miles an hour. And now the extended forecast. Tuesday night, mostly clear. Humid with lows in the mid-70s. South winds 5 to 10 miles an hour. Wednesday, mostly sunny. A 40% chance of showers and thunderstorms in the afternoon. Highs in the lower 90s. Heat index values up to 105. Wednesday night, partly cloudy in the evening, then becoming mostly clear. A chance of showers. A chance of thunderstorms in the evening, then a slight chance of thunderstorms after midnight. Lows in the lower 70s. Chance of rain 40%. Thursday, mostly sunny with a 50% chance of showers. Highs in the upper 80s. Thursday night, partly cloudy with a 20% chance of showers. Lows in the mid-60s. Friday, mostly sunny. A 20% chance of showers in the morning. Cooler with highs in the upper 70s. Friday night, partly cloudy in the evening, then clearing. Cooler with lows in the mid-50s. Saturday, sunny. Highs in the lower 70s. Saturday night, mostly clear. Lows in the lower 50s. Sunday, sunny. Highs in the mid-70s. The forecast key messages for North and Central Texas. Above average temperatures will continue early this week, with heat indices approaching 100 degrees on Tuesday. Isolated afternoon storms are possible across Central Texas on Monday and Tuesday. An unsettled pattern will bring an uptick in precip chances starting Wednesday and cooler temperatures expected beginning Friday. The spotter information statement for North and Central Texas. Spotter activation is not expected at this time. The ultraviolet index forecast for October 12 is 7, or high. The current time is 7:20 p.m. Central Daylight Time. 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The following reports of weather temperature and wind were made at 7 p.m. DFW Airport, partly cloudy, 86, dew point 60, relative humidity 41%, wind south at 12, pressure 29.94 inches and steady. Dallas Love Field, partly cloudy, 87, south at 7. Fort Worth Meacham, clear, 85, south at 14. Arlington, clear, 86, south at 7. McKinney, clear, 83, southeast at 9. Denton, clear, 84, south at 9. Elsewhere around the region, Wichita Falls, clear, 84, south at 17. Abilene, clear, 85, south at 18, gusting to 29. Waco, clear, 86, south at 13. Tyler, partly cloudy, 80, southeast at 7. Once again at 7 p.m., DFW Airport, partly cloudy, 86, south at 12. Now let's check on your local forecast for the Dallas-Fort Worth Metroplex. Tonight, clear. Lows in the upper 60s. South winds 5 to 10 miles an hour. Columbus Day, mostly sunny. Highs in the lower 90s. South winds 5 to 10 miles an hour, increasing to 10 to 15 miles an hour in the afternoon. Monday night, mostly clear in the evening, then becoming mostly cloudy. Humid with lows in the mid-70s. South winds 5 to 10 miles an hour. Tuesday, mostly sunny. Humid with highs in the lower 90s. South winds 5 to 10 miles an hour. And now the extended forecast. Tuesday night, mostly clear. Humid with lows in the mid-70s. South winds 5 to 10 miles an hour. Wednesday, mostly sunny. A 40% chance of showers and thunderstorms in the afternoon. Highs in the lower 90s. Heat index values up to 105. Wednesday night, partly cloudy in the evening, then becoming mostly clear.

Here, a chance of showers, a chance of thunderstorms in the evening, then a slight chance of thunderstorms after midnight. Lows in the lower 70s. Chance of rain 40%. Thursday, mostly sunny with a 50% chance of showers. Highs in the upper 80s. Thursday night, partly cloudy with a 20% chance of showers. Lows in the mid-60s. Friday, mostly sunny. A 20% chance of showers in the morning. Cooler with highs in the upper 70s. Friday night, partly cloudy in the evening, then clearing. Cooler with lows in the mid-50s. Saturday, sunny. Highs in the lower 70s. Saturday night, mostly clear. Lows in the lower 50s. Sunday, sunny. Highs in the mid-70s. The forecast key messages for North and Central Texas. Above average temperatures will continue early this week, with heat indices approaching 100 degrees on Tuesday. Isolated afternoon storms are possible across Central Texas on Monday and Tuesday. An unsettled pattern will bring an uptick in precip chances starting Wednesday and cooler temperatures expected beginning Friday. The spotter information statement for North and Central Texas. Spotter activation is not expected at this time. The ultraviolet index forecast for October 12 is 7, or high. The current time is 7:24 p.m. Central Daylight Time. 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The following reports of weather temperature and wind were made at 7 p.m. DFW Airport, partly cloudy, 86, dew point 60, relative humidity 41%, wind south at 12, pressure 29.94 inches and steady. Dallas Love Field, partly cloudy, 87, south at 7. Fort Worth Meacham, clear, 85, south at 14. Arlington, clear, 86, south at 7. McKinney, clear, 83, southeast at 9. Denton, clear, 84, south at 9. Elsewhere around the region, Wichita Falls, clear, 84, south at 17. Abilene, clear, 85, south at 18, gusting to 29. Waco, clear, 86, south at 13. Tyler, partly cloudy, 80, southeast at 7. Once again at 7 p.m., DFW Airport, partly cloudy, 86, south at 12. Now let's check on your local forecast for the Dallas-Fort Worth Metroplex. Tonight, clear. Lows in the upper 60s. South winds 5 to 10 miles an hour. Columbus Day, mostly sunny. Highs in the lower 90s. South winds 5 to 10 miles an hour, increasing to 10 to 15 miles an hour in the afternoon. Monday night, mostly clear in the evening, then becoming mostly cloudy. Humid with lows in the mid-70s. South winds 5 to 10 miles an hour. Tuesday, mostly sunny. Humid with highs in the lower 90s. South winds 5 to 10 miles an hour. And now the extended forecast. Tuesday night, mostly clear. Humid with lows in the mid-70s. South winds 5 to 10 miles an hour. Wednesday, mostly sunny. A 40% chance of showers and thunderstorms in the afternoon. Highs in the lower 90s. Heat index values up to 105. Wednesday night, partly cloudy in the evening, then becoming mostly clear. A chance of showers. A chance of thunderstorms in the evening, then a slight chance of thunderstorms after midnight. Lows in the lower 70s. Chance of rain 40%. Thursday, mostly sunny with a 50% chance of showers. Highs in the upper 80s. Thursday night, partly cloudy with a 20% chance of showers. Lows in the mid-60s. Friday, mostly sunny. A 20% chance of showers in the morning. Cooler with highs in the upper 70s. Friday night, partly cloudy in the evening, then clearing. Cooler with lows in the mid-50s. Saturday, sunny. Highs in the lower 70s. Saturday night, mostly clear.

lows in the lower 50s. Sunday, sunny. Highs in the mid-70s. The forecast key messages for North and Central Texas. Above average temperatures will continue early this week, with heat indices approaching 100 degrees on Tuesday. Isolated afternoon storms are possible across Central Texas on Monday and Tuesday. An unsettled pattern will bring an uptick in precip chances starting Wednesday and cooler temperatures expected beginning Friday. The spotter information statement for North and Central Texas. Spotter activation is not expected at this time. The Dallas-Fort Worth climate summary for this evening, as of 7 p.m., October 11, 2026. Today's high temperature was 91 degrees and the low 70 degrees. No precipitation fell today, which leaves the monthly total at 3.84 inches. The total precipitation for the year still stands at 26.62 inches. The normal high temperature for tomorrow is 80 degrees, and the normal low is 59. The record high for tomorrow is 97, which occurred in 1979, and the record low is 35, which occurred in 1977. Sunset tonight is at 7 p.m. Sunrise tomorrow is at 7:30 a.m. The ultraviolet index forecast for October 12 is 7, or high. The current time is 7:29 p.m. Central Daylight Time. 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The following reports of weather temperature and wind were made at 7 p.m. DFW Airport, partly cloudy, 86, dew point 60, relative humidity 41%, wind south at 12, pressure 29.94 inches and steady. Dallas Love Field, partly cloudy, 87, south at 7. Fort Worth Meacham, clear, 85, south at 14. Arlington, clear, 86, south at 7. McKinney, clear, 83, southeast at 9. Denton, clear, 84, south at 9. Elsewhere around the region, Wichita Falls, clear, 84, south at 17. Abilene, clear, 85, south at 18, gusting to 29. Waco, clear, 86, south at 13. Tyler, partly cloudy, 80, southeast at 7. Once again at 7 p.m., DFW Airport, partly cloudy, 86, south at 12. Now let's check on your local forecast for the Dallas-Fort Worth Metroplex. Tonight, clear. Lows in the upper 60s. South winds 5 to 10 miles an hour. Columbus Day, mostly sunny. Highs in the lower 90s. South winds 5 to 10 miles an hour, increasing to 10 to 15 miles an hour in the afternoon. Monday night, mostly clear in the evening, then becoming mostly cloudy. Humid with lows in the mid-70s. South winds 5 to 10 miles an hour. Tuesday, mostly sunny. Humid with highs in the lower 90s. South winds 5 to 10 miles an hour. And now the extended forecast. Tuesday night, mostly clear. Humid with lows in the mid-70s. South winds 5 to 10 miles an hour. Wednesday, mostly sunny. A 40% chance of showers and thunderstorms in the afternoon. Highs in the lower 90s. Heat index values up to 105. Wednesday night, partly cloudy in the evening, then becoming mostly clear. A chance of showers. A chance of thunderstorms in the evening, then a slight chance of thunderstorms after midnight. Lows in the lower 70s. Chance of rain 40%. Thursday, mostly sunny with a 50% chance of showers. Highs in the upper 80s. Thursday night, partly cloudy with a 20% chance of showers. Lows in the mid-60s. Friday, mostly sunny. A 20% chance of showers in the morning. Cooler with highs in the upper 70s. Friday night, partly cloudy in the evening, then clearing. Cooler with lows in the mid-50s. Saturday, sunny. Highs in the lower 70s. Saturday night, mostly clear. Lows in the lower 50s. Sunday, sunny.

Highs in the mid-70s. Saturday, sunny. Highs in the lower 70s. Saturday night, mostly clear. Lows in the lower 50s. Sunday, sunny. Highs in the mid-70s. The forecast key messages for North and Central Texas. Above average temperatures will continue early this week, with heat indices approaching 100 degrees on Tuesday. Isolated afternoon storms are possible across Central Texas on Monday and Tuesday. An unsettled pattern will bring an uptick in precip chances starting Wednesday and cooler temperatures expected beginning Friday. The spotter information statement for North and Central Texas. Spotter activation is not expected at this time. The Dallas-Fort Worth climate summary for this evening, as of 7 p.m., October 11, 2026. Today's high temperature was 91 degrees and the low 70 degrees. No precipitation fell today, which leaves the monthly total at 3.84 inches. The total precipitation for the year still stands at 26.62 inches. The normal high temperature for tomorrow is 80 degrees, and the normal low is 59. The record high for tomorrow is 97, which occurred in 1979, and the record low is 35, which occurred in 1977. Sunset tonight is at 7 p.m. Sunrise tomorrow is at 7:30 a.m. The ultraviolet index forecast for October 12 is 7, or high. The current time is 7:34 p.m. Central Daylight Time. 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The following reports of weather temperature and wind were made at 7 p.m. DFW Airport, partly cloudy, 86, dew point 60, relative humidity 41%, wind south at 12, pressure 29.94 inches and steady. Dallas Love Field, partly cloudy, 87, south at 7. Fort Worth Meacham, clear, 85, south at 14. Arlington, clear, 86, south at 7. McKinney, clear, 83, southeast at 9. Denton, clear, 84, south at 9. Elsewhere around the region, Wichita Falls, clear, 84, south at 17. Abilene, clear, 85, south at 18, gusting to 29. Waco, clear, 86, south at 13. Tyler, partly cloudy, 80, southeast at 7. Once again at 7 p.m., DFW Airport, partly cloudy, 86, south at 12. Now let's check on your local forecast for the Dallas-Fort Worth Metroplex. Tonight, clear. Lows in the upper 60s. South winds 5 to 10 miles an hour. Columbus Day, mostly sunny. Highs in the lower 90s. South winds 5 to 10 miles an hour, increasing to 10 to 15 miles an hour in the afternoon. Monday night, mostly clear in the evening, then becoming mostly cloudy. Humid with lows in the mid-70s. South winds 5 to 10 miles an hour. Tuesday, mostly sunny. Humid with highs in the lower 90s. South winds 5 to 10 miles an hour. And now the extended forecast. Tuesday night, mostly clear. Humid with lows in the mid-70s. South winds 5 to 10 miles an hour. Wednesday, mostly sunny. A 40% chance of showers and thunderstorms in the afternoon. Highs in the lower 90s. Heat index values up to 105. Wednesday night, partly cloudy in the evening, then becoming mostly clear. A chance of showers. A chance of thunderstorms in the evening, then a slight chance of thunderstorms after midnight. Lows in the lower 70s. Chance of rain 40%. Thursday, mostly sunny with a 50% chance of showers. Highs in the upper 80s. Thursday night, partly cloudy with a 20% chance of showers. Lows in the mid-60s. Friday, mostly sunny. A 20% chance of showers in the morning. Cooler with highs in the upper 70s. Friday night, partly cloudy in the evening, then clearing. Cooler with lows in the mid-50s. Saturday, sunny.

highs in the lower 70s. Saturday night, mostly clear. Lows in the lower 50s. Sunday, sunny. Highs in the mid-70s. The forecast key messages for North and Central Texas. Above average temperatures will continue early this week, with heat indices approaching 100 degrees on Tuesday. Isolated afternoon storms are possible across Central Texas on Monday and Tuesday. An unsettled pattern will bring an uptick in precip chances starting Wednesday and cooler temperatures expected beginning Friday. The spotter information statement for North and Central Texas. Spotter activation is not expected at this time. The Dallas-Fort Worth climate summary for this evening, as of 7 p.m., October 11, 2026. Today's high temperature was 91 degrees and the low 70 degrees. No precipitation fell today, which leaves the monthly total at 3.84 inches. The total precipitation for the year still stands at 26.62 inches. The normal high temperature for tomorrow is 80 degrees, and the normal low is 59. The record high for tomorrow is 97, which occurred in 1979, and the record low is 35, which occurred in 1977. Sunset tonight is at 7 p.m. Sunrise tomorrow is at 7:30 a.m. The ultraviolet index forecast for October 12 is 7, or high. The current time is 7:39 p.m. Central Daylight Time. 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The following reports of weather temperature and wind were made at 7 p.m. DFW Airport, partly cloudy, 86, dew point 60, relative humidity 41%, wind south at 12, pressure 29.94 inches and steady. Dallas Love Field, partly cloudy, 87, south at 7. Fort Worth Meacham, clear, 85, south at 14. Arlington, clear, 86, south at 7. McKinney, clear, 83, southeast at 9. Denton, clear, 84, south at 9. Elsewhere around the region, Wichita Falls, clear, 84, south at 17. Abilene, clear, 85, south at 18, gusting to 29. Waco, clear, 86, south at 13. Tyler, partly cloudy, 80, southeast at 7. Once again at 7 p.m., DFW Airport, partly cloudy, 86, south at 12. Now let's check on your local forecast for the Dallas-Fort Worth Metroplex. Tonight, clear. Lows in the upper 60s. South winds 5 to 10 miles an hour. Columbus Day, mostly sunny. Highs in the lower 90s. South winds 5 to 10 miles an hour, increasing to 10 to 15 miles an hour in the afternoon. Monday night, mostly clear in the evening, then becoming mostly cloudy. Humid with lows in the mid-70s. South winds 5 to 10 miles an hour. Tuesday, mostly sunny. Humid with highs in the lower 90s. South winds 5 to 10 miles an hour. And now the extended forecast. Tuesday night, mostly clear. Humid with lows in the mid-70s. South winds 5 to 10 miles an hour. Wednesday, mostly sunny. A 40% chance of showers and thunderstorms in the afternoon. Highs in the lower 90s. Heat index values up to 105. Wednesday night, partly cloudy in the evening, then becoming mostly clear. A chance of showers. A chance of thunderstorms in the evening, then a slight chance of thunderstorms after midnight. Lows in the lower 70s. Chance of rain 40%. Thursday, mostly sunny with a 50% chance of showers. Highs in the upper 80s. Thursday night, partly cloudy with a 20% chance of showers. Lows in the mid-60s. Friday, mostly sunny. A 20% chance of showers in the morning. Cooler with highs in the upper 70s. Friday night, partly cloudy in the evening, then clearing. Cooler with lows in the mid-50s. Saturday, sunny. Highs in the lower 70s. Saturday night.

clear. Lows in the lower 50s. Sunday, sunny. Highs in the mid-70s. The forecast key messages for North and Central Texas. Above average temperatures will continue early this week, with heat indices approaching 100 degrees on Tuesday. Isolated afternoon storms are possible across Central Texas on Monday and Tuesday. An unsettled pattern will bring an uptick in precip chances starting Wednesday and cooler temperatures expected beginning Friday. The spotter information statement for North and Central Texas. Spotter activation is not expected at this time. The Dallas-Fort Worth climate summary for this evening, as of 7 p.m., October 11, 2026. Today's high temperature was 91 degrees and the low 70 degrees. No precipitation fell today, which leaves the monthly total at 3.84 inches. The total precipitation for the year still stands at 26.62 inches. The normal high temperature for tomorrow is 80 degrees, and the normal low is 59. The record high for tomorrow is 97, which occurred in 1979, and the record low is 35, which occurred in 1977. Sunset tonight is at 7 p.m. Sunrise tomorrow is at 7:30 a.m. The ultraviolet index forecast for October 12 is 7, or high. The current time is 7:44 p.m. Central Daylight Time. 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The following reports of weather temperature and wind were made at 7 p.m. DFW Airport, partly cloudy, 86, dew point 60, relative humidity 41%, wind south at 12, pressure 29.94 inches and steady. Dallas Love Field, partly cloudy, 87, south at 7. Fort Worth Meacham, clear, 85, south at 14. Arlington, clear, 86, south at 7. McKinney, clear, 83, southeast at 9. Denton, clear, 84, south at 9. Elsewhere around the region, Wichita Falls, clear, 84, south at 17. Abilene, clear, 85, south at 18, gusting to 29. Waco, clear, 86, south at 13. Tyler, partly cloudy, 80, southeast at 7. Once again at 7 p.m., DFW Airport, partly cloudy, 86, south at 12. Now let's check on your local forecast for the Dallas-Fort Worth Metroplex. Tonight, clear. Lows in the upper 60s. South winds 5 to 10 miles an hour. Columbus Day, mostly sunny. Highs in the lower 90s. South winds 5 to 10 miles an hour, increasing to 10 to 15 miles an hour in the afternoon. Monday night, mostly clear in the evening, then becoming mostly cloudy. Humid with lows in the mid-70s. South winds 5 to 10 miles an hour. Tuesday, mostly sunny. Humid with highs in the lower 90s. South winds 5 to 10 miles an hour. And now the extended forecast. Tuesday night, mostly clear. Humid with lows in the mid-70s. South winds 5 to 10 miles an hour. Wednesday, mostly sunny. A 40% chance of showers and thunderstorms in the afternoon. Highs in the lower 90s. Heat index values up to 105. Wednesday night, partly cloudy in the evening, then becoming mostly clear. A chance of showers. A chance of thunderstorms in the evening, then a slight chance of thunderstorms after midnight. Lows in the lower 70s. Chance of rain 40%. Thursday, mostly sunny with a 50% chance of showers. Highs in the upper 80s. Thursday night, partly cloudy with a 20% chance of showers. Lows in the mid-60s. Friday, mostly sunny. A 20% chance of showers in the morning. Cooler with highs in the upper 70s. Friday night, partly cloudy in the evening, then clearing. Cooler with lows in the mid-50s. Saturday, sunny. Highs in the lower 70s. Saturday night, mostly clear. Lows in the lower 50s.

8.4 inches. The total precipitation for the year still stands at 26.62 inches. The normal high temperature for tomorrow is 80 degrees, and the normal low is 59. The record high for tomorrow is 97, which occurred in 1979, and the record low is 35, which occurred in 1977. Sunset tonight is at 7 p.m. Sunrise tomorrow is at 7:30 a.m. The ultraviolet index forecast for October 12th is 7, or high. The current time is 7:49 p.m. Central Daylight Time. 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The following reports of weather temperature and wind were made at 7 p.m. DFW Airport, partly cloudy, 86, dew point 60, relative humidity 41%, wind south at 12, pressure 29.94 inches and steady. Dallas Love Field, partly cloudy, 87, south at 7. Fort Worth Meacham, clear, 85, south at 14. Arlington, clear, 86, south at 7. McKinney, clear, 83, southeast at 9. Denton, clear, 84, south at 9. Elsewhere around the region, Wichita Falls, clear, 84, south at 17. Abilene, clear, 85, south at 18, gusting to 29. Waco, clear, 86, south at 13. Tyler, partly cloudy, 80, southeast at 7. Once again at 7 p.m., DFW Airport, partly cloudy, 86, south at 12. Now let's check on your local forecast for the Dallas-Fort Worth Metroplex. Tonight, clear. Lows in the upper 60s. South winds 5 to 10 miles an hour. Columbus Day, mostly sunny. Highs in the lower 90s. South winds 5 to 10 miles an hour, increasing to 10 to 15 miles an hour in the afternoon. Monday night, mostly clear in the evening, then becoming mostly cloudy. Humid with lows in the mid-70s. South winds 5 to 10 miles an hour. Tuesday, mostly sunny. Humid with highs in the lower 90s. South winds 5 to 10 miles an hour. And now the extended forecast. Tuesday night, mostly clear. Humid with lows in the mid-70s. South winds 5 to 10 miles an hour. Wednesday, mostly sunny. A 40% chance of showers and thunderstorms in the afternoon. Highs in the lower 90s. Heat index values up to 105. Wednesday night, partly cloudy in the evening, then becoming mostly clear. A chance of showers. A chance of thunderstorms in the evening, then a slight chance of thunderstorms after midnight. Lows in the lower 70s. Chance of rain 40%. Thursday, mostly sunny with a 50% chance of showers. Highs in the upper 80s. Thursday night, partly cloudy with a 20% chance of showers. Lows in the mid-60s. Friday, mostly sunny. A 20% chance of showers in the morning. Cooler with highs in the upper 70s. Friday night, partly cloudy in the evening, then clearing. Cooler with lows in the mid-50s. Saturday, sunny. Highs in the lower 70s. Saturday night, mostly clear. Lows in the lower 50s. Sunday, sunny. Highs in the mid-70s. The forecast key messages for North and Central Texas. Above average temperatures will continue early this week, with heat indices approaching 100 degrees on Tuesday. Isolated afternoon storms are possible across Central Texas on Monday and Tuesday. An unsettled pattern will bring an uptick in precip chances starting Wednesday and cooler temperatures expected beginning Friday. The spotter information statement for North and Central Texas. Spotter activation is not expected at this time. The Dallas-Fort Worth climate summary for this evening, as of 7 p.m., October 11, 2026. Today's high temperature was 91 degrees and the low 70 degrees. No precipitation fell today, which leaves the monthly total at 3.84 inches. The total precipitation for the year

still stands at 26.62 inches. The normal high temperature for tomorrow is 80 degrees, and the normal low is 59. The record high for tomorrow is 97, which occurred in 1979, and the record low is 35, which occurred in 1977. Sunset tonight is at 7 p.m. Sunrise tomorrow is at 7:30 a.m. The ultraviolet index forecast for October 12 is 7, or high. The current time is 7:54 p.m. Central Daylight Time. 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The following reports of weather temperature and wind were made at 7 p.m. DFW Airport, partly cloudy, 86, dew point 60, relative humidity 41%, wind south at 12, pressure 29.94 inches and steady. Dallas Love Field, partly cloudy, 87, south at 7. Fort Worth Meacham, clear, 85, south at 14. Arlington, clear, 86, south at 7. McKinney, clear, 83, southeast at 9. Denton, clear, 84, south at 9. Elsewhere around the region, Wichita Falls, clear, 84, south at 17. Abilene, clear, 85, south at 18, gusting to 29. Waco, clear, 86, south at 13. Tyler, partly cloudy, 80, southeast at 7. Once again at 7 p.m., DFW Airport, partly cloudy, 86, south at 12. Now let's check on your local forecast for the Dallas-Fort Worth Metroplex. Tonight, clear. Lows in the upper 60s. South winds 5 to 10 miles an hour. Columbus Day, mostly sunny. Highs in the lower 90s. South winds 5 to 10 miles an hour, increasing to 10 to 15 miles an hour in the afternoon. Monday night, mostly clear in the evening, then becoming mostly cloudy. Humid with lows in the mid-70s. South winds 5 to 10 miles an hour. Tuesday, mostly sunny. Humid with highs in the lower 90s. South winds 5 to 10 miles an hour. And now the extended forecast. Tuesday night, mostly clear. Humid with lows in the mid-70s. South winds 5 to 10 miles an hour. Wednesday, mostly sunny. A 40% chance of showers and thunderstorms in the afternoon. Highs in the lower 90s. Heat index values up to 105. Wednesday night, partly cloudy in the evening, then becoming mostly clear. A chance of showers. A chance of thunderstorms in the evening, then a slight chance of thunderstorms after midnight. Lows in the lower 70s. Chance of rain 40%. Thursday, mostly sunny with a 50% chance of showers. Highs in the upper 80s. Thursday night, partly cloudy with a 20% chance of showers. Lows in the mid-60s. Friday, mostly sunny. A 20% chance of showers in the morning. Cooler with highs in the upper 70s. Friday night, partly cloudy in the evening, then clearing. Cooler with lows in the mid-50s. Saturday, sunny. Highs in the lower 70s. Saturday night, mostly clear. Lows in the lower 50s. Sunday, sunny. Highs in the mid-70s. The forecast key messages for North and Central Texas. Above average temperatures will continue early this week, with heat indices approaching 100 degrees on Tuesday. Isolated afternoon storms are possible across Central Texas on Monday and Tuesday. An unsettled pattern will bring an uptick in precip chances starting Wednesday and cooler temperatures expected beginning Friday. The spotter information statement for North and Central Texas. Spotter activation is not expected at this time. The Dallas-Fort Worth climate summary for this evening, as of 7 p.m., October 11, 2026. Today's high temperature was 91 degrees and the low 70 degrees. No precipitation fell today, which leaves the monthly total at 3.84 inches. The total precipitation for the year still stands at 26.62 inches.

normal high temperature for tomorrow is 80 degrees, and the normal low is 59. The record high for tomorrow is 97, which occurred in 1979, and the record low is 35, which occurred in 1977. Sunset tonight is at 7 p.m. Sunrise tomorrow is at 7:30 a.m. The ultraviolet index forecast for October 12th is 7, or high. The current time is 7:59 p.m. Central Daylight Time. 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The following reports of weather temperature and wind were made at 7 p.m. DFW Airport, partly cloudy, 86, dew point 60, relative humidity 41%, wind south at 12, pressure 29.94 inches and steady. Dallas Love Field, partly cloudy, 87, south at 7. Fort Worth Meacham, clear, 85, south at 14. Arlington, clear, 86, south at 7. McKinney, clear, 83, southeast at 9. Denton, clear, 84, south at 9. Elsewhere around the region, Wichita Falls, clear, 84, south at 17. Abilene, clear, 85, south at 18, gusting to 29. Waco, clear, 86, south at 13. Tyler, partly cloudy, 80, southeast at 7. Once again at 7 p.m., DFW Airport, partly cloudy, 86, south at 12. Now let's check on your local forecast for the Dallas-Fort Worth Metroplex. Tonight, clear. Lows in the upper 60s. South winds 5 to 10 miles an hour. Columbus Day, mostly sunny. Highs in the lower 90s. South winds 5 to 10 miles an hour, increasing to 10 to 15 miles an hour in the afternoon. Monday night, mostly clear in the evening, then becoming mostly cloudy. Humid with lows in the mid-70s. South winds 5 to 10 miles an hour. Tuesday, mostly sunny. Humid with highs in the lower 90s. South winds 5 to 10 miles an hour. And now the extended forecast. Tuesday night, mostly clear. Humid with lows in the mid-70s. South winds 5 to 10 miles an hour. Wednesday, mostly sunny. A 40% chance of showers and thunderstorms in the afternoon. Highs in the lower 90s. Heat index values up to 105. Wednesday night, partly cloudy in the evening, then becoming mostly clear. A chance of showers. A chance of thunderstorms in the evening, then a slight chance of thunderstorms after midnight. Lows in the lower 70s. Chance of rain 40%. Thursday, mostly sunny with a 50% chance of showers. Highs in the upper 80s. Thursday night, partly cloudy with a 20% chance of showers. Lows in the mid-60s. Friday, mostly sunny. A 20% chance of showers in the morning. Cooler with highs in the upper 70s. Friday night, partly cloudy in the evening, then clearing. Cooler with lows in the mid-50s. Saturday, sunny. Highs in the lower 70s. Saturday night, mostly clear. Lows in the lower 50s. Sunday, sunny. Highs in the mid-70s. The forecast key messages for North and Central Texas. Above average temperatures will continue early this week, with heat indices approaching 100 degrees on Tuesday. Isolated afternoon storms are possible across Central Texas on Monday and Tuesday. An unsettled pattern will bring an uptick in precip chances starting Wednesday and cooler temperatures expected beginning Friday. The spotter information statement for North and Central Texas. Spotter activation is not expected at this time. The Dallas-Fort Worth climate summary for this evening, as of 7 p.m., October 11, 2026. Today's high temperature was 91 degrees and the low 70 degrees. No precipitation fell today, which leaves the monthly total at 3.84 inches. The total precipitation for the year still stands at 26.62 inches. The normal high temperature for tomorrow is 80 degrees, and the normal

is 59. The record high for tomorrow is 97, which occurred in 1979, and the record low is 35, which occurred in 1977. Sunset tonight is at 7 p.m. Sunrise tomorrow is at 7:30 a.m. The ultraviolet index forecast for October 12 is 7, or high. The current time is 8:04 p.m. Central Daylight Time. 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The following reports of weather temperature and wind were made at 8 p.m. DFW Airport, clear, 83, dew point 60, relative humidity 45%, wind south at 8, pressure 29.94 inches and steady. Dallas Love Field, clear, 85, southeast at 8. Fort Worth Meacham, clear, 81, south at 10. Arlington, clear, 81, southeast at 5. McKinney, clear, 80, southeast at 9. Denton, clear, 79, south at 7. Elsewhere around the region, Waco, clear, 83, southeast at 9. Tyler, clear, 75, southeast at 7. Once again at 8 p.m., DFW Airport, clear, 83, south at 8. Now let's check on your local forecast for the Dallas-Fort Worth Metroplex. Tonight, clear. Lows in the upper 60s. South winds 5 to 10 miles an hour. Columbus Day, mostly sunny. Highs in the lower 90s. South winds 5 to 10 miles an hour, increasing to 10 to 15 miles an hour in the afternoon. Monday night, mostly clear in the evening, then becoming mostly cloudy. Humid with lows in the mid-70s. South winds 5 to 10 miles an hour. Tuesday, mostly sunny. Humid with highs in the lower 90s. South winds 5 to 10 miles an hour. And now the extended forecast. Tuesday night, mostly clear. Humid with lows in the mid-70s. South winds 5 to 10 miles an hour. Wednesday, mostly sunny. A 40% chance of showers and thunderstorms in the afternoon. Highs in the lower 90s. Heat index values up to 105. Wednesday night, partly cloudy in the evening, then becoming mostly clear. A chance of showers. A chance of thunderstorms in the evening, then a slight chance of thunderstorms after midnight. Lows in the lower 70s. Chance of rain 40%. Thursday, mostly sunny with a 50% chance of showers. Highs in the upper 80s. Thursday night, partly cloudy with a 20% chance of showers. Lows in the mid-60s. Friday, mostly sunny. A 20% chance of showers in the morning. Cooler with highs in the upper 70s. Friday night, partly cloudy in the evening, then clearing. Cooler with lows in the mid-50s. Saturday, sunny. Highs in the lower 70s. Saturday night, mostly clear. Lows in the lower 50s. Sunday, sunny. Highs in the mid-70s. The forecast key messages for North and Central Texas. Above average temperatures will continue early this week, with heat indices approaching 100 degrees on Tuesday. Isolated afternoon storms are possible across Central Texas on Monday and Tuesday. An unsettled pattern will bring an uptick in precip chances starting Wednesday and cooler temperatures expected beginning Friday. The spotter information statement for North and Central Texas. Spotter activation is not expected at this time. The Dallas-Fort Worth climate summary for this evening, as of 7 p.m., October 11, 2026. Today's high temperature was 91 degrees and the low 70 degrees. No precipitation fell today, which leaves the monthly total at 3.84 inches. The total precipitation for the year still stands at 26.62 inches. The normal high temperature for tomorrow is 80 degrees, and the normal low is 59. The record high for tomorrow is 97, which occurred in 1979, and the record low is 35, which occurred in 1977. Sunset tonight is at 7 p.m. Sunrise tomorrow is at 7:30.

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The current time is 8:09 p.m. Central Daylight Time. 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The following reports of weather temperature and wind were made at 8 p.m. DFW Airport, clear, 83, dew point 60, relative humidity 45%, wind south at 8, pressure 29.94 inches and steady. Dallas Love Field, clear, 85, southeast at 8. Fort Worth Meacham, clear, 81, south at 10. Arlington, clear, 81, southeast at 5. McKinney, clear, 80, southeast at 9. Denton, clear, 79, south at 7. Elsewhere around the region, Waco, clear, 83, southeast at 9. Tyler, clear, 75, southeast at 7. Once again at 8 p.m., DFW Airport, clear, 83, south at 8. Now let's check on your local forecast for the Dallas-Fort Worth Metroplex. Tonight, clear. Lows in the upper 60s. South winds 5 to 10 miles an hour. Columbus Day, mostly sunny. Highs in the lower 90s. South winds 5 to 10 miles an hour, increasing to 10 to 15 miles an hour in the afternoon. Monday night, mostly clear in the evening, then becoming mostly cloudy. Humid with lows in the mid-70s. South winds 5 to 10 miles an hour. Tuesday, mostly sunny. Humid with highs in the lower 90s. South winds 5 to 10 miles an hour. And now the extended forecast. Tuesday night, mostly clear. Humid with lows in the mid-70s. South winds 5 to 10 miles an hour. Wednesday, mostly sunny. A 40% chance of showers and thunderstorms in the afternoon. Highs in the lower 90s. Heat index values up to 105. Wednesday night, partly cloudy in the evening, then becoming mostly clear. A chance of showers. A chance of thunderstorms in the evening, then a slight chance of thunderstorms after midnight. Lows in the lower 70s. Chance of rain 40%. Thursday, mostly sunny with a 50% chance of showers. Highs in the upper 80s. Thursday night, partly cloudy with a 20% chance of showers. Lows in the mid-60s. Friday, mostly sunny. A 20% chance of showers in the morning. Cooler with highs in the upper 70s. Friday night, partly cloudy in the evening, then clearing. Cooler with lows in the mid-50s. Saturday, sunny. Highs in the lower 70s. Saturday night, mostly clear. Lows in the lower 50s. Sunday, sunny. Highs in the mid-70s. The forecast key messages for North and Central Texas. Above average temperatures will continue early this week, with heat indices approaching 100 degrees on Tuesday. Isolated afternoon storms are possible across Central Texas on Monday and Tuesday. An unsettled pattern will bring an uptick in precip chances starting Wednesday and cooler temperatures expected beginning Friday. The spotter information statement for North and Central Texas. Spotter activation is not expected at this time. The Dallas-Fort Worth climate summary for this evening, as of 7 p.m., October 11, 2026. Today's high temperature was 91 degrees and the low 70 degrees. No precipitation fell today, which leaves the monthly total at 3.84 inches. The total precipitation for the year still stands at 26.62 inches. The normal high temperature for tomorrow is 80 degrees, and the normal low is 59. The record high for tomorrow is 97, which occurred in 1979, and the record low is 35, which occurred in 1977. Sunset tonight is at 7 p.m. Sunrise tomorrow is at 7:30 a.m. The ultraviolet index forecast for October 12th is 7, or high. The current time is 8:13 p.m. Central Daylight Time. 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

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The following reports of weather temperature and wind were made at 8 p.m. DFW Airport, clear, 83, dew point 60, relative humidity 45%, wind south at 8, pressure 29.94 inches and steady. Dallas Love Field, clear, 85, southeast at 8. Fort Worth Meacham, clear, 81, south at 10. Arlington, clear, 81, southeast at 5. McKinney, clear, 80, southeast at 9. Denton, clear, 79, south at 7. Elsewhere around the region, Waco, clear, 83, southeast at 9. Tyler, clear, 75, southeast at 7. Once again at 8 p.m., DFW Airport, clear, 83, south at 8. Now let's check on your local forecast for the Dallas-Fort Worth Metroplex. Tonight, clear. Lows in the upper 60s. South winds 5 to 10 miles an hour. Columbus Day, mostly sunny. Highs in the lower 90s. South winds 5 to 10 miles an hour, increasing to 10 to 15 miles an hour in the afternoon. Monday night, mostly clear in the evening, then becoming mostly cloudy. Humid with lows in the mid-70s. South winds 5 to 10 miles an hour. Tuesday, mostly sunny. Humid with highs in the lower 90s. South winds 5 to 10 miles an hour. And now the extended forecast. Tuesday night, mostly clear. Humid with lows in the mid-70s. South winds 5 to 10 miles an hour. Wednesday, mostly sunny. A 40% chance of showers and thunderstorms in the afternoon. Highs in the lower 90s. Heat index values up to 105. Wednesday night, partly cloudy in the evening, then becoming mostly clear. A chance of showers. A chance of thunderstorms in the evening, then a slight chance of thunderstorms after midnight. Lows in the lower 70s. Chance of rain 40%. Thursday, mostly sunny with a 50% chance of showers. Highs in the upper 80s. Thursday night, partly cloudy with a 20% chance of showers. Lows in the mid-60s. Friday, mostly sunny. A 20% chance of showers in the morning. Cooler with highs in the upper 70s. Friday night, partly cloudy in the evening, then clearing. Cooler with lows in the mid-50s. Saturday, sunny. Highs in the lower 70s. Saturday night, mostly clear. Lows in the lower 50s. Sunday, sunny. Highs in the mid-70s. The forecast key messages for North and Central Texas. Above average temperatures will continue early this week, with heat indices approaching 100 degrees on Tuesday. Isolated afternoon storms are possible across Central Texas on Monday and Tuesday. An unsettled pattern will bring an uptick in precip chances starting Wednesday and cooler temperatures expected beginning Friday. The spotter information statement for North and Central Texas. Spotter activation is not expected at this time. The Dallas-Fort Worth climate summary for this evening, as of 7 p.m., October 11, 2026. Today's high temperature was 91 degrees and the low 70 degrees. No precipitation fell today, which leaves the monthly total at 3.84 inches. The total precipitation for the year still stands at 26.62 inches. The normal high temperature for tomorrow is 80 degrees, and the normal low is 59. The record high for tomorrow is 97, which occurred in 1979, and the record low is 35, which occurred in 1977. Sunset tonight is at 7 p.m. Sunrise tomorrow is at 7:30 a.m. The ultraviolet index forecast for October 12th is 7, or high. The current time is 8:18 p.m. Central Daylight Time. 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The following reports of weather temperature and wind were made at 8 p.m. DFW Airport, clear, 83, dew point 60.

Relative humidity 45%. Wind south at 8. Pressure 29.9, 4 inches and steady. Dallas Love Field, clear, 85, southeast at 8. Fort Worth Meacham, clear, 81, south at 10. Arlington, clear, 81, southeast at 5. McKinney, clear, 80, southeast at 9. Denton, clear, 79, south at 7. Elsewhere around the region, Waco, clear, 83, southeast at 9. Tyler, clear, 75, southeast at 7. Once again at 8 p.m., DFW Airport, clear, 83, south at 8. Now let's check on your local forecast for the Dallas-Fort Worth Metroplex. Tonight, clear. Lows in the upper 60s. South winds 5 to 10 miles an hour. Columbus Day, mostly sunny. Highs in the lower 90s. South winds 5 to 10 miles an hour, increasing to 10 to 15 miles an hour in the afternoon. Monday night, mostly clear in the evening, then becoming mostly cloudy. Humid with lows in the mid-70s. South winds 5 to 10 miles an hour. Tuesday, mostly sunny. Humid with highs in the lower 90s. South winds 5 to 10 miles an hour. And now the extended forecast. Tuesday night, mostly clear. Humid with lows in the mid-70s. South winds 5 to 10 miles an hour. Wednesday, mostly sunny. A 40% chance of showers and thunderstorms in the afternoon. Highs in the lower 90s. Heat index values up to 105. Wednesday night, partly cloudy in the evening, then becoming mostly clear. A chance of showers. A chance of thunderstorms in the evening, then a slight chance of thunderstorms after midnight. Lows in the lower 70s. Chance of rain 40%. Thursday, mostly sunny with a 50% chance of showers. Highs in the upper 80s. Thursday night, partly cloudy with a 20% chance of showers. Lows in the mid-60s. Friday, mostly sunny. A 20% chance of showers in the morning. Cooler with highs in the upper 70s. Friday night, partly cloudy in the evening, then clearing. Cooler with lows in the mid-50s. Saturday, sunny. Highs in the lower 70s. Saturday night, mostly clear. Lows in the lower 50s. Sunday, sunny. Highs in the mid-70s. The forecast key messages for North and Central Texas. Above average temperatures will continue early this week, with heat indices approaching 100 degrees on Tuesday. Isolated afternoon storms are possible across Central Texas on Monday and Tuesday. An unsettled pattern will bring an uptick in precip chances starting Wednesday and cooler temperatures expected beginning Friday. The spotter information statement for North and Central Texas. Spotter activation is not expected at this time. The Dallas-Fort Worth climate summary for this evening, as of 7 p.m., October 11, 2026. Today's high temperature was 91 degrees and the low 70 degrees. No precipitation fell today, which leaves the monthly total at 3.84 inches. The total precipitation for the year still stands at 26.62 inches. The normal high temperature for tomorrow is 80 degrees, and the normal low is 59. The record high for tomorrow is 97, which occurred in 1979, and the record low is 35, which occurred in 1977. Sunset tonight is at 7 p.m. Sunrise tomorrow is at 7:30 a.m. The ultraviolet index forecast for October 12 is 7, or high. The current time is 8:23 p.m. Central Daylight Time. 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The following reports of weather temperature and wind were made at 8 p.m. DFW Airport, clear, 83, dew point 60, relative humidity 45%, wind south at 8, pressure 29.9, 4 inches and steady. Dallas Love Field, clear, 85, southeast at 8. Fort Worth Meacham, clear, 81, south at 10.

Arlington, clear, 81, southeast at 5. McKinney, clear, 80, southeast at 9. Denton, clear, 79, south at 7. Elsewhere around the region, Waco, clear, 83, southeast at 9. Tyler, clear, 75, southeast at 7. Once again at 8 p.m., DFW Airport, clear, 83, south at 8. Now let's check on your local forecast for the Dallas-Fort Worth Metroplex. Tonight, clear. Lows in the upper 60s. South winds 5 to 10 miles an hour. Columbus Day, mostly sunny. Highs in the lower 90s. South winds 5 to 10 miles an hour, increasing to 10 to 15 miles an hour in the afternoon. Monday night, mostly clear in the evening, then becoming mostly cloudy. Humid with lows in the mid-70s. South winds 5 to 10 miles an hour. Tuesday, mostly sunny. Humid with highs in the lower 90s. South winds 5 to 10 miles an hour. And now the extended forecast. Tuesday night, mostly clear. Humid with lows in the mid-70s. South winds 5 to 10 miles an hour. Wednesday, mostly sunny. A 40% chance of showers and thunderstorms in the afternoon. Highs in the lower 90s. Heat index values up to 105. Wednesday night, partly cloudy in the evening, then becoming mostly clear. A chance of showers. A chance of thunderstorms in the evening, then a slight chance of thunderstorms after midnight. Lows in the lower 70s. Chance of rain 40%. Thursday, mostly sunny with a 50% chance of showers. Highs in the upper 80s. Thursday night, partly cloudy with a 20% chance of showers. Lows in the mid-60s. Friday, mostly sunny. A 20% chance of showers in the morning. Cooler with highs in the upper 70s. Friday night, partly cloudy in the evening, then clearing. Cooler with lows in the mid-50s. Saturday, sunny. Highs in the lower 70s. Saturday night, mostly clear. Lows in the lower 50s. Sunday, sunny. Highs in the mid-70s. The forecast key messages for North and Central Texas. Above average temperatures will continue early this week, with heat indices approaching 100 degrees on Tuesday. Isolated afternoon storms are possible across Central Texas on Monday and Tuesday. An unsettled pattern will bring an uptick in precip chances starting Wednesday and cooler temperatures expected beginning Friday. The spotter information statement for North and Central Texas. Spotter activation is not expected at this time. The Dallas-Fort Worth climate summary for this evening, as of 7 p.m., October 11, 2026. Today's high temperature was 91 degrees and the low 70 degrees. No precipitation fell today, which leaves the monthly total at 3.84 inches. The total precipitation for the year still stands at 26.62 inches. The normal high temperature for tomorrow is 80 degrees, and the normal low is 59. The record high for tomorrow is 97, which occurred in 1979, and the record low is 35, which occurred in 1977. Sunset tonight is at 7 p.m. Sunrise tomorrow is at 7:30 a.m. The ultraviolet index forecast for October 12 is 7, or high. The current time is 8:27 p.m. Central Daylight Time. 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The following reports of weather temperature and wind were made at 8 p.m. DFW Airport, clear, 83, dew point 60, relative humidity 45%, wind south at 8, pressure 29.94 inches and steady. Dallas Love Field, clear, 85, southeast at 8. Fort Worth Meacham, clear, 81, south at 10. Arlington, clear, 81, southeast at 5. McKinney, clear, 80, southeast at 9. Denton, clear, 79, south at 7. Elsewhere around the region, Waco, clear, 83, south.

Southeast at 9. Tyler, clear. 75, Southeast at 7. Once again at 8 p.m., DFW Airport, clear. 83, South at 8. Now let's check on your local forecast for the Dallas-Fort Worth Metroplex. Tonight, clear. Lows in the upper 60s. South winds 5 to 10 miles an hour. Columbus Day, mostly sunny. Highs in the lower 90s. South winds 5 to 10 miles an hour, increasing to 10 to 15 miles an hour in the afternoon. Monday night, mostly clear in the evening, then becoming mostly cloudy. Humid with lows in the mid-70s. South winds 5 to 10 miles an hour. Tuesday, mostly sunny. Humid with highs in the lower 90s. South winds 5 to 10 miles an hour. And now the extended forecast. Tuesday night, mostly clear. Humid with lows in the mid-70s. South winds 5 to 10 miles an hour. Wednesday, mostly sunny. A 40% chance of showers and thunderstorms in the afternoon. Highs in the lower 90s. Heat index values up to 105. Wednesday night, partly cloudy in the evening, then becoming mostly clear. A chance of showers. A chance of thunderstorms in the evening, then a slight chance of thunderstorms after midnight. Lows in the lower 70s. Chance of rain 40%. Thursday, mostly sunny with a 50% chance of showers. Highs in the upper 80s. Thursday night, partly cloudy with a 20% chance of showers. Lows in the mid-60s. Friday, mostly sunny. A 20% chance of showers in the morning. Cooler with highs in the upper 70s. Friday night, partly cloudy in the evening, then clearing. Cooler with lows in the mid-50s. Saturday, sunny. Highs in the lower 70s. Saturday night, mostly clear. Lows in the lower 50s. Sunday, sunny. Highs in the mid-70s. The forecast key messages for North and Central Texas. Above average temperatures will continue early this week, with heat indices approaching 100 degrees on Tuesday. Isolated afternoon storms are possible across Central Texas on Monday and Tuesday. An unsettled pattern will bring an uptick in precip chances starting Wednesday and cooler temperatures expected beginning Friday. The spotter information statement for North and Central Texas. Spotter activation is not expected at this time. The Dallas-Fort Worth climate summary for this evening, as of 7 p.m., October 11, 2026. Today's high temperature was 91 degrees and the low 70 degrees. No precipitation fell today, which leaves the monthly total at 3.84 inches. The total precipitation for the year still stands at 26.62 inches. The normal high temperature for tomorrow is 80 degrees, and the normal low is 59. The record high for tomorrow is 97, which occurred in 1979, and the record low is 35, which occurred in 1977. Sunset tonight is at 7 p.m. Sunrise tomorrow is at 7:30 a.m. The ultraviolet index forecast for October 12 is 7, or high. The current time is 8:32 p.m. Central Daylight Time. 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The following reports of weather temperature and wind were made at 8 p.m. DFW Airport, clear, 83, dew point 60, relative humidity 45%, wind south at 8, pressure 29.94 inches and steady. Dallas Love Field, clear, 85, wind south at 8, pressure 29.94 inches and steady. Dallas Love Field, clear, 85, southeast at 8. Fort Worth Meacham, clear, 81, south at 10. Arlington, clear, 81, southeast at 5. McKinney, clear, 80, southeast at 9. Denton, clear, 79, south at 7. Elsewhere around the region, Waco, clear, 83, southeast at 9. Tyler, clear, 75, southeast at 7. Once again at 8 p.m., DFW.

clear. 83, south at 8. Now let's check on your local forecast for the Dallas-Fort Worth Metroplex. Tonight, clear. Lows in the upper 60s. South winds 5 to 10 miles an hour. Columbus Day, mostly sunny. Highs in the lower 90s. South winds 5 to 10 miles an hour, increasing to 10 to 15 miles an hour in the afternoon. Monday night, mostly clear in the evening, then becoming mostly cloudy. Humid with lows in the mid-70s. South winds 5 to 10 miles an hour. Tuesday, mostly sunny. Humid with highs in the lower 90s. South winds 5 to 10 miles an hour. And now the extended forecast. Tuesday night, mostly clear. Humid with lows in the mid-70s. South winds 5 to 10 miles an hour. Wednesday, mostly sunny. A 40% chance of showers and thunderstorms in the afternoon. Highs in the lower 90s. Heat index values up to 105. Wednesday night, partly cloudy in the evening, then becoming mostly clear. A chance of showers. A chance of thunderstorms in the evening, then a slight chance of thunderstorms after midnight. Lows in the lower 70s. Chance of rain 40%. Thursday, mostly sunny with a 50% chance of showers. Highs in the upper 80s. Thursday night, partly cloudy with a 20% chance of showers. Lows in the mid-60s. Friday, mostly sunny. A 20% chance of showers in the morning. Cooler with highs in the upper 70s. Friday night, partly cloudy in the evening, then clearing. Cooler with lows in the mid-50s. Saturday, sunny. Highs in the lower 70s. Saturday night, mostly clear. Lows in the lower 50s. Sunday, sunny. Highs in the mid-70s. The forecast key messages for North and Central Texas. Above average temperatures will continue early this week, with heat indices approaching 100 degrees on Tuesday. Isolated afternoon storms are possible across Central Texas on Monday and Tuesday. An unsettled pattern will bring an uptick in precip chances starting Wednesday and cooler temperatures expected beginning Friday. The spotter information statement for North and Central Texas. Spotter activation is not expected at this time. The Dallas-Fort Worth climate summary for this evening, as of 7 p.m., October 11, 2026. Today's high temperature was 91 degrees and the low 70 degrees. No precipitation fell today, which leaves the monthly total at 3.84 inches. The total precipitation for the year still stands at 26.62 inches. The normal high temperature for tomorrow is 80 degrees, and the normal low is 59. The record high for tomorrow is 97, which occurred in 1979, and the record low is 35, which occurred in 1977. Sunset tonight is at 7 p.m. Sunrise tomorrow is at 7:30 a.m. The ultraviolet index forecast for October 12 is 7, or high. The current time is 8:37 p.m. Central Daylight Time. 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The following reports of weather temperature and wind were made at 8 p.m. DFW Airport, clear, 83, dew point 60, relative humidity 45%, wind south at 8, pressure 29.94 inches and steady. Dallas Love Field, clear, 85, southeast at 8. Fort Worth Meacham, clear, 81, south at 10. Arlington, clear, 81, southeast at 5. McKinney, clear, 80, southeast at 9. Denton, clear, 79, south at 7. Elsewhere around the region, Waco, clear, 83, southeast at 9. Tyler, clear, 75, southeast at 7. Once again at 8 p.m., DFW Airport, clear, 83, south at 8. Now let's check on your local forecast for the Dallas-Fort Worth Metroplex. Tonight, clear. Lows in the upper 60s. South winds 5 to 10 miles an hour.

Columbus Day, mostly sunny. Highs in the lower 90s. South winds 5 to 10 miles an hour, increasing to 10 to 15 miles an hour in the afternoon. Monday night, mostly clear in the evening, then becoming mostly cloudy. Humid with lows in the mid-70s. South winds 5 to 10 miles an hour. Tuesday, mostly sunny. Humid with highs in the lower 90s. South winds 5 to 10 miles an hour. And now the extended forecast. Tuesday night, mostly clear. Humid with lows in the mid-70s. South winds 5 to 10 miles an hour. Wednesday, mostly sunny. A 40% chance of showers and thunderstorms in the afternoon. Highs in the lower 90s. Heat index values up to 105. Wednesday night, partly cloudy in the evening, then becoming mostly clear. A chance of showers. A chance of thunderstorms in the evening, then a slight chance of thunderstorms after midnight. Lows in the lower 70s. Chance of rain 40%. Thursday, mostly sunny with a 50% chance of showers. Highs in the upper 80s. Thursday night, partly cloudy with a 20% chance of showers. Lows in the mid-60s. Friday, mostly sunny. A 20% chance of showers in the morning. Cooler with highs in the upper 70s. Friday night, partly cloudy in the evening, then clearing. Cooler with lows in the mid-50s. Saturday, sunny. Highs in the lower 70s. Saturday night, mostly clear. Lows in the lower 50s. Sunday, sunny. Highs in the mid-70s. The forecast key messages for North and Central Texas. Above average temperatures will continue early this week, with heat indices approaching 100 degrees on Tuesday. Isolated afternoon storms are possible across Central Texas on Monday and Tuesday. An unsettled pattern will bring an uptick in precip chances starting Wednesday and cooler temperatures expected beginning Friday. The spotter information statement for North and Central Texas. Spotter activation is not expected at this time. The Dallas-Fort Worth climate summary for this evening, as of 7 p.m., October 11, 2026. Today's high temperature was 91 degrees and the low 70 degrees. No precipitation fell today, which leaves the monthly total at 3.84 inches. The total precipitation for the year still stands at 26.62 inches. The normal high temperature for tomorrow is 80 degrees, and the normal low is 59. The record high for tomorrow is 97, which occurred in 1979, and the record low is 35, which occurred in 1977. Sunset tonight is at 7 p.m. Sunrise tomorrow is at 7:30 a.m. The ultraviolet index forecast for October 12th is 7, or high. The current time is 8:42 p.m. Central Daylight Time. 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The following reports of weather temperature and wind were made at 8 p.m. DFW Airport, clear, 83, dew point 60, relative humidity 45%, wind south at 8, pressure 29.94 inches and steady. Dallas Love Field, clear, 85, southeast at 8. Fort Worth Meacham, clear, 81, south at 10. Arlington, clear, 81, southeast at 5. McKinney, clear, 80, southeast at 9. Denton, clear, 79, south at 7. Elsewhere around the region, Waco, clear, 83, southeast at 9. Tyler, clear, 75, southeast at 7. Once again at 8 p.m., DFW Airport, clear, 83, south at 8. Now let's check on your local forecast for the Dallas-Fort Worth Metroplex. Tonight, clear. Lows in the upper 60s. South winds 5 to 10 miles an hour. Columbus Day, mostly sunny. Highs in the lower 90s. South winds 5 to 10 miles an hour, increasing to 10 to 15 miles an hour in the afternoon. Monday night, mostly clear in the evening, then becoming mostly cloudy.

Humid with lows in the mid-70s. South winds 5 to 10 miles an hour. Tuesday, mostly sunny. Humid with highs in the lower 90s. South winds 5 to 10 miles an hour. And now the extended forecast. Tuesday night, mostly clear. Humid with lows in the mid-70s. South winds 5 to 10 miles an hour. Wednesday, mostly sunny. A 40% chance of showers and thunderstorms in the afternoon. Highs in the lower 90s. Heat index values up to 105. Wednesday night, partly cloudy in the evening, then becoming mostly clear. A chance of showers. A chance of thunderstorms in the evening, then a slight chance of thunderstorms after midnight. Lows in the lower 70s. Chance of rain 40%. Thursday, mostly sunny with a 50% chance of showers. Highs in the upper 80s. Thursday night, partly cloudy with a 20% chance of showers. Lows in the mid-60s. Friday, mostly sunny. A 20% chance of showers in the morning. Cooler with highs in the upper 70s. Friday night, partly cloudy in the evening, then clearing. Cooler with lows in the mid-50s. Saturday, sunny. Highs in the lower 70s. Saturday night, mostly clear. Lows in the lower 50s. Sunday, sunny. Highs in the mid-70s. The forecast key messages for North and Central Texas. Above average temperatures will continue early this week, with heat indices approaching 100 degrees on Tuesday. Isolated afternoon storms are possible across Central Texas on Monday and Tuesday. An unsettled pattern will bring an uptick in precip chances starting Wednesday and cooler temperatures expected beginning Friday. The spotter information statement for North and Central Texas. Spotter activation is not expected at this time. The Dallas-Fort Worth climate summary for this evening, as of 7 p.m., October 11, 2026. Today's high temperature was 91 degrees and the low 70 degrees. No precipitation fell today, which leaves the monthly total at 3.84 inches. The total precipitation for the year still stands at 26.62 inches. The normal high temperature for tomorrow is 80 degrees, and the normal low is 59. The record high for tomorrow is 97, which occurred in 1979, and the record low is 35, which occurred in 1977. Sunset tonight is at 7 p.m. Sunrise tomorrow is at 7:30 a.m. The ultraviolet index forecast for October 12 is 7, or high. The current time is 8:46 p.m. Central Daylight Time. 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The following reports of weather temperature and wind were made at 8 p.m. DFW Airport, clear, 83, dew point 60, relative humidity 45%, wind south at 8, pressure 29.94 inches and steady. Dallas Love Field, clear, 85, southeast at 8. Fort Worth Meacham, clear, 81, south at 10. Arlington, clear, 81, southeast at 5. McKinney, clear, 80, southeast at 9. Denton, clear, 79, south at 7. Elsewhere around the region, Waco, clear, 83, southeast at 9. Tyler, clear, 75, southeast at 7. Once again at 8 p.m., DFW Airport, clear, 83, south at 8. Now let's check on your local forecast for the Dallas-Fort Worth Metroplex. Tonight, clear. Lows in the upper 60s. South winds 5 to 10 miles an hour. Columbus Day, mostly sunny. Highs in the lower 90s. South winds 5 to 10 miles an hour, increasing to 10 to 15 miles an hour in the afternoon. Monday night, mostly clear in the evening, then becoming mostly cloudy. Humid with lows in the mid-70s. South winds 5 to 10 miles an hour. Tuesday, mostly sunny. Humid with highs in the lower 90s. South winds 5 to 10 miles an hour. And now the extended forecast.

lows in the mid-60s. Friday, mostly sunny. A 20% chance of showers in the morning. Cooler with highs in the upper 70s. Friday night, partly cloudy in the evening, then clearing. Cooler with lows in the mid-50s. Saturday, sunny. Highs in the lower 70s. Saturday night, mostly clear. Lows in the lower 50s. Sunday, sunny. Highs in the mid-70s. The forecast key messages for North and Central Texas. Above average temperatures will continue early this week, with heat indices approaching 100 degrees on Tuesday. Isolated afternoon storms are possible across Central Texas on Monday and Tuesday. An unsettled pattern will bring an uptick in precip chances starting Wednesday and cooler temperatures expected beginning Friday. The spotter information statement for North and Central Texas. Spotter activation is not expected at this time. The Dallas-Fort Worth climate summary for this evening, as of 7 p.m., October 11, 2026. Today's high temperature was 91 degrees and the low 70 degrees. No precipitation fell today, which leaves the monthly total at 3.84 inches. The total precipitation for the year still stands at 26.62 inches. The normal high temperature for tomorrow is 80 degrees, and the normal low is 59. The record high for tomorrow is 97, which occurred in 1979, and the record low is 35, which occurred in 1977. Sunset tonight is at 7 p.m. Sunrise tomorrow is at 7:30 a.m. The ultraviolet index forecast for October 12 is 7, or high. The current time is 8:51 p.m. Central Daylight Time. 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The following reports of weather temperature and wind were made at 8 p.m. DFW Airport, clear, 83, dew point 60, relative humidity 45%, wind south at 8, pressure 29.94 inches and steady. Dallas Love Field, clear, 85, southeast at 8. Fort Worth Meacham, clear, 81, south at 10. Arlington, clear, 81, southeast at 5. McKinney, clear, 80, southeast at 9. Denton, clear, 79, south at 7. Elsewhere around the region, Waco, clear, 83, southeast at 9. Tyler, clear, 75, southeast at 7. Once again at 8 p.m., DFW Airport, clear, 83, south at 8. Now let's check on your local forecast for the Dallas-Fort Worth Metroplex. Tonight, clear. Lows in the upper 60s. South winds 5 to 10 miles an hour. Columbus Day, mostly sunny. Highs in the lower 90s. South winds 5 to 10 miles an hour, increasing to 10 to 15 miles an hour in the afternoon. Monday night, mostly clear in the evening, then becoming mostly cloudy. Humid with lows in the mid-70s. South winds 5 to 10 miles an hour. Tuesday, mostly sunny. Humid with highs in the lower 90s. South winds 5 to 10 miles an hour. And now the extended forecast. Tuesday night, mostly clear. Humid with lows in the mid-70s. South winds 5 to 10 miles an hour. Wednesday, mostly sunny. A 40% chance of showers and thunderstorms in the afternoon. Highs in the lower 90s. Heat index values up to 105. Wednesday night, partly cloudy in the evening, then becoming mostly clear. A chance of showers. A chance of thunderstorms in the evening, then a slight chance of thunderstorms after midnight. Lows in the lower 70s. Chance of rain 40%. Thursday, mostly sunny with a 50% chance of showers. Highs in the upper 80s. Thursday night, partly cloudy with a 20% chance of showers. Lows in the mid-60s. Friday, mostly sunny. A 20% chance of showers in the morning. Cooler with highs in the upper 70s. Friday night, partly cloudy in the evening, then clearing. Cooler with lows in the mid-50s.

Saturday, sunny. Highs in the lower 70s. Saturday night, mostly clear. Lows in the lower 50s. Sunday, sunny. Highs in the mid-70s. The forecast key messages for North and Central Texas. Above average temperatures will continue early this week, with heat indices approaching 100 degrees on Tuesday. Isolated afternoon storms are possible across Central Texas on Monday and Tuesday. An unsettled pattern will bring an uptick in precip chances starting Wednesday and cooler temperatures expected beginning Friday. The spotter information statement for North and Central Texas. Spotter activation is not expected at this time. The Dallas-Fort Worth climate summary for this evening, as of 7 p.m., October 11, 2026. Today's high temperature was 91 degrees and the low 70 degrees. No precipitation fell today, which leaves the monthly total at 3.84 inches. The total precipitation for the year still stands at 26.62 inches. The normal high temperature for tomorrow is 80 degrees, and the normal low is 59. The record high for tomorrow is 97, which occurred in 1979, and the record low is 35, which occurred in 1977. Sunset tonight is at 7 p.m. Sunrise tomorrow is at 7:30 a.m. The ultraviolet index forecast for October 12th is 7, or high. The current time is 8:56 p.m. Central Daylight Time. 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The following reports of weather temperature and wind were made at 8 p.m. DFW Airport, clear, 83, dew point 60, relative humidity 45%, wind south at 8, pressure 29.94 inches and steady. Dallas Love Field, clear, 85, southeast at 8. Fort Worth Meacham, clear, 81, south at 10. Arlington, clear, 81, southeast at 5. McKinney, clear, 80, southeast at 9. Denton, clear, 79, south at 7. Elsewhere around the region, Waco, clear, 83, southeast at 9. Tyler, clear, 75, southeast at 7. Once again at 8 p.m., DFW Airport, clear, 83, south at 8. Now let's check on your local forecast for the Dallas-Fort Worth Metroplex. Tonight, clear. Lows in the upper 60s. South winds 5 to 10 miles an hour. Columbus Day, mostly sunny. Highs in the lower 90s. South winds 5 to 10 miles an hour, increasing to 10 to 15 miles an hour in the afternoon. Monday night, mostly clear in the evening, then becoming mostly cloudy. Humid with lows in the mid-70s. South winds 5 to 10 miles an hour. Tuesday, mostly sunny. Humid with highs in the lower 90s. South winds 5 to 10 miles an hour. And now the extended forecast. Tuesday night, mostly clear. Humid with lows in the mid-70s. South winds 5 to 10 miles an hour. Wednesday, mostly sunny. A 40% chance of showers and thunderstorms in the afternoon. Highs in the lower 90s. Heat index values up to 105. Wednesday night, partly cloudy in the evening, then becoming mostly clear. A chance of showers. A chance of thunderstorms in the evening, then a slight chance of thunderstorms after midnight. Lows in the lower 70s. Chance of rain 40%. Thursday, mostly sunny with a 50% chance of showers. Highs in the upper 80s. Thursday night, partly cloudy with a 20% chance of showers. Lows in the mid-60s. Friday, mostly sunny. A 20% chance of showers in the morning. Cooler with highs in the upper 70s. Friday night, partly cloudy in the evening, then clearing. Cooler with lows in the mid-50s. Saturday, sunny. Highs in the lower 70s. Saturday night, mostly clear. Lows in the lower 50s. Sunday, sunny. Highs in the mid-70s. The forecast key...

Messages for North and Central Texas. Above average temperatures will continue early this week, with heat indices approaching 100 degrees on Tuesday. Isolated afternoon storms are possible across Central Texas on Monday and Tuesday. An unsettled pattern will bring an uptick in precip chances starting Wednesday and cooler temperatures expected beginning Friday. The spotter information statement for North and Central Texas. Spotter activation is not expected at this time. The Dallas-Fort Worth climate summary for this evening, as of 7 p.m., October 11, 2026. Today's high temperature was 91 degrees and the low 70 degrees. No precipitation fell today, which leaves the monthly total at 3.84 inches. The total precipitation for the year still stands at 26.62 inches. The normal high temperature for tomorrow is 80 degrees, and the normal low is 59. The record high for tomorrow is 97, which occurred in 1979, and the record low is 35, which occurred in 1977. Sunset tonight is at 7 p.m. Sunrise tomorrow is at 7:30 a.m. The ultraviolet index forecast for October 12th is 7, or high. The current time is 9:01 p.m. Central Daylight Time. 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The following reports of weather temperature and wind were made at 8 p.m. DFW Airport, clear, 83, dew point 60, relative humidity 45%, wind south at 8, pressure 29.94 inches and steady. Dallas Love Field, clear, 85, southeast at 8. Fort Worth Meacham, clear, 81, south at 10. Arlington, clear, 81, southeast at 5. McKinney, clear, 80, southeast at 9. Denton, clear, 79, south at 7. Elsewhere around the region, Waco, clear, 83, southeast at 9. Tyler, clear, 75, southeast at 7. Once again at 8 p.m., DFW Airport, clear, 83, south at 8. The following reports of weather temperature and wind were made at 9 p.m. DFW Airport, clear, 80, dew point 61, relative humidity 52%, wind southeast at 10, pressure 29.96 inches and rising. Dallas Love Field, clear, 83, south at 14, gusting to 21. Fort Worth Meacham, clear, 79, south at 9. Arlington, clear, 78, southeast at 8. McKinney, clear, 77, southeast at 8. Denton, clear, 78, south at 7. Elsewhere around the region, Wichita Falls, clear, 78, south at 12. Abilene, clear, 80, south at 15. Waco, clear, 82, southeast at 13. Tyler, clear, 75, south at 6. Once again at 9 p.m., DFW Airport, clear, 80, southeast at 10. Now let's check on your local forecast for the Dallas-Fort Worth Metroplex. Tonight, clear. Lows in the upper 60s. South winds 5 to 10 miles an hour. Columbus Day, mostly sunny. Highs in the lower 90s. South winds 5 to 10 miles an hour, increasing to 10 to 15 miles an hour in the afternoon. Monday night, mostly clear in the evening, then becoming mostly cloudy. Humid with lows in the mid-70s. South winds 5 to 10 miles an hour. Tuesday, mostly sunny. Humid with highs in the lower 90s. South winds 5 to 10 miles an hour. And now the extended forecast. Tuesday night, mostly clear. Humid with lows in the mid-70s. South winds 5 to 10 miles an hour. Wednesday, mostly sunny. A 40% chance of showers and thunderstorms in the afternoon. Highs in the lower 90s. Heat index values up to 105. Wednesday night, partly cloudy in the evening, then becoming mostly clear. A chance of showers. A chance of thunderstorms in the evening, then a slight chance of thunderstorms after midnight.

the lower 70s. Chance of rain 40%. Thursday, mostly sunny with a 50% chance of showers. Highs in the upper 80s. Thursday night, partly cloudy with a 20% chance of showers. Lows in the mid-60s. Friday, mostly sunny. A 20% chance of showers in the morning. Cooler with highs in the upper 70s. Friday night, partly cloudy in the evening, then clearing. Cooler with lows in the mid-50s. Saturday, sunny. Highs in the lower 70s. Saturday night, mostly clear. Lows in the lower 50s. Sunday, sunny. Highs in the mid-70s. The forecast key messages for North and Central Texas. Above average temperatures will continue early this week, with heat indices approaching 100 degrees on Tuesday. Isolated afternoon storms are possible across Central Texas on Monday and Tuesday. An unsettled pattern will bring an uptick in precip chances starting Wednesday and cooler temperatures expected beginning Friday. The spotter information statement for North and Central Texas. Spotter activation is not expected at this time. The Dallas-Fort Worth climate summary for this evening, as of 7 p.m., October 11, 2026. Today's high temperature was 91 degrees and the low 70 degrees. No precipitation fell today, which leaves the monthly total at 3.84 inches. The total precipitation for the year still stands at 26.62 inches. The normal high temperature for tomorrow is 80 degrees, and the normal low is 59. The record high for tomorrow is 97, which occurred in 1979, and the record low is 35, which occurred in 1977. Sunset tonight is at 7 p.m. Sunrise tomorrow is at 7:30 a.m. The ultraviolet index forecast for October 12 is 7, or high. The current time is 9:06 p.m. Central Daylight Time. 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The following reports of weather temperature and wind were made at 9 p.m. DFW Airport, clear, 80, dew point 61, relative humidity 52%, wind southeast at 10, pressure 29.96 inches and rising. Dallas Love Field, clear, 83, south at 14, gusting to 21. Fort Worth Meacham, clear, 79, south at 9. Arlington, clear, 78, southeast at 8. McKinney, clear, 77, southeast at 8. Denton, clear, 78, south at 7. Elsewhere around the region, Wichita Falls, clear, 78, south at 12. Abilene, clear, 80, south at 15. Waco, clear, 82, southeast at 13. Tyler, clear, 75, south at 6. Once again at 9 p.m., DFW Airport, clear, 80, southeast at 10. Now let's check on your local forecast for the Dallas-Fort Worth Metroplex. Tonight, clear. Lows in the upper 60s. South winds 5 to 10 miles an hour. Columbus Day, mostly sunny. Highs in the lower 90s. South winds 5 to 10 miles an hour, increasing to 10 to 15 miles an hour in the afternoon. Monday night, mostly clear in the evening, then becoming mostly cloudy. Humid with lows in the mid-70s. South winds 5 to 10 miles an hour. Tuesday, mostly sunny. Humid with highs in the lower 90s. South winds 5 to 10 miles an hour. And now the extended forecast. Tuesday night, mostly clear. Humid with lows in the mid-70s. South winds 5 to 10 miles an hour. Wednesday, mostly sunny. A 40% chance of showers and thunderstorms in the afternoon. Highs in the lower 90s. Heat index values up to 105. Wednesday night, partly cloudy in the evening, then becoming mostly clear. A chance of showers. A chance of thunderstorms in the evening, then a slight chance of thunderstorms after midnight. Lows in the lower 70s. Chance of rain 40%. Thursday.

mostly sunny with a 50% chance of showers. Highs in the upper 80s. Thursday night, partly cloudy with a 20% chance of showers. Lows in the mid-60s. Friday, mostly sunny. A 20% chance of showers in the morning. Cooler with highs in the upper 70s. Friday night, partly cloudy in the evening, then clearing. Cooler with lows in the mid-50s. Saturday, sunny. Highs in the lower 70s. Saturday night, mostly clear. Lows in the lower 50s. Sunday, sunny. Highs in the mid-70s. The forecast key messages for North and Central Texas. Above average temperatures will continue early this week, with heat indices approaching 100 degrees on Tuesday. Isolated afternoon storms are possible across Central Texas on Monday and Tuesday. An unsettled pattern will bring an uptick in precip chances starting Wednesday and cooler temperatures expected beginning Friday. The spotter information statement for North and Central Texas. Spotter activation is not expected at this time. The Dallas-Fort Worth climate summary for this evening, as of 7 p.m., October 11, 2026. Today's high temperature was 91 degrees and the low 70 degrees. No precipitation fell today, which leaves the monthly total at 3.84 inches. The total precipitation for the year still stands at 26.62 inches. The normal high temperature for tomorrow is 80 degrees, and the normal low is 59. The record high for tomorrow is 97, which occurred in 1979, and the record low is 35, which occurred in 1977. Sunset tonight is at 7 p.m. Sunrise tomorrow is at 7:30 a.m. The ultraviolet index forecast for October 12 is 7, or high. The current time is 9:11 p.m. Central Daylight Time. 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The following reports of weather temperature and wind were made at 9 p.m. DFW Airport, clear, 80, dew point 61, relative humidity 52%, wind southeast at 10, pressure 29.96 inches and rising. Dallas Love Field, clear, 83, south at 14, gusting to 21. Fort Worth Meacham, clear, 79, south at 9. Arlington, clear, 78, southeast at 8. McKinney, clear, 77, southeast at 8. Denton, clear, 78, south at 7. Elsewhere around the region, Wichita Falls, clear, 78, south at 12. Abilene, clear, 80, south at 15. Waco, clear, 82, southeast at 13. Tyler, clear, 75, south at 6. Once again at 9 p.m., DFW Airport, clear, 80, southeast at 10. Now let's check on your local forecast for the Dallas-Fort Worth Metroplex. Tonight, clear. Lows in the upper 60s. South winds 5 to 10 miles an hour. Columbus Day, mostly sunny. Highs in the lower 90s. South winds 5 to 10 miles an hour, increasing to 10 to 15 miles an hour in the afternoon. Monday night, mostly clear in the evening, then becoming mostly cloudy. Humid with lows in the mid-70s. South winds 5 to 10 miles an hour. Tuesday, mostly sunny. Humid with highs in the lower 90s. South winds 5 to 10 miles an hour. And now the extended forecast. Tuesday night, mostly clear. Humid with lows in the mid-70s. South winds 5 to 10 miles an hour. Wednesday, mostly sunny. A 40% chance of showers and thunderstorms in the afternoon. Highs in the lower 90s. Heat index values up to 105. Wednesday night, partly cloudy in the evening, then becoming mostly clear. A chance of showers. A chance of thunderstorms in the evening, then a slight chance of thunderstorms after midnight. Lows in the lower 70s. Chance of rain 40%. Thursday, mostly sunny with a 50% chance of showers. Highs in the upper 80s.

Thursday night, partly cloudy with a 20% chance of showers. Lows in the mid-60s. Friday, mostly sunny. A 20% chance of showers in the morning. Cooler with highs in the upper 70s. Friday night, partly cloudy in the evening, then clearing. Cooler with lows in the mid-50s. Saturday, sunny. Highs in the lower 70s. Saturday night, mostly clear. Lows in the lower 50s. Sunday, sunny. Highs in the mid-70s. The forecast key messages for North and Central Texas. Above average temperatures will continue early this week, with heat indices approaching 100 degrees on Tuesday. Isolated afternoon storms are possible across Central Texas on Monday and Tuesday. An unsettled pattern will bring an uptick in precip chances starting Wednesday and cooler temperatures expected beginning Friday. The spotter information statement for North and Central Texas. Spotter activation is not expected at this time. The Dallas-Fort Worth climate summary for this evening, as of 7 p.m., October 11, 2026. Today's high temperature was 91 degrees and the low 70 degrees. No precipitation fell today, which leaves the monthly total at 3.84 inches. The total precipitation for the year still stands at 26.62 inches. The normal high temperature for tomorrow is 80 degrees, and the normal low is 59. The record high for tomorrow is 97, which occurred in 1979, and the record low is 35, which occurred in 1977. Sunset tonight is at 7 p.m. Sunrise tomorrow is at 7:30 a.m. The ultraviolet index forecast for October 12 is 7, or high. The current time is 9:16 p.m. Central Daylight Time. 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The following reports of weather temperature and wind were made at 9 p.m. DFW Airport, clear, 80, dew point 61, relative humidity 52%, wind southeast at 10, pressure 29.96 inches and rising. Dallas Love Field, clear, 83, south at 14, gusting to 21. Fort Worth Meacham, clear, 79, south at 9. Arlington, clear, 78, southeast at 8. McKinney, clear, 77, southeast at 8. Denton, clear, 78, south at 7. Elsewhere around the region, Wichita Falls, clear, 78, south at 12. Abilene, clear, 80, south at 15. Waco, clear, 82, southeast at 13. Tyler, clear, 75, south at 6. Once again at 9 p.m., DFW Airport, clear, 80, southeast at 10. Now let's check on your local forecast for the Dallas-Fort Worth Metroplex. Tonight, clear. Lows in the upper 60s. South winds 5 to 10 miles an hour. Columbus Day, mostly sunny. Highs in the lower 90s. South winds 5 to 10 miles an hour, increasing to 10 to 15 miles an hour in the afternoon. Monday night, mostly clear in the evening, then becoming mostly cloudy. Humid with lows in the mid-70s. South winds 5 to 10 miles an hour. Tuesday, mostly sunny. Humid with highs in the lower 90s. South winds 5 to 10 miles an hour. And now the extended forecast. Tuesday night, mostly clear. Humid with lows in the mid-70s. South winds 5 to 10 miles an hour. Wednesday, mostly sunny. A 40% chance of showers and thunderstorms in the afternoon. Highs in the lower 90s. Heat index values up to 105. Wednesday night, partly cloudy in the evening, then becoming mostly clear. A chance of showers. A chance of thunderstorms in the evening, then a slight chance of thunderstorms after midnight. Lows in the lower 70s. Chance of rain 40%. Thursday, mostly sunny with a 50% chance of showers. Highs in the upper 80s. Thursday night, partly cloudy with a 20% chance of showers. Lows in

60s. Friday, mostly sunny. A 20% chance of showers in the morning. Cooler with highs in the upper 70s. Friday night, partly cloudy in the evening, then clearing. Cooler with lows in the mid-50s. Saturday, sunny. Highs in the lower 70s. Saturday night, mostly clear. Lows in the lower 50s. Sunday, sunny. Highs in the mid-70s. The forecast key messages for North and Central Texas. Above average temperatures will continue early this week, with heat indices approaching 100 degrees on Tuesday. Isolated afternoon storms are possible across Central Texas on Monday and Tuesday. An unsettled pattern will bring an uptick in precip chances starting Wednesday and cooler temperatures expected beginning Friday. The spotter information statement for North and Central Texas. Spotter activation is not expected at this time. The Dallas-Fort Worth climate summary for this evening, as of 7 p.m., October 11, 2026. Today's high temperature was 91 degrees and the low 70 degrees. No precipitation fell today, which leaves the monthly total at 3.84 inches. The total precipitation for the year still stands at 26.62 inches. The normal high temperature for tomorrow is 80 degrees, and the normal low is 59. The record high for tomorrow is 97, which occurred in 1979, and the record low is 35, which occurred in 1977. Sunset tonight is at 7 p.m. Sunrise tomorrow is at 7:30 a.m. The ultraviolet index forecast for October 12 is 7, or high. The current time is 9:21 p.m. Central Daylight Time. 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The following reports of weather temperature and wind were made at 9 p.m. DFW Airport, clear, 80, dew point 61, relative humidity 52%, wind southeast at 10, pressure 29.96 inches and rising. Dallas Love Field, clear, 83, south at 14, gusting to 21. Fort Worth Meacham, clear, 79, south at 9. Arlington, clear, 78, southeast at 8. McKinney, clear, 77, southeast at 8. Denton, clear, 78, south at 7. Elsewhere around the region, Wichita Falls, clear, 78, south at 12. Abilene, clear, 80, south at 15. Waco, clear, 82, southeast at 13. Tyler, clear, 75, south at 6. Once again at 9 p.m., DFW Airport, clear, 80, southeast at 10. Now let's check on your local forecast for the Dallas-Fort Worth Metroplex. Tonight, clear. Lows in the upper 60s. South winds 5 to 10 miles an hour. Columbus Day, mostly sunny. Highs in the lower 90s. South winds 5 to 10 miles an hour, increasing to 10 to 15 miles an hour in the afternoon. Monday night, mostly clear in the evening, then becoming mostly cloudy. Humid with lows in the mid-70s. South winds 5 to 10 miles an hour. Tuesday, mostly sunny. Humid with highs in the lower 90s. South winds 5 to 10 miles an hour. And now the extended forecast. Tuesday night, mostly clear. Humid with lows in the mid-70s. South winds 5 to 10 miles an hour. Wednesday, mostly sunny. A 40% chance of showers and thunderstorms in the afternoon. Highs in the lower 90s. Heat index values up to 105. Wednesday night, partly cloudy in the evening, then becoming mostly clear. A chance of showers. A chance of thunderstorms in the evening, then a slight chance of thunderstorms after midnight. Lows in the lower 70s. Chance of rain 40%. Thursday, mostly sunny with a 50% chance of showers. Highs in the upper 80s. Thursday night, partly cloudy with a 20% chance of showers. Lows in the mid-60s. Friday, mostly sunny. A 20% chance of

showers in the morning. Cooler with highs in the upper 70s. Friday night, partly cloudy in the evening, then clearing. Cooler with lows in the mid-50s. Saturday, sunny. Highs in the lower 70s. Saturday night, mostly clear. Lows in the lower 50s. Sunday, sunny. Highs in the mid-70s. The forecast key messages for North and Central Texas. Above average temperatures will continue early this week, with heat indices approaching 100 degrees on Tuesday. Isolated afternoon storms are possible across Central Texas on Monday and Tuesday. An unsettled pattern will bring an uptick in precip chances starting Wednesday and cooler temperatures expected beginning Friday. The spotter information statement for North and Central Texas. Spotter activation is not expected at this time. The Dallas-Fort Worth climate summary for this evening, as of 7 p.m., October 11, 2026. Today's high temperature was 91 degrees and the low 70 degrees. No precipitation fell today, which leaves the monthly total at 3.84 inches. The total precipitation for the year still stands at 26.62 inches. The normal high temperature for tomorrow is 80 degrees, and the normal low is 59. The record high for tomorrow is 97, which occurred in 1979, and the record low is 35, which occurred in 1977. Sunset tonight is at 7 p.m. Sunrise tomorrow is at 7:30 a.m. The ultraviolet index forecast for October 12 is 7, or high. The current time is 9:26 p.m. Central Daylight Time. 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The following reports of weather temperature and wind were made at 9 p.m. DFW Airport, clear, 80, dew point 61, relative humidity 52%, wind southeast at 10, pressure 29.96 inches and rising. Dallas Love Field, clear, 83, south at 14, gusting to 21. Fort Worth Meacham, clear, 79, south at 9. Arlington, clear, 78, southeast at 8. McKinney, clear, 77, southeast at 8. Denton, clear, 78, south at 7. Elsewhere around the region, Wichita Falls, clear, 78, south at 12. Abilene, clear, 80, south at 15. Waco, clear, 82, southeast at 13. Tyler, clear, 75, south at 6. Once again at 9 p.m., DFW Airport, clear, 80, southeast at 10. Now let's check on your local forecast for the Dallas-Fort Worth Metroplex. Tonight, clear. Lows in the upper 60s. South winds 5 to 10 miles an hour. Columbus Day, mostly sunny. Highs in the lower 90s. South winds 5 to 10 miles an hour, increasing to 10 to 15 miles an hour in the afternoon. Monday night, mostly clear in the evening, then becoming mostly cloudy. Humid with lows in the mid-70s. South winds 5 to 10 miles an hour. Tuesday, mostly sunny. Humid with highs in the lower 90s. South winds 5 to 10 miles an hour. And now the extended forecast. Tuesday night, mostly clear. Humid with lows in the mid-70s. South winds 5 to 10 miles an hour. Wednesday, mostly sunny. A 40% chance of showers and thunderstorms in the afternoon. Highs in the lower 90s. Heat index values up to 105. Wednesday night, partly cloudy in the evening, then becoming mostly clear. A chance of showers. A chance of thunderstorms in the evening, then a slight chance of thunderstorms after midnight. Lows in the lower 70s. Chance of rain 40%. Thursday, mostly sunny with a 50% chance of showers. Highs in the upper 80s. Thursday night, partly cloudy with a 20% chance of showers. Lows in the mid-60s. Friday, mostly sunny. A 20% chance of showers in the morning. Cooler with highs in the upper 70s. Friday

Night, partly cloudy in the evening, then clearing. Cooler with lows in the mid-50s. Saturday, sunny. Highs in the lower 70s. Saturday night, mostly clear. Lows in the lower 50s. Sunday, sunny. Highs in the mid-70s. The forecast key messages for North and Central Texas. Above average temperatures will continue early this week, with heat indices approaching 100 degrees on Tuesday. Isolated afternoon storms are possible across Central Texas on Monday and Tuesday. An unsettled pattern will bring an uptick in precip chances starting Wednesday and cooler temperatures expected beginning Friday. The spotter information statement for North and Central Texas. Spotter activation is not expected at this time. The Dallas-Fort Worth climate summary for this evening, as of 7 p.m., October 11, 2026. Today's high temperature was 91 degrees and the low 70 degrees. No precipitation fell today, which leaves the monthly total at 3.84 inches. The total precipitation for the year still stands at 26.62 inches. The normal high temperature for tomorrow is 80 degrees, and the normal low is 59. The record high for tomorrow is 97, which occurred in 1979, and the record low is 35, which occurred in 1977. Sunset tonight is at 7 p.m. Sunrise tomorrow is at 7:30 a.m. The ultraviolet index forecast for October 12 is 7, or high. The current time is 9:31 p.m. Central Daylight Time. 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The following reports of weather temperature and wind were made at 9 p.m. DFW Airport, clear, 80, dew point 61, relative humidity 52%, wind southeast at 10, pressure 29.96 inches and rising. Dallas Love Field, clear, 83, south at 14, gusting to 21. Fort Worth Meacham, clear, 79, south at 9. Arlington, clear, 78, southeast at 8. McKinney, clear, 77, southeast at 8. Denton, clear, 78, south at 7. Elsewhere around the region, Wichita Falls, clear, 78, south at 12. Abilene, clear, 80, south at 15. Waco, clear, 82, southeast at 13. Tyler, clear, 75, south at 6. Once again at 9 p.m., DFW Airport, clear, 80, southeast at 10. Now let's check on your local forecast for the Dallas-Fort Worth Metroplex. Tonight, clear. Lows in the upper 60s. South winds 5 to 10 miles an hour. Columbus Day, mostly sunny. Highs in the lower 90s. South winds 5 to 10 miles an hour, increasing to 10 to 15 miles an hour in the afternoon. Monday night, mostly clear in the evening, then becoming mostly cloudy. Humid with lows in the mid-70s. South winds 5 to increasing to 10 to 15 miles an hour in the afternoon. Monday night, mostly clear in the evening, then becoming mostly cloudy. Humid with lows in the mid-70s. South winds 5 to 10 miles an hour. Tuesday, mostly sunny. Humid with highs in the lower 90s. South winds 5 to 10 miles an hour. And now the extended forecast. Tuesday night, mostly clear. Humid with lows in the mid-70s. South winds 5 to 10 miles an hour. Wednesday, mostly sunny. A 40% chance of showers and thunderstorms in the afternoon. Highs in the lower 90s. Heat index values up to 105. Wednesday night, partly cloudy in the evening, then becoming mostly clear. A chance of showers. A chance of thunderstorms in the evening, then a slight chance of thunderstorms after midnight. Lows in the lower 70s. Chance of rain 40%. Thursday, mostly sunny with a 50% chance of showers. Highs in the upper 80s. Thursday night, partly cloudy with a 20% chance of showers. Lows in the mid-60s. Friday, mostly

cooler with lows in the mid-50s. Saturday, sunny. Highs in the lower 70s. Saturday night, mostly clear. Lows in the lower 50s. Sunday, sunny. Highs in the mid-70s. The forecast key messages for North and Central Texas. Above average temperatures will continue early this week, with heat indices approaching 100 degrees on Tuesday. Isolated afternoon storms are possible across Central Texas on Monday and Tuesday. An unsettled pattern will bring an uptick in precip chances starting Wednesday and cooler temperatures expected beginning Friday. The spotter information statement for North and Central Texas. Spotter activation is not expected at this time. The Dallas-Fort Worth climate summary for this evening, as of 7 p.m., October 11, 2026. Today's high temperature was 91 degrees and the low 70 degrees. No precipitation fell today, which leaves the monthly total at 3.84 inches. The total precipitation for the year still stands at 26.62 inches. The normal high temperature for tomorrow is 80 degrees, and the normal low is 59. The record high for tomorrow is 97, which occurred in 1979, and the record low is 35, which occurred in 1977. Sunset tonight is at 7 p.m. Sunrise tomorrow is at 7:30 a.m. The ultraviolet index forecast for October 12 is 7, or high. The current time is 9:46 p.m. Central Daylight Time. 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The following reports of weather temperature and wind were made at 9 p.m. DFW Airport, clear, 80, dew point 61, relative humidity 52%, wind southeast at 10, pressure 29.96 inches and rising. Dallas Love Field, clear, 83, south at 14, gusting to 21. Fort Worth Meacham, clear, 79, south at 9. Arlington, clear, 78, southeast at 8. McKinney, clear, 77, southeast at 8. Denton, clear, 78, south at 7. Elsewhere around the region, Wichita Falls, clear, 78, south at 12. Abilene, clear, 80, south at 15. Waco, clear, 82, southeast at 13. Tyler, clear, 75, south at 6. Once again at 9 p.m., DFW Airport, clear, 80, southeast at 10. Now let's check on your local forecast for the Dallas-Fort Worth Metroplex. Tonight, clear. Lows in the upper 60s. South winds 5 to 10 miles an hour. Columbus Day, mostly sunny. Highs in the lower 90s. South winds 5 to 10 miles an hour, increasing to 10 to 15 miles an hour in the afternoon. Monday night, mostly clear in the evening, then becoming mostly cloudy. Humid with lows in the mid-70s. South winds 5 to 10 miles an hour. Tuesday, mostly sunny. Humid with highs in the lower 90s. South winds 5 to 10 miles an hour. And now the extended forecast. Tuesday night, mostly clear. Humid with lows in the mid-70s. South winds 5 to 10 miles an hour. Wednesday, mostly sunny. A 40% chance of showers and thunderstorms in the afternoon. Highs in the lower 90s. Heat index values up to 105. Wednesday night, partly cloudy in the evening, then becoming mostly clear. A chance of showers. A chance of thunderstorms in the evening, then a slight chance of thunderstorms after midnight. Lows in the lower 70s. Chance of rain 40%. Thursday, mostly sunny with a 50% chance of showers. Highs in the upper 80s. Thursday night, partly cloudy with a 20% chance of showers. Lows in the mid-60s. Friday, mostly sunny. A 20% chance of showers in the morning. Cooler with highs in the upper 70s. Friday night, partly cloudy in the evening, then clearing. Cooler with lows in the mid-50s. Saturday, sunny,

60s and the low 70 degrees. No precipitation fell today, which leaves the monthly total at 3.84 inches. The total precipitation for the year still stands at 26.62 inches. The normal high temperature for tomorrow is 80 degrees, and the normal low is 59. The record high for tomorrow is 97, which occurred in 1979, and the record low is 35, which occurred in 1977. Sunset tonight is at 7 p.m. Sunrise tomorrow is at 7:30 a.m. The ultraviolet index forecast for October 12 is 7, or high. The current time is 9:51 p.m. Central Daylight Time. 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The following reports of weather temperature and wind were made at 9 p.m. DFW Airport, clear, 80, dew point 61, relative humidity 52%, wind southeast at 10, pressure 29.96 inches and rising. Dallas Love Field, clear, 83, south at 14, gusting to 21. Fort Worth Meacham, clear, 79, south at 9. Arlington, clear, 78, southeast at 8. McKinney, clear, 77, southeast at 8. Denton, clear, 78, south at 7. Elsewhere around the region, Wichita Falls, clear, 78, south at 12. Abilene, clear, 80, south at 15. Waco, clear, 82, southeast at 13. Tyler, clear, 75, south at 6. Once again at 9 p.m., DFW Airport, clear, 80, southeast at 10. Now let's check on your local forecast for the Dallas-Fort Worth Metroplex. Tonight, clear. Lows in the upper 60s. South winds 5 to 10 miles an hour. Columbus Day, mostly sunny. Highs in the lower 90s. South winds 5 to 10 miles an hour, increasing to 10 to 15 miles an hour in the afternoon. Monday night, mostly clear in the evening, then becoming mostly cloudy. Humid with lows in the mid-70s. South winds 5 to 10 miles an hour. Tuesday, mostly sunny. Humid with highs in the lower 90s. South winds 5 to 10 miles an hour. And now the extended forecast. Tuesday night, mostly clear. Humid with lows in the mid-70s. South winds 5 to 10 miles an hour. Wednesday, mostly sunny. A 40% chance of showers and thunderstorms in the afternoon. Highs in the lower 90s. Heat index values up to 105. Wednesday night, partly cloudy in the evening, then becoming mostly clear. A chance of showers. A chance of thunderstorms in the evening, then a slight chance of thunderstorms after midnight. Lows in the lower 70s. Chance of rain 40%. Thursday, mostly sunny with a 50% chance of showers. Highs in the upper 80s. Thursday night, partly cloudy with a 20% chance of showers. Lows in the mid-60s. Friday, mostly sunny. A 20% chance of showers in the morning. Cooler with highs in the upper 70s. Friday night, partly cloudy in the evening, then clearing. Cooler with lows in the mid-50s. Saturday, sunny. Highs in the lower 70s. Saturday night, mostly clear. Lows in the lower 50s. Sunday, sunny. Highs in the mid-70s. The forecast key messages for North and Central Texas. Above average temperatures will continue early this week, with heat indices approaching 100 degrees on Tuesday. Isolated afternoon storms are possible across Central Texas on Monday and Tuesday. An unsettled pattern will bring an uptick in precip chances starting Wednesday and cooler temperatures expected beginning Friday. The spotter information statement for North and Central Texas. Spotter activation is not expected at this time. The Dallas-Fort Worth climate summary for this evening, as of 7 p.m., October 11, 2026. Today's high temperature was 91 degrees and the low 70 degrees. No precipitation fell today, which leaves the month.

currently total at 3.84 inches. The total precipitation for the year still stands at 26.62 inches. The normal high temperature for tomorrow is 80 degrees, and the normal low is 59. The record high for tomorrow is 97, which occurred in 1979, and the record low is 35, which occurred in 1977. Sunset tonight is at 7 p.m. Sunrise tomorrow is at 7:30 a.m. The ultraviolet index forecast for October 12th is 7, or high. The current time is 9:55 p.m. Central Daylight Time. 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The following reports of weather temperature and wind were made at 9 p.m. DFW Airport, clear, 80, dew point 61, relative humidity 52%, wind southeast at 10, pressure 29.96 inches and rising. Dallas Love Field, clear, 83, south at 14, gusting to 21. Fort Worth Meacham, clear, 79, south at 9. Arlington, clear, 78, southeast at 8. McKinney, clear, 77, southeast at 8. Denton, clear, 78, south at 7. Elsewhere around the region, Wichita Falls, clear, 78, south at 12. Abilene, clear, 80, south at 15. Waco, clear, 82, southeast at 13. Tyler, clear, 75, south at 6. Once again at 9 p.m., DFW Airport, clear, 80, southeast at 10. Now let's check on your local forecast for the Dallas-Fort Worth Metroplex. Tonight, clear. Lows in the upper 60s. South winds 5 to 10 miles an hour. Columbus Day, mostly sunny. Highs in the lower 90s. South winds 5 to 10 miles an hour, increasing to 10 to 15 miles an hour in the afternoon. Monday night, mostly clear in the evening, then becoming mostly cloudy. Humid with lows in the mid-70s. South winds 5 to 10 miles an hour. Tuesday, mostly sunny. Humid with highs in the lower 90s. South winds 5 to 10 miles an hour. And now the extended forecast. Tuesday night, mostly clear. Humid with lows in the mid-70s. South winds 5 to 10 miles an hour. Wednesday, mostly sunny. A 40% chance of showers and thunderstorms in the afternoon. Highs in the lower 90s. Heat index values up to 105. Wednesday night, partly cloudy in the evening, then becoming mostly clear. A chance of showers. A chance of thunderstorms in the evening, then a slight chance of thunderstorms after midnight. Lows in the lower 70s. Chance of rain 40%. Thursday, mostly sunny with a 50% chance of showers. Highs in the upper 80s. Thursday night, partly cloudy with a 20% chance of showers. Lows in the mid-60s. Friday, mostly sunny. A 20% chance of showers in the morning. Cooler with highs in the upper 70s. Friday night, partly cloudy in the evening, then clearing. Cooler with lows in the mid-50s. Saturday, sunny. Highs in the lower 70s. Saturday night, mostly clear. Lows in the lower 50s. Sunday, sunny. Highs in the mid-70s. The forecast key messages for North and Central Texas. Above average temperatures will continue early this week, with heat indices approaching 100 degrees on Tuesday. Isolated afternoon storms are possible across Central Texas on Monday and Tuesday. An unsettled pattern will bring an uptick in precip chances starting Wednesday and cooler temperatures expected beginning Friday. The spotter information statement for North and Central Texas. Spotter activation is not expected at this time. The ultraviolet index forecast for October 12th is 7, or high. The current time is 10 p.m. Central Daylight Time. 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

listening area. The following reports of weather, temperature, and wind were made at 9 p.m. DFW Airport, clear, 80, dew point 61, relative humidity 52%, wind southeast at 10, pressure 29.96 inches and rising. Dallas Love Field, clear, 83, south at 14, gusting to 21. Fort Worth Meacham, clear, 79, south at 9. Arlington, clear, 78, southeast at 8. McKinney, clear, 77, southeast at 8. Denton, clear, 78, south at 7. Elsewhere around the region, Wichita Falls, clear, 78, south at 12. Abilene, clear, 80, south at 15. Waco, clear, 82, southeast at 13. Tyler, clear, 75, south at 6. Once again at 9 p.m., DFW Airport, clear, 80, southeast at 10. Now let's check on your local forecast for the Dallas-Fort Worth Metroplex. Tonight, clear. Lows in the upper 60s. South winds 5 to 10 miles an hour. Columbus Day, mostly sunny. Highs in the lower 90s. South winds 5 to 10 miles an hour, increasing to 10 to 15 miles an hour in the afternoon. Monday night, mostly clear in the evening, then becoming mostly cloudy. Humid with lows in the mid-70s. South winds 5 to 10 miles an hour. Tuesday, mostly sunny. Humid with highs in the lower 90s. South winds 5 to 10 miles an hour. And now the extended forecast. Tuesday night, mostly clear. Humid with lows in the mid-70s. South winds 5 to 10 miles an hour. Wednesday, mostly sunny. A 40% chance of showers and thunderstorms in the afternoon. Highs in the lower 90s. Heat index values up to 105. Wednesday night, partly cloudy in the evening, then becoming mostly clear. A chance of showers. A chance of thunderstorms in the evening, then a slight chance of thunderstorms after midnight. Lows in the lower 70s. Chance of rain 40%. Thursday, mostly sunny with a 50% chance of showers. Highs in the upper 80s. Thursday night, partly cloudy with a 20% chance of showers. Lows in the mid-60s. Friday, mostly sunny. A 20% chance of showers in the morning. Cooler with highs in the upper 70s. Friday night, partly cloudy in the evening, then clearing. Cooler with lows in the mid-50s. Saturday, sunny. Highs in the lower 70s. Saturday night, mostly clear. Lows in the lower 50s. Sunday, sunny. Highs in the mid-70s. The forecast key messages for North and Central Texas. Above average temperatures will continue early this week, with heat indices approaching 100 degrees on Tuesday. Isolated afternoon storms are possible across Central Texas on Monday and Tuesday. An unsettled pattern will bring an uptick in precip chances starting Wednesday and cooler temperatures expected beginning Friday. The spotter information statement for North and Central Texas. Spotter activation is not expected at this time. The ultraviolet index forecast for October 12th is 7, or high. The current time is 10:04 p.m. Central Daylight Time. 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The following reports of weather, temperature, and wind were made at 10 p.m. DFW Airport, clear, 81, dew point 62, relative humidity 52%, wind south at 13, pressure 29.97 inches and rising. Dallas Love Field, clear, 82, south at 12, gusting to 24. Fort Worth Meacham, clear, 79, south at 10. Arlington, clear, 78, southeast at 9. McKinney, clear, 77, south at 8. Denton, clear, 74, southeast at 8. Elsewhere around the region, Wichita Falls, clear, 76, south at 12. Abilene, clear, 79, south at 12.

Waco, clear, 81, south at 14. Tyler, clear, 73, south at 8. Once again at 10 p.m., DFW Airport, clear, 81, south at 13. Now let's check on your local forecast for the Dallas-Fort Worth Metroplex. Tonight, clear. Lows in the upper 60s. South winds 5 to 10 miles an hour. Columbus Day, mostly sunny. Highs in the lower 90s. South winds 5 to 10 miles an hour, increasing to 10 to 15 miles an hour in the afternoon. Monday night, mostly clear in the evening, then becoming mostly cloudy. Humid with lows in the mid-70s. South winds 5 to 10 miles an hour. Tuesday, mostly sunny. Humid with highs in the lower 90s. South winds 5 to 10 miles an hour. And now the extended forecast. Tuesday night, mostly clear. Humid with lows in the mid-70s. South winds 5 to 10 miles an hour. Wednesday, mostly sunny. A 40% chance of showers and thunderstorms in the afternoon. Highs in the lower 90s. Heat index values up to 105. Wednesday night, partly cloudy in the evening, then becoming mostly clear. A chance of showers. A chance of thunderstorms in the evening, then a slight chance of thunderstorms after midnight. Lows in the lower 70s. Chance of rain 40%. Thursday, mostly sunny with a 50% chance of showers. Highs in the upper 80s. Thursday night, partly cloudy with a 20% chance of showers. Lows in the mid-60s. Friday, mostly sunny. A 20% chance of showers in the morning. Cooler with highs in the upper 70s. Friday night, partly cloudy in the evening, then clearing. Cooler with lows in the mid-50s. Saturday, sunny. Highs in the lower 70s. Saturday night, mostly clear. Lows in the lower 50s. Sunday, sunny. Highs in the mid-70s. The forecast key messages for North and Central Texas. Above average temperatures will continue early this week, with heat indices approaching 100 degrees on Tuesday. Isolated afternoon storms are possible across Central Texas on Monday and Tuesday. An unsettled pattern will bring an uptick in precip chances starting Wednesday and cooler temperatures expected beginning Friday. The spotter information statement for North and Central Texas. Spotter activation is not expected at this time. The ultraviolet index forecast for October 12th is 7, or high. The current time is 10:08 p.m. Central Daylight Time. 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The following reports of weather temperature and wind were made at 10 p.m. DFW Airport, clear, 81, dew point 62, relative humidity 52%, wind south at 13, pressure 29.97 inches and rising. Dallas Love Field, clear, 82, south at 12, gusting to 24. Fort Worth Meacham, clear, 79, south at 10. Arlington, clear, 78, southeast at 9. McKinney, clear, 77, south at 8. Denton, clear, 74, southeast at 8. Elsewhere around the region, Wichita Falls, clear, 76, south at 12. Abilene, clear, 79, south at 12. Waco, clear, 81, south at 14. Tyler, clear, 73, south at 8. Once again at 10 p.m., DFW Airport, clear, 81, south at 13. Now let's check on your local forecast for the Dallas-Fort Worth Metroplex. Tonight, clear. Lows in the upper 60s. South winds 5 to 10 miles an hour. Columbus Day, mostly sunny. Highs in the lower 90s. South winds 5 to 10 miles an hour, increasing to 10 to 15 miles an hour in the afternoon. Monday night, mostly clear in the evening, then becoming mostly cloudy. Humid with lows in the mid-70s. South winds 5 to 10 miles an hour. Tuesday, mostly sunny.

humid with highs in the lower 90s. South winds 5 to 10 miles an hour. And now the extended forecast. Tuesday night, mostly clear. Humid with lows in the mid-70s. South winds 5 to 10 miles an hour. Wednesday, mostly sunny. A 40% chance of showers and thunderstorms in the afternoon. Highs in the lower 90s. Heat index values up to 105. Wednesday night, partly cloudy in the evening, then becoming mostly clear. A chance of showers. A chance of thunderstorms in the evening, then a slight chance of thunderstorms after midnight. Lows in the lower 70s. Chance of rain 40%. Thursday, mostly sunny with a 50% chance of showers. Highs in the upper 80s. Thursday night, partly cloudy with a 20% chance of showers. Lows in the mid-60s. Friday, mostly sunny. A 20% chance of showers in the morning. Cooler with highs in the upper 70s. Friday night, partly cloudy in the evening, then clearing. Cooler with lows in the mid-50s. Saturday, sunny. Highs in the lower 70s. Saturday night, mostly clear. Lows in the lower 50s. Sunday, sunny. Highs in the mid-70s. The forecast key messages for North and Central Texas. Above average temperatures will continue early this week, with heat indices approaching 100 degrees on Tuesday. Isolated afternoon storms are possible across Central Texas on Monday and Tuesday. An unsettled pattern will bring an uptick in precip chances starting Wednesday and cooler temperatures expected beginning Friday. The spotter information statement for North and Central Texas. Spotter activation is not expected at this time. The ultraviolet index forecast for October 12 is 7, or high. The current time is 10:12 p.m. Central Daylight Time. 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The following reports of weather temperature and wind were made at 10 p.m. DFW Airport, clear, 81, dew point 62, relative humidity 52%, wind south at 13, pressure 29.97 inches and rising. Dallas Love Field, clear, 82, south at 12, gusting to 24. Fort Worth Meacham, clear, 79, south at 10. Arlington, clear, 78, southeast at 9. McKinney, clear, 77, south at 8. Denton, clear, 74, southeast at 8. Elsewhere around the region, Wichita Falls, clear, 76, south at 12. Abilene, clear, 79, south at 12. Waco, clear, 81, south at 14. Tyler, clear, 73, south at 8. Once again at 10 p.m., DFW Airport, clear, 81, south at 13. Now let's check on your local forecast for the Dallas-Fort Worth Metroplex. Tonight, clear. Lows in the upper 60s. South winds 5 to 10 miles an hour. Columbus Day, mostly sunny. Highs in the lower 90s. South winds 5 to 10 miles an hour, increasing to 10 to 15 miles an hour in the afternoon. Monday night, mostly clear in the evening, then becoming mostly cloudy. Humid with lows in the mid-70s. South winds 5 to 10 miles an hour. Tuesday, mostly sunny. Humid with highs in the lower 90s. South winds 5 to 10 miles an hour. And now the extended forecast. Tuesday night, mostly clear. Humid with lows in the mid-70s. South winds 5 to 10 miles an hour. Wednesday, mostly sunny. A 40% chance of showers and thunderstorms in the afternoon. Highs in the lower 90s. Heat index values up to 105. Wednesday night, partly cloudy in the evening, then becoming mostly clear. A chance of showers. A chance of thunderstorms in the evening, then a slight chance of thunderstorms after midnight. Lows in the lower 70s. Chance of rain 40%. Thursday, mostly sunny with a 50% chance of showers.

highs in the upper 80s. Thursday night, partly cloudy with a 20% chance of showers. Lows in the mid-60s. Friday, mostly sunny. A 20% chance of showers in the morning. Cooler with highs in the upper 70s. Friday night, partly cloudy in the evening, then clearing. Cooler with lows in the mid-50s. Saturday, sunny. Highs in the lower 70s. Saturday night, mostly clear. Lows in the lower 50s. Sunday, sunny. Highs in the mid-70s. The forecast key messages for North and Central Texas. Above average temperatures will continue early this week, with heat indices approaching 100 degrees on Tuesday. Isolated afternoon storms are possible across Central Texas on Monday and Tuesday. An unsettled pattern will bring an uptick in precip chances starting Wednesday and cooler temperatures expected beginning Friday. The spotter information statement for North and Central Texas. Spotter activation is not expected at this time. The ultraviolet index forecast for October 12 is 7, or high. The current time is 10:16 p.m. Central Daylight Time. 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The following reports of weather temperature and wind were made at 10 p.m. DFW Airport, clear, 81, dew point 62, relative humidity 52%, wind south at 13, pressure 29.97 inches and rising. Dallas Love Field, clear, 82, south at 12, gusting to 24. Fort Worth Meacham, clear, 79, south at 10. Arlington, clear, 78, southeast at 9. McKinney, clear, 77, south at 8. Denton, clear, 74, southeast at 8. Elsewhere around the region, Wichita Falls, clear, 76, south at 12. Abilene, clear, 79, south at 12. Waco, clear, 81, south at 14. Tyler, clear, 73, south at 8. Once again at 10 p.m., DFW Airport, clear, 81, south at 13. Now let's check on your local forecast for the Dallas-Fort Worth Metroplex. Tonight, clear. Lows in the upper 60s. South winds 5 to 10 miles an hour. Columbus Day, mostly sunny. Highs in the lower 90s. South winds 5 to 10 miles an hour, increasing to 10 to 15 miles an hour in the afternoon. Monday night, mostly clear in the evening, then becoming mostly cloudy. Humid with lows in the mid-70s. South winds 5 to 10 miles an hour. Tuesday, mostly sunny. Humid with highs in the lower 90s. South winds 5 to 10 miles an hour. And now the extended forecast. Tuesday night, mostly clear. Humid with lows in the mid-70s. South winds 5 to 10 miles an hour. Wednesday, mostly sunny. A 40% chance of showers and thunderstorms in the afternoon. Highs in the lower 90s. Heat index values up to 105. Wednesday night, partly cloudy in the evening, then becoming mostly clear. A chance of showers. A chance of thunderstorms in the evening, then a slight chance of thunderstorms after midnight. Lows in the lower 70s. Chance of rain 40%. Thursday, mostly sunny with a 50% chance of showers. Highs in the upper 80s. Thursday night, partly cloudy with a 20% chance of showers. Lows in the mid-60s. Friday, mostly sunny. A 20% chance of showers in the morning. Cooler with highs in the upper 70s. Friday night, partly cloudy in the evening, then clearing. Cooler with lows in the mid-50s. Saturday, sunny. Highs in the lower 70s. Saturday night, mostly clear. Lows in the lower 50s. Sunday, sunny. Highs in the mid-70s. The forecast key messages for North and Central Texas. Above average temperatures will continue early this week, with heat indices approaching 100 degrees on Tuesday. Isolated afternoon storms.

are possible across central Texas on Monday and Tuesday. An unsettled pattern will bring an uptick in precip chances starting Wednesday and cooler temperatures expected beginning Friday. The spotter information statement for north and central Texas. Spotter activation is not expected at this time. The ultraviolet index forecast for October 12 is 7, or high. The current time is 10:20 p.m. Central Daylight Time. 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The following reports of weather temperature and wind were made at 10 p.m. DFW Airport, clear, 81, dew point 62, relative humidity 52%, wind south at 13, pressure 29.97 inches and rising. Dallas Love Field, clear, 82, south at 12, gusting to 24. Fort Worth Meacham, clear, 79, south at 10. Arlington, clear, 78, southeast at 9. McKinney, clear, 77, south at 8. Denton, clear, 74, southeast at 8. Elsewhere around the region, Wichita Falls, clear, 76, south at 12. Abilene, clear, 79, south at 12. Waco, clear, 81, south at 14. Tyler, clear, 73, south at 8. Once again at 10 p.m., DFW Airport, clear, 81, south at 13. Now let's check on your local forecast for the Dallas-Fort Worth Metroplex. Tonight, clear. Lows in the upper 60s. South winds 5 to 10 miles an hour. Columbus Day, mostly sunny. Highs in the lower 90s. South winds 5 to 10 miles an hour, increasing to 10 to 15 miles an hour in the afternoon. Monday night, mostly clear in the evening, then becoming mostly cloudy. Humid with lows in the mid-70s. South winds 5 to 10 miles an hour. Tuesday, mostly sunny. Humid with highs in the lower 90s. South winds 5 to 10 miles an hour. And now the extended forecast. Tuesday night, mostly clear. Humid with lows in the mid-70s. South winds 5 to 10 miles an hour. Wednesday, mostly sunny. A 40% chance of showers and thunderstorms in the afternoon. Highs in the lower 90s. Heat index values up to 105. Wednesday night, partly cloudy in the evening, then becoming mostly clear. A chance of showers. A chance of thunderstorms in the evening, then a slight chance of thunderstorms after midnight. Lows in the lower 70s. Chance of rain 40%. Thursday, mostly sunny with a 50% chance of showers. Highs in the upper 80s. Thursday night, partly cloudy with a 20% chance of showers. Lows in the mid-60s. Friday, mostly sunny. A 20% chance of showers in the morning. Cooler with highs in the upper 70s. Friday night, partly cloudy in the evening, then clearing. Cooler with lows in the mid-50s. Saturday, sunny. Highs in the lower 70s. Saturday night, mostly clear. Lows in the lower 50s. Sunday, sunny. Highs in the mid-70s. The forecast key messages for north and central Texas. Above average temperatures will continue early this week, with heat indices approaching 100 degrees on Tuesday. Isolated afternoon storms are possible across central Texas on Monday and Tuesday. An unsettled pattern will bring an uptick in precip chances starting Wednesday and cooler temperatures expected beginning Friday. The spotter information statement for north and central Texas. Spotter activation is not expected at this time. The ultraviolet index forecast for October 12 is 7, or high. The current time is 10:24 p.m. Central Daylight Time. 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Serving the Dallas-Fort Worth listening area. The following reports of weather temperature and wind were made at 10 p.m. DFW Airport, clear, 81, dew point 62.

Relative humidity 52%. Wind south at 13. Pressure 29.97 inches and rising. Dallas Love Field, clear, 82. South at 12, gusting to 24. Fort Worth Meacham, clear, 79. South at 10. Arlington, clear, 78. Southeast at 9. McKinney, clear, 77. South at 8. Denton, clear, 74. Southeast at 8. Elsewhere around the region, Wichita Falls, clear, 76. South at 12. Abilene, clear, 79, south at 12. Waco, clear, 81, south at 14. Tyler, clear, 73, south at 8. Once again at 10 p.m., DFW Airport, clear, 81, south at 13. Now let's check on your local forecast for the Dallas-Fort Worth Metroplex. Tonight, clear. Lows in the upper 60s. South winds 5 to 10 miles an hour. Columbus Day, mostly sunny. Highs in the lower 90s. South winds 5 to 10 miles an hour, increasing to 10 to 15 miles an hour in the afternoon. Monday night, mostly clear in the evening, then becoming mostly cloudy. Humid with lows in the mid-70s. South winds 5 to 10 miles an hour. Tuesday, mostly sunny. Humid with highs in the lower 90s. South winds 5 to 10 miles an hour. And now the extended forecast. Tuesday night, mostly clear. Humid with lows in the mid-70s. South winds 5 to 10 miles an hour. Wednesday, mostly sunny. A 40% chance of showers and thunderstorms in the afternoon. Highs in the lower 90s. Heat index values up to 105. Wednesday night, partly cloudy in the evening, then becoming mostly clear. A chance of showers. A chance of thunderstorms in the evening, then a slight chance of thunderstorms after midnight. Lows in the lower 70s. Chance of rain 40%. Thursday, mostly sunny with a 50% chance of showers. Highs in the upper 80s. Thursday night, partly cloudy with a 20% chance of showers. Lows in the mid-60s. Friday, mostly sunny. A 20% chance of showers in the morning. Cooler with highs in the upper 70s. Friday night, partly cloudy in the evening, then clearing. Cooler with lows in the mid-50s. Saturday, sunny. Highs in the lower 70s. Saturday night, mostly clear. Lows in the lower 50s. Sunday, sunny. Highs in the mid-70s. The forecast key messages for North and Central Texas. Above average temperatures will continue early this week, with heat indices approaching 100 degrees on Tuesday. Isolated afternoon storms are possible across Central Texas on Monday and Tuesday. An unsettled pattern will bring an uptick in precip chances starting Wednesday and cooler temperatures expected beginning Friday. The spotter information statement for North and Central Texas. Spotter activation is not expected at this time. The ultraviolet index forecast for October 12 is 7, or high. The current time is 10:29 p.m. Central Daylight Time. 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The following reports of weather temperature and wind were made at 10 p.m. DFW Airport, clear, 81, dew point 62, relative humidity 52%, wind south at 13, pressure 29.97 inches and rising. Dallas Love Field, clear, 82, south at 12, gusting to 24. Fort Worth Meacham, clear, 79, south at 10. Arlington, clear, 78, southeast at 9. McKinney, clear, 77, south at 8. Denton, clear, 74, southeast at 8. Elsewhere around the region, Wichita Falls, clear, 76, south at 12. Abilene, clear, 79, south at 12. Waco, clear, 81, south at 14. Tyler, clear, 73, south at 8. Once again at 10 p.m., DFW.

clear. 81 south at 13. Now let's check on your local forecast for the Dallas-Fort Worth Metroplex. Tonight, clear. Lows in the upper 60s. South winds 5 to 10 miles an hour. Columbus Day, mostly sunny. Highs in the lower 90s. South winds 5 to 10 miles an hour, increasing to 10 to 15 miles an hour in the afternoon. Monday night, mostly clear in the evening, then becoming mostly cloudy. Humid with lows in the mid-70s. South winds 5 to 10 miles an hour. Tuesday, mostly sunny. Humid with highs in the lower 90s. South winds 5 to 10 miles an hour. And now the extended forecast. Tuesday night, mostly clear. Humid with lows in the mid-70s. South winds 5 to 10 miles an hour. Wednesday, mostly sunny. A 40% chance of showers and thunderstorms in the afternoon. Highs in the lower 90s. Heat index values up to 105. Wednesday night, partly cloudy in the evening, then becoming mostly clear. A chance of showers. A chance of thunderstorms in the evening, then a slight chance of thunderstorms after midnight. Lows in the lower 70s. Chance of rain 40%. Thursday, mostly sunny with a 50% chance of showers. Highs in the upper 80s. Thursday night, partly cloudy with a 20% chance of showers. Lows in the mid-60s. Friday, mostly sunny. A 20% chance of showers in the morning. Cooler with highs in the upper 70s. Friday night, partly cloudy in the evening, then clearing. Cooler with lows in the mid-50s. Saturday, sunny. Highs in the lower 70s. Saturday night, mostly clear. Lows in the lower 50s. Sunday, sunny. Highs in the mid-70s. The forecast key messages for North and Central Texas. Above average temperatures will continue early this week, with heat indices approaching 100 degrees on Tuesday. Isolated afternoon storms are possible across Central Texas on Monday and Tuesday. An unsettled pattern will bring an uptick in precip chances starting Wednesday and cooler temperatures expected beginning Friday. The spotter information statement for North and Central Texas. Spotter activation is not expected at this time. The ultraviolet index forecast for October 12 is 7, or high. The current time is 10:33 p.m. Central Daylight Time. 10:33 p.m. Central Daylight Time. 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The following reports of weather temperature and wind were made at 10 p.m. DFW Airport, clear, 81, dew point 62, relative humidity 52%, wind south at 13, pressure 29.97 inches and rising. Dallas Love Field, clear, 82, south at 12, gusting to 24. Fort Worth Meacham, clear, 79, south at 10. Arlington, clear, 78, southeast at 9. McKinney, clear, 77, south at 8. Denton, clear, 74, southeast at 8. Elsewhere around the region, Wichita Falls, clear, 76, south at 12. Abilene, clear, 79, south at 12. Waco, clear, 81, south at 14. Tyler, clear, 73, south at 8. Once again at 10 p.m., DFW Airport, clear, 81, south at 13. Now let's check on your local forecast for the Dallas-Fort Worth Metroplex. Tonight, clear. Lows in the upper 60s. South winds 5 to 10 miles an hour. Columbus Day, mostly sunny. Highs in the lower 90s. South winds 5 to 10 miles an hour, increasing to 10 to 15 miles an hour in the afternoon. Monday night, mostly clear in the evening, then becoming mostly cloudy. Humid with lows in the mid-70s. South winds 5 to 10 miles an hour. Tuesday, mostly sunny. Humid with highs in the lower 90s. South winds 5 to 10 miles an hour. And now the extended

Mixing Wednesday and cooler temperatures expected beginning Friday. The spotter information statement for North and Central Texas. Spotter activation is not expected at this time. The ultraviolet index forecast for October 12th is 7, or high. The current time is 10:45 p.m. Central Daylight Time. 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The following reports of weather temperature and wind were made at 10 p.m. DFW Airport, clear, 81, dew point 62, relative humidity 52%, wind south at 13, pressure 29.97 inches and rising. Dallas Love Field, clear, 82, south at 12, gusting to 24. Fort Worth Meacham, clear, 79, south at 10. Arlington, clear, 78, southeast at 9. McKinney, clear, 77, south at 8. Denton, clear, 74, southeast at 8. Elsewhere around the region, Wichita Falls, clear, 76, south at 12. Abilene, clear, 79, south at 12. Waco, clear, 81, south at 14. Tyler, clear, 73, south at 8. Once again at 10 p.m., DFW Airport, clear, 81, south at 13. Now let's check on your local forecast for the Dallas-Fort Worth Metroplex. Tonight, clear. Lows in the upper 60s. South winds 5 to 10 miles an hour. Columbus Day, mostly sunny. Highs in the lower 90s. South winds 5 to 10 miles an hour, increasing to 10 to 15 miles an hour in the afternoon. Monday night, mostly clear in the evening, then becoming mostly cloudy. Humid with lows in the mid-70s. South winds 5 to 10 miles an hour. Tuesday, mostly sunny. Humid with highs in the lower 90s. South winds 5 to 10 miles an hour. And now the extended forecast. Tuesday night, mostly clear. Humid with lows in the mid-70s. South winds 5 to 10 miles an hour. Wednesday, mostly sunny. A 40% chance of showers and thunderstorms in the afternoon. Highs in the lower 90s. Heat index values up to 105. Wednesday night, partly cloudy in the evening, then becoming mostly clear. A chance of showers. A chance of thunderstorms in the evening, then a slight chance of thunderstorms after midnight. Lows in the lower 70s. Chance of rain 40%. Thursday, mostly sunny with a 50% chance of showers. Highs in the upper 80s. Thursday night, partly cloudy with a 20% chance of showers. Lows in the mid-60s. Friday, mostly sunny. A 20% chance of showers in the morning. Cooler with highs in the upper 70s. Friday night, partly cloudy in the evening, then clearing. Cooler with lows in the mid-50s. Saturday, sunny. Highs in the lower 70s. Saturday night, mostly clear. Lows in the lower 50s. Sunday, sunny. Highs in the mid-70s. The forecast key messages for North and Central Texas. Above average temperatures will continue early this week, with heat indices approaching 100 degrees on Tuesday. Isolated afternoon storms are possible across Central Texas on Monday and Tuesday. An unsettled pattern will bring an uptick in precip chances starting Wednesday and cooler temperatures expected beginning Friday. The spotter information statement for North and Central Texas. Spotter activation is not expected at this time. The ultraviolet index forecast for October 12th is 7, or high. The current time is 10:49 p.m. Central Daylight Time. 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The following reports of weather temperature and wind were made at 10 p.m. DFW Airport, clear, 81, dew point 62, relative humidity 52%, wind south at 13, pressure 29.97 inches and rising.

DFW Airport, clear, 81, south at 13. Now let's check on your local forecast for the Dallas-Fort Worth Metroplex. Tonight, clear. Lows in the upper 60s. South winds 5 to 10 miles an hour. Columbus Day, mostly sunny. Highs in the lower 90s. South winds 5 to 10 miles an hour, increasing to 10 to 15 miles an hour in the afternoon. Monday night, mostly clear in the evening, then becoming mostly cloudy. Humid with lows in the mid-70s. South winds 5 to 10 miles an hour. Tuesday, mostly sunny. Humid with highs in the lower 90s. South winds 5 to 10 miles an hour. And now the extended forecast. Tuesday night, mostly clear. Humid with lows in the mid-70s. South winds 5 to 10 miles an hour. Wednesday, mostly sunny. A 40% chance of showers and thunderstorms in the afternoon. Highs in the lower 90s. Heat index values up to 105. Wednesday night, partly cloudy in the evening, then becoming mostly clear. A chance of showers. A chance of thunderstorms in the evening, then a slight chance of thunderstorms after midnight. Lows in the lower 70s. Chance of rain 40%. Thursday, mostly sunny with a 50% chance of showers. Highs in the upper 80s. Thursday night, partly cloudy with a 20% chance of showers. Lows in the mid-60s. Friday, mostly sunny. A 20% chance of showers in the morning. Cooler with highs in the upper 70s. Friday night, partly cloudy in the evening, then clearing. Cooler with lows in the mid-50s. Saturday, sunny. Highs in the lower 70s. Saturday night, mostly clear. Lows in the lower 50s. Sunday, sunny. Highs in the mid-70s. The forecast key messages for North and Central Texas. Above average temperatures will continue early this week, with heat indices approaching 100 degrees on Tuesday. Isolated afternoon storms are possible across Central Texas on Monday and Tuesday. An unsettled pattern will bring an uptick in precip chances starting Wednesday and cooler temperatures expected beginning Friday. The spotter information statement for North and Central Texas. Spotter activation is not expected at this time. The ultraviolet index forecast for October 12 is 7, or high. The current time is 10:53 p.m. Central Daylight Time. 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The following reports of weather temperature and wind were made at 10 p.m. DFW Airport, clear, 81, dew point 62, relative humidity 52%, wind south at 13, pressure 29.97 inches and rising. Dallas Love Field, clear, 82, south at 12, gusting to 24. Fort Worth Meacham, clear, 79, south at 10. Arlington, clear, 78, southeast at 9. McKinney, clear, 77, south at 8. Denton, clear, 74, southeast at 8. Elsewhere around the region, Wichita Falls, clear, 76, south at 12. Abilene, clear, 79, south at 12. Waco, clear, 81, south at 14. Tyler, clear, 73, south at 8. Once again at 10 p.m., DFW Airport, clear, 81, south at 13. Now let's check on your local forecast for the Dallas-Fort Worth Metroplex. Tonight, clear. Lows in the upper 60s. South winds 5 to 10 miles an hour. Columbus Day, mostly sunny. Highs in the lower 90s. South winds 5 to 10 miles an hour, increasing to 10 to 15 miles an hour in the afternoon. Monday night, mostly clear in the evening, then becoming mostly cloudy. Humid with lows in the mid-70s. South winds 5 to 10 miles an hour. Tuesday, mostly sunny. Humid with highs in the lower 90s. South winds 5 to 10 miles an hour. And now the extended forecast.
Tuesday night.

mostly clear. Humid with lows in the mid-70s. South winds 5 to 10 miles an hour. Wednesday, mostly sunny. A 40% chance of showers and thunderstorms in the afternoon. Highs in the lower 90s. Heat index values up to 105. Wednesday night, partly cloudy in the evening, then becoming mostly clear. A chance of showers. A chance of thunderstorms in the evening, then a slight chance of thunderstorms after midnight. Lows in the lower 70s. Chance of rain 40%. Thursday, mostly sunny with a 50% chance of showers. Highs in the upper 80s. Thursday night, partly cloudy with a 20% chance of showers. Lows in the mid-60s. Friday, mostly sunny. A 20% chance of showers in the morning. Cooler with highs in the upper 70s. Friday night, partly cloudy in the evening, then clearing. Cooler with lows in the mid-50s. Saturday, sunny. Highs in the lower 70s. Saturday night, mostly clear. Lows in the lower 50s. Sunday, sunny. Highs in the mid-70s. The forecast key messages for North and Central Texas. Above average temperatures will continue early this week, with heat indices approaching 100 degrees on Tuesday. Isolated afternoon storms are possible across Central Texas on Monday and Tuesday. An unsettled pattern will bring an uptick in precip chances starting Wednesday and cooler temperatures expected beginning Friday. The spotter information statement for North and Central Texas. Spotter activation is not expected at this time. The ultraviolet index forecast for October 12 is 7, or high. The current time is 10:58 p.m. Central Daylight Time. 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The following reports of weather temperature and wind were made at 10 p.m. DFW Airport, clear, 81, dew point 62, relative humidity 52%, wind south at 13, pressure 29.97 inches and rising. Dallas Love Field, clear, 82, south at 12, gusting to 24. Fort Worth Meacham, clear, 79, south at 10. Arlington, clear, 78, southeast at 9. McKinney, clear, 77, south at 8. Denton, clear, 74, southeast at 8. Elsewhere around the region, Wichita Falls, clear, 76, south at 12. Abilene, clear, 79, south at 12. Waco, clear, 81, south at 14. Tyler, clear, 73, south at 8. Once again at 10 p.m., DFW Airport, clear, 81, south at 13. Now let's check on your local forecast for the Dallas-Fort Worth Metroplex. Tonight, clear. Lows in the upper 60s. South winds 5 to 10 miles an hour. Columbus Day, mostly sunny. Highs in the lower 90s. South winds 5 to 10 miles an hour, increasing to 10 to 15 miles an hour in the afternoon. Monday night, mostly clear in the evening, then becoming mostly cloudy. Humid with lows in the mid-70s. South winds 5 to 10 miles an hour. Tuesday, mostly sunny. Humid with highs in the lower 90s. South winds 5 to 10 miles an hour. And now the extended forecast. Tuesday night, mostly clear. Humid with lows in the mid-70s. South winds 5 to 10 miles an hour. Wednesday, mostly sunny. A 40% chance of showers and thunderstorms in the afternoon. Highs in the lower 90s. Heat index values up to 105. Wednesday night, partly cloudy in the evening, then becoming mostly clear. A chance of showers. A chance of thunderstorms in the evening, then a slight chance of thunderstorms after midnight. Lows in the lower 70s. Chance of rain 40%. Thursday, mostly sunny with a 50% chance of showers. Highs in the upper 80s. Thursday night, partly cloudy with a 20% chance of showers. Lows in the mid-60s.

Friday, mostly sunny. A 20% chance of showers in the morning. Cooler with highs in the upper 70s. Friday night, partly cloudy in the evening, then clearing. Cooler with lows in the mid-50s. Saturday, sunny. Highs in the lower 70s. Saturday night, mostly clear. Lows in the lower 50s. Sunday, sunny. Highs in the mid-70s. The forecast key messages for North and Central Texas. Above average temperatures will continue early this week, with heat indices approaching 100 degrees on Tuesday. Isolated afternoon storms are possible across Central Texas on Monday and Tuesday. An unsettled pattern will bring an uptick in precip chances starting Wednesday and cooler temperatures expected beginning Friday. The spotter information statement for North and Central Texas. Spotter activation is not expected at this time. The ultraviolet index forecast for October 12 is 7, or high. The current time is 11:02 p.m. Central Daylight Time. 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The following reports of weather temperature and wind were made at 11 p.m. DFW Airport, clear, 80, dew point 61, relative humidity 52%, wind south at 13, pressure 29.97 inches and steady. Dallas Love Field, partly cloudy, 81, south at 13, gusting to 21. Fort Worth Meacham, clear, 78, south at 9. Arlington, clear, 78, southeast at 8. McKinney, clear, 75, south at 6. Denton, clear, 77, south at 9. Elsewhere around the region, Wichita Falls, clear, 75, south at 13. Abilene, clear, 78, south at 14. Waco, clear, 79, south at 14. Tyler, clear, 75, south at 10. Once again at 11 p.m., DFW Airport, clear, 80, south at 13. Now let's check on your local forecast for the Dallas-Fort Worth Metroplex. Tonight, clear. Lows in the upper 60s. South winds 5 to 10 miles an hour. Columbus Day, mostly sunny. Highs in the lower 90s. South winds 5 to 10 miles an hour, increasing to 10 to 15 miles an hour in the afternoon. Monday night, mostly clear in the evening, then becoming mostly cloudy. Humid with lows in the mid-70s. South winds 5 to 10 miles an hour. Tuesday, mostly sunny. Humid with highs in the lower 90s. South winds 5 to 10 miles an hour. And now the extended forecast. Tuesday night, mostly clear. Humid with lows in the mid-70s. South winds 5 to 10 miles an hour. Wednesday, mostly sunny. A 40% chance of showers and thunderstorms in the afternoon. Highs in the lower 90s. Heat index values up to 105. Wednesday night, partly cloudy in the evening, then becoming mostly clear. A chance of showers. A chance of thunderstorms in the evening, then a slight chance of thunderstorms after midnight. Lows in the lower 70s. Chance of rain 40%. Thursday, mostly sunny with a 50% chance of showers. Highs in the upper 80s. Thursday night, partly cloudy with a 20% chance of showers. Lows in the mid-60s. Friday, mostly sunny. A 20% chance of showers in the morning. Cooler with highs in the upper 70s. Friday night, partly cloudy in the evening, then clearing. Cooler with lows in the mid-50s. Saturday, sunny. Highs in the lower 70s. Saturday night, mostly clear. Lows in the lower 50s. Sunday, sunny. Highs in the mid-70s. The forecast key messages for North and Central Texas. Above average temperatures will continue early this week, with heat indices approaching 100 degrees on Tuesday. Isolated afternoon storms are possible across Central Texas on Monday and Tuesday. An unsettled pattern will bring an uptick in precip chances starting Wednesday.

mostly and cooler temperatures expected beginning Friday. The spotter information statement for North and Central Texas. Spotter activation is not expected at this time. The ultraviolet index forecast for October 12 is 7, or high. The current time is 11:06 p.m. Central Daylight Time. 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The following reports of weather temperature and wind were made at 11 p.m. DFW Airport, clear, 80, dew point 61, relative humidity 52%, wind south at 13, pressure 29.97 inches and steady. Dallas Love Field, partly cloudy, 81, south at 13, gusting to 21. Fort Worth Meacham, clear, 78, south at 9. Arlington, clear, 78, southeast at 8. McKinney, clear, 75, south at 6. Denton, clear, 77, south at 9. Elsewhere around the region, Wichita Falls, clear, 75, south at 13. Abilene, clear, 78, south at 14. Waco, clear, 79, south at 14. Tyler, clear, 75, south at 10. Once again at 11 p.m., DFW Airport, clear, 80, south at 13. Now let's check on your local forecast for the Dallas-Fort Worth Metroplex. Tonight, clear. Lows in the upper 60s. South winds 5 to 10 miles an hour. Columbus Day, mostly sunny. Highs in the lower 90s. South winds 5 to 10 miles an hour, increasing to 10 to 15 miles an hour in the afternoon. Monday night, mostly clear in the evening, then becoming mostly cloudy. Humid with lows in the mid-70s. South winds 5 to 10 miles an hour. Tuesday, mostly sunny. Humid with highs in the lower 90s. South winds 5 to 10 miles an hour. And now the extended forecast. Tuesday night, mostly clear. Humid with lows in the mid-70s. South winds 5 to 10 miles an hour. Wednesday, mostly sunny. A 40% chance of showers and thunderstorms in the afternoon. Highs in the lower 90s. Heat index values up to 105. Wednesday night, partly cloudy in the evening, then becoming mostly clear. A chance of showers. A chance of thunderstorms in the evening, then a slight chance of thunderstorms after midnight. Lows in the lower 70s. Chance of rain 40%. Thursday, mostly sunny with a 50% chance of showers. Highs in the upper 80s. Thursday night, partly cloudy with a 20% chance of showers. Lows in the mid-60s. Friday, mostly sunny. A 20% chance of showers in the morning. Cooler with highs in the upper 70s. Friday night, partly cloudy in the evening, then clearing. Cooler with lows in the mid-50s. Saturday, sunny. Highs in the lower 70s. Saturday night, mostly clear. Lows in the lower 50s. Sunday, sunny. Highs in the mid-70s. The forecast key messages for North and Central Texas. Above average temperatures will continue early this week, with heat indices approaching 100 degrees on Tuesday. Isolated afternoon storms are possible across Central Texas on Monday and Tuesday. An unsettled pattern will bring an uptick in precip chances starting Wednesday and cooler temperatures expected beginning Friday. The spotter information statement for North and Central Texas. Spotter activation is not expected at this time. The ultraviolet index forecast for October 12 is 7, or high. The current time is 11:10 p.m. Central Daylight Time. 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The following reports of weather temperature and wind were made at 11 p.m. DFW Airport, clear, 80, dew point 61, relative humidity 52%, wind south at 13, pressure 29.97 inches.

and steady. Dallas Low Field, partly cloudy, 81, south at 13, gusting to 21. Fort Worth Meacham, clear, 78, south at 9. Arlington, clear, 78, southeast at 8. McKinney, clear, 75, south at 6. Denton, clear, 77, south at 9. Elsewhere around the region, Wichita Falls, clear, 75, south at 13. Abilene, clear, 78, south at 14. Waco, clear, 79, south at 14. Tyler, clear, 75, south at 10. Once again at 11 p.m., DFW Airport, clear, 80, south at 13. Now let's check on your local forecast for the Dallas-Fort Worth Metroplex. Tonight, clear. Lows in the upper 60s. South winds 5 to 10 miles an hour. Columbus Day, mostly sunny. Highs in the lower 90s. South winds 5 to 10 miles an hour, increasing to 10 to 15 miles an hour in the afternoon. Monday night, mostly clear in the evening, then becoming mostly cloudy. Humid with lows in the mid-70s. South winds 5 to 10 miles an hour. Tuesday, mostly sunny. Humid with highs in the lower 90s. South winds 5 to 10 miles an hour. And now the extended forecast. Tuesday night, mostly clear. Humid with lows in the mid-70s. South winds 5 to 10 miles an hour. Wednesday, mostly sunny. A 40% chance of showers and thunderstorms in the afternoon. Highs in the lower 90s. Heat index values up to 105. Wednesday night, partly cloudy in the evening, then becoming mostly clear. A chance of showers. A chance of thunderstorms in the evening, then a slight chance of thunderstorms after midnight. Lows in the lower 70s. Chance of rain 40%. Thursday, mostly sunny with a 50% chance of showers. Highs in the upper 80s. Thursday night, partly cloudy with a 20% chance of showers. Lows in the mid-60s. Friday, mostly sunny. A 20% chance of showers in the morning. Cooler with highs in the upper 70s. Friday night, partly cloudy in the evening, then clearing. Cooler with lows in the mid-50s. Saturday, sunny. Highs in the lower 70s. Saturday night, mostly clear. Lows in the lower 50s. Sunday, sunny. Highs in the mid-70s. The forecast key messages for North and Central Texas. Above average temperatures will continue early this week, with heat indices approaching 100 degrees on Tuesday. Isolated afternoon storms are possible across Central Texas on Monday and Tuesday. An unsettled pattern will bring an uptick in precip chances starting Wednesday and cooler temperatures expected beginning Friday. The spotter information statement for North and Central Texas. Spotter activation is not expected at this time. The ultraviolet index forecast for October 12 is 7, or high. The current time is 11:14 p.m. Central Daylight Time. 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The following reports of weather temperature and wind were made at 11 p.m. DFW Airport, clear, 80, dew point 61, relative humidity 52%, wind south at 13, pressure 29.97 inches and steady. Dallas Love Field, partly cloudy, 81, south at 13, gusting to 21. Fort Worth Meacham, clear, 78, south at 9. Arlington, clear, 78, southeast at 8. McKinney, clear, 75, south at 6. Denton, clear, 77, south at 9. Elsewhere around the region, Wichita Falls, clear, 75, south at 13. Abilene, clear, 78, south at 14. Waco, clear, 79, south at 14. Tyler, clear, 75, south at 10. Once again at 11 p.m., DFW Airport, clear, 80, south at 13.

Now let's check on your local forecast for the Dallas-Fort Worth Metroplex. Tonight, clear. Lows in the upper 60s. South winds 5 to 10 miles an hour. Columbus Day, mostly sunny. Highs in the lower 90s. South winds 5 to 10 miles an hour, increasing to 10 to 15 miles an hour in the afternoon. Monday night, mostly clear in the evening, then becoming mostly cloudy. Humid with lows in the mid-70s. South winds 5 to 10 miles an hour. Tuesday, mostly sunny. Humid with highs in the lower 90s. South winds 5 to 10 miles an hour. And now the extended forecast. Tuesday night, mostly clear. Humid with lows in the mid-70s. South winds 5 to 10 miles an hour. Wednesday, mostly sunny. A 40% chance of showers and thunderstorms in the afternoon. Highs in the lower 90s. Heat index values up to 105. Wednesday night, partly cloudy in the evening, then becoming mostly clear. A chance of showers. A chance of thunderstorms in the evening, then a slight chance of thunderstorms after midnight. Lows in the lower 70s. Chance of rain 40%. Thursday, mostly sunny with a 50% chance of showers. Highs in the upper 80s. Thursday night, partly cloudy with a 20% chance of showers. Lows in the mid-60s. Friday, mostly sunny. A 20% chance of showers in the morning. Cooler with highs in the upper 70s. Friday night, partly cloudy in the evening, then clearing. Cooler with lows in the mid-50s. Saturday, sunny. Highs in the lower 70s. Saturday night, mostly clear. Lows in the lower 50s. Sunday, sunny. Highs in the mid-70s. The forecast key messages for North and Central Texas. Above average temperatures will continue early this week, with heat indices approaching 100 degrees on Tuesday. Isolated afternoon storms are possible across Central Texas on Monday and Tuesday. An unsettled pattern will bring an uptick in precip chances starting Wednesday and cooler temperatures expected beginning Friday. The spotter information statement for North and Central Texas. Spotter activation is not expected at this time. The ultraviolet index forecast for October 12 is 7, or high. The current time is 11:18 p.m. Central Daylight Time. 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The following reports of weather temperature and wind were made at 11 p.m. DFW Airport, clear, 80, dew point 61, relative humidity 52%, wind south at 13, pressure 29.97 inches and steady. Dallas Love Field, partly cloudy, 81, south at 13, gusting to 21. Fort Worth Meacham, clear, 78, south at 9. Arlington, clear, 78, southeast at 8. McKinney, clear, 75, south at 6. Denton, clear, 77, south at 9. Elsewhere around the region, Wichita Falls, clear, 75, south at 13. Abilene, clear, 78, south at 14. Waco, clear, 79, south at 14. Tyler, clear, 75, south at 10. Once again at 11 p.m., DFW Airport, clear, 80, south at 13. Now let's check on your local forecast for the Dallas-Fort Worth Metroplex. Tonight, clear. Lows in the upper 60s. South winds 5 to 10 miles an hour. Columbus Day, mostly sunny. Highs in the lower 90s. South winds 5 to 10 miles an hour, increasing to 10 to 15 miles an hour in the afternoon. Monday night, mostly clear in the evening, then becoming mostly cloudy. Humid with lows in the mid-70s. South winds 5 to 10 miles an hour. Tuesday, mostly sunny. Humid with highs in the lower 90s. South winds 5 to 10 miles an hour. And now the extended forecast. Tuesday night, mostly clear.

wind with lows in the mid-70s. South winds 5 to 10 miles an hour. Wednesday, mostly sunny. A 40% chance of showers and thunderstorms in the afternoon. Highs in the lower 90s. Heat index values up to 105. Wednesday night, partly cloudy in the evening, then becoming mostly clear. A chance of showers. A chance of thunderstorms in the evening, then a slight chance of thunderstorms after midnight. Lows in the lower 70s. Chance of rain 40%. Thursday, mostly sunny with a 50% chance of showers. Highs in the upper 80s. Thursday night, partly cloudy with a 20% chance of showers. Lows in the mid-60s. Friday, mostly sunny. A 20% chance of showers in the morning. Cooler with highs in the upper 70s. Friday night, partly cloudy in the evening, then clearing. Cooler with lows in the mid-50s. Saturday, sunny. Highs in the lower 70s. Saturday night, mostly clear. Lows in the lower 50s. Sunday, sunny. Highs in the mid-70s. The forecast key messages for North and Central Texas. Above average temperatures will continue early this week, with heat indices approaching 100 degrees on Tuesday. Isolated afternoon storms are possible across Central Texas on Monday and Tuesday. An unsettled pattern will bring an uptick in precip chances starting Wednesday and cooler temperatures expected beginning Friday. The spotter information statement for North and Central Texas. Spotter activation is not expected at this time. The ultraviolet index forecast for October 12 is 7, or high. The current time is 11:23 p.m. Central Daylight Time. 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The following reports of weather temperature and wind were made at 11 p.m. DFW Airport, clear, 80, dew point 61, relative humidity 52%, wind south at 13, pressure 29.97 inches and steady. Dallas Love Field, partly cloudy, 81, south at 13, gusting to 21. Fort Worth Meacham, clear, 78, south at 9. Arlington, clear, 78, southeast at 8. McKinney, clear, 75, south at 6. Denton, clear, 77, south at 9. Elsewhere around the region, Wichita Falls, clear, 75, south at 13. Abilene, clear, 78, south at 14. Waco, clear, 79, south at 14. Tyler, clear, 75, south at 10. Once again at 11 p.m., DFW Airport, clear, 80, south at 13. Now let's check on your local forecast for the Dallas-Fort Worth Metroplex. Tonight, clear. Lows in the upper 60s. South winds 5 to 10 miles an hour. Columbus Day, mostly sunny. Highs in the lower 90s. South winds 5 to 10 miles an hour, increasing to 10 to 15 miles an hour in the afternoon. Monday night, mostly clear in the evening, then becoming mostly cloudy. Humid with lows in the mid-70s. South winds 5 to 10 miles an hour. Tuesday, mostly sunny. Humid with highs in the lower 90s. South winds 5 to 10 miles an hour. And now the extended forecast. Tuesday night, mostly clear. Humid with lows in the mid-70s. South winds 5 to 10 miles an hour. Wednesday, mostly sunny. A 40% chance of showers and thunderstorms in the afternoon. Highs in the lower 90s. Heat index values up to 105. Wednesday night, partly cloudy in the evening, then becoming mostly clear. A chance of showers. A chance of thunderstorms in the evening, then a slight chance of thunderstorms after midnight. Lows in the lower 70s. Chance of rain 40%. Thursday, mostly sunny with a 50% chance of showers. Highs in the upper 80s. Thursday night, partly cloudy with a 20% chance of showers. Lows in the mid-60s.

mostly sunny. A 20% chance of showers in the morning. Cooler with highs in the upper 70s. Friday night, partly cloudy in the evening, then clearing. Cooler with lows in the mid-50s. Saturday, sunny. Highs in the lower 70s. Saturday night, mostly clear. Lows in the lower 50s. Sunday, sunny. Highs in the mid-70s. The forecast key messages for North and Central Texas. Above average temperatures will continue early this week, with heat indices approaching 100 degrees on Tuesday. Isolated afternoon storms are possible across Central Texas on Monday and Tuesday. An unsettled pattern will bring an uptick in precip chances starting Wednesday and cooler temperatures expected beginning Friday. The spotter information statement for North and Central Texas. Spotter activation is not expected at this time. The ultraviolet index forecast for October 12 is 7, or high. The current time is 11:27 p.m. Central Daylight Time. 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Serving the Dallas-Fort Worth listening area. The following reports of weather temperature and wind were made at 11 p.m. DFW Airport, clear, 80, dew point 61, relative humidity 52%, wind south at 13, pressure 29.97 inches and steady. Dallas Love Field, partly cloudy, 81, south at 13, gusting to 21. Fort Worth Meacham, clear, 78, south at 9. Arlington, clear, 78, southeast at 8. McKinney, clear, 75, south at 6. Denton, clear, 77, south at 9. Elsewhere around the region, Wichita Falls, clear, 75, south at 13. Abilene, clear, 78, south at 14. Waco, clear, 79, south at 14. Tyler, clear, 75, south at 10. Once again at 11 p.m., DFW Airport, clear, 80, south at 13. Now let's check on your local forecast for the Dallas-Fort Worth Metroplex. Tonight, clear. Lows in the upper 60s. South winds 5 to 10 miles an hour. Columbus Day, mostly sunny. Highs in the lower 90s. South winds 5 to 10 miles an hour, increasing to 10 to 15 miles an hour in the afternoon. Monday night, mostly clear in the evening, then becoming mostly cloudy. Humid with lows in the mid-70s. South winds 5 to 10 miles an hour. Tuesday, mostly sunny. Humid with highs in the lower 90s. South winds 5 to 10 miles an hour. And now the extended forecast. Tuesday night, mostly clear. Humid with lows in the mid-70s. South winds 5 to 10 miles an hour. Wednesday, mostly sunny. A 40% chance of showers and thunderstorms in the afternoon. Highs in the lower 90s. Heat index values up to 105. Wednesday night, partly cloudy in the evening, then becoming mostly clear. A chance of showers. A chance of thunderstorms in the evening, then a slight chance of thunderstorms after midnight. Lows in the lower 70s. Chance of rain 40%. Thursday, mostly sunny with a 50% chance of showers. Highs in the upper 80s. Thursday night, partly cloudy with a 20% chance of showers. Lows in the mid-60s. Friday, mostly sunny. A 20% chance of showers in the morning. Cooler with highs in the upper 70s. Friday night, partly cloudy in the evening, then clearing. Cooler with lows in the mid-50s. Saturday, sunny. Highs in the lower 70s. Saturday night, mostly clear. Lows in the lower 50s. Sunday, sunny. Highs in the mid-70s. The forecast key messages for North and Central Texas. Above average temperatures will continue early this week, with heat indices approaching 100 degrees on Tuesday. Isolated afternoon storms are possible across Central Texas on Monday and Tuesday. An unsettled pattern will bring an uptick in precip chances starting Wednesday.

and cooler temperatures expected beginning Friday. The spotter information statement for North and Central Texas. Spotter activation is not expected at this time. The ultraviolet index forecast for October 12th is 7, or high. The current time is 11:31 p.m. Central Daylight Time. 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The following reports of weather temperature and wind were made at 11 p.m. DFW Airport, clear, 80, dew point 61, relative humidity 52%, wind south at 13, pressure 29.97 inches and steady. Dallas Love Field, partly cloudy, 81, south at 13, gusting to 21. Fort Worth Meacham, clear, 78, south at 9. Arlington, clear, 78, southeast at 8. McKinney, clear, 75, south at 6. Denton, clear, 77, south at 9. Elsewhere around the region, Wichita Falls, clear, 75, south at 13. Abilene, clear, 78, south at 14. Waco, clear, 79, south at 14. Tyler, clear, 75, south at 10. Once again at 11 p.m., DFW Airport, clear, 80, south at 13. Now let's check on your local forecast for the Dallas-Fort Worth Metroplex. Tonight, clear. Lows in the upper 60s. South winds 5 to 10 miles an hour. Columbus Day, mostly sunny. Highs in the lower 90s. South winds 5 to 10 miles an hour, increasing to 10 to 15 miles an hour in the afternoon. Monday night, mostly clear in the evening, then becoming mostly cloudy. Humid with lows in the mid-70s. South winds 5 to night, mostly clear in the evening, then becoming mostly cloudy. Humid with lows in the mid-70s. South winds 5 to 10 miles an hour. Tuesday, mostly sunny. Humid with highs in the lower 90s. South winds 5 to 10 miles an hour. And now the extended forecast. Tuesday night, mostly clear. Humid with lows in the mid-70s. South winds 5 to 10 miles an hour. Wednesday, mostly sunny. A 40% chance of showers and thunderstorms in the afternoon. Highs in the lower 90s. Heat index values up to 105. Wednesday night, partly cloudy in the evening, then becoming mostly clear. A chance of showers. A chance of thunderstorms in the evening, then a slight chance of thunderstorms after midnight. Lows in the lower 70s. Chance of rain 40%. Thursday, mostly sunny with a 50% chance of showers. Highs in the upper 80s. Thursday night, partly cloudy with a 20% chance of showers. Lows in the mid-60s. Friday, mostly sunny. A 20% chance of showers in the morning. Cooler with highs in the upper 70s. Friday night, partly cloudy in the evening, then clearing. Cooler with lows in the mid-50s. Saturday, sunny. Highs in the lower 70s. Saturday night, mostly clear. Lows in the lower 50s. Sunday, sunny. Highs in the mid-70s. The forecast key messages for North and Central Texas. Above average temperatures will continue early this week, with heat indices approaching 100 degrees on Tuesday. Isolated afternoon storms are possible across Central Texas on Monday and Tuesday. An unsettled pattern will bring an uptick in precip chances starting Wednesday and cooler temperatures expected beginning Friday. The spotter information statement for North and Central Texas. Spotter activation is not expected at this time. The ultraviolet index forecast for October 12th is 7, or high. The current time is 11:35 p.m. Central Daylight Time. 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The following reports of weather temperature and wind were made at 11 p.m. DFW Airport.

south winds 5 to 10 miles an hour. And now the extended forecast. Tuesday night, mostly clear. Humid with lows in the mid-70s. South winds 5 to 10 miles an hour. Wednesday, mostly sunny. A 40% chance of showers and thunderstorms in the afternoon. Highs in the lower 90s. Heat index values up to 105. Wednesday night, partly cloudy in the evening, then becoming mostly clear. A chance of showers. A chance of thunderstorms in the evening, then a slight chance of thunderstorms after midnight. Lows in the lower 70s. Chance of rain 40%. Thursday, mostly sunny with a 50% chance of showers. Highs in the upper 80s. Thursday night, partly cloudy with a 20% chance of showers. Lows in the mid-60s. Friday, mostly sunny. A 20% chance of showers in the morning. Cooler with highs in the upper 70s. Friday night, partly cloudy in the evening, then clearing. Cooler with lows in the mid-50s. Saturday, sunny. Highs in the lower 70s. Saturday night, mostly clear. Lows in the lower 50s. Sunday, sunny. Highs in the mid-70s. The forecast key messages for North and Central Texas. Above average temperatures will continue early this week, with heat indices approaching 100 degrees on Tuesday. Isolated afternoon storms are possible across Central Texas on Monday and Tuesday. An unsettled pattern will bring an uptick in precip chances starting Wednesday and cooler temperatures expected beginning Friday. The spotter information statement for North and Central Texas. Spotter activation is not expected at this time. The ultraviolet index forecast for October 12 is 7, or high. The current time is 11:48 p.m. Central Daylight Time. 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The following reports of weather temperature and wind were made at 11 p.m. DFW Airport, clear, 80, dew point 61, relative humidity 52%, wind south at 13, pressure 29.97 inches and steady. Dallas Love Field, partly cloudy, 81, south at 13, gusting to 21. Fort Worth Meacham, clear, 78, south at 9. Arlington, clear, 78, southeast at 8. McKinney, clear, 75, south at 6. Denton, clear, 77, south at 9. Elsewhere around the region, Wichita Falls, clear, 75, south at 13. Abilene, clear, 78, south at 14. Waco, clear, 79, south at 14. Tyler, clear, 75, south at 10. Once again at 11 p.m., DFW Airport, clear, 80, south at 13. Now let's check on your local forecast for the Dallas-Fort Worth Metroplex. Tonight, clear. Lows in the upper 60s. South winds 5 to 10 miles an hour. Columbus Day, mostly sunny. Highs in the lower 90s. South winds 5 to 10 miles an hour, increasing to 10 to 15 miles an hour in the afternoon. Monday night, mostly clear in the evening, then becoming mostly cloudy. Humid with lows in the mid-70s. South winds 5 to 10 miles an hour. Tuesday, mostly sunny. Humid with highs in the lower 90s. South winds 5 to 10 miles an hour. And now the extended forecast. Tuesday night, mostly clear. Humid with lows in the mid-70s. South winds 5 to 10 miles an hour. Wednesday, mostly sunny. A 40% chance of showers and thunderstorms in the afternoon. Highs in the lower 90s. Heat index values up to 105. Wednesday night, partly cloudy in the evening, then becoming mostly clear. A chance of showers. A chance of thunderstorms in the evening, then a slight chance of thunderstorms after midnight. Lows in the lower 70s. Chance of rain 40%. Thursday, mostly sunny with a 50% chance of showers. Highs

are possible across central Texas on Monday and Tuesday. An unsettled pattern will bring an uptick in precip chances starting Wednesday and cooler temperatures expected beginning Friday. The spotter information statement for north and central Texas. Spotter activation is not expected at this time. The ultraviolet index forecast for October 12 is 7, or high. The current time is 11:52 p.m. Central Daylight Time. 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The following reports of weather temperature and wind were made at 11 p.m. DFW Airport, clear, 80, dew point 61, relative humidity 52%, wind south at 13, pressure 29.97 inches and steady. Dallas Love Field, partly cloudy, 81, south at 13, gusting to 21. Fort Worth Meacham, clear, 78, south at 9. Arlington, clear, 78, southeast at 8. McKinney, clear, 75, south at 6. Denton, clear, 77, south at 9. Elsewhere around the region, Wichita Falls, clear, 75, south at 13. Abilene, clear, 78, south at 14. Waco, clear, 79, south at 14. Tyler, clear, 75, south at 10. Once again at 11 p.m., DFW Airport, clear, 80, south at 13. Now let's check on your local forecast for the Dallas-Fort Worth Metroplex. Tonight, clear. Lows in the upper 60s. South winds 5 to 10 miles an hour. Columbus Day, mostly sunny. Highs in the lower 90s. South winds 5 to 10 miles an hour, increasing to 10 to 15 miles an hour in the afternoon. Monday night, mostly clear in the evening, then becoming mostly cloudy. Humid with lows in the mid-70s. South winds 5 to 10 miles an hour. Tuesday, mostly sunny. Humid with highs in the lower 90s. South winds 5 to 10 miles an hour. And now the extended forecast. Tuesday night, mostly clear. Humid with lows in the mid-70s. South winds 5 to 10 miles an hour. Wednesday, mostly sunny. A 40% chance of showers and thunderstorms in the afternoon. Highs in the lower 90s. Heat index values up to 105. Wednesday night, partly cloudy in the evening, then becoming mostly clear. A chance of showers. A chance of thunderstorms in the evening, then a slight chance of thunderstorms after midnight. Lows in the lower 70s. Chance of rain 40%. Thursday, mostly sunny with a 50% chance of showers. Highs in the upper 80s. Thursday night, partly cloudy with a 20% chance of showers. Lows in the mid-60s. Friday, mostly sunny. A 20% chance of showers in the morning. Cooler with highs in the upper 70s. Friday night, partly cloudy in the evening, then clearing. Cooler with lows in the mid-50s. Saturday, sunny. Highs in the lower 70s. Saturday night, mostly clear. Lows in the lower 50s. Sunday, sunny. Highs in the mid-70s. The forecast key messages for north and central Texas. Above average temperatures will continue early this week, with heat indices approaching 100 degrees on Tuesday. Isolated afternoon storms are possible across central Texas on Monday and Tuesday. An unsettled pattern will bring an uptick in precip chances starting Wednesday and cooler temperatures expected beginning Friday. The spotter information statement for north and central Texas. Spotter activation is not expected at this time. The ultraviolet index forecast for October 12 is 7, or high. The current time is 11:56 p.m. Central Daylight Time. 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Serving the Dallas-Fort Worth listening area. The following reports of weather temperature and wind were made at 11 p.m. DFW Airport,

Here, 80, dew point 61, relative humidity 52%, wind south at 13, pressure 29.97 inches and steady. Dallas Love Field, partly cloudy, 81, south at 13, gusting to 21. Fort Worth Meacham, clear, 78, south at 9. Arlington, clear, 78, southeast at 8. McKinney, clear, 75, south at 6. Denton, clear, 77, south at 9. Elsewhere around the region, Wichita Falls, clear, 75, south at 13. Abilene, clear, 78, south at 14. Waco, clear, 79, south at 14. Tyler, clear, 75, south at 10. Once again at 11 p.m., DFW Airport, clear, 80, south at 13. Now let's check on your local forecast for the Dallas-Fort Worth Metroplex. Tonight, clear. Lows in the upper 60s. South winds 5 to 10 miles an hour. Columbus Day, mostly sunny. Highs in the lower 90s. South winds 5 to 10 miles an hour, increasing to 10 to 15 miles an hour in the afternoon. Monday night, mostly clear in the evening, then becoming mostly cloudy. Humid with lows in the mid-70s. South winds 5 to 10 miles an hour. Tuesday, mostly sunny. Humid with highs in the lower 90s. South winds 5 to 10 miles an hour. And now the extended forecast. Tuesday night, mostly clear. Humid with lows in the mid-70s. South winds 5 to 10 miles an hour. Wednesday, mostly sunny. A 40% chance of showers and thunderstorms in the afternoon. Highs in the lower 90s. Heat index values up to 105. Wednesday night, partly cloudy in the evening, then becoming mostly clear. A chance of showers. A chance of thunderstorms in the evening, then a slight chance of thunderstorms after midnight. Lows in the lower 70s. Chance of rain 40%. Thursday, mostly sunny with a 50% chance of showers. Highs in the upper 80s. Thursday night, partly cloudy with a 20% chance of showers. Lows in the mid-60s. Friday, mostly sunny. A 20% chance of showers in the morning. Cooler with highs in the upper 70s. Friday night, partly cloudy in the evening, then clearing. Cooler with lows in the mid-50s. Saturday, sunny. Highs in the lower 70s. Saturday night, mostly clear. Lows in the lower 50s. Sunday, sunny. Highs in the mid-70s. The forecast key messages for North and Central Texas. Above average temperatures will continue early this week, with heat indices approaching 100 degrees on Tuesday. Isolated afternoon storms are possible across Central Texas on Monday and Tuesday. An unsettled pattern will bring an uptick in precip chances starting Wednesday and cooler temperatures expected beginning Friday. The spotter information statement for North and Central Texas. Spotter activation is not expected at this time. The ultraviolet index forecast for October 12 is 7, or high. The current time is 12 a.m. Central Daylight Time. 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The following reports of weather temperature and wind were made at 11 p.m. DFW Airport, clear, 80, dew point 61, relative humidity 52%, wind south at 13, pressure 29.97 inches and steady. Dallas Love Field, partly cloudy, 81, south at 13, gusting to 21. Fort Worth Meacham, clear, 78, south at 9. Arlington, clear, 78, southeast at 8. McKinney, clear, 75, south at 6. Denton, clear, 77, south at 9. Elsewhere around the region, Wichita Falls, clear, 75, south at 13. Abilene, clear, 78, south at 14. Waco, clear, 79, south at 14. Tyler, clear, 75.

south at 10. Once again at 11 p.m., DFW Airport, clear, 80, south at 13. The following reports of weather temperature and wind were made at midnight. DFW Airport, clear, 79, dew point 61, relative humidity 53%, wind south at 15, pressure 29.98 inches and rising. Dallas Love Field, partly cloudy, 80, south at 10. Fort Worth Meacham, clear, 77, south at 13. Arlington, clear, 79, south at 12, gusting to 20. McKinney, clear, 75, south at 9. Denton, clear, 77, south at 10. Elsewhere around the region, Wichita Falls, clear, 74, south at 13. Abilene, clear, 76, south at 13. Waco, clear, 78, south at 16. Tyler, clear, 75, south at 13. Once again at midnight, DFW Airport, clear, 79, south at 15. Now let's check on your local forecast for the Dallas-Fort Worth Metroplex. Tonight, clear. Lows in the upper 60s. South winds 5 to 10 miles an hour. Columbus Day, mostly sunny. Highs in the lower 90s. South winds 5 to 10 miles an hour, increasing to 10 to 15 miles an hour in the afternoon. Monday night, mostly clear in the evening, then becoming mostly cloudy. Humid with lows in the mid-70s. South winds 5 to 10 miles an hour. Tuesday, mostly sunny. Humid with highs in the lower 90s. South winds 5 to 10 miles an hour. And now the extended forecast. Tuesday night, mostly clear. Humid with lows in the mid-70s. South winds 5 to 10 miles an hour. Wednesday, mostly sunny. A 40% chance of showers and thunderstorms in the afternoon. Highs in the lower 90s. Heat index values up to 105. Wednesday night, partly cloudy in the evening, then becoming mostly clear. A chance of showers. A chance of thunderstorms in the evening, then a slight chance of thunderstorms after midnight. Lows in the lower 70s. Chance of rain 40%. Thursday, mostly sunny with a 50% chance of showers. Highs in the upper 80s. Thursday night, partly cloudy with a 20% chance of showers. Lows in the mid-60s. Friday, mostly sunny. A 20% chance of showers in the morning. Cooler with highs in the upper 70s. Friday night, partly cloudy in the evening, then clearing. Cooler with lows in the mid-50s. Saturday, sunny. Highs in the lower 70s. Saturday night, mostly clear. Lows in the lower 50s. Sunday, sunny. Highs in the mid-70s. The forecast key messages for North and Central Texas. Above average temperatures will continue early this week, with heat indices approaching 100 degrees on Tuesday. Isolated afternoon storms are possible across Central Texas on Monday and Tuesday. An unsettled pattern will bring an uptick in precip chances starting Wednesday and cooler temperatures expected beginning Friday. The spotter information statement for North and Central Texas. Spotter activation is not expected at this time. The ultraviolet index forecast for October 12 is 7, or high. The current time is 12:05 a.m. Central Daylight Time. 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The following reports of weather temperature and wind were made at midnight. DFW Airport, clear, 79, dew point 61, relative humidity 53%, wind south at 15, pressure 29.98 inches and rising. Dallas Love Field, partly cloudy, 80, south at 10. Fort Worth Meacham, clear, 77, south at 13. Arlington, clear, 79, south at 12, gusting to 20. McKinney, clear, 75, south at 9. Denton, clear, 77, south at 10. Elsewhere around the region,

Wichita Falls, clear, 74, south at 13. Abilene, clear, 76, south at 13. Waco, clear, 78, south at 16. Tyler, clear, 75, south at 13. Once again at midnight, DFW Airport, clear, 79, south at 15. Now let's check on your local forecast for the Dallas-Fort Worth Metroplex. Tonight, clear. Lows in the upper 60s. South winds 5 to 10 miles an hour. Columbus Day, mostly sunny. Highs in the lower 90s. South winds 5 to 10 miles an hour, increasing to 10 to 15 miles an hour in the afternoon. Monday night, mostly clear in the evening, then becoming mostly cloudy. Humid with lows in the mid-70s. South winds 5 to 10 miles an hour. Tuesday, mostly sunny. Humid with highs in the lower 90s. South winds 5 to 10 miles an hour. And now the extended forecast. Tuesday night, mostly clear. Humid with lows in the mid-70s. South winds 5 to 10 miles an hour. Wednesday, mostly sunny. A 40% chance of showers and thunderstorms in the afternoon. Highs in the lower 90s. Heat index values up to 105. Wednesday night, partly cloudy in the evening, then becoming mostly clear. A chance of showers. A chance of thunderstorms in the evening, then a slight chance of thunderstorms after midnight. Lows in the lower 70s. Chance of rain 40%. Thursday, mostly sunny with a 50% chance of showers. Highs in the upper 80s. Thursday night, partly cloudy with a 20% chance of showers. Lows in the mid-60s. Friday, mostly sunny. A 20% chance of showers in the morning. Cooler with highs in the upper 70s. Friday night, partly cloudy in the evening, then clearing. Cooler with lows in the mid-50s. Saturday, sunny. Highs in the lower 70s. Saturday night, mostly clear. Lows in the lower 50s. Sunday, sunny. Highs in the mid-70s. The forecast key messages for North and Central Texas. Above average temperatures will continue early this week, with heat indices approaching 100 degrees on Tuesday. Isolated afternoon storms are possible across Central Texas on Monday and Tuesday. An unsettled pattern will bring an uptick in precip chances starting Wednesday and cooler temperatures expected beginning Friday. The spotter information statement for North and Central Texas. Spotter activation is not expected at this time. The ultraviolet index forecast for October 12 is 7, or high. The current time is 12:09 a.m. Central Daylight Time. 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Serving the Dallas-Fort Worth listening area. The following reports of weather temperature and wind were made at midnight. DFW Airport, clear, 79, dew point 61, relative humidity 53%, wind south at 15, pressure 29.98 inches and rising. Dallas Love Field, partly cloudy, 80, south at 10. Fort Worth Meacham, clear, 77, south at 13. Arlington, clear, 79, south at 12, gusting to 20. McKinney, clear, 75, south at 9. Denton, clear, 77, south at 10. Elsewhere around the region, Wichita Falls, clear, 74, south at 13. Abilene, clear, 76, south at 13. Waco, clear, 78, south at 16. Tyler, clear, 75, south at 13. Once again at midnight, DFW Airport, clear, 79, south at 15. The following reports of weather temperature and wind were made at midnight. DFW Airport, clear, 79, dew point 61, relative humidity 53%, wind south at 15, pressure 29.98 inches and rising. Dallas Love Field, partly cloudy, 80, south at 10. Fort Worth Meacham, clear, 77, south at 13.

Arlington, clear, 79, south at 12, gusting to 20. McKinney, clear, 75, south at 9. Denton, clear, 77, south at 10. Elsewhere around the region, Wichita Falls, clear, 74, south at 13. Abilene, clear, 76, south at 13. Waco, clear, 78, south at 16. Tyler, clear, 75, south at 13. Once again at midnight, DFW Airport, clear, 79, south at 15. Now let's check on your local forecast for the Dallas-Fort Worth Metroplex. Tonight, clear. Lows in the upper 60s. South winds 5 to 10 miles an hour. Columbus Day, mostly sunny. Highs in the lower 90s. South winds 5 to 10 miles an hour, increasing to 10 to 15 miles an hour in the afternoon. Monday night, mostly clear in the evening, then becoming mostly cloudy. Humid with lows in the mid-70s. South winds 5 to 10 miles an hour. Tuesday, mostly sunny. Humid with highs in the lower 90s. South winds 5 to 10 miles an hour. And now the extended forecast. Tuesday night, mostly clear. Humid with lows in the mid-70s. South winds 5 to 10 miles an hour. Wednesday, mostly sunny. A 40% chance of showers and thunderstorms in the afternoon. Highs in the lower 90s. Heat index values up to 105. Wednesday night, partly cloudy in the evening, then becoming mostly clear. A chance of showers. A chance of thunderstorms in the evening, then a slight chance of thunderstorms after midnight. Lows in the lower 70s. Chance of rain 40%. Thursday, mostly sunny with a 50% chance of showers. Highs in the upper 80s. Thursday night, partly cloudy with a 20% chance of showers. Lows in the mid-60s. Friday, mostly sunny. A 20% chance of showers in the morning. Cooler with highs in the upper 70s. Friday night, partly cloudy in the evening, then clearing. Cooler with lows in the mid-50s. Saturday, sunny. Highs in the lower 70s. Saturday night, mostly clear. Lows in the lower 50s. Sunday, sunny. Highs in the mid-70s. The forecast key messages for North and Central Texas. Above average temperatures will continue early this week, with heat indices approaching 100 degrees on Tuesday. Isolated afternoon storms are possible across Central Texas on Monday and Tuesday. An unsettled pattern will bring an uptick in precip chances starting Wednesday and cooler temperatures expected beginning Friday. The spotter information statement for North and Central Texas. Spotter activation is not expected at this time. The ultraviolet index forecast for October 12 is 7, or high. The current time is 12:15 a.m. Central Daylight Time. 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The following reports of weather temperature and wind were made at midnight. DFW Airport, clear, 79, dew point 61, relative humidity 53%, wind south at 15, pressure 29.98 inches and rising. Dallas Love Field, partly cloudy, 80, south at 10. Fort Worth Meacham, clear, 77, south at 13. Arlington, clear, 79, south at 12, gusting to 20. McKinney, clear, 75, south at 9. Denton, clear, 77, south at 10. Elsewhere around the region, Wichita Falls, clear, 74, south at 13. Abilene, clear, 76, south at 13. Waco, clear, 78, south at 16. Tyler, clear, 75, south at 13. Once again at midnight, DFW Airport, clear, 79, south at 15. Now let's check on your local forecast for the Dallas-Fort Worth Metroplex. Tonight, clear. Lows in the upper 60s. South winds 5.

10 miles an hour. Columbus Day, mostly sunny. Highs in the lower 90s. South winds 5 to 10 miles an hour, increasing to 10 to 15 miles an hour in the afternoon. Monday night, mostly clear in the evening, then becoming mostly cloudy. Humid with lows in the mid-70s. South winds 5 to 10 miles an hour. Tuesday, mostly sunny. Humid with highs in the lower 90s. South winds 5 to 10 miles an hour. And now the extended forecast. Tuesday night, mostly clear. Humid with lows in the mid-70s. South winds 5 to 10 miles an hour. Wednesday, mostly sunny. A 40% chance of showers and thunderstorms in the afternoon. Highs in the lower 90s. Heat index values up to 105. Wednesday night, partly cloudy in the evening, then becoming mostly clear. A chance of showers. A chance of thunderstorms in the evening, then a slight chance of thunderstorms after midnight. Lows in the lower 70s. Chance of rain 40%. Thursday, mostly sunny with a 50% chance of showers. Highs in the upper 80s. Thursday night, partly cloudy with a 20% chance of showers. Lows in the mid-60s. Friday, mostly sunny. A 20% chance of showers in the morning. Cooler with highs in the upper 70s. Friday night, partly cloudy in the evening, then clearing. Cooler with lows in the mid-50s. Saturday, sunny. Highs in the lower 70s. Saturday night, mostly clear. Lows in the lower 50s. Sunday, sunny. Highs in the mid-70s. The forecast key messages for North and Central Texas. Above average temperatures will continue early this week, with heat indices approaching 100 degrees on Tuesday. Isolated afternoon storms are possible across Central Texas on Monday and Tuesday. An unsettled pattern will bring an uptick in precip chances starting Wednesday and cooler temperatures expected beginning Friday. The spotter information statement for North and Central Texas. Spotter activation is not expected at this time. The ultraviolet index forecast for October 12 is 7, or high. The current time is 12:19 a.m. Central Daylight Time. 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The following reports of weather temperature and wind were made at midnight. DFW Airport, clear, 79, dew point 61, relative humidity 53%, wind south at 15, pressure 29.98 inches and rising. Dallas Love Field, partly cloudy, 80, south at 10. Fort Worth Meacham, clear, 77, south at 13. Arlington, clear, 79, south at 12, gusting to 20. McKinney, clear, 75, south at 9. Denton, clear, 77, south at 10. Elsewhere around the region, Wichita Falls, clear, 74, south at 13. Abilene, clear, 76, south at 13. Waco, clear, 78, south at 16. Tyler, clear, 75, south at 13. Once again at midnight, DFW Airport, clear, 79, south at 15. Now let's check on your local forecast for the Dallas-Fort Worth Metroplex. Tonight, clear. Lows in the upper 60s. South winds 5 to 10 miles an hour. Columbus Day, mostly sunny. Highs in the lower 90s. South winds 5 to 10 miles an hour, increasing to 10 to 15 miles an hour in the afternoon. Monday night, mostly clear in the evening, then becoming mostly cloudy. Humid with lows in the mid-70s. South winds 5 to 10 miles an hour. Tuesday, mostly sunny. Humid with highs in the lower 90s. South winds 5 to 10 miles an hour. And now the extended forecast. Tuesday night, mostly clear. Humid with lows in the mid-70s. South winds 5 to 10 miles an hour. Wednesday, mostly sunny. A 40% chance of showers and thunderstorms in the afternoon.

highs in the lower 90s. Heat index values up to 105. Wednesday night, partly cloudy in the evening, then becoming mostly clear. A chance of showers. A chance of thunderstorms in the evening, then a slight chance of thunderstorms after midnight. Lows in the lower 70s. Chance of rain 40%. Thursday, mostly sunny with a 50% chance of showers. Highs in the upper 80s. Thursday night, partly cloudy with a 20% chance of showers. Lows in the mid-60s. Friday, mostly sunny. A 20% chance of showers in the morning. Cooler with highs in the upper 70s. Friday night, partly cloudy in the evening, then clearing. Cooler with lows in the mid-50s. Saturday, sunny. Highs in the lower 70s. Saturday night, mostly clear. Lows in the lower 50s. Sunday, sunny. Highs in the mid-70s. The forecast key messages for North and Central Texas. Above average temperatures will continue early this week, with heat indices approaching 100 degrees on Tuesday. Isolated afternoon storms are possible across Central Texas on Monday and Tuesday. An unsettled pattern will bring an uptick in precip chances starting Wednesday and cooler temperatures expected beginning Friday. The spotter information statement for North and Central Texas. Spotter activation is not expected at this time. The ultraviolet index forecast for October 12 is 7, or high. The current time is 12:23 a.m. Central Daylight Time. 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Serving the Dallas-Fort Worth listening area. The following reports of weather temperature and wind were made at midnight. DFW Airport, clear, 79, dew point 61, relative humidity 53%, wind south at 15, pressure 29.98 inches and rising. Dallas Love Field, partly cloudy, 80, south at 10. Fort Worth Meacham, clear, 77, south at 13. Arlington, clear, 79, south at 12, gusting to 20. McKinney, clear, 75, south at 9. Denton, clear, 77, south at 10. Elsewhere around the region, Wichita Falls, clear, 74, south at 13. Abilene, clear, 76, south at 13. Waco, clear, 78, south at 16. Tyler, clear, 75, south at 13. Once again at midnight, DFW Airport, clear, 79, south at 15. Now let's check on your local forecast for the Dallas-Fort Worth Metroplex. Tonight, clear. Lows in the upper 60s. South winds 5 to 10 miles an hour. Columbus Day, mostly sunny. Highs in the lower 90s. South winds 5 to 10 miles an hour, increasing to 10 to 15 miles an hour in the afternoon. Monday night, mostly clear in the evening, then becoming mostly cloudy. Humid with lows in the mid-70s. South winds 5 to 10 miles an hour. Tuesday, mostly sunny. Humid with highs in the lower 90s. South winds 5 to 10 miles an hour. And now the extended forecast. Tuesday night, mostly clear. Humid with lows in the mid-70s. South winds 5 to 10 miles an hour. Wednesday, mostly sunny. A 40% chance of showers and thunderstorms in the afternoon. Highs in the lower 90s. Heat index values up to 105. Wednesday night, partly cloudy in the evening, then becoming mostly clear. A chance of showers. A chance of thunderstorms in the evening, then a slight chance of thunderstorms after midnight. Lows in the lower 70s. Chance of rain 40%. Thursday, mostly sunny with a 50% chance of showers. Highs in the upper 80s. Thursday night, partly cloudy with a 20% chance of showers. Lows in the mid-60s. Friday, mostly sunny. A 20% chance of showers in the morning. Cooler with highs in the upper 70s. Friday night, partly cloudy in the evening, then clearing.

with lows in the mid-50s. Saturday, sunny. Highs in the lower 70s. Saturday night, mostly clear. Lows in the lower 50s. Sunday, sunny. Highs in the mid-70s. The forecast key messages for North and Central Texas. Above average temperatures will continue early this week, with heat indices approaching 100 degrees on Tuesday. Isolated afternoon storms are possible across Central Texas on Monday and Tuesday. An unsettled pattern will bring an uptick in precip chances starting Wednesday and cooler temperatures expected beginning Friday. The spotter information statement for North and Central Texas. Spotter activation is not expected at this time. The ultraviolet index forecast for October 12 is 7, or high. The current time is 12:27 a.m. Central Daylight Time. 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Serving the Dallas-Fort Worth listening area. The following reports of weather temperature and wind were made at midnight. DFW Airport, clear, 79, dew point 61, relative humidity 53%, wind south at 15, pressure 29.98 inches and rising. Dallas Love Field, partly cloudy, 80, south at 10. Fort Worth Meacham, clear, 77, south at 13. Arlington, clear, 79, south at 12, gusting to 20. McKinney, clear, 75, south at 9. Denton, clear, 77, south at 10. Elsewhere around the region, Wichita Falls, clear, 74, south at 13. Abilene, clear, 76, south at 13. Waco, clear, 78, south at 16. Tyler, clear, 75, south at 13. Once again at midnight, DFW Airport, clear, 79, south at 15. Now let's check on your local forecast for the Dallas-Fort Worth Metroplex. Tonight, clear. Lows in the upper 60s. South winds 5 to 10 miles an hour. Columbus Day, mostly sunny. Highs in the lower 90s. South winds 5 to 10 miles an hour, increasing to 10 to 15 miles an hour in the afternoon. Monday night, mostly clear in the evening, then becoming mostly cloudy. Humid with lows in the mid-70s. South winds 5 to 10 miles an hour. Tuesday, mostly sunny. Humid with highs in the lower 90s. South winds 5 to 10 miles an hour. And now the extended forecast. Tuesday night, mostly clear. Humid with lows in the mid-70s. South winds 5 to 10 miles an hour. Wednesday, mostly sunny. A 40% chance of showers and thunderstorms in the afternoon. Highs in the lower 90s. Heat index values up to 105. Wednesday night, partly cloudy in the evening, then becoming mostly clear. A chance of showers. A chance of thunderstorms in the evening, then a slight chance of thunderstorms after midnight. Lows in the lower 70s. Chance of rain 40%. Thursday, mostly sunny with a 50% chance of showers. Highs in the upper 80s. Thursday night, partly cloudy with a 20% chance of showers. Lows in the mid-60s. Friday, mostly sunny. A 20% chance of showers in the morning. Cooler with highs in the upper 70s. Friday night, partly cloudy in the evening, then clearing. Cooler with lows in the mid-50s. Saturday, sunny. Highs in the lower 70s. Saturday night, mostly clear. Lows in the lower 50s. Sunday, sunny. Highs in the mid-70s. The forecast key messages for North and Central Texas. Above average temperatures will continue early this week, with heat indices approaching 100 degrees on Tuesday. Isolated afternoon storms are possible across Central Texas on Monday and Tuesday. An unsettled pattern will bring an uptick in precip chances starting Wednesday and cooler temperatures expected beginning Friday. The spotter information statement for North and Central Texas. Spotter activation is not expected at this time. The ultraviolet

Charlotte index forecast for October 12th is 7 or high. The current time is 12:31 a.m. Central Daylight Time. 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The following reports of weather temperature and wind were made at midnight. DFW Airport, clear, 79, dew point 61, relative humidity 53%, wind south at 15, pressure 29.98 inches and rising. Dallas Love Field, partly cloudy, 80, south at 10. Fort Worth Meacham, clear, 77, south at 13. Arlington, clear, 79, south at 12, gusting to 20. McKinney, clear, 75, south at 9. Denton, clear, 77, south at 10. Elsewhere around the region, Wichita Falls, clear, 74, south at 13. Abilene, clear, 76, south at 13. Waco, clear, 78, south at 16. Tyler, clear, 75, south at 13. Once again at midnight, DFW Airport, clear, 79, south at 15. Now let's check on your local forecast for the Dallas-Fort Worth Metroplex. Once again at midnight, DFW Airport, clear, 79, south at 15. Now let's check on your local forecast for the Dallas-Fort Worth Metroplex. Tonight, clear. Lows in the upper 60s. South winds 5 to 10 miles an hour. Columbus Day, mostly sunny. Highs in the lower 90s. South winds 5 to 10 miles an hour, increasing to 10 to 15 miles an hour in the afternoon. Monday night, mostly clear in the evening, then becoming mostly cloudy. Humid with lows in the mid-70s. South winds 5 to 10 miles an hour. Tuesday, mostly sunny. Humid with highs in the lower 90s. South winds 5 to 10 miles an hour. And now the extended forecast. Tuesday night, mostly clear. Humid with lows in the mid-70s. South winds 5 to 10 miles an hour. Wednesday, mostly sunny. A 40% chance of showers and thunderstorms in the afternoon. Highs in the lower 90s. Heat index values up to 105. Wednesday night, partly cloudy in the evening, then becoming mostly clear. A chance of showers. A chance of thunderstorms in the evening, then a slight chance of thunderstorms after midnight. Lows in the lower 70s. Chance of rain 40%. Thursday, mostly sunny with a 50% chance of showers. Highs in the upper 80s. Thursday night, partly cloudy with a 20% chance of showers. Lows in the mid-60s. Friday, mostly sunny. A 20% chance of showers in the morning. Cooler with highs in the upper 70s. Friday night, partly cloudy in the evening, then clearing. Cooler with lows in the mid-50s. Saturday, sunny. Highs in the lower 70s. Saturday night, mostly clear. Lows in the lower 50s. Sunday, sunny. Highs in the mid-70s. The forecast key messages for North and Central Texas. Above average temperatures will continue early this week, with heat indices approaching 100 degrees on Tuesday. Isolated afternoon storms are possible across Central Texas on Monday and Tuesday. An unsettled pattern will bring an uptick in precip chances starting Wednesday and cooler temperatures expected beginning Friday. The spotter information statement for North and Central Texas. Spotter activation is not expected at this time. The ultraviolet index forecast for October 12th is 7 or high. The current time is 12:36 a.m. Central Daylight Time. 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The following reports of weather temperature and wind were made at midnight. DFW Airport, clear, 79, dew point 61, relative humidity 53%, wind south at 15, pressure 29.98 inches and rising.

Dallas Love Field, partly cloudy, 80, south at 10. Fort Worth Meacham, clear, 77, south at 13. Arlington, clear, 79, south at 12, gusting to 20. McKinney, clear, 75, south at 9. Denton, clear, 77, south at 10. Elsewhere around the region, Wichita Falls, clear, 74, south at 13. Abilene, clear, 76, south at 13. Waco, clear, 78, south at 16. Tyler, clear, 75, south at 13. Once again at midnight, DFW Airport, clear, 79, south at 15. Now let's check on your local forecast for the Dallas-Fort Worth Metroplex. Tonight, clear. Lows in the upper 60s. South winds 5 to 10 miles an hour. Columbus Day, mostly sunny. Highs in the lower 90s. South winds 5 to 10 miles an hour, increasing to 10 to 15 miles an hour in the afternoon. Monday night, mostly clear in the evening, then becoming mostly cloudy. Humid with lows in the mid-70s. South winds 5 to 10 miles an hour. Tuesday, mostly sunny. Humid with highs in the lower 90s. South winds 5 to 10 miles an hour. And now the extended forecast. Tuesday night, mostly clear. Humid with lows in the mid-70s. South winds 5 to 10 miles an hour. Wednesday, mostly sunny. A 40% chance of showers and thunderstorms in the afternoon. Highs in the lower 90s. Heat index values up to 105. Wednesday night, partly cloudy in the evening, then becoming mostly clear. A chance of showers. A chance of thunderstorms in the evening, then a slight chance of thunderstorms after midnight. Lows in the lower 70s. Chance of rain 40%. Thursday, mostly sunny with a 50% chance of showers. Highs in the upper 80s. Thursday night, partly cloudy with a 20% chance of showers. Lows in the mid-60s. Friday, mostly sunny. A 20% chance of showers in the morning. Cooler with highs in the upper 70s. Friday night, partly cloudy in the evening, then clearing. Cooler with lows in the mid-50s. Saturday, sunny. Highs in the lower 70s. Saturday night, mostly clear. Lows in the lower 50s. Sunday, sunny. Highs in the mid-70s. The forecast key messages for North and Central Texas. Above average temperatures will continue early this week, with heat indices approaching 100 degrees on Tuesday. Isolated afternoon storms are possible across Central Texas on Monday and Tuesday. An unsettled pattern will bring an uptick in precip chances starting Wednesday and cooler temperatures expected beginning Friday. The spotter information statement for North and Central Texas. Spotter activation is not expected at this time. The ultraviolet index forecast for October 12 is 7, or high. The current time is 12:40 a.m. Central Daylight Time. 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The following reports of weather temperature and wind were made at midnight. DFW Airport, clear, 79, dew point 61, relative humidity 53%, wind south at 15, pressure 29.98 inches and rising. Dallas Love Field, partly cloudy, 80, south at 10. Fort Worth Meacham, clear, 77, south at 13. Arlington, clear, 79, south at 12, gusting to 20. McKinney, clear, 75, south at 9. Denton, clear, 77, south at 10. Elsewhere around the region, Wichita Falls, clear, 74, south at 13. Abilene, clear, 76, south at 13. Waco, clear, 78, south at 16. Tyler, clear, 75, south at 13. Once again at midnight, DFW Airport, clear, 79, south at 15.
Now let's check on your local forecast for the Dallas-Fort Worth Metroplex. Tonight, clear. Lows in the upper 60s. South winds 5 to 10 miles an hour. Columbus Day, mostly sunny. Highs in the lower 90s. South winds 5 to 10 miles an hour, increasing to 10 to 15 miles an hour in the afternoon. Monday night, mostly clear in the evening, then becoming mostly cloudy. Humid with lows in the mid-70s. South winds 5 to 10 miles an hour. Tuesday, mostly sunny. Humid with highs in the lower 90s. South winds 5 to 10 miles an hour. And now the extended forecast. Tuesday night, mostly clear. Humid with lows in the mid-70s. South winds 5 to 10 miles an hour. Wednesday, mostly sunny. A 40% chance of showers and thunderstorms in the afternoon. Highs in the lower 90s. Heat index values up to 105. Wednesday night, partly cloudy in the evening, then becoming mostly clear. A chance of showers. A chance of thunderstorms in the evening, then a slight chance of thunderstorms after midnight. Lows in the lower 70s. Chance of rain 40%. Thursday, mostly sunny with a 50% chance of showers. Highs in the upper 80s. Thursday night, partly cloudy with a 20% chance of showers. Lows in the mid-60s. Friday, mostly sunny. A 20% chance of showers in the morning. Cooler with highs in the upper 70s. Friday night, partly cloudy in the evening, then clearing. Cooler with lows in the mid-50s. Saturday, sunny. Highs in the lower 70s. Saturday night, mostly clear. Lows in the lower 50s. Sunday, sunny. Highs in the mid-70s. The forecast key messages for North and Central Texas. Above average temperatures will continue early this week, with heat indices approaching 100 degrees on Tuesday. Isolated afternoon storms are possible across Central Texas on Monday and Tuesday. An unsettled pattern will bring an uptick in precip chances starting Wednesday and cooler temperatures expected beginning Friday. The spotter information statement for North and Central Texas. Spotter activation is not expected at this time. The ultraviolet index forecast for October 12 is 7, or high. The current time is 12:44 a.m. Central Daylight Time. 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The following reports of weather temperature and wind were made at midnight. DFW Airport, clear, 79, dew point 61, relative humidity 53%, wind south at 15, pressure 29.98 inches and rising. Dallas Love Field, partly cloudy, 80, south at 10. Fort Worth Meacham, clear, 77, south at 13. Arlington, clear, 79, south at 12, gusting to 20. McKinney, clear, 75, south at 9. Denton, clear, 77, south at 10. Elsewhere around the region, Wichita Falls, clear, 74, south at 13. Abilene, clear, 76, south at 13. Waco, clear, 78, south at 16. Tyler, clear, 75, south at 13. Once again at midnight, DFW Airport, clear, 79, south at 15. Now let's check on your local forecast for the Dallas-Fort Worth Metroplex. Tonight, clear. Lows in the upper 60s. South winds 5 to 10 miles an hour. Columbus Day, mostly sunny. Highs in the lower 90s. South winds 5 to 10 miles an hour, increasing to 10 to 15 miles an hour in the afternoon. Monday night, mostly clear in the evening, then becoming mostly cloudy. Humid with lows in the mid-70s. South winds 5 to 10 miles an hour. Tuesday, mostly sunny. Humid with highs in the lower 90s. South winds 5 to 10 miles an hour. And now the extended forecast. Tuesday night, mostly clear. Humid with lows in the mid-70s.

south winds 5 to 10 miles an hour. Wednesday, mostly sunny. A 40% chance of showers and thunderstorms in the afternoon. Highs in the lower 90s. Heat index values up to 105. Wednesday night, partly cloudy in the evening, then becoming mostly clear. A chance of showers. A chance of thunderstorms in the evening, then a slight chance of thunderstorms after midnight. Lows in the lower 70s. Chance of rain 40%. Thursday, mostly sunny with a 50% chance of showers. Highs in the upper 80s. Thursday night, partly cloudy with a 20% chance of showers. Lows in the mid-60s. Friday, mostly sunny. A 20% chance of showers in the morning. Cooler with highs in the upper 70s. Friday night, partly cloudy in the evening, then clearing. Cooler with lows in the mid-50s. Saturday, sunny. Highs in the lower 70s. Saturday night, mostly clear. Lows in the lower 50s. Sunday, sunny. Highs in the mid-70s. The forecast key messages for North and Central Texas. Above average temperatures will continue early this week, with heat indices approaching 100 degrees on Tuesday. Isolated afternoon storms are possible across Central Texas on Monday and Tuesday. An unsettled pattern will bring an uptick in precip chances starting Wednesday and cooler temperatures expected beginning Friday. The spotter information statement for North and Central Texas. Spotter activation is not expected at this time. The ultraviolet index forecast for October 12 is 7, or high. The current time is 12:48 a.m. Central Daylight Time. 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The following reports of weather temperature and wind were made at midnight. DFW Airport, clear, 79, dew point 61, relative humidity 53%, wind south at 15, pressure 29.98 inches and rising. Dallas Love Field, partly cloudy, 80, south at 10. Fort Worth Meacham, clear, 77, south at 13. Arlington, clear, 79, south at 12, gusting to 20. McKinney, clear, 75, south at 9. Denton, clear, 77, south at 10. Elsewhere around the region, Wichita Falls, clear, 74, south at 13. Abilene, clear, 76, south at 13. Waco, clear, 78, south at 16. Tyler, clear, 75, south at 13. Once again at midnight, DFW Airport, clear, 79, south at 15. Now let's check on your local forecast for the Dallas-Fort Worth Metroplex. Tonight, clear. Lows in the upper 60s. South winds 5 to 10 miles an hour. Columbus Day, mostly sunny. Highs in the lower 90s. South winds 5 to 10 miles an hour, increasing to 10 to 15 miles an hour in the afternoon. Monday night, mostly clear in the evening, then becoming mostly cloudy. Humid with lows in the mid-70s. South winds 5 to 10 miles an hour. Tuesday, mostly sunny. Humid with highs in the lower 90s. South winds 5 to 10 miles an hour. And now the extended forecast. Tuesday night, mostly clear. Humid with lows in the mid-70s. South winds 5 to 10 miles an hour. Wednesday, mostly sunny. A 40% chance of showers and thunderstorms in the afternoon. Highs in the lower 90s. Heat index values up to 105. Wednesday night, partly cloudy in the evening, then becoming mostly clear. A chance of showers. A chance of thunderstorms in the evening, then a slight chance of thunderstorms after midnight. Lows in the lower 70s. Chance of rain 40%. Thursday, mostly sunny with a 50% chance of showers. Highs in the upper 80s. Thursday night, partly cloudy with a 20% chance of showers. Lows in the mid-60s. Friday, mostly sunny.

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Spotter activation is not expected at this time. The ultraviolet index forecast for October 12th is 7, or high. The current time is 12:52 a.m. Central Daylight Time. 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The following reports of weather temperature and wind were made at midnight. DFW Airport, clear, 79, dew point 61, relative humidity 53%, wind south at 15, pressure 29.98 inches and rising. Dallas Love Field, partly cloudy, 80, south at 10. Fort Worth Meacham, clear, 77, south at 13. Arlington, clear, 79, south at 12, gusting to 20. McKinney, clear, 75, south at 9. Denton, clear, 77, south at 10. Elsewhere around the region, Wichita Falls, clear, 74, south at 13. Abilene, clear, 76, south at 13. Waco, clear, 78, south at 16. Tyler, clear, 75, south at 13. Once again at midnight, DFW Airport, clear, 79, south at 15. Now let's check on your local forecast for the Dallas-Fort Worth Metroplex. Tonight, clear. Lows in the upper 60s. South winds 5 to 10 miles an hour. Columbus Day, mostly sunny. Highs in the lower 90s. South winds 5 to 10 miles an hour, increasing to 10 to 15 miles an hour in the afternoon. Monday night, mostly clear in the evening, then becoming mostly cloudy. Humid with lows in the mid-70s. South winds 5 to 10 miles an hour. Tuesday, mostly sunny. Humid with highs in the lower 90s. South winds 5 to 10 miles an hour. And now the extended forecast. Tuesday night, mostly clear. Humid with lows in the mid-70s. South winds 5 to 10 miles an hour. Wednesday, mostly sunny. A 40% chance of showers and thunderstorms in the afternoon. Highs in the lower 90s. Heat index values up to 105. Wednesday night, partly cloudy in the evening, then becoming mostly clear. A chance of showers. A chance of thunderstorms in the evening, then a slight chance of thunderstorms after midnight. Lows in the lower 70s. Chance of rain 40%. Thursday, mostly sunny with a 50% chance of showers. Highs in the upper 80s. Thursday night, partly cloudy with a 20% chance of showers. Lows in the mid-60s. Friday, mostly sunny. A 20% chance of showers in the morning. Cooler with highs in the upper 70s. Friday night, partly cloudy in the evening, then clearing. Cooler with lows in the mid-50s. Saturday, sunny. Highs in the lower 70s. Saturday night, mostly clear. Lows in the lower 50s. Sunday, sunny. Highs in the mid-70s. The forecast key messages for North and Central Texas. Above average temperatures will continue early this week, with heat indices approaching 100 degrees on Tuesday. Isolated afternoon storms are possible across Central Texas on Monday and Tuesday. An unsettled pattern will bring an uptick in precip chances starting Wednesday and cooler temperatures expected beginning Friday. The spotter information statement for North and Central Texas. Spotter activation is not expected at this time. The ultraviolet index forecast for October 12th is 7, or high. The current time is 12:56 a.m. Central Daylight Time. 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The following reports of weather temperature and wind were made at midnight. DFW Airport, clear, 79, dew point 61, relative humidity 53%, wind south at 15, pressure 29.98 inches and rising. Dallas Love Field, partly cloudy, 80, south at 10,

North Meacham, clear, 77, south at 13. Arlington, clear, 79, south at 12, gusting to 20. McKinney, clear, 75, south at 9. Denton, clear, 77, south at 10. Elsewhere around the region, Wichita Falls, clear, 74, south at 13. Abilene, clear, 76, south at 13. Waco, clear, 78, south at 16. Tyler, clear, 75, south at 13. Once again at midnight, DFW Airport, clear, 79, south at 15. Now let's check on your local forecast for the Dallas-Fort Worth Metroplex. Tonight, clear. Lows in the upper 60s. South winds 5 to 10 miles an hour. Columbus Day, mostly sunny. Highs in the lower 90s. South winds 5 to 10 miles an hour, increasing to 10 to 15 miles an hour in the afternoon. Monday night, mostly clear in the evening, then becoming mostly cloudy. Humid with lows in the mid-70s. South winds 5 to 10 miles an hour. Tuesday, mostly sunny. Humid with highs in the lower 90s. South winds 5 to 10 miles an hour. And now the extended forecast. Tuesday night, mostly clear. Humid with lows in the mid-70s. South winds 5 to 10 miles an hour. Wednesday, mostly sunny. A 40% chance of showers and thunderstorms in the afternoon. Highs in the lower 90s. Heat index values up to 105. Wednesday night, partly cloudy in the evening, then becoming mostly clear. A chance of showers. A chance of thunderstorms in the evening, then a slight chance of thunderstorms after midnight. Lows in the lower 70s. Chance of rain 40%. Thursday, mostly sunny with a 50% chance of showers. Highs in the upper 80s. Thursday night, partly cloudy with a 20% chance of showers. Lows in the mid-60s. Friday, mostly sunny. A 20% chance of showers in the morning. Cooler with highs in the upper 70s. Friday night, partly cloudy in the evening, then clearing. Cooler with lows in the mid-50s. Saturday, sunny. Highs in the lower 70s. Saturday night, mostly clear. Lows in the lower 50s. Sunday, sunny. Highs in the mid-70s. The forecast key messages for North and Central Texas. Above average temperatures will continue early this week, with heat indices approaching 100 degrees on Tuesday. Isolated afternoon storms are possible across Central Texas on Monday and Tuesday. An unsettled pattern will bring an uptick in precip chances starting Wednesday and cooler temperatures expected beginning Friday. The spotter information statement for North and Central Texas. Spotter activation is not expected at this time. The ultraviolet index forecast for October 12 is 7, or high. The current time is 1 a.m. Central Daylight Time. 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Serving the Dallas-Fort Worth listening area. The following reports of weather temperature and wind were made at midnight. DFW Airport, clear, 79, dew point 61, relative humidity 53%, wind south at 15, pressure 29.98 inches and rising. Dallas Love Field, partly cloudy, 80, south at 10. Fort Worth Meacham, clear, 77, south at 13. Arlington, clear, 79, south at 12, gusting to 20. McKinney, clear, 75, south at 9. Denton, clear, 77, south at 10. Elsewhere around the region, Wichita Falls, clear, 74, south at 13. Abilene, clear, 76, south at 13. Waco, clear, 78, south at 16. Tyler, clear, 75, south at 13. Once again at midnight, DFW Airport, clear, 79, south at 15. The following reports of weather temperature and wind were made at 1 a.m. DFW Airport, clear.

78, dew point 62, relative humidity 57%, wind south at 14, pressure 29.98 inches and steady. Dallas Love Field, partly cloudy, 78, south at 9. Fort Worth Meacham, clear, 76, south at 12. Arlington, clear, 77, southeast at 9. McKinney, clear, 74, south at 10. Denton, clear, 76, south at 12. Elsewhere around the region, Wichita Falls, clear, 74, south at 13. Abilene, clear, 75, south at 13. Waco, partly cloudy, 76, south at 17. Tyler, clear, 74, south at 13. Once again at 1 a.m., DFW Airport, clear, 78, south at 14. Now let's check on your local forecast for the Dallas-Fort Worth Metroplex. Tonight, clear. Lows in the upper 60s. South winds 5 to 10 miles an hour. Columbus Day, mostly sunny. Highs in the lower 90s. South winds 5 to 10 miles an hour, increasing to 10 to 15 miles an hour in the afternoon. Monday night, mostly clear in the evening, then becoming mostly cloudy. Humid with lows in the mid-70s. South winds 5 to 10 miles an hour. Tuesday, mostly sunny. Humid with highs in the lower 90s. South winds 5 to 10 miles an hour. And now the extended forecast. Tuesday night, mostly clear. Humid with lows in the mid-70s. South winds 5 to 10 miles an hour. Wednesday, mostly sunny. A 40% chance of showers and thunderstorms in the afternoon. Highs in the lower 90s. Heat index values up to 105. Wednesday night, partly cloudy in the evening, then becoming mostly clear. A chance of showers. A chance of thunderstorms in the evening, then a slight chance of thunderstorms after midnight. Lows in the lower 70s. Chance of rain 40%. Thursday, mostly sunny with a 50% chance of showers. Highs in the upper 80s. Thursday night, partly cloudy with a 20% chance of showers. Lows in the mid-60s. Friday, mostly sunny. A 20% chance of showers in the morning. Cooler with highs in the upper 70s. Friday night, partly cloudy in the evening, then clearing. Cooler with lows in the mid-50s. Saturday, sunny. Highs in the lower 70s. Saturday night, mostly clear. Lows in the lower 50s. Sunday, sunny. Highs in the mid-70s. The forecast key messages for North and Central Texas. Above average temperatures will continue early this week, with heat indices approaching 100 degrees on Tuesday. Isolated afternoon storms are possible across Central Texas on Monday and Tuesday. An unsettled pattern will bring an uptick in precip chances starting Wednesday and cooler temperatures expected beginning Friday. The spotter information statement for North and Central Texas. Spotter activation is not expected at this time. The ultraviolet index forecast for October 12 is 7, or high. The current time is 1:06 a.m. Central Daylight Time. 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Serving the Dallas-Fort Worth listening area. The following reports of weather temperature and wind were made at 1 a.m. DFW Airport, clear, 78, dew point 62, relative humidity 57%, wind south at 14, pressure 29.98 inches and steady. Dallas Love Field, partly cloudy, 78, south at 9. Fort Worth Meacham, clear, 76, south at 12. Arlington, clear, 77, southeast at 9. McKinney, clear, 74, south at 10. Denton, clear, 70. Elsewhere around the region, Wichita Falls, clear, 74, south at 13. Abilene, clear, 75, south at 13. Waco, partly cloudy, 76, south at 17. Tyler, clear, 74, south at 13.

Once again at 1 a.m., DFW Airport, clear, 78, south at 14. Now let's check on your local forecast for the Dallas-Fort Worth Metroplex. Tonight, clear. Lows in the upper 60s. South winds 5 to 10 miles an hour. Columbus Day, mostly sunny. Highs in the lower 90s. South winds 5 to 10 miles an hour, increasing to 10 to 15 miles an hour in the afternoon. Monday night, mostly clear in the evening, then becoming mostly cloudy. Humid with lows in the mid-70s. South winds 5 to 10 miles an hour. Tuesday, mostly sunny. Humid with highs in the lower 90s. South winds 5 to 10 miles an hour. And now the extended forecast. Tuesday night, mostly clear. Humid with lows in the mid-70s. South winds 5 to 10 miles an hour. Wednesday, mostly sunny. A 40% chance of showers and thunderstorms in the afternoon. Highs in the lower 90s. Heat index values up to 105. Wednesday night, partly cloudy in the evening, then becoming mostly clear. A chance of showers. A chance of thunderstorms in the evening, then a slight chance of thunderstorms after midnight. Lows in the lower 70s. Chance of rain 40%. Thursday, mostly sunny with a 50% chance of showers. Highs in the upper 80s. Thursday night, partly cloudy with a 20% chance of showers. Lows in the mid-60s. Friday, mostly sunny. A 20% chance of showers in the morning. Cooler with highs in the upper 70s. Friday night, partly cloudy in the evening, then clearing. Cooler with lows in the mid-50s. Saturday, sunny. Highs in the lower 70s. Saturday night, mostly clear. Lows in the lower 50s. Sunday, sunny. Highs in the mid-70s. The forecast key messages for North and Central Texas. Above average temperatures will continue early this week, with heat indices approaching 100 degrees on Tuesday. Isolated afternoon storms are possible across Central Texas on Monday and Tuesday. An unsettled pattern will bring an uptick in precip chances starting Wednesday and cooler temperatures expected beginning Friday. The spotter information statement for North and Central Texas. Spotter activation is not expected at this time. The ultraviolet index forecast for October 12 is 7, or high. The current time is 1:10 a.m. Central Daylight Time. 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Serving the Dallas-Fort Worth listening area. The following reports of weather temperature and wind were made at 1 a.m. DFW Airport, clear, 78, dew point 62, relative humidity 57%, wind south at 14, pressure 29.98 inches and steady. Dallas Love Field, partly cloudy, 78, south at 9. Fort Worth Meacham, clear, 76, south at 12. Arlington, clear, 77, southeast at 9. McKinney, clear, 74, south at 10. Denton, clear, 76, south at 12. Elsewhere around the region, Wichita Falls, clear, 74, south at 13. Abilene, clear, 75, south at 13. Waco, partly cloudy, 76, south at 17. Tyler, clear, 74, south at 13. Once again at 1 a.m., DFW Airport, clear, 78, south at 14. The following reports of weather temperature and wind were made at 1 a.m. DFW Airport, clear, 78, dew point 62, relative humidity 57%, wind south at 14, pressure 29.98 inches and steady. Dallas Love Field, partly cloudy, 78, south at 9. Fort Worth Meacham, clear, 76, south at 12. Arlington, clear, 77, southeast at 9. McKinney, clear, 74, south at 10. Denton, clear, 76, south at 12. Elsewhere around the region, Wichita Falls, clear, 76.

74, south at 13. Abilene, clear. 75, south at 13. Waco, partly cloudy. 76, south at 17. Tyler, clear. 74, south at 13. Once again at 1 a.m., DFW Airport, clear. 78, south at 14. Now let's check on your local forecast for the Dallas-Fort Worth Metroplex. Tonight, clear. Lows in the upper 60s. South winds 5 to 10 miles an hour. Columbus Day, mostly sunny. Highs in the lower 90s. South winds 5 to 10 miles an hour, increasing to 10 to 15 miles an hour in the afternoon. Monday night, mostly clear in the evening, then becoming mostly cloudy. Humid with lows in the mid-70s. South winds 5 to 10 miles an hour. Tuesday, mostly sunny. Humid with highs in the lower 90s. South winds 5 to 10 miles an hour. And now the extended forecast. Tuesday night, mostly clear. Humid with lows in the mid-70s. South winds 5 to 10 miles an hour. Wednesday, mostly sunny. A 40% chance of showers and thunderstorms in the afternoon. Highs in the lower 90s. Heat index values up to 105. Wednesday night, partly cloudy in the evening, then becoming mostly clear. A chance of showers. A chance of thunderstorms in the evening, then a slight chance of thunderstorms after midnight. Lows in the lower 70s. Chance of rain 40%. Thursday, mostly sunny with a 50% chance of showers. Highs in the upper 80s. Thursday night, partly cloudy with a 20% chance of showers. Lows in the mid-60s. Friday, mostly sunny. A 20% chance of showers in the morning. Cooler with highs in the upper 70s. Friday night, partly cloudy in the evening, then clearing. Cooler with lows in the mid-50s. Saturday, sunny. Highs in the lower 70s. Saturday night, mostly clear. Lows in the lower 50s. Sunday, sunny. Highs in the mid-70s. The forecast key messages for North and Central Texas. Above average temperatures will continue early this week, with heat indices approaching 100 degrees on Tuesday. Isolated afternoon storms are possible across Central Texas on Monday and Tuesday. An unsettled pattern will bring an uptick in precip chances starting Wednesday and cooler temperatures expected beginning Friday. The spotter information statement for North and Central Texas. Spotter activation is not expected at this time. The ultraviolet index forecast for October 12th is 7, or high. The current time is 1:15 a.m. Central Daylight Time. 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Serving the Dallas-Fort Worth listening area. The following reports of weather temperature and wind were made at 1 a.m. DFW Airport, clear, 78, dew point 62, relative humidity 57%, wind south at 14, pressure 29.98 inches and steady. Dallas Love Field, partly cloudy, 78, south at 9. Fort Worth Meacham, clear, 76, south at 12. Arlington, clear, 77, southeast at 9. McKinney, clear, 74, south at 10. Denton, clear, 76, south at 12. Elsewhere around the region, Wichita Falls, clear, 74, south at 13. Abilene, clear, 75, south at 13. Waco, partly cloudy, 76, south at 17. Tyler, clear, 74, south at 13. Once again at 1 a.m., DFW Airport, clear, 78, south at 14. Now let's check on your local forecast for the Dallas-Fort Worth Metroplex. Tonight, clear. Lows in the upper 60s. South winds 5 to 10 miles an hour. Columbus Day, mostly sunny. Highs in the lower 90s. South winds 5 to 10 miles an hour, increasing to 10 to 15 miles an hour in the afternoon. Monday night, mostly clear in the evening, then becoming

mostly cloudy. Humid with lows in the mid-70s. South winds 5 to 10 miles an hour. Tuesday, mostly sunny. Humid with highs in the lower 90s. South winds 5 to 10 miles an hour. And now the extended forecast. Tuesday night, mostly clear. Humid with lows in the mid-70s. South winds 5 to 10 miles an hour. Wednesday, mostly sunny. A 40% chance of showers and thunderstorms in the afternoon. Highs in the lower 90s. Heat index values up to 105. Wednesday night, partly cloudy in the evening, then becoming mostly clear. A chance of showers. A chance of thunderstorms in the evening, then a slight chance of thunderstorms after midnight. Lows in the lower 70s. Chance of rain 40%. Thursday, mostly sunny with a 50% chance of showers. Highs in the upper 80s. Thursday night, partly cloudy with a 20% chance of showers. Lows in the mid-60s. Friday, mostly sunny. A 20% chance of showers in the morning. Cooler with highs in the upper 70s. Friday night, partly cloudy in the evening, then clearing. Cooler with lows in the mid-50s. Saturday, sunny. Highs in the lower 70s. Saturday night, mostly clear. Lows in the lower 50s. Sunday, sunny. Highs in the mid-70s. The forecast key messages for North and Central Texas. Above average temperatures will continue early this week, with heat indices approaching 100 degrees on Tuesday. Isolated afternoon storms are possible across Central Texas on Monday and Tuesday. An unsettled pattern will bring an uptick in precip chances starting Wednesday and cooler temperatures expected beginning Friday. The spotter information statement for North and Central Texas. Spotter activation is not expected at this time. The ultraviolet index forecast for October 12 is 7, or high. The current time is 1:19 a.m. Central Daylight Time. 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The following reports of weather temperature and wind were made at 1 a.m. DFW Airport, clear, 78, dew point 62, relative humidity 57%, wind south at 14, pressure 29.98 inches and steady. Dallas Love Field, partly cloudy, 78, south at 9. Fort Worth Meacham, clear, 76, south at 12. Arlington, clear, 77, southeast at 9. McKinney, clear, 74, south at 10. Denton, clear, 76, south at 12. Elsewhere around the region, Wichita Falls, clear, 74, south at 13. Abilene, clear, 75, south at 13. Waco, partly cloudy, 76, south at 17. Tyler, clear, 74, south at 13. Once again at 1 a.m., DFW Airport, clear, 78, south at 14. Now let's check on your local forecast for the Dallas-Fort Worth Metroplex. Tonight, clear. Lows in the upper 60s. South winds 5 to 10 miles an hour. Columbus Day, mostly sunny. Highs in the lower 90s. South winds 5 to 10 miles an hour, increasing to 10 to 15 miles an hour in the afternoon. Monday night, mostly clear in the evening, then becoming mostly cloudy. Humid with lows in the mid-70s. South winds 5 to 10 miles an hour. Tuesday, mostly sunny. Humid with highs in the lower 90s. South winds 5 to 10 miles an hour. And now the extended forecast. Tuesday night, mostly clear. Humid with lows in the mid-70s. South winds 5 to 10 miles an hour. Wednesday, mostly sunny. A 40% chance of showers and thunderstorms in the afternoon. Highs in the lower 90s. Heat index values up to 105. Wednesday night, partly cloudy in the evening, then becoming mostly clear. A chance of showers. A chance of thunderstorms in the evening, then a slight chance of thunderstorms.

was after midnight. Lows in the lower 70s. Chance of rain 40%. Thursday, mostly sunny with a 50% chance of showers. Highs in the upper 80s. Thursday night, partly cloudy with a 20% chance of showers. Lows in the mid-60s. Friday, mostly sunny. A 20% chance of showers in the morning. Cooler with highs in the upper 70s. Friday night, partly cloudy in the evening, then clearing. Cooler with lows in the mid-50s. Saturday, sunny. Highs in the lower 70s. Saturday night, mostly clear. Lows in the lower 50s. Sunday, sunny. Highs in the mid-70s. The forecast key messages for North and Central Texas. Above average temperatures will continue early this week, with heat indices approaching 100 degrees on Tuesday. Isolated afternoon storms are possible across Central Texas on Monday and Tuesday. An unsettled pattern will bring an uptick in precip chances starting Wednesday and cooler temperatures expected beginning Friday. The spotter information statement for North and Central Texas. Spotter activation is not expected at this time. The ultraviolet index forecast for October 12 is 7, or high. The current time is 1:23 a.m. Central Daylight Time. 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The following reports of weather temperature and wind were made at 1 a.m. DFW Airport, clear, 78, dew point 62, relative humidity 57%, wind south at 14, pressure 29.98 inches and steady. Dallas Love Field, partly cloudy, 78, south at 9. Fort Worth Meacham, clear, 76, south at 12. Arlington, clear, 77, southeast at 9. McKinney, clear, 74, south at 10. Denton, clear, 76, south at 12. Elsewhere around the region, Wichita Falls, clear, 74, south at 13. Abilene, clear, 75, south at 13. Waco, partly cloudy, 76, south at 17. Tyler, clear, 74, south at 13. Once again at 1 a.m., DFW Airport, clear, 78, south at 14. Now let's check on your local forecast for the Dallas-Fort Worth Metroplex. Tonight, clear. Lows in the upper 60s. South winds 5 to 10 miles an hour. Columbus Day, mostly sunny. Highs in the lower 90s. South winds 5 to 10 miles an hour, increasing to 10 to 15 miles an hour in the afternoon. Monday night, mostly clear in the evening, then becoming mostly cloudy. Humid with lows in the mid-70s. South winds 5 to 10 miles an hour. Tuesday, mostly sunny. Humid with highs in the lower 90s. South winds 5 to 10 miles an hour. And now the extended forecast. Tuesday night, mostly clear. Humid with lows in the mid-70s. South winds 5 to 10 miles an hour. Wednesday, mostly sunny. A 40% chance of showers and thunderstorms in the afternoon. Highs in the lower 90s. Heat index values up to 105. Wednesday night, partly cloudy in the evening, then becoming mostly clear. A chance of showers. A chance of thunderstorms in the evening, then a slight chance of thunderstorms after midnight. Lows in the lower 70s. Chance of rain 40%. Thursday, mostly sunny with a 50% chance of showers. Highs in the upper 80s. Thursday night, partly cloudy with a 20% chance of showers. Lows in the mid-60s. Friday, mostly sunny. A 20% chance of showers in the morning. Cooler with highs in the upper 70s. Friday night, partly cloudy in the evening, then clearing. Cooler with lows in the mid-50s. Saturday, sunny. Highs in the lower 70s. Saturday night, mostly clear. Lows in the lower 50s. Sunday, sunny. Highs in the mid-70s. Now,

check on your local forecast for the Dallas-Fort Worth Metroplex. Rest of tonight, clear. Lows in the upper 60s. South winds 5 to 10 miles an hour. Monday, mostly sunny. Highs in the lower 90s. South winds 10 to 15 miles an hour. Monday night, mostly clear in the evening, then becoming partly cloudy. Humid with lows in the mid-70s. South winds 5 to 10 miles an hour. Tuesday, partly sunny. Humid with highs in the mid-90s. South winds 5 to 10 miles an hour, increasing to 10 to 15 miles an hour in the afternoon. And now the extended forecast. Tuesday night, partly cloudy. Humid with lows in the mid-70s. South winds around 10 miles an hour. Wednesday, mostly sunny. A chance of showers with a slight chance of thunderstorms in the afternoon. Highs in the lower 90s. Chance of rain 30%. Heat index values up to 105. Wednesday night, mostly clear. A slight chance of showers in the evening, then a chance of showers after midnight. Lows in the lower 70s. Chance of rain 30%. Thursday, mostly sunny with a 40% chance of showers. Highs in the upper 80s. Thursday night, mostly clear in the evening, then becoming partly cloudy. A 20% chance of showers and thunderstorms. Lows in the mid-60s. Friday, partly sunny. Cooler with highs in the mid-70s. Friday night, partly cloudy. Lows in the mid-50s. Saturday, sunny. Highs in the lower 70s. Saturday night, mostly clear. Lows in the lower 50s. Sunday, sunny. Highs in the mid-70s. The forecast key messages for North and Central Texas. Above average temperatures will continue early this week, with heat indices approaching 100 degrees on Tuesday. Isolated afternoon storms are possible across Central Texas on Monday and Tuesday. An unsettled pattern will bring an uptick in precip chances starting Wednesday and cooler temperatures expected beginning Friday. The spotter information statement for North and Central Texas. Spotter activation is not expected at this time. The ultraviolet index forecast for October 12th is 7, or high. The current time is 1:30 a.m. Central Daylight Time. 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The following reports of weather temperature and wind were made at 1 a.m. DFW Airport, clear, 78, dew point 62, relative humidity 57%, wind south at 14, pressure 29.98 inches and steady. Dallas Love Field, partly cloudy, 78, south at 9. Fort Worth Meacham, clear, 76, south at 12. Arlington, clear, 77, southeast at 9. McKinney, clear, 74, south at 10. Denton, clear, 76, south at 12. Elsewhere around the region, Wichita Falls, clear, 74, south at 13. Abilene, clear, 75, south at 13. Waco, partly cloudy, 76, south at 17. Tyler, clear, 74, south at 13. Once again at 1 a.m., DFW Airport, clear, 78, south at 14. Now let's check on your local forecast for the Dallas-Fort Worth Metroplex. Rest of tonight, clear. Lows in the upper 60s. South winds 5 to 10 miles an hour. Monday, mostly sunny. Highs in the lower 90s. South winds 10 to 15 miles an hour. Monday night, mostly clear in the evening, then becoming partly cloudy. Humid with lows in the mid-70s. South winds 5 to 10 miles an hour. Tuesday, partly sunny. Humid with highs in the mid-90s. South winds 5 to 10 miles an hour, increasing to 10 to 15 miles an hour in the afternoon. And now the extended forecast. Tuesday night, partly cloudy. Humid with lows in the mid-70s. South winds around 10 miles an hour. Wednesday, mostly sunny.

a chance of showers with a slight chance of thunderstorms in the afternoon. Highs in the lower 90s. Chance of rain 30%. Heat index values up to 105. Wednesday night, mostly clear. A slight chance of showers in the evening, then a chance of showers after midnight. Lows in the lower 70s. Chance of rain 30%. Thursday, mostly sunny with a 40% chance of showers. Highs in the upper 80s. Thursday night, mostly clear in the evening, then becoming partly cloudy. A 20% chance of showers and thunderstorms. Lows in the mid-60s. Friday, partly sunny. Cooler with highs in the mid-70s. Friday night, partly cloudy. Lows in the mid-50s. Friday, partly sunny. Cooler with highs in the mid-70s. Friday night, partly cloudy. Lows in the mid-50s. Saturday, sunny. Highs in the lower 70s. Saturday night, mostly clear. Lows in the lower 50s. Sunday, sunny. Highs in the mid-70s. The forecast key messages for North and Central Texas. Above average temperatures will continue early this week, with heat indices approaching 100 degrees on Tuesday. Isolated afternoon storms are possible across Central Texas on Monday and Tuesday. An unsettled pattern will bring an uptick in precip chances starting Wednesday and cooler temperatures expected beginning Friday. The spotter information statement for North and Central Texas. Spotter activation is not expected at this time. The ultraviolet index forecast for October 12 is 7, or high. The current time is 1:34 a.m. Central Daylight Time. 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The following reports of weather temperature and wind were made at 1 a.m. DFW Airport, clear, 78, dew point 62, relative humidity 57%, wind south at 14, pressure 29.98 inches and steady. Dallas Love Field, partly cloudy, 78, south at 9. Fort Worth Meacham, clear, 76, south at 12. Arlington, clear, 77, southeast at 9. McKinney, clear, 74, south at 10. Denton, clear, 76, south at 12. Elsewhere around the region, Wichita Falls, clear, 74, south at 13. Abilene, clear, 75, south at 13. Waco, partly cloudy, 76, south at 17. Tyler, clear, 74, south at 13. Once again at 1 a.m., DFW Airport, clear, 78, south at 14. Now let's check on your local forecast for the Dallas-Fort Worth Metroplex. Rest of tonight, clear. Lows in the upper 60s. South winds 5 to 10 miles an hour. Monday, mostly sunny. Highs in the lower 90s. South winds 10 to 15 miles an hour. Monday night, mostly clear in the evening, then becoming partly cloudy. Humid with lows in the mid-70s. South winds 5 to 10 miles an hour. Tuesday, partly sunny. Humid with highs in the mid-90s. South winds 5 to 10 miles an hour, increasing to 10 to 15 miles an hour in the afternoon. And now the extended forecast. Tuesday night, partly cloudy. Humid with lows in the mid-70s. South winds around 10 miles an hour. Wednesday, mostly sunny. A chance of showers with a slight chance of thunderstorms in the afternoon. Highs in the lower 90s. Chance of rain 30%. Heat index values up to 105. Wednesday night, mostly clear. A slight chance of showers in the evening, then a chance of showers after midnight. Lows in the lower 70s. Chance of rain 30%. Thursday, mostly sunny with a 40% chance of showers. Highs in the upper 80s. Thursday night, mostly clear in the evening, then becoming partly cloudy. A 20% chance of showers and thunderstorms. Lows in the mid-60s. Friday, partly

mostly sunny. Cooler with highs in the mid-70s. Friday night, partly cloudy. Lows in the mid-50s. Saturday, sunny. Highs in the lower 70s. Saturday night, mostly clear. Lows in the lower 50s. Sunday, sunny. Highs in the mid-70s. The forecast key messages for North and Central Texas. Above average temperatures will continue early this week, with heat indices approaching 100 degrees on Tuesday. Isolated afternoon storms are possible across Central Texas on Monday and Tuesday. An unsettled pattern will bring an uptick in precip chances starting Wednesday and cooler temperatures expected beginning Friday. The spotter information statement for North and Central Texas. Spotter activation is not expected at this time. The ultraviolet index forecast for October 12 is 7, or high. The current time is 1:38 a.m. Central Daylight Time. 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The following reports of weather temperature and wind were made at 1 a.m. DFW Airport, clear, 78, dew point 62, relative humidity 57%, wind south at 14, pressure 29.98 inches and steady. Dallas Love Field, partly cloudy, 78, south at 9. Fort Worth Meacham, clear, 76, south at 12. Arlington, clear, 77, southeast at 9. McKinney, clear, 74, south at 10. Denton, clear, 76, south at 12. Elsewhere around the region, Wichita Falls, clear, 74, south at 13. Abilene, clear, 75, south at 13. Waco, partly cloudy, 76, south at 17. Tyler, clear, 74, south at 13. Once again at 1 a.m., DFW Airport, clear, 78, south at 14. Now let's check on your local forecast for the Dallas-Fort Worth Metroplex. Rest of tonight, clear. Lows in the upper 60s. South winds 5 to 10 miles an hour. Monday, mostly sunny. Highs in the lower 90s. South winds 10 to 15 miles an hour. Monday night, mostly clear in the evening, then becoming partly cloudy. Humid with lows in the mid-70s. South winds 5 to 10 miles an hour. Tuesday, partly sunny. Humid with highs in the mid-90s. South winds 5 to 10 miles an hour, increasing to 10 to 15 miles an hour in the afternoon. And now the extended forecast. Tuesday night, partly cloudy. Humid with lows in the mid-70s. South winds around 10 miles an hour. Wednesday, mostly sunny. A chance of showers with a slight chance of thunderstorms in the afternoon. Highs in the lower 90s. Chance of rain 30%. Heat index values up to 105. Wednesday night, mostly clear. A slight chance of showers in the evening, then a chance of showers after midnight. Lows in the lower 70s. Chance of rain 30%. Thursday, mostly sunny with a 40% chance of showers. Highs in the upper 80s. Thursday night, mostly clear in the evening, then becoming partly cloudy. A 20% chance of showers and thunderstorms. Lows in the mid-60s. Friday, partly sunny. Cooler with highs in the mid-70s. Friday night, partly cloudy. Lows in the mid-50s. Saturday, sunny. Highs in the lower 70s. Saturday night, mostly clear. Lows in the lower 50s. Sunday, sunny. Highs in the mid-70s. The forecast key messages for North and Central Texas. Above average temperatures will continue early this week, with heat indices approaching 100 degrees on Tuesday. Isolated afternoon storms are possible across Central Texas on Monday and Tuesday. An unsettled pattern will bring an uptick in precip chances starting Wednesday and cooler temperatures expected beginning Friday. The spotter information statement for North and Central Texas. Spotter activation is not expected at this time.

The ultraviolet index forecast for October 12th is 7, or high. The current time is 1:42 a.m. Central Daylight Time. 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The following reports of weather temperature and wind were made at 1 a.m. DFW Airport, clear, 78, dew point 62, relative humidity 57%, wind south at 14, pressure 29.98 inches and steady. Dallas Love Field, partly cloudy, 78, south at 9. Fort Worth Meacham, clear, 76, south at 12. Arlington, clear, 77, southeast at 9. McKinney, clear, 74, south at 10. Denton, clear, 76, south at 12. Elsewhere around the region, Wichita Falls, clear, 74, south at 13. Abilene, clear, 75, south at 13. Waco, partly cloudy, 76, south at 17. Tyler, clear, 74, south at 13. Once again at 1 a.m., DFW Airport, clear, 78, south at 14. Now let's check on your local forecast for the Dallas-Fort Worth Metroplex. Rest of tonight, clear. Lows in the upper 60s. South winds 5 to 10 miles an hour. Monday, mostly sunny. Highs in the lower 90s. South winds 10 to 15 miles an hour. Monday night, mostly clear in the evening, then becoming partly cloudy. Humid with lows in the mid-70s. South winds 5 to 10 miles an hour. Tuesday, partly sunny. Humid with highs in the mid-90s. South winds 5 to 10 miles an hour, increasing to 10 to 15 miles an hour in the afternoon. And now the extended forecast. Tuesday night, partly cloudy. Humid with lows in the mid-70s. South winds around 10 miles an hour. Wednesday, mostly sunny. A chance of showers with a slight chance of thunderstorms in the afternoon. Highs in the lower 90s. Chance of rain 30%. Heat index values up to 105. Wednesday night, mostly clear. A slight chance of showers in the evening, then a chance of showers after midnight. Lows in the lower 70s. Chance of rain 30%. Thursday, mostly sunny with a 40% chance of showers. Highs in the upper 80s. Thursday night, mostly clear in the evening, then becoming partly cloudy. A 20% chance of showers and thunderstorms. Lows in the mid-60s. Friday, partly sunny. Cooler with highs in the mid-70s. Friday night, partly cloudy. Lows in the mid-50s. Saturday, sunny. Highs in the lower 70s. Saturday night, mostly clear. Lows in the lower 50s. Sunday, sunny. Highs in the mid-70s. The forecast key messages for North and Central Texas. Above average temperatures will continue early this week, with heat indices approaching 100 degrees on Tuesday. Isolated afternoon storms are possible across Central Texas on Monday and Tuesday. An unsettled pattern will bring an uptick in precip chances starting Wednesday and cooler temperatures expected beginning Friday. The spotter information statement for North and Central Texas. Spotter activation is not expected at this time. The ultraviolet index forecast for October 12th is 7, or high. The current time is 1:46 a.m. Central Daylight Time. 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The following reports of weather temperature and wind were made at 1 a.m. DFW Airport, clear, 78, dew point 62, relative humidity 57%, wind south at 14, pressure 29.98 inches and steady. Dallas Love Field, partly cloudy, 78, south at 9. Fort Worth Meacham, clear, 76, south at 12. Arlington, clear, 77, southeast at 9.

McKinney, clear, 74, south at 10. Denton, clear, 76, south at 12. Elsewhere around the region, Wichita Falls, clear, 74, south at 13. Abilene, clear, 75, south at 13. Waco, partly cloudy, 76, south at 17. Tyler, clear, 74, south at 13. Once again at 1 a.m., DFW Airport, clear, 78, south at 14. Now let's check on your local forecast for the Dallas-Fort Worth Metroplex. Rest of tonight, clear. Lows in the upper 60s. South winds 5 to 10 miles an hour. Monday, mostly sunny. Highs in the lower 90s. South winds 10 to 15 miles an hour. Monday night, mostly clear in the evening, then becoming partly cloudy. Humid with lows in the mid-70s. South winds 5 to 10 miles an hour. Tuesday, partly sunny. Humid with highs in the mid-90s. South winds 5 to 10 miles an hour, increasing to 10 to 15 miles an hour in the afternoon. And now the extended forecast. Tuesday night, partly cloudy. Humid with lows in the mid-70s. South winds around 10 miles an hour. Wednesday, mostly sunny. A chance of showers with a slight chance of thunderstorms in the afternoon. Highs in the lower 90s. Chance of rain 30%. Heat index values up to 105. Wednesday night, mostly clear. A slight chance of showers in the evening, then a chance of showers after midnight. Lows in the lower 70s. Chance of rain 30%. Thursday, mostly sunny with a 40% chance of showers. Highs in the upper 80s. Thursday night, mostly clear in the evening, then becoming partly cloudy. A 20% chance of showers and thunderstorms. Lows in the mid-60s. Friday, partly sunny. Cooler with highs in the mid-70s. Friday night, partly cloudy. Lows in the mid-50s. Saturday, sunny. Highs in the lower 70s. Saturday night, mostly clear. Lows in the lower 50s. Sunday, sunny. Highs in the mid-70s. The forecast key messages for North and Central Texas. Above average temperatures will continue early this week, with heat indices approaching 100 degrees on Tuesday. Isolated afternoon storms are possible across Central Texas on Monday and Tuesday. An unsettled pattern will bring an uptick in precip chances starting Wednesday and cooler temperatures expected beginning Friday. The spotter information statement for North and Central Texas. Spotter activation is not expected at this time. The ultraviolet index forecast for October 12 is 7, or high. The current time is 1:50 a.m. Central Daylight Time. 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The following reports of weather temperature and wind were made at 1 a.m. DFW Airport, clear, 78, dew point 62, relative humidity 57%, wind south at 14, pressure 29.98 inches and steady. Dallas Love Field, partly cloudy, 78, south at 9. Fort Worth Meacham, clear, 76, south at 12. Arlington, clear, 77, southeast at 9. McKinney, clear, 74, south at 10. Denton, clear, 76, south at 12. Elsewhere around the region, Wichita Falls, clear, 74, south at 13. Abilene, clear, 75, south at 13. Waco, partly cloudy, 76, south at 17. Tyler, clear, 74, south at 13. Once again at 1 a.m., DFW Airport, clear, 78, south at 14. Now let's check on your local forecast for the Dallas-Fort Worth Metroplex. Rest of tonight, clear. Lows in the upper 60s. South winds 5 to 10 miles an hour. Monday, mostly sunny. Highs in the lower 90s. South winds 10 to 15 miles an hour.

A slight chance of showers in the evening, then a chance of showers after midnight. Lows in the lower 70s. Chance of rain 30%. Thursday, mostly sunny with a 40% chance of showers. Highs in the upper 80s. Thursday night, mostly clear in the evening, then becoming partly cloudy. A 20% chance of showers and thunderstorms. Lows in the mid-60s. Friday, partly sunny. Cooler with highs in the mid-70s. Friday night, partly cloudy. Lows in the mid-50s. Saturday, sunny. Highs in the lower 70s. Saturday night, mostly clear. Lows in the lower 50s. Sunday, sunny. Highs in the mid-70s. The forecast key messages for North and Central Texas. Above average temperatures will continue early this week, with heat indices approaching 100 degrees on Tuesday. Isolated afternoon storms are possible across Central Texas on Monday and Tuesday. An unsettled pattern will bring an uptick in precip chances starting Wednesday and cooler temperatures expected beginning Friday. The spotter information statement for North and Central Texas. Spotter activation is not expected at this time. The ultraviolet index forecast for October 12 is 7, or high. The current time is 1:54 a.m. Central Daylight Time. 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The following reports of weather temperature and wind were made at 1 a.m. DFW Airport, clear, 78, dew point 62, relative humidity 57%, wind south at 14, pressure 29.98 inches and steady. Dallas Love Field, partly cloudy, 78, south at 9. Fort Worth Meacham, clear, 76, south at 12. Arlington, clear, 77, southeast at 9. McKinney, clear, 74, south at 10. Denton, clear, 76, south at 12. Elsewhere around the region, Wichita Falls, clear, 74, south at 13. Abilene, clear, 75, south at 13. Waco, partly cloudy, 76, south at 17. Tyler, clear, 74, south at 13. Once again at 1 a.m., DFW Airport, clear, 78, south at 14. Now let's check on your local forecast for the Dallas-Fort Worth Metroplex. Rest of tonight, clear. Lows in the upper 60s. South winds 5 to 10 miles an hour. Monday, mostly sunny. Highs in the lower 90s. South winds 10 to 15 miles an hour. Monday night, mostly clear in the evening, then becoming partly cloudy. Humid with lows in the mid-70s. South winds 5 to 10 miles an hour. Tuesday, partly sunny. Humid with highs in the mid-90s. South winds 5 to 10 miles an hour, increasing to 10 to 15 miles an hour in the afternoon. And now the extended forecast. Tuesday night, partly cloudy. Humid with lows in the mid-70s. South winds around 10 miles an hour. Wednesday, mostly sunny. A chance of showers with a slight chance of thunderstorms in the afternoon. Highs in the lower 90s. Chance of rain 30%. Heat index values up to 105. Wednesday night, mostly clear. A slight chance of showers in the evening, then a chance of showers after midnight. Lows in the lower 70s. Chance of rain 30%. Thursday, mostly sunny with a 40% chance of showers. Highs in the upper 80s. Thursday night, mostly clear in the evening, then becoming partly cloudy. A 20% chance of showers and thunderstorms. Lows in the mid-60s. Friday, partly sunny. Cooler with highs in the mid-70s. Friday night, partly cloudy. Lows in the mid-50s. Saturday, sunny. Highs in the lower 70s. Saturday night, mostly clear. Lows in the lower 50s. Sunday, sunny. Highs in the mid-70s. The forecast key messages for North

Central Texas. Above average temperatures will continue early this week, with heat indices approaching 100 degrees on Tuesday. Isolated afternoon storms are possible across Central Texas on Monday and Tuesday. An unsettled pattern will bring an uptick in precip chances starting Wednesday and cooler temperatures expected beginning Friday. The spotter information statement for North and Central Texas. Spotter activation is not expected at this time. The ultraviolet index forecast for October 12 is 7, or high. The current time is 1:58 a.m. Central Daylight Time. 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The following reports of weather temperature and wind were made at 1 a.m. DFW Airport, clear, 78, dew point 62, relative humidity 57%, wind south at 14, pressure 29.98 inches and steady. Dallas Love Field, partly cloudy, 78, south at 9. Fort Worth Meacham, clear, 76, south at 12. Arlington, clear, 77, southeast at 9. McKinney, clear, 74, south at 10. Denton, clear, 76, south at 12. Elsewhere around the region, Wichita Falls, clear, 74, south at 13. Abilene, clear, 75, south at 13. Waco, partly cloudy, 76, south at 17. Tyler, clear, 74, south at 13. Once again at 1 a.m., DFW Airport, clear, 78, south at 14. Now let's check on your local forecast for the Dallas-Fort Worth Metroplex. Rest of tonight, clear. Lows in the upper 60s. South winds 5 to 10 miles an hour. Monday, mostly sunny. Highs in the lower 90s. South winds 10 to 15 miles an hour. Monday night, mostly clear in the evening, then becoming partly cloudy. Humid with lows in the mid-70s. South winds 5 to 10 miles an hour. Tuesday, partly sunny. Humid with highs in the mid-90s. South winds 5 to 10 miles an hour, increasing to 10 to 15 miles an hour in the afternoon. And now the extended forecast. Tuesday night, partly cloudy. Humid with lows in the mid-70s. South winds around 10 miles an hour. Wednesday, mostly sunny. A chance of showers with a slight chance of thunderstorms in the afternoon. Highs in the lower 90s. Chance of rain 30%. Heat index values up to 105. Wednesday night, mostly clear. A slight chance of showers in the evening, then a chance of showers after midnight. Lows in the lower 70s. Chance of rain 30%. Thursday, mostly sunny with a 40% chance of showers. Highs in the upper 80s. Thursday night, mostly clear in the evening, then becoming partly cloudy. A 20% chance of showers and thunderstorms. Lows in the mid-60s. Friday, partly sunny. Cooler with highs in the mid-70s. Friday night, partly cloudy. Lows in the mid-50s. Saturday, sunny. Highs in the lower 70s. Saturday night, mostly clear. Lows in the lower 50s. Sunday, sunny. Highs in the mid-70s. The forecast key messages for North and Central Texas. Above average temperatures will continue early this week, with heat indices approaching 100 degrees on Tuesday. Isolated afternoon storms are possible across Central Texas on Monday and Tuesday. An unsettled pattern will bring an uptick in precip chances starting Wednesday and cooler temperatures expected beginning Friday. The spotter information statement for North and Central Texas. Spotter activation is not expected at this time. The ultraviolet index forecast for October 12 is 7, or high. The current time is 2:02 a.m. Central Daylight Time. 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Serving the Dallas-Fort Worth listening area. The following reports of

The temperature and wind were made at 2 a.m. DFW Airport, clear, 76, dew point 62, relative humidity 62%, wind south at 13, pressure 29.98 inches and steady. Dallas Love Field, partly cloudy, 77, south at 10, gusting to 18. Fort Worth Meacham, clear, 76, south at 13. Arlington, clear, 75, south at 8. McKinney, clear, 75, south at 15, gusting to 24. Denton, clear, 77, south at 16. Elsewhere around the region, Wichita Falls, clear, 75, south at 13. Abilene, clear, 75, south at 14. Waco, clear, 75, south at 14. Tyler, clear, 71, south at 10. Once again at 2 a.m., DFW Airport, clear, 76, south at 13. The following reports of weather temperature and wind were made at 2 a.m. DFW Airport, clear, 76, dew point 62, relative humidity 62%, wind south at 13, pressure 29.98 inches and steady. Dallas Love Field, partly cloudy, 77, south at 10, gusting to 18. Fort Worth Meacham, clear, 76, south at 13. Arlington, clear, 75, south at 8. McKinney, clear, 75, south at 15, gusting to 24. Denton, clear, 77, south at 16. Elsewhere around the region, Wichita Falls, clear, 75, south at 13. Abilene, clear, 75, south at 14. Waco, clear, 75, south at 14. Tyler, clear, 71, south at 10. Once again at 2 a.m., DFW Airport, clear, 76, south at 13. Now let's check on your local forecast for the Dallas-Fort Worth Metroplex. Rest of tonight, clear. Lows in the upper 60s. South winds 5 to 10 miles an hour. Monday, mostly sunny. Highs in the lower 90s. South winds 10 to 15 miles an hour. Monday night, mostly clear in the evening, then becoming partly cloudy. Humid with lows in the mid-70s. South winds 5 to 10 miles an hour. Tuesday, partly sunny. Humid with highs in the mid-90s. South winds 5 to 10 miles an hour, increasing to 10 to 15 miles an hour in the afternoon. And now the extended forecast. Tuesday night, partly cloudy. Humid with lows in the mid-70s. South winds around 10 miles an hour. Wednesday, mostly sunny. A chance of showers with a slight chance of thunderstorms in the afternoon. Highs in the lower 90s. Chance of rain 30%. Heat index values up to 105. Wednesday night, mostly clear. A slight chance of showers in the evening, then a chance of showers after midnight. Lows in the lower 70s. Chance of rain 30%. Thursday, mostly sunny with a 40% chance of showers. Highs in the upper 80s. Thursday night, mostly clear in the evening, then becoming partly cloudy. A 20% chance of showers and thunderstorms. Lows in the mid-60s. Friday, partly sunny. Cooler with highs in the mid-70s. Friday night, partly cloudy. Lows in the mid-50s. Saturday, sunny. Highs in the lower 70s. Saturday night, mostly clear. Lows in the lower 50s. Sunday, sunny. Highs in the mid-70s. The forecast key messages for North and Central Texas. Above average temperatures will continue early this week, with heat indices approaching 100 degrees on Tuesday. Isolated afternoon storms are possible across Central Texas on Monday and Tuesday. An unsettled pattern will bring an uptick in precip chances starting Wednesday and cooler temperatures expected beginning Friday. The spotter information statement for North and Central Texas. Spotter activation is not expected at this time. The ultraviolet index forecast for October 12th is 7, or high. The current time is

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The following reports of weather temperature and wind were made at 2 a.m. DFW Airport, clear, 76, dew point 62, relative humidity 62%, wind south at 13, pressure 29.98 inches and steady. Dallas Love Field, partly cloudy, 77, south at 10, gusting to 18. Fort Worth Meacham, clear, 76, south at 13. Arlington, clear, 75, south at 8. McKinney, clear, 75, south at 15, gusting to 24. Denton, clear, 77, south at 16. Elsewhere around the region, Wichita Falls, clear, 75, south at 13. Abilene, clear, 75, south at 14. Waco, clear, 75, south at 14. Tyler, clear, 71, south at 10. Once again at 2 a.m., DFW Airport, clear, 76, south at 13. Now let's check on your local forecast for the Dallas-Fort Worth Metroplex. Today, mostly sunny. Highs in the lower 90s. South winds 10 to 15 miles an hour. Tonight, mostly clear in the evening, then becoming partly cloudy. Humid with lows in the mid-70s. South winds 5 to 10 miles an hour. Tuesday, partly sunny. Humid with highs in the mid-90s. South winds 5 to 10 miles an hour, increasing to 10 to 15 miles an hour in the afternoon. Tuesday night, partly cloudy. Humid with lows in the mid-70s. South winds around 10 miles an hour. And now the extended forecast. Wednesday, mostly sunny. A chance of showers with a slight chance of thunderstorms in the afternoon. Humid with highs in the lower 90s. South winds around 10 miles an hour. Chance of rain 30%. Heat index values up to 105. Wednesday night, mostly clear. A slight chance of showers in the evening, then a chance of showers after midnight. Lows in the lower 70s. Chance of rain 30%. Thursday, mostly sunny with a 40% chance of showers. Highs in the upper 80s. Thursday night, mostly clear in the evening, then becoming partly cloudy. A 20% chance of showers and thunderstorms. Lows in the mid-60s. Friday, partly sunny. Cooler with highs in the mid-70s. Friday night, partly cloudy. Lows in the mid-50s. Saturday, sunny. Highs in the lower 70s. Saturday night, mostly clear. Lows in the lower 50s. Sunday, sunny. Highs in the mid-70s. The forecast key messages for North and Central Texas. Above average temperatures will continue early this week, with heat indices approaching 100 degrees on Tuesday. Isolated afternoon storms are possible across Central Texas on Monday and Tuesday. An unsettled pattern will bring an uptick in precip chances starting Wednesday and cooler temperatures expected beginning Friday. The spotter information statement for North and Central Texas. Spotter activation is not expected at this time. The ultraviolet index forecast for October 12 is 7, or high. The current time is 2:12 a.m. Central Daylight Time. 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The following reports of weather temperature and wind were made at 2 a.m. DFW Airport, clear, 76, dew point 62, relative humidity 62%, wind south at 13, pressure 29.98 inches and steady. Dallas Love Field, partly cloudy, 77, south at 10, gusting to 18. Fort Worth Meacham, clear, 76, south at 13. Arlington, clear, 75, south at 8. McKinney, clear, 75, south at 15, gusting to 24. Denton, clear, 77, south at 6.
15. Elsewhere around the region, Wichita Falls, clear, 75, south at 13. Abilene, clear, 75, south at 14. Waco, clear, 75, south at 14. Tyler, clear, 71, south at 10. Once again at 2 a.m., DFW Airport, clear, 76, south at 13. Now let's check on your local forecast for the Dallas-Fort Worth Metroplex. Today, mostly sunny. Highs in the lower 90s. South winds 10 to 15 miles an hour. Tonight, mostly clear in the evening, then becoming partly cloudy. Humid with lows in the mid-70s. South winds 5 to 10 miles an hour. Tuesday, partly sunny. Humid with highs in the mid-90s. South winds 5 to 10 miles an hour, increasing to 10 to 15 miles an hour in the afternoon. Tuesday night, partly cloudy. Humid with lows in the mid-70s. South winds around 10 miles an hour. And now the extended forecast. Wednesday, mostly sunny. A chance of showers with a slight chance of thunderstorms in the afternoon. Humid with highs in the lower 90s. South winds around 10 miles an hour. Chance of rain 30%. Heat index values up to 105. Wednesday night, mostly clear. A slight chance of showers in the evening, then a chance of showers after midnight. Lows in the lower 70s. Chance of rain 30%. Thursday, mostly sunny with a 40% chance of showers. Highs in the upper 80s. Thursday night, mostly clear in the evening, then becoming partly cloudy. A 20% chance of showers and thunderstorms. Lows in the mid-60s. Friday, partly sunny. Cooler with highs in the mid-70s. Friday night, partly cloudy. Lows in the mid-50s. Saturday, sunny. Highs in the lower 70s. Saturday night, mostly clear. Lows in the lower 50s. Sunday, sunny. Highs in the mid-70s. The forecast key messages for North and Central Texas. Above average temperatures will continue early this week, with heat indices approaching 100 degrees on Tuesday. Isolated afternoon storms are possible across Central Texas on Monday and Tuesday. An unsettled pattern will bring an uptick in precip chances starting Wednesday and cooler temperatures expected beginning Friday. The spotter information statement for North and Central Texas. Spotter activation is not expected at this time. The ultraviolet index forecast for October 12 is 7, or high. The current time is 2:16 a.m. Central Daylight Time. 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The following reports of weather temperature and wind were made at 2 a.m. DFW Airport, clear, 76, dew point 62, relative humidity 62%, wind south at 13, pressure 29.98 inches and steady. Dallas Love Field, partly cloudy, 77, south at 10, gusting to 18. Fort Worth Meacham, clear, 76, south at 13. Arlington, clear, 75, south at 8. McKinney, clear, 75, south at 15, gusting to 24. Denton, clear, 77, south at 16. Elsewhere around the region, Wichita Falls, clear, 75, south at 13. Abilene, clear, 75, south at 14. Waco, clear, 75, south at 14. Tyler, clear, 71, south at 10. Once again at 2 a.m., DFW Airport, clear, 76, south at 13. Now let's check on your local forecast for the Dallas-Fort Worth Metroplex. Today, mostly sunny. Highs in the lower 90s. South winds 10 to 15 miles an hour. Tonight, mostly clear in the evening, then becoming partly cloudy. Humid with lows in the mid-70s. South winds 5 to 10 miles an hour. Tuesday, partly sunny. Humid with highs in the mid-90s. South winds 5.

to 10 miles an hour, increasing to 10 to 15 miles an hour in the afternoon. Tuesday night, partly cloudy. Humid with lows in the mid-70s. South winds around 10 miles an hour. And now the extended forecast. Wednesday, mostly sunny. A chance of showers with a slight chance of thunderstorms in the afternoon. Humid with highs in the lower 90s. South winds around 10 miles an hour. Chance of rain 30%. Heat index values up to 105. Wednesday night, mostly clear. A slight chance of showers in the evening, then a chance of showers after midnight. Lows in the lower 70s. Chance of rain 30%. Thursday, mostly sunny with a 40% chance of showers. Highs in the upper 80s. Thursday night, mostly clear in the evening, then becoming partly cloudy. A 20% chance of showers and thunderstorms. Lows in the mid-60s. Friday, partly sunny. Cooler with highs in the mid-70s. Friday night, partly cloudy. Lows in the mid-50s. Saturday, sunny. Highs in the lower 70s. Saturday night, mostly clear. Lows in the lower 50s. Sunday, sunny. Highs in the mid-70s. The forecast key messages for North and Central Texas. Above average temperatures will continue early this week, with heat indices approaching 100 degrees on Tuesday. Isolated afternoon storms are possible across Central Texas on Monday and Tuesday. An unsettled pattern will bring an uptick in precip chances starting Wednesday and cooler temperatures expected beginning Friday. The spotter information statement for North and Central Texas. Spotter activation is not expected at this time. The ultraviolet index forecast for October 12 is 7, or high. The current time is 2:20 a.m. Central Daylight Time. 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Serving the Dallas-Fort Worth listening area. The following reports of weather temperature and wind were made at 2 a.m. DFW Airport, clear, 76, dew point 62, relative humidity 62%, wind south at 13, pressure 29.98 inches and steady. Dallas Love Field, partly cloudy, 77, south at 10, gusting to 18. Fort Worth Meacham, clear, 76, south at 13. Arlington, clear, 75, south at 8. McKinney, clear, 75, south at 15, gusting to 24. Denton, clear, 77, south at 16. Elsewhere around the region, Wichita Falls, clear, 75, south at 13. Abilene, clear, 75, south at 14. Waco, clear, 75, south at 14. Tyler, clear, 71, south at 10. Once again at 2 a.m., DFW Airport, clear, 76, south at 13. Now let's check on your local forecast for the Dallas-Fort Worth Metroplex. Today, mostly sunny. Highs in the lower 90s. South winds 10 to 15 miles an hour. Tonight, mostly clear in the evening, then becoming partly cloudy. Humid with lows in the mid-70s. South winds 5 to 10 miles an hour. Tuesday, partly sunny. Humid with highs in the mid-90s. South winds 5 to 10 miles an hour, increasing to 10 to 15 miles an hour in the afternoon. Tuesday night, partly cloudy. Humid with lows in the mid-70s. South winds around 10 miles an hour. And now the extended forecast. Wednesday, mostly sunny. A chance of showers with a slight chance of thunderstorms in the afternoon. Humid with highs in the lower 90s. South winds around 10 miles an hour. Chance of rain 30%. Heat index values up to 105. Wednesday night, mostly clear. A slight chance of showers in the evening, then a chance of showers after midnight. Lows in the lower 70s. Chance of rain 30%. Thursday, mostly sunny with a 40% chance of showers. Highs in the upper 80s. Thursday night, mostly clear in the evening.

then becoming partly cloudy. A 20% chance of showers and thunderstorms. Lows in the mid-60s. Friday, partly sunny. Cooler with highs in the mid-70s. Friday night, partly cloudy. Lows in the mid-50s. Saturday, sunny. Highs in the lower 70s. Saturday night, mostly clear. Lows in the lower 50s. Sunday, sunny. Highs in the mid-70s. The forecast key messages for North and Central Texas. Above average temperatures will continue early this week, with heat indices approaching 100 degrees on Tuesday. Isolated afternoon storms are possible across Central Texas on Monday and Tuesday. An unsettled pattern will bring an uptick in precip chances starting Wednesday and cooler temperatures expected beginning Friday. The spotter information statement for North and Central Texas. Spotter activation is not expected at this time. The ultraviolet index forecast for October 12 is 7, or high. The current time is 2:24 a.m. Central Daylight Time. 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The following reports of weather temperature and wind were made at 2 a.m. DFW Airport, clear, 76, dew point 62, relative humidity 62%, wind south at 13, pressure 29.98 inches and steady. Dallas Love Field, partly cloudy, 77, south at 10, gusting to 18. Fort Worth Meacham, clear, 76, south at 13. Arlington, clear, 75, south at 8. McKinney, clear, 75, south at 15, gusting to 24. Denton, clear, 77, south at 16. Elsewhere around the region, Wichita Falls, clear, 75, south at 13. Abilene, clear, 75, south at 14. Waco, clear, 75, south at 14. Tyler, clear, 71, south at 10. Once again at 2 a.m., DFW Airport, clear, 76, south at 13. Now let's check on your local forecast for the Dallas-Fort Worth Metroplex. Today, mostly sunny. Highs in the lower 90s. South winds 10 to 15 miles an hour. Tonight, mostly clear in the evening, then becoming partly cloudy. Humid with lows in the mid-70s. South winds 5 to 10 miles an hour. Tuesday, partly sunny. Humid with highs in the mid-90s. South winds 5 to 10 miles an hour, increasing to 10 to 15 miles an hour in the afternoon. Tuesday night, partly cloudy. Humid with lows in the mid-70s. South winds around 10 miles an hour. And now the extended forecast. Wednesday, mostly sunny. A chance of showers with a slight chance of thunderstorms in the afternoon. Humid with highs in the lower 90s. South winds around 10 miles an hour. Chance of rain 30%. Heat index values up to 105. Wednesday night, mostly clear. A slight chance of showers in the evening, then a chance of showers after midnight. Lows in the lower 70s. Chance of rain 30%. Thursday, mostly sunny with a 40% chance of showers. Highs in the upper 80s. Thursday night, mostly clear in the evening, then becoming partly cloudy. A 20% chance of showers and thunderstorms. Lows in the mid-60s. Friday, partly sunny. Cooler with highs in the mid-70s. Friday night, partly cloudy. Lows in the mid-50s. Saturday, sunny. Highs in the lower 70s. Saturday night, mostly clear. Lows in the lower 50s. Sunday, sunny. Highs in the mid-70s. The forecast key messages for North and Central Texas. Above average temperatures will continue early this week, with heat indices approaching 100 degrees on Tuesday. Isolated afternoon storms are possible across Central Texas on Monday and Tuesday. An unsettled pattern will bring an uptick in precip chances starting Wednesday and cooler temperatures expected beginning Friday.

the spotter information statement for North and Central Texas. Spotter activation is not expected at this time. The ultraviolet index forecast for October 12 is 7, or high. The current time is 2:28 a.m. Central Daylight Time. 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The following reports of weather temperature and wind were made at 2 a.m. DFW Airport, clear, 76, dew point 62, relative humidity 62%, wind south at 13, pressure 29.98 inches and steady. Dallas Love Field, partly cloudy, 77, south at 10, gusting to 18. Fort Worth Meacham, clear, 76, south at 13. Arlington, clear, 75, south at 8. McKinney, clear, 75, south at 15, gusting to 24. Denton, clear, 77, south at 16. Elsewhere around the region, Wichita Falls, clear, 75, south at 13. Abilene, clear, 75, south at 14. Waco, clear, 75, south at 14. Tyler, clear, 71, south at 10. Once again at 2 a.m., DFW Airport, clear, 76, south at 13. Now let's check on your local forecast for the Dallas-Fort Worth Metroplex. Today, mostly sunny. Highs in the lower 90s. South winds 10 to 15 miles an hour. Tonight, mostly clear in the evening, then becoming partly cloudy. Humid with lows in the mid-70s. South winds 5 to 10 miles an hour. Tuesday, partly sunny. Humid with highs in the mid-90s. South winds 5 to 10 miles an hour, increasing to 10 to 15 miles an hour in the afternoon. Tuesday night, partly cloudy. Humid with lows in the mid-70s. South winds around 10 miles an hour. And now the extended forecast. Wednesday, mostly sunny. A chance of showers with a slight chance of thunderstorms in the afternoon. Humid with highs in the lower 90s. South winds around 10 miles an hour. Chance of rain 30%. Heat index values up to 105. Wednesday night, mostly clear. A slight chance of showers in the evening, then a chance of showers after midnight. Lows in the lower 70s. Chance of rain 30%. Thursday, mostly sunny with a 40% chance of showers. Highs in the upper 80s. Thursday night, mostly clear in the evening, then becoming partly cloudy. A 20% chance of showers and thunderstorms. Lows in the mid-60s. Friday, partly sunny. Cooler with highs in the mid-70s. Friday night, partly cloudy. Lows in the mid-50s. Saturday, sunny. Highs in the lower 70s. Saturday night, mostly clear. Lows in the lower 50s. Sunday, sunny. Highs in the mid-70s. The forecast key messages for North and Central Texas. Above average temperatures will continue early this week, with heat indices approaching 100 degrees on Tuesday. Isolated afternoon storms are possible across Central Texas on Monday and Tuesday. An unsettled pattern will bring an uptick in precip chances starting Wednesday and cooler temperatures expected beginning Friday. The spotter information statement for North and Central Texas. Spotter activation is not expected at this time. The ultraviolet index forecast for October 12 is 7, or high. The current time is 2:32 a.m. Central Daylight Time. 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Serving the Dallas-Fort Worth listening area. The following reports of weather temperature and wind were made at 2 a.m. DFW Airport, clear, 76, dew point 62, relative humidity 62%, wind south at 13, pressure 29.98 inches and steady. Dallas Love Field, partly cloudy, 77, south at 10, gusting to 18. Fort Worth

Beecham, clear, 76, south at 13. Arlington, clear, 75, south at 18. Fort Worth, Meacham, clear, 76, south at 13. Arlington, clear, 75, south at 8. McKinney, clear, 75, south at 15, gusting to 24. Denton, clear, 77, south at 16. Elsewhere around the region, Wichita Falls, clear, 75, south at 13. Abilene, clear, 75, south at 14. Waco, clear, 75, south at 14. Tyler, clear, 71, south at 10. Once again at 2 a.m., DFW Airport, clear, 76, south at 13. Now let's check on your local forecast for the Dallas-Fort Worth Metroplex. Today, mostly sunny. Highs in the lower 90s. South winds 10 to 15 miles an hour. Tonight, mostly clear in the evening, then becoming partly cloudy. Humid with lows in the mid-70s. South winds 5 to 10 miles an hour. Tuesday, partly sunny. Humid with highs in the mid-90s. South winds 5 to 10 miles an hour, increasing to 10 to 15 miles an hour in the afternoon. Tuesday night, partly cloudy. Humid with lows in the mid-70s. South winds around 10 miles an hour. And now the extended forecast. Wednesday, mostly sunny. A chance of showers with a slight chance of thunderstorms in the afternoon. Humid with highs in the lower 90s. South winds around 10 miles an hour. Chance of rain 30%. Heat index values up to 105. Wednesday night, mostly clear. A slight chance of showers in the evening, then a chance of showers after midnight. Lows in the lower 70s. Chance of rain 30%. Thursday, mostly sunny with a 40% chance of showers. Highs in the upper 80s. Thursday night, mostly clear in the evening, then becoming partly cloudy. A 20% chance of showers and thunderstorms. Lows in the mid-60s. Friday, partly sunny. Cooler with highs in the mid-70s. Friday night, partly cloudy. Lows in the mid-50s. Saturday, sunny. Highs in the lower 70s. Saturday night, mostly clear. Lows in the lower 50s. Sunday, sunny. Highs in the mid-70s. The forecast key messages for North and Central Texas. Above average temperatures will continue early this week, with heat indices approaching 100 degrees on Tuesday. Isolated afternoon storms are possible across Central Texas on Monday and Tuesday. An unsettled pattern will bring an uptick in precip chances starting Wednesday and cooler temperatures expected beginning Friday. The spotter information statement for North and Central Texas. Spotter activation is not expected at this time. The ultraviolet index forecast for October 12 is 7, or high. The current time is 2:36 a.m. Central Daylight Time. 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Serving the Dallas-Fort Worth listening area. The following reports of weather temperature and wind were made at 2 a.m. DFW Airport, clear, 76, dew point 62, relative humidity 62%, wind south at 13, pressure 29.98 inches and steady. Dallas Love Field, partly cloudy, 77, south at 10, gusting to 18. Fort Worth Meacham, clear, 76, south at 13. Arlington, clear, 75, south at 8. McKinney, clear, 75, south at 15, gusting to 24. Denton, clear, 77, south at 16. Elsewhere around the region, Wichita Falls, clear, 75, south at 13. Abilene, clear, 75, south at 14. Waco, clear, 75, south at 14. Tyler, clear, 71, south at 10. Once again at 2 a.m., DFW Airport, clear, 76, south at 13. Now let's check on your local forecast.

For the Dallas-Fort Worth Metroplex, today, mostly sunny. Highs in the lower 90s. South winds 10 to 15 miles an hour. Tonight, mostly clear in the evening, then becoming partly cloudy. Humid with lows in the mid-70s. South winds 5 to 10 miles an hour. Tuesday, partly sunny. Humid with highs in the mid-90s. South winds 5 to 10 miles an hour, increasing to 10 to 15 miles an hour in the afternoon. Tuesday night, partly cloudy. Humid with lows in the mid-70s. South winds around 10 miles an hour. And now the extended forecast. Wednesday, mostly sunny. A chance of showers with a slight chance of thunderstorms in the afternoon. Humid with highs in the lower 90s. South winds around 10 miles an hour. Chance of rain 30%. Heat index values up to 105. Wednesday night, mostly clear. A slight chance of showers in the evening, then a chance of showers after midnight. Lows in the lower 70s. Chance of rain 30%. Thursday, mostly sunny with a 40% chance of showers. Highs in the upper 80s. Thursday night, mostly clear in the evening, then becoming partly cloudy. A 20% chance of showers and thunderstorms. Lows in the mid-60s. Friday, partly sunny. Cooler with highs in the mid-70s. Friday night, partly cloudy. Lows in the mid-50s. Saturday, sunny. Highs in the lower 70s. Saturday night, mostly clear. Lows in the lower 50s. Sunday, sunny. Highs in the mid-70s. The forecast key messages for North and Central Texas. Above average temperatures will continue early this week, with heat indices approaching 100 degrees on Tuesday. Isolated afternoon storms are possible across Central Texas on Monday and Tuesday. An unsettled pattern will bring an uptick in precip chances starting Wednesday and cooler temperatures expected beginning Friday. The spotter information statement for North and Central Texas. Spotter activation is not expected at this time. The ultraviolet index forecast for October 12 is 7, or high. The current time is 2:40 a.m. Central Daylight Time. 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The following reports of weather temperature and wind were made at 2 a.m. DFW Airport, clear, 76, dew point 62, relative humidity 62%, wind south at 13, pressure 29.98 inches and steady. Dallas Love Field, partly cloudy, 77, south at 10, gusting to 18. Fort Worth Meacham, clear, 76, south at 13. Arlington, clear, 75, south at 8. McKinney, clear, 75, south at 15, gusting to 24. Denton, clear, 77, south at 16. Elsewhere around the region, Wichita Falls, clear, 75, south at 13. Abilene, clear, 75, south at 14. Waco, clear, 75, south at 14. Tyler, clear, 71, south at 10. Once again at 2 a.m., DFW Airport, clear, 76, south at 13. Now let's check on your local forecast for the Dallas-Fort Worth Metroplex. Today, mostly sunny. Highs in the lower 90s. South winds 10 to 15 miles an hour. Tonight, mostly clear in the evening, then becoming partly cloudy. Humid with lows in the mid-70s. South winds 5 to 10 miles an hour. Tuesday, partly sunny. Humid with highs in the mid-90s. South winds 5 to 10 miles an hour, increasing to 10 to 15 miles an hour in the afternoon. Tuesday night, partly cloudy. Humid with lows in the mid-70s. South winds around 10 miles an hour. And now the extended forecast. Wednesday, mostly sunny. A chance of showers with a slight chance of thunderstorms in the afternoon. Humid with highs in the lower 90s. South winds around 10 miles an hour. Chance of

30%. Heat index values up to 105. Wednesday night, mostly clear. A slight chance of showers in the evening, then a chance of showers after midnight. Lows in the lower 70s. Chance of rain 30%. Thursday, mostly sunny with a 40% chance of showers. Highs in the upper 80s. Thursday night, mostly clear in the evening, then becoming partly cloudy. A 20% chance of showers and thunderstorms. Lows in the mid-60s. Friday, partly sunny. Cooler with highs in the mid-70s. Friday night, partly cloudy. Lows in the mid-50s. Saturday, sunny. Highs in the lower 70s. Saturday night, mostly clear. Lows in the lower 50s. Sunday, sunny. Highs in the mid-70s. The forecast key messages for North and Central Texas. Above average temperatures will continue early this week, with heat indices approaching 100 degrees on Tuesday. Isolated afternoon storms are possible across Central Texas on Monday and Tuesday. An unsettled pattern will bring an uptick in precip chances starting Wednesday and cooler temperatures expected beginning Friday. The spotter information statement for North and Central Texas. Spotter activation is not expected at this time. The ultraviolet index forecast for October 12 is 7, or high. The current time is 2:44 a.m. Central Daylight Time. 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The following reports of weather temperature and wind were made at 2 a.m. DFW Airport, clear, 76, dew point 62, relative humidity 62%, wind south at 13, pressure 29.98 inches and steady. Dallas Love Field, partly cloudy, 77, south at 10, gusting to 18. Fort Worth Meacham, clear, 76, south at 13. Arlington, clear, 75, south at 8. McKinney, clear, 75, south at 15, gusting to 24. Denton, clear, 77, south at 16. Elsewhere around the region, Wichita Falls, clear, 75, south at 13. Abilene, clear, 75, south at 14. Waco, clear, 75, south at 14. Tyler, clear, 71, south at 10. Once again at 2 a.m., DFW Airport, clear, 76, south at 13. Now let's check on your local forecast for the Dallas-Fort Worth Metroplex. Today, mostly sunny. Highs in the lower 90s. South winds 10 to 15 miles an hour. Tonight, mostly clear in the evening, then becoming partly cloudy. Humid with lows in the mid-70s. South winds 5 to 10 miles an hour. Tuesday, partly sunny. Humid with highs in the mid-90s. South winds 5 to 10 miles an hour, increasing to 10 to 15 miles an hour in the afternoon. Tuesday night, partly cloudy. Humid with lows in the mid-70s. South winds around 10 miles an hour. And now the extended forecast. Wednesday, mostly sunny. A chance of showers with a slight chance of thunderstorms in the afternoon. Humid with highs in the lower 90s. South winds around 10 miles an hour. Chance of rain 30%. Heat index values up to 105. Wednesday night, mostly clear. A slight chance of showers in the evening, then a chance of showers after midnight. Lows in the lower 70s. Chance of rain 30%. Thursday, mostly sunny with a 40% chance of showers. Highs in the upper 80s. Thursday night, mostly clear in the evening, then becoming partly cloudy. A 20% chance of showers and thunderstorms. Lows in the mid-60s. Friday, partly sunny. Cooler with highs in the mid-70s. Friday night, partly cloudy. Lows in the mid-50s. Saturday, sunny. Highs in the lower 70s. Saturday night, mostly clear. Lows in the lower 50s. Sunday, sunny.

highs in the mid-70s. The forecast key messages for North and Central Texas. Above average temperatures will continue early this week, with heat indices approaching 100 degrees on Tuesday. Isolated afternoon storms are possible across Central Texas on Monday and Tuesday. An unsettled pattern will bring an uptick in precip chances starting Wednesday and cooler temperatures expected beginning Friday. The spotter information statement for North and Central Texas. Spotter activation is not expected at this time. The ultraviolet index forecast for October 12 is 7, or high. The current time is 2:48 a.m. Central Daylight Time. 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The following reports of weather temperature and wind were made at 2 a.m. DFW Airport, clear, 76, dew point 62, relative humidity 62%, wind south at 13, pressure 29.98 inches and steady. Dallas Love Field, partly cloudy, 77, south at 10, gusting to 18. Fort Worth Meacham, clear, 76, south at 13. Arlington, clear, 75, south at 8. McKinney, clear, 75, south at 15, gusting to 24. Denton, clear, 77, south at 16. Elsewhere around the region, Wichita Falls, clear, 75, south at 13. Abilene, clear, 75, south at 14. Waco, clear, 75, south at 14. Tyler, clear, 71, south at 10. Once again at 2 a.m., DFW Airport, clear, 76, south at 13. Now let's check on your local forecast for the Dallas-Fort Worth Metroplex. Today, mostly sunny. Highs in the lower 90s. South winds 10 to 15 miles an hour. Tonight, mostly clear in the evening, then becoming partly cloudy. Humid with lows in the mid-70s. South winds 5 to 10 miles an hour. Tuesday, partly sunny. Humid with highs in the mid-90s. South winds 5 to 10 miles an hour, increasing to 10 to 15 miles an hour in the afternoon. Tuesday night, partly cloudy. Humid with lows in the mid-70s. South winds around 10 miles an hour. And now the extended forecast. Wednesday, mostly sunny. A chance of showers with a slight chance of thunderstorms in the afternoon. Humid with highs in the lower 90s. South winds around 10 miles an hour. Chance of rain 30%. Heat index values up to 105. Wednesday night, mostly clear. A slight chance of showers in the evening, then a chance of showers after midnight. Lows in the lower 70s. Chance of rain 30%. Thursday, mostly sunny with a 40% chance of showers. Highs in the upper 80s. Thursday night, mostly clear in the evening, then becoming partly cloudy. A 20% chance of showers and thunderstorms. Lows in the mid-60s. Friday, partly sunny. Cooler with highs in the mid-70s. Friday night, partly cloudy. Lows in the mid-50s. Saturday, sunny. Highs in the lower 70s. Saturday night, mostly clear. Lows in the lower 50s. Sunday, sunny. Highs in the mid-70s. The forecast key messages for North and Central Texas. Above average temperatures will continue early this week, with heat indices approaching 100 degrees on Tuesday. Isolated afternoon storms are possible across Central Texas on Monday and Tuesday. An unsettled pattern will bring an uptick in precip chances starting Wednesday and cooler temperatures expected beginning Friday. The spotter information statement for North and Central Texas. Spotter activation is not expected at this time. The ultraviolet index forecast for October 12 is 7, or high. The current time is 2:52 a.m. Central Daylight Time. 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

75, south at 14. Waco, clear, 75, south at 14. Tyler, clear, 71, south at 10. Once again at 2 a.m., DFW Airport, clear, 76, south at 13. Now let's check on your local forecast for the Dallas-Fort Worth Metroplex. Today, mostly sunny. Highs in the lower 90s. South winds 10 to 15 miles an hour. Tonight, mostly clear in the evening, then becoming partly cloudy. Humid with lows in the mid-70s. South winds 5 to 10 miles an hour. Tuesday, partly sunny. Humid with highs in the mid-90s. South winds 5 to 10 miles an hour, increasing to 10 to 15 miles an hour in the afternoon. Tuesday night, partly cloudy. Humid with lows in the mid-70s. South winds around 10 miles an hour. And now the extended forecast. Wednesday, mostly sunny. A chance of showers with a slight chance of thunderstorms in the afternoon. Humid with highs in the lower 90s. South winds around 10 miles an hour. Chance of rain 30%. Heat index values up to 105. Wednesday night, mostly clear. A slight chance of showers in the evening, then a chance of showers after midnight. Lows in the lower 70s. Chance of rain 30%. Thursday, mostly sunny with a 40% chance of showers. Highs in the upper 80s. Thursday night, mostly clear in the evening, then becoming partly cloudy. A 20% chance of showers and thunderstorms. Lows in the mid-60s. Friday, partly sunny. Cooler with highs in the mid-70s. Friday night, partly cloudy. Lows in the mid-50s. Saturday, sunny. Highs in the lower 70s. Saturday night, mostly clear. Lows in the lower 50s. Sunday, sunny. Highs in the mid-70s. The forecast key messages for North and Central Texas. Above average temperatures will continue early this week, with heat indices approaching 100 degrees on Tuesday. Isolated afternoon storms are possible across Central Texas on Monday and Tuesday. An unsettled pattern will bring an uptick in precip chances starting Wednesday and cooler temperatures expected beginning Friday. The spotter information statement for North and Central Texas. Spotter activation is not expected at this time. The ultraviolet index forecast for October 12th is 7, or high. The current time is 2:56 a.m. Central Daylight Time. 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The following reports of weather temperature and wind were made at 2 a.m. DFW Airport, clear, 76, dew point 62, relative humidity 62%, wind south at 13, pressure 29.98 inches and steady. Dallas Love Field, partly cloudy, 77, south at 10, gusting to 18. Fort Worth Meacham, clear, 76, south at 13. Arlington, clear, 75, south at 8. McKinney, clear, 75, south at 15, gusting to 24. Denton, clear, 77, south at 16. Elsewhere around the region, Wichita Falls, clear, 75, south at 13. Abilene, clear, 75, south at 14. Waco, clear, 75, south at 14. Tyler, clear, 71, south at 10. Once again at 2 a.m., DFW Airport, clear, 76, south at 13. Now let's check on your local forecast for the Dallas-Fort Worth Metroplex. Today, mostly sunny. Highs in the lower 90s. South winds 10 to 15 miles an hour. Tonight, mostly clear in the evening, then becoming partly cloudy. Humid with lows in the mid-70s. South winds 5 to 10 miles an hour. Tuesday, partly sunny. Humid with highs in the mid-90s. South winds 5 to 10 miles an hour, increasing to 10 to 15 miles an hour in the afternoon. Tuesday night, partly cloudy. Humid with lows.

mid-70s. South winds around 10 miles an hour. And now the extended forecast. Wednesday, mostly sunny. A chance of showers with a slight chance of thunderstorms in the afternoon. Humid with highs in the lower 90s. South winds around 10 miles an hour. Chance of rain 30%. Heat index values up to 105. Wednesday night, mostly clear. A slight chance of showers in the evening, then a chance of showers after midnight. Lows in the lower 70s. Chance of rain 30%. Thursday, mostly sunny with a 40% chance of showers. Highs in the upper 80s. Thursday night, mostly clear in the evening, then becoming partly cloudy. A 20% chance of showers and thunderstorms. Lows in the mid-60s. Friday, partly sunny. Cooler with highs in the mid-70s. Friday night, partly cloudy. Lows in the mid-50s. Saturday, sunny. Highs in the lower 70s. Saturday night, mostly clear. Lows in the lower 50s. Sunday, sunny. Highs in the mid-70s. The forecast key messages for North and Central Texas. Above average temperatures will continue early this week, with heat indices approaching 100 degrees on Tuesday. Isolated afternoon storms are possible across Central Texas on Monday and Tuesday. An unsettled pattern will bring an uptick in precip chances starting Wednesday and cooler temperatures expected beginning Friday. The spotter information statement for North and Central Texas. Spotter activation is not expected at this time. The ultraviolet index forecast for October 12 is 7, or high. The current time is 3 a.m. Central Daylight Time. 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Serving the Dallas-Fort Worth listening area. The following reports of weather temperature and wind were made at 2 a.m. DFW Airport, clear, 76, dew point 62, relative humidity 62%, wind south at 13, pressure 29.98 inches and steady. Dallas Love Field, partly cloudy, 77, south at 10, gusting to 18. Fort Worth Meacham, clear, 76, south at 13. Arlington, clear, 75, south at 8. McKinney, clear, 75, south at 15, gusting to 24. Denton, clear, 77, south at 16. Elsewhere around the region, Wichita Falls, clear, 75, south at 13. Abilene, clear, 75, south at 14. Waco, clear, 75, south at 14. Tyler, clear, 71, south at 10. Once again at 2 a.m., DFW Airport, clear, 76, south at 13. The following reports of weather temperature and wind were made at 3 a.m. DFW Airport, clear, 76, dew point 63, relative humidity 64%, wind south at 15, pressure 29.99 inches and rising. Dallas Love Field, partly cloudy, 76, south at 13, gusting to 23. Fort Worth Meacham, clear, 75, south at 15. Arlington, clear, 75, south at 12, gusting to 24. McKinney, clear, 74, south at 13. Denton, clear, 75, south at 15. Elsewhere around the region, Wichita Falls, clear, 72, south at 10. Abilene, clear, 73, south at 10. Waco, clear, 73, south at 12. Tyler, clear, 71, south at 10. Once again at 3 a.m., DFW Airport, clear, 76, south at 15. Now let's check on your local forecast for the Dallas-Fort Worth Metroplex. Today, mostly sunny. Highs in the lower 90s. South winds 10 to 15 miles an hour. Tonight, mostly clear in the evening, then becoming partly cloudy. Humid with lows in the mid-70s. South winds 5 to 10 miles an hour. Tuesday, partly sunny. Humid with highs.

mid-90s. South winds 5 to 10 miles an hour, increasing to 10 to 15 miles an hour in the afternoon. Tuesday night, partly cloudy. Humid with lows in the mid-70s. South winds around 10 miles an hour. And now the extended forecast. Wednesday, mostly sunny. A chance of showers with a slight chance of thunderstorms in the afternoon. Humid with highs in the lower 90s. South winds around 10 miles an hour. Chance of rain 30%. Heat index values up to 105. Wednesday night, mostly clear. A slight chance of showers in the evening, then a chance of showers after midnight. Lows in the lower 70s. Chance of rain 30%. Thursday, mostly sunny with a 40% chance of showers. Highs in the upper 80s. Thursday night, mostly clear in the evening, then becoming partly cloudy. A 20% chance of showers and thunderstorms. Lows in the mid-60s. Friday, partly sunny. Cooler with highs in the mid-70s. Friday night, partly cloudy. Lows in the mid-50s. Saturday, sunny. Highs in the lower 70s. Saturday night, mostly clear. Lows in the lower 50s. Sunday, sunny. Highs in the mid-70s. The forecast key messages for North and Central Texas. Above average temperatures will continue early this week, with heat indices approaching 100 degrees on Tuesday. Isolated afternoon storms are possible across Central Texas on Monday and Tuesday. An unsettled pattern will bring an uptick in precip chances starting Wednesday and cooler temperatures expected beginning Friday. The spotter information statement for North and Central Texas. Spotter activation is not expected at this time. The ultraviolet index forecast for October 12 is 7, or high. The current time is 3:06 a.m. Central Daylight Time. 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The following reports of weather temperature and wind were made at 3 a.m. DFW Airport, clear, 76, dew point 63, relative humidity 64%, wind south at 15, pressure 29.99 inches and rising. Dallas Love Field, partly cloudy, 76, south at 13, gusting to 23. Fort Worth Meacham, clear, 75, south at 15. Arlington, clear, 75, south at 12, gusting to 24. McKinney, clear, 74, south at 13. Denton, clear, 75, south at 15. Elsewhere around the region, Wichita Falls, clear, 72, south at 10. Abilene, clear, 73, south at 10. Waco, clear, 73, south at 12. Tyler, clear, 71, south at 10. Once again at 3 a.m., DFW Airport, clear, 76, south at 15. Now let's check on your local forecast for the Dallas-Fort Worth Metroplex. Today, mostly sunny. Highs in the lower 90s. South winds 10 to 15 miles an hour. Tonight, mostly clear in the evening, then becoming partly cloudy. Humid with lows in the mid-70s. South winds 5 to 10 miles an hour. Tuesday, partly sunny. Humid with highs in the mid-90s. South winds 5 to 10 miles an hour, increasing to 10 to 15 miles an hour in the afternoon. Tuesday night, partly cloudy. Humid with lows in the mid-70s. South winds around 10 miles an hour. And now the extended forecast. Wednesday, mostly sunny. A chance of showers with a slight chance of thunderstorms in the afternoon. Humid with highs in the lower 90s. South winds around 10 miles an hour. Chance of rain 30%. Heat index values up to 105. Wednesday night, mostly clear. A slight chance of showers in the evening, then a chance of showers after midnight. Lows in the lower 70s. Chance of rain 30%. Thursday, mostly sunny with a 40% chance of showers. Highs in the upper 80s.

Thursday night, mostly clear in the evening, then becoming partly cloudy. A 20% chance of showers and thunderstorms. Lows in the mid-60s. Friday, partly sunny. Cooler with highs in the mid-70s. Friday night, partly cloudy. Lows in the mid-50s. Saturday, sunny. Highs in the lower 70s. Saturday night, mostly clear. Lows in the lower 50s. Sunday, sunny. Highs in the mid-70s. The forecast key messages for North and Central Texas. Above average temperatures will continue early this week, with heat indices approaching 100 degrees on Tuesday. Isolated afternoon storms are possible across Central Texas on Monday and Tuesday. An unsettled pattern will bring an uptick in precip chances starting Wednesday and cooler temperatures expected beginning Friday. The spotter information statement for North and Central Texas. Spotter activation is not expected at this time. The ultraviolet index forecast for October 12 is 7, or high. The current time is 3:10 a.m. Central Daylight Time. 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The following reports of weather temperature and wind were made at 3 a.m. DFW Airport, clear, 76, dew point 63, relative humidity 64%, wind south at 15, pressure 29.99 inches and rising. Dallas Love Field, partly cloudy, 76, south at 13, gusting to 23. Fort Worth Meacham, clear, 75, south at 15. Arlington, clear, 75, south at 12, gusting to 24. McKinney, clear, 74, south at 13. Denton, clear, 75, south at 15. Elsewhere around the region, Wichita Falls, clear, 72, south at 10. Abilene, clear, 73, south at 10. Waco, clear, 73, south at 12. Tyler, clear, 71, south at 10. Once again at 3 a.m., DFW Airport, clear, 76, south at 15. The following reports of weather temperature and wind were made at 3 a.m. DFW Airport, clear, 76, dew point 63, relative humidity 64%, wind south at 15, pressure 29.99 inches and rising. Dallas Love Field, partly cloudy, 76, south at 13, gusting to 23. Fort Worth Meacham, clear, 75, south at 15. Arlington, clear, 75, south at 12, gusting to 24. McKinney, clear, 74, south at 13. Denton, clear, 75, south at 15. Elsewhere around the region, Wichita Falls, clear, 72, south at 10. Abilene, clear, 73, south at 10. Waco, clear, 73, south at 12. Tyler, clear, 71, south at 10. Once again at 3 a.m., DFW Airport, clear, 76, south at 15. Now let's check on your local forecast for the Dallas-Fort Worth Metroplex. Today, mostly sunny. Highs in the lower 90s. South winds 10 to 15 miles an hour. Tonight, mostly clear in the evening, then becoming partly cloudy. Humid with lows in the mid-70s. South winds 5 to 10 miles an hour. Tuesday, partly sunny. Humid with highs in the mid-90s. South winds 5 to 10 miles an hour, increasing to 10 to 15 miles an hour in the afternoon. Tuesday night, partly cloudy. Humid with lows in the mid-70s. South winds around 10 miles an hour. And now the extended forecast. Wednesday, mostly sunny. A chance of showers with a slight chance of thunderstorms in the afternoon. Humid with highs in the lower 90s. South winds around 10 miles an hour. Chance of rain 30%. Heat index values up to 105. Wednesday night, mostly clear. A slight chance of showers in the evening, then a chance of showers after.

midnight. Lows in the lower 70s. Chance of rain 30%. Thursday, mostly sunny with a 40% chance of showers. Highs in the upper 80s. Thursday night, mostly clear in the evening, then becoming partly cloudy. A 20% chance of showers and thunderstorms. Lows in the mid-60s. Friday, partly sunny. Cooler with highs in the mid-70s. Friday night, partly cloudy. Lows in the mid-50s. Saturday, sunny. Highs in the lower 70s. Saturday night, mostly clear. Lows in the lower 50s. Sunday, sunny. Highs in the mid-70s. The forecast key messages for North and Central Texas. Above average temperatures will continue early this week, with heat indices approaching 100 degrees on Tuesday. Isolated afternoon storms are possible across Central Texas on Monday and Tuesday. An unsettled pattern will bring an uptick in precip chances starting Wednesday and cooler temperatures expected beginning Friday. The spotter information statement for North and Central Texas. Spotter activation is not expected at this time. The ultraviolet index forecast for October 12 is 7, or high. The current time is 3:15 a.m. Central Daylight Time. 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The following reports of weather temperature and wind were made at 3 a.m. DFW Airport, clear, 76, dew point 63, relative humidity 64%, wind south at 15, pressure 29.99 inches and rising. Dallas Love Field, partly cloudy, 76, south at 13, gusting to 23. Fort Worth Meacham, clear, 75, south at 15. Arlington, clear, 75, south at 12, gusting to 24. McKinney, clear, 74, south at 13. Denton, clear, 75, south at 15. Elsewhere around the region, Wichita Falls, clear, 72, south at 10. Abilene, clear, 73, south at 10. Waco, clear, 73, south at 12. Tyler, clear, 71, south at 10. Once again at 3 a.m., DFW Airport, clear, 76, south at 15. Now let's check on your local forecast for the Dallas-Fort Worth Metroplex. Today, mostly sunny. Highs in the lower 90s. South winds 10 to 15 miles an hour. Tonight, mostly clear in the evening, then becoming partly cloudy. Humid with lows in the mid-70s. South winds 5 to 10 miles an hour. Tuesday, partly sunny. Humid with highs in the mid-90s. South winds 5 to 10 miles an hour, increasing to 10 to 15 miles an hour in the afternoon. Tuesday night, partly cloudy. Humid with lows in the mid-70s. South winds around 10 miles an hour. And now the extended forecast. Wednesday, mostly sunny. A chance of showers with a slight chance of thunderstorms in the afternoon. Humid with highs in the lower 90s. South winds around 10 miles an hour. Chance of rain 30%. Heat index values up to 105. Wednesday night, mostly clear. A slight chance of showers in the evening, then a chance of showers after midnight. Lows in the lower 70s. Chance of rain 30%. Thursday, mostly sunny with a 40% chance of showers. Highs in the upper 80s. Thursday night, mostly clear in the evening, then becoming partly cloudy. A 20% chance of showers and thunderstorms. Lows in the mid-60s. Friday, partly sunny. Cooler with highs in the mid-70s. Friday night, partly cloudy. Lows in the mid-50s. Saturday, sunny. Highs in the lower 70s. Saturday night, mostly clear. Lows in the lower 50s. Sunday, sunny. Highs in the mid-70s. The forecast key messages for North and Central Texas. Above average temperatures will continue early this week, with heat indices approaching

100 degrees on Tuesday. Isolated afternoon storms are possible across central Texas on Monday and Tuesday. An unsettled pattern will bring an uptick in precip chances starting Wednesday and cooler temperatures expected beginning Friday. The spotter information statement for North and Central Texas. Spotter activation is not expected at this time. The ultraviolet index forecast for October 12 is 7, or high. The current time is 3:19 a.m. Central Daylight Time. 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The following reports of weather temperature and wind were made at 3 a.m. DFW Airport, clear, 76, dew point 63, relative humidity 64%, wind south at 15, pressure 29.99 inches and rising. Dallas Love Field, partly cloudy, 76, south at 13, gusting to 23. Fort Worth Meacham, clear, 75, south at 15. Arlington, clear, 75, south at 12, gusting to 24. McKinney, clear, 74, south at 13. Denton, clear, 75, south at 15. Elsewhere around the region, Wichita Falls, clear, 72, south at 10. Abilene, clear, 73, south at 10. Waco, clear, 73, south at 12. Tyler, clear, 71, south at 10. Once again at 3 a.m., DFW Airport, clear, 76, south at 15. Now let's check on your local forecast for the Dallas-Fort Worth Metroplex. Today, mostly sunny. Highs in the lower 90s. South winds 10 to 15 miles an hour. Tonight, mostly clear in the evening, then becoming partly cloudy. Humid with lows in the mid-70s. South winds 5 to 10 miles an hour. Tuesday, partly sunny. Humid with highs in the mid-90s. South winds 5 to 10 miles an hour, increasing to 10 to 15 miles an hour in the afternoon. Tuesday night, partly cloudy. Humid with lows in the mid-70s. South winds around 10 miles an hour. And now the extended forecast. Wednesday, mostly sunny. A chance of showers with a slight chance of thunderstorms in the afternoon. Humid with highs in the lower 90s. South winds around 10 miles an hour. Chance of rain 30%. Heat index values up to 105. Wednesday night, mostly clear. A slight chance of showers in the evening, then a chance of showers after midnight. Lows in the lower 70s. Chance of rain 30%. Thursday, mostly sunny with a 40% chance of showers. Highs in the upper 80s. Thursday night, mostly clear in the evening, then becoming partly cloudy. A 20% chance of showers and thunderstorms. Lows in the mid-60s. Friday, partly sunny. Cooler with highs in the mid-70s. Friday night, partly cloudy. Lows in the mid-50s. Saturday, sunny. Highs in the lower 70s. Saturday night, mostly clear. Lows in the lower 50s. Sunday, sunny. Highs in the mid-70s. The forecast key messages for North and Central Texas. Above average temperatures will continue early this week, with heat indices approaching 100 degrees on Tuesday. Isolated afternoon storms are possible across Central Texas on Monday and Tuesday. An unsettled pattern will bring an uptick in precip chances starting Wednesday and cooler temperatures expected beginning Friday. The spotter information statement for North and Central Texas. Spotter activation is not expected at this time. The ultraviolet index forecast for October 12 is 7, or high. The current time is 3:23 a.m. Central Daylight Time. 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The following reports of weather temperature and wind were made at 3 a.m. DFW Airport, clear, 76, dew point 63.

Relative humidity 64%. Wind south at 15. Pressure 29.99 inches and rising. Dallas Love Field, partly cloudy, 76, south at 13, gusting to 23. Fort Worth Meacham, clear, 75, south at 15. Arlington, clear, 75, south at 12, gusting to 24. McKinney, clear, 74, south at 13. Denton, clear, 75, south at 15. Elsewhere around the region, Wichita Falls, clear, 72, south at 10. Abilene, clear, 73, south at 10. Waco, clear, 73, south at 12. Tyler, clear, 71, south at 10. Once again at 3 a.m., DFW Airport, clear, 76, south at 15. Now let's check on your local forecast for the Dallas-Fort Worth Metroplex. Today, mostly sunny. Highs in the lower 90s. South winds 10 to 15 miles an hour. Tonight, mostly clear in the evening, then becoming partly cloudy. Humid with lows in the mid-70s. South winds 5 to 10 miles an hour. Tuesday, partly sunny. Humid with highs in the mid-90s. South winds 5 to 10 miles an hour, increasing to 10 to 15 miles an hour in the afternoon. Tuesday night, partly cloudy. Humid with lows in the mid-70s. South winds around 10 miles an hour. And now the extended forecast. Wednesday, mostly sunny. A chance of showers with a slight chance of thunderstorms in the afternoon. Humid with highs in the lower 90s. South winds around 10 miles an hour. Chance of rain 30%. Heat index values up to 105. Wednesday night, mostly clear. A slight chance of showers in the evening, then a chance of showers after midnight. Lows in the lower 70s. Chance of rain 30%. Thursday, mostly sunny with a 40% chance of showers. Highs in the upper 80s. Thursday night, mostly clear in the evening, then becoming partly cloudy. A 20% chance of showers and thunderstorms. Lows in the mid-60s. Friday, partly sunny. Cooler with highs in the mid-70s. Friday night, partly cloudy. Lows in the mid-50s. Saturday, sunny. Highs in the lower 70s. Saturday night, mostly clear. Lows in the lower 50s. Sunday, sunny. Highs in the mid-70s. The forecast key messages for North and Central Texas. Above average temperatures will continue early this week, with heat indices approaching 100 degrees on Tuesday. Isolated afternoon storms are possible across Central Texas on Monday and Tuesday. An unsettled pattern will bring an uptick in precip chances starting Wednesday and cooler temperatures expected beginning Friday. The spotter information statement for North and Central Texas. Spotter activation is not expected at this time. The ultraviolet index forecast for October 12th is 7, or high. The current time is 3:27 a.m. Central Daylight Time. 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The following reports of weather temperature and wind were made at 3 a.m. DFW Airport, clear, 76, dew point 63, relative humidity 64%, wind south at 15, pressure 29.99 inches and rising. Dallas Love Field, partly cloudy, 76, south at 13, gusting to 23. Fort Worth Meacham, clear, 75, south at 15. Arlington, clear, 75, south at 12, gusting to 24. McKinney, clear, 74, south at 13. Denton, clear, 75, south at 15. Elsewhere around the region, Wichita Falls, clear, 72, south at 10. Abilene, clear, 73, south at 10. Waco, clear, 73, south at 12. Tyler, clear, 71, south at 10. Once again at 3 a.m., DFW Airport, clear, 7.

36, south at 15. Now let's check on your local forecast for the Dallas-Fort Worth Metroplex. Today, mostly sunny. Highs in the lower 90s. South winds 10 to 15 miles an hour. Tonight, mostly clear in the evening, then becoming partly cloudy. Humid with lows in the mid-70s. South winds 5 to 10 miles an hour. Tuesday, partly sunny. Humid with highs in the mid-90s. South winds 5 to 10 miles an hour, increasing to 10 to 15 miles an hour in the afternoon. Tuesday night, partly cloudy. Humid with lows in the mid-70s. South winds around 10 miles an hour. And now the extended forecast. Wednesday, mostly sunny. A chance of showers with a slight chance of thunderstorms in the afternoon. Humid with highs in the lower 90s. South winds around 10 miles an hour. Chance of rain 30%. Heat index values up to 105. Wednesday night, mostly clear. A slight chance of showers in the evening, then a chance of showers after midnight. Lows in the lower 70s. Chance of rain 30%. Thursday, mostly sunny with a 40% chance of showers. Highs in the upper 80s. Thursday night, mostly clear in the evening, then becoming partly cloudy. A 20% chance of showers and thunderstorms. Lows in the mid-60s. Friday, partly sunny. Cooler with highs in the mid-70s. Friday night, partly cloudy. Lows in the mid-50s. Saturday, sunny. Highs in the lower 70s. Saturday night, mostly clear. Lows in the lower 50s. Sunday, sunny. Highs in the mid-70s. The forecast key messages for North and Central Texas. Above average temperatures will continue early this week, with heat indices approaching 100 degrees on Tuesday. Isolated afternoon storms are possible across Central Texas on Monday and Tuesday. An unsettled pattern will bring an uptick in precip chances starting Wednesday and cooler temperatures expected beginning Friday. The spotter information statement for North and Central Texas. Spotter activation is not expected at this time. The ultraviolet index forecast for October 12 is 7, or high. The current time is 3:31 a.m. Central Daylight Time. 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Serving the Dallas-Fort Worth listening area. The following reports of weather temperature and wind were made at 3 a.m. DFW Airport, clear, 76, dew point 63, relative humidity 64%, wind south at 15, pressure 29.99 inches and rising. Dallas Love Field, partly cloudy, 76, south at 13, gusting to 23. Fort Worth Meacham, clear, 75, south at 15. Arlington, clear, 75, south at 12, gusting to 24. McKinney, clear, 74, south at 13. Denton, clear, 75, south at 15. Elsewhere around the region, Wichita Falls, clear, 72, south at 10. Abilene, clear, 73, south at 10. Waco, clear, 73, south at 12. Tyler, clear, 71, south at 10. Once again at 3 a.m., DFW Airport, clear, 76, south at 15. Now let's check on your local forecast for the Dallas-Fort Worth Metroplex. Today, mostly sunny. Highs in the lower 90s. South winds 10 to 15 miles an hour. Tonight, mostly clear in the evening, then becoming partly cloudy. Humid with lows in the mid-70s. Tonight, mostly clear in the evening, then becoming partly cloudy. Humid with lows in the mid-70s. South winds 5 to 10 miles an hour. Tuesday, partly sunny. Humid with highs in the mid-90s. South winds 5 to 10 miles an hour, increasing to 10 to 15 miles an hour in the afternoon. Tuesday night, partly cloudy. Humid with lows in the mid-70s. South winds around 10 miles an hour. And now the extended forecast.

It looks to bring much cooler temperatures in for the weekend. The spotter information statement for North and Central Texas. Spotter activation is not expected at this time. The ultraviolet index forecast for October 12th is 7, or high. The current time is 3:44 a.m. Central Daylight Time. 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The following reports of weather temperature and wind were made at 3 a.m. DFW Airport, clear, 76, dew point 63, relative humidity 64%, wind south at 15, pressure 29.99 inches and rising. Dallas Love Field, partly cloudy, 76, south at 13, gusting to 23. Fort Worth Meacham, clear, 75, south at 15. Arlington, clear, 75, south at 12, gusting to 24. McKinney, clear, 74, south at 13. Denton, clear, 75, south at 15. Elsewhere around the region, Wichita Falls, clear, 72, south at 10. Abilene, clear, 73, south at 10. Waco, clear, 73, south at 12. Tyler, clear, 71, south at 10. Once again at 3 a.m., DFW Airport, clear, 76, south at 15. Now let's check on your local forecast for the Dallas-Fort Worth Metroplex. Today, mostly sunny. Highs in the lower 90s. South winds 10 to 15 miles an hour. Tonight, mostly clear in the evening, then becoming partly cloudy. Humid with lows in the mid-70s. South winds 5 to 10 miles an hour. Tuesday, partly sunny. Humid with highs in the mid-90s. South winds 5 to 10 miles an hour, increasing to 10 to 15 miles an hour in the afternoon. Tuesday night, partly cloudy. Humid with lows in the mid-70s. South winds around 10 miles an hour. And now the extended forecast. Wednesday, mostly sunny. A chance of showers with a slight chance of thunderstorms in the afternoon. Humid with highs in the lower 90s. South winds around 10 miles an hour. Chance of rain 30%. Heat index values up to 105. Wednesday night, mostly clear. A slight chance of showers in the evening, then a chance of showers after midnight. Lows in the lower 70s. Chance of rain 30%. Thursday, mostly sunny with a 40% chance of showers. Highs in the upper 80s. Thursday night, mostly clear in the evening, then becoming partly cloudy. A 20% chance of showers and thunderstorms. Lows in the mid-60s. Friday, partly sunny. Cooler with highs in the mid-70s. Friday night, partly cloudy. Lows in the mid-50s. Saturday, sunny. Highs in the lower 70s. Saturday night, mostly clear. Lows in the lower 50s. Sunday, sunny. Highs in the mid-70s. The forecast key messages for North and Central Texas. Above average temperatures will continue early this week, with heat indices approaching 100 degrees on Tuesday and Wednesday. Isolated afternoon thunderstorms will be possible for portions of North and Central Texas on Monday and Tuesday, with better chances south of I-20. Precipitation chances increase Wednesday and continue through the end of the week. A cold front arriving Friday looks to bring much cooler temperatures in for the weekend. The spotter information statement for North and Central Texas. Spotter activation is not expected at this time. The ultraviolet index forecast for October 12th is 7, or high. The current time is 3:48 a.m. Central Daylight Time. 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The following reports of weather temperature and wind were made at 3 a.m. DFW Airport, clear, 76, dew point 63, relative humidity 64%, wind south at 15, pressure 29.9.

9 inches and rising. Dallas Love Field, partly cloudy, 76, south at 13, gusting to 23. Fort Worth Meacham, clear, 75, south at 15. Arlington, clear, 75, south at 12, gusting to 24. McKinney, clear, 74, south at 13. Denton, clear, 75, south at 15. Elsewhere around the region, Wichita Falls, clear, 72, south at 10. Abilene, clear, 73, south at 10. Waco, clear, 73, south at 12. Tyler, clear, 71, south at 10. Once again at 3 a.m., DFW Airport, clear, 76, south at 15. Now let's check on your local forecast for the Dallas-Fort Worth Metroplex. Today, mostly sunny. Highs in the lower 90s. South winds 10 to 15 miles an hour. Tonight, mostly clear in the evening, then becoming partly cloudy. Humid with lows in the mid-70s. South winds 5 to 10 miles an hour. Tuesday, partly sunny. Humid with highs in the mid-90s. South winds 5 to 10 miles an hour, increasing to 10 to 15 miles an hour in the afternoon. Tuesday night, partly cloudy. Humid with lows in the mid-70s. South winds around 10 miles an hour. And now the extended forecast. Wednesday, mostly sunny. A chance of showers with a slight chance of thunderstorms in the afternoon. Humid with highs in the lower 90s. South winds around 10 miles an hour. Chance of rain 30%. Heat index values up to 105. Wednesday night, mostly clear. A slight chance of showers in the evening, then a chance of showers after midnight. Lows in the lower 70s. Chance of rain 30%. Thursday, mostly sunny with a 40% chance of showers. Highs in the upper 80s. Thursday night, mostly clear in the evening, then becoming partly cloudy. A 20% chance of showers and thunderstorms. Lows in the mid-60s. Friday, partly sunny. Cooler with highs in the mid-70s. Friday night, partly cloudy. Lows in the mid-50s. Saturday, sunny. Highs in the lower 70s. Saturday night, mostly clear. Lows in the lower 50s. Sunday, sunny. Highs in the mid-70s. The forecast key messages for North and Central Texas. Above average temperatures will continue early this week, with heat indices approaching 100 degrees on Tuesday and Wednesday. Isolated afternoon thunderstorms will be possible for portions of North and Central Texas on Monday and Tuesday, with better chances south of I-20. Precipitation chances increase Wednesday and continue through the end of the week. A cold front arriving Friday looks to bring much cooler temperatures in for the weekend. The spotter information statement for North and Central Texas. Spotter activation is not expected at this time. The ultraviolet index forecast for October 12 is 7, or high. The current time is 3:52 a.m. Central Daylight Time. 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Serving the Dallas-Fort Worth listening area. The following reports of weather temperature and wind were made at 3 a.m. DFW Airport, clear, 76, dew point 63, relative humidity 64%, wind south at 15, pressure 29.99 inches and rising. Dallas Love Field, partly cloudy, 76, south at 13, gusting to 23. Fort Worth Meacham, clear, 75, south at 15. Arlington, clear, 75, south at 12, gusting to 24. McKinney, clear, 74, south at 13. Denton, clear, 75, south at 15. Elsewhere around the region, Wichita Falls, clear, 72, south at 10. Abilene, clear, 73, south at 10. Waco, clear, 73, south at 12. Tyler, clear, 71, south at 10. Once again at 3 a.m., DFW Airport, clear.

And now the extended forecast. Wednesday, mostly sunny. A chance of showers with a slight chance of thunderstorms in the afternoon. Humid with highs in the lower 90s. South winds around 10 miles an hour. Chance of rain 30%. Heat index values up to 105. Wednesday night, mostly clear. A slight chance of showers in the evening, then a chance of showers after midnight. Lows in the lower 70s. Chance of rain 30%. Thursday, mostly sunny with a 40% chance of showers. Highs in the upper 80s. Thursday night, mostly clear in the evening, then becoming partly cloudy. A 20% chance of showers and thunderstorms. Lows in the mid-60s. Friday, partly sunny. Cooler with highs in the mid-70s. Friday night, partly cloudy. Lows in the mid-50s. Saturday, sunny. Highs in the lower 70s. Saturday night, mostly clear. Lows in the lower 50s. Sunday, sunny. Highs in the mid-70s. The forecast key messages for North and Central Texas. Above average temperatures will continue early this week, with heat indices approaching 100 degrees on Tuesday and Wednesday. Isolated afternoon thunderstorms will be possible for portions of North and Central Texas on Monday and Tuesday, with better chances south of I-20. Precipitation chances increase Wednesday and continue through the end of the week. A cold front arriving Friday looks to bring much cooler temperatures in for the weekend. The spotter information statement for North and Central Texas. Spotter activation is not expected at this time. The ultraviolet index forecast for October 12 is 7, or high. The current time is 3:56 a.m. Central Daylight Time. 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Serving the Dallas-Fort Worth listening area. The following reports of weather temperature and wind were made at 3 a.m. DFW Airport, clear, 76, dew point 63, relative humidity 64%, wind south at 15, pressure 29.99 inches and rising. Dallas Love Field, partly cloudy, 76, south at 13, gusting to 23. Fort Worth Meacham, clear, 75, south at 15. Arlington, clear, 75, south at 12, gusting to 24. McKinney, clear, 74, south at 13. Denton, clear, 75, south at 15. Elsewhere around the region, Wichita Falls, clear, 72, south at 10. Abilene, clear, 73, south at 10. Waco, clear, 73, south at 12. Tyler, clear, 71, south at 10. Once again at 3 a.m., DFW Airport, clear, 76, south at 15. Now let's check on your local forecast for the Dallas-Fort Worth Metroplex. Today, mostly sunny. Highs in the lower 90s. South winds 10 to 15 miles an hour. Tonight, mostly clear in the evening, then becoming partly cloudy. Humid with lows in the mid-70s. South winds 5 to 10 miles an hour. Tuesday, partly sunny. Humid with highs in the mid-90s. South winds 5 to 10 miles an hour, increasing to 10 to 15 miles an hour in the afternoon. Tuesday night, partly cloudy. Humid with lows in the mid-70s. South winds around 10 miles an hour. And now the extended forecast. Wednesday, mostly sunny. A chance of showers with a slight chance of thunderstorms in the afternoon. Humid with highs in the lower 90s. South winds around 10 miles an hour. Chance of rain 30%. Heat index values up to 105. Wednesday night, mostly clear. A slight chance of showers in the evening, then a chance of showers after midnight. Lows in the lower 70s. Chance of rain 30%. Thursday, mostly sunny with a 40% chance of showers. Highs in the upper 80s. Thursday night, mostly clear in the evening, then becoming partly cloudy. A 20% chance of showers and thunderstorms.

lows in the mid-60s. Friday, partly sunny. Cooler with highs in the mid-70s. Friday night, partly cloudy. Lows in the mid-50s. Saturday, sunny. Highs in the lower 70s. Saturday night, mostly clear. Lows in the lower 50s. Sunday, sunny. Highs in the mid-70s. The forecast key messages for North and Central Texas. Above average temperatures will continue early this week, with heat indices approaching 100 degrees on Tuesday and Wednesday. Isolated afternoon thunderstorms will be possible for portions of North and Central Texas on Monday and Tuesday, with better chances south of I-20. Precipitation chances increase Wednesday and continue through the end of the week. A cold front arriving Friday looks to bring much cooler temperatures in for the weekend. The spotter information statement for North and Central Texas. Spotter activation is not expected at this time. The ultraviolet index forecast for October 12th is 7, or high. The current time is 4 a.m. Central Daylight Time. 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The following reports of weather temperature and wind were made at 3 a.m. DFW Airport, clear, 76, dew point 63, relative humidity 64%, wind south at 15, pressure 29.99 inches and rising. Dallas Love Field, partly cloudy, 76, south at 13, gusting to 23. Fort Worth Meacham, clear, 75, south at 15. Arlington, clear, 75, south at 12, gusting to 24. McKinney, clear, 74, south at 13. Denton, clear, 75, south at 15. Elsewhere around the region, Wichita Falls, clear, 72, south at 10. Abilene, clear, 73, south at 10. Waco, clear, 73, south at 12. Tyler, clear, 71, south at 10. Once again at 3 a.m., DFW Airport, clear, 76, south at 15. The following reports of weather temperature and wind were made at 4 a.m. DFW Airport, clear, 74, dew point 64, relative humidity 71%, wind south at 17, gusting to 25, pressure 29.98 inches and falling. Dallas Love Field, partly cloudy, 75, south at 10, gusting to 20. Fort Worth Meacham, clear, 74, south at 15, gusting to 24. Arlington, clear, 73, south at 8. McKinney, clear, 72, south at 9. Denton, clear, 73, south at 13. Elsewhere around the region, Wichita Falls, clear, 69, south at 9. Abilene, clear, 72, south at 14. Waco, partly cloudy, 72, south at 8. Tyler, clear, 69, south at 8. Once again at 4 a.m., DFW Airport, clear, 74, south at 17, gusting to 25. Now let's check on your local forecast for the Dallas-Fort Worth Metroplex. Today, mostly sunny. Highs in the lower 90s. South winds 10 to 15 miles an hour. Tonight, mostly clear in the evening, then becoming partly cloudy. Humid with lows in the mid-70s. South winds 5 to 10 miles an hour. Tuesday, partly sunny. Humid with highs in the mid-90s. South winds 5 to 10 miles an hour, increasing to 10 to 15 miles an hour in the afternoon. Tuesday night, partly cloudy. Humid with lows in the mid-70s. South winds around 10 miles an hour. And now the extended forecast. Wednesday, mostly sunny. A chance of showers with a slight chance of thunderstorms in the afternoon. Humid with highs in the lower 90s. South winds around 10 miles an hour. Chance of rain 30%. Heat index values up to 105. Wednesday night, mostly clear. A slight chance of showers in the evening, then a chance of showers after midnight.

lows in the lower 70s. Chance of rain 30%. Thursday, mostly sunny with a 40% chance of showers. Highs in the upper 80s. Thursday night, mostly clear in the evening, then becoming partly cloudy. A 20% chance of showers and thunderstorms. Lows in the mid-60s. Friday, partly sunny. Cooler with highs in the mid-70s. Friday night, partly cloudy. Lows in the mid-50s. Saturday, sunny. Highs in the lower 70s. Saturday night, mostly clear. Lows in the lower 50s. Sunday, sunny. Highs in the mid-70s. The forecast key messages for North and Central Texas. Above average temperatures will continue early this week, with heat indices approaching 100 degrees on Tuesday and Wednesday. Isolated afternoon thunderstorms will be possible for portions of North and Central Texas on Monday and Tuesday, with better chances south of I-20. Precipitation chances increase Wednesday and continue through the end of the week. A cold front arriving Friday looks to bring much cooler temperatures in for the weekend. The spotter information statement for North and Central Texas. Spotter activation is not expected at this time. The ultraviolet index forecast for October 12 is 7, or high. The current time is 4:06 a.m. Central Daylight Time. 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The following reports of weather temperature and wind were made at 4 a.m. DFW Airport, clear, 74, dew point 64, relative humidity 71%, wind south at 17, gusting to 25, pressure 29.98 inches and falling. Dallas Love Field, partly cloudy, 75, south at 10, gusting to 20. Fort Worth Meacham, clear, 74, south at 15, gusting to 24. Arlington, clear, 73, south at 8. McKinney, clear, 72, south at 9. Denton, clear, 73, south at 13. Elsewhere around the region, Wichita Falls, clear, 69, south at 9. Abilene, clear, 72, south at 14. Waco, partly cloudy, 72, south at 8. Tyler, clear, 69, south at 8. Once again at 4 a.m., DFW Airport, clear, 74, south at 17, gusting to 25. Now let's check on your local forecast for the Dallas-Fort Worth Metroplex. Today, mostly sunny. Highs in the lower 90s. South winds 10 to 15 miles an hour. Tonight, mostly clear in the evening, then becoming partly cloudy. Humid with lows in the mid-70s. South winds 5 to 10 miles an hour. Tuesday, partly sunny. Humid with highs in the mid-90s. South winds 5 to 10 miles an hour, increasing to 10 to 15 miles an hour in the afternoon. Tuesday night, partly cloudy. Humid with lows in the mid-70s. South winds around 10 miles an hour. And now the extended forecast. Wednesday, mostly sunny. A chance of showers with a slight chance of thunderstorms in the afternoon. Humid with highs in the lower 90s. South winds around 10 miles an hour. Chance of rain 30%. Heat index values up to 105. Wednesday night, mostly clear. A slight chance of showers in the evening, then a chance of showers after midnight. Lows in the lower 70s. Chance of rain 30%. Thursday, mostly sunny with a 40% chance of showers. Highs in the upper 80s. Thursday night, mostly clear in the evening, then becoming partly cloudy. A 20% chance of showers and thunderstorms. Lows in the mid-60s. Friday, partly sunny. Cooler with highs in the mid-70s. Friday night, partly cloudy. Lows in the mid-50s. Saturday, sunny. Highs in the lower 70s. Saturday night, mostly clear. Lows in the lower 50s. Sunday, sunny. Highs in the mid-70s. The forecast.

key messages for North and Central Texas. Above average temperatures will continue early this week, with heat indices approaching 100 degrees on Tuesday and Wednesday. Isolated afternoon thunderstorms will be possible for portions of North and Central Texas on Monday and Tuesday, with better chances south of I-20. Precipitation chances increase Wednesday and continue through the end of the week. A cold front arriving Friday looks to bring much cooler temperatures in for the weekend. The spotter information statement for North and Central Texas. Spotter activation is not expected at this time. The ultraviolet index forecast for October 12th is 7, or high. The current time is 4:10 a.m. Central Daylight Time. 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The following reports of weather temperature and wind were made at 4 a.m. DFW Airport, clear, 74, dew point 64, relative humidity 71%, wind south at 17, gusting to 25, pressure 29.98 inches and falling. Dallas Love Field, partly cloudy, 75, south at 10, gusting to 20. Fort Worth Meacham, clear, 74, south at 15, gusting to 24. Arlington, clear, 73, south at 8. McKinney, clear, 72, south at 9. Denton, clear, 73, south at 13. Elsewhere around the region, Wichita Falls, clear, 69, south at 9. Abilene, clear, 72, south at 14. Waco, partly cloudy, 72, south at 8. Tyler, clear, 69, south at 8. Once again at 4 a.m., DFW Airport, clear, 74, south at 17, gusting to 25. The following reports of weather temperature and wind were made at 4 a.m. DFW Airport, clear, 74, dew point 64, relative humidity 71%, wind south at 17, gusting to 25, pressure 29.98 inches and falling. Dallas Love Field, partly cloudy, 75, south at 10, gusting to 20. Fort Worth Meacham, clear, 74, south at 15, gusting to 24. Arlington, clear, 73, south at 8. McKinney, clear, 72, south at 9. Denton, clear, 73, south at 13. Elsewhere around the region, Wichita Falls, clear, 69, south at 9. Abilene, clear, 72, south at 14. Waco, partly cloudy, 72, south at 8. Tyler, clear, 69, south at 8. Once again at 4 a.m., DFW Airport, clear, 74, south at 17, gusting to 25. Now let's check on your local forecast for the Dallas-Fort Worth Metroplex. Today, mostly sunny. Highs in the lower 90s. South winds 10 to 15 miles an hour. Tonight, mostly clear in the evening, then becoming partly cloudy. Humid with lows in the mid-70s. South winds 5 to 10 miles an hour. Tuesday, partly sunny. Humid with highs in the mid-90s. South winds 5 to 10 miles an hour, increasing to 10 to 15 miles an hour in the afternoon. Tuesday night, partly cloudy. Humid with lows in the mid-70s. South winds around 10 miles an hour. And now the extended forecast. Wednesday, mostly sunny. A chance of showers with a slight chance of thunderstorms in the afternoon. Humid with highs in the lower 90s. South winds around 10 miles an hour. Chance of rain 30%. Heat index values up to 105. Wednesday night, mostly clear. A slight chance of showers in the evening, then a chance of showers after midnight. Lows in the lower 70s. Chance of rain 30%. Thursday, mostly sunny with a 40% chance of showers. Highs in the upper 80s. Thursday night, mostly clear in the evening, then becoming partly cloudy. A 20% chance of showers and thunderstorms. Lows in the mid-60s. Friday, partly sunny.

cooler with highs in the mid-70s. Friday night, partly cloudy. Lows in the mid-50s. Saturday, sunny. Highs in the lower 70s. Saturday night, mostly clear. Lows in the lower 50s. Sunday, sunny. Highs in the mid-70s. The forecast key messages for North and Central Texas. Above average temperatures will continue early this week, with heat indices approaching 100 degrees on Tuesday and Wednesday. Isolated afternoon thunderstorms will be possible for portions of North and Central Texas on Monday and Tuesday, with better chances south of I-20. Precipitation chances increase Wednesday and continue through the end of the week. A cold front arriving Friday looks to bring much cooler temperatures in for the weekend. The spotter information statement for North and Central Texas. Spotter activation is not expected at this time. The ultraviolet index forecast for October 12 is 7, or high. The current time is 4:15 a.m. Central Daylight Time. 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The following reports of weather temperature and wind were made at 4 a.m. DFW Airport, clear, 74, dew point 64, relative humidity 71%, wind south at 17, gusting to 25, pressure 29.98 inches and falling. Dallas Love Field, partly cloudy, 75, south at 10, gusting to 20. Fort Worth Meacham, clear, 74, south at 15, gusting to 24. Arlington, clear, 73, south at 8. McKinney, clear, 72, south at 9. Denton, clear, 73, south at 13. Elsewhere around the region, Wichita Falls, clear, 69, south at 9. Abilene, clear, 72, south at 14. Waco, partly cloudy, 72, south at 8. Tyler, clear, 69, south at 8. Once again at 4 a.m., DFW Airport, clear, 74, south at 17, gusting to 25. Now let's check on your local forecast for the Dallas-Fort Worth Metroplex. Today, mostly sunny. Highs in the lower 90s. South winds 10 to 15 miles an hour. Tonight, mostly clear in the evening, then becoming partly cloudy. Humid with lows in the mid-70s. South winds 5 to 10 miles an hour. Tuesday, partly sunny. Humid with highs in the mid-90s. South winds 5 to 10 miles an hour, increasing to 10 to 15 miles an hour in the afternoon. Tuesday night, partly cloudy. Humid with lows in the mid-70s. South winds around 10 miles an hour. And now the extended forecast. Wednesday, mostly sunny. A chance of showers with a slight chance of thunderstorms in the afternoon. Humid with highs in the lower 90s. South winds around 10 miles an hour. Chance of rain 30%. Heat index values up to 105. Wednesday night, mostly clear. A slight chance of showers in the evening, then a chance of showers after midnight. Lows in the lower 70s. Chance of rain 30%. Thursday, mostly sunny with a 40% chance of showers. Highs in the upper 80s. Thursday night, mostly clear in the evening, then becoming partly cloudy. A 20% chance of showers and thunderstorms. Lows in the mid-60s. Friday, partly sunny. Cooler with highs in the mid-70s. Friday night, partly cloudy. Lows in the mid-50s. Saturday, sunny. Highs in the lower 70s. Saturday night, mostly clear. Lows in the lower 50s. Sunday, sunny. Highs in the mid-70s. The forecast key messages for North and Central Texas. Above average temperatures will continue early this week, with heat indices approaching 100 degrees on Tuesday and Wednesday. Isolated afternoon thunderstorms will be possible for portions of North and Central Texas on Monday and Tuesday, with better chances south of I-20. Precipitation chances increase Wednesday and continue through the end of the week. A cold front

Arriving Friday looks to bring much cooler temperatures in for the weekend. The spotter information statement for North and Central Texas. Spotter activation is not expected at this time. The ultraviolet index forecast for October 12th is 7, or high. The current time is 4:19 a.m. Central Daylight Time. 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The following reports of weather temperature and wind were made at 4 a.m. DFW Airport, clear, 74, dew point 64, relative humidity 71%, wind south at 17, gusting to 25, pressure 29.98 inches and falling. Dallas Love Field, partly cloudy, 75, south at 10, gusting to 20. Fort Worth Meacham, clear, 74, south at 15, gusting to 24. Arlington, clear, 73, south at 8. McKinney, clear, 72, south at 9. Denton, clear, 73, south at 13. Elsewhere around the region, Wichita Falls, clear, 69, south at 9. Abilene, clear, 72, south at 14. Waco, partly cloudy, 72, south at 8. Tyler, clear, 69, south at 8. Once again at 4 a.m., DFW Airport, clear, 74, south at 17, gusting to 25. Now let's check on your local forecast for the Dallas-Fort Worth Metroplex. Today, mostly sunny. Highs in the lower 90s. South winds 10 to 15 miles an hour. Tonight, mostly clear in the evening, then becoming partly cloudy. Humid with lows in the mid-70s. South winds 5 to 10 miles an hour. Tuesday, partly sunny. Humid with highs in the mid-90s. South winds 5 to 10 miles an hour, increasing to 10 to 15 miles an hour in the afternoon. Tuesday night, partly cloudy. Humid with lows in the mid-70s. South winds around 10 miles an hour. And now the extended forecast. Wednesday, mostly sunny. A chance of showers with a slight chance of thunderstorms in the afternoon. Humid with highs in the lower 90s. South winds around 10 miles an hour. Chance of rain 30%. Heat index values up to 105. Wednesday night, mostly clear. A slight chance of showers in the evening, then a chance of showers after midnight. Lows in the lower 70s. Chance of rain 30%. Thursday, mostly sunny with a 40% chance of showers. Highs in the upper 80s. Thursday night, mostly clear in the evening, then becoming partly cloudy. A 20% chance of showers and thunderstorms. Lows in the mid-60s. Friday, partly sunny. Cooler with highs in the mid-70s. Friday night, partly cloudy. Lows in the mid-50s. Saturday, sunny. Highs in the lower 70s. Saturday night, mostly clear. Lows in the lower 50s. Sunday, sunny. Highs in the mid-70s. The forecast key messages for North and Central Texas. Above average temperatures will continue early this week, with heat indices approaching 100 degrees on Tuesday and Wednesday. Isolated afternoon thunderstorms will be possible for portions of North and Central Texas on Monday and Tuesday, with better chances south of I-20. Precipitation chances increase Wednesday and continue through the end of the week. A cold front arriving Friday looks to bring much cooler temperatures in for the weekend. The spotter information statement for North and Central Texas. Spotter activation is not expected at this time. The ultraviolet index forecast for October 12th is 7, or high. The current time is 4:24 a.m. Central Daylight Time. 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Serving the Dallas-Fort Worth listening area. The following reports of weather temperature and wind were made at 4 a.m. DFW Airport, clear, 74, dew point 64, relative humidity 71%, wind

at 17, gusting to 25, pressure 29.98 inches and falling. Dallas Love Field, partly cloudy, 75, south at 10, gusting to 20. Fort Worth Meacham, clear, 74, south at 15, gusting to 24. Arlington, clear, 73, south at 8. McKinney, clear, 72, south at 9. Denton, clear, 73, south at 13. Elsewhere around the region, Wichita Falls, clear, 69, south at 9. Abilene, clear, 72, south at 14. Waco, partly cloudy, 72, south at 8. Tyler, clear, 69, south at 8. Once again at 4 a.m., DFW Airport, clear, 74, south at 17, gusting to 25. Now let's check on your local forecast for the Dallas-Fort Worth Metroplex. Today, mostly sunny. Highs in the lower 90s. South winds 10 to 15 miles an hour. Tonight, mostly clear in the evening, then becoming partly cloudy. Humid with lows in the mid-70s. South winds 5 to 10 miles an hour. Tuesday, partly sunny. Humid with highs in the mid-90s. South winds 5 to 10 miles an hour, increasing to 10 to 15 miles an hour in the afternoon. Tuesday night, partly cloudy. Humid with lows in the mid-70s. South winds around 10 miles an hour. And now the extended forecast. Wednesday, mostly sunny. A chance of showers with a slight chance of thunderstorms in the afternoon. Humid with highs in the lower 90s. South winds around 10 miles an hour. Chance of rain 30%. Heat index values up to 105. Wednesday night, mostly clear. A slight chance of showers in the evening, then a chance of showers after midnight. Lows in the lower 70s. Chance of rain 30%. Thursday, mostly sunny with a 40% chance of showers. Highs in the upper 80s. Thursday night, mostly clear in the evening, then becoming partly cloudy. A 20% chance of showers and thunderstorms. Lows in the mid-60s. Friday, partly sunny. Cooler with highs in the mid-70s. Friday night, partly cloudy. Lows in the mid-50s. Saturday, sunny. Highs in the lower 70s. Saturday night, mostly clear. Lows in the lower 50s. Sunday, sunny. Highs in the mid-70s. The forecast key messages for North and Central Texas. Above average temperatures will continue early this week, with heat indices approaching 100 degrees on Tuesday and Wednesday. Isolated afternoon thunderstorms will be possible for portions of North and Central Texas on Monday and Tuesday, with better chances south of I-20. Precipitation chances increase Wednesday and continue through the end of the week. A cold front arriving Friday looks to bring much cooler temperatures in for the weekend. The spotter information statement for North and Central Texas. Spotter activation is not expected at this time. The ultraviolet index forecast for October 12 is 7, or high. The current time is 4:28 a.m. Central Daylight Time. 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The following reports of weather temperature and wind were made at 4 a.m. DFW Airport, clear, 74, dew point 64, relative humidity 71%, wind south at 17, gusting to 25, pressure 29.98 inches and falling. Dallas Love Field, partly cloudy, 75, south at 10, gusting to 20. Fort Worth Meacham, clear, 74, south at 15, gusting to 24. Arlington, clear, 73, south at 8. McKinney, clear, 72, south at 9. Denton, clear, 73, south at 13. Elsewhere around the region, Wichita Falls, clear, 69, south at 9. Abilene, clear, 72, south at 14. Waco, partly cloudy, 72, south at 8. Tyler, clear, 69.

south at 8. Once again at 4 a.m., DFW Airport, clear, 74, south at 17, gusting to 25. Now let's check on your local forecast for the Dallas-Fort Worth Metroplex. Today, mostly sunny. Highs in the lower 90s. South winds 10 to 15 miles an hour. Tonight, mostly clear in the evening, then becoming partly cloudy. Humid with lows in the mid-70s. South winds 5 to 10 miles an hour. Tuesday, partly sunny. Humid with highs in the mid-90s. South winds 5 to 10 miles an hour, increasing to 10 to 15 miles an hour in the afternoon. Tuesday night, partly cloudy. Humid with lows in the mid-70s. South winds around 10 miles an hour. And now the extended forecast. Wednesday, mostly sunny. A chance of showers with a slight chance of thunderstorms in the afternoon. Humid with highs in the lower 90s. South winds around 10 miles an hour. Chance of rain 30%. Heat index values up to 105. Wednesday night, mostly clear. A slight chance of showers in the evening, then a chance of showers after midnight. Lows in the lower 70s. Chance of rain 30%. Thursday, mostly sunny with a 40% chance of showers. Highs in the upper 80s. Thursday night, mostly clear in the evening, then becoming partly cloudy. A 20% chance of showers and thunderstorms. Lows in the mid-60s. Friday, partly sunny. Cooler with highs in the mid-70s. Friday night, partly cloudy. Lows in the mid-50s. Saturday, sunny. Highs in the lower 70s. Saturday night, mostly clear. Lows in the lower 50s. Sunday, sunny. Highs in the mid-70s. The forecast key messages for North and Central Texas. Above average temperatures will continue early this week, with heat indices approaching 100 degrees on Tuesday and Wednesday. Isolated afternoon thunderstorms will be possible for portions of North and Central Texas on Monday and Tuesday, with better chances south of I-20. Precipitation chances increase Wednesday and continue through the end of the week. A cold front arriving Friday looks to bring much cooler temperatures in for the weekend. The spotter information statement for North and Central Texas. Spotter activation is not expected at this time. The ultraviolet index forecast for October 12 is 7, or high. The current time is 4:32 a.m. Central Daylight Time. 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The following reports of weather temperature and wind were made at 4 a.m. DFW Airport, clear, 74, dew point 64, relative humidity 71%, wind south at 17, gusting to 25, pressure 29.98 inches and falling. Dallas Love Field, partly cloudy, 75, south at 10, gusting to 20. Fort Worth Meacham, clear, 74, south at 15, gusting to 24. Arlington, clear, 73, south at 8. McKinney, clear, 72, south. Denton, clear, 73, south at 13. Elsewhere around the region, Wichita Falls, clear, 69, south at 9. Abilene, clear, 72, south at 14. Waco, partly cloudy, 72, south at 8. Tyler, clear, 69, south at 8. Once again at 4 a.m., DFW Airport, clear, 74, south at 17, gusting to 25. Now let's check on your local forecast for the Dallas-Fort Worth Metroplex. Today, mostly sunny. Highs in the lower 90s. South winds 10 to 15 miles an hour. Tonight, mostly clear in the evening, then becoming partly cloudy. Humid with lows in the mid-70s. South winds 5 to 10 miles an hour. Tuesday, partly sunny. Humid with highs in the mid-90s. South winds 5 to 10 miles an hour, increasing to 10 to 15 miles an hour in the afternoon. Tuesday night, partly cloudy. Humid with lows

mid-70s. South winds around 10 miles an hour. And now the extended forecast. Wednesday, mostly sunny. A chance of showers with a slight chance of thunderstorms in the afternoon. Humid with highs in the lower 90s. South winds around 10 miles an hour. Chance of rain 30%. Heat index values up to 105. Wednesday night, mostly clear. A slight chance of showers in the evening, then a chance of showers after midnight. Lows in the lower 70s. Chance of rain 30%. Thursday, mostly sunny with a 40% chance of showers. Highs in the upper 80s. Thursday night, mostly clear in the evening, then becoming partly cloudy. A 20% chance of showers and thunderstorms. Lows in the mid-60s. Friday, partly sunny. Cooler with highs in the mid-70s. Friday night, partly cloudy. Lows in the mid-50s. Saturday, sunny. Highs in the lower 70s. Saturday night, mostly clear. Lows in the lower 50s. Sunday, sunny. Highs in the mid-70s. The forecast key messages for North and Central Texas. Above average temperatures will continue early this week, with heat indices approaching 100 degrees on Tuesday and Wednesday. Isolated afternoon thunderstorms will be possible for portions of North and Central Texas on Monday and Tuesday, with better chances south of I-20. Precipitation chances increase Wednesday and continue through the end of the week. A cold front arriving Friday looks to bring much cooler temperatures in for the weekend. The spotter information statement for North and Central Texas. Spotter activation is not expected at this time. The ultraviolet index forecast for October 12 is 7, or high. The current time is 4:36 a.m. Central Daylight Time. 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The following reports of weather temperature and wind were made at 4 a.m. DFW Airport, clear, 74, dew point 64, relative humidity 71%, wind south at 17, gusting to 25, pressure 29.98 inches and falling. Dallas Love Field, partly cloudy, 75, south at 10, gusting to 20. Fort Worth Meacham, clear, 74, south at 15, gusting to 24. Arlington, clear, 73, south at 8. McKinney, clear, 72, south at 9. Denton, clear, 73, south at 13. Elsewhere around the region, Wichita Falls, clear, 69, south at 9. Abilene, clear, 72, south at 14. Waco, partly cloudy, 72, south at 8. Tyler, clear, 69, south at 8. Once again at 4 a.m., DFW Airport, clear, 74, south at 17, gusting to 25. Now let's check on your local forecast for the Dallas-Fort Worth Metroplex. Today, mostly sunny. Highs in the lower 90s. South winds 10 to 15 miles an hour. Tonight, mostly clear in the evening, then becoming partly cloudy. Humid with lows in the mid-70s. South winds 5 to 10 miles an hour. Tuesday, partly sunny. Humid with highs in the mid-90s. South winds 5 to 10 miles an hour, increasing to 10 to 15 miles an hour in the afternoon. Tuesday night, partly cloudy. Humid with lows in the mid-70s. South winds around 10 miles an hour. And now the extended forecast. Wednesday, mostly sunny. A chance of showers with a slight chance of thunderstorms in the afternoon. Humid with highs in the lower 90s. South winds around 10 miles an hour. Chance of rain 30%. Heat index values up to 105. Wednesday night, mostly clear. A slight chance of showers in the evening, then a chance of showers after midnight. Lows in the lower 70s. Chance of rain 30%. Thursday, mostly sunny with a 40% chance of showers. Highs in the upper 80s.
Thursday night, mostly clear in the evening and becoming partly cloudy. A 20% chance of showers and thunderstorms. Lows in the mid-60s. Friday, partly sunny. Cooler with highs in the mid-70s. Friday night, partly cloudy. Lows in the mid-50s. Saturday, sunny. Highs in the lower 70s. Saturday night, mostly clear. Lows in the lower 50s. Sunday, sunny. Highs in the mid-70s. The forecast key messages for North and Central Texas. Above average temperatures will continue early this week, with heat indices approaching 100 degrees on Tuesday and Wednesday. Isolated afternoon thunderstorms will be possible for portions of North and Central Texas on Monday and Tuesday, with better chances south of I-20. Precipitation chances increase Wednesday and continue through the end of the week. A cold front arriving Friday looks to bring much cooler temperatures in for the weekend. The spotter information statement for North and Central Texas. Spotter activation is not expected at this time. The ultraviolet index forecast for October 12 is 7, or high. The current time is 4:40 a.m. Central Daylight Time. 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The following reports of weather temperature and wind were made at 4 a.m. DFW Airport, clear, 74, dew point 64, relative humidity 71%, wind south at 17, gusting to 25, pressure 29.98 inches and falling. Dallas Love Field, partly cloudy, 75, south at 10, gusting to 20. Fort Worth Meacham, clear, 74, south at 15, gusting to 24. Arlington, clear, 73, south at 8. McKinney, clear, 72, south at 9. Denton, clear, 73, south at 13. Elsewhere around the region, Wichita Falls, clear, 69, south at 9. Abilene, clear, 72, south at 14. Waco, partly cloudy, 72, south at 8. Tyler, clear, 69, south at 8. Once again at 4 a.m., DFW Airport, clear, 74, south at 17, gusting to 25. Now let's check on your local forecast for the Dallas-Fort Worth Metroplex. Today, mostly sunny. Highs in the lower 90s. South winds 10 to 15 miles an hour. Tonight, mostly clear in the evening, then becoming partly cloudy. Humid with lows in the mid-70s. South winds 5 to 10 miles an hour. Tuesday, partly sunny. Humid with highs in the mid-90s. South winds 5 to 10 miles an hour, increasing to 10 to 15 miles an hour in the afternoon. Tuesday night, partly cloudy. Humid with lows in the mid-70s. South winds around 10 miles an hour. And now the extended forecast. Wednesday, mostly sunny. A chance of showers with a slight chance of thunderstorms in the afternoon. Humid with highs in the lower 90s. South winds around 10 miles an hour. Chance of rain 30%. Heat index values up to 105. Wednesday night, mostly clear. A slight chance of showers in the evening, then a chance of showers after midnight. Lows in the lower 70s. Chance of rain 30%. Thursday, mostly sunny with a 40% chance of showers. Highs in the upper 80s. Thursday night, mostly clear in the evening, then becoming partly cloudy. A 20% chance of showers and thunderstorms. Lows in the mid-60s. Friday, partly sunny. Cooler with highs in the mid-70s. Friday night, partly cloudy. Lows in the mid-50s. Saturday, sunny. Highs in the lower 70s. Saturday night, mostly clear. Lows in the lower 50s. Sunday, sunny. Highs in the mid-70s. The forecast key messages for North and Central Texas. Above average temperatures will continue early this week, with heat indices approaching 100 degrees on Tuesday and Wednesday.
Isolated afternoon thunderstorms will be possible for portions of North

Central Texas on Monday and Tuesday with better chances south of I-20. Precipitation chances increase Wednesday and continue through the end of the week. A cold front arriving Friday looks to bring much cooler temperatures in for the weekend. The spotter information statement for North and Central Texas. Spotter activation is not expected at this time. The ultraviolet index forecast for October 12 is 7 or high. The current time is 4:45 a.m. Central Daylight Time. 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The following reports of weather temperature and wind were made at 4 a.m. DFW Airport, clear, 74, dew point 64, relative humidity 71%, wind south at 17, gusting to 25, pressure 29.98 inches and falling. Dallas Love Field, partly cloudy, 75, south at 10, gusting to 20. Fort Worth Meacham, clear, 74, south at 15, gusting to 24. Arlington, clear, 73, south at 8. McKinney, clear, 72, south at 9. Denton, clear, 73, south at 13. Elsewhere around the region, Wichita Falls, clear, 69, south at 9. Abilene, clear, 72, south at 14. Waco, partly cloudy, 72, south at 8. Tyler, clear, 69, south at 8. Once again at 4 a.m., DFW Airport, clear, 74, south at 17, gusting to 25. Now let's check on your local forecast for the Dallas-Fort Worth Metroplex. Today, mostly sunny. Highs in the lower 90s. South winds 10 to 15 miles an hour. Tonight, mostly clear in the evening, then becoming partly cloudy. Humid with lows in the mid-70s. South winds 5 to 10 miles an hour. Tuesday, partly sunny. Humid with highs in the mid-90s. South winds 5 to 10 miles an hour, increasing to 10 to 15 miles an hour in the afternoon. Tuesday night, partly cloudy. Humid with lows in the mid-70s. South winds around 10 miles an hour. And now the extended forecast. Wednesday, mostly sunny. A chance of showers with a slight chance of thunderstorms in the afternoon. Humid with highs in the lower 90s. South winds around 10 miles an hour. Chance of rain 30%. Heat index values up to 105. Wednesday night, mostly clear. A slight chance of showers in the evening, then a chance of showers after midnight. Lows in the lower 70s. Chance of rain 30%. Thursday, mostly sunny with a 40% chance of showers. Highs in the upper 80s. Thursday night, mostly clear in the evening, then becoming partly cloudy. A 20% chance of showers and thunderstorms. Lows in the mid-60s. Friday, partly sunny. Cooler with highs in the mid-70s. Friday night, partly cloudy. Lows in the mid-50s. Saturday, sunny. Highs in the lower 70s. Saturday night, mostly clear. Lows in the lower 50s. Sunday, sunny. Highs in the mid-70s. The forecast key messages for North and Central Texas. Above average temperatures will continue early this week, with heat indices approaching 100 degrees on Tuesday and Wednesday. Isolated afternoon thunderstorms will be possible for portions of North and Central Texas on Monday and Tuesday, with better chances south of I-20. Precipitation chances increase Wednesday and continue through the end of the week. A cold front arriving Friday looks to bring much cooler temperatures in for the weekend. The spotter information statement for North and Central Texas. Spotter activation is not expected at this time. The ultraviolet index forecast for October 12 is 7 or high. The current time is 4:49 a.m. Central Daylight Time. 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The following report

of weather, temperature, and wind were made at 4 a.m. DFW Airport, clear, 74, dew point 64, relative humidity 71%, wind south at 17, gusting to 25, pressure 29.98 inches and falling. Dallas Love Field, partly cloudy, 75, south at 10, gusting to 20. Fort Worth Meacham, clear, 74, south at 15, gusting to 24. Arlington, clear, 73, south at 8. McKinney, clear, 72, south at 9. Denton, clear, 73, south at 13. Elsewhere around the region, Wichita Falls, clear, 69, south at 9. Abilene, clear, 72, south at 14. Waco, partly cloudy, 72, south at 8. Tyler, clear, 69, south at 8. Once again at 4 a.m., DFW Airport, clear, 74, south at 17, gusting to 25. Now let's check on your local forecast for the Dallas-Fort Worth Metroplex. Today, mostly sunny. Highs in the lower 90s. South winds 10 to 15 miles an hour. Tonight, mostly clear in the evening, then becoming partly cloudy. Humid with lows in the mid-70s. South winds 5 to 10 miles an hour. Tuesday, partly sunny. Humid with highs in the mid-90s. South winds 5 to 10 miles an hour, increasing to 10 to 15 miles an hour in the afternoon. Tuesday night, partly cloudy. Humid with lows in the mid-70s. South winds around 10 miles an hour. And now the extended forecast. Wednesday, mostly sunny. A chance of showers with a slight chance of thunderstorms in the afternoon. Humid with highs in the lower 90s. South winds around 10 miles an hour. Chance of rain 30%. Heat index values up to 105. Wednesday night, mostly clear. A slight chance of showers in the evening, then a chance of showers after midnight. Lows in the lower 70s. Chance of rain 30%. Thursday, mostly sunny with a 40% chance of showers. Highs in the upper 80s. Thursday night, mostly clear in the evening, then becoming partly cloudy. A 20% chance of showers and thunderstorms. Lows in the mid-60s. Friday, partly sunny. Cooler with highs in the mid-70s. Friday night, partly cloudy. Lows in the mid-50s. Saturday, sunny. Highs in the lower 70s. Saturday night, mostly clear. Lows in the lower 50s. Sunday, sunny. Highs in the mid-70s. The forecast key messages for North and Central Texas. Above average temperatures will continue early this week, with heat indices approaching 100 degrees on Tuesday and Wednesday. Isolated afternoon thunderstorms will be possible for portions of North and Central Texas on Monday and Tuesday, with better chances south of I-20. Precipitation chances increase Wednesday and continue through the end of the week. A cold front arriving Friday looks to bring much cooler temperatures in for the weekend. The spotter information statement for North and Central Texas. Spotter activation is not expected at this time. The ultraviolet index forecast for October 12th is 7, or high. The current time is 4:53 a.m. Central Daylight Time. 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The following reports of weather temperature and wind were made at 4 a.m. DFW Airport, clear, 74, dew point 64, relative humidity 71%, wind south at 17, gusting to 25, pressure 29.98 inches and falling. Dallas Love Field, partly cloudy, 75, south at 10, gusting to 20. Fort Worth Meacham, clear, 74, south at 15, gusting to 24. Arlington, clear, 73, south at 8. McKinney, clear, 72, south at 9. Denton, clear, 73, south at 13. Elsewhere around the region, Wichita Falls, clear, 69, south at 9.

was in the mid-70s. South winds 5 to 10 miles an hour. Tuesday, partly sunny. Humid with highs in the mid-90s. South winds 5 to 10 miles an hour, increasing to 10 to 15 miles an hour in the afternoon. Tuesday night, partly cloudy. Humid with lows in the mid-70s. South winds around 10 miles an hour. And now the extended forecast. Wednesday, mostly sunny. A chance of showers with a slight chance of thunderstorms in the afternoon. Humid with highs in the lower 90s. South winds around 10 miles an hour. Chance of rain 30%. Heat index values up to 105. Wednesday night, mostly clear. A slight chance of showers in the evening, then a chance of showers after midnight. Lows in the lower 70s. Chance of rain 30%. Thursday, mostly sunny with a 40% chance of showers. Highs in the upper 80s. Thursday night, mostly clear in the evening, then becoming partly cloudy. A 20% chance of showers and thunderstorms. Lows in the mid-60s. Friday, partly sunny. Cooler with highs in the mid-70s. Friday night, partly cloudy. Lows in the mid-50s. Saturday, sunny. Highs in the lower 70s. Saturday night, mostly clear. Lows in the lower 50s. Sunday, sunny. Highs in the mid-70s. The forecast key messages for North and Central Texas. Above average temperatures will continue early this week, with heat indices approaching 100 degrees on Tuesday and Wednesday. Isolated afternoon thunderstorms will be possible for portions of North and Central Texas on Monday and Tuesday, with better chances south of I-20. Precipitation chances increase Wednesday and continue through the end of the week. A cold front arriving Friday looks to bring much cooler temperatures in for the weekend. The spotter information statement for North and Central Texas. Spotter activation is not expected at this time. The ultraviolet index forecast for October 12 is 7, or high. The current time is 4:57 a.m. Central Daylight Time. 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The following reports of weather temperature and wind were made at 4 a.m. DFW Airport, clear, 74, dew point 64, relative humidity 71%, wind south at 17, gusting to 25, pressure 29.98 inches and falling. Dallas Love Field, partly cloudy, 75, south at 10, gusting to 20. Fort Worth Meacham, clear, 74, south at 15, gusting to 24. Arlington, clear, 73, south at 8. McKinney, clear, 72, south at 9. Denton, clear, 73, south at 13. Elsewhere around the region, Wichita Falls, clear, 69, south at 9. Abilene, clear, 72, south at 14. Waco, partly cloudy, 72, south at 8. Tyler, clear, 69, south at 8. Once again at 4 a.m., DFW Airport, clear, 74, south at 17, gusting to 25. Now let's check on your local forecast for the Dallas-Fort Worth Metroplex. Today, mostly sunny. Highs in the lower 90s. South winds 10 to 15 miles an hour. Tonight, mostly clear in the evening, then becoming partly cloudy. Humid with lows in the mid-70s. South winds 5 to 10 miles an hour. Tuesday, partly sunny. Humid with highs in the mid-90s. South winds 5 to 10 miles an hour, increasing to 10 to 15 miles an hour in the afternoon. Tuesday night, partly cloudy. Humid with lows in the mid-70s. South winds around 10 miles an hour. And now the extended forecast. Wednesday, mostly sunny. A chance of showers with a slight chance of thunderstorms in the afternoon. Humid with highs in the lower 90s. South winds around 10 miles an hour. Chance of rain 30%. Heat index values up to 105. Wednesday night, mostly

clear. A slight chance of showers in the evening, then a chance of showers after midnight. Lows in the lower 70s. Chance of rain 30%. Thursday, mostly sunny with a 40% chance of showers. Highs in the upper 80s. Thursday night, mostly clear in the evening, then becoming partly cloudy. A 20% chance of showers and thunderstorms. Lows in the mid-60s. Friday, partly sunny. Cooler with highs in the mid-70s. Friday night, partly cloudy. Lows in the mid-50s. Saturday, sunny. Highs in the lower 70s. Saturday night, mostly clear. Lows in the lower 50s. Sunday, sunny. Highs in the mid-70s. The forecast key messages for North and Central Texas. Above average temperatures will continue early this week, with heat indices approaching 100 degrees on Tuesday and Wednesday. Isolated afternoon thunderstorms will be possible for portions of North and Central Texas on Monday and Tuesday, with better chances south of I-20. Precipitation chances increase Wednesday and continue through the end of the week. A cold front arriving Friday looks to bring much cooler temperatures in for the weekend. The spotter information statement for North and Central Texas. Spotter activation is not expected at this time. The ultraviolet index forecast for October 12 is 7, or high. The current time is 5:01 a.m. Central Daylight Time. 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The following reports of weather temperature and wind were made at 5 a.m. DFW Airport, clear, 73, dew point 65, relative humidity 75%, wind south at 14, pressure 29.98 inches and steady. Dallas Love Field, partly cloudy, 74, south at 8. Fort Worth Meacham, clear, 72, south at 15. Arlington, clear, 71, south at 8. McKinney, clear, 72, south at 12. Denton, clear, 72, south at 13. Elsewhere around the region, Wichita Falls, clear, 66, south at 10. Abilene, clear, 71, south at 14. Waco, clear, 70, southeast at 8. Tyler, clear, 68, south at 7. Once again at 5 a.m., DFW Airport, clear, 73, south at 14. Now let's check on your local forecast for the Dallas-Fort Worth Metroplex. Today, mostly sunny. Highs in the lower 90s. South winds 10 to 15 miles an hour. Tonight, mostly clear in the evening, then becoming partly cloudy. Humid with lows in the mid-70s. South winds 5 to 10 miles an hour. Tuesday, partly sunny. Humid with highs in the mid-90s. South winds 5 to 10 miles an hour, increasing to 10 to 15 miles an hour in the afternoon. Tuesday night, partly cloudy. Humid with lows in the mid-70s. South winds around 10 miles an hour. And now the extended forecast. Wednesday, mostly sunny. A chance of showers with a slight chance of thunderstorms in the afternoon. Humid with highs in the lower 90s. South winds around 10 miles an hour. Chance of rain 30%. Heat index values up to 105. Wednesday night, mostly clear. A slight chance of showers in the evening, then a chance of showers after midnight. Lows in the lower 70s. Chance of rain 30%. Thursday, mostly sunny with a 40% chance of showers. Highs in the upper 80s. Thursday night, mostly clear in the evening, then becoming partly cloudy. A 20% chance of showers and thunderstorms. Lows in the mid-60s. Friday, partly sunny. Cooler with highs in the mid-70s. Friday night, partly cloudy. Lows in the mid-50s. Saturday, sunny. Highs in the lower 70s. Saturday night, mostly clear. Lows in the lower 50s. Sunday, sunny. Highs in the mid-70s. The forecast key messages

North and Central Texas. Above average temperatures will continue early this week, with heat indices approaching 100 degrees on Tuesday and Wednesday. Isolated afternoon thunderstorms will be possible for portions of North and Central Texas on Monday and Tuesday, with better chances south of I-20. Precipitation chances increase Wednesday and continue through the end of the week. A cold front arriving Friday looks to bring much cooler temperatures in for the weekend. The spotter information statement for North and Central Texas. Spotter activation is not expected at this time. The ultraviolet index forecast for October 12th is 7, or high. The current time is 5:05 a.m. Central Daylight Time. 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The following reports of weather temperature and wind were made at 5 a.m. DFW Airport, clear, 73, dew point 65, relative humidity 75%, wind south at 14, pressure 29.98 inches and steady. Dallas Love Field, partly cloudy, 74, south at 8. Fort Worth Meacham, clear, 72, south at 15. Arlington, clear, 71, south at 8. McKinney, clear, 72, south at 12. Denton, clear, 72, south at 13. Elsewhere around the region, Wichita Falls, clear, 66, south at 10. Abilene, clear, 71, south at 14. Waco, clear, 70, southeast at 8. Tyler, clear, 68, south at 7. Once again at 5 a.m., DFW Airport, clear, 73, south at 14. Now let's check on your local forecast for the Dallas-Fort Worth Metroplex. Today, mostly sunny. Highs in the lower 90s. South winds 10 to 15 miles an hour. Tonight, mostly clear in the evening, then becoming partly cloudy. Humid with lows in the mid-70s. South winds 5 to 10 miles an hour. Tuesday, partly sunny. Humid with highs in the mid-90s. South winds 5 to 10 miles an hour, increasing to 10 to 15 miles an hour in the afternoon. Tuesday night, partly cloudy. Humid with lows in the mid-70s. South winds around 10 miles an hour. And now the extended forecast. Wednesday, mostly sunny. A chance of showers with a slight chance of thunderstorms in the afternoon. Humid with highs in the lower 90s. South winds around 10 miles an hour. Chance of rain 30%. Heat index values up to 105. Wednesday night, mostly clear. A slight chance of showers in the evening, then a chance of showers after midnight. Lows in the lower 70s. Chance of rain 30%. Thursday, mostly sunny with a 40% chance of showers. Highs in the upper 80s. Thursday night, mostly clear in the evening, then becoming partly cloudy. A 20% chance of showers and thunderstorms. Lows in the mid-60s. Friday, partly sunny. Cooler with highs in the mid-70s. Friday night, partly cloudy. Lows in the mid-50s. Saturday, sunny. Highs in the lower 70s. Saturday night, mostly clear. Lows in the lower 50s. Sunday, sunny. Highs in the mid-70s. The forecast key messages for North and Central Texas. Above average temperatures will continue early this week, with heat indices approaching 100 degrees on Tuesday and Wednesday. Isolated afternoon thunderstorms will be possible for portions of North and Central Texas on Monday and Tuesday, with better chances south of I-20. Precipitation chances increase Wednesday and continue through the end of the week. A cold front arriving Friday looks to bring much cooler temperatures in for the weekend. The spotter information statement for North and Central Texas. Spotter activation is not expected at this time. The ultraviolet index forecast for October 12th is 7, or high. The current time is 5:10 a.m. Central Daylight Time. 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

56, serving the Dallas-Fort Worth listening area. The following reports of weather, temperature, and wind were made at 5 a.m. DFW Airport, clear, 73, dew point 65, relative humidity 75%, wind south at 14, pressure 29.98 inches and steady. Dallas Love Field, partly cloudy, 74, south at 8. Fort Worth Meacham, clear, 72, south at 15. Arlington, clear, 71, south at 8. McKinney, clear, 72, south at 12. Denton, clear, 72, south at 13. Elsewhere around the region, Wichita Falls, clear, 66, south at 10. Abilene, clear, 71, south at 14. Waco, clear, 70, southeast at 8. Tyler, clear, 68, south at 7. Once again at 5 a.m., DFW Airport, clear, 73, south at 14. The following reports of weather, temperature, and wind were made at 5 a.m. DFW Airport, clear, 73, dew point 65, relative humidity 75%, wind south at 14, pressure 29.98 inches and steady. Dallas Love Field, partly cloudy, 74, south at 8. Fort Worth Meacham, clear, 72, south at 15. Arlington, clear, 71, south at 8. McKinney, clear, 72, south at 12. Denton, clear, 72, south at 13. Elsewhere around the region, Wichita Falls, clear, 66, south at 10. Abilene, clear, 71, south at 14. Waco, clear, 70, southeast at 8. Tyler, clear, 68, south at 7. Once again at 5 a.m., DFW Airport, clear, 73, south at 14. Now let's check on your local forecast for the Dallas-Fort Worth Metroplex. Today, mostly sunny. Highs in the lower 90s. South winds 10 to 15 miles an hour. Tonight, mostly clear in the evening, then becoming partly cloudy. Humid with lows in the mid-70s. South winds 5 to 10 miles an hour. Tuesday, partly sunny. Humid with highs in the mid-90s. South winds 5 to 10 miles an hour, increasing to 10 to 15 miles an hour in the afternoon. Tuesday night, partly cloudy. Humid with lows in the mid-70s. South winds around 10 miles an hour. And now the extended forecast. Wednesday, mostly sunny. A chance of showers with a slight chance of thunderstorms in the afternoon. Humid with highs in the lower 90s. South winds around 10 miles an hour. Chance of rain 30%. Heat index values up to 105. Wednesday night, mostly clear. A slight chance of showers in the evening, then a chance of showers after midnight. Lows in the lower 70s. Chance of rain 30%. Thursday, mostly sunny with a 40% chance of showers. Highs in the upper 80s. Thursday night, mostly clear in the evening, then becoming partly cloudy. A 20% chance of showers and thunderstorms. Lows in the mid-60s. Friday, partly sunny. Cooler with highs in the mid-70s. Friday night, partly cloudy. Lows in the mid-50s. Saturday, sunny. Highs in the lower 70s. Saturday night, mostly clear. Lows in the lower 50s. Sunday, sunny. Highs in the mid-70s. The forecast key messages for North and Central Texas. Above average temperatures will continue early this week, with heat indices approaching 100 degrees on Tuesday and Wednesday. Isolated afternoon thunderstorms will be possible for portions of North and Central Texas on Monday and Tuesday, with better chances south of I-20. Precipitation chances increase Wednesday and continue through the end of the week. A cold front arriving Friday looks to bring much cooler temperatures in for the weekend. The spotter information statement for North and Central Texas. Spotter activation is not expected at this time. The ultraviolet index forecast for October 12th is 7, or high. The current time is 5.

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The following reports of weather temperature and wind were made at 5 a.m. DFW Airport, clear, 73, dew point 65, relative humidity 75%, wind south at 14, pressure 29.98 inches and steady. Dallas Love Field, partly cloudy, 74, south at 8. Fort Worth Meacham, clear, 72, south at 15. Arlington, clear, 71, south at 8. McKinney, clear, 72, south at 12. Denton, clear, 72, south at 13. Elsewhere around the region, Wichita Falls, clear, 66, south at 10. Abilene, clear, 71, south at 14. Waco, clear, 70, southeast at 8. Tyler, clear, 68, south at 7. Once again at 5 a.m., DFW Airport, clear, 73, south at 14. Now let's check on your local forecast for the Dallas-Fort Worth Metroplex. Today, mostly sunny. Highs in the lower 90s. South winds 10 to 15 miles an hour. Tonight, mostly clear in the evening, then becoming partly cloudy. Humid with lows in the mid-70s. South winds 5 to 10 miles an hour. Tuesday, partly sunny. Humid with highs in the mid-90s. South winds 5 to 10 miles an hour, increasing to 10 to 15 miles an hour in the afternoon. Tuesday night, partly cloudy. Humid with lows in the mid-70s. South winds around 10 miles an hour. And now the extended forecast. Wednesday, mostly sunny. A chance of showers with a slight chance of thunderstorms in the afternoon. Humid with highs in the lower 90s. South winds around 10 miles an hour. Chance of rain 30%. Heat index values up to 105. Wednesday night, mostly clear. A slight chance of showers in the evening, then a chance of showers after midnight. Lows in the lower 70s. Chance of rain 30%. Thursday, mostly sunny with a 40% chance of showers. Highs in the upper 80s. Thursday night, mostly clear in the evening, then becoming partly cloudy. A 20% chance of showers and thunderstorms. Lows in the mid-60s. Friday, partly sunny. Cooler with highs in the mid-70s. Friday night, partly cloudy. Lows in the mid-50s. Saturday, sunny. Highs in the lower 70s. Saturday night, mostly clear. Lows in the lower 50s. Sunday, sunny. Highs in the mid-70s. The forecast key messages for North and Central Texas. Above average temperatures will continue early this week, with heat indices approaching 100 degrees on Tuesday and Wednesday. Isolated afternoon thunderstorms will be possible for portions of North and Central Texas on Monday and Tuesday, with better chances south of I-20. Precipitation chances increase Wednesday and continue through the end of the week. A cold front arriving Friday looks to bring much cooler temperatures in for the weekend. The spotter information statement for North and Central Texas. Spotter activation is not expected at this time. The ultraviolet index forecast for October 12 is 7, or high. The current time is 5:19 a.m. Central Daylight Time. 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The following reports of weather temperature and wind were made at 5 a.m. DFW Airport, clear, 73, dew point 65, relative humidity 75%, wind south at 14, pressure 29.98 inches and steady. Dallas Love Field, partly cloudy, 74, south at 8. Fort Worth Meacham, clear, 72, south at 15. Arlington, clear, 71, south at 8. McKinney, clear, 72, south at 12. Denton, clear, 72, south at 13.

around the region. Wichita Falls, clear, 66, south at 10. Abilene, clear, 71, south at 14. Waco, clear, 70, southeast at 8. Tyler, clear, 68, south at 7. Once again at 5 a.m., DFW Airport, clear, 73, south at 14. Now let's check on your local forecast for the Dallas-Fort Worth Metroplex. Today, mostly sunny. Highs in the lower 90s. South winds 10 to 15 miles an hour. Tonight, mostly clear in the evening, then becoming partly cloudy. Humid with lows in the mid-70s. South winds 5 to 10 miles an hour. Tuesday, partly sunny. Humid with highs in the mid-90s. South winds 5 to 10 miles an hour, increasing to 10 to 15 miles an hour in the afternoon. Tuesday night, partly cloudy. Humid with lows in the mid-70s. South winds around 10 miles an hour. And now the extended forecast. Wednesday, mostly sunny. A chance of showers with a slight chance of thunderstorms in the afternoon. Humid with highs in the lower 90s. South winds around 10 miles an hour. Chance of rain 30%. Heat index values up to 105. Wednesday night, mostly clear. A slight chance of showers in the evening, then a chance of showers after midnight. Lows in the lower 70s. Chance of rain 30%. Thursday, mostly sunny with a 40% chance of showers. Highs in the upper 80s. Thursday night, mostly clear in the evening, then becoming partly cloudy. A 20% chance of showers and thunderstorms. Lows in the mid-60s. Friday, partly sunny. Cooler with highs in the mid-70s. Friday night, partly cloudy. Lows in the mid-50s. Saturday, sunny. Highs in the lower 70s. Saturday night, mostly clear. Lows in the lower 50s. Sunday, sunny. Highs in the mid-70s. The forecast key messages for North and Central Texas. Above average temperatures will continue early this week, with heat indices approaching 100 degrees on Tuesday and Wednesday. Isolated afternoon thunderstorms will be possible for portions of North and Central Texas on Monday and Tuesday, with better chances south of I-20. Precipitation chances increase Wednesday and continue through the end of the week. A cold front arriving Friday looks to bring much cooler temperatures in for the weekend. The spotter information statement for North and Central Texas. Spotter activation is not expected at this time. The ultraviolet index forecast for October 12 is 7, or high. The current time is 5:23 a.m. Central Daylight Time. 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The following reports of weather temperature and wind were made at 5 a.m. DFW Airport, clear, 73, dew point 65, relative humidity 75%, wind south at 14, pressure 29.98 inches and steady. Dallas Love Field, partly cloudy, 74, south at 8. Fort Worth Meacham, clear, 72, south at 15. Arlington, clear, 71, south at 8. McKinney, clear, 72, south at 12. Denton, clear, 72, south at 13. Elsewhere around the region, Wichita Falls, clear, 66, south at 10. Abilene, clear, 71, south at 14. Waco, clear, 70, southeast at 8. Tyler, clear, 68, south at 7. Once again at 5 a.m., DFW Airport, clear, 73, south at 14. Now let's check on your local forecast for the Dallas-Fort Worth Metroplex. Today, mostly sunny. Highs in the lower 90s. South winds 10 to 15 miles an hour. Tonight, mostly clear in the evening, then becoming partly cloudy. Humid with lows in the mid-70s. South winds 5 to 10 miles an hour. Tuesday, partly sunny. Humid with highs in the mid-90s. South winds 5 to 10.

miles an hour, increasing to 10 to 15 miles an hour in the afternoon. Tuesday night, partly cloudy. Humid with lows in the mid-70s. South winds around 10 miles an hour. And now the extended forecast. Wednesday, mostly sunny. A chance of showers with a slight chance of thunderstorms in the afternoon. Humid with highs in the lower 90s. South winds around 10 miles an hour. Chance of rain 30%. Heat index values up to 105. Wednesday night, mostly clear. A slight chance of showers in the evening, then a chance of showers after midnight. Lows in the lower 70s. Chance of rain 30%. Thursday, mostly sunny with a 40% chance of showers. Highs in the upper 80s. Thursday night, mostly clear in the evening, then becoming partly cloudy. A 20% chance of showers and thunderstorms. Lows in the mid-60s. Friday, partly sunny. Cooler with highs in the mid-70s. Friday night, partly cloudy. Lows in the mid-50s. Saturday, sunny. Highs in the lower 70s. Saturday night, mostly clear. Lows in the lower 50s. Sunday, sunny. Highs in the mid-70s. The forecast key messages for North and Central Texas. Above average temperatures will continue early this week, with heat indices approaching 100 degrees on Tuesday and Wednesday. Isolated afternoon thunderstorms will be possible for portions of North and Central Texas on Monday and Tuesday, with better chances south of I-20. Precipitation chances increase Wednesday and continue through the end of the week. A cold front arriving Friday looks to bring much cooler temperatures in for the weekend. The spotter information statement for North and Central Texas. Spotter activation is not expected at this time. The ultraviolet index forecast for October 12 is 7, or high. The current time is 5:27 a.m. Central Daylight Time. 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The following reports of weather temperature and wind were made at 5 a.m. DFW Airport, clear, 73, dew point 65, relative humidity 75%, wind south at 14, pressure 29.98 inches and steady. Dallas Love Field, partly cloudy, 74, south at 8. Fort Worth Meacham, clear, 72, south at 15. Arlington, clear, 71, south at 8. McKinney, clear, 72, south at 12. Denton, clear, 72, south at 13. Elsewhere around the region, Wichita Falls, clear, 66, south at 10. Abilene, clear, 71, south at 14. Waco, clear, 70, southeast at 8. Tyler, clear, 68, south at 7. Once again at 5 a.m., DFW Airport, clear, 73, south at 14. Now let's check on your local forecast for the Dallas-Fort Worth Metroplex. Today, mostly sunny. Highs in the lower 90s. South winds 10 to 15 miles an hour. Tonight, mostly clear in the evening, then becoming partly cloudy. Humid with lows in the mid-70s. South winds 5 to 10 miles an hour. Tuesday, partly sunny. Humid with highs in the mid-90s. South winds 5 to 10 miles an hour, increasing to 10 to 15 miles an hour in the afternoon. Tuesday night, partly cloudy. Humid with lows in the mid-70s. South winds around 10 miles an hour. And now the extended forecast. Wednesday, mostly sunny. A chance of showers with a slight chance of thunderstorms in the afternoon. Humid with highs in the lower 90s. South winds around 10 miles an hour. Chance of rain 30%. Heat index values up to 105. Wednesday night, mostly clear. A slight chance of showers in the evening, then a chance of showers after midnight. Lows in the lower 70s. Chance of rain 30%. Thursday, mostly sunny with a 40% chance of showers. Highs in the upper 80s.

Day night, mostly clear in the evening, then becoming partly cloudy. A 20% chance of showers and thunderstorms. Lows in the mid-60s. Friday, partly sunny. Cooler with highs in the mid-70s. Friday night, partly cloudy. Lows in the mid-50s. Saturday, sunny. Highs in the lower 70s. Saturday night, mostly clear. Lows in the lower 50s. Sunday, sunny. Highs in the mid-70s. The forecast key messages for North and Central Texas. Above average temperatures will continue early this week, with heat indices approaching 100 degrees on Tuesday and Wednesday. Isolated afternoon thunderstorms will be possible for portions of North and Central Texas on Monday and Tuesday, with better chances south of I-20. Precipitation chances increase Wednesday and continue through the end of the week. A cold front arriving Friday looks to bring much cooler temperatures in for the weekend. The spotter information statement for North and Central Texas. Spotter activation is not expected at this time. The ultraviolet index forecast for October 12 is 7, or high. The current time is 5:31 a.m. Central Daylight Time. 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The following reports of weather temperature and wind were made at 5 a.m. DFW Airport, clear, 73, dew point 65, relative humidity 75%, wind south at 14, pressure 29.98 inches and steady. Dallas Love Field, partly cloudy, 74, south at 8. Fort Worth Meacham, clear, 72, south at 15. Arlington, clear, 71, south at 8. McKinney, clear, 72, south at 12. Denton, clear, 72, south at 13. Elsewhere around the region, Wichita Falls, clear, 66, south at 10. Abilene, clear, 71, south at 14. Waco, clear, 70, southeast at 8. Tyler, clear, 68, south at 7. Once again at 5 a.m., DFW Airport, clear, 73, south at 14. Now let's check on your local forecast for the Dallas-Fort Worth Metroplex. Today, mostly sunny. Highs in the lower 90s. South winds 10 to 15 miles an hour. Tonight, mostly clear in the evening, then becoming partly cloudy. Humid with lows in the mid-70s. South winds 5 to 10 miles an hour. Mostly clear in the evening, then becoming partly cloudy. Humid with lows in the mid-70s. South winds 5 to 10 miles an hour. Tuesday, partly sunny. Humid with highs in the mid-90s. South winds 5 to 10 miles an hour, increasing to 10 to 15 miles an hour in the afternoon. Tuesday night, partly cloudy. Humid with lows in the mid-70s. South winds around 10 miles an hour. And now the extended forecast. Wednesday, mostly sunny. A chance of showers with a slight chance of thunderstorms in the afternoon. Humid with highs in the lower 90s. South winds around 10 miles an hour. Chance of rain 30%. Heat index values up to 105. Wednesday night, mostly clear. A slight chance of showers in the evening, then a chance of showers after midnight. Lows in the lower 70s. Chance of rain 30%. Thursday, mostly sunny with a 40% chance of showers. Highs in the upper 80s. Thursday night, mostly clear in the evening, then becoming partly cloudy. A 20% chance of showers and thunderstorms. Lows in the mid-60s. Friday, partly sunny. Cooler with highs in the mid-70s. Friday night, partly cloudy. Lows in the mid-50s. Saturday, sunny. Highs in the lower 70s. Saturday night, mostly clear. Lows in the lower 50s. Sunday, sunny. Highs in the mid-70s. The forecast key messages for North and Central Texas. Above average temperatures will continue early this week, with heat indices approaching 100.

at 7. Once again at 5 a.m., DFW Airport, clear, 73, south at 14. Now let's check on your local forecast for the Dallas-Fort Worth Metroplex. Today, mostly sunny. Highs in the lower 90s. South winds 10 to 15 miles an hour. Tonight, mostly clear in the evening, then becoming partly cloudy. Humid with lows in the mid-70s. South winds 5 to 10 miles an hour. Tuesday, partly sunny. Humid with highs in the mid-90s. South winds 5 to 10 miles an hour, increasing to 10 to 15 miles an hour in the afternoon. Tuesday night, partly cloudy. Humid with lows in the mid-70s. South winds around 10 miles an hour. And now the extended forecast. Wednesday, mostly sunny. A chance of showers with a slight chance of thunderstorms in the afternoon. Humid with highs in the lower 90s. South winds around 10 miles an hour. Chance of rain 30%. Heat index values up to 105. Wednesday night, mostly clear. A slight chance of showers in the evening, then a chance of showers after midnight. Lows in the lower 70s. Chance of rain 30%. Thursday, mostly sunny with a 40% chance of showers. Highs in the upper 80s. Thursday night, mostly clear in the evening, then becoming partly cloudy. A 20% chance of showers and thunderstorms. Lows in the mid-60s. Friday, partly sunny. Cooler with highs in the mid-70s. Friday night, partly cloudy. Lows in the mid-50s. Saturday, sunny. Highs in the lower 70s. Saturday night, mostly clear. Lows in the lower 50s. Sunday, sunny. Highs in the mid-70s. The forecast key messages for North and Central Texas. Above average temperatures will continue early this week, with heat indices approaching 100 degrees on Tuesday and Wednesday. Isolated afternoon thunderstorms will be possible for portions of North and Central Texas on Monday and Tuesday, with better chances south of I-20. Precipitation chances increase Wednesday and continue through the end of the week. A cold front arriving Friday looks to bring much cooler temperatures in for the weekend. The spotter information statement for North and Central Texas. Spotter activation is not expected at this time. The ultraviolet index forecast for October 12 is 7, or high. The current time is 5:47 a.m. Central Daylight Time. 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The following reports of weather temperature and wind were made at 5 a.m. DFW Airport, clear, 73, dew point 65, relative humidity 75%, wind south at 14, pressure 29.98 inches and steady. Dallas Love Field, partly cloudy, 74, south at 8. Fort Worth Meacham, clear, 72, south at 15. Arlington, clear, 71, south at 8. McKinney, clear, 72, south at 12. Denton, clear, 72, south at 13. Elsewhere around the region, Wichita Falls, clear, 66, south at 10. Abilene, clear, 71, south at 14. Waco, clear, 70, southeast at 8. Tyler, clear, 68, south at 7. Once again at 5 a.m., DFW Airport, clear, 73, south at 14. Now let's check on your local forecast for the Dallas-Fort Worth Metroplex. Today, mostly sunny. Highs in the lower 90s. South winds 10 to 15 miles an hour. Tonight, mostly clear in the evening, then becoming partly cloudy. Humid with lows in the mid-70s. South winds 5 to 10 miles an hour. Tuesday, partly sunny. Humid with highs in the mid-90s. South winds 5 to 10 miles an hour, increasing to 10 to 15 miles an hour in the afternoon. Tuesday night, partly cloudy. Humid with lows in the mid-70s. South winds around 10 miles an hour. And now the extended forecast.

Wednesday, mostly sunny. A chance of showers with a slight chance of thunderstorms in the afternoon. Humid with highs in the lower 90s. South winds around 10 miles an hour. Chance of rain 30%. Heat index values up to 105. Wednesday night, mostly clear. A slight chance of showers in the evening, then a chance of showers after midnight. Lows in the lower 70s. Chance of rain 30%. Thursday, mostly sunny with a 40% chance of showers. Highs in the upper 80s. Thursday night, mostly clear in the evening, then becoming partly cloudy. A 20% chance of showers and thunderstorms. Lows in the mid-60s. Friday, partly sunny. Cooler with highs in the mid-70s. Friday night, partly cloudy. Lows in the mid-50s. Saturday, sunny. Highs in the lower 70s. Saturday night, mostly clear. Lows in the lower 50s. Sunday, sunny. Highs in the mid-70s. The forecast key messages for North and Central Texas. Above average temperatures will continue early this week, with heat indices approaching 100 degrees on Tuesday and Wednesday. Isolated afternoon thunderstorms will be possible for portions of North and Central Texas on Monday and Tuesday, with better chances south of I-20. Precipitation chances increase Wednesday and continue through the end of the week. A cold front arriving Friday looks to bring much cooler temperatures in for the weekend. The spotter information statement for North and Central Texas. Spotter activation is not expected at this time. The ultraviolet index forecast for October 12 is 7, or high. The current time is 5:52 a.m. Central Daylight Time. 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The following reports of weather temperature and wind were made at 5 a.m. DFW Airport, clear, 73, dew point 65, relative humidity 75%, wind south at 14, pressure 29.98 inches and steady. Dallas Love Field, partly cloudy, 74, south at 8. Fort Worth Meacham, clear, 72, south at 15. Arlington, clear, 71, south at 8. McKinney, clear, 72, south at 12. Denton, clear, 72, south at 13. Elsewhere around the region, Wichita Falls, clear, 66, south at 10. Abilene, clear, 71, south at 14. Waco, clear, 70, southeast at 8. Tyler, clear, 68, south at 7. Once again at 5 a.m., DFW Airport, clear, 73, south at 14. Now let's check on your local forecast for the Dallas-Fort Worth Metroplex. Today, mostly sunny. Highs in the lower 90s. South winds 10 to 15 miles an hour. Tonight, mostly clear in the evening, then becoming partly cloudy. Humid with lows in the mid-70s. South winds 5 to 10 miles an hour. Tuesday, partly sunny. Humid with highs in the mid-90s. South winds 5 to 10 miles an hour, increasing to 10 to 15 miles an hour in the afternoon. Tuesday night, partly cloudy. Humid with lows in the mid-70s. South winds around 10 miles an hour. And now the extended forecast. Wednesday, mostly sunny. A chance of showers with a slight chance of thunderstorms in the afternoon. Humid with highs in the lower 90s. South winds around 10 miles an hour. Chance of rain 30%. Heat index values up to 105. Wednesday night, mostly clear. A slight chance of showers in the evening, then a chance of showers after midnight. Lows in the lower 70s. Chance of rain 30%. Thursday, mostly sunny with a 40% chance of showers. Highs in the upper 80s. Thursday night, mostly clear in the evening, then becoming partly cloudy. A 20% chance of showers and thunderstorms. Lows in the mid-60s. Friday, partly sunny. Cooler with highs in the mid-70s. Friday night.

North and Central Texas. Spotter activation is not expected at this time. The ultraviolet index forecast for October 12 is 7, or high. The current time is 5:56 a.m. Central Daylight Time. 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The following reports of weather temperature and wind were made at 5 a.m. DFW Airport, clear, 73, dew point 65, relative humidity 75%, wind south at 14, pressure 29.98 inches and steady. Dallas Love Field, partly cloudy, 74, south at 8. Fort Worth Meacham, clear, 72, south at 15. Arlington, clear, 71, south at 8. McKinney, clear, 72, south at 12. Denton, clear, 72, south at 13. Elsewhere around the region, Wichita Falls, clear, 66, south at 10. Abilene, clear, 71, south at 14. Waco, clear, 70, southeast at 8. Tyler, clear, 68, south at 7. Once again at 5 a.m., DFW Airport, clear, 73, south at 14. Now let's check on your local forecast for the Dallas-Fort Worth Metroplex. Today, mostly sunny. Highs in the lower 90s. South winds 10 to 15 miles an hour. Tonight, mostly clear in the evening, then becoming partly cloudy. Humid with lows in the mid-70s. South winds 5 to 10 miles an hour. Tuesday, partly sunny. Humid with highs in the mid-90s. South winds 5 to 10 miles an hour, increasing to 10 to 15 miles an hour in the afternoon. Tuesday night, partly cloudy. Humid with lows in the mid-70s. South winds around 10 miles an hour. And now the extended forecast. Wednesday, mostly sunny. A chance of showers with a slight chance of thunderstorms in the afternoon. Humid with highs in the lower 90s. South winds around 10 miles an hour. Chance of rain 30%. Heat index values up to 105. Wednesday night, mostly clear. A slight chance of showers in the evening, then a chance of showers after midnight. Lows in the lower 70s. Chance of rain 30%. Thursday, mostly sunny with a 40% chance of showers. Highs in the upper 80s. Thursday night, mostly clear in the evening, then becoming partly cloudy. A 20% chance of showers and thunderstorms. Lows in the mid-60s. Friday, partly sunny. Cooler with highs in the mid-70s. Friday night, partly cloudy. Lows in the mid-50s. Saturday, sunny. Highs in the lower 70s. Saturday night, mostly clear. Lows in the lower 50s. Sunday, sunny. Highs in the mid-70s. The forecast key messages for North and Central Texas. Above average temperatures will continue early this week, with heat indices approaching 100 degrees on Tuesday and Wednesday. Isolated afternoon thunderstorms will be possible for portions of North and Central Texas on Monday and Tuesday, with better chances south of I-20. Precipitation chances increase Wednesday and continue through the end of the week. A cold front arriving Friday looks to bring much cooler temperatures in for the weekend. The spotter information statement for North and Central Texas. Spotter activation is not expected at this time. The ultraviolet index forecast for October 12 is 7, or high. The current time is 6 a.m. Central Daylight Time. 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The following reports of weather temperature and wind were made at 5 a.m. DFW Airport, clear, 73, dew point 65, relative humidity 75%, wind south at 14, pressure 29.98 inches and steady. Dallas Love Field, partly cloudy, 74, south at 8. Fort Worth Meacham, clear, 72, south at 15.

Arlington, clear, 71, south at 8. McKinney, clear, 72, south at 12. Denton, clear, 72, south at 13. Elsewhere around the region, Wichita Falls, clear, 66, south at 10. Abilene, clear, 71, south at 14. Waco, clear, 70, southeast at 8. Tyler, clear, 68, south at 7. Once again at 5 a.m., DFW Airport, clear, 73, south at 14. Now let's check on your local forecast for the Dallas-Fort Worth Metroplex. Today, mostly sunny. Highs in the lower 90s. South winds 10 to 15 miles an hour. Tonight, mostly clear in the evening, then becoming partly cloudy. Humid with lows in the mid-70s. South winds 5 to 10 miles an hour. Tuesday, partly sunny. Humid with highs in the mid-90s. South winds 5 to 10 miles an hour, increasing to 10 to 15 miles an hour in the afternoon. Tuesday night, partly cloudy. Humid with lows in the mid-70s. South winds around 10 miles an hour. And now the extended forecast. Wednesday, mostly sunny. A chance of showers with a slight chance of thunderstorms in the afternoon. Humid with highs in the lower 90s. South winds around 10 miles an hour. Chance of rain 30%. Heat index values up to 105. Wednesday night, mostly clear. A slight chance of showers in the evening, then a chance of showers after midnight. Lows in the lower 70s. Chance of rain 30%. Thursday, mostly sunny with a 40% chance of showers. Highs in the upper 80s. Thursday night, mostly clear in the evening, then becoming partly cloudy. A 20% chance of showers and thunderstorms. Lows in the mid-60s. Friday, partly sunny. Cooler with highs in the mid-70s. Friday night, partly cloudy. Lows in the mid-50s. Saturday, sunny. Highs in the lower 70s. Saturday night, mostly clear. Lows in the lower 50s. Sunday, sunny. Highs in the mid-70s. The forecast key messages for North and Central Texas. Above average temperatures will continue early this week, with heat indices approaching 100 degrees on Tuesday and Wednesday. Isolated afternoon thunderstorms will be possible for portions of North and Central Texas on Monday and Tuesday, with better chances south of I-20. Precipitation chances increase Wednesday and continue through the end of the week. A cold front arriving Friday looks to bring much cooler temperatures in for the weekend. The spotter information statement for North and Central Texas. Spotter activation is not expected at this time. The ultraviolet index forecast for October 12 is 7, or high. The current time is 6:04 a.m. Central Daylight Time. 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The following reports of weather temperature and wind were made at 6 a.m. DFW Airport, clear, 72, dew point 66, relative humidity 81%, wind south at 13, pressure 30.00 inches and rising. Dallas Love Field, partly cloudy, 73, south at 10. Fort Worth Meacham, clear, 72, south at 14. Arlington, clear, 71, south at 9. McKinney, clear, 70, south at 7. Denton, clear, 71, south at 10. Elsewhere around the region, Wichita Falls, clear, 69, south at 12. Abilene, clear, 70, south at 15. Waco, clear, 69, southeast at 7. Tyler, clear, 67, south at 7. Once again at 6 a.m., DFW Airport, clear, 72, south at 13. Now let's check on your local forecast for the Dallas-Fort Worth Metroplex. Today, mostly sunny. Highs in the lower 90s. South winds 10 to 15 miles an hour. Tonight, mostly clear in the evening, then becoming partly

cloudy. Humid with lows in the mid-70s. South winds 5 to 10 miles an hour. Tuesday, partly sunny. Humid with highs in the mid-90s. South winds 5 to 10 miles an hour, increasing to 10 to 15 miles an hour in the afternoon. Tuesday night, partly cloudy. Humid with lows in the mid-70s. South winds around 10 miles an hour. And now the extended forecast. Wednesday, mostly sunny. A chance of showers with a slight chance of thunderstorms in the afternoon. Humid with highs in the lower 90s. South winds around 10 miles an hour. Chance of rain 30%. Heat index values up to 105. Wednesday night, mostly clear. A slight chance of showers in the evening, then a chance of showers after midnight. Lows in the lower 70s. Chance of rain 30%. Thursday, mostly sunny with a 40% chance of showers. Highs in the upper 80s. Thursday night, mostly clear in the evening, then becoming partly cloudy. A 20% chance of showers and thunderstorms. Lows in the mid-60s. Friday, partly sunny. Cooler with highs in the mid-70s. Friday night, partly cloudy. Lows in the mid-50s. Saturday, sunny. Highs in the lower 70s. Saturday night, mostly clear. Lows in the lower 50s. Sunday, sunny. Highs in the mid-70s. The forecast key messages for North and Central Texas. Above average temperatures will continue early this week, with heat indices approaching 100 degrees on Tuesday and Wednesday. Isolated afternoon thunderstorms will be possible for portions of North and Central Texas on Monday and Tuesday, with better chances south of I-20. Precipitation chances increase Wednesday and continue through the end of the week. A cold front arriving Friday looks to bring much cooler temperatures in for the weekend. The spotter information statement for North and Central Texas. Spotter activation is not expected at this time. The ultraviolet index forecast for October 12 is 7, or high. The current time is 6:08 a.m. Central Daylight Time. 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The following reports of weather temperature and wind were made at 6 a.m. DFW Airport, clear, 72, dew point 66, relative humidity 81%, wind south at 13, pressure 30.00 inches and rising. Dallas Love Field, partly cloudy, 73, south at 10. Fort Worth Meacham, clear, 72, south at 14. Arlington, clear, 71, south at 9. McKinney, clear, 70, south at 7. Denton, clear, 71, south at 10. Elsewhere around the region, Wichita Falls, clear, 69, south at 12. Abilene, clear, 70, south at 15. Waco, clear, 69, southeast at 7. Tyler, clear, 67, south at 7. Once again at 6 a.m., DFW Airport, clear, 72, south at 13. Now let's check on your local forecast for the Dallas-Fort Worth Metroplex. Today, mostly sunny. Highs in the lower 90s. South winds 10 to 15 miles an hour. Tonight, mostly clear in the evening, then becoming partly cloudy. Humid with lows in the mid-70s. South winds 5 to 10 miles an hour. Tuesday, partly sunny. Humid with highs in the mid-90s. South winds 5 to 10 miles an hour, increasing to 10 to 15 miles an hour in the afternoon. Tuesday night, partly cloudy. Humid with lows in the mid-70s. South winds around 10 miles an hour. And now the extended forecast. Wednesday, mostly sunny. A chance of showers with a slight chance of thunderstorms in the afternoon. Humid with highs in the lower 90s. South winds around 10 miles an hour. Chance of rain 30%. Heat index values up to 105. Wednesday night, mostly clear. A slight chance of showers in the evening, then a chance of showers after midnight.

Lows in the lower 70s. Chance of rain 30%. Thursday, mostly sunny with a 40% chance of showers. Highs in the upper 80s. Thursday night, mostly clear in the evening, then becoming partly cloudy. A 20% chance of showers and thunderstorms. Lows in the mid-60s. Friday, partly sunny. Cooler with highs in the mid-70s. Friday night, partly cloudy. Lows in the mid-50s. Saturday, sunny. Highs in the lower 70s. Saturday night, mostly clear. Lows in the lower 50s. Sunday, sunny. Highs in the mid-70s. The forecast key messages for North and Central Texas. Above average temperatures will continue early this week, with heat indices approaching 100 degrees on Tuesday and Wednesday. Isolated afternoon thunderstorms will be possible for portions of North and Central Texas on Monday and Tuesday, with better chances south of I-20. Precipitation chances increase Wednesday and continue through the end of the week. A cold front arriving Friday looks to bring much cooler temperatures in for the weekend. The spotter information statement for North and Central Texas. Spotter activation is not expected at this time. The ultraviolet index forecast for October 12 is 7, or high. The current time is 6:12 a.m. Central Daylight Time. 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The following reports of weather temperature and wind were made at 6 a.m. DFW Airport, clear, 72, dew point 66, relative humidity 81%, wind south at 13, pressure 30.00 inches and rising. Dallas Love Field, partly cloudy, 73, south at 10. Fort Worth Meacham, clear, 72, south at 14. Arlington, clear, 71, south at 9. McKinney, clear, 70, south at 7. Denton, clear, 71, south at 10. Elsewhere around the region, Wichita Falls, clear, 69, south at 12. Abilene, clear, 70, south at 15. Waco, clear, 69, southeast at 7. Tyler, clear, 67, south at 7. Once again at 6 a.m., DFW Airport, clear, 72, south at 13. Now let's check on your local forecast for the Dallas-Fort Worth Metroplex. Today, mostly sunny. Highs in the lower 90s. South winds 10 to 15 miles an hour. Tonight, mostly clear in the evening, then becoming partly cloudy. Humid with lows in the mid-70s. South winds 5 to 10 miles an hour. Tuesday, partly sunny. Humid with highs in the mid-90s. South winds 5 to 10 miles an hour, increasing to 10 to 15 miles an hour in the afternoon. Tuesday night, partly cloudy. Humid with lows in the mid-70s. South winds around 10 miles an hour. And now the extended forecast. Wednesday, mostly sunny. A chance of showers with a slight chance of thunderstorms in the afternoon. Humid with highs in the lower 90s. South winds around 10 miles an hour. Chance of rain 30%. Heat index values up to 105. Wednesday night, mostly clear. A slight chance of showers in the evening, then a chance of showers after midnight. Lows in the lower 70s. Chance of rain 30%. Thursday, mostly sunny with a 40% chance of showers. Highs in the upper 80s. Thursday night, mostly clear in the evening, then becoming partly cloudy. A 20% chance of showers and thunderstorms. Lows in the mid-60s. Friday, partly sunny. Cooler with highs in the mid-70s. Friday night, partly cloudy. Lows in the mid-50s. Saturday, sunny. Highs in the lower 70s. Saturday night, mostly clear. Lows in the lower 50s. Sunday, sunny. Highs in the mid-70s. The forecast key messages for North and Central Texas. Above average temperatures will continue early this week with

indices approaching 100 degrees on Tuesday and Wednesday. Isolated afternoon thunderstorms will be possible for portions of north and central Texas on Monday and Tuesday, with better chances south of I-20. Precipitation chances increase Wednesday and continue through the end of the week. A cold front arriving Friday looks to bring much cooler temperatures in for the weekend. The spotter information statement for north and central Texas. Spotter activation is not expected at this time. The ultraviolet index forecast for October 12 is 7, or high. The current time is 6:16 a.m. Central Daylight Time. 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The following reports of weather temperature and wind were made at 6 a.m. DFW Airport, clear, 72, dew point 66, relative humidity 81%, wind south at 13, pressure 30.00 inches and rising. Dallas Love Field, partly cloudy, 73, south at 10. Fort Worth Meacham, clear, 72, south at 14. Arlington, clear, 71, south at 9. McKinney, clear, 70, south at 7. Denton, clear, 71, south at 10. Elsewhere around the region, Wichita Falls, clear, 69, south at 12. Abilene, clear, 70, south at 15. Waco, clear, 69, southeast at 7. Tyler, clear, 67, south at 7. Once again at 6 a.m., DFW Airport, clear, 72, south at 13. Now let's check on your local forecast for the Dallas-Fort Worth Metroplex. Today, mostly sunny. Highs in the lower 90s. South winds 10 to 15 miles an hour. Tonight, mostly clear in the evening, then becoming partly cloudy. Humid with lows in the mid-70s. South winds 5 to 10 miles an hour. Tuesday, partly sunny. Humid with highs in the mid-90s. South winds 5 to 10 miles an hour, increasing to 10 to 15 miles an hour in the afternoon. Tuesday night, partly cloudy. Humid with lows in the mid-70s. South winds around 10 miles an hour. And now the extended forecast. Wednesday, mostly sunny. A chance of showers with a slight chance of thunderstorms in the afternoon. Humid with highs in the lower 90s. South winds around 10 miles an hour. Chance of rain 30%. Heat index values up to 105. Wednesday night, mostly clear. A slight chance of showers in the evening, then a chance of showers after midnight. Lows in the lower 70s. Chance of rain 30%. Thursday, mostly sunny with a 40% chance of showers. Highs in the upper 80s. Thursday night, mostly clear in the evening, then becoming partly cloudy. A 20% chance of showers and thunderstorms. Lows in the mid-60s. Friday, partly sunny. Cooler with highs in the mid-70s. Friday night, partly cloudy. Lows in the mid-50s. Saturday, sunny. Highs in the lower 70s. Saturday night, mostly clear. Lows in the lower 50s. Sunday, sunny. Highs in the mid-70s. The forecast key messages for north and central Texas. Above average temperatures will continue early this week, with heat indices approaching 100 degrees on Tuesday and Wednesday. Isolated afternoon thunderstorms will be possible for portions of north and central Texas on Monday and Tuesday, with better chances south of I-20. Precipitation chances increase Wednesday and continue through the end of the week. A cold front arriving Friday looks to bring much cooler temperatures in for the weekend. The spotter information statement for north and central Texas. Spotter activation is not expected at this time. The ultraviolet index forecast for October 12 is 7, or high. The current time is 6:20 a.m. Central Daylight Time. 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

Following reports of weather, temperature, and wind were made at 6 a.m. DFW Airport, clear, 72, dew point 66, relative humidity 81%, wind south at 13, pressure 30.00 inches and rising. Dallas Love Field, partly cloudy, 73, south at 10. Fort Worth Meacham, clear, 72, south at 14. Arlington, clear, 71, south at 9. McKinney, clear, 70, south at 7. Denton, clear, 71, south at 10. Elsewhere around the region, Wichita Falls, clear, 69, south at 12. Abilene, clear, 70, south at 15. Waco, clear, 69, southeast at 7. Tyler, clear, 67, south at 7. Once again at 6 a.m., DFW Airport, clear, 72, south at 13. Now let's check on your local forecast for the Dallas-Fort Worth Metroplex. Today, mostly sunny. Highs in the lower 90s. South winds 10 to 15 miles an hour. Tonight, mostly clear in the evening, then becoming partly cloudy. Humid with lows in the mid-70s. South winds 5 to 10 miles an hour. Tuesday, partly sunny. Humid with highs in the mid-90s. South winds 5 to 10 miles an hour, increasing to 10 to 15 miles an hour in the afternoon. Tuesday night, partly cloudy. Humid with lows in the mid-70s. South winds around 10 miles an hour. And now the extended forecast. Wednesday, mostly sunny. A chance of showers with a slight chance of thunderstorms in the afternoon. Humid with highs in the lower 90s. South winds around 10 miles an hour. Chance of rain 30%. Heat index values up to 105. Wednesday night, mostly clear. A slight chance of showers in the evening, then a chance of showers after midnight. Lows in the lower 70s. Chance of rain 30%. Thursday, mostly sunny with a 40% chance of showers. Highs in the upper 80s. Thursday night, mostly clear in the evening, then becoming partly cloudy. A 20% chance of showers and thunderstorms. Lows in the mid-60s. Friday, partly sunny. Cooler with highs in the mid-70s. Friday night, partly cloudy. Lows in the mid-50s. Saturday, sunny. Highs in the lower 70s. Saturday night, mostly clear. Lows in the lower 50s. Sunday, sunny. Highs in the mid-70s. The forecast key messages for North and Central Texas. Above average temperatures will continue early this week, with heat indices approaching 100 degrees on Tuesday and Wednesday. Isolated afternoon thunderstorms will be possible for portions of North and Central Texas on Monday and Tuesday, with better chances south of I-20. Precipitation chances increase Wednesday and continue through the end of the week. A cold front arriving Friday looks to bring much cooler temperatures in for the weekend. The spotter information statement for North and Central Texas. Spotter activation is not expected at this time. The ultraviolet index forecast for October 12 is 7, or high. The current time is 6:24 a.m. Central Daylight Time. 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The following reports of weather, temperature, and wind were made at 6 a.m. DFW Airport, clear, 72, dew point 66, relative humidity 81%, wind south at 13, pressure 30.00 inches and rising. Dallas Love Field, partly cloudy, 73, south at 10. Fort Worth Meacham, clear, 72, south at 14. Arlington, clear, 71, south at 9. McKinney, clear, 70, south at 7. Denton, clear, 71, south at 10. Elsewhere around the region, Wichita Falls, clear, 69, south at 12. Abilene, clear, 70, south at 15. Waco, clear, 69, southeast at 7. Tyler, clear, 67.

south at 7. Once again at 6 a.m., DFW Airport, clear, 72, south at 13. Now let's check on your local forecast for the Dallas-Fort Worth Metroplex. Today, mostly sunny. Highs in the lower 90s. South winds 10 to 15 miles an hour. Tonight, mostly clear in the evening, then becoming partly cloudy. Humid with lows in the mid-70s. South winds 5 to 10 miles an hour. Tuesday, partly sunny. Humid with highs in the mid-90s. South winds 5 to 10 miles an hour, increasing to 10 to 15 miles an hour in the afternoon. Tuesday night, partly cloudy. Humid with lows in the mid-70s. South winds around 10 miles an hour. And now the extended forecast. Wednesday, mostly sunny. A chance of showers with a slight chance of thunderstorms in the afternoon. Humid with highs in the lower 90s. South winds around 10 miles an hour. Chance of rain 30%. Heat index values up to 105. Wednesday night, mostly clear. A slight chance of showers in the evening, then a chance of showers after midnight. Lows in the lower 70s. Chance of rain 30%. Thursday, mostly sunny with a 40% chance of showers. Highs in the upper 80s. Thursday night, mostly clear in the evening, then becoming partly cloudy. A 20% chance of showers and thunderstorms. Lows in the mid-60s. Friday, partly sunny. Cooler with highs in the mid-70s. Friday night, partly cloudy. Lows in the mid-50s. Saturday, sunny. Highs in the lower 70s. Saturday night, mostly clear. Lows in the lower 50s. Sunday, sunny. Highs in the mid-70s. The forecast key messages for North and Central Texas. Above average temperatures will continue early this week, with heat indices approaching 100 degrees on Tuesday and Wednesday. Isolated afternoon thunderstorms will be possible for portions of North and Central Texas on Monday and Tuesday, with better chances south of I-20. Precipitation chances increase Wednesday and continue through the end of the week. A cold front arriving Friday looks to bring much cooler temperatures in for the weekend. The spotter information statement for North and Central Texas. Spotter activation is not expected at this time. The ultraviolet index forecast for October 12th is 7, or high. The current time is 6:28 a.m. Central Daylight Time. 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The following reports of weather temperature and wind were made at 6 a.m. DFW Airport, clear, 72, dew point 66, relative humidity 81%, wind south at 13, pressure 30.00 inches and rising. Dallas Love Field, partly cloudy, 73, south at 10. Fort Worth Meacham, clear, 72, south at 14. Arlington, clear, 71, south at 9. McKinney, clear, 70, south at 7. Denton, clear, 71, south at 10. Elsewhere around the region, Wichita Falls, clear, 69, south at 12. Abilene, clear, 70, south at 15. Waco, clear, 69, southeast at 7. Tyler, clear, 67, south at 7. Once again at 6 a.m., DFW Airport, clear, 72, south at 13. Now let's check on your local forecast for the Dallas-Fort Worth Metroplex. Today, mostly sunny. Highs in the lower 90s. South winds 10 to 15 miles an hour. Tonight, mostly clear in the evening, then becoming partly cloudy. Humid with lows in the mid-70s. South winds 5 to 10 miles an hour. Tuesday, partly sunny. Humid with highs in the mid-90s. South winds 5 to 10 miles an hour, increasing to 10 to 15 miles an hour in the afternoon. Tuesday night, partly cloudy. Humid with lows in the mid-70s. South winds around 10 miles an hour. And now the extended forecast.

Wednesday, mostly sunny. A chance of showers with a slight chance of thunderstorms in the afternoon. Humid with highs in the lower 90s. South winds around 10 miles an hour. Chance of rain 30%. Heat index values up to 105. Wednesday night, mostly clear. A slight chance of showers in the evening, then a chance of showers after midnight. Lows in the lower 70s. Chance of rain 30%. Thursday, mostly sunny with a 40% chance of showers. Highs in the upper 80s. Thursday night, mostly clear in the evening, then becoming partly cloudy. A 20% chance of showers and thunderstorms. Lows in the mid-60s. Friday, partly sunny. Cooler with highs in the mid-70s. Friday night, partly cloudy. Lows in the mid-50s. Saturday, sunny. Highs in the lower 70s. Saturday night, mostly clear. Lows in the lower 50s. Sunday, sunny. Highs in the mid-70s. The forecast key messages for North and Central Texas. Above average temperatures will continue early this week, with heat indices approaching 100 degrees on Tuesday and Wednesday. Isolated afternoon thunderstorms will be possible for portions of North and Central Texas on Monday and Tuesday, with better chances south of I-20. Precipitation chances increase Wednesday and continue through the end of the week. A cold front arriving Friday looks to bring much cooler temperatures in for the weekend. The spotter information statement for North and Central Texas. Spotter activation is not expected at this time. The ultraviolet index forecast for October 12 is 7, or high. The current time is 6:32 a.m. Central Daylight Time. 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The following reports of weather temperature and wind were made at 6 a.m. DFW Airport, clear, 72, dew point 6. The following reports of weather temperature and wind were made at 6 a.m. DFW Airport, clear, 72, dew point 66, relative humidity 81%, wind south at 13, pressure 30.00 inches and rising. Dallas Love Field, partly cloudy, 73, south at 10. Fort Worth Meacham, clear, 72, south at 14. Arlington, clear, 71, south at 9. McKinney, clear, 70, south at 7. Denton, clear, 71, south at 10. Elsewhere around the region, Wichita Falls, clear, 69, south at 12. Abilene, clear, 70, south at 15. Waco, clear, 69, southeast at 7. Tyler, clear, 67, south at 7. Once again at 6 a.m., DFW Airport, clear, 72, south at 13. Now let's check on your local forecast for the Dallas-Fort Worth Metroplex. Today, mostly sunny. Highs in the lower 90s. South winds 10 to 15 miles an hour. Tonight, mostly clear in the evening, then becoming partly cloudy. Humid with lows in the mid-70s. South winds 5 to 10 miles an hour. Tuesday, partly sunny. Humid with highs in the mid-90s. South winds 5 to 10 miles an hour, increasing to 10 to 15 miles an hour in the afternoon. Tuesday night, partly cloudy. Humid with lows in the mid-70s. South winds around 10 miles an hour. And now the extended forecast. Wednesday, mostly sunny. A chance of showers with a slight chance of thunderstorms in the afternoon. Humid with highs in the lower 90s. South winds around 10 miles an hour. Chance of rain 30%. Heat index values up to 105. Wednesday night, mostly clear. A slight chance of showers in the evening, then a chance of showers after midnight. Lows in the lower 70s. Chance of rain 30%. Thursday, mostly sunny with a 40% chance of showers. Highs in the upper 80s. Thursday night, mostly clear in the evening, then becoming partly cloudy. A 20% chance of showers and

73, south at 10. Fort Worth, Meacham, clear, 72, south at 14. Arlington, clear, 71, south at 9. McKinney, clear, 70, south at 7. Denton, clear, 71, south at 10. Elsewhere around the region, Wichita Falls, clear, 69, south at 12. Abilene, clear, 70, south at 15. Waco, clear, 69, southeast at 7. Tyler, clear, 67, south at 7. Once again at 6 a.m., DFW Airport, clear, 72, south at 13. Now let's check on your local forecast for the Dallas-Fort Worth Metroplex. Today, mostly sunny. Highs in the lower 90s. South winds 10 to 15 miles an hour. Tonight, mostly clear in the evening, then becoming partly cloudy. Humid with lows in the mid-70s. South winds 5 to 10 miles an hour. Tuesday, partly sunny. Humid with highs in the mid-90s. South winds 5 to 10 miles an hour, increasing to 10 to 15 miles an hour in the afternoon. Tuesday night, partly cloudy. Humid with lows in the mid-70s. South winds around 10 miles an hour. And now the extended forecast. Wednesday, mostly sunny. A chance of showers with a slight chance of thunderstorms in the afternoon. Humid with highs in the lower 90s. South winds around 10 miles an hour. Chance of rain 30%. Heat index values up to 105. Wednesday night, mostly clear. A slight chance of showers in the evening, then a chance of showers after midnight. Lows in the lower 70s. Chance of rain 30%. Thursday, mostly sunny with a 40% chance of showers. Highs in the upper 80s. Thursday night, mostly clear in the evening, then becoming partly cloudy. A 20% chance of showers and thunderstorms. Lows in the mid-60s. Friday, partly sunny. Cooler with highs in the mid-70s. Friday night, partly cloudy. Lows in the mid-50s. Saturday, sunny. Highs in the lower 70s. Saturday night, mostly clear. Lows in the lower 50s. Sunday, sunny. Highs in the mid-70s. The forecast key messages for North and Central Texas. Above average temperatures will continue early this week, with heat indices approaching 100 degrees on Tuesday and Wednesday. Isolated afternoon thunderstorms will be possible for portions of North and Central Texas on Monday and Tuesday, with better chances south of I-20. Precipitation chances increase Wednesday and continue through the end of the week. A cold front arriving Friday looks to bring much cooler temperatures in for the weekend. The spotter information statement for North and Central Texas. Spotter activation is not expected at this time. The ultraviolet index forecast for October 12th is 7, or high. The current time is 6:49 a.m. Central Daylight Time. 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The following reports of weather temperature and wind were made at 6 a.m. DFW Airport, clear, 72, dew point 66, relative humidity 81%, wind south at 13, pressure 30.00 inches and rising. Dallas Love Field, partly cloudy, 73, south at 10. Fort Worth Meacham, clear, 72, south at 14. Arlington, clear, 71, south at 9. McKinney, clear, 70, south at 7. Denton, clear, 71, south at 10. Elsewhere around the region, Wichita Falls, clear, 69, south at 12. Abilene, clear, 70, south at 15. Waco, clear, 69, southeast at 7. Tyler, clear, 67, south at 7. Once again at 6 a.m., DFW Airport, clear, 72, south at 13. Now let's check on your local forecast for the Dallas-Fort Worth Metroplex. Today, mostly sunny. Highs in the lower 90s. South

winds 10 to 15 miles an hour. Tonight, mostly clear in the evening, then becoming partly cloudy. Humid with lows in the mid-70s. South winds 5 to 10 miles an hour. Tuesday, partly sunny. Humid with highs in the mid-90s. South winds 5 to 10 miles an hour, increasing to 10 to 15 miles an hour in the afternoon. Tuesday night, partly cloudy. Humid with lows in the mid-70s. South winds around 10 miles an hour. And now the extended forecast. Wednesday, mostly sunny. A chance of showers with a slight chance of thunderstorms in the afternoon. Humid with highs in the lower 90s. South winds around 10 miles an hour. Chance of rain 30%. Heat index values up to 105. Wednesday night, mostly clear. A slight chance of showers in the evening, then a chance of showers after midnight. Lows in the lower 70s. Chance of rain 30%. Thursday, mostly sunny with a 40% chance of showers. Highs in the upper 80s. Thursday night, mostly clear in the evening, then becoming partly cloudy. A 20% chance of showers and thunderstorms. Lows in the mid-60s. Friday, partly sunny. Cooler with highs in the mid-70s. Friday night, partly cloudy. Lows in the mid-50s. Saturday, sunny. Highs in the lower 70s. Saturday night, mostly clear. Lows in the lower 50s. Sunday, sunny. Highs in the mid-70s. The forecast key messages for North and Central Texas. Above average temperatures will continue early this week, with heat indices approaching 100 degrees on Tuesday and Wednesday. Isolated afternoon thunderstorms will be possible for portions of North and Central Texas on Monday and Tuesday, with better chances south of I-20. Precipitation chances increase Wednesday and continue through the end of the week. A cold front arriving Friday looks to bring much cooler temperatures in for the weekend. The spotter information statement for North and Central Texas. Spotter activation is not expected at this time. The ultraviolet index forecast for October 12 is 7, or high. The current time is 6:53 a.m. Central Daylight Time. 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The following reports of weather temperature and wind were made at 6 a.m. DFW Airport, clear, 72, dew point 66, relative humidity 81%, wind south at 13, pressure 30.00 inches and rising. Dallas Love Field, partly cloudy, 73, south at 10. Fort Worth Meacham, clear, 72, south at 14. Arlington, clear, 71, south at 9. McKinney, clear, 70, south at 7. Denton, clear, 71, south at 10. Elsewhere around the region, Wichita Falls, clear, 69, south at 12. Abilene, clear, 70, south at 15. Waco, clear, 69, southeast at 7. Tyler, clear, 67, south at 7. Once again at 6 a.m., DFW Airport, clear, 72, south at 13. Now let's check on your local forecast for the Dallas-Fort Worth Metroplex. Today, mostly sunny. Highs in the lower 90s. South winds 10 to 15 miles an hour. Tonight, mostly clear in the evening, then becoming partly cloudy. Humid with lows in the mid-70s. South winds 5 to 10 miles an hour. Tuesday, partly sunny. Humid with highs in the mid-90s. South winds 5 to 10 miles an hour, increasing to 10 to 15 miles an hour in the afternoon. Tuesday night, partly cloudy. Humid with lows in the mid-70s. South winds around 10 miles an hour. And now the extended forecast. Wednesday, mostly sunny. A chance of showers with a slight chance of thunderstorms in the afternoon. Humid with highs in the lower 90s. South winds around 10 miles an hour. Chance of rain 30%. Heat index values up to 105.

sunny. Highs in the mid-70s. The forecast key messages for North and Central Texas. Above average temperatures will continue early this week, with heat indices approaching 100 degrees on Tuesday and Wednesday. Isolated afternoon thunderstorms will be possible for portions of North and Central Texas on Monday and Tuesday, with better chances south of I-20. Precipitation chances increase Wednesday and continue through the end of the week. A cold front arriving Friday looks to bring much cooler temperatures in for the weekend. The spotter information statement for North and Central Texas. Spotter activation is not expected at this time. The ultraviolet index forecast for October 12 is 7, or high. The current time is 6:57 a.m. Central Daylight Time. 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The following reports of weather temperature and wind were made at 6 a.m. DFW Airport, clear, 72, dew point 66, relative humidity 81%, wind south at 13, pressure 30.00 inches and rising. Dallas Love Field, partly cloudy, 73, south at 10. Fort Worth Meacham, clear, 72, south at 14. Arlington, clear, 71, south at 9. McKinney, clear, 70, south at 7. Denton, clear, 71, south at 10. Elsewhere around the region, Wichita Falls, clear, 69, south at 12. Abilene, clear, 70, south at 15. Waco, clear, 69, southeast at 7. Tyler, clear, 67, south at 7. Once again at 6 a.m., DFW Airport, clear, 72, south at 13. Now let's check on your local forecast for the Dallas-Fort Worth Metroplex. Today, mostly sunny. Highs in the lower 90s. South winds 10 to 15 miles an hour. Tonight, mostly clear in the evening, then becoming partly cloudy. Humid with lows in the mid-70s. South winds 5 to 10 miles an hour. Tuesday, partly sunny. Humid with highs in the mid-90s. South winds 5 to 10 miles an hour, increasing to 10 to 15 miles an hour in the afternoon. Tuesday night, partly cloudy. Humid with lows in the mid-70s. South winds around 10 miles an hour. And now the extended forecast. Wednesday, mostly sunny. A chance of showers with a slight chance of thunderstorms in the afternoon. Humid with highs in the lower 90s. South winds around 10 miles an hour. Chance of rain 30%. Heat index values up to 105. Wednesday night, mostly clear. A slight chance of showers in the evening, then a chance of showers after midnight. Lows in the lower 70s. Chance of rain 30%. Thursday, mostly sunny with a 40% chance of showers. Highs in the upper 80s. Thursday night, mostly clear in the evening, then becoming partly cloudy. A 20% chance of showers and thunderstorms. Lows in the mid-60s. Friday, partly sunny. Cooler with highs in the mid-70s. Friday night, partly cloudy. Lows in the mid-50s. Saturday, sunny. Highs in the lower 70s. Saturday night, mostly clear. Lows in the lower 50s. Sunday, sunny. Highs in the mid-70s. The forecast key messages for North and Central Texas. Above average temperatures will continue early this week, with heat indices approaching 100 degrees on Tuesday and Wednesday. Isolated afternoon thunderstorms will be possible for portions of North and Central Texas on Monday and Tuesday, with better chances south of I-20. Precipitation chances increase Wednesday and continue through the end of the week. A cold front arriving Friday looks to bring much cooler temperatures in for the weekend. The spotter information statement for North and Central Texas. Spotter activation is not expected at this time. The Dallas-Fort Worth climate summary for yesterday, October 11, 2026. Yesterday's high temperature was 91 degrees and the low 70 degrees. No precipitation.

fell yesterday, which leaves the monthly total at 3.84 inches. The total precipitation for the year still stands at 26.62 inches. There were no heating degree days yesterday, and there were 16 cooling degree days yesterday. The normal high temperature for today is 80 degrees, and the normal low is 59. The record high for today is 97, which occurred in 1979, and the record low is 35, which occurred in 1977. Sunrise today is at 7:30 a.m. and sunset is at 6:58 p.m. The ultraviolet index forecast for October 12th is 7, or high. The current time is 7:02 a.m. Central Daylight Time. 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The following reports of weather temperature and wind were made at 7 a.m. DFW Airport, mostly cloudy, 72, dew point 67, relative humidity 84%, wind south at 8, pressure 30.01 inches and rising. Dallas Love Field, partly cloudy, 72, southeast at 7. Fort Worth Meacham, clear, 71, south at 9. Arlington, partly cloudy, 71, southeast at 6. McKinney, clear, 67, south at 8. Denton, clear, 70, south at 9. Elsewhere around the region, Wichita Falls, clear, 68, south at 10. Abilene, clear, 69, south at 10. Waco, clear, 69, southeast at 8. Tyler, clear, 66, south at 5. Once again at 7 a.m., DFW Airport, mostly cloudy, 72, south at 8. Now let's check on your local forecast for the Dallas-Fort Worth Metroplex. Today, mostly sunny. Highs in the lower 90s. South winds 10 to 15 miles an hour. Tonight, mostly clear in the evening, then becoming partly cloudy. Humid with lows in the mid-70s. South winds 5 to 10 miles an hour. Tuesday, partly sunny. Humid with highs in the mid-90s. South winds 5 to 10 miles an hour, increasing to 10 to 15 miles an hour in the afternoon. Tuesday night, partly cloudy. Humid with lows in the mid-70s. South winds around 10 miles an hour. And now the extended forecast. Wednesday, mostly sunny. A chance of showers with a slight chance of thunderstorms in the afternoon. Humid with highs in the lower 90s. South winds around 10 miles an hour. Chance of rain 30%. Heat index values up to 105. Wednesday night, mostly clear. A slight chance of showers in the evening, then a chance of showers after midnight. Lows in the lower 70s. Chance of rain 30%. Thursday, mostly sunny with a 40% chance of showers. Highs in the upper 80s. Thursday night, mostly clear in the evening, then becoming partly cloudy. A 20% chance of showers and thunderstorms. Lows in the mid-60s. Friday, partly sunny. Cooler with highs in the mid-70s. Friday night, partly cloudy. Lows in the mid-50s. Saturday, sunny. Highs in the lower 70s. Saturday night, mostly clear. Lows in the lower 50s. Sunday, sunny. Highs in the mid-70s. The forecast key messages for North and Central Texas. Above average temperatures will continue early this week, with heat indices approaching 100 degrees on Tuesday and Wednesday. Isolated afternoon thunderstorms will be possible for portions of North and Central Texas on Monday and Tuesday, with better chances south of I-20. Precipitation chances increase Wednesday and continue through the end of the week. A cold front arriving Friday looks to bring much cooler temperatures in for the weekend. The spotter information statement for North and Central Texas. Spotter activation is not expected at this time. The Dallas-Fort Worth climate summary for yesterday, October 11, 2026. Yesterday's high temperature was 91 degrees and the low 70 degrees. No precipitation fell yesterday, which leaves the monthly total at 3.84 inches.

The total precipitation for the year still stands at 26.62 inches. There were no heating degree days yesterday, and there were 16 cooling degree days yesterday. The normal high temperature for today is 80 degrees, and the normal low is 59. The record high for today is 97, which occurred in 1979, and the record low is 35, which occurred in 1977. Sunrise today is at 7:30 a.m. and sunset is at 6:58 p.m. The ultraviolet index forecast for October 12th is 7, or high. The current time is 7:07 a.m. Central Daylight Time. 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The following reports of weather temperature and wind were made at 7 a.m. DFW Airport, mostly cloudy, 72, dew point 67, relative humidity 84%, wind south at 8, pressure 30.01 inches and rising. Dallas Love Field, partly cloudy, 72, southeast at 7. Fort Worth Meacham, clear, 71, south at 9. Arlington, partly cloudy, 71, southeast at 6. McKinney, clear, 67, south at 8. Denton, clear, 70, south at 9. Elsewhere around the region, Wichita Falls, clear, 68, south at 10. Abilene, clear, 69, south at 10. Waco, clear, 69, southeast at 8. Tyler, clear, 66, south at 5. Once again at 7 a.m., DFW Airport, mostly cloudy, 72, south at 8. Now let's check on your local forecast for the Dallas-Fort Worth Metroplex. Today, mostly sunny. Highs in the lower 90s. South winds 10 to 15 miles an hour. Tonight, mostly clear in the evening, then becoming partly cloudy. Humid with lows in the mid-70s. South winds 5 to 10 miles an hour. Tuesday, partly sunny. Humid with highs in the mid-90s. South winds 5 to 10 miles an hour, increasing to 10 to 15 miles an hour in the afternoon. Tuesday night, partly cloudy. Humid with lows in the mid-70s. South winds around 10 miles an hour. And now the extended forecast. Wednesday, mostly sunny. A chance of showers with a slight chance of thunderstorms in the afternoon. Humid with highs in the lower 90s. South winds around 10 miles an hour. Chance of rain 30%. Heat index values up to 105. Wednesday night, mostly clear. A slight chance of showers in the evening, then a chance of showers after midnight. Lows in the lower 70s. Chance of rain 30%. Thursday, mostly sunny with a 40% chance of showers. Highs in the upper 80s. Thursday night, mostly clear in the evening, then becoming partly cloudy. A 20% chance of showers and thunderstorms. Lows in the mid-60s. Friday, partly sunny. Cooler with highs in the mid-70s. Friday night, partly cloudy. Lows in the mid-50s. Saturday, sunny. Highs in the lower 70s. Saturday night, mostly clear. Lows in the lower 50s. Sunday, sunny. Highs in the mid-70s. The forecast key messages for North and Central Texas. Above average temperatures will continue early this week, with heat indices approaching 100 degrees on Tuesday and Wednesday. Isolated afternoon thunderstorms will be possible for portions of North and Central Texas on Monday and Tuesday, with better chances south of I-20. Precipitation chances increase Wednesday and continue through the end of the week. A cold front arriving Friday looks to bring much cooler temperatures in for the weekend. The spotter information statement for North and Central Texas. Spotter activation is not expected at this time. The Dallas-Fort Worth climate summary for yesterday, October 11, 2026. Yesterday's high temperature was 91 degrees and the low 70 degrees. No precipitation fell yesterday, which leaves the monthly total at 3.84 inches. The total precipitation for the year still stands at 26.62 inches.

The record high for today is 97, which occurred in 1979, and the record low is 35, which occurred in 1977. Sunrise today is at 7:30 a.m. and sunset is at 6:58 p.m. The ultraviolet index forecast for October 12th is 7, or high. The current time is 7:21 a.m. Central Daylight Time. 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The following reports of weather temperature and wind were made at 7 a.m. DFW Airport, mostly cloudy, 72, dew point 67, relative humidity 84%, wind south at 8, pressure 30.01 inches and rising. Dallas Love Field, partly cloudy, 72, southeast at 7. Fort Worth Meacham, clear, 71, south at 9. Arlington, partly cloudy, 71, southeast at 6. McKinney, clear, 67, south at 8. Denton, clear, 70, south at 9. Elsewhere around the region, Wichita Falls, clear, 68, south at 10. Abilene, clear, 69, south at 10. Waco, clear, 69, southeast at 8. Tyler, clear, 66, south at 5. Once again at 7 a.m., DFW Airport, mostly cloudy, 72, south at 8. Now let's check on your local forecast for the Dallas-Fort Worth Metroplex. Today, mostly sunny. Highs in the lower 90s. South winds 10 to 15 miles an hour. Tonight, mostly clear in the evening, then becoming partly cloudy. Humid with lows in the mid-70s. South winds 5 to 10 miles an hour. Tuesday, partly sunny. Humid with highs in the mid-90s. South winds 5 to 10 miles an hour, increasing to 10 to 15 miles an hour in the afternoon. Tuesday night, partly cloudy. Humid with lows in the mid-70s. South winds around 10 miles an hour. And now the extended forecast. Wednesday, mostly sunny. A chance of showers with a slight chance of thunderstorms in the afternoon. Humid with highs in the lower 90s. South winds around 10 miles an hour. Chance of rain 30%. Heat index values up to 105. Wednesday night, mostly clear. A slight chance of showers in the evening, then a chance of showers after midnight. Lows in the lower 70s. Chance of rain 30%. Thursday, mostly sunny with a 40% chance of showers. Highs in the upper 80s. Thursday night, mostly clear in the evening, then becoming partly cloudy. A 20% chance of showers and thunderstorms. Lows in the mid-60s. Friday, partly sunny. Cooler with highs in the mid-70s. Friday night, partly cloudy. Lows in the mid-50s. Saturday, sunny. Highs in the lower 70s. Saturday night, mostly clear. Lows in the lower 50s. Sunday, sunny. Highs in the mid-70s. The forecast key messages for North and Central Texas. Above average temperatures will continue early this week, with heat indices approaching 100 degrees on Tuesday and Wednesday. Isolated afternoon thunderstorms will be possible for portions of North and Central Texas on Monday and Tuesday, with better chances south of I-20. Precipitation chances increase Wednesday and continue through the end of the week. A cold front arriving Friday looks to bring much cooler temperatures in for the weekend. The spotter information statement for North and Central Texas. Spotter activation is not expected at this time. The Dallas-Fort Worth climate summary for yesterday, October 11, 2026. Yesterday's high temperature was 91 degrees and the low 70 degrees. No precipitation fell yesterday, which leaves the monthly total at 3.84 inches. The total precipitation for the year still stands at 26.62 inches. There were no heating degree days yesterday, and there were 16 cooling degree days yesterday. The normal high temperature for today is 80 degrees, and the normal low is 59. The record high for today is 97, which occurred in 1979.

and the record low is 35, which occurred in 1977. Sunrise today is at 7:30 a.m. and sunset is at 6:58 p.m. The ultraviolet index forecast for October 12th is 7, or high. The current time is 7:26 a.m. Central Daylight Time. 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The following reports of weather temperature and wind were made at 7 a.m. DFW Airport, mostly cloudy, 72, dew point 67, relative humidity 84%, wind south at 8, pressure 30.01 inches and rising. Dallas Love Field, partly cloudy, 72, southeast at 7. Fort Worth Meacham, clear, 71, south at 9. Arlington, partly cloudy, 71, southeast at 6. McKinney, clear, 67, south at 8. Denton, clear, 70, south at 9. Elsewhere around the region, Wichita Falls, clear, 68, south at 10. Abilene, clear, 69, south at 10. Waco, clear, 69, southeast at 8. Tyler, clear, 66, south at 5. Once again at 7 a.m., DFW Airport, mostly cloudy, 72, south at 8. Now let's check on your local forecast for the Dallas-Fort Worth Metroplex. Today, mostly sunny. Highs in the lower 90s. South winds 10 to 15 miles an hour. Tonight, mostly clear in the evening, then becoming partly cloudy. Humid with lows in the mid-70s. South winds 5 to 10 miles an hour. Tuesday, partly sunny. Humid with highs in the mid-90s. South winds 5 to 10 miles an hour, increasing to 10 to 15 miles an hour in the afternoon. Tuesday night, partly cloudy. Humid with lows in the mid-70s. South winds around 10 miles an hour. And now the extended forecast. Wednesday, mostly sunny. A chance of showers with a slight chance of thunderstorms in the afternoon. Humid with highs in the lower 90s. South winds around 10 miles an hour. Chance of rain 30%. Heat index values up to 105. Wednesday night, mostly clear. A slight chance of showers in the evening, then a chance of showers after midnight. Lows in the lower 70s. Chance of rain 30%. Thursday, mostly sunny with a 40% chance of showers. Highs in the upper 80s. Thursday night, mostly clear in the evening, then becoming partly cloudy. A 20% chance of showers and thunderstorms. Lows in the mid-60s. Friday, partly sunny. Cooler with highs in the mid-70s. Friday night, partly cloudy. Lows in the mid-50s. Saturday, sunny. Highs in the lower 70s. Saturday night, mostly clear. Lows in the lower 50s. Sunday, sunny. Highs in the mid-70s. The forecast key messages for North and Central Texas. Above average temperatures will continue early this week, with heat indices approaching 100 degrees on Tuesday and Wednesday. Isolated afternoon thunderstorms will be possible for portions of North and Central Texas on Monday and Tuesday, with better chances south of I-20. Precipitation chances increase Wednesday and continue through the end of the week. A cold front arriving Friday looks to bring much cooler temperatures in for the weekend. The spotter information statement for North and Central Texas. Spotter activation is not expected at this time. The Dallas-Fort Worth climate summary for yesterday, October 11, 2026. Yesterday's high temperature was 91 degrees and the low 70 degrees. No precipitation fell yesterday, which leaves the monthly total at 3.84 inches. The total precipitation for the year still stands at 26.62 inches. There were no heating degree days yesterday and there were 16 cooling degree days yesterday. The normal high temperature for today is 80 degrees and the normal low is 59. The record high for today is 97, which occurred in 1979, and the record low is 35, which occurred in 1977.

sunrise today is at 7:30 a.m. and sunset is at 6:58 p.m. The ultraviolet index forecast for October 12th is 7, or high. The current time is 7:31 a.m. Central Daylight Time. 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The following reports of weather temperature and wind were made at 7 a.m. DFW Airport, mostly cloudy, 72, dew point 67, relative humidity 84%, wind south at 8, pressure 30.01 inches and rising. Dallas Love Field, partly cloudy, 72, southeast at 7. Fort Worth Meacham, clear, 71, south at 9. Arlington, partly cloudy, 71, southeast at 6. McKinney, clear, 67, south at 8. Denton, clear, 70, south at 9. Elsewhere around the region, Wichita Falls, clear, 68, south at 10. Abilene, clear, 69, south at 10. Waco, clear, 69, southeast at 8. Tyler, clear, 66, south at 5. Once again at 7 a.m., DFW Airport, mostly cloudy, 72, south at 8. Now let's check on your local forecast for the Dallas-Fort Worth Metroplex. Today, mostly sunny. Highs in the lower 90s. South winds 10 to 15 miles an hour. Metroplex, today, mostly sunny. Highs in the lower 90s. South winds 10 to 15 miles an hour. Tonight, mostly clear in the evening, then becoming partly cloudy. Humid with lows in the mid-70s. South winds 5 to 10 miles an hour. Tuesday, partly sunny. Humid with highs in the mid-90s. South winds 5 to 10 miles an hour, increasing to 10 to 15 miles an hour in the afternoon. Tuesday night, partly cloudy. Humid with lows in the mid-70s. South winds around 10 miles an hour. And now the extended forecast. Wednesday, mostly sunny. A chance of showers with a slight chance of thunderstorms in the afternoon. Humid with highs in the lower 90s. South winds around 10 miles an hour. Chance of rain 30%. Heat index values up to 105. Wednesday night, mostly clear. A slight chance of showers in the evening, then a chance of showers after midnight. Lows in the lower 70s. Chance of rain 30%. Thursday, mostly sunny with a 40% chance of showers. Highs in the upper 80s. Thursday night, mostly clear in the evening, then becoming partly cloudy. A 20% chance of showers and thunderstorms. Lows in the mid-60s. Friday, partly sunny. Cooler with highs in the mid-70s. Friday night, partly cloudy. Lows in the mid-50s. Saturday, sunny. Highs in the lower 70s. Saturday night, mostly clear. Lows in the lower 50s. Sunday, sunny. Highs in the mid-70s. The forecast key messages for North and Central Texas. Above average temperatures will continue early this week, with heat indices approaching 100 degrees on Tuesday and Wednesday. Isolated afternoon thunderstorms will be possible for portions of North and Central Texas on Monday and Tuesday, with better chances south of I-20. Precipitation chances increase Wednesday and continue through the end of the week. A cold front arriving Friday looks to bring much cooler temperatures in for the weekend. The spotter information statement for North and Central Texas. Spotter activation is not expected at this time. The Dallas-Fort Worth climate summary for yesterday, October 11, 2026. Yesterday's high temperature was 91 degrees and the low 70 degrees. No precipitation fell yesterday, which leaves the monthly total at 3.84 inches. The total precipitation for the year still stands at 26.62 inches. There were no heating degree days yesterday and there were 16 cooling degree days yesterday. The normal high temperature for today is 80 degrees, and the normal low is 59. The record high for today is 97, which occurred in 1979, and the record

The ultraviolet index forecast for October 12th is 7 or high. The current time is 7:46 a.m. Central Daylight Time. 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The following reports of weather temperature and wind were made at 7 a.m. DFW Airport, mostly cloudy, 72, dew point 67, relative humidity 84%, wind south at 8, pressure 30.01 inches and rising. Dallas Love Field, partly cloudy, 72, southeast at 7. Fort Worth Meacham, clear, 71, south at 9. Arlington, partly cloudy, 71, southeast at 6. McKinney, clear, 67, south at 8. Denton, clear, 70, south at 9. Elsewhere around the region, Wichita Falls, clear, 68, south at 10. Abilene, clear, 69, south at 10. Waco, clear, 69, southeast at 8. Tyler, clear, 66, south at 5. Once again at 7 a.m., DFW Airport, mostly cloudy, 72, south at 8. Now let's check on your local forecast for the Dallas-Fort Worth Metroplex. Today, mostly sunny. Highs in the lower 90s. South winds 10 to 15 miles an hour. Tonight, mostly clear in the evening, then becoming partly cloudy. Humid with lows in the mid-70s. South winds 5 to 10 miles an hour. Tuesday, partly sunny. Humid with highs in the mid-90s. South winds 5 to 10 miles an hour, increasing to 10 to 15 miles an hour in the afternoon. Tuesday night, partly cloudy. Humid with lows in the mid-70s. South winds around 10 miles an hour. And now the extended forecast. Wednesday, mostly sunny. A chance of showers with a slight chance of thunderstorms in the afternoon. Humid with highs in the lower 90s. South winds around 10 miles an hour. Chance of rain 30%. Heat index values up to 105. Wednesday night, mostly clear. A slight chance of showers in the evening, then a chance of showers after midnight. Lows in the lower 70s. Chance of rain 30%. Thursday, mostly sunny with a 40% chance of showers. Highs in the upper 80s. Thursday night, mostly clear in the evening, then becoming partly cloudy. A 20% chance of showers and thunderstorms. Lows in the mid-60s. Friday, partly sunny. Cooler with highs in the mid-70s. Friday night, partly cloudy. Lows in the mid-50s. Saturday, sunny. Highs in the lower 70s. Saturday night, mostly clear. Lows in the lower 50s. Sunday, sunny. Highs in the mid-70s. The forecast key messages for North and Central Texas. Above average temperatures will continue early this week, with heat indices approaching 100 degrees on Tuesday and Wednesday. Isolated afternoon thunderstorms will be possible for portions of North and Central Texas on Monday and Tuesday, with better chances south of I-20. Precipitation chances increase Wednesday and continue through the end of the week. A cold front arriving Friday looks to bring much cooler temperatures in for the weekend. The spotter information statement for North and Central Texas. Spotter activation is not expected at this time. The Dallas-Fort Worth climate summary for yesterday, October 11, 2026. Yesterday's high temperature was 91 degrees and the low 70 degrees. No precipitation fell yesterday, which leaves the monthly total at 3.84 inches. The total precipitation for the year still stands at 26.62 inches. There were no heating degree days yesterday and there were 16 cooling degree days yesterday. The normal high temperature for today is 80 degrees and the normal low is 59. The record high for today is 97, which occurred in 1979, and the record low is 35, which occurred in 1977. Sunrise today is at 7:30 a.m. and sunset is at 6:58 p.m. The ultraviolet index forecast for October 12th is 7, or high.

The current time is 7:51 a.m. Central Daylight Time. 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The following reports of weather temperature and wind were made at 7 a.m. DFW Airport, mostly cloudy, 72, dew point 67, relative humidity 84%, wind south at 8, pressure 30.01 inches and rising. Dallas Love Field, partly cloudy, 72, southeast at 7. Fort Worth Meacham, clear, 71, south at 9. Arlington, partly cloudy, 71, southeast at 6. McKinney, clear, 67, south at 8. Denton, clear, 70, south at 9. Elsewhere around the region, Wichita Falls, clear, 68, south at 10. Abilene, clear, 69, south at 10. Waco, clear, 69, southeast at 8. Tyler, clear, 66, south at 5. Once again at 7 a.m., DFW Airport, mostly cloudy, 72, south at 8. Now let's check on your local forecast for the Dallas-Fort Worth Metroplex. Today, mostly sunny. Highs in the lower 90s. South winds 10 to 15 miles an hour. Tonight, mostly clear in the evening, then becoming partly cloudy. Humid with lows in the mid-70s. South winds 5 to 10 miles an hour. Tuesday, partly sunny. Humid with highs in the mid-90s. South winds 5 to 10 miles an hour, increasing to 10 to 15 miles an hour in the afternoon. Tuesday night, partly cloudy. Humid with lows in the mid-70s. South winds around 10 miles an hour. And now the extended forecast. Wednesday, mostly sunny. A chance of showers with a slight chance of thunderstorms in the afternoon. Humid with highs in the lower 90s. South winds around 10 miles an hour. Chance of rain 30%. Heat index values up to 105. Wednesday night, mostly clear. A slight chance of showers in the evening, then a chance of showers after midnight. Lows in the lower 70s. Chance of rain 30%. Thursday, mostly sunny with a 40% chance of showers. Highs in the upper 80s. Thursday night, mostly clear in the evening, then becoming partly cloudy. A 20% chance of showers and thunderstorms. Lows in the mid-60s. Friday, partly sunny. Cooler with highs in the mid-70s. Friday night, partly cloudy. Lows in the mid-50s. Saturday, sunny. Highs in the lower 70s. Saturday night, mostly clear. Lows in the lower 50s. Sunday, sunny. Highs in the mid-70s. The forecast key messages for North and Central Texas. Above average temperatures will continue early this week, with heat indices approaching 100 degrees on Tuesday and Wednesday. Isolated afternoon thunderstorms will be possible for portions of North and Central Texas on Monday and Tuesday, with better chances south of I-20. Precipitation chances increase Wednesday and continue through the end of the week. A cold front arriving Friday looks to bring much cooler temperatures in for the weekend. The spotter information statement for North and Central Texas. Spotter activation is not expected at this time. The Dallas-Fort Worth climate summary for yesterday, October 11, 2026. Yesterday's high temperature was 91 degrees and the low 70 degrees. No precipitation fell yesterday, which leaves the monthly total at 3.84 inches. The total precipitation for the year still stands at 26.62 inches. There were no heating degree days yesterday, and there were 16 cooling degree days yesterday. The normal high temperature for today is 80 degrees, and the normal low is 59. The record high for today is 97, which occurred in 1979, and the record low is 35, which occurred in 1977. Sunrise today is at 7:30 a.m. and sunset is at 6:58 p.m. The ultraviolet index forecast for October 12 is 7, or high. The current time is 7:56 a.m. Central Daylight.

Denton, clear, 70, south at 9. Elsewhere around the region, Wichita Falls, clear, 68, south at 10. Abilene, clear, 69, south at 10. Waco, clear, 69, southeast at 8. Tyler, clear, 66, south at 5. Once again at 7 a.m., DFW Airport, mostly cloudy, 72, south at 8. Now let's check on your local forecast for the Dallas-Fort Worth Metroplex. Today, mostly sunny. Highs in the lower 90s. South winds 10 to 15 miles an hour. Tonight, mostly clear in the evening, then becoming partly cloudy. Humid with lows in the mid-70s. South winds 5 to 10 miles an hour. Tuesday, partly sunny. Humid with highs in the mid-90s. South winds 5 to 10 miles an hour, increasing to 10 to 15 miles an hour in the afternoon. Tuesday night, partly cloudy. Humid with lows in the mid-70s. South winds around 10 miles an hour. And now the extended forecast. Wednesday, mostly sunny. A chance of showers with a slight chance of thunderstorms in the afternoon. Humid with highs in the lower 90s. South winds around 10 miles an hour. Chance of rain 30%. Heat index values up to 105. Wednesday night, mostly clear. A slight chance of showers in the evening, then a chance of showers after midnight. Lows in the lower 70s. Chance of rain 30%. Thursday, mostly sunny with a 40% chance of showers. Highs in the upper 80s. Thursday night, mostly clear in the evening, then becoming partly cloudy. A 20% chance of showers and thunderstorms. Lows in the mid-60s. Friday, partly sunny. Cooler with highs in the mid-70s. Friday night, partly cloudy. Lows in the mid-50s. Saturday, sunny. Highs in the lower 70s. Saturday night, mostly clear. Lows in the lower 50s. Sunday, sunny. Highs in the mid-70s. The forecast key messages for North and Central Texas. Above average temperatures will continue early this week, with heat indices approaching 100 degrees on Tuesday and Wednesday. Isolated afternoon thunderstorms will be possible for portions of North and Central Texas on Monday and Tuesday, with better chances south of I-20. Precipitation chances increase Wednesday and continue through the end of the week. A cold front arriving Friday looks to bring much cooler temperatures in for the weekend. The spotter information statement for North and Central Texas. Spotter activation is not expected at this time. The Dallas-Fort Worth climate summary for yesterday, October 11, 2026. Yesterday's high temperature was 91 degrees and the low 70 degrees. No precipitation fell yesterday, which leaves the monthly total at 3.84 inches. The total precipitation for the year still stands at 26.62 inches. There were no heating degree days yesterday and there were 16 cooling degree days yesterday. The normal high temperature for today is 80 degrees and the normal low is 59. The record high for today is 97, which occurred in 1979, and the record low is 35, which occurred in 1977. Sunrise today is at 7:30 a.m. and sunset is at 6:58 p.m. The ultraviolet index forecast for October 12 is 7, or high. The current time is 8:01 a.m. Central Daylight Time. 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The following reports of weather temperature and wind were made at 7 a.m. DFW Airport, mostly cloudy, 72, dew point 67, relative humidity 84%, wind south at 8, pressure 30.01 inches and rising. Dallas Love Field, partly cloudy, 72, southeast at 7. Fort Worth Meacham, clear, 71, south at 9. Arlington, partly cloudy, 71, southeast at 6. McKinney, clear, 67, south at 8. Denton, clear, 70, south at 9. Elsewhere around the region,

Wichita Falls, clear, 68, south at 10. Abilene, clear, 69, south at 10. Waco, clear, 69, southeast at 8. Tyler, clear, 66, south at 5. Once again at 7 a.m., DFW Airport, mostly cloudy, 72, south at 8. The following reports of weather temperature and wind were made at 8 a.m. DFW Airport, mostly cloudy, 71, dew point 67, relative humidity 87%, wind south at 9, pressure 30.02 inches and steady. Dallas Love Field, partly cloudy, 72, south at 8. Fort Worth Meacham, partly cloudy, 70, southeast at 7. Arlington, clear, 69, east at 5. McKinney, clear, 68, south at 5. Denton, clear, 70, southeast at 9. Elsewhere around the region, Wichita Falls, clear, 67, south at 10. Abilene, clear, 69, south at 14. Waco, partly cloudy, 70, southeast at 7. Tyler, clear, 67, southeast at 5. Once again at 8 a.m., DFW Airport, mostly cloudy, 71, south at 9. Now let's check on your local forecast for the Dallas-Fort Worth Metroplex. Today, mostly sunny. Highs in the lower 90s. South winds 10 to 15 miles an hour. Tonight, mostly clear in the evening, then becoming partly cloudy. Humid with lows in the mid-70s. South winds 5 to 10 miles an hour. Tuesday, partly sunny. Humid with highs in the mid-90s. South winds 5 to 10 miles an hour, increasing to 10 to 15 miles an hour in the afternoon. Tuesday night, partly cloudy. Humid with lows in the mid-70s. South winds around 10 miles an hour. And now the extended forecast. Wednesday, mostly sunny. A chance of showers with a slight chance of thunderstorms in the afternoon. Humid with highs in the lower 90s. South winds around 10 miles an hour. Chance of rain 30%. Heat index values up to 105. Wednesday night, mostly clear. A slight chance of showers in the evening, then a chance of showers after midnight. Lows in the lower 70s. Chance of rain 30%. Thursday, mostly sunny with a 40% chance of showers. Highs in the upper 80s. Thursday night, mostly clear in the evening, then becoming partly cloudy. A 20% chance of showers and thunderstorms. Lows in the mid-60s. Friday, partly sunny. Cooler with highs in the mid-70s. Friday night, partly cloudy. Lows in the mid-50s. Saturday, sunny. Highs in the lower 70s. Saturday night, mostly clear. Lows in the lower 50s. Sunday, sunny. Highs in the mid-70s. The forecast key messages for North and Central Texas. Above average temperatures will continue early this week, with heat indices approaching 100 degrees on Tuesday and Wednesday. Isolated afternoon thunderstorms will be possible for portions of North and Central Texas on Monday and Tuesday, with better chances south of I-20. Precipitation chances increase Wednesday and continue through the end of the week. A cold front arriving Friday looks to bring much cooler temperatures in for the weekend. The spotter information statement for North and Central Texas. Spotter activation is not expected at this time. The Dallas-Fort Worth climate summary for yesterday, October 11, 2026. Yesterday's high temperature was 91 degrees and the low 70 degrees. No precipitation fell yesterday, which leaves the monthly total at 3.84 inches. The total precipitation for the year still stands at 26.62 inches. There were no heating degree days yesterday and there were 16 cooling degree days yesterday. The normal high temperature for today is 80 degrees, and the normal low is 59. The record high for today is 97, which occurred in 1979, and the record low is 35, which occurred in 1977. Sunrise today is at 7:30 a.m. and sunset is at 6:58 p.m. The ultraviolet index forecast for October 12th.

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The current time is 8:07 a.m. Central Daylight Time. 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The following reports of weather temperature and wind were made at 8 a.m. DFW Airport, mostly cloudy, 71, dew point 67, relative humidity 87%, wind south at 9, pressure 30.02 inches and steady. Dallas Love Field, partly cloudy, 72, south at 8. Fort Worth Meacham, partly cloudy, 70, southeast at 7. Arlington, clear, 69, east at 5. McKinney, clear, 68, south at 5. Denton, clear, 70, southeast at 9. Elsewhere around the region, Wichita Falls, clear, 67, south at 10. Abilene, clear, 69, south at 14. Waco, partly cloudy, 70, southeast at 7. Tyler, clear, 67, southeast at 5. Once again at 8 a.m., DFW Airport, mostly cloudy, 71, south at 9. Now let's check on your local forecast for the Dallas-Fort Worth Metroplex. Today, mostly sunny. Highs in the lower 90s. South winds 10 to 15 miles an hour. Tonight, mostly clear in the evening, then becoming partly cloudy. Humid with lows in the mid-70s. South winds 5 to 10 miles an hour. Tuesday, partly sunny. Humid with highs in the mid-90s. South winds 5 to 10 miles an hour, increasing to 10 to 15 miles an hour in the afternoon. Tuesday night, partly cloudy. Humid with lows in the mid-70s. South winds around 10 miles an hour. And now the extended forecast. Wednesday, mostly sunny. A chance of showers with a slight chance of thunderstorms in the afternoon. Humid with highs in the lower 90s. South winds around 10 miles an hour. Chance of rain 30%. Heat index values up to 105. Wednesday night, mostly clear. A slight chance of showers in the evening, then a chance of showers after midnight. Lows in the lower 70s. Chance of rain 30%. Thursday, mostly sunny with a 40% chance of showers. Highs in the upper 80s. Thursday night, mostly clear in the evening, then becoming partly cloudy. A 20% chance of showers and thunderstorms. Lows in the mid-60s. Friday, partly sunny. Cooler with highs in the mid-70s. Friday night, partly cloudy. Lows in the mid-50s. Saturday, sunny. Highs in the lower 70s. Saturday night, mostly clear. Lows in the lower 50s. Sunday, sunny. Highs in the mid-70s. The forecast key messages for North and Central Texas. Above average temperatures will continue early this week, with heat indices approaching 100 degrees on Tuesday and Wednesday. Isolated afternoon thunderstorms will be possible for portions of North and Central Texas on Monday and Tuesday, with better chances south of I-20. Precipitation chances increase Wednesday and continue through the end of the week. A cold front arriving Friday looks to bring much cooler temperatures in for the weekend. The spotter information statement for North and Central Texas. Spotter activation is not expected at this time. The Dallas-Fort Worth climate summary for yesterday, October 11, 2026. Yesterday's high temperature was 91 degrees and the low 70 degrees. No precipitation fell yesterday, which leaves the monthly total at 3.84 inches. The total precipitation for the year still stands at 26.62 inches. There were no heating degree days yesterday and there were 16 cooling degree days yesterday. The normal high temperature for today is 80 degrees and the normal low is 59. The record high for today is 97, which occurred in 1979, and the record low is 35, which occurred in 1977. Sunrise today is at 7:30 a.m. and sunset is at 6:58 p.m. The ultraviolet index forecast for October 12th is 7, or high. The current time is 8:12.

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The following reports of weather temperature and wind were made at 8 a.m. DFW Airport, mostly cloudy, 71, dew point 67, relative humidity 87%, wind south at 9, pressure 30.02 inches and steady. Dallas Love Field, partly cloudy, 72, south at 8. Fort Worth Meacham, mostly cloudy, 71, southeast at 7. Arlington, clear, 69, east at 5. McKinney, clear, 68, south at 5. Denton, clear, 70, southeast at 9. Elsewhere around the region, Wichita Falls, clear, 67, south at 10. Abilene, clear, 69, south at 14. Waco, partly cloudy, 70, southeast at 7. Tyler, clear, 67, southeast at 5. Once again at 8 a.m., DFW Airport, mostly cloudy, 71, south at 9. Now let's check on your local forecast for the Dallas-Fort Worth Metroplex. Today, mostly sunny. Highs in the lower 90s. South winds 10 to 15 miles an hour. Tonight, mostly clear in the evening, then becoming partly cloudy. Humid with lows in the mid-70s. South winds 5 to 10 miles an hour. Tuesday, partly sunny. Humid with highs in the mid-90s. South winds 5 to 10 miles an hour, increasing to 10 to 15 miles an hour in the afternoon. Tuesday night, partly cloudy. Humid with lows in the mid-70s. South winds around 10 miles an hour. And now the extended forecast. Wednesday, mostly sunny. A chance of showers with a slight chance of thunderstorms in the afternoon. Humid with highs in the lower 90s. South winds around 10 miles an hour. Chance of rain 30%. Heat index values up to 105. Wednesday night, mostly clear. A slight chance of showers in the evening, then a chance of showers after midnight. Lows in the lower 70s. Chance of rain 30%. Thursday, mostly sunny with a 40% chance of showers. Highs in the upper 80s. Thursday night, mostly clear in the evening, then becoming partly cloudy. A 20% chance of showers and thunderstorms. Lows in the mid-60s. Friday, partly sunny. Cooler with highs in the mid-70s. Friday night, partly cloudy. Lows in the mid-50s. Saturday, sunny. Highs in the lower 70s. Saturday night, mostly clear. Lows in the lower 50s. Sunday, sunny. Highs in the mid-70s. The forecast key messages for North and Central Texas. Above average temperatures will continue early this week, with heat indices approaching 100 degrees on Tuesday and Wednesday. Isolated afternoon thunderstorms will be possible for portions of North and Central Texas on Monday and Tuesday, with better chances south of I-20. Precipitation chances increase Wednesday and continue through the end of the week. A cold front arriving Friday looks to bring much cooler temperatures in for the weekend. The spotter information statement for North and Central Texas. Spotter activation is not expected at this time. The Dallas-Fort Worth climate summary for yesterday, October 11, 2026. Yesterday's high temperature was 91 degrees and the low 70 degrees. No precipitation fell yesterday, which leaves the monthly total at 3.84 inches. The total precipitation for the year still stands at 26.62 inches. There were no heating degree days yesterday and there were 16 cooling degree days yesterday. The normal high temperature for today is 80 degrees and the normal low is 59. The record high for today is 97, which occurred in 1979, and the record low is 35, which occurred in 1977. Sunrise today is at 7:30 a.m. and sunset is at 6:58 p.m. The ultraviolet index forecast for October 12 is 7, or high. The current time is 8:17 a.m. Central Daylight Time. 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

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The following reports of weather temperature and wind were made at 8 a.m. DFW Airport, mostly cloudy, 71, dew point 67, relative humidity 87%, wind south at 9, pressure 30.02 inches and steady. Dallas Love Field, partly cloudy, 72, south at 8. Fort Worth Meacham, mostly cloudy, 71, southeast at 7. Arlington, clear, 69, east at 5. McKinney, clear, 68, south at 5. Denton, clear, 70, southeast at 9. Elsewhere around the region, Wichita Falls, clear, 67, south at 10. Abilene, clear, 69, south at 14. Waco, partly cloudy, 70, southeast at 7. Tyler, clear, 67, southeast at 5. Once again at 8 a.m., DFW Airport, mostly cloudy, 71, south at 9. Now let's check on your local forecast for the Dallas-Fort Worth Metroplex. Today, mostly sunny. Highs in the lower 90s. South winds 10 to 15 miles an hour. Tonight, mostly clear in the evening, then becoming partly cloudy. Humid with lows in the mid-70s. South winds 5 to 10 miles an hour. Tuesday, partly sunny. Humid with highs in the mid-90s. South winds 5 to 10 miles an hour, increasing to 10 to 15 miles an hour in the afternoon. Tuesday night, partly cloudy. Humid with lows in the mid-70s. South winds around 10 miles an hour. And now the extended forecast. Wednesday, mostly sunny. A chance of showers with a slight chance of thunderstorms in the afternoon. Humid with highs in the lower 90s. South winds around 10 miles an hour. Chance of rain 30%. Heat index values up to 105. Wednesday night, mostly clear. A slight chance of showers in the evening, then a chance of showers after midnight. Lows in the lower 70s. Chance of rain 30%. Thursday, mostly sunny with a 40% chance of showers. Highs in the upper 80s. Thursday night, mostly clear in the evening, then becoming partly cloudy. A 20% chance of showers and thunderstorms. Lows in the mid-60s. Friday, partly sunny. Cooler with highs in the mid-70s. Friday night, partly cloudy. Lows in the mid-50s. Saturday, sunny. Highs in the lower 70s. Saturday night, mostly clear. Lows in the lower 50s. Sunday, sunny. Highs in the mid-70s. The forecast key messages for North and Central Texas. Above average temperatures will continue early this week, with heat indices approaching 100 degrees on Tuesday and Wednesday. Isolated afternoon thunderstorms will be possible for portions of North and Central Texas on Monday and Tuesday, with better chances south of I-20. Precipitation chances increase Wednesday and continue through the end of the week. A cold front arriving Friday looks to bring much cooler temperatures in for the weekend. The spotter information statement for North and Central Texas. Spotter activation is not expected at this time. The Dallas-Fort Worth climate summary for yesterday, October 11, 2026. Yesterday's high temperature was 91 degrees and the low 70 degrees. No precipitation fell yesterday, which leaves the monthly total at 3.84 inches. The total precipitation for the year still stands at 26.62 inches. There were no heating degree days yesterday and there were 16 cooling degree days yesterday. The normal high temperature for today is 80 degrees and the normal low is 59. The record high for today is 97, which occurred in 1979, and the record low is 35, which occurred in 1977. Sunrise today is at 7:30 a.m. and sunset is at 6:58 p.m. The ultraviolet index forecast for October 12 is 7, or high. The current time is 8:22 a.m. Central Daylight Time. 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

from KEC 56, serving the Dallas-Fort Worth listening area. The following reports of weather, temperature, and wind were made at 8 a.m. DFW Airport, mostly cloudy, 71, dew point 67, relative humidity 87%, wind south at 9, pressure 30.02 inches and steady. Dallas Love Field, partly cloudy, 72, south at 8. Fort Worth Meacham, mostly cloudy, 71, southeast at 7. Arlington, clear, 69, east at 5. McKinney, clear, 68, south at 5. Denton, clear, 70, southeast at 9. Elsewhere around the region, Wichita Falls, clear, 67, south at 10. Abilene, clear, 69, south at 14. Waco, partly cloudy, 70, southeast at 7. Tyler, clear, 67, southeast at 5. Once again at 8 a.m., DFW Airport, mostly cloudy, 71, south at 9. Now let's check on your local forecast for the Dallas-Fort Worth Metroplex. Today, mostly sunny. Highs in the lower 90s. South winds 10 to 15 miles an hour. Tonight, mostly clear in the evening, then becoming partly cloudy. Humid with lows in the mid-70s. South winds 5 to 10 miles an hour. Tuesday, partly sunny. Humid with highs in the mid-90s. South winds 5 to 10 miles an hour, increasing to 10 to 15 miles an hour in the afternoon. Tuesday night, partly cloudy. Humid with lows in the mid-70s. South winds around 10 miles an hour. And now the extended forecast. Wednesday, mostly sunny. A chance of showers with a slight chance of thunderstorms in the afternoon. Humid with highs in the lower 90s. South winds around 10 miles an hour. Chance of rain 30%. Heat index values up to 105. Wednesday night, mostly clear. A slight chance of showers in the evening, then a chance of showers after midnight. Lows in the lower 70s. Chance of rain 30%. Thursday, mostly sunny with a 40% chance of showers. Highs in the upper 80s. Thursday night, mostly clear in the evening, then becoming partly cloudy. A 20% chance of showers and thunderstorms. Lows in the mid-60s. Friday, partly sunny. Cooler with highs in the mid-70s. Friday night, partly cloudy. Lows in the mid-50s. Saturday, sunny. Highs in the lower 70s. Saturday night, mostly clear. Lows in the lower 50s. Sunday, sunny. Highs in the mid-70s. The forecast key messages for North and Central Texas. Above average temperatures will continue early this week, with heat indices approaching 100 degrees on Tuesday and Wednesday. Isolated afternoon thunderstorms will be possible for portions of North and Central Texas on Monday and Tuesday, with better chances south of I-20. Precipitation chances increase Wednesday and continue through the end of the week. A cold front arriving Friday looks to bring much cooler temperatures in for the weekend. The spotter information statement for North and Central Texas. Spotter activation is not expected at this time. The Dallas-Fort Worth climate summary for yesterday, October 11, 2026. Yesterday's high temperature was 91 degrees and the low 70 degrees. No precipitation fell yesterday, which leaves the monthly total at 3.84 inches. The total precipitation for the year still stands at 26.62 inches. There were no heating degree days yesterday, and there were 16 cooling degree days yesterday. The normal high temperature for today is 80 degrees, and the normal low is 59. The record high for today is 97, which occurred in 1979, and the record low is 35, which occurred in 1977. Sunrise today is at 7:30 a.m. and sunset is at 6:58 p.m. The ultraviolet index forecast for October 12th is 7, or high. The current time is 8:26 a.m. Central Daylight Time. 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

The following reports of weather, temperature, and wind were made at 8 a.m. DFW Airport, mostly cloudy, 71, dew point 67, relative humidity 87%, wind south at 9, pressure 30.02 inches and steady. Dallas Love Field, partly cloudy, 72, south at 8. Fort Worth Meacham, mostly cloudy, 71, southeast at 7. Arlington, clear, 69, east at 5. McKinney, clear, 68, south at 5. Denton, clear, 70, southeast at 9. Elsewhere around the region, Wichita Falls, clear, 67, south at 10. Abilene, clear, 69, south at 14. Waco, partly cloudy, 70, southeast at 7. Tyler, clear, 67, southeast at 5. Once again at 8 a.m., DFW Airport, mostly cloudy, 71, south at 9. Now let's check on your local forecast for the Dallas-Fort Worth Metroplex. Today, mostly sunny. Highs in the lower 90s. South winds 10 to 15 miles an hour. Tonight, mostly clear in the evening, then becoming partly cloudy. Humid with lows in the mid-70s. South winds 5 to 10 miles an hour. Tuesday, partly sunny. Humid with highs in the mid-90s. South winds 5 to 10 miles an hour, increasing to 10 to 15 miles an hour in the afternoon. Tuesday night, partly cloudy. Humid with lows in the mid-70s. South winds around 10 miles an hour. And now the extended forecast. Wednesday, mostly sunny. A chance of showers with a slight chance of thunderstorms in the afternoon. Humid with highs in the lower 90s. South winds around 10 miles an hour. Chance of rain 30%. Heat index values up to 105. Wednesday night, mostly clear. A slight chance of showers in the evening, then a chance of showers after midnight. Lows in the lower 70s. Chance of rain 30%. Thursday, mostly sunny with a 40% chance of showers. Highs in the upper 80s. Thursday night, mostly clear in the evening, then becoming partly cloudy. A 20% chance of showers and thunderstorms. Lows in the mid-60s. Friday, partly sunny. Cooler with highs in the mid-70s. Friday night, partly cloudy. Lows in the mid-50s. Saturday, sunny. Highs in the lower 70s. Saturday night, mostly clear. Lows in the lower 50s. Sunday, sunny. Highs in the mid-70s. The forecast key messages for North and Central Texas. Above average temperatures will continue early this week, with heat indices approaching 100 degrees on Tuesday and Wednesday. Isolated afternoon thunderstorms will be possible for portions of North and Central Texas on Monday and Tuesday, with better chances south of I-20. Precipitation chances increase Wednesday and continue through the end of the week. A cold front arriving Friday looks to bring much cooler temperatures in for the weekend. The spotter information statement for North and Central Texas. Spotter activation is not expected at this time. The Dallas-Fort Worth climate summary for yesterday, October 11, 2026. Yesterday's high temperature was 91 degrees and the low 70 degrees. No precipitation fell yesterday, which leaves the monthly total at 3.84 inches. The total precipitation for the year still stands at 26.62 inches. There were no heating degree days yesterday and there were 16 cooling degree days yesterday. The normal high temperature for today is 80 degrees, and the normal low is 59. The record high for today is 97, which occurred in 1979, and the record low is 35, which occurred in 1977. Sunrise today is at 7:30 a.m. and sunset is at 6:58 p.m. The ultraviolet index forecast for October 12 is 7, or high. The current time is 8:31 a.m. Central Daylight Time. 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The following reports of weather, temperature, and wind

made at 8 a.m. DFW Airport, mostly cloudy, 71, dew point 67, relative humidity 87%, wind south at 9, pressure 30.02 inches and steady. Dallas Love Field, partly cloudy, 72, south at 8. Fort Worth Meacham, mostly cloudy, 71, southeast at 7. Arlington, clear, 69, east at 5. McKinney, clear, 68, south at 5. Denton, clear, 70, southeast at 9. Elsewhere around the region, Wichita Falls, clear, 67, south at 10. Abilene, clear, 69, south at 14. Waco, partly cloudy, 70, southeast at 7. Tyler, clear, 67, southeast at 5. Once again at 8 a.m., DFW Airport, mostly cloudy, 71, south at 9. Now let's check on your local forecast for the Dallas Southeast at 5. Once again at 8 a.m., DFW Airport, mostly cloudy, 71, south at 9. Now let's check on your local forecast for the Dallas-Fort Worth Metroplex. Today, mostly sunny. Highs in the lower 90s. South winds 10 to 15 miles an hour. Tonight, mostly clear in the evening, then becoming partly cloudy. Humid with lows in the mid-70s. South winds 5 to 10 miles an hour. Tuesday, partly sunny. Humid with highs in the mid-90s. South winds 5 to 10 miles an hour, increasing to 10 to 15 miles an hour in the afternoon. Tuesday night, partly cloudy. Humid with lows in the mid-70s. South winds around 10 miles an hour. And now the extended forecast. Wednesday, mostly sunny. A chance of showers with a slight chance of thunderstorms in the afternoon. Humid with highs in the lower 90s. South winds around 10 miles an hour. Chance of rain 30%. Heat index values up to 105. Wednesday night, mostly clear. A slight chance of showers in the evening, then a chance of showers after midnight. Lows in the lower 70s. Chance of rain 30%. Thursday, mostly sunny with a 40% chance of showers. Highs in the upper 80s. Thursday night, mostly clear in the evening, then becoming partly cloudy. A 20% chance of showers and thunderstorms. Lows in the mid-60s. Friday, partly sunny. Cooler with highs in the mid-70s. Friday night, partly cloudy. Lows in the mid-50s. Saturday, sunny. Highs in the lower 70s. Saturday night, mostly clear. Lows in the lower 50s. Sunday, sunny. Highs in the mid-70s. The forecast key messages for North and Central Texas. Above average temperatures will continue early this week, with heat indices approaching 100 degrees on Tuesday and Wednesday. Isolated afternoon thunderstorms will be possible for portions of North and Central Texas on Monday and Tuesday, with better chances south of I-20. Precipitation chances increase Wednesday and continue through the end of the week. A cold front arriving Friday looks to bring much cooler temperatures in for the weekend. The spotter information statement for North and Central Texas. Spotter activation is not expected at this time. The Dallas-Fort Worth climate summary for yesterday, October 11, 2026. Yesterday's high temperature was 91 degrees and the low 70 degrees. No precipitation fell yesterday, which leaves the monthly total at 3.84 inches. The total precipitation for the year still stands at 26.62 inches. There were no heating degree days yesterday and there were 16 cooling degree days yesterday. The normal high temperature for today is 80 degrees and the normal low is 59. The record high for today is 97, which occurred in 1979, and the record low is 35, which occurred in 1977. Sunrise today is at 7:30 a.m. and sunset is at 6:58 p.m. The ultraviolet index forecast for October 12th is 7, or high. The current time is 8:36 a.m. Central Daylight Time. 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

56, serving the Dallas-Fort Worth listening area. The following reports of weather, temperature, and wind were made at 8 a.m. DFW Airport, mostly cloudy, 71, dew point 67, relative humidity 87%, wind south at 9, pressure 30.02 inches and steady. Dallas Love Field, partly cloudy, 72, south at 8. Fort Worth Meacham, mostly cloudy, 71, southeast at 7. Arlington, clear, 69, east at 5. McKinney, clear, 68, south at 5. Denton, clear, 70, southeast at 9. Elsewhere around the region, Wichita Falls, clear, 67, south at 10. Abilene, clear, 69, south at 14. Waco, partly cloudy, 70, southeast at 7. Tyler, clear, 67, southeast at 5. Once again at 8 a.m., DFW Airport, mostly cloudy, 71, south at 9. Now let's check on your local forecast for the Dallas-Fort Worth Metroplex. Today, mostly sunny. Highs in the lower 90s. South winds 10 to 15 miles an hour. Tonight, mostly clear in the evening, then becoming partly cloudy. Humid with lows in the mid-70s. South winds 5 to 10 miles an hour. Tuesday, partly sunny. Humid with highs in the mid-90s. South winds 5 to 10 miles an hour, increasing to 10 to 15 miles an hour in the afternoon. Tuesday night, partly cloudy. Humid with lows in the mid-70s. South winds around 10 miles an hour. And now the extended forecast. Wednesday, mostly sunny. A chance of showers with a slight chance of thunderstorms in the afternoon. Humid with highs in the lower 90s. South winds around 10 miles an hour. Chance of rain 30%. Heat index values up to 105. Wednesday night, mostly clear. A slight chance of showers in the evening, then a chance of showers after midnight. Lows in the lower 70s. Chance of rain 30%. Thursday, mostly sunny with a 40% chance of showers. Highs in the upper 80s. Thursday night, mostly clear in the evening, then becoming partly cloudy. A 20% chance of showers and thunderstorms. Lows in the mid-60s. Friday, partly sunny. Cooler with highs in the mid-70s. Friday night, partly cloudy. Lows in the mid-50s. Saturday, sunny. Highs in the lower 70s. Saturday night, mostly clear. Lows in the lower 50s. Sunday, sunny. Highs in the mid-70s. The forecast key messages for North and Central Texas. Above average temperatures will continue early this week, with heat indices approaching 100 degrees on Tuesday and Wednesday. Isolated afternoon thunderstorms will be possible for portions of North and Central Texas on Monday and Tuesday, with better chances south of I-20. Precipitation chances increase Wednesday and continue through the end of the week. A cold front arriving Friday looks to bring much cooler temperatures in for the weekend. The spotter information statement for North and Central Texas. Spotter activation is not expected at this time. The Dallas-Fort Worth climate summary for yesterday, October 11, 2026. Yesterday's high temperature was 91 degrees and the low 70 degrees. No precipitation fell yesterday, which leaves the monthly total at 3.84 inches. The total precipitation for the year still stands at 26.62 inches. There were no heating degree days yesterday and there were 16 cooling degree days yesterday. The normal high temperature for today is 80 degrees and the normal low is 59. The record high for today is 97, which occurred in 1979, and the record low is 35, which occurred in 1977. Sunrise today is at 7:30 a.m. and sunset is at 6:58 p.m. The ultraviolet index forecast for October 12 is 7, or high. The current time is 8:41 a.m. Central Daylight Time. 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

1, dew point 67, relative humidity 87%, wind south at 9, pressure 30.02 inches and steady. Dallas Love Field, partly cloudy, 72, south at 8. Fort Worth Meacham, mostly cloudy, 71, southeast at 7. Arlington, clear, 69, east at 5. McKinney, clear, 68, south at 5. Denton, clear, 70, southeast at 9. Elsewhere around the region, Wichita Falls, clear, 67, south at 10. Abilene, clear, 69, south at 14. Waco, partly cloudy, 70, southeast at 7. Tyler, clear, 67, southeast at 5. Once again at 8 a.m., DFW Airport, mostly cloudy, 71, south at 9. Now let's check on your local forecast for the Dallas-Fort Worth Metroplex. Today, mostly sunny. Highs in the lower 90s. South winds 10 to 15 miles an hour. Tonight, mostly clear in the evening, then becoming partly cloudy. Humid with lows in the mid-70s. South winds 5 to 10 miles an hour. Tuesday, partly sunny. Humid with highs in the mid-90s. South winds 5 to 10 miles an hour, increasing to 10 to 15 miles an hour in the afternoon. Tuesday night, partly cloudy. Humid with lows in the mid-70s. South winds around 10 miles an hour. And now the extended forecast. Wednesday, mostly sunny. A chance of showers with a slight chance of thunderstorms in the afternoon. Humid with highs in the lower 90s. South winds around 10 miles an hour. Chance of rain 30%. Heat index values up to 105. Wednesday night, mostly clear. A slight chance of showers in the evening, then a chance of showers after midnight. Lows in the lower 70s. Chance of rain 30%. Thursday, mostly sunny with a 40% chance of showers. Highs in the upper 80s. Thursday night, mostly clear in the evening, then becoming partly cloudy. A 20% chance of showers and thunderstorms. Lows in the mid-60s. Friday, partly sunny. Cooler with highs in the mid-70s. Friday night, partly cloudy. Lows in the mid-50s. Saturday, sunny. Highs in the lower 70s. Saturday night, mostly clear. Lows in the lower 50s. Sunday, sunny. Highs in the mid-70s. The forecast key messages for North and Central Texas. Above average temperatures will continue early this week, with heat indices approaching 100 degrees on Tuesday and Wednesday. Isolated afternoon thunderstorms will be possible for portions of North and Central Texas on Monday and Tuesday, with better chances south of I-20. Precipitation chances increase Wednesday and continue through the end of the week. A cold front arriving Friday looks to bring much cooler temperatures in for the weekend. The spotter information statement for North and Central Texas. Spotter activation is not expected at this time. The Dallas-Fort Worth climate summary for yesterday, October 11, 2026. Yesterday's high temperature was 91 degrees and the low 70 degrees. No precipitation fell yesterday, which leaves the monthly total at 3.84 inches. The total precipitation for the year still stands at 26.62 inches. There were no heating degree days yesterday and there were 16 cooling degree days yesterday. The normal high temperature for today is 80 degrees and the normal low is 59. The record high for today is 97, which occurred in 1979, and the record low is 35, which occurred in 1977. Sunrise today is at 7:30 a.m. and sunset is at 6:58 p.m. The ultraviolet index forecast for October 12 is 7, or high. The current time is 8:56 a.m. Central Daylight Time. 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The following reports of weather temperature and wind were made at 8 a.m. DFW Airport, mostly cloudy, 71, dew point 67, relative humidity 87%.

Dallas-Fort Worth Metroplex. Today, mostly sunny. Highs in the lower 90s. South winds 10 to 15 miles an hour. Tonight, mostly clear in the evening, then becoming partly cloudy. Humid with lows in the mid-70s. South winds 5 to 10 miles an hour. Tuesday, partly sunny. Humid with highs in the mid-90s. South winds 5 to 10 miles an hour, increasing to 10 to 15 miles an hour in the afternoon. Tuesday night, partly cloudy. Humid with lows in the mid-70s. South winds around 10 miles an hour. And now the extended forecast. Wednesday, mostly sunny. A chance of showers with a slight chance of thunderstorms in the afternoon. Humid with highs in the lower 90s. South winds around 10 miles an hour. Chance of rain 30%. Heat index values up to 105. Wednesday night, mostly clear. A slight chance of showers in the evening, then a chance of showers after midnight. Lows in the lower 70s. Chance of rain 30%. Thursday, mostly sunny with a 40% chance of showers. Highs in the upper 80s. Thursday night, mostly clear in the evening, then becoming partly cloudy. A 20% chance of showers and thunderstorms. Lows in the mid-60s. Friday, partly sunny. Cooler with highs in the mid-70s. Friday night, partly cloudy. Lows in the mid-50s. Saturday, sunny. Highs in the lower 70s. Saturday night, mostly clear. Lows in the lower 50s. Sunday, sunny. Highs in the mid-70s. The forecast key messages for North and Central Texas. Above average temperatures will continue early this week, with heat indices approaching 100 degrees on Tuesday and Wednesday. Isolated afternoon thunderstorms will be possible for portions of North and Central Texas on Monday and Tuesday, with better chances south of I-20. Precipitation chances increase Wednesday and continue through the end of the week. A cold front arriving Friday looks to bring much cooler temperatures in for the weekend. The spotter information statement for North and Central Texas. Spotter activation is not expected at this time. The Dallas-Fort Worth climate summary for yesterday, October 11, 2026. Yesterday's high temperature was 91 degrees and the low 70 degrees. No precipitation fell yesterday, which leaves the monthly total at 3.84 inches. The total precipitation for the year still stands at 26.62 inches. There were no heating degree days yesterday and there were 16 cooling degree days yesterday. The normal high temperature for today is 80 degrees and the normal low is 59. The record high for today is 97, which occurred in 1979, and the record low is 35, which occurred in 1977. Sunrise today is at 7:30 a.m. and sunset is at 6:58 p.m. The ultraviolet index forecast for October 12 is 7, or high. The current time is 9:01 a.m. Central Daylight Time. 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The following reports of weather temperature and wind were made at 8 a.m. DFW Airport, mostly cloudy, 71, dew point 67, relative humidity 87%, wind south at 9, pressure 30.02 inches and steady. Dallas Love Field, partly cloudy, 72, south at 8. Fort Worth Meacham, mostly cloudy, 71, southeast at 7. Arlington, clear, 69, east at 5. McKinney, clear, 68, south at 5. Denton, clear, 70, southeast at 9. Elsewhere around the region, Wichita Falls, clear, 67, south at 10. Abilene, clear, 69, south at 14. Waco, partly cloudy, 70, southeast at 7. Tyler, clear, 67, southeast at 5. Once again at 8 a.m., DFW Airport, mostly cloudy, 71, south at 9. The following reports of weather temperature and wind were made at 9 a.m. DFW Airport, mostly sunny.

73, dew point 68, relative humidity 84%, wind south at 9, pressure 30.02 inches and steady. Dallas Love Field, mostly sunny, 73, southeast at 7. Fort Worth Meacham, cloudy, 73, southeast at 7. Arlington, sunny, 72, southeast at 8. McKinney, mostly sunny, 73, south at 10. Denton, partly sunny, 73, south at 12. Elsewhere around the region, Wichita Falls, sunny, 72, south at 16. Abilene, sunny, 72, south at 17. Waco, cloudy, 73, south at 8. Tyler, sunny, 72, south at 9. Once again at 9 a.m., DFW Airport, mostly sunny, 73, south at 9. The following reports of weather temperature and wind were made at 9 a.m. DFW Airport, mostly sunny, 73, dew point 68, relative humidity 84%, wind south at 9, pressure 30.02 inches and steady. Dallas Love Field, mostly sunny, 73, southeast at 7. Fort Worth Meacham, cloudy, 73, southeast at 7. Arlington, sunny, 72, southeast at 8. McKinney, mostly sunny, 73, south at 10. Denton, partly sunny, 73, south at 12. Elsewhere around the region, Wichita Falls, sunny, 72, south at 16. Abilene, sunny, 72, south at 17. Waco, cloudy, 73, south at 8. Tyler, sunny, 72, south at 9. Once again at 9 a.m., DFW Airport, mostly sunny, 73, south at 9. Now let's check on your local forecast for the Dallas-Fort Worth Metroplex. Today, mostly sunny. Highs in the lower 90s. South winds 10 to 15 miles an hour. Tonight, mostly clear in the evening, then becoming partly cloudy. Humid with lows in the mid-70s. South winds 5 to 10 miles an hour. Tuesday, partly sunny. Humid with highs in the mid-90s. South winds 5 to 10 miles an hour, increasing to 10 to 15 miles an hour in the afternoon. Tuesday night, partly cloudy. Humid with lows in the mid-70s. South winds around 10 miles an hour. And now the extended forecast. Wednesday, mostly sunny. A chance of showers with a slight chance of thunderstorms in the afternoon. Humid with highs in the lower 90s. South winds around 10 miles an hour. Chance of rain 30%. Heat index values up to 105. Wednesday night, mostly clear. A slight chance of showers in the evening, then a chance of showers after midnight. Lows in the lower 70s. Chance of rain 30%. Thursday, mostly sunny with a 40% chance of showers. Highs in the upper 80s. Thursday night, mostly clear in the evening, then becoming partly cloudy. A 20% chance of showers and thunderstorms. Lows in the mid-60s. Friday, partly sunny. Cooler with highs in the mid-70s. Friday night, partly cloudy. Lows in the mid-50s. Saturday, sunny. Highs in the lower 70s. Saturday night, mostly clear. Lows in the lower 50s. Sunday, sunny. Highs in the mid-70s. The forecast key messages for North and Central Texas. Above average temperatures will continue early this week, with heat indices approaching 100 degrees on Tuesday and Wednesday. Isolated afternoon thunderstorms will be possible for portions of North and Central Texas on Monday and Tuesday, with better chances south of I-20. Precipitation chances increase Wednesday and continue through the end of the week. A cold front arriving Friday looks to bring much cooler temperatures in for the weekend. The spotter information statement for North and Central Texas. Spotter activation is not expected at this time. The Dallas-Fort Worth climate summary for yesterday, October 11, 2026. Yesterday's high temperature was 91 degrees and the low 70 degrees. No precipitation fell yesterday, which leaves the monthly total at 3.84 inches. The total

precipitation for the year still stands at 26.62 inches. There were no heating degree days yesterday, and there were 16 cooling degree days yesterday. The normal high temperature for today is 80 degrees, and the normal low is 59. The record high for today is 97, which occurred in 1979, and the record low is 35, which occurred in 1977. Sunrise today is at 7:30 a.m. and sunset is at 6:58 p.m. The ultraviolet index forecast for October 12th is 7, or high. The current time is 9:08 a.m. Central Daylight Time. 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The following reports of weather temperature and wind were made at 9 a.m. DFW Airport, mostly sunny, 73, dew point 68, relative humidity 84%, wind south at 9, pressure 30.02 inches and steady. Dallas Love Field, mostly sunny, 73, southeast at 7. Fort Worth Meacham, cloudy, 73, southeast at 7. Arlington, sunny, 72, southeast at 8. McKinney, mostly sunny, 73, south at 10. Denton, partly sunny, 73, south at 12. Elsewhere around the region, Wichita Falls, sunny, 72, south at 16. Abilene, sunny, 72, south at 17. Waco, cloudy, 73, south at 8. Tyler, sunny, 72, south at 9. Once again at 9 a.m., DFW Airport, mostly sunny, 73, south at 9. Now let's check on your local forecast for the Dallas-Fort Worth Metroplex. Today, mostly sunny. Highs in the lower 90s. South winds 10 to 15 miles an hour. Tonight, mostly clear in the evening, then becoming partly cloudy. Humid with lows in the mid-70s. South winds 5 to 10 miles an hour. Tuesday, partly sunny. Humid with highs in the mid-90s. South winds 5 to 10 miles an hour, increasing to 10 to 15 miles an hour in the afternoon. Tuesday night, partly cloudy. Humid with lows in the mid-70s. South winds around 10 miles an hour. And now the extended forecast. Wednesday, mostly sunny. A chance of showers with a slight chance of thunderstorms in the afternoon. Humid with highs in the lower 90s. South winds around 10 miles an hour. Chance of rain 30%. Heat index values up to 105. Wednesday night, mostly clear. A slight chance of showers in the evening, then a chance of showers after midnight. Lows in the lower 70s. Chance of rain 30%. Thursday, mostly sunny with a 40% chance of showers. Highs in the upper 80s. Thursday night, mostly clear in the evening, then becoming partly cloudy. A 20% chance of showers and thunderstorms. Lows in the mid-60s. Friday, partly sunny. Cooler with highs in the mid-70s. Friday night, partly cloudy. Lows in the mid-50s. Saturday, sunny. Highs in the lower 70s. Saturday night, mostly clear. Lows in the lower 50s. Sunday, sunny. Highs in the mid-70s. The forecast key messages for North and Central Texas. Above average temperatures will continue early this week, with heat indices approaching 100 degrees on Tuesday and Wednesday. Isolated afternoon thunderstorms will be possible for portions of North and Central Texas on Monday and Tuesday, with better chances south of I-20. Precipitation chances increase Wednesday and continue through the end of the week. A cold front arriving Friday looks to bring much cooler temperatures in for the weekend. The spotter information statement for North and Central Texas. Spotter activation is not expected at this time. The Dallas-Fort Worth climate summary for yesterday, October 11, 2026. Yesterday's high temperature was 91 degrees and the low 70 degrees. No precipitation fell yesterday, which leaves the monthly total at 3.84 inches. The total precipitation for the year still stands at 26.62 inches.

There were no heating degree days yesterday, and there were 16 cooling degree days yesterday. The normal high temperature for today is 80 degrees, and the normal low is 59. The record high for today is 97, which occurred in 1979, and the record low is 35, which occurred in 1977. Sunrise today is at 7:30 a.m. and sunset is at 6:58 p.m. The ultraviolet index forecast for October 12th is 7, or high. The current time is 9:13 a.m. Central Daylight Time. 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The following reports of weather temperature and wind were made at 9 a.m. DFW Airport, mostly sunny, 73, dew point 68, relative humidity 84%, wind south at 9, pressure 30.02 inches and steady. Dallas Love Field, mostly sunny, 73, southeast at 7. Fort Worth Meacham, cloudy, 73, southeast at 7. Arlington, sunny, 72, southeast at 8. McKinney, mostly sunny, 73, south at 10. Denton, partly sunny, 73, south at 12. Elsewhere around the region, Wichita Falls, sunny, 72, south at 16. Abilene, sunny, 72, south at 17. Waco, cloudy, 73, south at 8. Tyler, sunny, 72, south at 9. Once again at 9 a.m., DFW Airport, mostly sunny, 73, south at 9. Now let's check on your local forecast for the Dallas-Fort Worth Metroplex. Today, mostly sunny. Highs in the lower 90s. South winds 10 to 15 miles an hour. Tonight, mostly clear in the evening, then becoming partly cloudy. Humid with lows in the mid-70s. South winds 5 to 10 miles an hour. Tuesday, partly sunny. Humid with highs in the mid-90s. South winds 5 to 10 miles an hour, increasing to 10 to 15 miles an hour in the afternoon. Tuesday night, partly cloudy. Humid with lows in the mid-70s. South winds around 10 miles an hour. And now the extended forecast. Wednesday, mostly sunny. A chance of showers with a slight chance of thunderstorms in the afternoon. Humid with highs in the lower 90s. South winds around 10 miles an hour. Chance of rain 30%. Heat index values up to 105. Wednesday night, mostly clear. A slight chance of showers in the evening, then a chance of showers after midnight. Lows in the lower 70s. Chance of rain 30%. Thursday, mostly sunny with a 40% chance of showers. Highs in the upper 80s. Thursday night, mostly clear in the evening, then becoming partly cloudy. A 20% chance of showers and thunderstorms. Lows in the mid-60s. Friday, partly sunny. Cooler with highs in the mid-70s. Friday night, partly cloudy. Lows in the mid-50s. Saturday, sunny. Highs in the lower 70s. Saturday night, mostly clear. Lows in the lower 50s. Sunday, sunny. Highs in the mid-70s. The forecast key messages for North and Central Texas. Above average temperatures will continue early this week, with heat indices approaching 100 degrees on Tuesday and Wednesday. Isolated afternoon thunderstorms will be possible for portions of North and Central Texas on Monday and Tuesday, with better chances south of I-20. Precipitation chances increase Wednesday and continue through the end of the week. A cold front arriving Friday looks to bring much cooler temperatures in for the weekend. The spotter information statement for North and Central Texas. Spotter activation is not expected at this time. The Dallas-Fort Worth climate summary for yesterday, October 11, 2026. Yesterday's high temperature was 91 degrees and the low 70 degrees. No precipitation fell yesterday, which leaves the monthly total at 3.84 inches. The total precipitation for the year still stands at 26.62 inches. There were no heating degree days yesterday, and there were 16 cooling degree days.

yesterday. The normal high temperature for today is 80 degrees, and the normal low is 59. The record high for today is 97, which occurred in 1979, and the record low is 35, which occurred in 1977. Sunrise today is at 7:30 a.m. and sunset is at 6:58 p.m. The ultraviolet index forecast for October 12th is 7, or high. The current time is 9:18 a.m. Central Daylight Time. 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The following reports of weather temperature and wind were made at 9 a.m. DFW Airport, mostly sunny, 73, dew point 68, relative humidity 84%, wind south at 9, pressure 30.02 inches and steady. Dallas Love Field, mostly sunny, 73, southeast at 7. Fort Worth Meacham, cloudy, 73, southeast at 7. Arlington, sunny, 72, southeast at 8. McKinney, mostly sunny, 73, south at 10. Denton, partly sunny, 73, south at 12. Elsewhere around the region, Wichita Falls, sunny, 72, south at 16. Abilene, sunny, 72, south at 17. Waco, cloudy, 73, south at 8. Tyler, sunny, 72, south at 9. Once again at 9 a.m., DFW Airport, mostly sunny, 73, south at 9. Now let's check on your local forecast for the Dallas-Fort Worth Metroplex. Today, mostly sunny. Highs in the lower 90s. South winds 10 to 15 miles an hour. Tonight, mostly clear in the evening, then becoming partly cloudy. Humid with lows in the mid-70s. South winds 5 to 10 miles an hour. Tuesday, partly sunny. Humid with highs in the mid-90s. South winds 5 to 10 miles an hour, increasing to 10 to 15 miles an hour in the afternoon. Tuesday night, partly cloudy. Humid with lows in the mid-70s. South winds around 10 miles an hour. And now the extended forecast. Wednesday, mostly sunny. A chance of showers with a slight chance of thunderstorms in the afternoon. Humid with highs in the lower 90s. South winds around 10 miles an hour. Chance of rain 30%. Heat index values up to 105. Wednesday night, mostly clear. A slight chance of showers in the evening, then a chance of showers after midnight. Lows in the lower 70s. Chance of rain 30%. Thursday, mostly sunny with a 40% chance of showers. Highs in the upper 80s. Thursday night, mostly clear in the evening, then becoming partly cloudy. A 20% chance of showers and thunderstorms. Lows in the mid-60s. Friday, partly sunny. Cooler with highs in the mid-70s. Friday night, partly cloudy. Lows in the mid-50s. Saturday, sunny. Highs in the lower 70s. Saturday night, mostly clear. Lows in the lower 50s. Sunday, sunny. Highs in the mid-70s. The forecast key messages for North and Central Texas. Above average temperatures will continue early this week, with heat indices approaching 100 degrees on Tuesday and Wednesday. Isolated afternoon thunderstorms will be possible for portions of North and Central Texas on Monday and Tuesday, with better chances south of I-20. Precipitation chances increase Wednesday and continue through the end of the week. A cold front arriving Friday looks to bring much cooler temperatures in for the weekend. The spotter information statement for North and Central Texas. Spotter activation is not expected at this time. The Dallas-Fort Worth climate summary for yesterday, October 11, 2026. Yesterday's high temperature was 91 degrees and the low 70 degrees. No precipitation fell yesterday, which leaves the monthly total at 3.84 inches. The total precipitation for the year still stands at 26.62 inches. There were no heating degree days yesterday and there were 16 cooling degree days yesterday. The normal high temperature for today is 80 degrees.

low is 59. The record high for today is 97, which occurred in 1979, and the record low is 35, which occurred in 1977. Sunrise today is at 7:30 a.m. and sunset is at 6:58 p.m. The ultraviolet index forecast for October 12th is 7, or high. The current time is 9:23 a.m. Central Daylight Time. 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The following reports of weather temperature and wind were made at 9 a.m. DFW Airport, mostly sunny, 73, dew point 68, relative humidity 84%, wind south at 9, pressure 30.02 inches and steady. Dallas Love Field, mostly sunny, 73, southeast at 7. Fort Worth Meacham, cloudy, 73, southeast at 7. Arlington, sunny, 72, southeast at 8. McKinney, mostly sunny, 73, south at 10. Denton, partly sunny, 73, south at 12. Elsewhere around the region, Wichita Falls, sunny, 72, south at 16. Abilene, sunny, 72, south at 17. Waco, cloudy, 73, south at 8. Tyler, sunny, 72, south at 9. Once again at 9 a.m., DFW Airport, mostly sunny, 73, south at 9. Now let's check on your local forecast for the Dallas-Fort Worth Metroplex. Today, mostly sunny. Highs in the lower 90s. South winds 10 to 15 miles an hour. Tonight, mostly clear in the evening, then becoming partly cloudy. Humid with lows in the mid-70s. South winds 5 to 10 miles an hour. Tuesday, partly sunny. Humid with highs in the mid-90s. South winds 5 to 10 miles an hour, increasing to 10 to 15 miles an hour in the afternoon. Tuesday night, partly cloudy. Humid with lows in the mid-70s. South winds around 10 miles an hour. And now the extended forecast. Wednesday, mostly sunny. A chance of showers with a slight chance of thunderstorms in the afternoon. Humid with highs in the lower 90s. South winds around 10 miles an hour. Chance of rain 30%. Heat index values up to 105. Wednesday night, mostly clear. A slight chance of showers in the evening, then a chance of showers after midnight. Lows in the lower 70s. Chance of rain 30%. Thursday, mostly sunny with a 40% chance of showers. Highs in the upper 80s. Thursday night, mostly clear in the evening, then becoming partly cloudy. A 20% chance of showers and thunderstorms. Lows in the mid-60s. Friday, partly sunny. Cooler with highs in the mid-70s. Friday night, partly cloudy. Lows in the mid-50s. Saturday, sunny. Highs in the lower 70s. Saturday night, mostly clear. Lows in the lower 50s. Sunday, sunny. Highs in the mid-70s. The forecast key messages for North and Central Texas. Above average temperatures will continue early this week, with heat indices approaching 100 degrees on Tuesday and Wednesday. Isolated afternoon thunderstorms will be possible for portions of North and Central Texas on Monday and Tuesday, with better chances south of I-20. Precipitation chances increase Wednesday and continue through the end of the week. A cold front arriving Friday looks to bring much cooler temperatures in for the weekend. The spotter information statement for North and Central Texas. Spotter activation is not expected at this time. The Dallas-Fort Worth climate summary for yesterday, October 11, 2026. Yesterday's high temperature was 91 degrees and the low 70 degrees. No precipitation fell yesterday, which leaves the monthly total at 3.84 inches. The total precipitation for the year still stands at 26.62 inches. There were no heating degree days yesterday and there were 16 cooling degree days yesterday. The normal high temperature for today is 80 degrees and the normal low is 59. The record high for today is 90.

which occurred in 1979, and the record low is 35, which occurred in 1977. Sunrise today is at 7:30 a.m. and sunset is at 6:58 p.m. The ultraviolet index forecast for October 12th is 7, or high. The current time is 9:28 a.m. Central Daylight Time. 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The following reports of weather temperature and wind were made at 9 a.m. DFW Airport, mostly sunny, 73, dew point 68, relative humidity 84%, wind south at 9, pressure 30.02 inches and steady. Dallas Love Field, mostly sunny, 73, southeast at 7. Fort Worth Meacham, cloudy, 73, southeast at 7. Arlington, sunny, 72, southeast at 8. McKinney, mostly sunny, 73, south at 10. Denton, partly sunny, 73, south at 12. Elsewhere around the region, Wichita Falls, sunny, 72, south at 16. Abilene, sunny, 72, south at 17. Waco, cloudy, 73, south at 8. Tyler, sunny, 72, south at 9. Once again at 9 a.m., DFW Airport, mostly sunny, 73, south at 9. Now let's check on your local forecast for the Dallas-Fort Worth Metroplex. Today, mostly sunny. Highs in the lower 90s. South winds 10 to 15 miles an hour. Tonight, mostly clear in the evening, then becoming partly cloudy. Humid with lows in the mid-70s. South winds 5 to 10 miles an hour. Tuesday, partly sunny. Humid with highs in the mid-90s. South winds 5 to 10 miles an hour, increasing to 10 to 15 miles an hour in the afternoon. Tuesday night, partly cloudy. Humid with lows in the mid-70s. South winds around 10 miles an hour. And now the extended forecast. Wednesday, mostly sunny. A chance of showers with a slight chance of thunderstorms in the afternoon. Humid with highs in the lower 90s. South winds around 10 miles an hour. Chance of rain 30%. Heat index values up to 105. Wednesday night, mostly clear. A slight chance of showers in the evening, then a chance of showers after midnight. Lows in the lower 70s. Chance of rain 30%. Thursday, mostly sunny with a 40% chance of showers. Highs in the upper 80s. Thursday night, mostly clear in the evening, then becoming partly cloudy. A 20% chance of showers and thunderstorms. Lows in the mid-60s. Friday, partly sunny. Cooler with highs in the mid-70s. Friday night, partly cloudy. Lows in the mid-50s. Saturday, sunny. Highs in the lower 70s. Saturday night, mostly clear. Lows in the lower 50s. Sunday, sunny. Highs in the mid-70s. The forecast key messages for North and Central Texas. Above average temperatures will continue early this week, with heat indices approaching 100 degrees on Tuesday and Wednesday. Isolated afternoon thunderstorms will be possible for portions of North and Central Texas on Monday and Tuesday, with better chances south of I-20. Precipitation chances increase Wednesday and continue through the end of the week. A cold front arriving Friday looks to bring much cooler temperatures in for the weekend. The spotter information statement for North and Central Texas. Spotter activation is not expected at this time. The Dallas-Fort Worth climate summary for yesterday, October 11, 2026. Yesterday's high temperature was 91 degrees and the low 70 degrees. No precipitation fell yesterday, which leaves the monthly total at 3.84 inches. The total precipitation for the year still stands at 26.62 inches. There were no heating degree days yesterday and there were 16 cooling degree days yesterday. The normal high temperature for today is 80 degrees and the normal low is 59. The record high for today is 97, which occurred in 1979, and the record low is 35.

which occurred in 1977. Sunrise today is at 7:30 a.m. and sunset is at 6:58 p.m. The ultraviolet index forecast for October 12th is 7, or high. The current time is 9:33 a.m. Central Daylight Time. 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The current time is 9:33 a.m. Central Daylight Time. 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The following reports of weather temperature and wind were made at 9 a.m. DFW Airport, mostly sunny, 73, dew point 68, relative humidity 84%, wind south at 9, pressure 30.02 inches and steady. Dallas Love Field, mostly sunny, 73, southeast at 7. Fort Worth Meacham, cloudy, 73, southeast at 7. Arlington, sunny, 72, southeast at 8. McKinney, mostly sunny, 73, south at 10. Denton, partly sunny, 73, south at 12. Elsewhere around the region, Wichita Falls, sunny, 72, south at 16. Abilene, sunny, 72, south at 17. Waco, cloudy, 73, south at 8. Tyler, sunny, 72, south at 9. Once again at 9 a.m., DFW Airport, mostly sunny, 73, south at 9. Now let's check on your local forecast for the Dallas-Fort Worth Metroplex. Today, mostly sunny. Highs in the lower 90s. South winds 10 to 15 miles an hour. Tonight, mostly clear in the evening, then becoming partly cloudy. Humid with lows in the mid-70s. South winds 5 to 10 miles an hour. Tuesday, partly sunny. Humid with highs in the mid-90s. South winds 5 to 10 miles an hour, increasing to 10 to 15 miles an hour in the afternoon. Tuesday night, partly cloudy. Humid with lows in the mid-70s. South winds around 10 miles an hour. And now the extended forecast. Wednesday, mostly sunny. A chance of showers with a slight chance of thunderstorms in the afternoon. Humid with highs in the lower 90s. South winds around 10 miles an hour. Chance of rain 30%. Heat index values up to 105. Wednesday night, mostly clear. A slight chance of showers in the evening, then a chance of showers after midnight. Lows in the lower 70s. Chance of rain 30%. Thursday, mostly sunny with a 40% chance of showers. Highs in the upper 80s. Thursday night, mostly clear in the evening, then becoming partly cloudy. A 20% chance of showers and thunderstorms. Lows in the mid-60s. Friday, partly sunny. Cooler with highs in the mid-70s. Friday night, partly cloudy. Lows in the mid-50s. Saturday, sunny. Highs in the lower 70s. Saturday night, mostly clear. Lows in the lower 50s. Sunday, sunny. Highs in the mid-70s. The forecast key messages for North and Central Texas. Above average temperatures will continue early this week, with heat indices approaching 100 degrees on Tuesday and Wednesday. Isolated afternoon thunderstorms will be possible for portions of North and Central Texas on Monday and Tuesday, with better chances south of I-20. Precipitation chances increase Wednesday and continue through the end of the week. A cold front arriving Friday looks to bring much cooler temperatures in for the weekend. The spotter information statement for North and Central Texas. Spotter activation is not expected. The Dallas-Fort Worth climate summary for yesterday, October 11, 2026. Yesterday's high temperature was 91 degrees and the low 70 degrees. No precipitation fell yesterday, which leaves the monthly total at 3.84 inches. The total precipitation for the year still stands at 26.62 inches. There were no heating degree days yesterday and there were 16 cooling degree days yesterday. The normal high temperature for today is 80 degrees and the normal low is 59.

The record high for today is 97, which occurred in 1979, and the record low is 35, which occurred in 1977. Sunrise today is at 7:30 a.m. and sunset is at 6:58 p.m. The ultraviolet index forecast for October 12th is 7, or high. The current time is 9:38 a.m. Central Daylight Time. 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The following reports of weather temperature and wind were made at 9 a.m. DFW Airport, mostly sunny, 73, dew point 68, relative humidity 84%, wind south at 9, pressure 30.02 inches and steady. Dallas Love Field, mostly sunny, 73, southeast at 7. Fort Worth Meacham, cloudy, 73, southeast at 7. Arlington, sunny, 72, southeast at 8. McKinney, mostly sunny, 73, south at 10. Denton, partly sunny, 73, south at 12. Elsewhere around the region, Wichita Falls, sunny, 72, south at 16. Abilene, sunny, 72, south at 17. Waco, cloudy, 73, south at 8. Tyler, sunny, 72, south at 9. Once again at 9 a.m., DFW Airport, mostly sunny, 73, south at 9. Now let's check on your local forecast for the Dallas-Fort Worth Metroplex. Today, mostly sunny. Highs in the lower 90s. South winds 10 to 15 miles an hour. Tonight, mostly clear in the evening, then becoming partly cloudy. Humid with lows in the mid-70s. South winds 5 to 10 miles an hour. Tuesday, partly sunny. Humid with highs in the mid-90s. South winds 5 to 10 miles an hour, increasing to 10 to 15 miles an hour in the afternoon. Tuesday night, partly cloudy. Humid with lows in the mid-70s. South winds around 10 miles an hour. And now the extended forecast. Wednesday, mostly sunny. A chance of showers with a slight chance of thunderstorms in the afternoon. Humid with highs in the lower 90s. South winds around 10 miles an hour. Chance of rain 30%. Heat index values up to 105. Wednesday night, mostly clear. A slight chance of showers in the evening, then a chance of showers after midnight. Lows in the lower 70s. Chance of rain 30%. Thursday, mostly sunny with a 40% chance of showers. Highs in the upper 80s. Thursday night, mostly clear in the evening, then becoming partly cloudy. A 20% chance of showers and thunderstorms. Lows in the mid-60s. Friday, partly sunny. Cooler with highs in the mid-70s. Friday night, partly cloudy. Lows in the mid-50s. Saturday, sunny. Highs in the lower 70s. Saturday night, mostly clear. Lows in the lower 50s. Sunday, sunny. Highs in the mid-70s. The forecast key messages for North and Central Texas. Above average temperatures will continue early this week, with heat indices approaching 100 degrees on Tuesday and Wednesday. Isolated afternoon thunderstorms will be possible for portions of North and Central Texas on Monday and Tuesday, with better chances south of I-20. Precipitation chances increase Wednesday and continue through the end of the week. A cold front arriving Friday looks to bring much cooler temperatures in for the weekend. The spotter information statement for North and Central Texas. Spotter activation is not expected at this time. The Dallas-Fort Worth climate summary for yesterday, October 11, 2026. Yesterday's high temperature was 91 degrees and the low 70 degrees. No precipitation fell yesterday, which leaves the monthly total at 3.84 inches. The total precipitation for the year still stands at 26.62 inches. There were no heating degree days yesterday and there were 16 cooling degree days yesterday. The normal high temperature for today is 80 degrees and the normal low is 59. The record high for today is 97, which occurred in 1979.

10:58 p.m. The ultraviolet index forecast for October 12 is 7, or high. The current time is 9:52 a.m. Central Daylight Time. 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The following reports of weather temperature and wind were made at 9 a.m. DFW Airport, mostly sunny, 73, dew point 68, relative humidity 84%, wind south at 9, pressure 30.02 inches and steady. Dallas Love Field, mostly sunny, 73, southeast at 7. Fort Worth Meacham, cloudy, 73, southeast at 7. Arlington, sunny, 72, southeast at 8. McKinney, mostly sunny, 73, south at 10. Denton, partly sunny, 73, south at 12. Elsewhere around the region, Wichita Falls, sunny, 72, south at 16. Abilene, sunny, 72, south at 17. Waco, cloudy, 73, south at 8. Tyler, sunny, 72, south at 9. Once again at 9 a.m., DFW Airport, mostly sunny, 73, south at 9. Now let's check on your local forecast for the Dallas-Fort Worth Metroplex. Today, mostly sunny. Highs in the lower 90s. South winds 10 to 15 miles an hour. Tonight, mostly clear in the evening, then becoming partly cloudy. Humid with lows in the mid-70s. South winds 5 to 10 miles an hour. Tuesday, partly sunny. Humid with highs in the mid-90s. South winds 5 to 10 miles an hour, increasing to 10 to 15 miles an hour in the afternoon. Tuesday night, partly cloudy. Humid with lows in the mid-70s. South winds around 10 miles an hour. And now the extended forecast. Wednesday, mostly sunny. A chance of showers with a slight chance of thunderstorms in the afternoon. Humid with highs in the lower 90s. South winds around 10 miles an hour. Chance of rain 30%. Heat index values up to 105. Wednesday night, mostly clear. A slight chance of showers in the evening, then a chance of showers after midnight. Lows in the lower 70s. Chance of rain 30%. Thursday, mostly sunny with a 40% chance of showers. Highs in the upper 80s. Thursday night, mostly clear in the evening, then becoming partly cloudy. A 20% chance of showers and thunderstorms. Lows in the mid-60s. Friday, partly sunny. Cooler with highs in the mid-70s. Friday night, partly cloudy. Lows in the mid-50s. Saturday, sunny. Highs in the lower 70s. Saturday night, mostly clear. Lows in the lower 50s. Sunday, sunny. Highs in the mid-70s. The forecast key messages for North and Central Texas. Above average temperatures will continue early this week, with heat indices approaching 100 degrees on Tuesday and Wednesday. Isolated afternoon thunderstorms will be possible for portions of North and Central Texas on Monday and Tuesday, with better chances south of I-20. Precipitation chances increase Wednesday and continue through the end of the week. A cold front arriving Friday looks to bring much cooler temperatures in for the weekend. The spotter information statement for North and Central Texas. Spotter activation is not expected at this time. The Dallas-Fort Worth climate summary for yesterday, October 11, 2026. Yesterday's high temperature was 91 degrees and the low 70 degrees. No precipitation fell yesterday, which leaves the monthly total at 3.84 inches. The total precipitation for the year still stands at 26.62 inches. There were no heating degree days yesterday and there were 16 cooling degree days yesterday. The normal high temperature for today is 80 degrees and the normal low is 59. The record high for today is 97, which occurred in 1979, and the record low is 35, which occurred in 1977. Sunrise today is at 7:30 a.m. and sunset is at 6:58 p.m. The ultraviolet index for

8. McKinney, mostly sunny, 73, south at 10. Denton, partly sunny, 73, south at 12. Elsewhere around the region, Wichita Falls, sunny, 72, south at 16. Abilene, sunny, 72, south at 17. Waco, cloudy, 73, south at 8. Tyler, sunny, 72, south at 9. Once again at 9 a.m., DFW Airport, mostly sunny, 73, south at 9. Now let's check on your local forecast for the Dallas-Fort Worth Metroplex. Today, mostly sunny. Highs in the lower 90s. South winds 10 to 15 miles an hour. Tonight, mostly clear in the evening, then becoming partly cloudy. Humid with lows in the mid-70s. South winds 5 to 10 miles an hour. Tuesday, partly sunny. Humid with highs in the mid-90s. South winds 5 to 10 miles an hour, increasing to 10 to 15 miles an hour in the afternoon. Tuesday night, partly cloudy. Humid with lows in the mid-70s. South winds around 10 miles an hour. And now the extended forecast. Wednesday, mostly sunny. A chance of showers with a slight chance of thunderstorms in the afternoon. Humid with highs in the lower 90s. South winds around 10 miles an hour. Chance of rain 30%. Heat index values up to 105. Wednesday night, mostly clear. A slight chance of showers in the evening, then a chance of showers after midnight. Lows in the lower 70s. Chance of rain 30%. Thursday, mostly sunny with a 40% chance of showers. Highs in the upper 80s. Thursday night, mostly clear in the evening, then becoming partly cloudy. A 20% chance of showers and thunderstorms. Lows in the mid-60s. Friday, partly sunny. Cooler with highs in the mid-70s. Friday night, partly cloudy. Lows in the mid-50s. Saturday, sunny. Highs in the lower 70s. Saturday night, mostly clear. Lows in the lower 50s. Sunday, sunny. Highs in the mid-70s. The forecast key messages for North and Central Texas. Above average temperatures will continue early this week, with heat indices approaching 100 degrees on Tuesday and Wednesday. Isolated afternoon thunderstorms will be possible for portions of North and Central Texas on Monday and Tuesday, with better chances south of I-20. Precipitation chances increase Wednesday and continue through the end of the week. A cold front arriving Friday looks to bring much cooler temperatures in for the weekend. The spotter information statement for North and Central Texas. Spotter activation is not expected at this time. The ultraviolet index forecast for October 12 is 7, or high. The current time is 10:01 a.m. Central Daylight Time. 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The following reports of weather temperature and wind were made at 10 a.m. DFW Airport, mostly sunny, 77, dew point 69, relative humidity 76%, wind south at 14, pressure 30.03 inches and rising. Dallas Love Field, mostly sunny, 76, south at 9, gusting to 20. Fort Worth Meacham, cloudy, 77, southeast at 9. Arlington, partly sunny, 76, southeast at 7. McKinney, mostly sunny, 77, south at 13. Denton, partly sunny, 78, south at 15. Elsewhere around the region, Wichita Falls, sunny, 76, south at 17, gusting to 25. Abilene, cloudy, 74, south at 16, gusting to 31. Waco, cloudy, 75, south at 8. Tyler, sunny, 78, south at 14. Once again at 10 a.m., DFW Airport, mostly sunny, 77, south at 14. Now let's check on your local forecast for the Dallas-Fort Worth Metroplex. Today, mostly sunny. Highs in the lower 90s. South winds 10 to 15.

miles an hour. Tonight, mostly clear in the evening, then becoming partly cloudy. Humid with lows in the mid-70s. South winds 5 to 10 miles an hour. Tuesday, partly sunny. Humid with highs in the mid-90s. South winds 5 to 10 miles an hour, increasing to 10 to 15 miles an hour in the afternoon. Tuesday night, partly cloudy. Humid with lows in the mid-70s. South winds around 10 miles an hour. And now the extended forecast. Wednesday, mostly sunny. A chance of showers with a slight chance of thunderstorms in the afternoon. Humid with highs in the lower 90s. South winds around 10 miles an hour. Chance of rain 30%. Heat index values up to 105. Wednesday night, mostly clear. A slight chance of showers in the evening, then a chance of showers after midnight. Lows in the lower 70s. Chance of rain 30%. Thursday, mostly sunny with a 40% chance of showers. Highs in the upper 80s. Thursday night, mostly clear in the evening, then becoming partly cloudy. A 20% chance of showers and thunderstorms. Lows in the mid-60s. Friday, partly sunny. Cooler with highs in the mid-70s. Friday night, partly cloudy. Lows in the mid-50s. Saturday, sunny. Highs in the lower 70s. Saturday night, mostly clear. Lows in the lower 50s. Sunday, sunny. Highs in the mid-70s. The forecast key messages for North and Central Texas. Above average temperatures will continue early this week, with heat indices approaching 100 degrees on Tuesday and Wednesday. Isolated afternoon thunderstorms will be possible for portions of North and Central Texas on Monday and Tuesday, with better chances south of I-20. Precipitation chances increase Wednesday and continue through the end of the week. A cold front arriving Friday looks to bring much cooler temperatures in for the weekend. The spotter information statement for North and Central Texas. Spotter activation is not expected at this time. The ultraviolet index forecast for October 12 is 7, or high. The current time is 10:06 a.m. Central Daylight Time. 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Serving the Dallas-Fort Worth listening area. The following reports of weather temperature and wind were made at 10 a.m. DFW Airport, mostly sunny, 77, dew point 69, relative humidity 76%, wind south at 14, pressure 30.03 inches and rising. Dallas Love Field, mostly sunny, 76, south at 9, gusting to 20. Fort Worth Meacham, cloudy, 77, southeast at 9. Arlington, partly sunny, 76, southeast at 7. McKinney, mostly sunny, 77, south at 13. Denton, partly sunny, 78, south at 15. Elsewhere around the region, Wichita Falls, sunny, 76, south at 17, gusting to 25. Abilene, cloudy, 74, south at 16, gusting to 31. Waco, cloudy, 75, south at 8. Tyler, sunny, 78, south at 14. Once again at 10 a.m., DFW Airport, mostly sunny, 77, south at 14. Now let's check on your local forecast for the Dallas-Fort Worth Metroplex. Today, mostly sunny. Highs in the lower 90s. South winds 10 to 15 miles an hour. Tonight, mostly clear in the evening, then becoming partly cloudy. Humid with lows in the mid-70s. South winds 5 to 10 miles an hour. Tuesday, partly sunny. Humid with highs in the mid-90s. South winds 5 to 10 miles an hour, increasing to 10 to 15 miles an hour in the afternoon. Tuesday night, partly cloudy. Humid with lows in the mid-70s. South winds around 10 miles an hour. And now the extended forecast. Wednesday, mostly sunny. A chance of showers with a slight chance of thunderstorms in the afternoon. Humid with highs in the lower 90s. South winds around 10 miles an hour.

chance of rain 30%. Heat index values up to 105. Wednesday night, mostly clear. A slight chance of showers in the evening, then a chance of showers after midnight. Lows in the lower 70s. Chance of rain 30%. Thursday, mostly sunny with a 40% chance of showers. Highs in the upper 80s. Thursday night, mostly clear in the evening, then becoming partly cloudy. A 20% chance of showers and thunderstorms. Lows in the mid-60s. Friday, partly sunny. Cooler with highs in the mid-70s. Friday night, partly cloudy. Lows in the mid-50s. Saturday, sunny. Highs in the lower 70s. Saturday night, mostly clear. Lows in the lower 50s. Sunday, sunny. Highs in the mid-70s. The forecast key messages for North and Central Texas. Above average temperatures will continue early this week, with heat indices approaching 100 degrees on Tuesday and Wednesday. Isolated afternoon thunderstorms will be possible for portions of North and Central Texas on Monday and Tuesday, with better chances south of I-20. Precipitation chances increase Wednesday and continue through the end of the week. A cold front arriving Friday looks to bring much cooler temperatures in for the weekend. The spotter information statement for North and Central Texas. Spotter activation is not expected at this time. The ultraviolet index forecast for October 12 is 7, or high. The current time is 10:10 a.m. Central Daylight Time. 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The following reports of weather temperature and wind were made at 10 a.m. DFW Airport, mostly sunny, 77, dew point 69, relative humidity 76%, wind south at 14, pressure 30.03 inches and rising. Dallas Love Field, mostly sunny, 76, south at 9, gusting to 20. Fort Worth Meacham, cloudy, 77, southeast at 9. Arlington, partly sunny, 76, southeast at 7. McKinney, mostly sunny, 77, south at 13. Denton, partly sunny, 78, south at 15. Elsewhere around the region, Wichita Falls, sunny, 76, south at 17, gusting to 25. Abilene, cloudy, 74, south at 16, gusting to 31. Waco, cloudy, 75, south at 8. Tyler, sunny, 78, south at 14. Once again at 10 a.m., DFW Airport, mostly sunny, 77, south at 14. The following reports of weather temperature and wind were made at 10 a.m. DFW Airport, mostly sunny, 77, dew point 69, relative humidity 76%, wind south at 14, pressure 30.03 inches and rising. Dallas Love Field, mostly sunny, 76, south at 9, gusting to 20. Fort Worth Meacham, cloudy, 77, southeast at 9. Arlington, partly sunny, 76, southeast at 7. McKinney, mostly sunny, 77, south at 13. Denton, partly sunny, 78, south at 15. Elsewhere around the region, Wichita Falls, sunny, 76, south at 17, gusting to 25. Abilene, cloudy, 74, south at 16, gusting to 31. Waco, cloudy, 75, south at 8. Tyler, sunny, 78, south at 14. Once again at 10 a.m., DFW Airport, mostly sunny, 77, south at 14. Now let's check on your local forecast for the Dallas-Fort Worth Metroplex. Today, mostly sunny. Highs in the lower 90s. South winds 10 to 15 miles an hour. Tonight, mostly clear in the evening, then becoming partly cloudy. Humid with lows in the mid-70s. South winds 5 to 10 miles an hour. Tuesday, partly sunny. Humid with highs in the mid-90s. South winds 5 to 10 miles an hour, increasing to 10 to 15 miles an hour.

shower in the afternoon. Tuesday night, partly cloudy. Humid with lows in the mid-70s. South winds around 10 miles an hour. And now the extended forecast. Wednesday, mostly sunny. A chance of showers with a slight chance of thunderstorms in the afternoon. Humid with highs in the lower 90s. South winds around 10 miles an hour. Chance of rain 30%. Heat index values up to 105. Wednesday night, mostly clear. A slight chance of showers in the evening, then a chance of showers after midnight. Lows in the lower 70s. Chance of rain 30%. Thursday, mostly sunny with a 40% chance of showers. Highs in the upper 80s. Thursday night, mostly clear in the evening, then becoming partly cloudy. A 20% chance of showers and thunderstorms. Lows in the mid-60s. Friday, partly sunny. Cooler with highs in the mid-70s. Friday night, partly cloudy. Lows in the mid-50s. Saturday, sunny. Highs in the lower 70s. Saturday night, mostly clear. Lows in the lower 50s. Sunday, sunny. Highs in the mid-70s. The forecast key messages for North and Central Texas. Above average temperatures will continue early this week, with heat indices approaching 100 degrees on Tuesday and Wednesday. Isolated afternoon thunderstorms will be possible for portions of North and Central Texas on Monday and Tuesday, with better chances south of I-20. Precipitation chances increase Wednesday and continue through the end of the week. A cold front arriving Friday looks to bring much cooler temperatures in for the weekend. The spotter information statement for North and Central Texas. Spotter activation is not expected at this time. The ultraviolet index forecast for October 12 is 7, or high. The current time is 10:15 a.m. Central Daylight Time. 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The following reports of weather temperature and wind were made at 10 a.m. DFW Airport, mostly sunny, 77, dew point 69, relative humidity 76%, wind south at 14, pressure 30.03 inches and rising. Dallas Love Field, mostly sunny, 76, south at 9, gusting to 20. Fort Worth Meacham, cloudy, 77, southeast at 9. Arlington, partly sunny, 76, southeast at 7. McKinney, mostly sunny, 77, south at 13. Denton, partly sunny, 78, south at 15. Elsewhere around the region, Wichita Falls, sunny, 76, south at 17, gusting to 25. Abilene, cloudy, 74, south at 16, gusting to 31. Waco, cloudy, 75, south at 8. Tyler, sunny, 78, south at 14. Once again at 10 a.m., DFW Airport, mostly sunny, 77, south at 14. Now let's check on your local forecast for the Dallas-Fort Worth Metroplex. Today, mostly sunny. Highs in the lower 90s. South winds 10 to 15 miles an hour. Tonight, mostly clear in the evening, then becoming partly cloudy. Humid with lows in the mid-70s. South winds 5 to 10 miles an hour. Tuesday, partly sunny. Humid with highs in the mid-90s. South winds 5 to 10 miles an hour, increasing to 10 to 15 miles an hour in the afternoon. Tuesday night, partly cloudy. Humid with lows in the mid-70s. South winds around 10 miles an hour. And now the extended forecast. Wednesday, mostly sunny. A chance of showers with a slight chance of thunderstorms in the afternoon. Humid with highs in the lower 90s. South winds around 10 miles an hour. Chance of rain 30%. Heat index values up to 105. Wednesday night, mostly clear. A slight chance of showers in the evening, then a chance of showers after midnight. Lows in the lower 70s. Chance of rain 30%. Thursday, mostly sunny with a 40% chance.

showers. Highs in the upper 80s. Thursday night, mostly clear in the evening, then becoming partly cloudy. A 20% chance of showers and thunderstorms. Lows in the mid-60s. Friday, partly sunny. Cooler with highs in the mid-70s. Friday night, partly cloudy. Lows in the mid-50s. Saturday, sunny. Highs in the lower 70s. Saturday night, mostly clear. Lows in the lower 50s. Sunday, sunny. Highs in the mid-70s. The forecast key messages for North and Central Texas. Above average temperatures will continue early this week, with heat indices approaching 100 degrees on Tuesday and Wednesday. Isolated afternoon thunderstorms will be possible for portions of North and Central Texas on Monday and Tuesday, with better chances south of I-20. Precipitation chances increase Wednesday and continue through the end of the week. A cold front arriving Friday looks to bring much cooler temperatures in for the weekend. The spotter information statement for North and Central Texas. Spotter activation is not expected at this time. The ultraviolet index forecast for October 12 is 7, or high. The current time is 10:20 a.m. Central Daylight Time. 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Serving the Dallas-Fort Worth listening area. The following reports of weather temperature and wind were made at 10 a.m. DFW Airport, mostly sunny, 77, dew point 69, relative humidity 76%, wind south at 14, pressure 30.03 inches and rising. Dallas Love Field, mostly sunny, 76, south at 9, gusting to 20. Fort Worth Meacham, cloudy, 77, southeast at 9. Arlington, partly sunny, 76, southeast at 7. McKinney, mostly sunny, 77, south at 13. Denton, partly sunny, 78, south at 15. Elsewhere around the region, Wichita Falls, sunny, 76, south at 17, gusting to 25. Abilene, cloudy, 74, south at 16, gusting to 31. Waco, cloudy, 75, south at 8. Tyler, sunny, 78, south at 14. Once again at 10 a.m., DFW Airport, mostly sunny, 77, south at 14. Now let's check on your local forecast for the Dallas-Fort Worth Metroplex. Today, mostly sunny. Highs in the lower 90s. South winds 10 to 15 miles an hour. Tonight, mostly clear in the evening, then becoming partly cloudy. Humid with lows in the mid-70s. South winds 5 to 10 miles an hour. Tuesday, partly sunny. Humid with highs in the mid-90s. South winds 5 to 10 miles an hour, increasing to 10 to 15 miles an hour in the afternoon. Tuesday night, partly cloudy. Humid with lows in the mid-70s. South winds around 10 miles an hour. And now the extended forecast. Wednesday, mostly sunny. A chance of showers with a slight chance of thunderstorms in the afternoon. Humid with highs in the lower 90s. South winds around 10 miles an hour. Chance of rain 30%. Heat index values up to 105. Wednesday night, mostly clear. A slight chance of showers in the evening, then a chance of showers after midnight. Lows in the lower 70s. Chance of rain 30%. Thursday, mostly sunny with a 40% chance of showers. Highs in the upper 80s. Thursday night, mostly clear in the evening, then becoming partly cloudy. A 20% chance of showers and thunderstorms. Lows in the mid-60s. Friday, partly sunny. Cooler with highs in the mid-70s. Friday night, partly cloudy. Lows in the mid-50s. Saturday, sunny. Highs in the lower 70s. Saturday night, mostly clear. Lows in the lower 50s. Sunday, sunny. Highs in the mid-70s. The forecast key messages for North and Central Texas. Above average temperatures will continue early this week, with heat in

Celsius approaching 100 degrees on Tuesday and Wednesday. Isolated afternoon thunderstorms will be possible for portions of north and central Texas on Monday and Tuesday, with better chances south of I-20. Precipitation chances increase Wednesday and continue through the end of the week. A cold front arriving Friday looks to bring much cooler temperatures in for the weekend. The spotter information statement for north and central Texas. Spotter activation is not expected at this time. The ultraviolet index forecast for October 12 is 7, or high. The current time is 10:24 a.m. Central Daylight Time. 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The following reports of weather temperature and wind were made at 10 a.m. DFW Airport, mostly sunny, 77, dew point 69, relative humidity 76%, wind south at 14, pressure 30.03 inches and rising. Dallas Love Field, mostly sunny, 76, south at 9, gusting to 20. Fort Worth Meacham, cloudy, 77, southeast at 9. Arlington, partly sunny, 76, southeast at 7. McKinney, mostly sunny, 77, south at 13. Denton, partly sunny, 78, south at 15. Elsewhere around the region, Wichita Falls, sunny, 76, south at 17, gusting to 25. Abilene, cloudy, 74, south at 16, gusting to 31. Waco, cloudy, 75, south at 8. Tyler, sunny, 78, south at 14. Once again at 10 a.m., DFW Airport, mostly sunny, 77, south at 14. Now let's check on your local forecast for the Dallas-Fort Worth Metroplex. Today, mostly sunny. Highs in the lower 90s. South winds 10 to 15 miles an hour. Tonight, mostly clear in the evening, then becoming partly cloudy. Humid with lows in the mid-70s. South winds 5 to 10 miles an hour. Tuesday, partly sunny. Humid with highs in the mid-90s. South winds 5 to 10 miles an hour, increasing to 10 to 15 miles an hour in the afternoon. Tuesday night, partly cloudy. Humid with lows in the mid-70s. South winds around 10 miles an hour. And now the extended forecast. Wednesday, mostly sunny. A chance of showers with a slight chance of thunderstorms in the afternoon. Humid with highs in the lower 90s. South winds around 10 miles an hour. Chance of rain 30%. Heat index values up to 105. Wednesday night, mostly clear. A slight chance of showers in the evening, then a chance of showers after midnight. Lows in the lower 70s. Chance of rain 30%. Thursday, mostly sunny with a 40% chance of showers. Highs in the upper 80s. Thursday night, mostly clear in the evening, then becoming partly cloudy. A 20% chance of showers and thunderstorms. Lows in the mid-60s. Friday, partly sunny. Cooler with highs in the mid-70s. Friday night, partly cloudy. Lows in the mid-50s. Saturday, sunny. Highs in the lower 70s. Saturday night, mostly clear. Lows in the lower 50s. Sunday, sunny. Highs in the mid-70s. The forecast key messages for north and central Texas. Above average temperatures will continue early this week, with heat indices approaching 100 degrees on Tuesday and Wednesday. Isolated afternoon thunderstorms will be possible for portions of north and central Texas on Monday and Tuesday, with better chances south of I-20. Precipitation chances increase Wednesday and continue through the end of the week. A cold front arriving Friday looks to bring much cooler temperatures in for the weekend. The spotter information statement for north and central Texas. Spotter activation is not expected at this time. The ultraviolet index forecast for October 12 is 7, or high. The current time is 10:28 a.m. Central Daylight Time. 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

Weather Service, Station KEC 56, serving the Dallas-Fort Worth listening area. The following reports of weather temperature and wind were made at 10 a.m. DFW Airport, mostly sunny, 77, dew point 69, relative humidity 76%, wind south at 14, pressure 30.03 inches and rising. Dallas Love Field, mostly sunny, 76, south at 9, gusting to 20. Fort Worth Meacham, cloudy, 77, southeast at 9. Arlington, partly sunny, 76, southeast at 7. McKinney, mostly sunny, 77, south at 13. Denton, partly sunny, 78, south at 15. Elsewhere around the region, Wichita Falls, sunny, 76, south at 17, gusting to 25. Abilene, cloudy, 74, south at 16, gusting to 31. Waco, cloudy, 75, south at 8. Tyler, sunny, 78, south at 14. Once again at 10 a.m., DFW Airport, mostly sunny, 77, south at 14. Now let's check on your local forecast for the Dallas-Fort Worth Metroplex. Today, mostly sunny. Highs in the lower 90s. South winds 10 to 15 miles an hour. Tonight, mostly clear in the evening, then becoming partly cloudy. Humid with lows in the mid-70s. South winds 5 to 10 miles an hour. Tuesday, partly sunny. Humid with highs in the mid-90s. South winds 5 to 10 miles an hour, increasing to 10 to 15 miles an hour in the afternoon. Tuesday night, partly cloudy. Humid with lows in the mid-70s. South winds around 10 miles an hour. And now the extended forecast. Wednesday, mostly sunny. A chance of showers with a slight chance of thunderstorms in the afternoon. Humid with highs in the lower 90s. South winds around 10 miles an hour. Chance of rain 30%. Heat index values up to 105. Wednesday night, mostly clear. A slight chance of showers in the evening, then a chance of showers after midnight. Lows in the lower 70s. Chance of rain 30%. Thursday, mostly sunny with a 40% chance of showers. Highs in the upper 80s. Thursday night, mostly clear in the evening, then becoming partly cloudy. A 20% chance of showers and thunderstorms. Lows in the mid-60s. Friday, partly sunny. Cooler with highs in the mid-70s. Friday night, partly cloudy. Lows in the mid-50s. Saturday, sunny. Highs in the lower 70s. Saturday night, mostly clear. Lows in the lower 50s. Sunday, sunny. Highs in the mid-70s. The forecast key messages for North and Central Texas. Above average temperatures will continue early this week, with heat indices approaching 100 degrees on Tuesday and Wednesday. Isolated afternoon thunderstorms will be possible for portions of North and Central Texas on Monday and Tuesday, with better chances south of I-20. Precipitation chances increase Wednesday and continue through the end of the week. A cold front arriving Friday looks to bring much cooler temperatures in for the weekend. The spotter information statement for North and Central Texas. Spotter activation is not expected at this time. The ultraviolet index forecast for October 12 is 7, or high. The current time is 10:32 a.m. Central Daylight Time. 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The following reports of weather temperature and wind were made at 10 a.m. DFW Airport, mostly sunny, 77, dew point 69, relative humidity 76%, wind south at 14, pressure 30.03 inches and rising. Dallas Love Field, mostly sunny, 7, relative humidity 76%, wind south at 14, pressure 30.03 inches and rising. Dallas Love Field, mostly sunny, 76, south at 9, gusting to 20. Fort Worth Meacham, cloudy, 77, southeast at 9. Arlington.

partly sunny, 76, southeast at 7. McKinney, mostly sunny, 77, south at 13. Denton, partly sunny, 78, south at 15. Elsewhere around the region, Wichita Falls, sunny, 76, south at 17, gusting to 25. Abilene, cloudy, 74, south at 16, gusting to 31. Waco, cloudy, 75, south at 8. Tyler, sunny, 78, south at 14. Once again at 10 a.m., DFW Airport, mostly sunny, 77, south at 14. Now let's check on your local forecast for the Dallas-Fort Worth Metroplex. Today, mostly sunny. Highs in the lower 90s. South winds 10 to 15 miles an hour. Tonight, mostly clear in the evening, then becoming partly cloudy. Humid with lows in the mid-70s. South winds 5 to 10 miles an hour. Tuesday, partly sunny. Humid with highs in the mid-90s. South winds 5 to 10 miles an hour, increasing to 10 to 15 miles an hour in the afternoon. Tuesday night, partly cloudy. Humid with lows in the mid-70s. South winds around 10 miles an hour. And now the extended forecast. Wednesday, mostly sunny. A chance of showers with a slight chance of thunderstorms in the afternoon. Humid with highs in the lower 90s. South winds around 10 miles an hour. Chance of rain 30%. Heat index values up to 105. Wednesday night, mostly clear. A slight chance of showers in the evening, then a chance of showers after midnight. Lows in the lower 70s. Chance of rain 30%. Thursday, mostly sunny with a 40% chance of showers. Highs in the upper 80s. Thursday night, mostly clear in the evening, then becoming partly cloudy. A 20% chance of showers and thunderstorms. Lows in the mid-60s. Friday, partly sunny. Cooler with highs in the mid-70s. Friday night, partly cloudy. Lows in the mid-50s. Saturday, sunny. Highs in the lower 70s. Saturday night, mostly clear. Lows in the lower 50s. Sunday, sunny. Highs in the mid-70s. The forecast key messages for North and Central Texas. Above average temperatures will continue early this week, with heat indices approaching 100 degrees on Tuesday and Wednesday. Isolated afternoon thunderstorms will be possible for portions of North and Central Texas on Monday and Tuesday, with better chances south of I-20. Precipitation chances increase Wednesday and continue through the end of the week. A cold front arriving Friday looks to bring much cooler temperatures in for the weekend. The spotter information statement for North and Central Texas. Spotter activation is not expected at this time. The ultraviolet index forecast for October 12 is 7, or high. The current time is 10:36 a.m. Central Daylight Time. 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The following reports of weather temperature and wind were made at 10 a.m. DFW Airport, mostly sunny, 77, dew point 69, relative humidity 76%, wind south at 14, pressure 30.03 inches and rising. Dallas Love Field, mostly sunny, 76, south at 9, gusting to 20. Fort Worth Meacham, cloudy, 77, southeast at 9. Arlington, partly sunny, 76, southeast at 7. McKinney, mostly sunny, 77, south at 13. Denton, partly sunny, 78, south at 15. Elsewhere around the region, Wichita Falls, sunny, 76, south at 17, gusting to 25. Abilene, cloudy, 74, south at 16, gusting to 31. Waco, cloudy, 75, south at 8. Tyler, sunny, 78, south at 14. Once again at 10 a.m., DFW Airport, mostly sunny, 77, south at 14. Now let's check on your local forecast for the Dallas-Fort Worth.

Metroplex, today, mostly sunny. Highs in the lower 90s. South winds 10 to 15 miles an hour. Tonight, mostly clear in the evening, then becoming partly cloudy. Humid with lows in the mid-70s. South winds 5 to 10 miles an hour. Tuesday, partly sunny. Humid with highs in the mid-90s. South winds 5 to 10 miles an hour, increasing to 10 to 15 miles an hour in the afternoon. Tuesday night, partly cloudy. Humid with lows in the mid-70s. South winds around 10 miles an hour. And now the extended forecast. Wednesday, mostly sunny. A chance of showers with a slight chance of thunderstorms in the afternoon. Humid with highs in the lower 90s. South winds around 10 miles an hour. Chance of rain 30%. Heat index values up to 105. Wednesday night, mostly clear. A slight chance of showers in the evening, then a chance of showers after midnight. Lows in the lower 70s. Chance of rain 30%. Thursday, mostly sunny with a 40% chance of showers. Highs in the upper 80s. Thursday night, mostly clear in the evening, then becoming partly cloudy. A 20% chance of showers and thunderstorms. Lows in the mid-60s. Friday, partly sunny. Cooler with highs in the mid-70s. Friday night, partly cloudy. Lows in the mid-50s. Saturday, sunny. Highs in the lower 70s. Saturday night, mostly clear. Lows in the lower 50s. Sunday, sunny. Highs in the mid-70s. The forecast key messages for North and Central Texas. Above average temperatures will continue early this week, with heat indices approaching 100 degrees on Tuesday and Wednesday. Isolated afternoon thunderstorms will be possible for portions of North and Central Texas on Monday and Tuesday, with better chances south of I-20. Precipitation chances increase Wednesday and continue through the end of the week. A cold front arriving Friday looks to bring much cooler temperatures in for the weekend. The spotter information statement for North and Central Texas. Spotter activation is not expected at this time. The ultraviolet index forecast for October 12 is 7, or high. The current time is 10:41 a.m. Central Daylight Time. 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The following reports of weather temperature and wind were made at 10 a.m. DFW Airport, mostly sunny, 77, dew point 69, relative humidity 76%, wind south at 14, pressure 30.03 inches and rising. Dallas Love Field, mostly sunny, 76, south at 9, gusting to 20. Fort Worth Meacham, cloudy, 77, southeast at 9. Arlington, partly sunny, 76, southeast at 7. McKinney, mostly sunny, 77, south at 13. Denton, partly sunny, 78, south at 15. Elsewhere around the region, Wichita Falls, sunny, 76, south at 17, gusting to 25. Abilene, cloudy, 74, south at 16, gusting to 31. Waco, cloudy, 75, south at 8. Tyler, sunny, 78, south at 14. Once again at 10 a.m., DFW Airport, mostly sunny, 77, south at 14. Now let's check on your local forecast for the Dallas-Fort Worth Metroplex. Today, mostly sunny. Highs in the lower 90s. South winds 10 to 15 miles an hour. Tonight, mostly clear in the evening, then becoming partly cloudy. Humid with lows in the mid-70s. South winds 5 to 10 miles an hour. Tuesday, partly sunny. Humid with highs in the mid-90s. South winds 5 to 10 miles an hour, increasing to 10 to 15 miles an hour in the afternoon. Tuesday night, partly cloudy. Humid with lows in the mid-70s. South winds around 10 miles an hour. And now the extended forecast. Wednesday, mostly sunny. A chance of showers with a slight chance

thunderstorms in the afternoon. Humid with highs in the lower 90s. South winds around 10 miles an hour. Chance of rain 30%. Heat index values up to 105. Wednesday night, mostly clear. A slight chance of showers in the evening, then a chance of showers after midnight. Lows in the lower 70s. Chance of rain 30%. Thursday, mostly sunny with a 40% chance of showers. Highs in the upper 80s. Thursday night, mostly clear in the evening, then becoming partly cloudy. A 20% chance of showers and thunderstorms. Lows in the mid-60s. Friday, partly sunny. Cooler with highs in the mid-70s. Friday night, partly cloudy. Lows in the mid-50s. Saturday, sunny. Highs in the lower 70s. Saturday night, mostly clear. Lows in the lower 50s. Sunday, sunny. Highs in the mid-70s. The forecast key messages for North and Central Texas. Above average temperatures will continue early this week, with heat indices approaching 100 degrees on Tuesday and Wednesday. Isolated afternoon thunderstorms will be possible for portions of North and Central Texas on Monday and Tuesday, with better chances south of I-20. Precipitation chances increase Wednesday and continue through the end of the week. A cold front arriving Friday looks to bring much cooler temperatures in for the weekend. The spotter information statement for North and Central Texas. Spotter activation is not expected at this time. The ultraviolet index forecast for October 12 is 7, or high. The current time is 10:45 a.m. Central Daylight Time. 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The following reports of weather temperature and wind were made at 10 a.m. DFW Airport, mostly sunny, 77, dew point 69, relative humidity 76%, wind south at 14, pressure 30.03 inches and rising. Dallas Love Field, mostly sunny, 70, south at 9, gusting to 20. Fort Worth Meacham, cloudy, 77, southeast at 9. Arlington, partly sunny, 76, southeast at 7. McKinney, mostly sunny, 77, south at 13. Denton, partly sunny, 78, south at 15. Elsewhere around the region, Wichita Falls, sunny, 76, south at 17, gusting to 25. Abilene, cloudy, 74, south at 16, gusting to 31. Waco, cloudy, 75, south at 8. Tyler, sunny, 78, south at 14. Once again at 10 a.m., DFW Airport, mostly sunny, 77, south at 14. Now let's check on your local forecast for the Dallas-Fort Worth Metroplex. Today, mostly sunny. Highs in the lower 90s. South winds 10 to 15 miles an hour. Tonight, mostly clear in the evening, then becoming partly cloudy. Humid with lows in the mid-70s. South winds 5 to 10 miles an hour. Tuesday, partly sunny. Humid with highs in the mid-90s. South winds 5 to 10 miles an hour, increasing to 10 to 15 miles an hour in the afternoon. Tuesday night, partly cloudy. Humid with lows in the mid-70s. South winds around 10 miles an hour. And now the extended forecast. Wednesday, mostly sunny. A chance of showers with a slight chance of thunderstorms in the afternoon. Humid with highs in the lower 90s. South winds around 10 miles an hour. Chance of rain 30%. Heat index values up to 105. Wednesday night, mostly clear. A slight chance of showers in the evening, then a chance of showers after midnight. Lows in the lower 70s. Chance of rain 30%. Thursday, mostly sunny with a 40% chance of showers. Highs in the upper 80s. Thursday night, mostly clear in the evening, then becoming partly cloudy. A 20% chance of showers and thunderstorms. Lows in the mid-60s. Friday, partly sunny.
cooler with highs in the mid-70s. Friday night, partly cloudy. Lows in the mid-50s. Saturday, sunny. Highs in the lower 70s. Saturday night, mostly clear. Lows in the lower 50s. Sunday, sunny. Highs in the mid-70s. The forecast key messages for North and Central Texas. Above average temperatures will continue early this week, with heat indices approaching 100 degrees on Tuesday and Wednesday. Isolated afternoon thunderstorms will be possible for portions of North and Central Texas on Monday and Tuesday, with better chances south of I-20. Precipitation chances increase Wednesday and continue through the end of the week. A cold front arriving Friday looks to bring much cooler temperatures in for the weekend. The spotter information statement for North and Central Texas. Spotter activation is not expected at this time. The ultraviolet index forecast for October 12 is 7, or high. The current time is 10:49 a.m. Central Daylight Time. 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The following reports of weather temperature and wind were made at 10 a.m. DFW Airport, mostly sunny, 77, dew point 69, relative humidity 76%, wind south at 14, pressure 30.03 inches and rising. Dallas Love Field, mostly sunny, 76, south at 9, gusting to 20. Fort Worth Meacham, cloudy, 77, southeast at 9. Arlington, partly sunny, 76, southeast at 7. McKinney, mostly sunny, 77, south at 13. Denton, partly sunny, 78, south at 15. Elsewhere around the region, Wichita Falls, sunny, 76, south at 17, gusting to 25. Abilene, cloudy, 74, south at 16, gusting to 31. Waco, cloudy, 75, south at 8. Tyler, sunny, 78, south at 14. Once again at 10 a.m., DFW Airport, mostly sunny, 77, south at 14. Now let's check on your local forecast for the Dallas-Fort Worth Metroplex. Today, mostly sunny. Highs in the lower 90s. South winds 10 to 15 miles an hour. Tonight, mostly clear in the evening, then becoming partly cloudy. Humid with lows in the mid-70s. South winds 5 to 10 miles an hour. Tuesday, partly sunny. Humid with highs in the mid-90s. South winds 5 to 10 miles an hour, increasing to 10 to 15 miles an hour in the afternoon. Tuesday night, partly cloudy. Humid with lows in the mid-70s. South winds around 10 miles an hour. And now the extended forecast. Wednesday, mostly sunny. A chance of showers with a slight chance of thunderstorms in the afternoon. Humid with highs in the lower 90s. South winds around 10 miles an hour. Chance of rain 30%. Heat index values up to 105. Wednesday night, mostly clear. A slight chance of showers in the evening, then a chance of showers after midnight. Lows in the lower 70s. Chance of rain 30%. Thursday, mostly sunny with a 40% chance of showers. Highs in the upper 80s. Thursday night, mostly clear in the evening, then becoming partly cloudy. A 20% chance of showers and thunderstorms. Lows in the mid-60s. Friday, partly sunny. Cooler with highs in the mid-70s. Friday night, partly cloudy. Lows in the mid-50s. Saturday, sunny. Highs in the lower 70s. Saturday night, mostly clear. Lows in the lower 50s. Sunday, sunny. Highs in the mid-70s. The forecast key messages for North and Central Texas. Above average temperatures will continue early this week, with heat indices approaching 100 degrees on Tuesday and Wednesday. Isolated afternoon thunderstorms will be possible for portions of North and Central Texas on Monday and Tuesday, with better chances south of I-20.
Precipitation chances increase Wednesday and continue through the end of the week.

cold front arriving Friday looks to bring much cooler temperatures in for the weekend. The spotter information statement for North and Central Texas. Spotter activation is not expected at this time. The ultraviolet index forecast for October 12 is 7, or high. The current time is 10:53 a.m. Central Daylight Time. 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Serving the Dallas-Fort Worth listening area. The following reports of weather temperature and wind were made at 10 a.m. DFW Airport, mostly sunny, 77, dew point 69, relative humidity 76%, wind south at 14, pressure 30.03 inches and rising. Dallas Love Field, mostly sunny, 76, south at 9, gusting to 20. Fort Worth Meacham, cloudy, 77, southeast at 9. Arlington, partly sunny, 76, southeast at 7. McKinney, mostly sunny, 77, south at 13. Denton, partly sunny, 78, south at 15. Elsewhere around the region, Wichita Falls, sunny, 76, south at 17, gusting to 25. Abilene, cloudy, 74, south at 16, gusting to 31. Waco, cloudy, 75, south at 8. Tyler, sunny, 78, south at 14. Once again at 10 a.m., DFW Airport, mostly sunny, 77, south at 14. Now let's check on your local forecast for the Dallas-Fort Worth Metroplex. Today, mostly sunny. Highs in the lower 90s. South winds 10 to 15 miles an hour. Tonight, mostly clear in the evening, then becoming partly cloudy. Humid with lows in the mid-70s. South winds 5 to 10 miles an hour. Tuesday, partly sunny. Humid with highs in the mid-90s. South winds 5 to 10 miles an hour, increasing to 10 to 15 miles an hour in the afternoon. Tuesday night, partly cloudy. Humid with lows in the mid-70s. South winds around 10 miles an hour. And now the extended forecast. Wednesday, mostly sunny. A chance of showers with a slight chance of thunderstorms in the afternoon. Humid with highs in the lower 90s. South winds around 10 miles an hour. Chance of rain 30%. Heat index values up to 105. Wednesday night, mostly clear. A slight chance of showers in the evening, then a chance of showers after midnight. Lows in the lower 70s. Chance of rain 30%. Thursday, mostly sunny with a 40% chance of showers. Highs in the upper 80s. Thursday night, mostly clear in the evening, then becoming partly cloudy. A 20% chance of showers and thunderstorms. Lows in the mid-60s. Friday, partly sunny. Cooler with highs in the mid-70s. Friday night, partly cloudy. Lows in the mid-50s. Saturday, sunny. Highs in the lower 70s. Saturday night, mostly clear. Lows in the lower 50s. Sunday, sunny. Highs in the mid-70s. The forecast key messages for North and Central Texas. Above average temperatures will continue early this week, with heat indices approaching 100 degrees on Tuesday and Wednesday. Isolated afternoon thunderstorms will be possible for portions of North and Central Texas on Monday and Tuesday, with better chances south of I-20. Precipitation chances increase Wednesday and continue through the end of the week. A cold front arriving Friday looks to bring much cooler temperatures in for the weekend. The spotter information statement for North and Central Texas. Spotter activation is not expected at this time. The ultraviolet index forecast for October 12 is 7, or high. The current time is 10:58 a.m. Central Daylight Time. 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The following reports of weather temperature and wind were made at 10 a.m. DFW Airport, mostly sunny, 77, dew point 69, relative humidity.

sunny, 78, south at 14. Once again at 10 a.m., DFW Airport, mostly sunny, 77, south at 14. Now let's check on your local forecast for the Dallas-Fort Worth Metroplex. Today, mostly sunny. Highs in the lower 90s. South winds 10 to 15 miles an hour. Tonight, mostly clear in the evening, then becoming partly cloudy. Humid with lows in the mid-70s. South winds 5 to 10 miles an hour. Tuesday, partly sunny. Humid with highs in the mid-90s. South winds 5 to 10 miles an hour, increasing to 10 to 15 miles an hour in the afternoon. Tuesday night, partly cloudy. Humid with lows in the mid-70s. South winds around 10 miles an hour. And now the extended forecast. Wednesday, mostly sunny. A chance of showers with a slight chance of thunderstorms in the afternoon. Humid with highs in the lower 90s. South winds around 10 miles an hour. Chance of rain 30%. Heat index values up to 105. Wednesday night, mostly clear. A slight chance of showers in the evening, then a chance of showers after midnight. Lows in the lower 70s. Chance of rain 30%. Thursday, mostly sunny with a 40% chance of showers. Highs in the upper 80s. Thursday night, mostly clear in the evening, then becoming partly cloudy. A 20% chance of showers and thunderstorms. Lows in the mid-60s. Friday, partly sunny. Cooler with highs in the mid-70s. Friday night, partly cloudy. Lows in the mid-50s. Saturday, sunny. Highs in the lower 70s. Saturday night, mostly clear. Lows in the lower 50s. Sunday, sunny. Highs in the mid-70s. The forecast key messages for North and Central Texas. Above average temperatures will continue early this week, with heat indices approaching 100 degrees on Tuesday and Wednesday. Isolated afternoon thunderstorms will be possible for portions of North and Central Texas on Monday and Tuesday, with better chances south of I-20. Precipitation chances increase Wednesday and continue through the end of the week. A cold front arriving Friday looks to bring much cooler temperatures in for the weekend. The spotter information statement for North and Central Texas. Spotter activation is not expected at this time. The ultraviolet index forecast for October 12 is 7, or high. The current time is 11:02 a.m. Central Daylight Time. 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Serving the Dallas-Fort Worth listening area. The following reports of weather temperature and wind were made at 11 a.m. DFW Airport, partly sunny, 82, dew point 70, relative humidity 66%, wind south at 17, gusting to 26, pressure 30.03 inches and steady. Dallas Love Field, partly sunny, 80, south at 12, gusting to 21. Fort Worth Meacham, cloudy, 79, south at 13. Arlington, partly sunny, 78, south at 13, gusting to 23. McKinney, partly sunny, 79, south at 14. Denton, partly sunny, 81, south at 17, gusting to 24. Elsewhere around the region, Wichita Falls, sunny, 81, south at 18, gusting to 24. Abilene, partly sunny, 77, south at 18. Waco, partly sunny, 80, south at 10. Tyler, partly sunny, 81, south at 13, gusting to 21. Once again at 11 a.m., DFW Airport, partly sunny, 82, south at 17, gusting to 26. The following reports of weather temperature and wind were made at 11 a.m. DFW Airport, partly sunny, 82, dew point 70, relative humidity 66%, wind south at 17, gusting to 26, pressure 30.03 inches and steady. Dallas Love Field, partly sunny, 80, south at 12, gusting to 21. Fort Worth Meacham, cloudy, 79, south at 13. Arlington, partly sunny.

78, south at 13, gusting to 23. McKinney, partly sunny, 79, south at 14. Denton, partly sunny, 81, south at 17, gusting to 24. Elsewhere around the region, Wichita Falls, sunny, 81, south at 18, gusting to 24. Abilene, mostly sunny, 78, south at 21, gusting to 29. Waco, partly sunny, 80, south at 10. Tyler, partly sunny, 81, south at 13, gusting to 21. Once again at 11 a.m., DFW Airport, partly sunny, 82, south at 17, gusting to 26. Now let's check on your local forecast for the Dallas-Fort Worth Metroplex. Today, mostly sunny. Highs in the lower 90s. South winds 10 to 15 miles an hour. Tonight, mostly clear in the evening, then becoming partly cloudy. Humid with lows in the mid-70s. South winds 5 to 10 miles an hour. Tuesday, partly sunny. Humid with highs in the mid-90s. South winds 5 to 10 miles an hour, increasing to 10 to 15 miles an hour in the afternoon. Tuesday night, partly cloudy. Humid with lows in the mid-70s. South winds around 10 miles an hour. And now the extended forecast. Wednesday, mostly sunny. A chance of showers with a slight chance of thunderstorms in the afternoon. Humid with highs in the lower 90s. South winds around 10 miles an hour. Chance of rain 30%. Heat index values up to 105. Wednesday night, mostly clear. A slight chance of showers in the evening, then a chance of showers after midnight. Lows in the lower 70s. Chance of rain 30%. Thursday, mostly sunny with a 40% chance of showers. Highs in the upper 80s. Thursday night, mostly clear in the evening, then becoming partly cloudy. A 20% chance of showers and thunderstorms. Lows in the mid-60s. Friday, partly sunny. Cooler with highs in the mid-70s. Friday night, partly cloudy. Lows in the mid-50s. Saturday, sunny. Highs in the lower 70s. Saturday night, mostly clear. Lows in the lower 50s. Sunday, sunny. Highs in the mid-70s. The forecast key messages for North and Central Texas. Above average temperatures will continue early this week, with heat indices approaching 100 degrees on Tuesday and Wednesday. Isolated afternoon thunderstorms will be possible for portions of North and Central Texas on Monday and Tuesday, with better chances south of I-20. Precipitation chances increase Wednesday and continue through the end of the week. A cold front arriving Friday looks to bring much cooler temperatures in for the weekend. The spotter information statement for North and Central Texas. Spotter activation is not expected at this time. The ultraviolet index forecast for October 12 is 7, or high. The current time is 11:07 a.m. Central Daylight Time. 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The following reports of weather temperature and wind were made at 11 a.m. DFW Airport, partly sunny, 82, dew point 70, relative humidity 66%, wind south at 17, gusting to 26, pressure 30.03 inches and steady. Dallas Love Field, partly sunny, 80, south at 12, gusting to 21. Fort Worth Meacham, cloudy, 79, south at 13. Arlington, partly sunny, 78, south at 13, gusting to 23. McKinney, partly sunny, 79, south at 14. Denton, partly sunny, 81, south at 17, gusting to 24. Elsewhere around the region, Wichita Falls, sunny, 81, south at 18, gusting to 24. Abilene, mostly sunny, 78, south at 21, gusting to 29. Waco, partly sunny, 80, south at 10. Tyler, partly sunny, 81, south at 13, gusting to 21. Once again at 11 a.m.

DFW Airport, partly sunny, 82, south at 17, gusting to 26. Now let's check on your local forecast for the Dallas-Fort Worth Metroplex. Today, mostly sunny. Highs in the lower 90s. South winds 10 to 15 miles an hour. Tonight, mostly clear in the evening, then becoming partly cloudy. Humid with lows in the mid-70s. South winds 5 to 10 miles an hour. Tuesday, partly sunny. Humid with highs in the mid-90s. South winds 5 to 10 miles an hour, increasing to 10 to 15 miles an hour in the afternoon. Tuesday night, partly cloudy. Humid with lows in the mid-70s. South winds around 10 miles an hour. And now the extended forecast. Wednesday, mostly sunny. A chance of showers with a slight chance of thunderstorms in the afternoon. Humid with highs in the lower 90s. South winds around 10 miles an hour. Chance of rain 30%. Heat index values up to 105. Wednesday night, mostly clear. A slight chance of showers in the evening, then a chance of showers after midnight. Lows in the lower 70s. Chance of rain 30%. Thursday, mostly sunny with a 40% chance of showers. Highs in the upper 80s. Thursday night, mostly clear in the evening, then becoming partly cloudy. A 20% chance of showers and thunderstorms. Lows in the mid-60s. Friday, partly sunny. Cooler with highs in the mid-70s. Friday night, partly cloudy. Lows in the mid-50s. Saturday, sunny. Highs in the lower 70s. Saturday night, mostly clear. Lows in the lower 50s. Sunday, sunny. Highs in the mid-70s. The forecast key messages for North and Central Texas. Above average temperatures will continue early this week, with heat indices approaching 100 degrees on Tuesday and Wednesday. Isolated afternoon thunderstorms will be possible for portions of North and Central Texas on Monday and Tuesday, with better chances south of I-20. Precipitation chances increase Wednesday and continue through the end of the week. A cold front arriving Friday looks to bring much cooler temperatures in for the weekend. The spotter information statement for North and Central Texas. Spotter activation is not expected at this time. The ultraviolet index forecast for October 12 is 7, or high. The current time is 11:12 a.m. Central Daylight Time. 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The following reports of weather temperature and wind were made at 11 a.m. DFW Airport, partly sunny, 82, dew point 70, relative humidity 66%, wind south at 17, gusting to 26, pressure 30.03 inches and steady. Dallas Love Field, partly sunny, 80, south at 12, gusting to 21. Fort Worth Meacham, cloudy, 79, south at 13. Arlington, partly sunny, 78, south at 13, gusting to 23. McKinney, partly sunny, 79, south at 14. Denton, partly sunny, 81, south at 17, gusting to 24. Elsewhere around the region, Wichita Falls, sunny, 81, south at 18, gusting to 24. Abilene, mostly sunny, 78, south at 21, gusting to 29. Waco, partly sunny, 80, south at 10. Tyler, partly sunny, 81, south at 13, gusting to 21. Once again at 11 a.m., DFW Airport, partly sunny, 82, south at 17, gusting to 26. Now let's check on your local forecast for the Dallas-Fort Worth Metroplex. Today, mostly sunny. Highs in the lower 90s. South winds 10 to 15 miles an hour. Tonight, mostly clear in the evening, then becoming partly cloudy. Humid with lows in the mid-70s. South winds 5 to 10 miles an hour. Tuesday, partly sunny. Humid with highs in the mid-90s.
south winds 5 to 10 miles an hour, increasing to 10 to 15 miles an hour.

in the afternoon. Tuesday night, partly cloudy. Humid with lows in the mid-70s. South winds around 10 miles an hour. And now the extended forecast. Wednesday, mostly sunny. A chance of showers with a slight chance of thunderstorms in the afternoon. Humid with highs in the lower 90s. South winds around 10 miles an hour. Chance of rain 30%. Heat index values up to 105. Wednesday night, mostly clear. A slight chance of showers in the evening, then a chance of showers after midnight. Lows in the lower 70s. Chance of rain 30%. Thursday, mostly sunny with a 40% chance of showers. Highs in the upper 80s. Thursday night, mostly clear in the evening, then becoming partly cloudy. A 20% chance of showers and thunderstorms. Lows in the mid-60s. Friday, partly sunny. Cooler with highs in the mid-70s. Friday night, partly cloudy. Lows in the mid-50s. Saturday, sunny. Highs in the lower 70s. Saturday night, mostly clear. Lows in the lower 50s. Sunday, sunny. Highs in the mid-70s. The forecast key messages for North and Central Texas. Above average temperatures will continue early this week, with heat indices approaching 100 degrees on Tuesday and Wednesday. Isolated afternoon thunderstorms will be possible for portions of North and Central Texas on Monday and Tuesday, with better chances south of I-20. Precipitation chances increase Wednesday and continue through the end of the week. A cold front arriving Friday looks to bring much cooler temperatures in for the weekend. The spotter information statement for North and Central Texas. Spotter activation is not expected at this time. The ultraviolet index forecast for October 12 is 7, or high. The current time is 11:16 a.m. Central Daylight Time. 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The following reports of weather temperature and wind were made at 11 a.m. DFW Airport, partly sunny, 82, dew point 70, relative humidity 66%, wind south at 17, gusting to 26, pressure 30.03 inches and steady. Dallas Love Field, partly sunny, 80, south at 12, gusting to 21. Fort Worth Meacham, cloudy, 79, south at 13. Arlington, partly sunny, 78, south at 13, gusting to 23. McKinney, partly sunny, 79, south at 14. Denton, partly sunny, 81, south at 17, gusting to 24. Elsewhere around the region, Wichita Falls, sunny, 81, south at 18, gusting to 24. Abilene, mostly sunny, 78, south at 21, gusting to 29. Waco, partly sunny, 80, south at 10. Tyler, partly sunny, 81, south at 13, gusting to 21. Once again at 11 a.m., DFW Airport, partly sunny, 82, south at 17, gusting to 26. Now let's check on your local forecast for the Dallas-Fort Worth Metroplex. Today, mostly sunny. Highs in the lower 90s. South winds 10 to 15 miles an hour. Tonight, mostly clear in the evening, then becoming partly cloudy. Humid with lows in the mid-70s. South winds 5 to 10 miles an hour. Tuesday, partly sunny. Humid with highs in the mid-90s. South winds 5 to 10 miles an hour, increasing to 10 to 15 miles an hour in the afternoon. Tuesday night, partly cloudy. Humid with lows in the mid-70s. South winds around 10 miles an hour. And now the extended forecast. Wednesday, mostly sunny. A chance of showers with a slight chance of thunderstorms in the afternoon. Humid with highs in the lower 90s. South winds around 10 miles an hour. Chance of rain 30%. Heat index values up to 105. Wednesday night, mostly clear. A slight chance of showers in the evening, then a chance of showers after midnight. Lows in the lower

chance of rain 30%. Thursday, mostly sunny with a 40% chance of showers. Highs in the upper 80s. Thursday night, mostly clear in the evening, then becoming partly cloudy. A 20% chance of showers and thunderstorms. Lows in the mid-60s. Friday, partly sunny. Cooler with highs in the mid-70s. Friday night, partly cloudy. Lows in the mid-50s. Saturday, sunny. Highs in the lower 70s. Saturday night, mostly clear. Lows in the lower 50s. Sunday, sunny. Highs in the mid-70s. The forecast key messages for North and Central Texas. Above average temperatures will continue early this week, with heat indices approaching 100 degrees on Tuesday and Wednesday. Isolated afternoon thunderstorms will be possible for portions of North and Central Texas on Monday and Tuesday, with better chances south of I-20. Precipitation chances increase Wednesday and continue through the end of the week. A cold front arriving Friday looks to bring much cooler temperatures in for the weekend. The spotter information statement for North and Central Texas. Spotter activation is not expected at this time. The ultraviolet index forecast for October 12 is 7, or high. The current time is 11:20 a.m. Central Daylight Time. 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The following reports of weather temperature and wind were made at 11 a.m. DFW Airport, partly sunny, 82, dew point 70, relative humidity 66%, wind south at 17, gusting to 26, pressure 30.03 inches and steady. Dallas Love Field, partly sunny, 80, south at 12, gusting to 21. Fort Worth Meacham, cloudy, 79, south at 13. Arlington, partly sunny, 78, south at 13, gusting to 23. McKinney, partly sunny, 79, south at 14. Denton, partly sunny, 81, south at 17, gusting to 24. Elsewhere around the region, Wichita Falls, sunny, 81, south at 18, gusting to 24. Abilene, mostly sunny, 78, south at 21, gusting to 29. Waco, partly sunny, 80, south at 10. Tyler, partly sunny, 81, south at 13, gusting to 21. Once again at 11 a.m., DFW Airport, partly sunny, 82, south at 17, gusting to 26. Now let's check on your local forecast for the Dallas-Fort Worth Metroplex. Today, mostly sunny. Highs in the lower 90s. South winds 10 to 15 miles an hour. Tonight, mostly clear in the evening, then becoming partly cloudy. Humid with lows in the mid-70s. South winds 5 to 10 miles an hour. Tuesday, partly sunny. Humid with highs in the mid-90s. South winds 5 to 10 miles an hour, increasing to 10 to 15 miles an hour in the afternoon. Tuesday night, partly cloudy. Humid with lows in the mid-70s. South winds around 10 miles an hour. And now the extended forecast. Wednesday, mostly sunny. A chance of showers with a slight chance of thunderstorms in the afternoon. Humid with highs in the lower 90s. South winds around 10 miles an hour. Chance of rain 30%. Heat index values up to 105. Wednesday night, mostly clear. A slight chance of showers in the evening, then a chance of showers after midnight. Lows in the lower 70s. Chance of rain 30%. Thursday, mostly sunny with a 40% chance of showers. Highs in the upper 80s. Thursday night, mostly clear in the evening, then becoming partly cloudy. A 20% chance of showers and thunderstorms. Lows in the mid-60s. Friday, partly sunny. Cooler with highs in the mid-70s. Friday night, partly cloudy. Lows in the mid-50s. Saturday, sunny. Highs in the lower 70s. Saturday night, mostly clear. Lows in the lower 50s.

Sunday, sunny. Highs in the mid-70s. The forecast key messages for North and Central Texas. Above average temperatures will continue early this week, with heat indices approaching 100 degrees on Tuesday and Wednesday. Isolated afternoon thunderstorms will be possible for portions of North and Central Texas on Monday and Tuesday, with better chances south of I-20. Precipitation chances increase Wednesday and continue through the end of the week. A cold front arriving Friday looks to bring much cooler temperatures in for the weekend. The spotter information statement for North and Central Texas. Spotter activation is not expected at this time. The ultraviolet index forecast for October 12 is 7, or high. The current time is 11:25 a.m. Central Daylight Time. 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Serving the Dallas-Fort Worth listening area. The following reports of weather temperature and wind were made at 11 a.m. DFW Airport, partly sunny, 82, dew point 70, relative humidity 66%, wind south at 17, gusting to 26, pressure 30.03 inches and steady. Dallas Love Field, partly sunny, 80, south at 12, gusting to 21. Fort Worth Meacham, cloudy, 79, south at 13. Arlington, partly sunny, 78, south at 13, gusting to 23. McKinney, partly sunny, 79, south at 14. Denton, partly sunny, 81, south at 17, gusting to 24. Elsewhere around the region, Wichita Falls, sunny, 81, south at 18, gusting to 24. Abilene, mostly sunny, 78, south at 21, gusting to 29. Waco, partly sunny, 80, south at 10. Tyler, partly sunny, 81, south at 13, gusting to 21. Once again at 11 a.m., DFW Airport, partly sunny, 82, south at 17, gusting to 26. Now let's check on your local forecast for the Dallas-Fort Worth Metroplex. Today, mostly sunny. Highs in the lower 90s. South winds 10 to 15 miles an hour. Tonight, mostly clear in the evening, then becoming partly cloudy. Humid with lows in the mid-70s. South winds 5 to 10 miles an hour. Tuesday, partly sunny. Humid with highs in the mid-90s. South winds 5 to 10 miles an hour, increasing to 10 to 15 miles an hour in the afternoon. Tuesday night, partly cloudy. Humid with lows in the mid-70s. South winds around 10 miles an hour. And now the extended forecast. Wednesday, mostly sunny. A chance of showers with a slight chance of thunderstorms in the afternoon. Humid with highs in the lower 90s. South winds around 10 miles an hour. Chance of rain 30%. Heat index values up to 105. Wednesday night, mostly clear. A slight chance of showers in the evening, then a chance of showers after midnight. Lows in the lower 70s. Chance of rain 30%. Thursday, mostly sunny with a 40% chance of showers. Highs in the upper 80s. Thursday night, mostly clear in the evening, then becoming partly cloudy. A 20% chance of showers and thunderstorms. Lows in the mid-60s. Friday, partly sunny. Cooler with highs in the mid-70s. Friday night, partly cloudy. Lows in the mid-50s. Saturday, sunny. Highs in the lower 70s. Saturday night, mostly clear. Lows in the lower 50s. Sunday, sunny. Highs in the mid-70s. The forecast key messages for North and Central Texas. Above average temperatures will continue early this week, with heat indices approaching 100 degrees on Tuesday and Wednesday. Isolated afternoon thunderstorms will be possible for portions of North and Central Texas on Monday and Tuesday, with better chances south of I-20. Precipitation chances increase Wednesday and continue through the end of the week. A cold front arriving Friday looks to bring much cooler temperatures in for the weekend. The spotter information statement for North and Central Texas.

spotter activation is not expected at this time. The ultraviolet index forecast for October 12 is 7, or high. The current time is 11:29 a.m. Central Daylight Time. 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The following reports of weather temperature and wind were made at 11 a.m. DFW Airport, partly sunny, 82, dew point 70, relative humidity 66%, wind south at 17, gusting to 26, pressure 30.03 inches and steady. Dallas Love Field, partly sunny, 80, south at 12, gusting to 21. Fort Worth Meacham, cloudy, 79, south at 13. Arlington, partly sunny, 78, south at 13, gusting to 23. McKinney, partly sunny, 79, south at 14. Denton, partly sunny, 81, south at 17, gusting to 24. Elsewhere around the region, Wichita Falls, sunny, 81, south at 18, gusting to 24. Abilene, mostly sunny, 78, south at 21, gusting to 29. Waco, partly sunny, 80, south at 10. Tyler, partly sunny, 81, south at 13, gusting to 21. Once again at 11 a.m., DFW Airport, partly sunny, 82, south at 17, gusting to 26. Now let's check on your local forecast for the Dallas-Fort Worth Metroplex. Today, mostly sunny. Highs in the lower 90s. South winds 10 to 15 miles an hour. Tonight, mostly clear in the evening, then becoming partly cloudy. Humid with lows in the mid-70s. South winds 5 to 10 miles an hour. Tuesday, partly sunny. Humid with highs in the mid-90s. South winds 5 to 10 miles an hour, increasing to 10 to 15 miles an hour in the afternoon. Tuesday night, partly cloudy. Humid with lows in the mid-70s. South winds around 10 miles an hour. And now the extended forecast. Wednesday, mostly sunny. A chance of showers with a slight chance of thunderstorms in the afternoon. Humid with highs in the lower 90s. South winds around 10 miles an hour. Chance of rain 30%. Heat index values up to 105. Wednesday night, mostly clear. A slight chance of showers in the evening, then a chance of showers after midnight. Lows in the lower 70s. Chance of rain 30%. Thursday, mostly sunny with a 40% chance of showers. Highs in the upper 80s. Thursday night, mostly clear in the evening, then becoming partly cloudy. A 20% chance of showers and thunderstorms. Lows in the mid-60s. Friday, partly sunny. Cooler with highs in the mid-70s. Friday night, partly cloudy. Lows in the mid-50s. Saturday, sunny. Highs in the lower 70s. Saturday night, mostly clear. Lows in the lower 50s. Sunday, sunny. Highs in the mid-70s. The forecast key messages for North and Central Texas. Above average temperatures will continue early this week, with heat indices approaching 100 degrees on Tuesday and Wednesday. Isolated afternoon thunderstorms will be possible. Above average temperatures will continue early this week, with heat indices approaching 100 degrees on Tuesday and Wednesday. Isolated afternoon thunderstorms will be possible for portions of North and Central Texas on Monday and Tuesday, with better chances south of I-20. Precipitation chances increase Wednesday and continue through the end of the week. A cold front arriving Friday looks to bring much cooler temperatures in for the weekend. The spotter information statement for North and Central Texas. Spotter activation is not expected at this time. The ultraviolet index forecast for October 12 is 7, or high. The current time is 11:33 a.m. Central Daylight Time. 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The following reports of weather.

temperature and wind were made at 11 a.m. DFW Airport, partly sunny, 82, dew point 70, relative humidity 66%, wind south at 17, gusting to 26, pressure 30.03 inches and steady. Dallas Love Field, partly sunny, 80, south at 12, gusting to 21. Fort Worth Meacham, cloudy, 79, south at 13. Arlington, partly sunny, 78, south at 13, gusting to 23. McKinney, partly sunny, 79, south at 14. Denton, partly sunny, 81, south at 17, gusting to 24. Elsewhere around the region, Wichita Falls, sunny, 81, south at 18, gusting to 24. Abilene, mostly sunny, 78, south at 21, gusting to 29. Waco, partly sunny, 80, south at 10. Tyler, partly sunny, 81, south at 13, gusting to 21. Once again at 11 a.m., DFW Airport, partly sunny, 82, south at 17, gusting to 26. Now let's check on your local forecast for the Dallas-Fort Worth Metroplex. Today, mostly sunny. Highs in the lower 90s. South winds 10 to 15 miles an hour. Tonight, mostly clear in the evening, then becoming partly cloudy. Humid with lows in the mid-70s. South winds 5 to 10 miles an hour. Tuesday, partly sunny. Humid with highs in the mid-90s. South winds 5 to 10 miles an hour, increasing to 10 to 15 miles an hour in the afternoon. Tuesday night, partly cloudy. Humid with lows in the mid-70s. South winds around 10 miles an hour. And now the extended forecast. Wednesday, mostly sunny. A chance of showers with a slight chance of thunderstorms in the afternoon. Humid with highs in the lower 90s. South winds around 10 miles an hour. Chance of rain 30%. Heat index values up to 105. Wednesday night, mostly clear. A slight chance of showers in the evening, then a chance of showers after midnight. Lows in the lower 70s. Chance of rain 30%. Thursday, mostly sunny with a 40% chance of showers. Highs in the upper 80s. Thursday night, mostly clear in the evening, then becoming partly cloudy. A 20% chance of showers and thunderstorms. Lows in the mid-60s. Friday, partly sunny. Cooler with highs in the mid-70s. Friday night, partly cloudy. Lows in the mid-50s. Saturday, sunny. Highs in the lower 70s. Saturday night, mostly clear. Lows in the lower 50s. Sunday, sunny. Highs in the mid-70s. The forecast key messages for North and Central Texas. Above average temperatures will continue early this week, with heat indices approaching 100 degrees on Tuesday and Wednesday. Isolated afternoon thunderstorms will be possible for portions of North and Central Texas on Monday and Tuesday, with better chances south of I-20. Precipitation chances increase Wednesday and continue through the end of the week. A cold front arriving Friday looks to bring much cooler temperatures in for the weekend. The spotter information statement for North and Central Texas. Spotter activation is not expected at this time. The ultraviolet index forecast for October 12th is 7, or high. The current time is 11:38 a.m. Central Daylight Time. 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Serving the Dallas-Fort Worth listening area. The following reports of weather temperature and wind were made at 11 a.m. DFW Airport, partly sunny, 82, dew point 70, relative humidity 66%, wind south at 17, gusting to 26, pressure 30.03 inches and steady. Dallas Love Field, partly sunny, 80, south at 12, gusting to 21. Fort Worth Meacham, cloudy, 79, south at 13. Arlington, partly sunny, 78, south at 13, gusting to 23. McKinney, partly sunny, 79, south at 14. Denton, partly sunny.

81, south at 17, gusting to 24. Elsewhere around the region, Wichita Falls, sunny, 81, south at 18, gusting to 24. Abilene, mostly sunny, 78, south at 21, gusting to 29. Waco, partly sunny, 80, south at 10. Tyler, partly sunny, 81, south at 13, gusting to 21. Once again at 11 a.m., DFW Airport, partly sunny, 82, south at 17, gusting to 26. Now let's check on your local forecast for the Dallas-Fort Worth Metroplex. Today, mostly sunny. Highs in the lower 90s. South winds 10 to 15 miles an hour. Tonight, mostly clear in the evening, then becoming partly cloudy. Humid with lows in the mid-70s. South winds 5 to 10 miles an hour. Tuesday, partly sunny. Humid with highs in the mid-90s. South winds 5 to 10 miles an hour, increasing to 10 to 15 miles an hour in the afternoon. Tuesday night, partly cloudy. Humid with lows in the mid-70s. South winds around 10 miles an hour. And now the extended forecast. Wednesday, mostly sunny. A chance of showers with a slight chance of thunderstorms in the afternoon. Humid with highs in the lower 90s. South winds around 10 miles an hour. Chance of rain 30%. Heat index values up to 105. Wednesday night, mostly clear. A slight chance of showers in the evening, then a chance of showers after midnight. Lows in the lower 70s. Chance of rain 30%. Thursday, mostly sunny with a 40% chance of showers. Highs in the upper 80s. Thursday night, mostly clear in the evening, then becoming partly cloudy. A 20% chance of showers and thunderstorms. Lows in the mid-60s. Friday, partly sunny. Cooler with highs in the mid-70s. Friday night, partly cloudy. Lows in the mid-50s. Saturday, sunny. Highs in the lower 70s. Saturday night, mostly clear. Lows in the lower 50s. Sunday, sunny. Highs in the mid-70s. The forecast key messages for North and Central Texas. Above average temperatures will continue early this week, with heat indices approaching 100 degrees on Tuesday and Wednesday. Isolated afternoon thunderstorms will be possible for portions of North and Central Texas on Monday and Tuesday, with better chances south of I-20. Precipitation chances increase Wednesday and continue through the end of the week. A cold front arriving Friday looks to bring much cooler temperatures in for the weekend. The spotter information statement for North and Central Texas. Spotter activation is not expected at this time. The ultraviolet index forecast for October 12th is 7, or high. The current time is 11:42 a.m. Central Daylight Time. 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Serving the Dallas-Fort Worth listening area. The following reports of weather temperature and wind were made at 11 a.m. DFW Airport, partly sunny, 82, dew point 70, relative humidity 66%, wind south at 17, gusting to 26, pressure 30.03 inches and steady. Dallas Love Field, partly sunny, 80, south at 12, gusting to 21. Fort Worth Meacham, cloudy, 79, south at 13. Arlington, partly sunny, 78, south at 13, gusting to 23. McKinney, partly sunny, 79, south at 14. Denton, partly sunny, 81, south at 17, gusting to 24. Elsewhere around the region, Wichita Falls, sunny, 81, south at 18, gusting to 24. Abilene, mostly sunny, 78, south at 21, gusting to 29. Waco, partly sunny, 80, south at 10. Tyler, partly sunny, 81, south at 13, gusting to 21. Once again at 11 a.m., DFW Airport, partly sunny, 82, south at 17, gusting to 26. Now let's check on your local forecast for the Dallas

Thursday night, mostly clear in the evening, then becoming partly cloudy. A 20% chance of showers and thunderstorms. Lows in the mid-60s. Friday, partly sunny. Cooler with highs in the mid-70s. Friday night, partly cloudy. Lows in the mid-50s. Saturday, sunny. Highs in the lower 70s. Saturday night, mostly clear. Lows in the lower 50s. Sunday, sunny. Highs in the mid-70s. The forecast key messages for North and Central Texas. Above average temperatures will continue early this week, with heat indices approaching 100 degrees on Tuesday and Wednesday. Isolated afternoon thunderstorms will be possible for portions of North and Central Texas on Monday and Tuesday, with better chances south of I-20. Precipitation chances increase Wednesday and continue through the end of the week. A cold front arriving Friday looks to bring much cooler temperatures in for the weekend. The spotter information statement for North and Central Texas. Spotter activation is not expected at this time. The ultraviolet index forecast for October 12 is 7, or high. The current time is 11:55 a.m. Central Daylight Time. 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Serving the Dallas-Fort Worth listening area. The following reports of weather temperature and wind were made at 11 a.m. DFW Airport, partly sunny, 82, dew point 70, relative humidity 66%, wind south at 17, gusting to 26, pressure 30.03 inches and steady. Dallas Love Field, partly sunny, 80, south at 12, gusting to 21. Fort Worth Meacham, cloudy, 79, south at 13. Arlington, partly sunny, 78, south at 13, gusting to 23. McKinney, partly sunny, 79, south at 14. Denton, partly sunny, 81, south at 17, gusting to 24. Elsewhere around the region, Wichita Falls, sunny, 81, south at 18, gusting to 24. Abilene, mostly sunny, 78, south at 21, gusting to 29. Waco, partly sunny, 80, south at 10. Tyler, partly sunny, 81, south at 13, gusting to 21. Once again at 11 a.m., DFW Airport, partly sunny, 82, south at 17, gusting to 26. Now let's check on your local forecast for the Dallas-Fort Worth Metroplex. Today, mostly sunny. Highs in the lower 90s. South winds 10 to 15 miles an hour. Tonight, mostly clear in the evening, then becoming partly cloudy. Humid with lows in the mid-70s. South winds 5 to 10 miles an hour. Tuesday, partly sunny. Humid with highs in the mid-90s. South winds 5 to 10 miles an hour, increasing to 10 to 15 miles an hour in the afternoon. Tuesday night, partly cloudy. Humid with lows in the mid-70s. South winds around 10 miles an hour. And now the extended forecast. Wednesday, mostly sunny. A chance of showers with a slight chance of thunderstorms in the afternoon. Humid with highs in the lower 90s. South winds around 10 miles an hour. Chance of rain 30%. Heat index values up to 105. Wednesday night, mostly clear. A slight chance of showers in the evening, then a chance of showers after midnight. Lows in the lower 70s. Chance of rain 30%. Thursday, mostly sunny with a 40% chance of showers. Highs in the upper 80s. Thursday night, mostly clear in the evening, then becoming partly cloudy. A 20% chance of showers and thunderstorms. Lows in the mid-60s. Friday, partly sunny. Cooler with highs in the mid-70s. Friday night, partly cloudy. Lows in the mid-50s. Saturday, sunny. Highs in the lower 70s. Saturday night, mostly clear. Lows in the lower 50s. Sunday, sunny. Highs in the mid-70s. The forecast key messages for North and Central Texas. Above average

56, serving the Dallas-Fort Worth listening area. The following reports of weather, temperature, and wind were made at 11 a.m. DFW Airport, partly sunny, 82, dew point 70, relative humidity 66%, wind south at 17, gusting to 26, pressure 30.03 inches and steady. Dallas Love Field, partly sunny, 80, south at 12, gusting to 21. Fort Worth Meacham, cloudy, 79, south at 13. Arlington, partly sunny, 78, south at 13, gusting to 23. McKinney, partly sunny, 79, south at 14. Denton, partly sunny, 81, south at 17, gusting to 24. Elsewhere around the region, Wichita Falls, sunny, 81, south at 18, gusting to 24. Abilene, mostly sunny, 78, south at 21, gusting to 29. Waco, partly sunny, 80, south at 10. Tyler, partly sunny, 81, south at 13, gusting to 21. Once again at 11 a.m., DFW Airport, partly sunny, 82, south at 17, gusting to 26. Now let's check on your local forecast for the Dallas-Fort Worth Metroplex. Today, mostly sunny. Highs in the lower 90s. South winds 10 to 15 miles an hour. Tonight, mostly clear in the evening, then becoming partly cloudy. Humid with lows in the mid-70s. South winds 5 to 10 miles an hour. Tuesday, partly sunny. Humid with highs in the mid-90s. South winds 5 to 10 miles an hour, increasing to 10 to 15 miles an hour in the afternoon. Tuesday night, partly cloudy. Humid with lows in the mid-70s. South winds around 10 miles an hour. And now the extended forecast. Wednesday, mostly sunny. A chance of showers with a slight chance of thunderstorms in the afternoon. Humid with highs in the lower 90s. South winds around 10 miles an hour. Chance of rain 30%. Heat index values up to 105. Wednesday night, mostly clear. A slight chance of showers in the evening, then a chance of showers after midnight. Lows in the lower 70s. Chance of rain 30%. Thursday, mostly sunny with a 40% chance of showers. Highs in the upper 80s. Thursday night, mostly clear in the evening, then becoming partly cloudy. A 20% chance of showers and thunderstorms. Lows in the mid-60s. Friday, partly sunny. Cooler with highs in the mid-70s. Friday night, partly cloudy. Lows in the mid-50s. Saturday, sunny. Highs in the lower 70s. Saturday night, mostly clear. Lows in the lower 50s. Sunday, sunny. Highs in the mid-70s. The forecast key messages for North and Central Texas. Above average temperatures will continue early this week, with heat indices approaching 100 degrees on Tuesday and Wednesday. Isolated afternoon thunderstorms will be possible for portions of North and Central Texas on Monday and Tuesday, with better chances south of I-20. Precipitation chances increase Wednesday and continue through the end of the week. A cold front arriving Friday looks to bring much cooler temperatures in for the weekend. The spotter information statement for North and Central Texas. Spotter activation is not expected at this time. The ultraviolet index forecast for October 12 is 7, or high. The current time is 12:04 p.m. Central Daylight Time. 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The following reports of weather, temperature, and wind were made at noon. DFW Airport, partly sunny, 83, dew point 70, relative humidity 64%, wind south at 13, pressure 30.02 inches and falling. Dallas Love Field, partly sunny, 82, south at 10, gusting to 20. Fort Worth Meacham, partly sunny, 81, south at 15, gusting to 25. Arlington, cloudy, 80, south at 8. McKinney, cloudy, 81, south at

14. Denton, partly sunny, 82, south at 15, gusting to 25. Elsewhere around the region, Wichita Falls, sunny, 84, south at 16. Abilene, cloudy, 79, south at 18, gusting to 31. Waco, cloudy, 83, south at 13. Tyler, cloudy, 83, south at 14, gusting to 24. Once again at noon, DFW Airport, partly sunny, 83, south at 13. Now let's check on your local forecast for the Dallas-Fort Worth Metroplex. Today, mostly sunny. Highs in the lower 90s. South winds 10 to 15 miles an hour. Tonight, mostly clear in the evening, then becoming partly cloudy. Humid with lows in the mid-70s. South winds 5 to 10 miles an hour. Tuesday, partly sunny. Humid with highs in the mid-90s. South winds 5 to 10 miles an hour, increasing to 10 to 15 miles an hour in the afternoon. Tuesday night, partly cloudy. Humid with lows in the mid-70s. South winds around 10 miles an hour. And now the extended forecast. Wednesday, mostly sunny. A chance of showers with a slight chance of thunderstorms in the afternoon. Humid with highs in the lower 90s. South winds around 10 miles an hour. Chance of rain 30%. Heat index values up to 105. Wednesday night, mostly clear. A slight chance of showers in the evening, then a chance of showers after midnight. Lows in the lower 70s. Chance of rain 30%. Thursday, mostly sunny with a 40% chance of showers. Highs in the upper 80s. Thursday night, mostly clear in the evening, then becoming partly cloudy. A 20% chance of showers and thunderstorms. Lows in the mid-60s. Friday, partly sunny. Cooler with highs in the mid-70s. Friday night, partly cloudy. Lows in the mid-50s. Saturday, sunny. Highs in the lower 70s. Saturday night, mostly clear. Lows in the lower 50s. Sunday, sunny. Highs in the mid-70s. The forecast key messages for North and Central Texas. Above average temperatures will continue early this week, with heat indices approaching 100 degrees on Tuesday and Wednesday. Isolated afternoon thunderstorms will be possible for portions of North and Central Texas on Monday and Tuesday, with better chances south of I-20. Precipitation chances increase Wednesday and continue through the end of the week. A cold front arriving Friday looks to bring much cooler temperatures in for the weekend. The spotter information statement for North and Central Texas. Spotter activation is not expected at this time. The ultraviolet index forecast for October 12 is 7, or high. The current time is 12:08 p.m. Central Daylight Time. 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The following reports of weather temperature and wind were made at noon. DFW Airport, partly sunny, 83, dew point 70, relative humidity 64%, wind south at 13, pressure 30.02 inches and falling. Dallas Love Field, partly sunny, 82, south at 10, gusting to 20. Fort Worth Meacham, partly sunny, 81, south at 15, gusting to 25. Arlington, cloudy, 80, south at 8. McKinney, cloudy, 81, south at 14. Denton, partly sunny, 82, south at 15, gusting to 25. Elsewhere around the region, Wichita Falls, sunny, 84, south at 16. Abilene, cloudy, 79, south at 18, gusting to 31. Waco, cloudy, 83, south at 13. Tyler, cloudy, 83, south at 14, gusting to 24. Once again at noon, DFW Airport, partly sunny, 83, south at 13. Now let's check on your local forecast for the Dallas-Fort Worth Metroplex. Today, mostly sunny. Highs in the lower 90s. South winds 10 to 15 miles an hour.

tonight, mostly clear in the evening, then becoming partly cloudy. Humid with lows in the mid-70s. South winds 5 to 10 miles an hour. Tuesday, partly sunny. Humid with highs in the mid-90s. South winds 5 to 10 miles an hour, increasing to 10 to 15 miles an hour in the afternoon. Tuesday night, partly cloudy. Humid with lows in the mid-70s. South winds around 10 miles an hour. And now the extended forecast. Wednesday, mostly sunny. A chance of showers with a slight chance of thunderstorms in the afternoon. Humid with highs in the lower 90s. South winds around 10 miles an hour. Chance of rain 30%. Heat index values up to 105. Wednesday night, mostly clear. A slight chance of showers in the evening, then a chance of showers after midnight. Lows in the lower 70s. Chance of rain 30%. Thursday, mostly sunny with a 40% chance of showers. Highs in the upper 80s. Thursday night, mostly clear in the evening, then becoming partly cloudy. A 20% chance of showers and thunderstorms. Lows in the mid-60s. Friday, partly sunny. Cooler with highs in the mid-70s. Friday night, partly cloudy. Lows in the mid-50s. Saturday, sunny. Highs in the lower 70s. Saturday night, mostly clear. Lows in the lower 50s. Sunday, sunny. Highs in the mid-70s. The forecast key messages for North and Central Texas. Above average temperatures will continue early this week, with heat indices approaching 100 degrees on Tuesday and Wednesday. Isolated afternoon thunderstorms will be possible for portions of North and Central Texas on Monday and Tuesday, with better chances south of I-20. Precipitation chances increase Wednesday and continue through the end of the week. A cold front arriving Friday looks to bring much cooler temperatures in for the weekend. The spotter information statement for North and Central Texas. Spotter activation is not expected at this time. The ultraviolet index forecast for October 12th is 7, or high. The current time is 12:12 p.m. Central Daylight Time. 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Serving the Dallas-Fort Worth listening area. The following reports of weather temperature and wind were made at noon. DFW Airport, partly sunny, 83, dew point 70, relative humidity 64%, wind south at 13, pressure 30.02 inches and falling. Dallas Love Field, partly sunny, 82, south at 10, gusting to 20. Fort Worth Meacham, partly sunny, 81, south at 15, gusting to 25. Arlington, cloudy, 80, south at 8. McKinney, cloudy, 81, south at 14. Denton, partly sunny, 82, south at 15, gusting to 25. Elsewhere around the region, Wichita Falls, sunny, 84, south at 16. Abilene, cloudy, 79, south at 18, gusting to 31. Waco, cloudy, 83, south at 13. Tyler, cloudy, 83, south at 14. Once again at noon, DFW Airport, partly sunny, 83, south at 13. Now let's check on your local forecast for the Dallas-Fort Worth Metroplex. Today, mostly sunny. Highs in the lower 90s. South winds 10 to 15 miles an hour. Tonight, mostly clear in the evening, then becoming partly cloudy. Humid with lows in the mid-70s. South winds 5 to 10 miles an hour. Tuesday, partly sunny. Humid with highs in the mid-90s. South winds 5 to 10 miles an hour, increasing to 10 to 15 miles an hour in the afternoon. Tuesday night, partly cloudy. Humid with lows in the mid-70s. South winds around 10 miles an hour. And now the extended forecast. Wednesday, mostly sunny. A chance of showers with a slight chance of thunderstorms in the afternoon. Humid with highs in the lower 90s. South winds around 10 miles an hour. Chance of rain 30%.

heat index values up to 105. Wednesday night, mostly clear. A slight chance of showers in the evening, then a chance of showers after midnight. Lows in the lower 70s. Chance of rain 30%. Thursday, mostly sunny with a 40% chance of showers. Highs in the upper 80s. Thursday night, mostly clear in the evening, then becoming partly cloudy. A 20% chance of showers and thunderstorms. Lows in the mid-60s. Friday, partly sunny. Cooler with highs in the mid-70s. Friday night, partly cloudy. Lows in the mid-50s. Saturday, sunny. Highs in the lower 70s. Saturday night, mostly clear. Lows in the lower 50s. Sunday, sunny. Highs in the mid-70s. The forecast key messages for North and Central Texas. Above average temperatures will continue early this week, with heat indices approaching 100 degrees on Tuesday and Wednesday. Isolated afternoon thunderstorms will be possible for portions of North and Central Texas on Monday and Tuesday, with better chances south of I-20. Precipitation chances increase Wednesday and continue through the end of the week. A cold front arriving Friday looks to bring much cooler temperatures in for the weekend. The spotter information statement for North and Central Texas. Spotter activation is not expected at this time. The ultraviolet index forecast for October 12 is 7, or high. The current time is 12:16 p.m. Central Daylight Time. 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The following reports of weather temperature and wind were made at noon. DFW Airport, partly sunny, 83, dew point 70, relative humidity 64%, wind south at 13, pressure 30.02 inches and falling. Dallas Love Field, partly sunny, 82, south at 10, gusting to 20. Fort Worth Meacham, partly sunny, 81, south at 15, gusting to 25. Arlington, cloudy, 80, south at 8. McKinney, cloudy, 81, south at 14. Denton, partly sunny, 82, south at 15, gusting to 25. Elsewhere around the region, Wichita Falls, sunny, 84, south at 16. Abilene, cloudy, 79, south at 18, gusting to 31. Waco, cloudy, 83, south at 13. Tyler, cloudy, 83, south at 14. Once again at noon, DFW Airport, partly sunny, 83, south at 13. Now let's check on your local forecast for the Dallas-Fort Worth Metroplex. Today, mostly sunny. Highs in the lower 90s. South winds 10 to 15 miles an hour. Tonight, mostly clear in the evening, then becoming partly cloudy. Humid with lows in the mid-70s. South winds 5 to 10 miles an hour. Tuesday, partly sunny. Humid with highs in the mid-90s. South winds 5 to 10 miles an hour, increasing to 10 to 15 miles an hour in the afternoon. Tuesday night, partly cloudy. Humid with lows in the mid-70s. South winds around 10 miles an hour. And now the extended forecast. Wednesday, mostly sunny. A chance of showers with a slight chance of thunderstorms in the afternoon. Humid with highs in the lower 90s. South winds around 10 miles an hour. Chance of rain 30%. Heat index values up to 105. Wednesday night, mostly clear. A slight chance of showers in the evening, then a chance of showers after midnight. Lows in the lower 70s. Chance of rain 30%. Thursday, mostly sunny with a 40% chance of showers. Highs in the upper 80s. Thursday night, mostly clear in the evening, then becoming partly cloudy. A 20% chance of showers and thunderstorms. Lows in the mid-60s. Friday, partly sunny. Cooler with highs in the mid-70s. Friday night, partly cloudy. Lows in the mid-50s. Saturday, sunny. Highs in the lower 70s. Saturday night.

mostly clear. Lows in the lower 50s. Sunday, sunny. Highs in the mid-70s. The forecast key messages for North and Central Texas. Above average temperatures will continue early this week, with heat indices approaching 100 degrees on Tuesday and Wednesday. Isolated afternoon thunderstorms will be possible for portions of North and Central Texas on Monday and Tuesday, with better chances south of I-20. Precipitation chances increase Wednesday and continue through the end of the week. A cold front arriving Friday looks to bring much cooler temperatures in for the weekend. The spotter information statement for North and Central Texas. Spotter activation is not expected at this time. The ultraviolet index forecast for October 12 is 7, or high. The current time is 12:20 p.m. Central Daylight Time. 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The following reports of weather temperature and wind were made at noon. DFW Airport, partly sunny, 83, dew point 70, relative humidity 64%, wind south at 13, pressure 30.02 inches and falling. Dallas Love Field, partly sunny, 82, south at 10, gusting to 20. Fort Worth Meacham, partly sunny, 81, south at 15, gusting to 25. Arlington, cloudy, 80, south at 8. McKinney, cloudy, 81, south at 14. Denton, partly sunny, 82, south at 15, gusting to 25. Elsewhere around the region, Wichita Falls, sunny, 84, south at 16. Abilene, cloudy, 79, south at 18, gusting to 31. Waco, cloudy, 83, south at 13. Tyler, cloudy, 83, south at 14. Once again at noon, DFW Airport, partly sunny, 83, south at 13. Now let's check on your local forecast for the Dallas-Fort Worth Metroplex. Today, mostly sunny. Highs in the lower 90s. South winds 10 to 15 miles an hour. Tonight, mostly clear in the evening, then becoming partly cloudy. Humid with lows in the mid-70s. South winds 5 to 10 miles an hour. Tuesday, partly sunny. Humid with highs in the mid-90s. South winds 5 to 10 miles an hour, increasing to 10 to 15 miles an hour in the afternoon. Tuesday night, partly cloudy. Humid with lows in the mid-70s. South winds around 10 miles an hour. And now the extended forecast. Wednesday, mostly sunny. A chance of showers with a slight chance of thunderstorms in the afternoon. Humid with highs in the lower 90s. South winds around 10 miles an hour. Chance of rain 30%. Heat index values up to 105. Wednesday night, mostly clear. A slight chance of showers in the evening, then a chance of showers after midnight. Lows in the lower 70s. Chance of rain 30%. Thursday, mostly sunny with a 40% chance of showers. Highs in the upper 80s. Thursday night, mostly clear in the evening, then becoming partly cloudy. A 20% chance of showers and thunderstorms. Lows in the mid-60s. Friday, partly sunny. Cooler with highs in the mid-70s. Friday night, partly cloudy. Lows in the mid-50s. Saturday, sunny. Highs in the lower 70s. Saturday night, mostly clear. Lows in the lower 50s. Sunday, sunny. Highs in the mid-70s. The forecast key messages for North and Central Texas. Above average temperatures will continue early this week, with heat indices approaching 100 degrees on Tuesday and Wednesday. Isolated afternoon thunderstorms will be possible for portions of North and Central Texas on Monday and Tuesday, with better chances south of I-20. Precipitation chances increase Wednesday and continue through the end of the week. A cold front arriving Friday looks to bring much cooler temperatures in for the weekend. The spotter information statement for North and Central Texas. Spotter activation is not expected at this time. The ultraviolet

Index forecast for October 12th is 7 for high. The current time is 12:25 p.m. Central Daylight Time. 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The following reports of weather temperature and wind were made at noon. DFW Airport, partly sunny, 83, dew point 70, relative humidity 64%, wind south at 13, pressure 30.02 inches and falling. Dallas Love Field, partly sunny, 82, south at 10, gusting to 20. Fort Worth Meacham, partly sunny, 81, south at 15, gusting to 25. Arlington, cloudy, 80, south at 8. McKinney, cloudy, 81, south at 14. Denton, partly sunny, 82, south at 15, gusting to 25. Elsewhere around the region, Wichita Falls, sunny, 84, south at 16. Abilene, cloudy, 79, south at 18, gusting to 31. Waco, cloudy, 83, south at 13. Tyler, cloudy, 83, south at 14. Once again at noon, DFW Airport, partly sunny, 83, south at 13. Now let's check on your local forecast for the Dallas-Fort Worth Metroplex. Today, mostly sunny. Highs in the lower 90s. South winds 10 to 15 miles an hour. Tonight, mostly clear in the evening, then becoming partly cloudy. Humid with lows in the mid-70s. South winds 5 to 10 miles an hour. Tuesday, partly sunny. Humid with highs in the mid-90s. South winds 5 to 10 miles an hour, increasing to 10 to 15 miles an hour in the afternoon. Tuesday night, partly cloudy. Humid with lows in the mid-70s. South winds around 10 miles an hour. And now the extended forecast. Wednesday, mostly sunny. A chance of showers with a slight chance of thunderstorms in the afternoon. Humid with highs in the lower 90s. South winds around 10 miles an hour. Chance of rain 30%. Heat index values up to 105. Wednesday night, mostly clear. A slight chance of showers in the evening, then a chance of showers after midnight. Lows in the lower 70s. Chance of rain 30%. Thursday, mostly sunny with a 40% chance of showers. Highs in the upper 80s. Thursday night, mostly clear in the evening, then becoming partly cloudy. A 20% chance of showers and thunderstorms. Lows in the mid-60s. Friday, partly sunny. Cooler with highs in the mid-70s. Friday night, partly cloudy. Lows in the mid-50s. Saturday, sunny. Highs in the lower 70s. Saturday night, mostly clear. Lows in the lower 50s. Sunday, sunny. Highs in the mid-70s. The forecast key messages for North and Central Texas. Above average temperatures will continue early this week, with heat indices approaching 100 degrees on Tuesday and Wednesday. Isolated afternoon thunderstorms will be possible for portions of North and Central Texas on Monday and Tuesday, with better chances south of I-20. Precipitation chances increase Wednesday and continue through the end of the week. A cold front arriving Friday looks to bring much cooler temperatures in for the weekend. The spotter information statement for North and Central Texas. Spotter activation is not expected at this time. The ultraviolet index forecast for October 12th is 7, or high. The current time is 12:29 p.m. Central Daylight Time. 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The following reports of weather temperature and wind were made at noon. DFW Airport, partly sunny, 83, dew point 70, relative humidity 64%, wind south at 13, pressure 30.02 inches and falling. Dallas Love Field, partly sunny, 82, south at 10, gusting to 20. Fort Worth Meacham, partly sunny, 81, south at 15.

Arlington, cloudy, 80, south at 8. McKinney, cloudy, 81, south at 14. Denton, partly sunny, 82, south at 15, gusting to 25. Elsewhere around the region, Wichita Falls, sunny, 84, south at 16. Abilene, cloudy, 79, south at 18, gusting to 31. Waco, cloudy, 83, south at 13. Tyler, cloudy, 83, south at 14. Once again at noon, DFW Airport, partly sunny, 83, south at 13. Now let's check on your local forecast for the Dallas-Fort Worth Metroplex. Today, mostly sunny. Highs in the lower 90s. South winds 10 to 15 miles an hour. Tonight, mostly clear in the evening, then becoming partly cloudy. Humid with lows in the mid-70s. South winds 5 to 10 miles an hour. Tuesday, partly sunny. Humid with highs in the mid-90s. South winds 5 to 10 miles an hour, increasing to 10 to 15 miles an hour in the afternoon. Tuesday night, partly cloudy. Humid with lows in the mid-70s. South winds around 10 miles an hour. And now the extended forecast. Wednesday, mostly sunny. A chance of showers with a slight chance of thunderstorms in the afternoon. Humid with highs in the lower 90s. South winds around 10 miles an hour. Chance of rain 30%. Heat index values up to 105. Wednesday night, mostly clear. A slight chance of showers in the evening, then a chance of showers after midnight. Lows in the lower 70s. Chance of rain 30%. Thursday, mostly sunny with a 40% chance of showers. Highs in the upper 80s. Thursday night, mostly clear in the evening, then becoming partly cloudy. A 20% chance of showers and thunderstorms. Lows in the mid-60s. Friday, partly sunny. Cooler with highs in the mid-70s. Friday night, partly cloudy. Lows in the mid-50s. Saturday, sunny. Highs in the lower 70s. Saturday night, mostly clear. Lows in the lower 50s. Sunday, sunny. Highs in the mid-70s. The forecast key messages for North and Central Texas. Above average temperatures will continue early this week, with heat indices approaching 100 degrees on Tuesday and Wednesday. Isolated afternoon thunderstorms will be possible for portions of North and Central Texas on Monday and Tuesday, with better chances south of I-20. Precipitation chances increase Wednesday and continue through the end of the week. A cold front arriving Friday looks to bring much cooler temperatures in for the weekend. The spotter information statement for continue through the end of the week. A cold front arriving Friday looks to bring much cooler temperatures in for the weekend. The spotter information statement for North and Central Texas. Spotter activation is not expected at this time. The ultraviolet index forecast for October 12 is 7, or high. The current time is 12:33 p.m. Central Daylight Time. 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The following reports of weather temperature and wind were made at noon. DFW Airport, partly sunny, 83, dew point 70, relative humidity 64%, wind south at 13, pressure 30.02 inches and falling. Dallas Love Field, partly sunny, 82, south at 10, gusting to 20. Fort Worth Meacham, partly sunny, 81, south at 15, gusting to 25. Arlington, cloudy, 80, south at 8. McKinney, cloudy, 81, south at 14. Denton, partly sunny, 82, south at 15, gusting to 25. Elsewhere around the region, Wichita Falls, sunny, 84, south at 16. Abilene, cloudy, 79, south at 18, gusting to 31. Waco, cloudy, 83, south at 13. Tyler, cloudy, 83, south at 14. Once again at noon, DFW Airport, partly

sunny, 83, south at 13. Now let's check on your local forecast for the Dallas-Fort Worth Metroplex. Today, mostly sunny. Highs in the lower 90s. South winds 10 to 15 miles an hour. Tonight, mostly clear in the evening, then becoming partly cloudy. Humid with lows in the mid-70s. South winds 5 to 10 miles an hour. Tuesday, partly sunny. Humid with highs in the mid-90s. South winds 5 to 10 miles an hour, increasing to 10 to 15 miles an hour in the afternoon. Tuesday night, partly cloudy. Humid with lows in the mid-70s. South winds around 10 miles an hour. And now the extended forecast. Wednesday, mostly sunny. A chance of showers with a slight chance of thunderstorms in the afternoon. Humid with highs in the lower 90s. South winds around 10 miles an hour. Chance of rain 30%. Heat index values up to 105. Wednesday night, mostly clear. A slight chance of showers in the evening, then a chance of showers after midnight. Lows in the lower 70s. Chance of rain 30%. Thursday, mostly sunny with a 40% chance of showers. Highs in the upper 80s. Thursday night, mostly clear in the evening, then becoming partly cloudy. A 20% chance of showers and thunderstorms. Lows in the mid-60s. Friday, partly sunny. Cooler with highs in the mid-70s. Friday night, partly cloudy. Lows in the mid-50s. Saturday, sunny. Highs in the lower 70s. Saturday night, mostly clear. Lows in the lower 50s. Sunday, sunny. Highs in the mid-70s. The forecast key messages for North and Central Texas. Above average temperatures will continue early this week, with heat indices approaching 100 degrees on Tuesday and Wednesday. Isolated afternoon thunderstorms will be possible for portions of North and Central Texas on Monday and Tuesday, with better chances south of I-20. Precipitation chances increase Wednesday and continue through the end of the week. A cold front arriving Friday looks to bring much cooler temperatures in for the weekend. The spotter information statement for North and Central Texas. Spotter activation is not expected at this time. The ultraviolet index forecast for October 12 is 7, or high. The current time is 12:37 p.m. Central Daylight Time. 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The following reports of weather temperature and wind were made at noon. DFW Airport, partly sunny, 83, dew point 70, relative humidity 64%, wind south at 13, pressure 30.02 inches and falling. Dallas Love Field, partly sunny, 82, south at 10, gusting to 20. Fort Worth Meacham, partly sunny, 81, south at 15, gusting to 25. Arlington, cloudy, 80, south at 8. McKinney, cloudy, 81, south at 14. Denton, partly sunny, 82, south at 15, gusting to 25. Elsewhere around the region, Wichita Falls, sunny, 84, south at 16. Abilene, cloudy, 79, south at 18, gusting to 31. Waco, cloudy, 83, south at 13. Tyler, cloudy, 83, south at 14. Once again at noon, DFW Airport, partly sunny, 83, south at 13. Now let's check on your local forecast for the Dallas-Fort Worth Metroplex. Today, mostly sunny. Highs in the lower 90s. South winds 10 to 15 miles an hour. Tonight, mostly clear in the evening, then becoming partly cloudy. Humid with lows in the mid-70s. South winds 5 to 10 miles an hour. Tuesday, partly sunny. Humid with highs in the mid-90s. South winds 5 to 10 miles an hour, increasing to 10 to 15 miles an hour in the afternoon. Tuesday night, partly cloudy. Humid with lows in the mid-70s. South winds around 10 miles an hour. And now the extended forecast.

Wednesday, mostly sunny. A chance of showers with a slight chance of thunderstorms in the afternoon. Humid with highs in the lower 90s. South winds around 10 miles an hour. Chance of rain 30%. Heat index values up to 105. Wednesday night, mostly clear. A slight chance of showers in the evening, then a chance of showers after midnight. Lows in the lower 70s. Chance of rain 30%. Thursday, mostly sunny with a 40% chance of showers. Highs in the upper 80s. Thursday night, mostly clear in the evening, then becoming partly cloudy. A 20% chance of showers and thunderstorms. Lows in the mid-60s. Friday, partly sunny. Cooler with highs in the mid-70s. Friday night, partly cloudy. Lows in the mid-50s. Saturday, sunny. Highs in the lower 70s. Saturday night, mostly clear. Lows in the lower 50s. Sunday, sunny. Highs in the mid-70s. The forecast key messages for North and Central Texas. Above average temperatures will continue early this week, with heat indices approaching 100 degrees on Tuesday and Wednesday. Isolated afternoon thunderstorms will be possible for portions of North and Central Texas on Monday and Tuesday, with better chances south of I-20. Precipitation chances increase Wednesday and continue through the end of the week. A cold front arriving Friday looks to bring much cooler temperatures in for the weekend. The spotter information statement for North and Central Texas. Spotter activation is not expected at this time. The ultraviolet index forecast for October 12 is 7, or high. The current time is 12:41 p.m. Central Daylight Time. 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The following reports of weather temperature and wind were made at noon. DFW Airport, partly sunny, 83, dew point 70, relative humidity 64%, wind south at 13, pressure 30.02 inches and falling. Dallas Love Field, partly sunny, 82, south at 10, gusting to 20. Fort Worth Meacham, partly sunny, 81, south at 15, gusting to 25. Arlington, cloudy, 80, south at 8. McKinney, cloudy, 81, south at 14. Denton, partly sunny, 82, south at 15, gusting to 25. Elsewhere around the region, Wichita Falls, sunny, 84, south at 16. Abilene, cloudy, 79, south at 18, gusting to 31. Waco, cloudy, 83, south at 13. Tyler, cloudy, 83, south at 14. Once again at noon, DFW Airport, partly sunny, 83, south at 13. Now let's check on your local forecast for the Dallas-Fort Worth Metroplex. Today, mostly sunny. Highs in the lower 90s. South winds 10 to 15 miles an hour. Tonight, mostly clear in the evening, then becoming partly cloudy. Humid with lows in the mid-70s. South winds 5 to 10 miles an hour. Tuesday, partly sunny. Humid with highs in the mid-90s. South winds 5 to 10 miles an hour, increasing to 10 to 15 miles an hour in the afternoon. Tuesday night, partly cloudy. Humid with lows in the mid-70s. South winds around 10 miles an hour. And now the extended forecast. Wednesday, mostly sunny. A chance of showers with a slight chance of thunderstorms in the afternoon. Humid with highs in the lower 90s. South winds around 10 miles an hour. Chance of rain 30%. Heat index values up to 105. Wednesday night, mostly clear. A slight chance of showers in the evening, then a chance of showers after midnight. Lows in the lower 70s. Chance of rain 30%. Thursday, mostly sunny with a 40% chance of showers. Highs in the upper 80s. Thursday night, mostly clear in the evening, then becoming partly cloudy. A 20% chance of showers and thunderstorms. Lows in the mid-60s.

Wind south at 13. Pressure 30.02 inches and falling. Dallas Love Field. Partly sunny. 82. South at 10. Gusting to 20. Fort Worth Meacham. Partly sunny. 81. South at 15. Gusting to 25. Arlington. Cloudy. 80. South at 8. McKinney. Cloudy. 81. South at 14. Denton. Partly sunny. 82. South at 15. Gusting to 25. Elsewhere around the region, Wichita Falls, sunny, 84, south at 16. Abilene, cloudy, 79, south at 18, gusting to 31. Waco, cloudy, 83, south at 13. Tyler, cloudy, 83, south at 14. Once again at noon, DFW Airport, partly sunny, 83, south at 13. Now let's check on your local forecast for the Dallas-Fort Worth Metroplex. Today, mostly sunny. Highs in the lower 90s. South winds 10 to 15 miles an hour. Tonight, mostly clear in the evening, then becoming partly cloudy. Humid with lows in the mid-70s. South winds 5 to 10 miles an hour. Tuesday, partly sunny. Humid with highs in the mid-90s. South winds 5 to 10 miles an hour, increasing to 10 to 15 miles an hour in the afternoon. Tuesday night, partly cloudy. Humid with lows in the mid-70s. South winds around 10 miles an hour. And now the extended forecast. Wednesday, mostly sunny. A chance of showers with a slight chance of thunderstorms in the afternoon. Humid with highs in the lower 90s. South winds around 10 miles an hour. Chance of rain 30%. Heat index values up to 105. Wednesday night, mostly clear. A slight chance of showers in the evening, then a chance of showers after midnight. Lows in the lower 70s. Chance of rain 30%. Thursday, mostly sunny with a 40% chance of showers. Highs in the upper 80s. Thursday night, mostly clear in the evening, then becoming partly cloudy. A 20% chance of showers and thunderstorms. Lows in the mid-60s. Friday, partly sunny. Cooler with highs in the mid-70s. Friday night, partly cloudy. Lows in the mid-50s. Saturday, sunny. Highs in the lower 70s. Saturday night, mostly clear. Lows in the lower 50s. Sunday, sunny. Highs in the mid-70s. The forecast key messages for North and Central Texas. Above average temperatures will continue early this week, with heat indices approaching 100 degrees on Tuesday and Wednesday. Isolated afternoon thunderstorms will be possible for portions of North and Central Texas on Monday and Tuesday, with better chances south of I-20. Precipitation chances increase Wednesday and continue through the end of the week. A cold front arriving Friday looks to bring much cooler temperatures in for the weekend. The spotter information statement for North and Central Texas. Spotter activation is not expected at this time. The ultraviolet index forecast for October 12 is 7, or high. The current time is 12:58 p.m. Central Daylight Time. 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The following reports of weather temperature and wind were made at noon. DFW Airport, partly sunny, 83, dew point 70, relative humidity 64%, wind south at 13, pressure 30.02 inches and falling. Dallas Love Field, partly sunny, 82, south at 10, gusting to 20. Fort Worth Meacham, partly sunny, 81, south at 15, gusting to 25. Arlington, cloudy, 80, south at 8. McKinney, cloudy, 81, south at 14. Denton, partly sunny, 82, south at 15, gusting to 25. Elsewhere around the region, Wichita Falls, sunny, 84, south at 16. Abilene, cloudy, 79, south at 18, gusting to 31. Waco, cloudy, 83, south at 13. Tyler, cloudy.

south winds around 10 miles an hour. And now the extended forecast. Wednesday, mostly sunny. A chance of showers with a slight chance of thunderstorms in the afternoon. Humid with highs in the lower 90s. South winds around 10 miles an hour. Chance of rain 30%. Heat index values up to 105. Wednesday night, mostly clear. A slight chance of showers in the evening, then a chance of showers after midnight. Lows in the lower 70s. Chance of rain 30%. Thursday, mostly sunny with a 40% chance of showers. Highs in the upper 80s. Thursday night, mostly clear in the evening, then becoming partly cloudy. A 20% chance of showers and thunderstorms. Lows in the mid-60s. Friday, partly sunny. Cooler with highs in the mid-70s. Friday night, partly cloudy. Lows in the mid-50s. Saturday, sunny. Highs in the lower 70s. Saturday night, mostly clear. Lows in the lower 50s. Sunday, sunny. Highs in the mid-70s. The forecast key messages for North and Central Texas. Above average temperatures will continue early this week, with heat indices approaching 100 degrees on Tuesday and Wednesday. Isolated afternoon thunderstorms will be possible for portions of North and Central Texas on Monday and Tuesday, with better chances south of I-20. Precipitation chances increase Wednesday and continue through the end of the week. A cold front arriving Friday looks to bring much cooler temperatures in for the weekend. The spotter information statement for North and Central Texas. Spotter activation is not expected at this time. The ultraviolet index forecast for October 12th is 7, or high. The current time is 1:02 p.m. Central Daylight Time. 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Serving the Dallas-Fort Worth listening area. The following reports of weather temperature and wind were made at 1 p.m. DFW Airport, partly sunny, 84, dew point 70, relative humidity 62%, wind south at 15, pressure 30.00 inches and falling. Dallas Love Field, partly sunny, 84, south at 12. Fort Worth Meacham, mostly sunny, 84, south at 16, gusting to 25. Arlington, mostly sunny, 83, south at 12, gusting to 23. McKinney, partly sunny, 85, south at 14, gusting to 22. Denton, mostly sunny, 85, south at 16, gusting to 25. Elsewhere around the region, Wichita Falls, sunny, 88, south at 18, gusting to 28. Abilene, partly sunny, 82, south at 21, gusting to 30. Waco, cloudy, 86, south at 14. Tyler, partly sunny, 84, south at 13. Once again at 1 p.m., DFW Airport, partly sunny, 84, south at 15. The following reports of weather temperature and wind were made at 1 p.m. DFW Airport, partly sunny, 84, dew point 70, relative humidity 62%, wind south at 15, pressure 30.00 inches and falling. Dallas Love Field, partly sunny, 84, south at 12. Fort Worth Meacham, mostly sunny, 84, south at 16, gusting to 25. Arlington, mostly sunny, 83, south at 12, gusting to 23. McKinney, partly sunny, 85, south at 14, gusting to 22. Denton, mostly sunny, 85, south at 16, gusting to 25. Elsewhere around the region, Wichita Falls, sunny, 88, south at 18, gusting to 28. Abilene, mostly sunny, 83, south at 21, gusting to 29. Waco, cloudy, 86, south at 14. Tyler, partly sunny, 84, south at 13. Once again at 1 p.m., DFW Airport, partly sunny, 84, south at 15. Now let's check on your local forecast for the Dallas-Fort Worth Metroplex. Today, most

partly sunny. Highs in the lower 90s. South winds 10 to 15 miles an hour. Tonight, mostly clear in the evening, then becoming partly cloudy. Humid with lows in the mid-70s. South winds 5 to 10 miles an hour. Tuesday, partly sunny. Humid with highs in the mid-90s. South winds 5 to 10 miles an hour, increasing to 10 to 15 miles an hour in the afternoon. Tuesday night, partly cloudy. Humid with lows in the mid-70s. South winds around 10 miles an hour. And now the extended forecast. Wednesday, mostly sunny. A chance of showers with a slight chance of thunderstorms in the afternoon. Humid with highs in the lower 90s. South winds around 10 miles an hour. Chance of rain 30%. Heat index values up to 105. Wednesday night, mostly clear. A slight chance of showers in the evening, then a chance of showers after midnight. Lows in the lower 70s. Chance of rain 30%. Thursday, mostly sunny with a 40% chance of showers. Highs in the upper 80s. Thursday night, mostly clear in the evening, then becoming partly cloudy. A 20% chance of showers and thunderstorms. Lows in the mid-60s. Friday, partly sunny. Cooler with highs in the mid-70s. Friday night, partly cloudy. Lows in the mid-50s. Saturday, sunny. Highs in the lower 70s. Saturday night, mostly clear. Lows in the lower 50s. Sunday, sunny. Highs in the mid-70s. The forecast key messages for North and Central Texas. Above average temperatures will continue early this week, with heat indices approaching 100 degrees on Tuesday and Wednesday. Isolated afternoon thunderstorms will be possible for portions of North and Central Texas on Monday and Tuesday, with better chances south of I-20. Precipitation chances increase Wednesday and continue through the end of the week. A cold front arriving Friday looks to bring much cooler temperatures in for the weekend. The spotter information statement for North and Central Texas. Spotter activation is not expected at this time. The ultraviolet index forecast for October 12 is 7, or high. The current time is 1:08 p.m. Central Daylight Time. 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The following reports of weather temperature and wind were made at 1 p.m. DFW Airport, partly sunny, 84, dew point 70, relative humidity 62%, wind south at 15, pressure 30.00 inches and falling. Dallas Love Field, partly sunny, 84, south at 12. Fort Worth Meacham, mostly sunny, 84, south at 16, gusting to 25. Arlington, mostly sunny, 83, south at 12, gusting to 23. McKinney, partly sunny, 85, south at 14, gusting to 22. Denton, mostly sunny, 85, south at 16, gusting to 25. Elsewhere around the region, Wichita Falls, sunny, 88, south at 18, gusting to 28. Abilene, mostly sunny, 83, south at 21, gusting to 29. Waco, cloudy, 86, south at 14. Tyler, partly sunny, 84, south at 13. Once again at 1 p.m., DFW Airport, partly sunny, 84, south at 15. Now let's check on your local forecast for the Dallas-Fort Worth Metroplex. Today, mostly sunny. Highs in the lower 90s. South winds 10 to 15 miles an hour. Tonight, mostly clear in the evening, then becoming partly cloudy. Humid with lows in the mid-70s. South winds 5 to 10 miles an hour. Tuesday, partly sunny. Humid with highs in the mid-90s. South winds 5 to 10 miles an hour, increasing to 10 to 15 miles an hour in the afternoon. Tuesday night, partly cloudy. Humid with lows in the mid-70s. South winds around 10 miles an hour. And now the extended forecast. Wednesday, mostly sunny,

chance of showers with a slight chance of thunderstorms in the afternoon. Humid with highs in the lower 90s. South winds around 10 miles an hour. Chance of rain 30%. Heat index values up to 105. Wednesday night, mostly clear. A slight chance of showers in the evening, then a chance of showers after midnight. Lows in the lower 70s. Chance of rain 30%. Thursday, mostly sunny with a 40% chance of showers. Highs in the upper 80s. Thursday night, mostly clear in the evening, then becoming partly cloudy. A 20% chance of showers and thunderstorms. Lows in the mid-60s. Friday, partly sunny. Cooler with highs in the mid-70s. Friday night, partly cloudy. Lows in the mid-50s. Saturday, sunny. Highs in the lower 70s. Saturday night, mostly clear. Lows in the lower 50s. Sunday, sunny. Highs in the mid-70s. The forecast key messages for North and Central Texas. Above average temperatures will continue early this week, with heat indices approaching 100 degrees on Tuesday and Wednesday. Isolated afternoon thunderstorms will be possible for portions of North and Central Texas on Monday and Tuesday, with better chances south of I-20. Precipitation chances increase Wednesday and continue through the end of the week. A cold front arriving Friday looks to bring much cooler temperatures in for the weekend. The spotter information statement for North and Central Texas. Spotter activation is not expected at this time. The ultraviolet index forecast for October 12 is 7, or high. The current time is 1:12 p.m. Central Daylight Time. 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The following reports of weather temperature and wind were made at 1 p.m. DFW Airport, partly sunny, 84, dew point 70, relative humidity 62%, wind south at 15, pressure 30.00 inches and falling. Dallas Love Field, partly sunny, 84, south at 12. Fort Worth Meacham, mostly sunny, 84, south at 16, gusting to 25. Arlington, mostly sunny, 83, south at 12, gusting to 23. McKinney, partly sunny, 85, south at 14, gusting to 22. Denton, mostly sunny, 85, south at 16, gusting to 25. Elsewhere around the region, Wichita Falls, sunny, 88, south at 18, gusting to 28. Abilene, mostly sunny, 83, south at 21, gusting to 29. Waco, cloudy, 86, south at 14. Tyler, partly sunny, 84, south at 13. Once again at 1 p.m., DFW Airport, partly sunny, 84, south at 15. Now let's check on your local forecast for the Dallas-Fort Worth Metroplex. Today, mostly sunny. Highs in the lower 90s. South winds 10 to 15 miles an hour. Tonight, mostly clear in the evening, then becoming partly cloudy. Humid with lows in the mid-70s. South winds 5 to 10 miles an hour. Tuesday, partly sunny. Humid with highs in the mid-90s. South winds 5 to 10 miles an hour, increasing to 10 to 15 miles an hour in the afternoon. Tuesday night, partly cloudy. Humid with lows in the mid-70s. South winds around 10 miles an hour. And now the extended forecast. Wednesday, mostly sunny. A chance of showers with a slight chance of thunderstorms in the afternoon. Humid with highs in the lower 90s. South winds around 10 miles an hour. Chance of rain 30%. Heat index values up to 105. Wednesday night, mostly clear. A slight chance of showers in the evening, then a chance of showers after midnight. Lows in the lower 70s. Chance of rain 30%. Thursday, mostly sunny with a 40% chance of showers. Highs in the upper 80s. Thursday night, mostly clear in the evening, then becoming partly cloudy. A 20% chance of showers and thunderstorms.

lows in the mid-60s. Friday, partly sunny. Cooler with highs in the mid-70s. Friday night, partly cloudy. Lows in the mid-50s. Saturday, sunny. Highs in the lower 70s. Saturday night, mostly clear. Lows in the lower 50s. Sunday, sunny. Highs in the mid-70s. The forecast key messages for North and Central Texas. Above average temperatures will continue early this week, with heat indices approaching 100 degrees on Tuesday and Wednesday. Isolated afternoon thunderstorms will be possible for portions of North and Central Texas on Monday and Tuesday, with better chances south of I-20. Precipitation chances increase Wednesday and continue through the end of the week. A cold front arriving Friday looks to bring much cooler temperatures in for the weekend. The spotter information statement for North and Central Texas. Spotter activation is not expected at this time. The ultraviolet index forecast for October 12th is 7, or high. The current time is 1:16 p.m. Central Daylight Time. 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The following reports of weather temperature and wind were made at 1 p.m. DFW Airport, partly sunny, 84, dew point 70, relative humidity 62%, wind south at 15, pressure 30.00 inches and falling. Dallas Love Field, partly sunny, 84, south at 12. Fort Worth Meacham, mostly sunny, 84, south at 16, gusting to 25. Arlington, mostly sunny, 83, south at 12, gusting to 23. McKinney, partly sunny, 85, south at 14, gusting to 22. Denton, mostly sunny, 85, south at 16, gusting to 25. Elsewhere around the region, Wichita Falls, sunny, 88, south at 18, gusting to 28. Abilene, mostly sunny, 83, south at 21, gusting to 29. Waco, cloudy, 86, south at 14. Tyler, partly sunny, 84, south at 13. Once again at 1 p.m., DFW Airport, partly sunny, 84, south at 15. Now let's check on your local forecast for the Dallas-Fort Worth Metroplex. Today, mostly sunny. Highs in the lower 90s. South winds 10 to 15 miles an hour. Tonight, mostly clear in the evening, then becoming partly cloudy. Humid with lows in the mid-70s. South winds 5 to 10 miles an hour. Tuesday, partly sunny. Humid with highs in the mid-90s. South winds 5 to 10 miles an hour, increasing to 10 to 15 miles an hour in the afternoon. Tuesday night, partly cloudy. Humid with lows in the mid-70s. South winds around 10 miles an hour. And now the extended forecast. Wednesday, mostly sunny. A chance of showers with a slight chance of thunderstorms in the afternoon. Humid with highs in the lower 90s. South winds around 10 miles an hour. Chance of rain 30%. Heat index values up to 105. Wednesday night, mostly clear. A slight chance of showers in the evening, then a chance of showers after midnight. Lows in the lower 70s. Chance of rain 30%. Thursday, mostly sunny with a 40% chance of showers. Highs in the upper 80s. Thursday night, mostly clear in the evening, then becoming partly cloudy. A 20% chance of showers and thunderstorms. Lows in the mid-60s. Friday, partly sunny. Cooler with highs in the mid-70s. Friday night, partly cloudy. Lows in the mid-50s. Saturday, sunny. Highs in the lower 70s. Saturday night, mostly clear. Lows in the lower 50s. Sunday, sunny. Highs in the mid-70s. The forecast key messages for North and Central Texas. Above average temperatures will continue early this week, with heat indices approaching 100 degrees on Tuesday and Wednesday. Isolated afternoon thunderstorms will be possible for portions of North and Central.

Texas on Monday and Tuesday with better chances south of I-20. Precipitation chances increase Wednesday and continue through the end of the week. A cold front arriving Friday looks to bring much cooler temperatures in for the weekend. The spotter information statement for North and Central Texas. Spotter activation is not expected at this time. The ultraviolet index forecast for October 12 is 7, or high. The current time is 1:21 p.m. Central Daylight Time. 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The following reports of weather temperature and wind were made at 1 p.m. DFW Airport, partly sunny, 84, dew point 70, relative humidity 62%, wind south at 15, pressure 30.00 inches and falling. Dallas Love Field, partly sunny, 84, south at 12. Fort Worth Meacham, mostly sunny, 84, south at 16, gusting to 25. Arlington, mostly sunny, 83, south at 12, gusting to 23. McKinney, partly sunny, 85, south at 14, gusting to 22. Denton, mostly sunny, 85, south at 16, gusting to 25. Elsewhere around the region, Wichita Falls, sunny, 88, south at 18, gusting to 28. Abilene, mostly sunny, 83, south at 21, gusting to 29. Waco, cloudy, 86, south at 14. Tyler, partly sunny, 84, south at 13. Once again at 1 p.m., DFW Airport, partly sunny, 84, south at 15. Now let's check on your local forecast for the Dallas-Fort Worth Metroplex. Today, mostly sunny. Highs in the lower 90s. South winds 10 to 15 miles an hour. Tonight, mostly clear in the evening, then becoming partly cloudy. Humid with lows in the mid-70s. South winds 5 to 10 miles an hour. Tuesday, partly sunny. Humid with highs in the mid-90s. South winds 5 to 10 miles an hour, increasing to 10 to 15 miles an hour in the afternoon. Tuesday night, partly cloudy. Humid with lows in the mid-70s. South winds around 10 miles an hour. And now the extended forecast. Wednesday, mostly sunny. A chance of showers with a slight chance of thunderstorms in the afternoon. Humid with highs in the lower 90s. South winds around 10 miles an hour. Chance of rain 30%. Heat index values up to 105. Wednesday night, mostly clear. A slight chance of showers in the evening, then a chance of showers after midnight. Lows in the lower 70s. Chance of rain 30%. Thursday, mostly sunny with a 40% chance of showers. Highs in the upper 80s. Thursday night, mostly clear in the evening, then becoming partly cloudy. A 20% chance of showers and thunderstorms. Lows in the mid-60s. Friday, partly sunny. Cooler with highs in the mid-70s. Friday night, partly cloudy. Lows in the mid-50s. Saturday, sunny. Highs in the lower 70s. Saturday night, mostly clear. Lows in the lower 50s. Sunday, sunny. Highs in the mid-70s. The forecast key messages for North and Central Texas. Above average temperatures will continue early this week, with heat indices approaching 100 degrees on Tuesday and Wednesday. Isolated afternoon thunderstorms will be possible for portions of North and Central Texas on Monday and Tuesday, with better chances south of I-20. Precipitation chances increase Wednesday and continue through the end of the week. A cold front arriving Friday looks to bring much cooler temperatures in for the weekend. The spotter information statement for North and Central Texas. Spotter activation is not expected at this time. The ultraviolet index forecast for October 12 is 7, or high. The current time is 1:25 p.m. Central Daylight Time. 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

serving the Dallas-Fort Worth listening area. The following reports of weather, temperature, and wind were made at 1 p.m. DFW Airport, partly sunny, 84, dew point 70, relative humidity 62%, wind south at 15, pressure 30.00 inches and falling. Dallas Love Field, partly sunny, 84, south at 12. Fort Worth Meacham, mostly sunny, 84, south at 16, gusting to 25. Arlington, mostly sunny, 83, south at 12, gusting to 23. McKinney, partly sunny, 85, south at 14, gusting to 22. Denton, mostly sunny, 85, south at 16, gusting to 25. Elsewhere around the region, Wichita Falls, sunny, 88, south at 18, gusting to 28. Abilene, mostly sunny, 83, south at 21, gusting to 29. Waco, cloudy, 86, south at 14. Tyler, partly sunny, 84, south at 13. Once again at 1 p.m., DFW Airport, partly sunny, 84, south at 15. Now let's check on your local forecast for the Dallas-Fort Worth Metroplex. Today, mostly sunny. Highs in the lower 90s. South winds 10 to 15 miles an hour. Tonight, mostly clear in the evening, then becoming partly cloudy. Humid with lows in the mid-70s. South winds 5 to 10 miles an hour. Tuesday, partly sunny. Humid with highs in the mid-90s. South winds 5 to 10 miles an hour, increasing to 10 to 15 miles an hour in the afternoon. Tuesday night, partly cloudy. Humid with lows in the mid-70s. South winds around 10 miles an hour. And now the extended forecast. Wednesday, mostly sunny. A chance of showers with a slight chance of thunderstorms in the afternoon. Humid with highs in the lower 90s. South winds around 10 miles an hour. Chance of rain 30%. Heat index values up to 105. Wednesday night, mostly clear. A slight chance of showers in the evening, then a chance of showers after midnight. Lows in the lower 70s. Chance of rain 30%. Thursday, mostly sunny with a 40% chance of showers. Highs in the upper 80s. Thursday night, mostly clear in the evening, then becoming partly cloudy. A 20% chance of showers and thunderstorms. Lows in the mid-60s. Friday, partly sunny. Cooler with highs in the mid-70s. Friday night, partly cloudy. Lows in the mid-50s. Saturday, sunny. Highs in the lower 70s. Saturday night, mostly clear. Lows in the lower 50s. Sunday, sunny. Highs in the mid-70s. The forecast key messages for North and Central Texas. Above average temperatures will continue early this week, with heat indices approaching 100 degrees on Tuesday and Wednesday. Isolated afternoon thunderstorms will be possible for portions of North and Central Texas on Monday and Tuesday, with better chances south of I-20. Precipitation chances increase Wednesday and continue through the end of the week. A cold front arriving Friday looks to bring much cooler temperatures in for the weekend. The spotter information statement for North and Central Texas. Spotter activation is not expected at this time. The ultraviolet index forecast for October 13th is 4, or moderate. The current time is 1:29 p.m. Central Daylight Time. 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Serving the Dallas-Fort Worth listening area. The following reports of weather, temperature, and wind were made at 1 p.m. DFW Airport, partly sunny, 84, dew point 70, relative humidity 62%, wind south at 15, pressure 30.00 inches and falling. Dallas Love Field, partly sunny, 84, south at 12. Fort Worth Meacham, mostly sunny, 84, south at 16, gusting to 25. Arlington, mostly sunny, 83, south at 12, gusting to 23. McKinney, partly sunny, 85, south at 14, gusting

to 22. Denton, mostly sunny, 85, south at 16, gusting to 25. Elsewhere around the region, Wichita Falls, sunny, 88, south at 18, gusting to 28. Abilene, mostly sunny, 83, south at 21, gusting to 29. Waco, cloudy, 86, south at 14. Tyler, partly sunny, 84, south at 13. Once again at 1 p.m., DFW Airport, partly sunny, 84, south at 15. Now let's check on your local forecast for the Dallas-Fort Worth Metroplex. This afternoon, mostly sunny. Highs around 90. South winds around 10 miles an hour. Tonight, mostly clear in the evening, then becoming mostly cloudy. Humid with lows in the mid-70s. South winds 5 to 10 miles an hour. Tuesday, mostly sunny. Humid with highs in the lower 90s. South winds 5 to 10 miles an hour, increasing to 10 to 15 miles an hour in the afternoon. Tuesday night, mostly clear in the evening, then becoming partly cloudy. Humid with lows in the upper 70s. South winds around 10 miles an hour. And now the extended forecast. Wednesday, mostly cloudy in the morning, then mostly sunny with a 30% chance of showers and thunderstorms in the afternoon. Humid with highs in the lower 90s. South winds 5 to 10 miles an hour. Wednesday night, mostly clear. Lows in the lower 70s. Thursday, sunny. Highs around 90. Thursday night, mostly clear in the evening, then becoming partly cloudy. Lows in the mid-60s. Friday, mostly sunny. Cooler with highs in the upper 70s. Friday night, partly cloudy. Cooler with lows in the mid-50s. Saturday, mostly sunny. Highs in the mid-70s. Saturday night, mostly clear. Lows in the mid-50s. Sunday, sunny. Highs in the upper 70s. The forecast key messages for North and Central Texas. Above average temperatures will continue early this week, with heat indices approaching 100 degrees on Tuesday and Wednesday. Isolated afternoon thunderstorms will be possible for portions of North and Central Texas on Monday and Tuesday, with better chances south of I-20. 100 degrees on Tuesday and Wednesday. Isolated afternoon thunderstorms will be possible for portions of North and Central Texas on Monday and Tuesday, with better chances south of I-20. Precipitation chances increase Wednesday and continue through the end of the week. A cold front arriving Friday looks to bring much cooler temperatures in for the weekend. The spotter information statement for North and Central Texas. Spotter activation is not expected at this time. The ultraviolet index forecast for October 13th is 4, or moderate. The current time is 1:33 p.m. Central Daylight Time. 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The following reports of weather temperature and wind were made at 1 p.m. DFW Airport, partly sunny, 84, dew point 70, relative humidity 62%, wind south at 15, pressure 30.00 inches and falling. Dallas Love Field, partly sunny, 84, south at 12. Fort Worth Meacham, mostly sunny, 84, south at 16, gusting to 25. Arlington, mostly sunny, 83, south at 12, gusting to 23. McKinney, partly sunny, 85, south at 14, gusting to 22. Denton, mostly sunny, 85, south at 16, gusting to 25. Elsewhere around the region, Wichita Falls, sunny, 88, south at 18, gusting to 28. Abilene, mostly sunny, 83, south at 21, gusting to 29. Waco, cloudy, 86, south at 14. Tyler, partly sunny, 84, south at 13. Once again at 1 p.m., DFW Airport, partly sunny, 84, south at 15. Now let's check on your local forecast for the Dallas-Fort Worth Metroplex. This afternoon, mostly sunny. Highs around

90. South winds around 10 miles an hour. Tonight, mostly clear in the evening, then becoming mostly cloudy. Humid with lows in the mid-70s. South winds 5 to 10 miles an hour. Tuesday, mostly sunny. Humid with highs in the lower 90s. South winds 5 to 10 miles an hour, increasing to 10 to 15 miles an hour in the afternoon. Tuesday night, mostly clear in the evening, then becoming partly cloudy. Humid with lows in the upper 70s. South winds around 10 miles an hour. And now the extended forecast. Wednesday, mostly cloudy in the morning, then mostly sunny with a 30% chance of showers and thunderstorms in the afternoon. Humid with highs in the lower 90s. South winds 5 to 10 miles an hour. Wednesday night, mostly clear. Lows in the lower 70s. Thursday, sunny. Highs around 90. Thursday night, mostly clear in the evening, then becoming partly cloudy. Lows in the mid-60s. Friday, mostly sunny. Cooler with highs in the upper 70s. Friday night, partly cloudy. Cooler with lows in the mid-50s. Saturday, mostly sunny. Highs in the mid-70s. Saturday night, mostly clear. Lows in the mid-50s. Sunday, sunny. Highs in the upper 70s. The forecast key messages for North and Central Texas. Above average temperatures will continue early this week, with heat indices approaching 100 degrees on Tuesday and Wednesday. Isolated afternoon thunderstorms will be possible for portions of North and Central Texas on Monday and Tuesday, with better chances south of I-20. Precipitation chances increase Wednesday and continue through the end of the week. A cold front arriving Friday looks to bring much cooler temperatures in for the weekend. The spotter information statement for North and Central Texas. Spotter activation is not expected at this time. The ultraviolet index forecast for October 13th is 4, or moderate. The current time is 1:37 p.m. Central Daylight Time. 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The following reports of weather temperature and wind were made at 1 p.m. DFW Airport, partly sunny, 84, dew point 70, relative humidity 62%, wind south at 15, pressure 30.00 inches and falling. Dallas Love Field, partly sunny, 84, south at 12. Fort Worth Meacham, mostly sunny, 84, south at 16, gusting to 25. Arlington, mostly sunny, 83, south at 12, gusting to 23. McKinney, partly sunny, 85, south at 14, gusting to 22. Denton, mostly sunny, 85, south at 16, gusting to 25. Elsewhere around the region, Wichita Falls, sunny, 88, south at 18, gusting to 28. Abilene, mostly sunny, 83, south at 21, gusting to 29. Waco, cloudy, 86, south at 14. Tyler, partly sunny, 84, south at 13. Once again at 1 p.m., DFW Airport, partly sunny, 84, south at 15. Now let's check on your local forecast for the Dallas-Fort Worth Metroplex. This afternoon, mostly sunny. Highs around 90. South winds around 10 miles an hour. Tonight, mostly clear in the evening, then becoming mostly cloudy. Humid with lows in the mid-70s. South winds 5 to 10 miles an hour. Tuesday, mostly sunny. Humid with highs in the lower 90s. South winds 5 to 10 miles an hour, increasing to 10 to 15 miles an hour in the afternoon. Tuesday night, mostly clear in the evening, then becoming partly cloudy. Humid with lows in the upper 70s. South winds around 10 miles an hour. And now the extended forecast. Wednesday, mostly cloudy in the morning, then mostly sunny with a 30% chance of showers and thunderstorms in the afternoon. Humid with highs in the lower 90s. South winds 5 to 10 miles an hour. Wednesday night, mostly clear.

lows in the lower 70s. Thursday, sunny. Highs around 90. Thursday night, mostly clear in the evening, then becoming partly cloudy. Lows in the mid-60s. Friday, mostly sunny. Cooler with highs in the upper 70s. Friday night, partly cloudy. Cooler with lows in the mid-50s. Saturday, mostly sunny. Highs in the mid-70s. Saturday night, mostly clear. Lows in the mid-50s. Sunday, sunny. Highs in the upper 70s. The forecast key messages for North and Central Texas. Above average temperatures will continue early this week, with heat indices approaching 100 degrees on Tuesday and Wednesday. Isolated afternoon thunderstorms will be possible for portions of North and Central Texas on Monday and Tuesday, with better chances south of I-20. Precipitation chances increase Wednesday and continue through the end of the week. A cold front arriving Friday looks to bring much cooler temperatures in for the weekend. The spotter information statement for North and Central Texas. Spotter activation is not expected at this time. The ultraviolet index forecast for October 13th is 4, or moderate. The current time is 1:41 p.m. Central Daylight Time. 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Serving the Dallas-Fort Worth listening area. The following reports of weather temperature and wind were made at 1 p.m. DFW Airport, partly sunny, 84, dew point 70, relative humidity 62%, wind south at 15, pressure 30.00 inches and falling. Dallas Love Field, partly sunny, 84, south at 12. Fort Worth Meacham, mostly sunny, 84, south at 16, gusting to 25. Arlington, mostly sunny, 83, south at 12, gusting to 23. McKinney, partly sunny, 85, south at 14, gusting to 22. Denton, mostly sunny, 85, south at 16, gusting to 25. Elsewhere around the region, Wichita Falls, sunny, 88, south at 18, gusting to 28. Abilene, mostly sunny, 83, south at 21, gusting to 29. Waco, cloudy, 86, south at 14. Tyler, partly sunny, 84, south at 13. Once again at 1 p.m., DFW Airport, partly sunny, 84, south at 15. Now let's check on your local forecast for the Dallas-Fort Worth Metroplex. This afternoon, mostly sunny. Highs around 90. South winds around 10 miles an hour. Tonight, mostly clear in the evening, then becoming mostly cloudy. Humid with lows in the mid-70s. South winds 5 to 10 miles an hour. Tuesday, mostly sunny. Humid with highs in the lower 90s. South winds 5 to 10 miles an hour, increasing to 10 to 15 miles an hour in the afternoon. Tuesday night, mostly clear in the evening, then becoming partly cloudy. Humid with lows in the upper 70s. South winds around 10 miles an hour. And now the extended forecast. Wednesday, mostly cloudy in the morning, then mostly sunny with a 30% chance of showers and thunderstorms in the afternoon. Humid with highs in the lower 90s. South winds 5 to 10 miles an hour. Wednesday night, mostly clear. Lows in the lower 70s. Thursday, sunny. Highs around 90. Thursday night, mostly clear in the evening, then becoming partly cloudy. Lows in the mid-60s. Friday, mostly sunny. Cooler with highs in the upper 70s. Friday night, partly cloudy. Cooler with lows in the mid-50s. Saturday, mostly sunny. Highs in the mid-70s. Saturday night, mostly clear. Lows in the mid-50s. Sunday, sunny. Highs in the upper 70s. The forecast key messages for North and Central Texas. Above average temperatures will continue early this week, with heat indices approaching 100 degrees on Tuesday and Wednesday. Isolated afternoon thunderstorms will be possible for portions of North and Central Texas on Monday and Tuesday.

with better chances south of I-20. Precipitation chances increase Wednesday and continue through the end of the week. A cold front arriving Friday looks to bring much cooler temperatures in for the weekend. The spotter information statement for North and Central Texas. Spotter activation is not expected at this time. The ultraviolet index forecast for October 13th is 4, or moderate. The current time is 1:45 p.m. Central Daylight Time. 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The following reports of weather temperature and wind were made at 1 p.m. DFW Airport, partly sunny, 84, dew point 70, relative humidity 62%, wind south at 15, pressure 30.00 inches and falling. Dallas Love Field, partly sunny, 84, south at 12. Fort Worth Meacham, mostly sunny, 84, south at 16, gusting to 25. Arlington, mostly sunny, 83, south at 12, gusting to 23. McKinney, partly sunny, 85, south at 14, gusting to 22. Denton, mostly sunny, 85, south at 16, gusting to 25. Elsewhere around the region, Wichita Falls, sunny, 88, south at 18, gusting to 28. Abilene, mostly sunny, 83, south at 21, gusting to 29. Waco, cloudy, 86, south at 14. Tyler, partly sunny, 84, south at 13. Once again at 1 p.m., DFW Airport, partly sunny, 84, south at 15. Now let's check on your local forecast for the Dallas-Fort Worth Metroplex. This afternoon, mostly sunny. Highs around 90. South winds around 10 miles an hour. Tonight, mostly clear in the evening, then becoming mostly cloudy. Humid with lows in the mid-70s. South winds 5 to 10 miles an hour. Tuesday, mostly sunny. Humid with highs in the lower 90s. South winds 5 to 10 miles an hour, increasing to 10 to 15 miles an hour in the afternoon. Tuesday night, mostly clear in the evening, then becoming partly cloudy. Humid with lows in the upper 70s. South winds around 10 miles an hour. And now the extended forecast. Wednesday, mostly cloudy in the morning, then mostly sunny with a 30% chance of showers and thunderstorms in the afternoon. Humid with highs in the lower 90s. South winds 5 to 10 miles an hour. Wednesday night, mostly clear. Lows in the lower 70s. Thursday, sunny. Highs around 90. Thursday night, mostly clear in the evening, then becoming partly cloudy. Lows in the mid-60s. Friday, mostly sunny. Cooler with highs in the upper 70s. Friday night, partly cloudy. Cooler with lows in the mid-50s. Saturday, mostly sunny. Highs in the mid-70s. Saturday night, mostly clear. Lows in the mid-50s. Sunday, sunny. Highs in the upper 70s. The forecast key messages for North and Central Texas. Above average temperatures will continue early this week, with heat indices approaching 100 degrees on Tuesday and Wednesday. Isolated afternoon thunderstorms will be possible for portions of North and Central Texas on Monday and Tuesday, with better chances south of I-20. Precipitation chances increase Wednesday and continue through the end of the week. A cold front arriving Friday looks to bring much cooler temperatures in for the weekend. The spotter information statement for North and Central Texas. Spotter activation is not expected at this time. The ultraviolet index forecast for October 13th is 4, or moderate. The current time is 1:49 p.m. Central Daylight Time. 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The following reports of weather temperature and wind were made at 1 p.m.
DFW Airport, partly sunny, 84, dew point 70, relative humidity 62%, wind south at 15, pressure 30.00 inches and falling. Dallas Love Field, partly sunny, 84, south at 12. Fort Worth Meacham, mostly sunny, 84, south at 16, gusting to 25. Arlington, mostly sunny, 83, south at 12, gusting to 23. McKinney, partly sunny, 85, south at 14, gusting to 22. Denton, mostly sunny, 85, south at 16, gusting to 25. Elsewhere around the region, Wichita Falls, sunny, 88, south at 18, gusting to 28. Abilene, mostly sunny, 83, south at 21, gusting to 29. Waco, cloudy, 86, south at 14. Tyler, partly sunny, 84, south at 13. Once again at 1 p.m., DFW Airport, partly sunny, 84, south at 15. Now let's check on your local forecast for the Dallas-Fort Worth Metroplex. This afternoon, mostly sunny. Highs around 90. South winds around 10 miles an hour. Tonight, mostly clear in the evening, then becoming mostly cloudy. Humid with lows in the mid-70s. South winds 5 to 10 miles an hour. Tuesday, mostly sunny. Humid with highs in the lower 90s. South winds 5 to 10 miles an hour, increasing to 10 to 15 miles an hour in the afternoon. Tuesday night, mostly clear in the evening, then becoming partly cloudy. Humid with lows in the upper 70s. South winds around 10 miles an hour. And now the extended forecast. Wednesday, mostly cloudy in the morning, then mostly sunny with a 30% chance of showers and thunderstorms in the afternoon. Humid with highs in the lower 90s. South winds 5 to 10 miles an hour. Wednesday night, mostly clear. Lows in the lower 70s. Thursday, sunny. Highs around 90. Thursday night, mostly clear in the evening, then becoming partly cloudy. Lows in the mid-60s. Friday, mostly sunny. Cooler with highs in the upper 70s. Friday night, partly cloudy. Cooler with lows in the mid-50s. Saturday, mostly sunny. Highs in the mid-70s. Saturday night, mostly clear. Lows in the mid-50s. Sunday, sunny. Highs in the upper 70s. The forecast key messages for North and Central Texas. Above average temperatures will continue early this week, with heat indices approaching 100 degrees on Tuesday and Wednesday. Isolated afternoon thunderstorms will be possible for portions of North and Central Texas on Monday and Tuesday, with better chances south of I-20. Precipitation chances increase Wednesday and continue through the end of the week. A cold front arriving Friday looks to bring much cooler temperatures in for the weekend. The spotter information statement for North and Central Texas. Spotter activation is not expected at this time. The ultraviolet index forecast for October 13th is 4, or moderate. The current time is 1:54 p.m. Central Daylight Time. 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The following reports of weather temperature and wind were made at 1 p.m. DFW Airport, partly sunny, 84, dew point 70, relative humidity 62%, wind south at 15, pressure 30.00 inches and falling. Dallas Love Field, partly sunny, 84, south at 12. Fort Worth Meacham, mostly sunny, 84, south at 16, gusting to 25. Arlington, mostly sunny, 83, south at 12, gusting to 23. McKinney, partly sunny, 85, south at 14, gusting to 22. Denton, mostly sunny, 85, south at 16, gusting to 25. Elsewhere around the region, Wichita Falls, sunny, 88, south at 18, gusting to 28. Abilene, mostly sunny, 83, south at 21, gusting to 29.
Waco, cloudy, 86, south at 14. Tyler, partly sunny, 84, south at 13.

once again at 1 p.m. DFW Airport, partly sunny, 84, south at 15. Now let's check on your local forecast for the Dallas-Fort Worth Metroplex. This afternoon, mostly sunny. Highs around 90. South winds around 10 miles an hour. Tonight, mostly clear in the evening, then becoming mostly cloudy. Humid with lows in the mid-70s. South winds 5 to 10 miles an hour. Tuesday, mostly sunny. Humid with highs in the lower 90s. South winds 5 to 10 miles an hour, increasing to 10 to 15 miles an hour in the afternoon. Tuesday night, mostly clear in the evening, then becoming partly cloudy. Humid with lows in the upper 70s. South winds around 10 miles an hour. And now the extended forecast. Wednesday, mostly cloudy in the morning, then mostly sunny with a 30% chance of showers and thunderstorms in the afternoon. Humid with highs in the lower 90s. South winds 5 to 10 miles an hour. Wednesday night, mostly clear. Lows in the lower 70s. Thursday, sunny. Highs around 90. Thursday night, mostly clear in the evening, then becoming partly cloudy. Lows in the mid-60s. Friday, mostly sunny. Cooler with highs in the upper 70s. Friday night, partly cloudy. Cooler with lows in the mid-50s. Saturday, mostly sunny. Highs in the mid-70s. Saturday night, mostly clear. Lows in the mid-50s. Sunday, sunny. Highs in the upper 70s. The forecast key messages for North and Central Texas. Above average temperatures will continue early this week, with heat indices approaching 100 degrees on Tuesday and Wednesday. Isolated afternoon thunderstorms will be possible for portions of North and Central Texas on Monday and Tuesday, with better chances south of I-20. Precipitation chances increase Wednesday and continue through the end of the week. A cold front arriving Friday looks to bring much cooler temperatures in for the weekend. The spotter information statement for North and Central Texas. Spotter activation is not expected at this time. The ultraviolet index forecast for October 13th is 4, or moderate. The current time is 1:58 p.m. Central Daylight Time. 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The following reports of weather temperature and wind were made at 1 p.m. DFW Airport, partly sunny, 84, dew point 70, relative humidity 62%, wind south at 15, pressure 30.00 inches and falling. Dallas Love Field, partly sunny, 84, south at 12. Fort Worth Meacham, mostly sunny, 84, south at 16, gusting to 25. Arlington, mostly sunny, 83, south at 12, gusting to 23. McKinney, partly sunny, 85, south at 14, gusting to 22. Denton, mostly sunny, 85, south at 16, gusting to 25. Elsewhere around the region, Wichita Falls, sunny, 88, south at 18, gusting to 28. Abilene, mostly sunny, 83, south at 21, gusting to 29. Waco, cloudy, 86, south at 14. Tyler, partly sunny, 84, south at 13. Once again at 1 p.m., DFW Airport, partly sunny, 84, south at 15. Now let's check on your local forecast for the Dallas-Fort Worth Metroplex. This afternoon, mostly sunny. Highs around 90. South winds around 10 miles an hour. Tonight, mostly clear in the evening, then becoming mostly cloudy. Humid with lows in the mid-70s. South winds 5 to 10 miles an hour. Tuesday, mostly sunny. Humid with highs in the lower 90s. South winds 5 to 10 miles an hour, increasing to 10 to 15 miles an hour in the afternoon. Tuesday night, mostly clear in the evening, then becoming partly cloudy. Humid with lows in the upper 70s. South winds around 10 miles an hour. And now the extended forecast. Wednesday,

Highs in the upper 70s. The forecast key messages for North and Central Texas. Above average temperatures will continue early this week, with heat indices approaching 100 degrees on Tuesday and Wednesday. Isolated afternoon thunderstorms will be possible for portions of North and Central Texas on Monday and Tuesday, with better chances south of I-20. Precipitation chances increase Wednesday and continue through the end of the week. A cold front arriving Friday looks to bring much cooler temperatures in for the weekend. The spotter information statement for North and Central Texas. Spotter activation is not expected at this time. The ultraviolet index forecast for October 13th is 4, or moderate. The current time is 2:02 p.m. Central Daylight Time. 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Serving the Dallas-Fort Worth listening area. The following reports of weather temperature and wind were made at 2 p.m. DFW Airport, partly sunny, 86, dew point 68, relative humidity 54%, wind south at 18, pressure 29.96 inches and falling. Dallas Love Field, partly sunny, 86, south at 9, gusting to 21. Fort Worth Meacham, sunny, 85, south at 16, gusting to 24. Arlington, mostly sunny, 86, south at 18, gusting to 26. McKinney, mostly sunny, 86, south at 13, gusting to 23. Denton, mostly sunny, 87, southeast at 17, gusting to 25. Elsewhere around the region, Wichita Falls, mostly sunny, 89, south at 15, gusting to 28. Abilene, mostly sunny, 85, south at 20, gusting to 30. Waco, cloudy, 87, south at 10. Tyler, partly sunny, 87, south at 12. Once again at 2 p.m., DFW Airport, partly sunny, 86, south at 18. Now let's check on your local forecast for the Dallas-Fort Worth Metroplex. This afternoon, mostly sunny. Highs around 90. South winds around 10 miles an hour. Tonight, mostly clear in the evening, then becoming mostly cloudy. Humid with lows in the mid-70s. South winds 5 to 10 miles an hour. Tuesday, mostly sunny. Humid with highs in the lower 90s. South winds 5 to 10 miles an hour, increasing to 10 to 15 miles an hour in the afternoon. Tuesday night, mostly clear in the evening, then becoming partly cloudy. Humid with lows in the upper 70s. South winds around 10 miles an hour. And now the extended forecast. Wednesday, mostly cloudy in the morning, then mostly sunny with a 30% chance of showers and thunderstorms in the afternoon. Humid with highs in the lower 90s. South winds 5 to 10 miles an hour. Wednesday night, mostly clear. Lows in the lower 70s. Thursday, sunny. Highs around 90. Thursday night, mostly clear in the evening, then becoming partly cloudy. Lows in the mid-60s. Friday, mostly sunny. Cooler with highs in the upper 70s. Friday night, partly cloudy. Cooler with lows in the mid-50s. Saturday, mostly sunny. Highs in the mid-70s. Saturday night, mostly clear. Lows in the mid-50s. Sunday, sunny. Highs in the upper 70s. The forecast key messages for North and Central Texas. Above average temperatures will continue early this week, with heat indices approaching 100 degrees on Tuesday and Wednesday. Isolated afternoon thunderstorms will be possible for portions of North and Central Texas on Monday and Tuesday, with better chances south of I-20. Precipitation chances increase Wednesday and continue through the end of the week. A cold front arriving Friday looks to bring much cooler temperatures in for the weekend. The spotter information statement for North and Central Texas. Spotter activation is not expected at this time. The ultraviolet index forecast for October 13th is 4, or moderate. The current time is 2:06 p.m. Central Daylight Time. 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

Radio, the voice of the National Weather Service, station KUC 56, serving the Dallas-Fort Worth listening area. The following reports of weather temperature and wind were made at 2 p.m. DFW Airport, partly sunny, 86, dew point 68, relative humidity 54%, wind south at 18, pressure 29.96 inches and falling. Dallas Love Field, partly sunny, 86, south at 9, gusting to 21. Fort Worth Meacham, sunny, 85, south at 16, gusting to 24. Arlington, mostly sunny, 86, south at 18, gusting to 26. McKinney, mostly sunny, 86, south at 13, gusting to 23. Denton, mostly sunny, 87, southeast at 17, gusting to 25. Elsewhere around the region, Wichita Falls, mostly sunny, 89, south at 15, gusting to 28. Abilene, mostly sunny, 85, south at 20, gusting to 30. Waco, cloudy, 87, south at 10. Tyler, partly sunny, 87, south at 12. Once again at 2 p.m., DFW Airport, partly sunny, 86, south at 18. Now let's check on your local forecast for the Dallas-Fort Worth Metroplex. This afternoon, mostly sunny. Highs around 90. South winds around 10 miles an hour. Tonight, mostly clear in the evening, then becoming mostly cloudy. Humid with lows in the mid-70s. South winds 5 to 10 miles an hour. Tuesday, mostly sunny. Humid with highs in the lower 90s. South winds 5 to 10 miles an hour, increasing to 10 to 15 miles an hour in the afternoon. Tuesday night, mostly clear in the evening, then becoming partly cloudy. Humid with lows in the upper 70s. South winds around 10 miles an hour. And now the extended forecast. Wednesday, mostly cloudy in the morning, then mostly sunny with a 30% chance of showers and thunderstorms in the afternoon. Humid with highs in the lower 90s. South winds 5 to 10 miles an hour. Wednesday night, mostly clear. Lows in the lower 70s. Thursday, sunny. Highs around 90. Thursday night, mostly clear in the evening, then becoming partly cloudy. Lows in the mid-60s. Friday, mostly sunny. Cooler with highs in the upper 70s. Friday night, partly cloudy. Cooler with lows in the mid-50s. Saturday, mostly sunny. Highs in the mid-70s. Saturday night, mostly clear. Lows in the mid-50s. Sunday, sunny. Highs in the upper 70s. The forecast key messages for North and Central Texas. Above average temperatures will continue early this week, with heat indices approaching 100 degrees on Tuesday and Wednesday. Isolated afternoon thunderstorms will be possible for portions of North and Central Texas on Monday and Tuesday, with better chances south of I-20. Precipitation chances increase Wednesday and continue through the end of the week. A cold front arriving Friday looks to bring much cooler temperatures in for the weekend. The spotter information statement for North and Central Texas. Spotter activation is not expected at this time. The ultraviolet index forecast for October 13th is 4, or moderate. The current time is 2:10 p.m. Central Daylight Time. 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The following reports of weather temperature and wind were made at 2 p.m. DFW Airport, partly sunny, 86, dew point 68, relative humidity 54%, wind south at 18, pressure 29.96 inches and falling. Dallas Love Field, partly sunny, 86, south at 9, gusting to 21. Fort Worth Meacham, sunny, 85, south at 16, gusting to 24. Arlington, mostly sunny, 86, south at 18, gusting to 26. McKinney, mostly sunny, 86, south at 13, gusting to 23. Denton, mostly sunny, 87, southeast at 17, gusting

25. Elsewhere around the region, Wichita Falls, mostly sunny, 89, south at 15, gusting to 28. Abilene, mostly sunny, 85, south at 20, gusting to 30. Waco, cloudy, 87, south at 10. Tyler, partly sunny, 87, south at 12. Once again at 2 p.m., DFW Airport, partly sunny, 86, south at 18. The following reports of weather temperature and wind were made at 2 p.m. DFW Airport, partly sunny, 86, dew point 68, relative humidity 54%, wind south at 18, pressure 29.96 inches and falling. Dallas Love Field, partly sunny, 86, south at 9, gusting to 21. Fort Worth Meacham, sunny, 85, south at 16, gusting to 24. Arlington, mostly sunny, 86, south at 18, gusting to 26. McKinney, mostly sunny, 86, south at 13, gusting to 23. Denton, mostly sunny, 87, southeast at 17, gusting to 25. Elsewhere around the region, Wichita Falls, mostly sunny, 89, south at 15, gusting to 28. Abilene, mostly sunny, 85, south at 20, gusting to 30. Waco, cloudy, 87, south at 10. Tyler, partly sunny, 87, south at 12. Once again at 2 p.m., DFW Airport, partly sunny, 86, south at 18. Now let's check on your local forecast for the Dallas-Fort Worth Metroplex. This afternoon, mostly sunny. Highs around 90. South winds around 10 miles an hour. Tonight, mostly clear in the evening, then becoming mostly cloudy. Humid with lows in the mid-70s. South winds 5 to 10 miles an hour. Tuesday, mostly sunny. Humid with highs in the lower 90s. South winds 5 to 10 miles an hour, increasing to 10 to 15 miles an hour in the afternoon. Tuesday night, mostly clear in the evening, then becoming partly cloudy. Humid with lows in the upper 70s. South winds around 10 miles an hour. And now the extended forecast. Wednesday, mostly cloudy in the morning, then mostly sunny with a 30% chance of showers and thunderstorms in the afternoon. Humid with highs in the lower 90s. South winds 5 to 10 miles an hour. Wednesday night, mostly clear. Lows in the lower 70s. Thursday, sunny. Highs around 90. Thursday night, mostly clear in the evening, then becoming partly cloudy. Lows in the mid-60s. Friday, mostly sunny. Cooler with highs in the upper 70s. Friday night, partly cloudy. Cooler with lows in the mid-50s. Saturday, mostly sunny. Highs in the mid-70s. Saturday night, mostly clear. Lows in the mid-50s. Sunday, sunny. Highs in the upper 70s. The forecast key messages for North and Central Texas. Above average temperatures will continue early this week, with heat indices approaching 100 degrees on Tuesday and Wednesday. Isolated afternoon thunderstorms will be possible for portions of North and Central Texas on Monday and Tuesday, with better chances south of I-20. Precipitation chances increase Wednesday and continue through the end of the week. A cold front arriving Friday looks to bring much cooler temperatures in for the weekend. The spotter information statement for North and Central Texas. Spotter activation is not expected at this time. The ultraviolet index forecast for October 13th is 4, or moderate. The current time is 2:15 p.m. Central Daylight Time. 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The following reports of weather temperature and wind were made at 2 p.m. DFW Airport, partly sunny, 86, dew point 68, relative humidity 54%, wind south at 18, pressure 29.96 inches and falling. Dallas Love Field, partly sunny, 86, south at 9, gusting to 21. Fort Worth Meacham, sunny.

85, south at 16, gusting to 24. Arlington, mostly sunny, 86, south at 18, gusting to 26. McKinney, mostly sunny, 86, south at 13, gusting to 23. Denton, mostly sunny, 87, southeast at 17, gusting to 25. Elsewhere around the region, Wichita Falls, mostly sunny, 89, south at 15, gusting to 28. Abilene, mostly sunny, 85, south at 20, gusting to 30. Waco, cloudy, 87, south at 10. Tyler, partly sunny, 87, south at 12. Once again at 2 p.m., DFW Airport, partly sunny, 86, south at 18. Now let's check on your local forecast for the Dallas-Fort Worth Metroplex. This afternoon, mostly sunny. Highs around 90. South winds around 10 miles an hour. Tonight, mostly clear in the evening, then becoming mostly cloudy. Humid with lows in the mid-70s. South winds 5 to 10 miles an hour. Tuesday, mostly sunny. Humid with highs in the lower 90s. South winds 5 to 10 miles an hour, increasing to 10 to 15 miles an hour in the afternoon. Tuesday night, mostly clear in the evening, then becoming partly cloudy. Humid with lows in the upper 70s. South winds around 10 miles an hour. And now the extended forecast. Wednesday, mostly cloudy in the morning, then mostly sunny with a 30% chance of showers and thunderstorms in the afternoon. Humid with highs in the lower 90s. South winds 5 to 10 miles an hour. Wednesday night, mostly clear. Lows in the lower 70s. Thursday, sunny. Highs around 90. Thursday night, mostly clear in the evening, then becoming partly cloudy. Lows in the mid-60s. Friday, mostly sunny. Cooler with highs in the upper 70s. Friday night, partly cloudy. Cooler with lows in the mid-50s. Saturday, mostly sunny. Highs in the mid-70s. Saturday night, mostly clear. Lows in the mid-50s. Sunday, sunny. Highs in the upper 70s. The forecast key messages for North and Central Texas. Heat indices will approach 100 degrees on Tuesday and Wednesday as hot and humid conditions continue. Parts of Central TX and the Brazos Valley have daily 20 to 40% chances for afternoon storms through Wednesday. A nearby weather system will bring additional rain chances to western North TX on Wednesday night and Thursday. A cold front arriving Thursday night into Friday looks to bring much cooler temperatures this weekend. The spotter information statement for North and Central Texas. Spotter activation is not expected at this time. The ultraviolet index forecast for October 13th is 4, or moderate. The current time is 2:19 p.m. Central Daylight Time. 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The following reports of weather temperature and wind were made at 2 p.m. DFW Airport, partly sunny, 86, dew point 68, relative humidity 54%, wind south at 18, pressure 29.96 inches and falling. Dallas Love Field, partly sunny, 86, south at 9, gusting to 21. Fort Worth Meacham, sunny, 85, south at 16, gusting to 24. Arlington, mostly sunny, 86, south at 18, gusting to 26. McKinney, mostly sunny, 86, south at 13, gusting to 23. Denton, mostly sunny, 87, southeast at 17, gusting to 25. Elsewhere around the region, Wichita Falls, mostly sunny, 89, south at 15, gusting to 28. Abilene, mostly sunny, 85, south at 20, gusting to 30. Waco, cloudy, 87, south at 10. Tyler, partly sunny, 87, south at 12. Once again at 2 p.m., DFW Airport, partly sunny, 86, south at 18. Now let's check on your local forecast for the Dallas.

Fort Worth Metroplex. This afternoon, mostly sunny. Highs around 90. South winds around 10 miles an hour. Tonight, mostly clear in the evening, then becoming mostly cloudy. Humid with lows in the mid-70s. South winds 5 to 10 miles an hour. Tuesday, mostly sunny. Humid with highs in the lower 90s. South winds 5 to 10 miles an hour, increasing to 10 to 15 miles an hour in the afternoon. Tuesday night, mostly clear in the evening, then becoming partly cloudy. Humid with lows in the upper 70s. South winds around 10 miles an hour. And now the extended forecast. Wednesday, mostly cloudy in the morning, then mostly sunny with a 30% chance of showers and thunderstorms in the afternoon. Humid with highs in the lower 90s. South winds 5 to 10 miles an hour. Wednesday night, mostly clear. Lows in the lower 70s. Thursday, sunny. Highs around 90. Thursday night, mostly clear in the evening, then becoming partly cloudy. Lows in the mid-60s. Friday, mostly sunny. Cooler with highs in the upper 70s. Friday night, partly cloudy. Cooler with lows in the mid-50s. Saturday, mostly sunny. Highs in the mid-70s. Saturday night, mostly clear. Lows in the mid-50s. Sunday, sunny. Highs in the upper 70s. The forecast key messages for North and Central Texas. Heat indices will approach 100 degrees on Tuesday and Wednesday as hot and humid conditions continue. Parts of central TX and the Brazos Valley have daily 20 to 40% chances for afternoon storms through Wednesday. A nearby weather system will bring additional rain chances to western North TX on Wednesday night and Thursday. A cold front arriving Thursday night into Friday looks to bring much cooler temperatures this weekend. The spotter information statement for North and Central Texas. Spotter activation is not expected at this time. The ultraviolet index forecast for October 13th is 4, or moderate. The current time is 2:23 p.m. Central Daylight Time. 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Serving the Dallas-Fort Worth listening area. The following reports of weather temperature and wind were made at 2 p.m. DFW Airport, partly sunny, 86, dew point 68, relative humidity 54%, wind south at 18, pressure 29.96 inches and falling. Dallas Love Field, partly sunny, 86, south at 9, gusting to 21. Fort Worth Meacham, sunny, 85, south at 16, gusting to 24. Arlington, mostly sunny, 86, south at 18, gusting to 26. McKinney, mostly sunny, 86, south at 13, gusting to 23. Denton, mostly sunny, 87, southeast at 17, gusting to 25. Elsewhere around the region, Wichita Falls, mostly sunny, 89, south at 15, gusting to 28. Abilene, mostly sunny, 85, south at 20, gusting to 30. Waco, cloudy, 87, south at 10. Tyler, partly sunny, 87, south at 12. Once again at 2 p.m., DFW Airport, partly sunny, 86, south at 18. Now let's check on your local forecast for the Dallas-Fort Worth Metroplex. This afternoon, mostly sunny. Highs around 90. South winds around 10 miles an hour. Tonight, mostly clear in the evening, then becoming mostly cloudy. Humid with lows in the mid-70s. South winds 5 to 10 miles an hour. Tuesday, mostly sunny. Humid with highs in the lower 90s. South winds 5 to 10 miles an hour, increasing to 10 to 15 miles an hour in the afternoon. Tuesday night, mostly clear in the evening, then becoming partly cloudy. Humid with lows in the upper 70s. South winds around 10 miles an hour. And now the extended forecast. Wednesday, mostly cloudy in the morning, then mostly sunny with a 30% chance of showers and thunderstorms in the afternoon. Humid with highs in the lower 90s.

south winds 5 to 10 miles an hour. Wednesday night, mostly clear. Lows in the lower 70s. Thursday, sunny. Highs around 90. Thursday night, mostly clear in the evening, then becoming partly cloudy. Lows in the mid-60s. Friday, mostly sunny. Cooler with highs in the upper 70s. Friday night, partly cloudy. Cooler with lows in the mid-50s. Saturday, mostly sunny. Highs in the mid-70s. Saturday night, mostly clear. Lows in the mid-50s. Sunday, sunny. Highs in the upper 70s. The forecast key messages for North and Central Texas. Heat indices will approach 100 degrees on Tuesday and Wednesday as hot and humid conditions continue. Parts of Central TX and the Brazos Valley have daily 20 to 40% chances for afternoon storms through Wednesday. A nearby weather system will bring additional rain chances to western North TX on Wednesday night and Thursday. A cold front arriving Thursday night into Friday looks to bring much cooler temperatures this weekend. The spotter information statement for North and Central Texas. Spotter activation is not expected at this time. The ultraviolet index forecast for October 13th is 4, or moderate. The current time is 2:27 p.m. Central Daylight Time. 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The following reports of weather temperature and wind were made at 2 p.m. DFW Airport, partly sunny, 86, dew point 68, relative humidity 54%, wind south at 18, pressure 29.96 inches and falling. Dallas Love Field, partly sunny, 86, south at 9, gusting to 21. Fort Worth Meacham, sunny, 85, south at 16, gusting to 24. Arlington, mostly sunny, 86, south at 18, gusting to 26. McKinney, mostly sunny, 86, south at 13, gusting to 23. Denton, mostly sunny, 87, southeast at 17, gusting to 25. Elsewhere around the region, Wichita Falls, mostly sunny, 89, south at 15, gusting to 28. Abilene, mostly sunny, 85, south at 20, gusting to 30. Waco, cloudy, 87, south at 10. Tyler, partly sunny, 87, south at 12. Once again at 2 p.m., DFW Airport, partly sunny, 86, south at 18. Now let's check on your local forecast for the Dallas-Fort Worth Metroplex. This afternoon, mostly sunny. Highs around 90. South winds around 10 miles an hour. Tonight, mostly clear in the evening, then becoming mostly cloudy. Humid with lows in the mid-70s. South winds 5 to 10 miles an hour. Tuesday, mostly sunny. Humid with highs in the lower 90s. South winds 5 to 10 miles an hour, increasing to 10 to 15 miles an hour in the afternoon. Tuesday night, mostly clear in the evening, then becoming partly cloudy. Humid with lows in the upper 70s. South winds around 10 miles an hour. And now the extended forecast. Wednesday, mostly cloudy in the morning, then mostly sunny with a 30% chance of showers and thunderstorms in the afternoon. Humid with highs in the lower 90s. South winds 5 to 10 miles an hour. Wednesday night, mostly clear. Lows in the lower 70s. Thursday, sunny. Highs around 90. Thursday night, mostly clear in the evening, then becoming partly cloudy. Lows in the mid-60s. Friday, mostly sunny. Cooler with highs in the upper 70s. Friday night, partly cloudy. Cooler with lows in the mid-50s. Saturday, mostly sunny. Highs in the mid-70s. Saturday night, mostly clear. Lows in the mid-50s. Sunday, sunny. Highs in the upper 70s. The forecast key messages for North and Central Texas. Heat indices will approach 100 degrees on Tuesday and Wednesday as hot and humid conditions continue.

parts of central TX and the Brazos Valley have daily 20 to 40% chances for afternoon storms through Wednesday. A nearby weather system will bring additional rain chances to western North TX on Wednesday night and Thursday. A cold front arriving Thursday night into Friday looks to bring much cooler temperatures this weekend. The spotter information statement for North and Central Texas. Spotter activation is not expected at this time. The ultraviolet index forecast for October 13th is 4, or moderate. The current time is 2:31 p.m. Central Daylight Time. 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The following reports of weather temperature and wind were made at 2 p.m. DFW Airport, partly sunny, 86, dew point 68, relative humidity 54%, wind south at 18, pressure 29.96 inches and falling. Dallas Love Field, partly sunny, 86, south at 9, gusting to 21. Fort Worth Meacham, sunny, 85, south at 16, gusting to 24. Arlington, mostly sunny, 86, south at 18, gusting to 26. McKinney, mostly sunny, 86, south at 13, gusting to 23. Denton, mostly sunny, 87, southeast at 17, gusting to 25. Elsewhere around the region, Wichita Falls, mostly sunny, 89, south at 15, gusting to 28. Abilene, mostly sunny, 85, south at 20, gusting to 30. Waco, cloudy, 87, south Abilene, mostly sunny, 85, south at 20, gusting to 30. Waco, cloudy, 87, south at 10. Tyler, partly sunny, 87, south at 12. Once again at 2 p.m., DFW Airport, partly sunny, 86, south at 18. Now let's check on your local forecast for the Dallas-Fort Worth Metroplex. This afternoon, mostly sunny. Highs around 90. South winds around 10 miles an hour. Tonight, mostly clear in the evening, then becoming mostly cloudy. Humid with lows in the mid-70s. South winds 5 to 10 miles an hour. Tuesday, mostly sunny. Humid with highs in the lower 90s. South winds 5 to 10 miles an hour, increasing to 10 to 15 miles an hour in the afternoon. Tuesday night, mostly clear in the evening, then becoming partly cloudy. Humid with lows in the upper 70s. South winds around 10 miles an hour. And now the extended forecast. Wednesday, mostly cloudy in the morning, then mostly sunny with a 30% chance of showers and thunderstorms in the afternoon. Humid with highs in the lower 90s. South winds 5 to 10 miles an hour. Wednesday night, mostly clear. Lows in the lower 70s. Thursday, sunny. Highs around 90. Thursday night, mostly clear in the evening, then becoming partly cloudy. Lows in the mid-60s. Friday, mostly sunny. Cooler with highs in the upper 70s. Friday night, partly cloudy. Cooler with lows in the mid-50s. Saturday, mostly sunny. Highs in the mid-70s. Saturday night, mostly clear. Lows in the mid-50s. Sunday, sunny. Highs in the upper 70s. The forecast key messages for North and Central Texas. Heat indices will approach 100 degrees on Tuesday and Wednesday as hot and humid conditions continue. Parts of Central TX and the Brazos Valley have daily 20 to 40% chances for afternoon storms through Wednesday. A nearby weather system will bring additional rain chances to western North TX on Wednesday night and Thursday. A cold front arriving Thursday night into Friday looks to bring much cooler temperatures this weekend. The spotter information statement for North and Central Texas. Spotter activation is not expected at this time. The ultraviolet index forecast for October 13th is 4, or moderate. The current time is 2:36 p.m. Central Daylight Time. 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

serving the Dallas-Fort Worth listening area. The following reports of weather temperature and wind were made at 2 p.m. DFW Airport, partly sunny, 86, dew point 68, relative humidity 54%, wind south at 18, pressure 29.96 inches and falling. Dallas Love Field, partly sunny, 86, south at 9, gusting to 21. Fort Worth Meacham, sunny, 85, south at 16, gusting to 24. Arlington, mostly sunny, 86, south at 18, gusting to 26. McKinney, mostly sunny, 86, south at 13, gusting to 23. Denton, mostly sunny, 87, southeast at 17, gusting to 25. Elsewhere around the region, Wichita Falls, mostly sunny, 89, south at 15, gusting to 28. Abilene, mostly sunny, 85, south at 20, gusting to 30. Waco, cloudy, 87, south at 10. Tyler, partly sunny, 87, south at 12. Once again at 2 p.m., DFW Airport, partly sunny, 86, south at 18. Now let's check on your local forecast for the Dallas-Fort Worth Metroplex. This afternoon, mostly sunny. Highs around 90. South winds around 10 miles an hour. Tonight, mostly clear in the evening, then becoming mostly cloudy. Humid with lows in the mid-70s. South winds 5 to 10 miles an hour. Tuesday, mostly sunny. Humid with highs in the lower 90s. South winds 5 to 10 miles an hour, increasing to 10 to 15 miles an hour in the afternoon. Tuesday night, mostly clear in the evening, then becoming partly cloudy. Humid with lows in the upper 70s. South winds around 10 miles an hour. And now the extended forecast. Wednesday, mostly cloudy in the morning, then mostly sunny with a 30% chance of showers and thunderstorms in the afternoon. Humid with highs in the lower 90s. South winds 5 to 10 miles an hour. Wednesday night, mostly clear. Lows in the lower 70s. Thursday, sunny. Highs around 90. Thursday night, mostly clear in the evening, then becoming partly cloudy. Lows in the mid-60s. Friday, mostly sunny. Cooler with highs in the upper 70s. Friday night, partly cloudy. Cooler with lows in the mid-50s. Saturday, mostly sunny. Highs in the mid-70s. Saturday night, mostly clear. Lows in the mid-50s. Sunday, sunny. Highs in the upper 70s. The forecast key messages for North and Central Texas. Heat indices will approach 100 degrees on Tuesday and Wednesday as hot and humid conditions continue. Parts of Central TX and the Brazos Valley have daily 20 to 40% chances for afternoon storms through Wednesday. A nearby weather system will bring additional rain chances to western North TX on Wednesday night and Thursday. A cold front arriving Thursday night into Friday looks to bring much cooler temperatures this weekend. The spotter information statement for North and Central Texas. Spotter activation is not expected at this time. The ultraviolet index forecast for October 13th is 4, or moderate. The current time is 2:40 p.m. Central Daylight Time. 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Serving the Dallas-Fort Worth listening area. The following reports of weather temperature and wind were made at 2 p.m. DFW Airport, partly sunny, 86, dew point 68, relative humidity 54%, wind south at 18, pressure 29.96 inches and falling. Dallas Love Field, partly sunny, 86, south at 9, gusting to 21. Fort Worth Meacham, sunny, 85, south at 16, gusting to 24. Arlington, mostly sunny, 86, south at 18, gusting to 26. McKinney, mostly sunny, 86, south at 13, gusting to 23. Denton, mostly sunny, 87, southeast at 17, gusting to 25. Elsewhere around the region, Wichita Falls,

Mostly sunny, 89, south at 15, gusting to 28. Abilene, mostly sunny, 85, south at 20, gusting to 30. Waco, cloudy, 87, south at 10. Tyler, partly sunny, 87, south at 12. Once again at 2 p.m., DFW Airport, partly sunny, 86, south at 18. Now let's check on your local forecast for the Dallas-Fort Worth Metroplex. This afternoon, mostly sunny. Highs around 90. South winds around 10 miles an hour. Tonight, mostly clear in the evening, then becoming mostly cloudy. Humid with lows in the mid-70s. South winds 5 to 10 miles an hour. Tuesday, mostly sunny. Humid with highs in the lower 90s. South winds 5 to 10 miles an hour, increasing to 10 to 15 miles an hour in the afternoon. Tuesday night, mostly clear in the evening, then becoming partly cloudy. Humid with lows in the upper 70s. South winds around 10 miles an hour. And now the extended forecast. Wednesday, mostly cloudy in the morning, then mostly sunny with a 30% chance of showers and thunderstorms in the afternoon. Humid with highs in the lower 90s. South winds 5 to 10 miles an hour. Wednesday night, mostly clear. Lows in the lower 70s. Thursday, sunny. Highs around 90. Thursday night, mostly clear in the evening, then becoming partly cloudy. Lows in the mid-60s. Friday, mostly sunny. Cooler with highs in the upper 70s. Friday night, partly cloudy. Cooler with lows in the mid-50s. Saturday, mostly sunny. Highs in the mid-70s. Saturday night, mostly clear. Lows in the mid-50s. Sunday, sunny. Highs in the upper 70s. The forecast key messages for North and Central Texas. Heat indices will approach 100 degrees on Tuesday and Wednesday as hot and humid conditions continue. Parts of central TX and the Brazos Valley have daily 20 to 40% chances for afternoon storms through Wednesday. A nearby weather system will bring additional rain chances to western North TX on Wednesday night and Thursday. A cold front arriving Thursday night into Friday looks to bring much cooler temperatures this weekend. The spotter information statement for North and Central Texas. Spotter activation is not expected at this time. The ultraviolet index forecast for October 13th is 4, or moderate. The current time is 2:44 p.m. Central Daylight Time. 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The following reports of weather temperature and wind were made at 2 p.m. DFW Airport, partly sunny, 86, dew point 68, relative humidity 54%, wind south at 18, pressure 29.96 inches and falling. Dallas Love Field, partly sunny, 86, south at 9, gusting to 21. Fort Worth Meacham, sunny, 85, south at 16, gusting to 24. Arlington, mostly sunny, 86, south at 18, gusting to 26. McKinney, mostly sunny, 86, south at 13, gusting to 23. Denton, mostly sunny, 87, southeast at 17, gusting to 25. Elsewhere around the region, Wichita Falls, mostly sunny, 89, south at 15, gusting to 28. Abilene, mostly sunny, 85, south at 20, gusting to 30. Waco, cloudy, 87, south at 10. Tyler, partly sunny, 87, south at 12. Once again at 2 p.m., DFW Airport, partly sunny, 86, south at 18. Now let's check on your local forecast for the Dallas-Fort Worth Metroplex. This afternoon, mostly sunny. Highs around 90. South winds around 10 miles an hour. Tonight, mostly clear in the evening, then becoming mostly cloudy. Humid with lows in the mid-70s. South winds 5 to 10 miles an hour. Tuesday, mostly sunny. Humid with highs in the lower 90s. South winds 5 to

10 miles an hour, increasing to 10 to 15 miles an hour in the afternoon. Tuesday night, mostly clear in the evening, then becoming partly cloudy. Humid with lows in the upper 70s. South winds around 10 miles an hour. And now the extended forecast. Wednesday, mostly cloudy in the morning, then mostly sunny with a 30% chance of showers and thunderstorms in the afternoon. Humid with highs in the lower 90s. South winds 5 to 10 miles an hour. Wednesday night, mostly clear. Lows in the lower 70s. Thursday, sunny. Highs around 90. Thursday night, mostly clear in the evening, then becoming partly cloudy. Lows in the mid-60s. Friday, mostly sunny. Cooler with highs in the upper 70s. Friday night, partly cloudy. Cooler with lows in the mid-50s. Saturday, mostly sunny. Highs in the mid-70s. Saturday night, mostly clear. Lows in the mid-50s. Sunday, sunny. Highs in the upper 70s. The forecast key messages for North and Central Texas. Heat indices will approach 100 degrees on Tuesday and Wednesday as hot and humid conditions continue. Parts of Central TX and the Brazos Valley have daily 20 to 40% chances for afternoon storms through Wednesday. A nearby weather system will bring additional rain chances to western North TX on Wednesday night and Thursday. A cold front arriving Thursday night into Friday looks to bring much cooler temperatures this weekend. The spotter information statement for North and Central Texas. Spotter activation is not expected at this time. The ultraviolet index forecast for October 13th is 4, or moderate. The current time is 2:48 p.m. Central Daylight Time. 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The following reports of weather temperature and wind were made at 2 p.m. DFW Airport, partly sunny, 86, dew point 68, relative humidity 54%, wind south at 18, pressure 29.96 inches and falling. Dallas Love Field, partly sunny, 86, south at 9, gusting to 21. Fort Worth Meacham, sunny, 85, south at 16, gusting to 24. Arlington, mostly sunny, 86, south at 18, gusting to 26. McKinney, mostly sunny, 86, south at 13, gusting to 23. Denton, mostly sunny, 87, southeast at 17, gusting to 25. Elsewhere around the region, Wichita Falls, mostly sunny, 89, south at 15, gusting to 28. Abilene, mostly sunny, 85, south at 20, gusting to 30. Waco, cloudy, 87, south at 10. Tyler, partly sunny, 87, south at 12. Once again at 2 p.m., DFW Airport, partly sunny, 86, south at 18. Now let's check on your local forecast for the Dallas-Fort Worth Metroplex. This afternoon, mostly sunny. Highs around 90. South winds around 10 miles an hour. Tonight, mostly clear in the evening, then becoming mostly cloudy. Humid with lows in the mid-70s. South winds 5 to 10 miles an hour. Tuesday, mostly sunny. Humid with highs in the lower 90s. South winds 5 to 10 miles an hour, increasing to 10 to 15 miles an hour in the afternoon. Tuesday night, mostly clear in the evening, then becoming partly cloudy. Humid with lows in the upper 70s. South winds around 10 miles an hour. And now the extended forecast. Wednesday, mostly cloudy in the morning, then mostly sunny with a 30% chance of showers and thunderstorms in the afternoon. Humid with highs in the lower 90s. South winds 5 to 10 miles an hour. Wednesday night, mostly clear. Lows in the lower 70s. Thursday, sunny. Highs around 90. Thursday night, mostly clear in the evening, then becoming partly cloudy. Lows in the mid-60s. Friday, mostly sunny. Cooler with highs in the upper 70s. Friday night.

partly cloudy. Cooler with lows in the mid-50s. Saturday, mostly sunny. Highs in the mid-70s. Saturday night, mostly clear. Lows in the mid-50s. Sunday, sunny. Highs in the upper 70s. The forecast key messages for North and Central Texas. Heat indices will approach 100 degrees on Tuesday and Wednesday as hot and humid conditions continue. Parts of Central TX and the Brazos Valley have daily 20 to 40% chances for afternoon storms through Wednesday. A nearby weather system will bring additional rain chances to western North TX on Wednesday night and Thursday. A cold front arriving Thursday night into Friday looks to bring much cooler temperatures this weekend. The spotter information statement for North and Central Texas. Spotter activation is not expected at this time. The ultraviolet index forecast for October 13th is 4, or moderate. The current time is 2:52 p.m. Central Daylight Time. 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The following reports of weather temperature and wind were made at 2 p.m. DFW Airport, partly sunny, 86, dew point 68, relative humidity 54%, wind south at 18, pressure 29.96 inches and falling. Dallas Love Field, partly sunny, 86, south at 9, gusting to 21. Fort Worth Meacham, sunny, 85, south at 16, gusting to 24. Arlington, mostly sunny, 86, south at 18, gusting to 26. McKinney, mostly sunny, 86, south at 13, gusting to 23. Denton, mostly sunny, 87, southeast at 17, gusting to 25. Elsewhere around the region, Wichita Falls, mostly sunny, 89, south at 15, gusting to 28. Abilene, mostly sunny, 85, south at 20, gusting to 30. Waco, cloudy, 87, south at 10. Tyler, partly sunny, 87, south at 12. Once again at 2 p.m., DFW Airport, partly sunny, 86, south at 18. Now let's check on your local forecast for the Dallas-Fort Worth Metroplex. This afternoon, mostly sunny. Highs around 90. South winds around 10 miles an hour. Tonight, mostly clear in the evening, then becoming mostly cloudy. Humid with lows in the mid-70s. South winds 5 to 10 miles an hour. Tuesday, mostly sunny. Humid with highs in the lower 90s. South winds 5 to 10 miles an hour, increasing to 10 to 15 miles an hour in the afternoon. Tuesday night, mostly clear in the evening, then becoming partly cloudy. Humid with lows in the upper 70s. South winds around 10 miles an hour. And now the extended forecast. Wednesday, mostly cloudy in the morning, then mostly sunny with a 30% chance of showers and thunderstorms in the afternoon. Humid with highs in the lower 90s. South winds 5 to 10 miles an hour. Wednesday night, mostly clear. Lows in the lower 70s. Thursday, sunny. Highs around 90. Thursday night, mostly clear in the evening, then becoming partly cloudy. Lows in the mid-60s. Friday, mostly sunny. Cooler with highs in the upper 70s. Friday night, partly cloudy. Cooler with lows in the mid-50s. Saturday, mostly sunny. Highs in the mid-70s. Saturday night, mostly clear. Lows in the mid-50s. Sunday, sunny. Highs in the upper 70s. The forecast key messages for North and Central Texas. Heat indices will approach 100 degrees on Tuesday and Wednesday as hot and humid conditions continue. Parts of Central TX and the Brazos Valley have daily 20 to 40% chances for afternoon storms through Wednesday. A nearby weather system will bring additional rain chances to western North TX on Wednesday night and Thursday. A cold front arriving Thursday night into Friday looks to bring much cooler temperatures this weekend. The spotter information statement for North and Central Texas. Spotter activation is not

expected at this time. The ultraviolet index forecast for October 13th is 4, or moderate. The current time is 2:56 p.m. Central Daylight Time. 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The following reports of weather temperature and wind were made at 2 p.m. DFW Airport, partly sunny, 86, dew point 68, relative humidity 54%, wind south at 18, pressure 29.96 inches and falling. Dallas Love Field, partly sunny, 86, south at 9, gusting to 21. Fort Worth Meacham, sunny, 85, south at 16, gusting to 24. Arlington, mostly sunny, 86, south at 18, gusting to 26. McKinney, mostly sunny, 86, south at 13, gusting to 23. Denton, mostly sunny, 87, southeast at 17, gusting to 25. Elsewhere around the region, Wichita Falls, mostly sunny, 89, south at 15, gusting to 28. Abilene, mostly sunny, 85, south at 20, gusting to 30. Waco, cloudy, 87, south at 10. Tyler, partly sunny, 87, south at 12. Once again at 2 p.m., DFW Airport, partly sunny, 86, south at 18. Now let's check on your local forecast for the Dallas-Fort Worth Metroplex. This afternoon, mostly sunny. Highs around 90. South winds around 10 miles an hour. Tonight, mostly clear in the evening, then becoming mostly cloudy. Humid with lows in the mid-70s. South winds 5 to 10 miles an hour. Tuesday, mostly sunny. Humid with highs in the lower 90s. South winds 5 to 10 miles an hour, increasing to 10 to 15 miles an hour in the afternoon. Tuesday night, mostly clear in the evening, then becoming partly cloudy. Humid with lows in the upper 70s. South winds around 10 miles an hour. And now the extended forecast. Wednesday, mostly cloudy in the morning, then mostly sunny with a 30% chance of showers and thunderstorms in the afternoon. Humid with highs in the lower 90s. South winds 5 to 10 miles an hour. Wednesday night, mostly clear. Lows in the lower 70s. Thursday, sunny. Highs around 90. Thursday night, mostly clear in the evening, then becoming partly cloudy. Lows in the mid-60s. Friday, mostly sunny. Cooler with highs in the upper 70s. Friday night, partly cloudy. Cooler with lows in the mid-50s. Saturday, mostly sunny. Highs in the mid-70s. Saturday night, mostly clear. Lows in the mid-50s. Sunday, sunny. Highs in the upper 70s. The forecast key messages for North and Central Texas. Heat indices will approach 100 degrees on Tuesday and Wednesday as hot and humid conditions continue. Parts of Central TX and the Brazos Valley have daily 20 to 40% chances for afternoon storms through Wednesday. A nearby weather system will bring additional rain chances to western North TX on Wednesday night and Thursday. A cold front arriving Thursday night into Friday looks to bring much cooler temperatures this weekend. The spotter information statement for North and Central Texas. Spotter activation is not expected at this time. The ultraviolet index forecast for October 13th is 4, or moderate. The current time is 3 p.m. Central Daylight Time. 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The following reports of weather temperature and wind were made at 2 p.m. DFW Airport, partly sunny, 86, dew point 68, relative humidity 54%, wind south at 18, pressure 29.96 inches and falling. Dallas Love Field, partly sunny, 86, south at 9, gusting to 21. Fort Worth Meacham, sunny, 85, south at 16, gusting to 24. Arlington,

and wind were made at 3 p.m. DFW Airport, mostly sunny, 88, dew point 69, relative humidity 53%, wind south at 18, gusting to 29, pressure 29.93 inches and falling. Dallas Love Field, partly sunny, 88, south at 9, gusting to 23. Fort Worth Meacham, partly sunny, 85, south at 16. Arlington, partly sunny, 85, south at 16, gusting to 24. McKinney, mostly sunny, 88, south at 21, gusting to 26. Denton, sunny, 89, south at 17, gusting to 26. Elsewhere around the region, Wichita Falls, partly sunny, 89, south at 17. Abilene, sunny, 87, south at 21, gusting to 26. Waco, cloudy, 89, south at 16. Tyler, partly sunny, 87, south at 10. Once again at 3 p.m., DFW Airport, mostly sunny, 88, south at 18, gusting to 29. Now let's check on your local forecast for the Dallas-Fort Worth Metroplex. This afternoon, mostly sunny. Highs around 90. South winds around 10 miles an hour. Tonight, mostly clear in the evening, then becoming mostly cloudy. Humid with lows in the mid-70s. South winds 5 to 10 miles an hour. Tuesday, mostly sunny. Humid with highs in the lower 90s. South winds 5 to 10 miles an hour, increasing to 10 to 15 miles an hour in the afternoon. Tuesday night, mostly clear in the evening, then becoming partly cloudy. Humid with lows in the upper 70s. South winds around 10 miles an hour. And now the extended forecast. Wednesday, mostly cloudy in the morning, then mostly sunny with a 30% chance of showers and thunderstorms in the afternoon. Humid with highs in the lower 90s. South winds 5 to 10 miles an hour. Wednesday night, mostly clear. Lows in the lower 70s. Thursday, sunny. Highs around 90. Thursday night, mostly clear in the evening, then becoming partly cloudy. Lows in the mid-60s. Friday, mostly sunny. Cooler with highs in the upper 70s. Friday night, partly cloudy. Cooler with lows in the mid-50s. Saturday, mostly sunny. Highs in the mid-70s. Saturday night, mostly clear. Lows in the mid-50s. Sunday, sunny. Highs in the upper 70s. The forecast key messages for North and Central Texas. Heat indices will approach 100 degrees on Tuesday and Wednesday as hot and humid conditions continue. Parts of Central TX and the Brazos Valley have daily 20 to 40% chances for afternoon storms through Wednesday. A nearby weather system will bring additional rain chances to western North TX on Wednesday night and Thursday. A cold front arriving Thursday night into Friday looks to bring much cooler temperatures this weekend. The spotter information statement for North and Central Texas. Spotter activation is not expected at this time. The ultraviolet index forecast for October 13th is 4, or moderate. The current time is 3:05 p.m. Central Daylight Time. 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The following reports of weather temperature and wind were made at 3 p.m. DFW Airport, mostly sunny, 88, dew point 69, relative humidity 53%, wind south at 18, gusting to 29, pressure 29.93 inches and falling. Dallas Love Field, partly sunny, 88, south at 9, gusting to 23. Fort Worth Meacham, partly sunny, 85, south at 16. Arlington, partly sunny, 85, south at 16, gusting to 24. McKinney, mostly sunny, 88, south at 21, gusting to 26. Denton, sunny, 89, south at 17, gusting to 26. Elsewhere around the region, Wichita Falls, partly sunny, 89, south at 17. Abilene, sunny, 87, south at 21,

gusting to 26. Waco, cloudy, 89, south at 16. Tyler, partly sunny, 87, south at 10. Once again at 3 p.m., DFW Airport, mostly sunny, 88, south at 18, gusting to 29. Now let's check on your local forecast for the Dallas-Fort Worth Metroplex. This afternoon, mostly sunny. Highs around 90. South winds around 10 miles an hour. Tonight, mostly clear in the evening, then becoming mostly cloudy. Humid with lows in the mid-70s. South winds 5 to 10 miles an hour. Tuesday, mostly sunny. Humid with highs in the lower 90s. South winds 5 to 10 miles an hour, increasing to 10 to 15 miles an hour in the afternoon. Tuesday night, mostly clear in the evening, then becoming partly cloudy. Humid with lows in the upper 70s. South winds around 10 miles an hour. And now the extended forecast. Wednesday, mostly cloudy in the morning, then mostly sunny with a 30% chance of showers and thunderstorms in the afternoon. Humid with highs in the lower 90s. South winds 5 to 10 miles an hour. Wednesday night, mostly clear. Lows in the lower 70s. Thursday, sunny. Highs around 90. Thursday night, mostly clear in the evening, then becoming partly cloudy. Lows in the mid-60s. Friday, mostly sunny. Cooler with highs in the upper 70s. Friday night, partly cloudy. Cooler with lows in the mid-50s. Saturday, mostly sunny. Highs in the mid-70s. Saturday night, mostly clear. Lows in the mid-50s. Sunday, sunny. Highs in the upper 70s. The forecast key messages for North and Central Texas. Heat indices will approach 100 degrees on Tuesday and Wednesday as hot and humid conditions continue. Parts of central TX and the Brazos Valley have daily 20 to 40% chances for afternoon storms through Wednesday. A nearby weather system will bring additional rain chances to western North TX on Wednesday night and Thursday. A cold front arriving Thursday night into Friday looks to bring much cooler temperatures this weekend. The spotter information statement for North and Central Texas. Spotter activation is not expected at this time. The ultraviolet index forecast for October 13th is 4, or moderate. The current time is 3:09 p.m. Central Daylight Time. 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The following reports of weather temperature and wind were made at 3 p.m. DFW Airport, mostly sunny, 88, dew point 69, relative humidity 53%, wind south at 18, gusting to 29, pressure 29.93 inches and falling. Dallas Love Field, partly sunny, 88, south at 9, gusting to 23. Fort Worth Meacham, partly sunny, 85, south at 16. Arlington, partly sunny, 85, south at 16, gusting to 24. McKinney, mostly sunny, 88, south at 21, gusting to 26. Denton, sunny, 89, south at 17, gusting to 26. Elsewhere around the region, Wichita Falls, partly sunny, 89, south at 17. Abilene, sunny, 87, south at 21, gusting to 26. Waco, cloudy, 89, south at 16. Tyler, partly sunny, 87, south at 10. Once again at 3 p.m., DFW Airport, mostly sunny, 88, south at 18, gusting to 29. The following reports of weather temperature and wind were made at 3 p.m. DFW Airport, mostly sunny, 88, dew point 69, relative humidity 53%, wind south at 18, gusting to 29, pressure 29.93 inches and falling. Dallas Love Field, partly sunny, 88, south at 9, gusting to 23. Fort Worth Meacham, partly sunny, 85, south at 16. Arlington, partly sunny, 85, south at 16, gusting to 24. McKinney.

mostly sunny, 88, south at 21, gusting to 26. Denton, sunny, 89, south at 17, gusting to 26. Elsewhere around the region, Wichita Falls, partly sunny, 89, south at 17. Abilene, sunny, 87, south at 21, gusting to 26. Waco, cloudy, 89, south at 16. Tyler, partly sunny, 87, south at 10. Once again at 3 p.m., DFW Airport, mostly sunny, 88, south at 18, gusting to 29. Now let's check on your local forecast for the Dallas-Fort Worth Metroplex. This afternoon, mostly sunny. Highs around 90. South winds around 10 miles an hour. Tonight, mostly clear in the evening, then becoming mostly cloudy. Humid with lows in the mid-70s. South winds 5 to 10 miles an hour. Tuesday, mostly sunny. Humid with highs in the lower 90s. South winds 5 to 10 miles an hour, increasing to 10 to 15 miles an hour in the afternoon. Tuesday night, mostly clear in the evening, then becoming partly cloudy. Humid with lows in the upper 70s. South winds around 10 miles an hour. And now the extended forecast. Wednesday, mostly cloudy in the morning, then mostly sunny with a 30% chance of showers and thunderstorms in the afternoon. Humid with highs in the lower 90s. South winds 5 to 10 miles an hour. Wednesday night, mostly clear. Lows in the lower 70s. Thursday, sunny. Highs around 90. Thursday night, mostly clear in the evening, then becoming partly cloudy. Lows in the mid-60s. Friday, mostly sunny. Cooler with highs in the upper 70s. Friday night, partly cloudy. Cooler with lows in the mid-50s. Saturday, mostly sunny. Highs in the mid-70s. Saturday night, mostly clear. Lows in the mid-50s. Sunday, sunny. Highs in the upper 70s. The forecast key messages for North and Central Texas. Heat indices will approach 100 degrees on Tuesday and Wednesday as hot and humid conditions continue. Parts of Central TX and the Brazos Valley have daily 20 to 40% chances for afternoon storms through Wednesday. A nearby weather system will bring additional rain chances to western North TX on Wednesday night and Thursday. A cold front arriving Thursday night into Friday looks to bring much cooler temperatures this weekend. The spotter information statement for North and Central Texas. Spotter activation is not expected at this time. The ultraviolet index forecast for October 13th is 4, or moderate. The current time is 3:15 p.m. Central Daylight Time. 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The following reports of weather temperature and wind were made at 3 p.m. DFW Airport, mostly sunny, 88, dew point 69, relative humidity 53%, wind south at 18, gusting to 29, pressure 29.93 inches and falling. Dallas Love Field, partly sunny, 88, south at 9, gusting to 23. Fort Worth Meacham, partly sunny, 85, south at 16. Arlington, partly sunny, 85, south at 16, gusting to 24. McKinney, mostly sunny, 88, south at 21, gusting to 26. Denton, sunny, 89, south at 17, gusting to 26. Elsewhere around the region, Wichita Falls, partly sunny, 89, south at 17. Abilene, sunny, 87, south at 21, gusting to 26. Waco, cloudy, 89, south at 16. Tyler, partly sunny, 87, south at 10. Once again at 3 p.m., DFW Airport, mostly sunny, 88, south at 18, gusting to 29. Now let's check on your local forecast for the Dallas-Fort Worth Metroplex. This afternoon, mostly sunny. Highs around 90. South winds around 10 miles an hour. Tonight, mostly clear in the evening.

becoming mostly cloudy. Humid with lows in the mid-70s. South winds 5 to 10 miles an hour. Tuesday, mostly sunny. Humid with highs in the lower 90s. South winds 5 to 10 miles an hour, increasing to 10 to 15 miles an hour in the afternoon. Tuesday night, mostly clear in the evening, then becoming partly cloudy. Humid with lows in the upper 70s. South winds around 10 miles an hour. And now the extended forecast. Wednesday, mostly cloudy in the morning, then mostly sunny with a 30% chance of showers and thunderstorms in the afternoon. Humid with highs in the lower 90s. South winds 5 to 10 miles an hour. Wednesday night, mostly clear. Lows in the lower 70s. Thursday, sunny. Highs around 90. Thursday night, mostly clear in the evening, then becoming partly cloudy. Lows in the mid-60s. Friday, mostly sunny. Cooler with highs in the upper 70s. Friday night, partly cloudy. Cooler with lows in the mid-50s. Saturday, mostly sunny. Highs in the mid-70s. Saturday night, mostly clear. Lows in the mid-50s. Sunday, sunny. Highs in the upper 70s. The forecast key messages for North and Central Texas. Heat indices will approach 100 degrees on Tuesday and Wednesday as hot and humid conditions continue. Parts of Central TX and the Brazos Valley have daily 20 to 40% chances for afternoon storms through Wednesday. A nearby weather system will bring additional rain chances to western North TX on Wednesday night and Thursday. A cold front arriving Thursday night into Friday looks to bring much cooler temperatures this weekend. The spotter information statement for North and Central Texas. Spotter activation is not expected at this time. The ultraviolet index forecast for October 13th is 4, or moderate. The current time is 3:19 p.m. Central Daylight Time. 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The following reports of weather temperature and wind were made at 3 p.m. DFW Airport, mostly sunny, 88, dew point 69, relative humidity 53%, wind south at 18, gusting to 29, pressure 29.93 inches and falling. Dallas Love Field, partly sunny, 88, south at 9, gusting to 23. Fort Worth Meacham, partly sunny, 85, south at 16. Arlington, partly sunny, 85, south at 16, gusting to 24. McKinney, mostly sunny, 88, south at 21, gusting to 26. Denton, sunny, 89, south at 17, gusting to 26. Elsewhere around the region, Wichita Falls, partly sunny, 89, south at 17. Abilene, sunny, 87, south at 21, gusting to 26. Waco, cloudy, 89, south at 16. Tyler, partly sunny, 87, south at 10. Once again at 3 p.m., DFW Airport, mostly sunny, 88, south at 18, gusting to 29. Now let's check on your local forecast for the Dallas-Fort Worth Metroplex. This afternoon, mostly sunny. Highs around 90. South winds around 10 miles an hour. Tonight, mostly clear in the evening, then becoming mostly cloudy. Humid with lows in the mid-70s. South winds 5 to 10 miles an hour. Tuesday, mostly sunny. Humid with highs in the lower 90s. South winds 5 to 10 miles an hour, increasing to 10 to 15 miles an hour in the afternoon. Tuesday night, mostly clear in the evening, then becoming partly cloudy. Humid with lows in the upper 70s. South winds around 10 miles an hour. And now the extended forecast. Wednesday, mostly cloudy in the morning, then mostly sunny with a 30% chance of showers and thunderstorms in the afternoon. Humid with highs in the lower 90s. South winds 5 to 10 miles an hour. Wednesday night, mostly clear. Lows in the lower 70s. Thursday, sunny. Highs around 90.

Thursday night, mostly clear in the evening, then becoming partly cloudy. Lows in the mid-60s. Friday, mostly sunny. Cooler with highs in the upper 70s. Friday night, partly cloudy. Cooler with lows in the mid-50s. Saturday, mostly sunny. Highs in the mid-70s. Saturday night, mostly clear. Lows in the mid-50s. Sunday, sunny. Highs in the upper 70s. The forecast key messages for North and Central Texas. Heat indices will approach 100 degrees on Tuesday and Wednesday as hot and humid conditions continue. Parts of Central TX and the Brazos Valley have daily 20 to 40% chances for afternoon storms through Wednesday. A nearby weather system will bring additional rain chances to western North TX on Wednesday night and Thursday. A cold front arriving Thursday night into Friday looks to bring much cooler temperatures this weekend. The spotter information statement for North and Central Texas. Spotter activation is not expected at this time. The ultraviolet index forecast for October 13th is 4, or moderate. The current time is 3:23 p.m. Central Daylight Time. 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The following reports of weather temperature and wind were made at 3 p.m. DFW Airport, mostly sunny, 88, dew point 69, relative humidity 53%, wind south at 18, gusting to 29, pressure 29.93 inches and falling. Dallas Love Field, partly sunny, 88, south at 9, gusting to 23. Fort Worth Meacham, partly sunny, 85, south at 16. Arlington, partly sunny, 85, south at 16, gusting to 24. McKinney, mostly sunny, 88, south at 21, gusting to 26. Denton, sunny, 89, south at 17, gusting to 26. Elsewhere around the region, Wichita Falls, partly sunny, 89, south at 17. Abilene, sunny, 87, south at 21, gusting to 26. Waco, cloudy, 89, south at 16. Tyler, partly sunny, 87, south at 10. Once again at 3 p.m., DFW Airport, mostly sunny, 88, south at 18, gusting to 29. Now let's check on your local forecast for the Dallas-Fort Worth Metroplex. This afternoon, mostly sunny. Highs around 90. South winds around 10 miles an hour. Tonight, mostly clear in the evening, then becoming mostly cloudy. Humid with lows in the mid-70s. South winds 5 to 10 miles an hour. Tuesday, mostly sunny. Humid with highs in the lower 90s. South winds 5 to 10 miles an hour, increasing to 10 to 15 miles an hour in the afternoon. Tuesday night, mostly clear in the evening, then becoming partly cloudy. Humid with lows in the upper 70s. South winds around 10 miles an hour. And now the extended forecast. Wednesday, mostly cloudy in the morning, then mostly sunny with a 30% chance of showers and thunderstorms in the afternoon. Humid with highs in the lower 90s. South winds 5 to 10 miles an hour. Wednesday night, mostly clear. Lows in the lower 70s. Thursday, sunny. Highs around 90. Thursday night, mostly clear in the evening, then becoming partly cloudy. Lows in the mid-60s. Friday, mostly sunny. Cooler with highs in the upper 70s. Friday night, partly cloudy. Cooler with lows in the mid-50s. Saturday, mostly sunny. Highs in the mid-70s. Saturday night, mostly clear. Lows in the mid-50s. Sunday, sunny. Highs in the upper 70s. The forecast key messages for North and Central Texas. Heat indices will approach 100 degrees on Tuesday and Wednesday as hot and humid conditions continue. Parts of Central TX and the Brazos Valley have daily 20 to 40% chances for afternoon storms through Wednesday. A nearby weather system will bring additional rain chances to western North TX

Wednesday night and Thursday. A cold front arriving Thursday night into Friday looks to bring much cooler temperatures this weekend. The spotter information statement for North and Central Texas. Spotter activation is not expected at this time. The ultraviolet index forecast for October 13th is 4, or moderate. The current time is 3:27 p.m. Central Daylight Time. 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The following reports of weather temperature and wind were made at 3 p.m. DFW Airport, mostly sunny, 88, dew point 69, relative humidity 53%, wind south at 18, gusting to 29, pressure 29.93 inches and falling. Dallas Love Field, partly sunny, 88, south at 9, gusting to 23. Fort Worth Meacham, partly sunny, 85, south at 16. Arlington, partly sunny, 85, south at 16, gusting to 24. McKinney, mostly sunny, 88, south at 21, gusting to 26. Denton, sunny, 89, south at 17, gusting to 26. Elsewhere around the region, Wichita Falls, partly sunny, 89, south at 17. Abilene, sunny, 87, south at 21, gusting to 26. Waco, cloudy, 89, south at 16. Tyler, partly sunny, 87, south at 10. Once again at 3 p.m., DFW Airport, mostly sunny, 88, south at 18, gusting to 29. Now let's check on your local forecast for the Dallas-Fort Worth Metroplex. This afternoon, mostly sunny. Highs around 90. South winds around 10 miles an hour. Tonight, mostly clear in the evening, then becoming mostly cloudy. Humid with lows in the mid-70s. South winds 5 to 10 miles an hour. Tuesday, mostly sunny. Humid with highs in the lower 90s. South winds 5 to 10 miles an hour, increasing to 10 to 15 miles an hour in the afternoon. Tuesday night, mostly clear in the evening, then becoming partly cloudy. Humid with lows in the upper 70s. South winds around 10 miles an hour. And now the extended forecast. Wednesday, mostly cloudy in the morning, then mostly sunny with a 30% chance of showers and thunderstorms in the afternoon. Humid with highs in the lower 90s. South winds 5 to 10 miles an hour. Wednesday night, mostly clear. Lows in the lower 70s. Thursday, sunny. Highs around 90. Thursday night, mostly clear in the evening, then becoming partly cloudy. Lows in the mid-60s. Friday, mostly sunny. Cooler with highs in the upper 70s. Friday night, partly cloudy. Cooler with lows in the mid-50s. Saturday, mostly sunny. Highs in the mid-70s. Saturday night, mostly clear. Lows in the mid-50s. Sunday, sunny. Highs in the upper 70s. The forecast key messages for North and Central Texas. Heat indices will approach 100 degrees on Tuesday and Wednesday as hot and humid conditions continue. Parts of central TX and the Brazos Valley have daily 20 to 40% chances for afternoon storms through Wednesday. A nearby weather system will bring additional rain chances to western North TX on Wednesday night and Thursday. A cold front arriving Thursday night into Friday looks to bring much cooler temperatures this weekend. The spotter information statement for North and Central Texas. Spotter activation is not expected at this time. The ultraviolet index forecast for October 13th is 4, or moderate. The current time is 3:31 p.m. Central Daylight Time. 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The following reports of weather temperature and wind were made at 3 p.m. DFW Airport, mostly sunny, 88, dew point 69, relative humidity 53%, wind south at 18, gusting to 29, pressure 20.

29.93 inches and falling. Dallas Love Field, partly sunny, 88, south at 9, gusting to 23. Fort Worth Meacham, partly sunny, 85, south at 16. Arlington, partly sunny, 85, south at 16, gusting to 24. McKinney, mostly sunny, 88, south at 21, gusting to 26. Denton, sunny, 89, south at 17, gusting to 26. Elsewhere around the region, Wichita Falls, partly sunny, 89, south at 17. Abilene, sunny, 87, south at 21, gusting to 26. Waco, cloudy, 89, south at 16. Tyler, partly sunny, 87, south at 10. Once again at 3 p.m., DFW Airport, mostly sunny, 88, south at 18, gusting to 29. Now let's check on your local forecast for the Dallas-Fort Worth Metroplex. This afternoon, mostly sunny. Highs around 90. South winds around 10 miles an hour. Tonight, mostly clear in the forecast for the Dallas-Fort Worth Metroplex. This afternoon, mostly sunny. Highs around 90. South winds around 10 miles an hour. Tonight, mostly clear in the evening, then becoming mostly cloudy. Humid with lows in the mid-70s. South winds 5 to 10 miles an hour. Tuesday, mostly sunny. Humid with highs in the lower 90s. South winds 5 to 10 miles an hour, increasing to 10 to 15 miles an hour in the afternoon. Tuesday night, mostly clear in the evening, then becoming partly cloudy. Humid with lows in the upper 70s. South winds around 10 miles an hour. And now the extended forecast. Wednesday, mostly cloudy in the morning, then mostly sunny with a 30% chance of showers and thunderstorms in the afternoon. Humid with highs in the lower 90s. South winds 5 to 10 miles an hour. Wednesday night, mostly clear. Lows in the lower 70s. Thursday, sunny. Highs around 90. Thursday night, mostly clear in the evening, then becoming partly cloudy. Lows in the mid-60s. Friday, mostly sunny. Cooler with highs in the upper 70s. Friday night, partly cloudy. Cooler with lows in the mid-50s. Saturday, mostly sunny. Highs in the mid-70s. Saturday night, mostly clear. Lows in the mid-50s. Sunday, sunny. Highs in the upper 70s. The forecast key messages for North and Central Texas. Heat indices will approach 100 degrees on Tuesday and Wednesday as hot and humid conditions continue. Parts of Central TX and the Brazos Valley have daily 20 to 40% chances for afternoon storms through Wednesday. A nearby weather system will bring additional rain chances to western North TX on Wednesday night and Thursday. A cold front arriving Thursday night into Friday looks to bring much cooler temperatures this weekend. The spotter information statement for North and Central Texas. Spotter activation is not expected at this time. The ultraviolet index forecast for October 13th is 4, or moderate. The current time is 3:35 p.m. Central Daylight Time. 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The following reports of weather temperature and wind were made at 3 p.m. DFW Airport, mostly sunny, 88, dew point 69, relative humidity 53%, wind south at 18, gusting to 29, pressure 29.93 inches and falling. Dallas Love Field, partly sunny, 88, south at 9, gusting to 23. Fort Worth Meacham, partly sunny, 85, south at 16. Arlington, partly sunny, 85, south at 16, gusting to 24. McKinney, mostly sunny, 88, south at 21, gusting to 26. Denton, sunny, 89, south at 17, gusting to 26. Elsewhere around the region, Wichita Falls, partly sunny, 89, south at 17. Abilene, sunny, 87, south at 21, gusting to 26.

Waco, cloudy, 89, south at 16. Tyler, partly sunny, 87, south at 10. Once again at 3 p.m., DFW Airport, mostly sunny, 88, south at 18, gusting to 29. Now let's check on your local forecast for the Dallas-Fort Worth Metroplex. This afternoon, mostly sunny. Highs around 90. South winds around 10 miles an hour. Tonight, mostly clear in the evening, then becoming mostly cloudy. Humid with lows in the mid-70s. South winds 5 to 10 miles an hour. Tuesday, mostly sunny. Humid with highs in the lower 90s. South winds 5 to 10 miles an hour, increasing to 10 to 15 miles an hour in the afternoon. Tuesday night, mostly clear in the evening, then becoming partly cloudy. Humid with lows in the upper 70s. South winds around 10 miles an hour. And now the extended forecast. Wednesday, mostly cloudy in the morning, then mostly sunny with a 30% chance of showers and thunderstorms in the afternoon. Humid with highs in the lower 90s. South winds 5 to 10 miles an hour. Wednesday night, mostly clear. Lows in the lower 70s. Thursday, sunny. Highs around 90. Thursday night, mostly clear in the evening, then becoming partly cloudy. Lows in the mid-60s. Friday, mostly sunny. Cooler with highs in the upper 70s. Friday night, partly cloudy. Cooler with lows in the mid-50s. Saturday, mostly sunny. Highs in the mid-70s. Saturday night, mostly clear. Lows in the mid-50s. Sunday, sunny. Highs in the upper 70s. The forecast key messages for North and Central Texas. Heat indices will approach 100 degrees on Tuesday and Wednesday as hot and humid conditions continue. Parts of Central TX and the Brazos Valley have daily 20 to 40% chances for afternoon storms through Wednesday. A nearby weather system will bring additional rain chances to western North TX on Wednesday night and Thursday. A cold front arriving Thursday night into Friday looks to bring much cooler temperatures this weekend. The spotter information statement for North and Central Texas. Spotter activation is not expected at this time. The ultraviolet index forecast for October 13th is 4, or moderate. The current time is 3:39 p.m. Central Daylight Time. 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The following reports of weather temperature and wind were made at 3 p.m. DFW Airport, mostly sunny, 88, dew point 69, relative humidity 53%, wind south at 18, gusting to 29, pressure 29.93 inches and falling. Dallas Love Field, partly sunny, 88, south at 9, gusting to 23. Fort Worth Meacham, partly sunny, 85, south at 16. Arlington, partly sunny, 85, south at 16, gusting to 24. McKinney, mostly sunny, 88, south at 21, gusting to 26. Denton, sunny, 89, south at 17, gusting to 26. Elsewhere around the region, Wichita Falls, partly sunny, 89, south at 17. Abilene, sunny, 87, south at 21, gusting to 26. Waco, cloudy, 89, south at 16. Tyler, partly sunny, 87, south at 10. Once again at 3 p.m., DFW Airport, mostly sunny, 88, south at 18, gusting to 29. Now let's check on your local forecast for the Dallas-Fort Worth Metroplex. This afternoon, mostly sunny. Highs around 90. South winds around 10 miles an hour. Tonight, mostly clear in the evening, then becoming mostly cloudy. Humid with lows in the mid-70s. South winds 5 to 10 miles an hour. Tuesday, mostly sunny. Humid with highs in the lower 90s. South winds 5 to 10 miles an hour, increasing to 10 to 15 miles an hour in the afternoon. Tuesday night, mostly clear in the evening.

The current time is 3:51 p.m. Central Daylight Time. 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The following reports of weather temperature and wind were made at 3 p.m. DFW Airport, mostly sunny, 88, dew point 69, relative humidity 53%, wind south at 18, gusting to 29, pressure 29.93 inches and falling. Dallas Love Field, partly sunny, 88, south at 9, gusting to 23. Fort Worth Meacham, partly sunny, 85, south at 16. Arlington, partly sunny, 85, south at 16, gusting to 24. McKinney, mostly sunny, 88, south at 21, gusting to 26. Denton, sunny, 89, south at 17, gusting to 26. Elsewhere around the region, Wichita Falls, partly sunny, 89, south at 17. Abilene, sunny, 87, south at 21, gusting to 26. Waco, cloudy, 89, south at 16. Tyler, partly sunny, 87, south at 10. Once again at 3 p.m., DFW Airport, mostly sunny, 88, south at 18, gusting to 29. Now let's check on your local forecast for the Dallas-Fort Worth Metroplex. This afternoon, mostly sunny. Highs around 90. South winds around 10 miles an hour. Tonight, mostly clear in the evening, then becoming mostly cloudy. Humid with lows in the mid-70s. South winds 5 to 10 miles an hour. Tuesday, mostly sunny. Humid with highs in the lower 90s. South winds 5 to 10 miles an hour, increasing to 10 to 15 miles an hour in the afternoon. Tuesday night, mostly clear in the evening, then becoming partly cloudy. Humid with lows in the upper 70s. South winds around 10 miles an hour. And now the extended forecast. Wednesday, mostly cloudy in the morning, then mostly sunny with a 30% chance of showers and thunderstorms in the afternoon. Humid with highs in the lower 90s. South winds 5 to 10 miles an hour. Wednesday night, mostly clear. Lows in the lower 70s. Thursday, sunny. Highs around 90. Thursday night, mostly clear in the evening, then becoming partly cloudy. Lows in the mid-60s. Friday, mostly sunny. Cooler with highs in the upper 70s. Friday night, partly cloudy. Cooler with lows in the mid-50s. Saturday, mostly sunny. Highs in the mid-70s. Saturday night, mostly clear. Lows in the mid-50s. Sunday, sunny. Highs in the upper 70s. The forecast key messages for North and Central Texas. Heat indices will approach 100 degrees on Tuesday and Wednesday as hot and humid conditions continue. Parts of Central TX and the Brazos Valley have daily 20 to 40% chances for afternoon storms through Wednesday. A nearby weather system will bring additional rain chances to western North TX on Wednesday night and Thursday. A cold front arriving Thursday night into Friday looks to bring much cooler temperatures this weekend. The spotter information statement for North and Central Texas. Spotter activation is not expected at this time. The ultraviolet index forecast for October 13th is 4, or moderate. The current time is 3:55 p.m. Central Daylight Time. 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The following reports of weather temperature and wind were made at 3 p.m. DFW Airport, mostly sunny, 88, dew point 69, relative humidity 53%, wind south at 18, gusting to 29, pressure 29.93 inches and falling. Dallas Love Field, partly sunny, 88, south at 9, gusting to 23. Fort Worth Meacham, partly sunny, 85, south at 16. Arlington, partly sunny, 85, south at 16, gusting to 24. McKinney, mostly sunny.

88, south at 21, gusting to 26. Denton, sunny, 89, south at 17, gusting to 26. Elsewhere around the region, Wichita Falls, partly sunny, 89, south at 17. Abilene, sunny, 87, south at 21, gusting to 26. Waco, cloudy, 89, south at 16. Tyler, partly sunny, 87, south at 10. Once again at 3 p.m., DFW Airport, mostly sunny, 88, south at 18, gusting to 29. Now let's check on your local forecast for the Dallas-Fort Worth Metroplex. This afternoon, mostly sunny. Highs around 90. South winds around 10 miles an hour. Tonight, mostly clear in the evening, then becoming mostly cloudy. Humid with lows in the mid-70s. South winds 5 to 10 miles an hour. Tuesday, mostly sunny. Humid with highs in the lower 90s. South winds 5 to 10 miles an hour, increasing to 10 to 15 miles an hour in the afternoon. Tuesday night, mostly clear in the evening, then becoming partly cloudy. Humid with lows in the upper 70s. South winds around 10 miles an hour. And now the extended forecast. Wednesday, mostly cloudy in the morning, then mostly sunny with a 30% chance of showers and thunderstorms in the afternoon. Humid with highs in the lower 90s. South winds 5 to 10 miles an hour. Wednesday night, mostly clear. Lows in the lower 70s. Thursday, sunny. Highs around 90. Thursday night, mostly clear in the evening, then becoming partly cloudy. Lows in the mid-60s. Friday, mostly sunny. Cooler with highs in the upper 70s. Friday night, partly cloudy. Cooler with lows in the mid-50s. Saturday, mostly sunny. Highs in the mid-70s. Saturday night, mostly clear. Lows in the mid-50s. Sunday, sunny. Highs in the upper 70s. The forecast key messages for North and Central Texas. Heat indices will approach 100 degrees on Tuesday and Wednesday as hot and humid conditions continue. Parts of central TX and the Brazos Valley have daily 20 to 40% chances for afternoon storms through Wednesday. A nearby weather system will bring additional rain chances to western North TX on Wednesday night and Thursday. A cold front arriving Thursday night into Friday looks to bring much cooler temperatures this weekend. The spotter information statement for North and Central Texas. Spotter activation is not expected at this time. The ultraviolet index forecast for October 13th is 4, or moderate. The current time is 3:59 p.m. Central Daylight Time. 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The following reports of weather temperature and wind were made at 3 p.m. DFW Airport, mostly sunny, 88, dew point 69, relative humidity 53%, wind south at 18, gusting to 29, pressure 29.93 inches and falling. Dallas Love Field, partly sunny, 88, south at 9, gusting to 23. Fort Worth Meacham, partly sunny, 85, south at 16. Arlington, partly sunny, 85, south at 16, gusting to 24. McKinney, mostly sunny, 88, south at 21, gusting to 26. Denton, sunny, 89, south at 17, gusting to 26. Elsewhere around the region, Wichita Falls, partly sunny, 89, south at 17. Abilene, sunny, 87, south at 21, gusting to 26. Waco, cloudy, 89, south at 16. Tyler, partly sunny, 87, south at 10. Once again at 3 p.m., DFW Airport, mostly sunny, 88, south at 18, gusting to 29. Now let's check on your local forecast for the Dallas-Fort Worth Metroplex. This afternoon, mostly sunny. Highs around 90. South winds around 10 miles an hour. Tonight, mostly clear in the evening, then becoming mostly

sunny. Highs around 90. Thursday night, mostly clear in the evening, then becoming partly cloudy. Lows in the mid-60s. Friday, mostly sunny. Cooler with highs in the upper 70s. Friday night, partly cloudy. Cooler with lows in the mid-50s. Saturday, mostly sunny. Highs in the mid-70s. Saturday night, mostly clear. Lows in the mid-50s. Sunday, sunny. Highs in the upper 70s. The forecast key messages for North and Central Texas. Heat indices will approach 100 degrees on Tuesday and Wednesday as hot and humid conditions continue. Parts of Central TX and the Brazos Valley have daily 20 to 40% chances for afternoon storms through Wednesday. A nearby weather system will bring additional rain chances to western North TX on Wednesday night and Thursday. A cold front arriving Thursday night into Friday looks to bring much cooler temperatures this weekend. The spotter information statement for North and Central Texas. Spotter activation is not expected at this time. The ultraviolet index forecast for October 13th is 4, or moderate. The current time is 4:04 p.m. Central Daylight Time. 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The following reports of weather temperature and wind were made at 4 p.m. DFW Airport, partly sunny, 88, dew point 70, relative humidity 55%, wind south at 20, gusting to 29, pressure 29.92 inches and falling. Dallas Love Field, partly sunny, 88, south at 14, gusting to 24. Fort Worth Meacham, cloudy, 85, south at 16. Arlington, mostly sunny, 86, south at 12, gusting to 24. McKinney, mostly sunny, 89, south at 18, gusting to 25. Denton, mostly sunny, 87, southeast at 17, gusting to 29. Elsewhere around the region, Wichita Falls, mostly sunny, 90, south at 15, gusting to 26. Abilene, sunny, 89, south at 15. Waco, cloudy, 89, south at 14. Tyler, mostly sunny, 89, south at 14. Once again at 4 p.m., DFW Airport, partly sunny, 88, south at 20, gusting to 29. Now let's check on your local forecast for the Dallas-Fort Worth Metroplex. This afternoon, mostly sunny. Highs around 90. South winds around 10 miles an hour. Tonight, mostly clear in the evening, then becoming mostly cloudy. Humid with lows in the mid-70s. South winds 5 to 10 miles an hour. Tuesday, mostly sunny. Humid with highs in the lower 90s. South winds 5 to 10 miles an hour, increasing to 10 to 15 miles an hour in the afternoon. Tuesday night, mostly clear in the evening, then becoming partly cloudy. Humid with lows in the upper 70s. South winds around 10 miles an hour. And now the extended forecast. Wednesday, mostly cloudy in the morning, then mostly sunny with a 30% chance of showers and thunderstorms in the afternoon. Humid with highs in the lower 90s. South winds 5 to 10 miles an hour. Wednesday night, mostly clear. Lows in the lower 70s. Thursday, sunny. Highs around 90. Thursday night, mostly clear in the evening, then becoming partly cloudy. Lows in the mid-60s. Friday, mostly sunny. Cooler with highs in the upper 70s. Friday night, partly cloudy. Cooler with lows in the mid-50s. Saturday, mostly sunny. Highs in the mid-70s. Saturday night, mostly clear. Lows in the mid-50s. Sunday, sunny. Highs in the upper 70s. The forecast key messages for North and Central Texas. Heat indices will approach 100 degrees on Tuesday and Wednesday as hot and humid conditions continue. Parts of Central TX and the Brazos Valley have daily 20 to 40% chances for afternoon storms through Wednesday. A nearby weather system will bring additional

rain chances to western North TX on Wednesday night and Thursday. A cold front arriving Thursday night into Friday looks to bring much cooler temperatures this weekend. The spotter information statement for North and Central Texas. Spotter activation is not expected at this time. The ultraviolet index forecast for October 13th is 4, or moderate. The current time is 4:08 p.m. Central Daylight Time. 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The following reports of weather temperature and wind were made at 4 p.m. DFW Airport, partly sunny, 88, dew point 70, relative humidity 55%, wind south at 20, gusting to 29, pressure 29.92 inches and falling. Dallas Love Field, partly sunny, 88, south at 14, gusting to 24. Fort Worth Meacham, cloudy, 85, south at 16. Arlington, mostly sunny, 86, south at 12, gusting to 24. McKinney, mostly sunny, 89, south at 18, gusting to 25. Denton, mostly sunny, 87, southeast at 17, gusting to 29. Elsewhere around the region, Wichita Falls, mostly sunny, 90, south at 15, gusting to 26. Abilene, sunny, 89, south at 15. Waco, cloudy, 89, south at 14. Tyler, mostly sunny, 89, south at 14. Once again at 4 p.m., DFW Airport, partly sunny, 88, south at 20, gusting to 29. Now let's check on your local forecast for the Dallas-Fort Worth Metroplex. This afternoon, mostly sunny. Highs around 90. South winds around 10 miles an hour. Tonight, mostly clear in the evening, then becoming mostly cloudy. Humid with lows in the mid-70s. South winds 5 to 10 miles an hour. Tuesday, mostly sunny. Humid with highs in the lower 90s. South winds 5 to 10 miles an hour, increasing to 10 to 15 miles an hour in the afternoon. Tuesday night, mostly clear in the evening, then becoming partly cloudy. Humid with lows in the upper 70s. South winds around 10 miles an hour. And now the extended forecast. Wednesday, mostly cloudy in the morning, then mostly sunny with a 30% chance of showers and thunderstorms in the afternoon. Humid with highs in the lower 90s. South winds 5 to 10 miles an hour. Wednesday night, mostly clear. Lows in the lower 70s. Thursday, sunny. Highs around 90. Thursday night, mostly clear in the evening, then becoming partly cloudy. Lows in the mid-60s. Friday, mostly sunny. Cooler with highs in the upper 70s. Friday night, partly cloudy. Cooler with lows in the mid-50s. Saturday, mostly sunny. Highs in the mid-70s. Saturday night, mostly clear. Lows in the mid-50s. Sunday, sunny. Highs in the upper 70s. The forecast key messages for North and Central Texas. Heat indices will approach 100 degrees on Tuesday and Wednesday as hot and humid conditions continue. Parts of Central TX and the Brazos Valley have daily 20 to 40% chances for afternoon storms through Wednesday. A nearby weather system will bring additional rain chances to western North TX on Wednesday night and Thursday. A cold front arriving Thursday night into Friday looks to bring much cooler temperatures this weekend. The spotter information statement for North and Central Texas. Spotter activation is not expected at this time. The ultraviolet index forecast for October 13th is 4, or moderate. The current time is 4:12 p.m. Central Daylight Time. 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Serving the Dallas-Fort Worth listening area. The following reports of weather temperature and wind were made at 4 p.m. DFW Airport, partly sunny, 88, dew point 70, relative humidity 55%, wind south at 20, gusting to 29.

pressure 29.92 inches and falling. Dallas Love Field, partly sunny, 88, south at 14, gusting to 24. Fort Worth Meacham, cloudy, 85, south at 16. Arlington, mostly sunny, 86, south at 12, gusting to 24. McKinney, mostly sunny, 89, south at 18, gusting to 25. Denton, mostly sunny, 87, southeast at 17, gusting to 29. Elsewhere around the region, Wichita Falls, mostly sunny, 90, south at 15, gusting to 26. Abilene, sunny, 89, south at 15. Waco, cloudy, 89, south at 14. Tyler, mostly sunny, 89, south at 14. Once again at 4 p.m., DFW Airport, partly sunny, 88, south at 20, gusting to 29. Now let's check on your local forecast for the Dallas-Fort Worth Metroplex. This afternoon, mostly sunny. Highs around 90. South winds around 10 miles an hour. Tonight, mostly clear in the evening, then becoming mostly cloudy. Humid with lows in the mid-70s. South winds 5 to 10 miles an hour. Tuesday, mostly sunny. Humid with highs in the lower 90s. South winds 5 to 10 miles an hour, increasing to 10 to 15 miles an hour in the afternoon. Tuesday night, mostly clear in the evening, then becoming partly cloudy. Humid with lows in the upper 70s. South winds around 10 miles an hour. And now the extended forecast. Wednesday, mostly cloudy in the morning, then mostly sunny with a 30% chance of showers and thunderstorms in the afternoon. Humid with highs in the lower 90s. South winds 5 to 10 miles an hour. Wednesday night, mostly clear. Lows in the lower 70s. Thursday, sunny. Highs around 90. Thursday night, mostly clear in the evening, then becoming partly cloudy. Lows in the mid-60s. Friday, mostly sunny. Cooler with highs in the upper 70s. Friday night, partly cloudy. Cooler with lows in the mid-50s. Saturday, mostly sunny. Highs in the mid-70s. Saturday night, mostly clear. Lows in the mid-50s. Sunday, sunny. Highs in the upper 70s. And now the extended forecast. Wednesday, mostly cloudy in the morning, then mostly sunny with a 30% chance of showers and thunderstorms in the afternoon. Humid with highs in the lower 90s. South winds 5 to 10 miles an hour. Wednesday night, mostly clear. Lows in the lower 70s. Thursday, sunny. Highs around 90. Thursday night, mostly clear in the evening, then becoming partly cloudy. Lows in the mid-60s. Friday, mostly sunny. Cooler with highs in the upper 70s. Friday night, partly cloudy. Cooler with lows in the mid-50s. Saturday, mostly sunny. Highs in the mid-70s. Saturday night, mostly clear. Lows in the mid-50s. Sunday, sunny. Highs in the upper 70s. Sunday night, mostly clear. Lows in the upper 50s. Monday, mostly sunny with a 20% chance of showers. Highs in the mid-80s. The forecast key messages for North and Central Texas. Heat indices will approach 100 degrees on Tuesday and Wednesday as hot and humid conditions continue. Parts of Central TX and the Brazos Valley have daily 20 to 40% chances for afternoon storms through Wednesday. A nearby weather system will bring additional rain chances to western North TX on Wednesday night and Thursday. A cold front arriving Thursday night into Friday looks to bring much cooler temperatures this weekend. The spotter information statement for North and Central Texas. Spotter activation is not expected at this time. The ultraviolet index forecast for October 13th is 4, or moderate. The current time is 4:17 p.m. Central Daylight Time. 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The following

reports of weather, temperature, and wind were made at 4 p.m. DFW Airport, partly sunny, 88, dew point 70, relative humidity 55%, wind south at 20, gusting to 29, pressure 29.92 inches and falling. Dallas Love Field, partly sunny, 88, south at 14, gusting to 24. Fort Worth Meacham, cloudy, 85, south at 16. Arlington, mostly sunny, 86, south at 12, gusting to 24. McKinney, mostly sunny, 89, south at 18, gusting to 25. Denton, mostly sunny, 87, southeast at 17, gusting to 29. Elsewhere around the region, Wichita Falls, mostly sunny, 90, south at 15, gusting to 26. Abilene, sunny, 89, south at 15. Waco, cloudy, 89, south at 14. Tyler, mostly sunny, 89, south at 14. Once again at 4 p.m., DFW Airport, partly sunny, 88, south at 20, gusting to 29. Now let's check on your local forecast for the Dallas-Fort Worth Metroplex. Rest of this afternoon, partly sunny. Highs around 90. South winds around 10 miles an hour. Tonight, partly cloudy in the evening, then becoming mostly cloudy. Humid with lows in the mid-70s. South winds 5 to 10 miles an hour. Tuesday, cloudy in the morning, then becoming mostly sunny. Humid with highs in the lower 90s. South winds 5 to 10 miles an hour, increasing to 10 to 15 miles an hour in the afternoon. Tuesday night, mostly clear in the evening, then becoming partly cloudy. Humid with lows in the upper 70s. South winds around 10 miles an hour. And now the extended forecast. Wednesday, mostly cloudy in the morning, then mostly sunny with a 30% chance of showers and thunderstorms in the afternoon. Humid with highs in the lower 90s. South winds 5 to 10 miles an hour. Wednesday night, mostly clear. Lows in the lower 70s. Thursday, sunny. Highs around 90. Thursday night, mostly clear in the evening, then becoming partly cloudy. Lows in the mid-60s. Friday, mostly sunny. Cooler with highs in the upper 70s. Friday night, partly cloudy. Cooler with lows in the mid-50s. Saturday, mostly sunny. Highs in the mid-70s. Saturday night, mostly clear. Lows in the mid-50s. Sunday, sunny. Highs in the upper 70s. Sunday night, mostly clear. Lows in the upper 50s. Monday, mostly sunny with a 20% chance of showers. Highs in the mid-80s. The forecast key messages for North and Central Texas. Heat indices will approach 100 degrees on Tuesday and Wednesday as hot and humid conditions continue. Parts of Central TX and the Brazos Valley have daily 20 to 40% chances for afternoon storms through Wednesday. A nearby weather system will bring additional rain chances to western North TX on Wednesday night and Thursday. A cold front arriving Thursday night into Friday looks to bring much cooler temperatures this weekend. The spotter information statement for North and Central Texas. Spotter activation is not expected at this time. The ultraviolet index forecast for October 13th is 4, or moderate. The current time is 4:21 p.m. Central Daylight Time. 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The following reports of weather, temperature, and wind were made at 4 p.m. DFW Airport, partly sunny, 88, dew point 70, relative humidity 55%, wind south at 20, gusting to 29, pressure 29.92 inches and falling. Dallas Love Field, partly sunny, 88, south at 14, gusting to 24. Fort Worth Meacham, cloudy, 85, south at 16. Arlington, mostly sunny, 86, south at 12, gusting to 24. McKinney, mostly sunny, 89, south at 18, gusting to 25. Denton, mostly sunny.

87, southeast at 17, gusting to 29. Elsewhere around the region, Wichita Falls, mostly sunny, 90, south at 15, gusting to 26. Abilene, sunny, 89, south at 15. Waco, cloudy, 89, south at 14. Tyler, mostly sunny, 89, south at 14. Once again at 4 p.m., DFW Airport, partly sunny, 88, south at 20, gusting to 29. Now let's check on your local forecast for the Dallas-Fort Worth Metroplex. Rest of this afternoon, partly sunny. Highs around 90. South winds around 10 miles an hour. Tonight, partly cloudy in the evening, then becoming mostly cloudy. Humid with lows in the mid-70s. South winds 5 to 10 miles an hour. Tuesday, cloudy in the morning, then becoming mostly sunny. Humid with highs in the lower 90s. South winds 5 to 10 miles an hour, increasing to 10 to 15 miles an hour in the afternoon. Tuesday night, mostly clear in the evening, then becoming partly cloudy. Humid with lows in the upper 70s. South winds around 10 miles an hour. And now the extended forecast. Wednesday, mostly cloudy in the morning, then mostly sunny with a 30% chance of showers and thunderstorms in the afternoon. Humid with highs in the lower 90s. South winds 5 to 10 miles an hour. Wednesday night, mostly clear. Lows in the lower 70s. Thursday, sunny. Highs around 90. Thursday night, mostly clear in the evening, then becoming partly cloudy. Lows in the mid-60s. Friday, mostly sunny. Cooler with highs in the upper 70s. Friday night, partly cloudy. Cooler with lows in the mid-50s. Saturday, mostly sunny. Highs in the mid-70s. Saturday night, mostly clear. Lows in the mid-50s. Sunday, sunny. Highs in the upper 70s. Sunday night, mostly clear. Lows in the upper 50s. Monday, mostly sunny with a 20% chance of showers. Highs in the mid-80s. The forecast key messages for North and Central Texas. Heat indices will approach 100 degrees on Tuesday and Wednesday as hot and humid conditions continue. Parts of Central TX and the Brazos Valley have daily 20 to 40% chances for afternoon storms through Wednesday. A nearby weather system will bring additional rain chances to western North TX on Wednesday night and Thursday. A cold front arriving Thursday night into Friday looks to bring much cooler temperatures this weekend. The spotter information statement for North and Central Texas. Spotter activation is not expected at this time. The ultraviolet index forecast for October 13th is 4, or moderate. The current time is 4:25 p.m. Central Daylight Time. 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The following reports of weather temperature and wind were made at 4 p.m. DFW Airport, partly sunny, 88, dew point 70, relative humidity 55%, wind south at 20, gusting to 29, pressure 29.92 inches and falling. Dallas Love Field, partly sunny, 88, south at 14, gusting to 24. Fort Worth Meacham, cloudy, 85, south at 16. Arlington, mostly sunny, 86, south at 12, gusting to 24. McKinney, mostly sunny, 89, south at 18, gusting to 25. Denton, mostly sunny, 87, southeast at 17, gusting to 29. Elsewhere around the region, Wichita Falls, mostly sunny, 90, south at 15, gusting to 26. Abilene, sunny, 89, south at 15. Waco, cloudy, 89, south at 14. Tyler, mostly sunny, 89, south at 14. Once again at 4 p.m., DFW Airport, partly sunny, 88, south at 20, gusting to 29. Now let's check on your local forecast for the Dallas-Fort Worth Metroplex. Rest of this afternoon, partly sunny,

highs around 90. South winds around 10 miles an hour. Tonight, partly cloudy in the evening, then becoming mostly cloudy. Humid with lows in the mid-70s. South winds 5 to 10 miles an hour. Tuesday, cloudy in the morning, then becoming mostly sunny. Humid with highs in the lower 90s. South winds 5 to 10 miles an hour, increasing to 10 to 15 miles an hour in the afternoon. Tuesday night, mostly clear in the evening, then becoming partly cloudy. Humid with lows in the upper 70s. South winds around 10 miles an hour. And now the extended forecast. Wednesday, mostly cloudy in the morning, then mostly sunny with a 30% chance of showers and thunderstorms in the afternoon. Humid with highs in the lower 90s. South winds 5 to 10 miles an hour. Wednesday night, mostly clear. Lows in the lower 70s. Thursday, sunny. Highs around 90. Thursday night, mostly clear in the evening, then becoming partly cloudy. Lows in the mid-60s. Friday, mostly sunny. Cooler with highs in the upper 70s. Friday night, partly cloudy. Cooler with lows in the mid-50s. Saturday, mostly sunny. Highs in the mid-70s. Saturday night, mostly clear. Lows in the mid-50s. Sunday, sunny. Highs in the upper 70s. Sunday night, mostly clear. Lows in the upper 50s. Monday, mostly sunny with a 20% chance of showers. Highs in the mid-80s. The forecast key messages for North and Central Texas. Heat indices will approach 100 degrees on Tuesday and Wednesday as hot and humid conditions continue. Parts of central TX and the Brazos Valley have daily 20 to 40% chances for afternoon storms through Wednesday. A nearby weather system will bring additional rain chances to western North TX on Wednesday night and Thursday. A cold front arriving Thursday night into Friday looks to bring much cooler temperatures this weekend. The spotter information statement for North and Central Texas. Spotter activation is not expected at this time. The ultraviolet index forecast for October 13th is 4, or moderate. The current time is 4:30 p.m. Central Daylight Time. 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The following reports of weather temperature and wind were made at 4 p.m. DFW Airport, partly sunny, 88, dew point 70, relative humidity 55%, wind south at 20, gusting to 29, pressure 29.92 inches and falling. Dallas Love Field, partly sunny, 88, south at 14, gusting to 24. Fort Worth Meacham, cloudy, 85, south at 16. Arlington, mostly sunny, 86, south at 12, gusting to 24. McKinney, mostly sunny, 89, south at 18, gusting to 25. Denton, mostly sunny, 87, southeast at 17, gusting to 29. Elsewhere around the region, Wichita Falls, mostly sunny, 90, south at 15, gusting to 26. Abilene, sunny, 89, south at 15. Waco, cloudy, 89, south at 14. Tyler, mostly sunny, 89, south at 14. Once again at 4 p.m., DFW Airport, partly sunny, 88, south at 20, gusting to 29. Now let's check on your local forecast for the Dallas-Fort Worth Metroplex. Rest of this afternoon, partly sunny. Highs around 90. South winds around 10 miles an hour. Tonight, partly cloudy in the evening, then becoming mostly cloudy. Humid with lows in the mid-70s. South winds 5 to 10 miles an hour. Tuesday, cloudy in the morning, then becoming mostly sunny. Humid with highs in the lower 90s. South winds 5 to 10 miles an hour, increasing to 10 to 15 miles an hour in the afternoon. Tuesday night, mostly clear in the evening, then becoming partly cloudy. Humid with lows in the upper 70s. South winds around 10 miles an hour. And now the extended forecast.

Wednesday, mostly cloudy in the morning, then mostly sunny with a 30% chance of showers and thunderstorms in the afternoon. Humid with highs in the lower 90s. South winds 5 to 10 miles an hour. Wednesday night, mostly clear. Lows in the lower 70s. Thursday, sunny. Highs around 90. Thursday night, mostly clear in the evening, then becoming partly cloudy. Lows in the mid-60s. Friday, mostly sunny. Cooler with highs in the 80s. Lows in the mid-60s. Friday, mostly sunny. Cooler with highs in the upper 70s. Friday night, partly cloudy. Cooler with lows in the mid-50s. Saturday, mostly sunny. Highs in the mid-70s. Saturday night, mostly clear. Lows in the mid-50s. Sunday, sunny. Highs in the upper 70s. Sunday night, mostly clear. Lows in the upper 50s. Monday, mostly sunny with a 20% chance of showers. Highs in the mid-80s. The forecast key messages for North and Central Texas. Heat indices will approach 100 degrees on Tuesday and Wednesday as hot and humid conditions continue. Parts of central TX and the Brazos Valley have daily 20 to 40% chances for afternoon storms through Wednesday. A nearby weather system will bring additional rain chances to western North TX on Wednesday night and Thursday. A cold front arriving Thursday night into Friday looks to bring much cooler temperatures this weekend. The spotter information statement for North and Central Texas. Spotter activation is not expected at this time. The ultraviolet index forecast for October 13th is 4, or moderate. The current time is 4:34 p.m. Central Daylight Time. 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The following reports of weather temperature and wind were made at 4 p.m. DFW Airport, partly sunny, 88, dew point 70, relative humidity 55%, wind south at 20, gusting to 29, pressure 29.92 inches and falling. Dallas Love Field, partly sunny, 88, south at 14, gusting to 24. Fort Worth Meacham, cloudy, 85, south at 16. Arlington, mostly sunny, 86, south at 12, gusting to 24. McKinney, mostly sunny, 89, south at 18, gusting to 25. Denton, mostly sunny, 87, southeast at 17, gusting to 29. Elsewhere around the region, Wichita Falls, mostly sunny, 90, south at 15, gusting to 26. Abilene, sunny, 89, south at 15. Waco, cloudy, 89, south at 14. Tyler, mostly sunny, 89, south at 14. Once again at 4 p.m., DFW Airport, partly sunny, 88, south at 20, gusting to 29. Now let's check on your local forecast for the Dallas-Fort Worth Metroplex. Rest of this afternoon, partly sunny. Highs around 90. South winds around 10 miles an hour. Tonight, partly cloudy in the evening, then becoming mostly cloudy. Humid with lows in the mid-70s. South winds 5 to 10 miles an hour. Tuesday, cloudy in the morning, then becoming mostly sunny. Humid with highs in the lower 90s. South winds 5 to 10 miles an hour, increasing to 10 to 15 miles an hour in the afternoon. Tuesday night, mostly clear in the evening, then becoming partly cloudy. Humid with lows in the upper 70s. South winds around 10 miles an hour. And now the extended forecast. Wednesday, mostly cloudy in the morning, then mostly sunny with a 30% chance of showers and thunderstorms in the afternoon. Humid with highs in the lower 90s. South winds 5 to 10 miles an hour. Wednesday night, mostly clear. Lows in the lower 70s. Thursday, sunny. Highs around 90. Thursday night, mostly clear in the evening, then becoming partly cloudy. Lows in the mid-60s. Friday, mostly sunny. Cooler with highs in

upper 70s. Friday night, partly cloudy. Cooler with lows in the mid-50s. Saturday, mostly sunny. Highs in the mid-70s. Saturday night, mostly clear. Lows in the mid-50s. Sunday, sunny. Highs in the upper 70s. Sunday night, mostly clear. Lows in the upper 50s. Monday, mostly sunny with a 20% chance of showers. Highs in the mid-80s. The forecast key messages for North and Central Texas. Heat indices will approach 100 degrees on Tuesday and Wednesday as hot and humid conditions continue. Parts of Central TX and the Brazos Valley have daily 20 to 40% chances for afternoon storms through Wednesday. A nearby weather system will bring additional rain chances to western North TX on Wednesday night and Thursday. A cold front arriving Thursday night into Friday looks to bring much cooler temperatures this weekend. The spotter information statement for North and Central Texas. Spotter activation is not expected at this time. The ultraviolet index forecast for October 13th is 4, or moderate. The current time is 4:38 p.m. Central Daylight Time. 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The following reports of weather temperature and wind were made at 4 p.m. DFW Airport, partly sunny, 88, dew point 70, relative humidity 55%, wind south at 20, gusting to 29, pressure 29.92 inches and falling. Dallas Love Field, partly sunny, 88, south at 14, gusting to 24. Fort Worth Meacham, cloudy, 85, south at 16. Arlington, mostly sunny, 86, south at 12, gusting to 24. McKinney, mostly sunny, 89, south at 18, gusting to 25. Denton, mostly sunny, 87, southeast at 17, gusting to 29. Elsewhere around the region, Wichita Falls, mostly sunny, 90, south at 15, gusting to 26. Abilene, sunny, 89, south at 15. Waco, cloudy, 89, south at 14. Tyler, mostly sunny, 89, south at 14. Once again at 4 p.m., DFW Airport, partly sunny, 88, south at 20, gusting to 29. Now let's check on your local forecast for the Dallas-Fort Worth Metroplex. Rest of this afternoon, partly sunny. Highs around 90. South winds around 10 miles an hour. Tonight, partly cloudy in the evening, then becoming mostly cloudy. Humid with lows in the mid-70s. South winds 5 to 10 miles an hour. Tuesday, cloudy in the morning, then becoming mostly sunny. Humid with highs in the lower 90s. South winds 5 to 10 miles an hour, increasing to 10 to 15 miles an hour in the afternoon. Tuesday night, mostly clear in the evening, then becoming partly cloudy. Humid with lows in the upper 70s. South winds around 10 miles an hour. And now the extended forecast. Wednesday, mostly cloudy in the morning, then mostly sunny with a 30% chance of showers and thunderstorms in the afternoon. Humid with highs in the lower 90s. South winds 5 to 10 miles an hour. Wednesday night, mostly clear. Lows in the lower 70s. Thursday, sunny. Highs around 90. Thursday night, mostly clear in the evening, then becoming partly cloudy. Lows in the mid-60s. Friday, mostly sunny. Cooler with highs in the upper 70s. Friday night, partly cloudy. Cooler with lows in the mid-50s. Saturday, mostly sunny. Highs in the mid-70s. Saturday night, mostly clear. Lows in the mid-50s. Sunday, sunny. Highs in the upper 70s. Sunday night, mostly clear. Lows in the upper 50s. Monday, mostly sunny with a 20% chance of showers. Highs in the mid-80s. The forecast key messages for North and Central Texas. Heat indices will approach 100 degrees on Tuesday and Wednesday as hot and humid conditions.

86, south at 12, gusting to 24. McKinney, mostly sunny, 89, south at 18, gusting to 25. Denton, mostly sunny, 87, southeast at 17, gusting to 29. Elsewhere around the region, Wichita Falls, mostly sunny, 90, south at 15, gusting to 26. Abilene, sunny, 89, south at 15. Waco, cloudy, 89, south at 14. Tyler, mostly sunny, 89, south at 14. Once again at 4 p.m., DFW Airport, partly sunny, 88, south at 20, gusting to 29. Now let's check on your local forecast for the Dallas-Fort Worth Metroplex. Rest of this afternoon, partly sunny. Highs around 90. South winds around 10 miles an hour. Tonight, partly cloudy in the evening, then becoming mostly cloudy. Humid with lows in the mid-70s. South winds 5 to 10 miles an hour. Tuesday, cloudy in the morning, then becoming mostly sunny. Humid with highs in the lower 90s. South winds 5 to 10 miles an hour, increasing to 10 to 15 miles an hour in the afternoon. Tuesday night, mostly clear in the evening, then becoming partly cloudy. Humid with lows in the upper 70s. South winds around 10 miles an hour. And now the extended forecast. Wednesday, mostly cloudy in the morning, then mostly sunny with a 30% chance of showers and thunderstorms in the afternoon. Humid with highs in the lower 90s. South winds 5 to 10 miles an hour. Wednesday night, mostly clear. Lows in the lower 70s. Thursday, sunny. Highs around 90. Thursday night, mostly clear in the evening, then becoming partly cloudy. Lows in the mid-60s. Friday, mostly sunny. Cooler with highs in the upper 70s. Friday night, partly cloudy. Cooler with lows in the mid-50s. Saturday, mostly sunny. Highs in the mid-70s. Saturday night, mostly clear. Lows in the mid-50s. Sunday, sunny. Highs in the upper 70s. Sunday night, mostly clear. Lows in the upper 50s. Monday, mostly sunny with a 20% chance of showers. Highs in the mid-80s. The forecast key messages for North and Central Texas. Heat indices will approach 100 degrees on Tuesday and Wednesday as hot and humid conditions continue. Parts of Central TX and the Brazos Valley have daily 20 to 40% chances for afternoon storms through Wednesday. A nearby weather system will bring additional rain chances to western North TX on Wednesday night and Thursday. A cold front arriving Thursday night into Friday looks to bring much cooler temperatures this weekend. The spotter information statement for North and Central Texas. Spotter activation is not expected at this time. The ultraviolet index forecast for October 13th is 4, or moderate. The current time is 4:56 p.m. Central Daylight Time. 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The following reports of weather temperature and wind were made at 4 p.m. DFW Airport, partly sunny, 88, dew point 70, relative humidity 55%, wind south at 20, gusting to 29, pressure 29.92 inches and falling. Dallas Love Field, partly sunny, 88, south at 14, gusting to 24. Fort Worth Meacham, cloudy, 85, south at 16. Arlington, mostly sunny, 86, south at 12, gusting to 24. McKinney, mostly sunny, 89, south at 18, gusting to 25. Denton, mostly sunny, 87, southeast at 17, gusting to 29. Elsewhere around the region, Wichita Falls, mostly sunny, 90, south at 15, gusting to 26. Abilene, sunny, 89, south at 15. Waco, cloudy, 89, south at 14. Tyler, mostly sunny, 89, south at 14. Once again at 4 p.m., DFW Airport, partly sunny, 89.

south at 20, gusting to 29. Now let's check on your local forecast for the Dallas-Fort Worth Metroplex. Rest of this afternoon, partly sunny. Highs around 90. South winds around 10 miles an hour. Tonight, partly cloudy in the evening, then becoming mostly cloudy. Humid with lows in the mid-70s. South winds 5 to 10 miles an hour. Tuesday, cloudy in the morning, then becoming mostly sunny. Humid with highs in the lower 90s. South winds 5 to 10 miles an hour, increasing to 10 to 15 miles an hour in the afternoon. Tuesday night, mostly clear in the evening, then becoming partly cloudy. Humid with lows in the upper 70s. South winds around 10 miles an hour. And now the extended forecast. Wednesday, mostly cloudy in the morning, then mostly sunny with a 30% chance of showers and thunderstorms in the afternoon. Humid with highs in the lower 90s. South winds 5 to 10 miles an hour. Wednesday night, mostly clear. Lows in the lower 70s. Thursday, sunny. Highs around 90. Thursday night, mostly clear in the evening, then becoming partly cloudy. Lows in the mid-60s. Friday, mostly sunny. Cooler with highs in the upper 70s. Friday night, partly cloudy. Cooler with lows in the mid-50s. Saturday, mostly sunny. Highs in the mid-70s. Saturday night, mostly clear. Lows in the mid-50s. Sunday, sunny. Highs in the upper 70s. Sunday night, mostly clear. Lows in the upper 50s. Monday, mostly sunny with a 20% chance of showers. Highs in the mid-80s. The forecast key messages for North and Central Texas. Heat indices will approach 100 degrees on Tuesday and Wednesday as hot and humid conditions continue. Parts of Central TX and the Brazos Valley have daily 20 to 40% chances for afternoon storms through Wednesday. A nearby weather system will bring additional rain chances to western North TX on Wednesday night and Thursday. A cold front arriving Thursday night into Friday looks to bring much cooler temperatures this weekend. The spotter information statement for North and Central Texas. Spotter activation is not expected at this time. The ultraviolet index forecast for October 13th is 4, or moderate. The current time is 5 p.m. Central Daylight Time. 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Serving the Dallas-Fort Worth listening area. The following reports of weather temperature and wind were made at 4 p.m. DFW Airport, partly sunny, 88, dew point 70, relative humidity 55%, wind south at 20, gusting to 29, pressure 29.92 inches and falling. Dallas Love Field, partly sunny, 88, south at 14, gusting to 24. Fort Worth Meacham, cloudy, 85, south at 16. Arlington, mostly sunny, 86, south at 12, gusting to 24. McKinney, mostly sunny, 89, south at 18, gusting to 25. Denton, mostly sunny, 87, southeast at 17, gusting to 29. Elsewhere around the region, Wichita Falls, mostly sunny, 90, south at 15, gusting to 26. Abilene, sunny, 89, south at 15. Waco, cloudy, 89, south at 14. Tyler, mostly sunny, 89, south at 14. Once again at 4 p.m., DFW Airport, partly sunny, 88, south at 20, gusting to 29. The following reports of weather temperature and wind were made at 5 p.m. DFW Airport, partly sunny, 88, dew point 71, relative humidity 57%, wind south at 17, gusting to 25, pressure 29.90 inches and falling. Dallas Love Field, partly sunny, 88, south at 15. Fort Worth Meacham, mostly sunny, 86, south at 16. Arlington, cloudy, 86, south at 13, gusting to 24. McKinney, cloudy, 87, south at 14,

miles an hour. Tonight, partly cloudy in the evening, then becoming mostly cloudy. Humid with lows in the mid-70s. South winds 5 to 10 miles an hour. Tuesday, cloudy in the morning, then becoming mostly sunny. Humid with highs in the lower 90s. South winds 5 to 10 miles an hour, increasing to 10 to 15 miles an hour in the afternoon. Tuesday night, mostly clear in the evening, then becoming partly cloudy. Humid with lows in the upper 70s. South winds around 10 miles an hour. And now the extended forecast. Wednesday, mostly cloudy in the morning, then mostly sunny with a 30% chance of showers and thunderstorms in the afternoon. Humid with highs in the lower 90s. South winds 5 to 10 miles an hour. Wednesday night, mostly clear. Lows in the lower 70s. Thursday, sunny. Highs around 90. Thursday night, mostly clear in the evening, then becoming partly cloudy. Lows in the mid-60s. Friday, mostly sunny. Cooler with highs in the upper 70s. Friday night, partly cloudy. Cooler with lows in the mid-50s. Saturday, mostly sunny. Highs in the mid-70s. Saturday night, mostly clear. Lows in the mid-50s. Sunday, sunny. Highs in the upper 70s. Sunday night, mostly clear. Lows in the upper 50s. Monday, mostly sunny with a 20% chance of showers. Highs in the mid-80s. The forecast key messages for North and Central Texas. Heat indices will approach 100 degrees on Tuesday and Wednesday as hot and humid conditions continue. Parts of Central TX and the Brazos Valley have daily 20 to 40% chances for afternoon storms through Wednesday. A nearby weather system will bring additional rain chances to western North TX on Wednesday night and Thursday. A cold front arriving Thursday night into Friday looks to bring much cooler temperatures this weekend. The spotter information statement for North and Central Texas. Spotter activation is not expected at this time. The ultraviolet index forecast for October 13th is 4, or moderate. The current time is 5:05 p.m. Central Daylight Time. 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Serving the Dallas-Fort Worth listening area. The following reports of weather temperature and wind were made at 5 p.m. DFW Airport, partly sunny, 88, dew point 71, relative humidity 57%, wind south at 17, gusting to 25, pressure 29.90 inches and falling. Dallas Love Field, partly sunny, 88, south at 15. Fort Worth Meacham, mostly sunny, 86, south at 16. Arlington, cloudy, 86, south at 13, gusting to 24. McKinney, cloudy, 87, south at 14. Denton, partly sunny, 86, south at 15, gusting to 25. Elsewhere around the region, Wichita Falls, mostly sunny, 90, south at 17. Abilene, mostly sunny, 89, south at 10, gusting to 22. Waco, cloudy, 89, south at 12. Tyler, mostly sunny, 89, southeast at 13. Once again at 5 p.m., DFW Airport, partly sunny, 88, south at 17, gusting to 25. Now let's check on your local forecast for the Dallas-Fort Worth Metroplex. Rest of this afternoon, partly sunny. Highs around 90. South winds around 10 miles an hour. Tonight, partly cloudy in the evening, then becoming mostly cloudy. Humid with lows in the mid-70s. South winds 5 to 10 miles an hour. Tuesday, cloudy in the morning, then becoming mostly sunny. Humid with highs in the lower 90s. South winds 5 to 10 miles an hour, increasing to 10 to 15 miles an hour in the afternoon. Tuesday night, mostly clear in the evening, then becoming partly cloudy. Humid with lows in the upper 70s. South winds around 10 miles an hour. And now the extended forecast. Wednesday, mostly cloudy in the morning, then mostly sunny with a 30%

Chance of showers and thunderstorms in the afternoon. Humid with highs in the lower 90s. South winds 5 to 10 miles an hour. Wednesday night, mostly clear. Lows in the lower 70s. Thursday, sunny. Highs around 90. Thursday night, mostly clear in the evening, then becoming partly cloudy. Lows in the mid-60s. Friday, mostly sunny. Cooler with highs in the upper 70s. Friday night, partly cloudy. Cooler with lows in the mid-50s. Saturday, mostly sunny. Highs in the mid-70s. Saturday night, mostly clear. Lows in the mid-50s. Sunday, sunny. Highs in the upper 70s. Sunday night, mostly clear. Lows in the upper 50s. Monday, mostly sunny with a 20% chance of showers. Highs in the mid-80s. The forecast key messages for North and Central Texas. Heat indices will approach 100 degrees on Tuesday and Wednesday as hot and humid conditions continue. Parts of central TX and the Brazos Valley have daily 20 to 40% chances for afternoon storms through Wednesday. A nearby weather system will bring additional rain chances to western North TX on Wednesday night and Thursday. A cold front arriving Thursday night into Friday looks to bring much cooler temperatures this weekend. The spotter information statement for North and Central Texas. Spotter activation is not expected at this time. The ultraviolet index forecast for October 13th is 4, or moderate. The current time is 5:10 p.m. Central Daylight Time. 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Serving the Dallas-Fort Worth listening area. The following reports of weather temperature and wind were made at 5 p.m. DFW Airport, partly sunny, 88, dew point 71, relative humidity 57%, wind south at 17, gusting to 25, pressure 29.90 inches and falling. Dallas Love Field, partly sunny, 88, south at 15. Fort Worth Meacham, mostly sunny, 86, south at 16. Arlington, cloudy, 86, south at 13, gusting to 24. McKinney, cloudy, 87, south at 14. Denton, partly sunny, 86, south at 15, gusting to 25. Elsewhere around the region, Wichita Falls, mostly sunny, 90, south at 17. Abilene, mostly sunny, 89, south at 10, gusting to 22. Waco, cloudy, 89, south at 12. Tyler, mostly sunny, 89, southeast at 13. Once again at 5 p.m., DFW Airport, partly sunny, 88, south at 17, gusting to 25. The following reports of weather temperature and wind were made at 5 p.m. DFW Airport, partly sunny, 88, dew point 71, relative humidity 57%, wind south at 17, gusting to 25, pressure 29.90 inches and falling. Dallas Love Field, partly sunny, 88, south at 15. Fort Worth Meacham, mostly sunny, 86, south at 16. Arlington, cloudy, 86, south at 13, gusting to 24. McKinney, cloudy, 87, south at 14. Denton, partly sunny, 86, south at 15, gusting to 25. Elsewhere around the region, Wichita Falls, mostly sunny, 90, south at 17. Abilene, mostly sunny, 89, south at 10, gusting to 22. Waco, cloudy, 89, south at 12. Tyler, mostly sunny, 89, southeast at 13. Once again at 5 p.m., DFW Airport, partly sunny, 88, south at 17, gusting to 25. Now let's check on your local forecast for the Dallas-Fort Worth Metroplex. Rest of this afternoon, partly sunny. Highs around 90. South winds around 10 miles an hour. Tonight, partly cloudy in the evening, then becoming mostly cloudy. Humid with lows in the mid-70s. South winds 5 to 10 miles an hour. Tuesday, cloudy in the morning, then

becoming mostly sunny, humid with highs in the lower 90s. South winds 5 to 10 miles an hour, increasing to 10 to 15 miles an hour in the afternoon. Tuesday night, mostly clear in the evening, then becoming partly cloudy. Humid with lows in the upper 70s. South winds around 10 miles an hour. And now the extended forecast. Wednesday, mostly cloudy in the morning, then mostly sunny with a 30% chance of showers and thunderstorms in the afternoon. Humid with highs in the lower 90s. South winds 5 to 10 miles an hour. Wednesday night, mostly clear. Lows in the lower 70s. Thursday, sunny. Highs around 90. Thursday night, mostly clear in the evening, then becoming partly cloudy. Lows in the mid-60s. Friday, mostly sunny. Cooler with highs in the upper 70s. Friday night, partly cloudy. Cooler with lows in the mid-50s. Saturday, mostly sunny. Highs in the mid-70s. Saturday night, mostly clear. Lows in the mid-50s. Sunday, sunny. Highs in the upper 70s. Sunday night, mostly clear. Lows in the upper 50s. Monday, mostly sunny with a 20% chance of showers. Highs in the mid-80s. The forecast key messages for North and Central Texas. Heat indices will approach 100 degrees on Tuesday and Wednesday as hot and humid conditions continue. Parts of central TX and the Brazos Valley have daily 20 to 40% chances for afternoon storms through Wednesday. A nearby weather system will bring additional rain chances to western North TX on Wednesday night and Thursday. A cold front arriving Thursday night into Friday looks to bring much cooler temperatures this weekend. The spotter information statement for North and Central Texas. Spotter activation is not expected at this time. The ultraviolet index forecast for October 13th is 4, or moderate. The current time is 5:15 p.m. Central Daylight Time. 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The following reports of weather temperature and wind were made at 5 p.m. DFW Airport, partly sunny, 88, dew point 71, relative humidity 57%, wind south at 17, gusting to 25, pressure 29.90 inches and falling. Dallas Love Field, partly sunny, 88, south at 15. Fort Worth Meacham, mostly sunny, 86, south at 16. Arlington, cloudy, 86, south at 13, gusting to 24. McKinney, cloudy, 87, south at 14. Denton, partly sunny, 86, south at 15, gusting to 25. Elsewhere around the region, Wichita Falls, mostly sunny, 90, south at 17. Abilene, mostly sunny, 89, south at 10, gusting to 22. Waco, cloudy, 89, south at 12. Tyler, mostly sunny, 89, southeast at 13. Once again at 5 p.m., DFW Airport, partly sunny, 88, south at 17, gusting to 25. Now let's check on your local forecast for the Dallas-Fort Worth Metroplex. Rest of this afternoon, partly sunny. Highs around 90. South winds around 10 miles an hour. Tonight, partly cloudy in the evening, then becoming mostly cloudy. Humid with lows in the mid-70s. South winds 5 to 10 miles an hour. Tuesday, cloudy in the morning, then becoming mostly sunny. Humid with highs in the lower 90s. South winds 5 to 10 miles an hour, increasing to 10 to 15 miles an hour in the afternoon. Tuesday night, mostly clear in the evening, then becoming partly cloudy. Humid with lows in the upper 70s. South winds around 10 miles an hour. And now the extended forecast. Wednesday, mostly cloudy in the morning, then mostly sunny with a 30% chance of showers and thunderstorms in the afternoon. Humid with highs in the lower 90s. South winds 5 to 10 miles an hour. Wednesday night, mostly clear. Lows in the lower 70s.

Thursday, sunny. Highs around 90. Thursday night, mostly clear in the evening, then becoming partly cloudy. Lows in the mid-60s. Friday, mostly sunny. Cooler with highs in the upper 70s. Friday night, partly cloudy. Cooler with lows in the mid-50s. Saturday, mostly sunny. Highs in the mid-70s. Saturday night, mostly clear. Lows in the mid-50s. Sunday, sunny. Highs in the upper 70s. Sunday night, mostly clear. Lows in the upper 50s. Monday, mostly sunny with a 20% chance of showers. Highs in the mid-80s. The forecast key messages for North and Central Texas. Heat indices will approach 100 degrees on Tuesday and Wednesday as hot and humid conditions continue. Parts of central TX and the Brazos Valley have daily 20 to 40% chances for afternoon storms through Wednesday. A nearby weather system will bring additional rain chances to western North TX on Wednesday night and Thursday. A cold front arriving Thursday night into Friday looks to bring much cooler temperatures this weekend. The spotter information statement for North and Central Texas. Spotter activation is not expected at this time. The ultraviolet index forecast for October 13th is 4, or moderate. The current time is 5:19 p.m. Central Daylight Time. 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The following reports of weather temperature and wind were made at 5 p.m. DFW Airport, partly sunny, 88, dew point 71, relative humidity 57%, wind south at 17, gusting to 25, pressure 29.90 inches and falling. Dallas Love Field, partly sunny, 88, south at 15. Fort Worth Meacham, mostly sunny, 86, south at 16. Arlington, cloudy, 86, south at 13, gusting to 24. McKinney, cloudy, 87, south at 14. Denton, partly sunny, 86, south at 15, gusting to 25. Elsewhere around the region, Wichita Falls, mostly sunny, 90, south at 17. Abilene, mostly sunny, 89, south at 10, gusting to 22. Waco, cloudy, 89, south at 12. Tyler, mostly sunny, 89, southeast at 13. Once again at 5 p.m., DFW Airport, partly sunny, 88, south at 17, gusting to 25. Now let's check on your local forecast for the Dallas-Fort Worth Metroplex. Rest of this afternoon, partly sunny. Highs around 90. South winds around 10 miles an hour. Tonight, partly cloudy in the evening, then becoming mostly cloudy. Humid with lows in the mid-70s. South winds 5 to 10 miles an hour. Tuesday, cloudy in the morning, then becoming mostly sunny. Humid with highs in the lower 90s. South winds 5 to 10 miles an hour, increasing to 10 to 15 miles an hour in the afternoon. Tuesday night, mostly clear in the evening, then becoming partly cloudy. Humid with lows in the upper 70s. South winds around 10 miles an hour. And now the extended forecast. Wednesday, mostly cloudy in the morning, then mostly sunny with a 30% chance of showers and thunderstorms in the afternoon. Humid with highs in the lower 90s. South winds 5 to 10 miles an hour. Wednesday night, mostly clear. Lows in the lower 70s. Thursday, sunny. Highs around 90. Thursday night, mostly clear in the evening, then becoming partly cloudy. Lows in the mid-60s. Friday, mostly sunny. Cooler with highs in the upper 70s. Friday night, partly cloudy. Cooler with lows in the mid-50s. Saturday, mostly sunny. Highs in the mid-70s. Saturday night, mostly clear. Lows in the mid-50s. Sunday, sunny. Highs in the upper 70s. Sunday night, mostly clear. Lows in the upper 50s. Monday, mostly sunny with a 20% chance of showers.

highs in the mid-80s. The forecast key messages for North and Central Texas. Heat indices will approach 100 degrees on Tuesday and Wednesday as hot and humid conditions continue. Parts of Central TX and the Brazos Valley have daily 20 to 40% chances for afternoon storms through Wednesday. A nearby weather system will bring additional rain chances to western North TX on Wednesday night and Thursday. A cold front arriving Thursday night into Friday looks to bring much cooler temperatures this weekend. The spotter information statement for North and Central Texas. Spotter activation is not expected at this time. The ultraviolet index forecast for October 13th is 4, or moderate. The current time is 5:24 p.m. Central Daylight Time. 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The following reports of weather temperature and wind were made at 5 p.m. DFW Airport, partly sunny, 88, dew point 71, relative humidity 57%, wind south at 17, gusting to 25, pressure 29.90 inches and falling. Dallas Love Field, partly sunny, 88, south at 15. Fort Worth Meacham, mostly sunny, 86, south at 16. Arlington, cloudy, 86, south at 13, gusting to 24. McKinney, cloudy, 87, south at 14. Denton, partly sunny, 86, south at 15, gusting to 25. Elsewhere around the region, Wichita Falls, mostly sunny, 90, south at 17. Abilene, mostly sunny, 89, south at 10, gusting to 22. Waco, cloudy, 89, south at 12. Tyler, mostly sunny, 89, southeast at 13. Once again at 5 p.m., DFW Airport, partly sunny, 88, south at 17, gusting to 25. Now let's check on your local forecast for the Dallas-Fort Worth Metroplex. Rest of this afternoon, partly sunny. Highs around 90. South winds around 10 miles an hour. Tonight, partly cloudy in the evening, then becoming mostly cloudy. Humid with lows in the mid-70s. South winds 5 to 10 miles an hour. Tuesday, cloudy in the morning, then becoming mostly sunny. Humid with highs in the lower 90s. South winds 5 to 10 miles an hour, increasing to 10 to 15 miles an hour in the afternoon. Tuesday night, mostly clear in the evening, then becoming partly cloudy. Humid with lows in the upper 70s. South winds around 10 miles an hour. And now the extended forecast. Wednesday, mostly cloudy in the morning, then mostly sunny with a 30% chance of showers and thunderstorms in the afternoon. Humid with highs in the lower 90s. South winds 5 to 10 miles an hour. Wednesday night, mostly clear. Lows in the lower 70s. Thursday, sunny. Highs around 90. Thursday night, mostly clear in the evening, then becoming partly cloudy. Lows in the mid-60s. Friday, mostly sunny. Cooler with highs in the upper 70s. Friday night, partly cloudy. Cooler with lows in the mid-50s. Saturday, mostly sunny. Highs in the mid-70s. Saturday night, mostly clear. Lows in the mid-50s. Sunday, sunny. Highs in the upper 70s. Sunday night, mostly clear. Lows in the upper 50s. Monday, mostly sunny with a 20% chance of showers. Highs in the mid-80s. The forecast key messages for North and Central Texas. Heat indices will approach 100 degrees on Tuesday and Wednesday as hot and humid conditions continue. Parts of Central TX and the Brazos Valley have daily 20 to 40% chances for afternoon storms through Wednesday. A nearby weather system will bring additional rain chances to western North TX on Wednesday night and Thursday. A cold front arriving Thursday night into Friday looks to bring much cooler temperatures this weekend. The spotter information statement for North and Central Texas. Spotter activation is not expected at this time. The ultraviolet index for

Waco, cloudy, 89, south at 12. Tyler, mostly sunny, 89, southeast at 13. Once again at 5 p.m., DFW Airport, partly sunny, 88, south at 17, gusting to 25. Now let's check on your local forecast for the Dallas-Fort Worth Metroplex. Rest of this afternoon, partly sunny. Highs around 90. South winds around 10 miles an hour. Tonight, partly cloudy in the evening, then becoming mostly cloudy. Humid with lows in the mid-70s. South winds 5 to 10 miles an hour. Tuesday, cloudy in the morning, then becoming mostly sunny. Humid with highs in the lower 90s. South winds 5 to 10 miles an hour, increasing to 10 to 15 miles an hour in the afternoon. Tuesday night, mostly clear in the evening, then becoming partly cloudy. Humid with lows in the upper 70s. South winds around 10 miles an hour. And now the extended forecast. Wednesday, mostly cloudy in the morning, then mostly sunny with a 30% chance of showers and thunderstorms in the afternoon. Humid with highs in the lower 90s. South winds 5 to 10 miles an hour. Wednesday night, mostly clear. Lows in the lower 70s. Thursday, sunny. Highs around 90. Thursday night, mostly clear in the evening, then becoming partly cloudy. Lows in the mid-60s. Friday, mostly sunny. Cooler with highs in the upper 70s. Friday night, partly cloudy. Cooler with lows in the mid-50s. Saturday, mostly sunny. Highs in the mid-70s. Saturday night, mostly clear. Lows in the mid-50s. Sunday, sunny. Highs in the upper 70s. Sunday night, mostly clear. Lows in the upper 50s. Monday, mostly sunny with a 20% chance of showers. Highs in the mid-80s. The forecast key messages for North and Central Texas. Heat indices will approach 100 degrees on Tuesday and Wednesday as hot and humid conditions continue. Parts of Central TX and the Brazos Valley have daily 20 to 40% chances for afternoon storms through Wednesday. A nearby weather system will bring additional rain chances to western North TX on Wednesday night and Thursday. A cold front arriving Thursday night into Friday looks to bring much cooler temperatures this weekend. The spotter information statement for North and Central Texas. Spotter activation is not expected at this time. The ultraviolet index forecast for October 13th is 4, or moderate. The current time is 5:41 p.m. Central Daylight Time. 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The following reports of weather temperature and wind were made at 5 p.m. DFW Airport, partly sunny, 88, dew point 71, relative humidity 57%, wind south at 17, gusting to 25, pressure 29.90 inches and falling. Dallas Love Field, partly sunny, 88, south at 15. Fort Worth Meacham, mostly sunny, 86, south at 16. Arlington, cloudy, 86, south at 13, gusting to 24. McKinney, cloudy, 87, south at 14. Denton, partly sunny, 86, south at 15, gusting to 25. Elsewhere around the region, Wichita Falls, mostly sunny, 90, south at 17. Abilene, mostly sunny, 89, south at 10, gusting to 22. Waco, cloudy, 89, south at 12. Tyler, mostly sunny, 89, southeast at 13. Once again at 5 p.m., DFW Airport, partly sunny, 88, south at 17, gusting to 25. Now let's check on your local forecast for the Dallas-Fort Worth Metroplex. Rest of this afternoon, partly sunny. Highs around 90. South winds around 10 miles an hour. Tonight, partly cloudy in the evening, then becoming mostly cloudy. Humid with lows in the mid-70s. South winds 5 to 10 miles an hour. Tuesday, cloudy in the morning, then becoming

sunny, humid with highs in the lower 90s. South winds 5 to 10 miles an hour, increasing to 10 to 15 miles an hour in the afternoon. Tuesday night, mostly clear in the evening, then becoming partly cloudy. Humid with lows in the upper 70s. South winds around 10 miles an hour. And now the extended forecast. Wednesday, mostly cloudy in the morning, then mostly sunny with a 30% chance of showers and thunderstorms in the afternoon. Humid with highs in the lower 90s. South winds 5 to 10 miles an hour. Wednesday night, mostly clear. Lows in the lower 70s. Thursday, sunny. Highs around 90. Thursday night, mostly clear in the evening, then becoming partly cloudy. Lows in the mid-60s. Friday, mostly sunny. Cooler with highs in the upper 70s. Friday night, partly cloudy. Cooler with lows in the mid-50s. Saturday, mostly sunny. Highs in the mid-70s. Saturday night, mostly clear. Lows in the mid-50s. Sunday, sunny. Highs in the upper 70s. Sunday night, mostly clear. Lows in the upper 50s. Monday, mostly sunny with a 20% chance of showers. Highs in the mid-80s. The forecast key messages for North and Central Texas. Heat indices will approach 100 degrees on Tuesday and Wednesday as hot and humid conditions continue. Parts of Central TX and the Brazos Valley have daily 20 to 40% chances for afternoon storms through Wednesday. A nearby weather system will bring additional rain chances to western North TX on Wednesday night and Thursday. A cold front arriving Thursday night into Friday looks to bring much cooler temperatures this weekend. The spotter information statement for North and Central Texas. Spotter activation is not expected at this time. The ultraviolet index forecast for October 13th is 4, or moderate. The current time is 5:45 p.m. Central Daylight Time. 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The following reports of weather temperature and wind were made at 5 p.m. DFW Airport, partly sunny, 88, dew point 71, relative humidity 57%, wind south at 17, gusting to 25, pressure 29.90 inches and falling. Dallas Love Field, partly sunny, 88, south at 15. Fort Worth Meacham, mostly sunny, 86, south at 16. Arlington, cloudy, 86, south at 13, gusting to 24. McKinney, cloudy, 87, south at 14. Denton, partly sunny, 86, south at 15, gusting to 25. Elsewhere around the region, Wichita Falls, mostly sunny, 90, south at 17. Abilene, mostly sunny, 89, south at 10, gusting to 22. Waco, cloudy, 89, south at 12. Tyler, mostly sunny, 89, southeast at 13. Once again at 5 p.m., DFW Airport, partly sunny, 88, south at 17, gusting to 25. Now let's check on your local forecast for the Dallas-Fort Worth Metroplex. Rest of this afternoon, partly sunny. Highs around 90. South winds around 10 miles an hour. Tonight, partly cloudy in the evening, then becoming mostly cloudy. Humid with lows in the mid-70s. South winds 5 to 10 miles an hour. Tuesday, cloudy in the morning, then becoming mostly sunny. Humid with highs in the lower 90s. South winds 5 to 10 miles an hour, increasing to 10 to 15 miles an hour in the afternoon. Tuesday night, mostly clear in the evening, then becoming partly cloudy. Humid with lows in the upper 70s. South winds around 10 miles an hour. And now the extended forecast. Wednesday, mostly cloudy in the morning, then mostly sunny with a 30% chance of showers and thunderstorms in the afternoon. Humid with highs in the lower 90s. South winds 5 to 10 miles an hour. Wednesday night, mostly clear. Lows in the lower 70s.
Thursday, sunny. Highs around 90. Thursday night, mostly clear in the evening, then becoming partly cloudy. Lows in the mid-60s. Friday, mostly sunny. Cooler with highs in the upper 70s. Friday night, partly cloudy. Cooler with lows in the mid-50s. Saturday, mostly sunny. Highs in the mid-70s. Saturday night, mostly clear. Lows in the mid-50s. Sunday, sunny. Highs in the upper 70s. Sunday night, mostly clear. Lows in the upper 50s. Monday, mostly sunny with a 20% chance of showers. Highs in the mid-80s. The forecast key messages for North and Central Texas. Heat indices will approach 100 degrees on Tuesday and Wednesday as hot and humid conditions continue. Parts of central TX and the Brazos Valley have daily 20 to 40% chances for afternoon storms through Wednesday. A nearby weather system will bring additional rain chances to western North TX on Wednesday night and Thursday. A cold front arriving Thursday night into Friday looks to bring much cooler temperatures this weekend. The spotter information statement for North and Central Texas. Spotter activation is not expected at this time. The ultraviolet index forecast for October 13th is 4, or moderate. The current time is 5:49 p.m. Central Daylight Time. 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The following reports of weather temperature and wind were made at 5 p.m. DFW Airport, partly sunny, 88, dew point 71, relative humidity 57%, wind south at 17, gusting to 25, pressure 29.90 inches and falling. Dallas Love Field, partly sunny, 88, south at 15. Fort Worth Meacham, mostly sunny, 86, south at 16. Arlington, cloudy, 86, south at 13, gusting to 24. McKinney, cloudy, 87, south at 14. Denton, partly sunny, 86, south at 15, gusting to 25. Elsewhere around the region, Wichita Falls, mostly sunny, 90, south at 17. Abilene, mostly sunny, 89, south at 10, gusting to 22. Waco, cloudy, 89, south at 12. Tyler, mostly sunny, 89, southeast at 13. Once again at 5 p.m., DFW Airport, partly sunny, 88, south at 17, gusting to 25. Now let's check on your local forecast for the Dallas-Fort Worth Metroplex. Rest of this afternoon, partly sunny. Highs around 90. South winds around 10 miles an hour. Tonight, partly cloudy in the evening, then becoming mostly cloudy. Humid with lows in the mid-70s. South winds 5 to 10 miles an hour. Tuesday, cloudy in the morning, then becoming mostly sunny. Humid with highs in the lower 90s. South winds 5 to 10 miles an hour, increasing to 10 to 15 miles an hour in the afternoon. Tuesday night, mostly clear in the evening, then becoming partly cloudy. Humid with lows in the upper 70s. South winds around 10 miles an hour. And now the extended forecast. Wednesday, mostly cloudy in the morning, then mostly sunny with a 30% chance of showers and thunderstorms in the afternoon. Humid with highs in the lower 90s. South winds 5 to 10 miles an hour. Wednesday night, mostly clear. Lows in the lower 70s. Thursday, sunny. Highs around 90. Thursday night, mostly clear in the evening, then becoming partly cloudy. Lows in the mid-60s. Friday, mostly sunny. Cooler with highs in the upper 70s. Friday night, partly cloudy. Cooler with lows in the mid-50s. Saturday, mostly sunny. Highs in the mid-70s. Saturday night, mostly clear. Lows in the mid-50s. Sunday, sunny. Highs in the upper 70s. Sunday night, mostly clear. Lows in the upper 50s.
Monday, mostly sunny with a 20% chance of showers.

highs in the mid-80s. The forecast key messages for North and Central Texas. Heat indices will approach 100 degrees on Tuesday and Wednesday as hot and humid conditions continue. Parts of Central TX and the Brazos Valley have daily 20 to 40% chances for afternoon storms through Wednesday. A nearby weather system will bring additional rain chances to western North TX on Wednesday night and Thursday. A cold front arriving Thursday night into Friday looks to bring much cooler temperatures this weekend. The spotter information statement for North and Central Texas. Spotter activation is not expected at this time. The ultraviolet index forecast for October 13th is 4, or moderate. The current time is 5:54 p.m. Central Daylight Time. 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Serving the Dallas-Fort Worth listening area. The following reports of weather temperature and wind were made at 5 p.m. DFW Airport, partly sunny, 88, dew point 71, relative humidity 57%, wind south at 17, gusting to 25, pressure 29.90 inches and falling. Dallas Love Field, partly sunny, 88, south at 15. Fort Worth Meacham, mostly sunny, 86, south at 16. Arlington, cloudy, 86, south at 13, gusting to 24. McKinney, cloudy, 87, south at 14. Denton, partly sunny, 86, south at 15, gusting to 25. Elsewhere around the region, Wichita Falls, mostly sunny, 90, south at 17. Abilene, mostly sunny, 89, south at 10, gusting to 22. Waco, cloudy, 89, south at 12. Tyler, mostly sunny, 89, southeast at 13. Once again at 5 p.m., DFW Airport, partly sunny, 88, south at 17, gusting to 25. Now let's check on your local forecast for the Dallas-Fort Worth Metroplex. Rest of this afternoon, partly sunny. Highs around 90. South winds around 10 miles an hour. Tonight, partly cloudy in the evening, then becoming mostly cloudy. Humid with lows in the mid-70s. South winds 5 to 10 miles an hour. Tuesday, cloudy in the morning, then becoming mostly sunny. Humid with highs in the lower 90s. South winds 5 to 10 miles an hour, increasing to 10 to 15 miles an hour in the afternoon. Tuesday night, mostly clear in the evening, then becoming partly cloudy. Humid with lows in the upper 70s. South winds around 10 miles an hour. And now the extended forecast. Wednesday, mostly cloudy in the morning, then mostly sunny with a 30% chance of showers and thunderstorms in the afternoon. Humid with highs in the lower 90s. South winds 5 to 10 miles an hour. Wednesday night, mostly clear. Lows in the lower 70s. Thursday, sunny. Highs around 90. Thursday night, mostly clear in the evening, then becoming partly cloudy. Lows in the mid-60s. Friday, mostly sunny. Cooler with highs in the upper 70s. Friday night, partly cloudy. Cooler with lows in the mid-50s. Saturday, mostly sunny. Highs in the mid-70s. Saturday night, mostly clear. Lows in the mid-50s. Sunday, sunny. Highs in the upper 70s. Sunday night, mostly clear. Lows in the upper 50s. Monday, mostly sunny with a 20% chance of showers. Highs in the mid-80s. The forecast key messages for North and Central Texas. Heat indices will approach 100 degrees on Tuesday and Wednesday as hot and humid conditions continue. Parts of Central TX and the Brazos Valley have daily 20 to 40% chances for afternoon storms through Wednesday. A nearby weather system will bring additional rain chances to western North TX on Wednesday night and Thursday. A cold front arriving Thursday night into Friday looks to bring much cooler temperatures this weekend. The spotter information statement for North and Central Texas. Spotter activation is not expected at this time. The ultraviolet index forecast.

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The current time is 5:58 p.m. Central Daylight Time. 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The following reports of weather temperature and wind were made at 5 p.m. DFW Airport, partly sunny, 88, dew point 71, relative humidity 57%, wind south at 17, gusting to 25, pressure 29.90 inches and falling. Dallas Love Field, partly sunny, 88, south at 15. Fort Worth Meacham, mostly sunny, 86, south at 16. Arlington, cloudy, 86, south at 13, gusting to 24. McKinney, cloudy, 87, south at 14. Denton, partly sunny, 86, south at 15, gusting to 25. Elsewhere around the region, Wichita Falls, mostly sunny, 90, south at 17. Abilene, mostly sunny, 89, south at 10, gusting to 22. Waco, cloudy, 89, south at 12. Tyler, mostly sunny, 89, southeast at 13. Once again at 5 p.m., DFW Airport, partly sunny, 88, south at 17, gusting to 25. Now let's check on your local forecast for the Dallas-Fort Worth Metroplex. Rest of this afternoon, partly sunny. Highs around 90. South winds around 10 miles an hour. Tonight, partly cloudy in the evening, then becoming mostly cloudy. Humid with lows in the mid-70s. South winds 5 to 10 miles an hour. Tuesday, cloudy in the morning, then becoming mostly sunny. Humid with highs in the lower 90s. South winds 5 to 10 miles an hour, increasing to 10 to 15 miles an hour in the afternoon. Tuesday night, mostly clear in the evening, then becoming partly cloudy. Humid with lows in the upper 70s. South winds around 10 miles an hour. The forecast key messages for North and Central Texas. Heat indices will approach 100 degrees on Tuesday and Wednesday as hot and humid conditions continue. Parts of Central TX and the Brazos Valley have daily 20 to 40% chances for afternoon storms through Wednesday. A nearby weather system will bring additional rain chances to western North TX on Wednesday night and Thursday. A cold front arriving Thursday night into Friday looks to bring much cooler temperatures this weekend. The spotter information statement for North and Central Texas. Spotter activation is not expected at this time. The ultraviolet index forecast for October 13th is 4, or moderate. The current time is 6:01 p.m. Central Daylight Time. 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The following reports of weather temperature and wind were made at 5 p.m. DFW Airport, partly sunny, 88, dew point 71, relative humidity 57%, wind south at 17, gusting to 25, pressure 29.90 inches and falling. Dallas Love Field, partly sunny, 88, south at 15. Fort Worth Meacham, mostly sunny, 86, south at 16. Arlington, cloudy, 86, south at 13, gusting to 24. McKinney, cloudy, 87, south at 14. Denton, partly sunny, 86, south at 15, gusting to 25. Elsewhere around the region, Wichita Falls, mostly sunny, 90, south at 17. Abilene, mostly sunny, 89, south at 10, gusting to 22. Waco, cloudy, 89, south at 12. Tyler, mostly sunny, 89, southeast at 13. Once again at 5 p.m., DFW Airport, partly sunny, 88, south at 17, gusting to 25. The following reports of weather temperature and wind were made at 6 p.m. DFW Airport, partly sunny, 86, dew point 71, relative humidity 60%, wind south at 15, pressure 29.89 inches and falling. Dallas Love Field, Park.

Partly sunny, 86, south at 15. The following reports of weather temperature and wind were made at 6 p.m. DFW Airport, partly sunny, 86, dew point 71, relative humidity 60%, wind south at 15, pressure 29.89 inches and falling. Dallas Love Field, partly sunny, 87, south at 15, gusting to 21. Fort Worth Meacham, partly sunny, 85, south at 16, gusting to 24. Arlington, cloudy, 85, southeast at 16, gusting to 22. McKinney, cloudy, 86, south at 15. Denton, mostly sunny, 86, south at 17. Elsewhere around the region, Wichita Falls, sunny, 87, south at 18, gusting to 29. Abilene, sunny, 89, south at 16, gusting to 23. Waco, cloudy, 87, southeast at 9. Tyler, clear, 87, south at 9. Once again at 6 p.m., DFW Airport, partly sunny, 86, south at 15. The forecast key messages for North and Central Texas. Heat indices will approach 100 degrees on Tuesday and Wednesday as hot and humid conditions continue. Parts of central TX and the Brazos Valley have daily 20 to 40% chances for afternoon storms through Wednesday. A nearby weather system will bring additional rain chances to western North TX on Wednesday night and Thursday. A cold front arriving Thursday night into Friday looks to bring much cooler temperatures this weekend. The spotter information statement for North and Central Texas. Spotter activation is not expected at this time. The ultraviolet index forecast for October 13th is 4, or moderate. The current time is 6:06 p.m. Central Daylight Time. 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The following reports of weather temperature and wind were made at 6 p.m. DFW Airport, partly sunny, 86, dew point 71, relative humidity 60%, wind south at 15, pressure 29.89 inches and falling. Dallas Love Field, partly sunny, 87, south at 15, gusting to 21. Fort Worth Meacham, partly sunny, 85, south at 16, gusting to 24. Arlington, cloudy, 85, southeast at 16, gusting to 22. McKinney, cloudy, 86, south at 15. Denton, mostly sunny, 86, south at 17. Elsewhere around the region, Wichita Falls, sunny, 87, south at 18, gusting to 29. Abilene, sunny, 89, south at 16, gusting to 23. Waco, cloudy, 87, southeast at 9. Tyler, clear, 87, south at 9. Once again at 6 p.m., DFW Airport, partly sunny, 86, south at 15. The forecast key messages for North and Central Texas. Heat indices will approach 100 degrees on Tuesday and Wednesday as hot and humid conditions continue. Parts of central TX and the Brazos Valley have daily 20 to 40% chances for afternoon storms through Wednesday. A nearby weather system will bring additional rain chances to western North TX on Wednesday night and Thursday. A cold front arriving Thursday night into Friday looks to bring much cooler temperatures this weekend. The spotter information statement for North and Central Texas. Spotter activation is not expected at this time. The ultraviolet index forecast for October 13th is 4, or moderate. The current time is 6:08 p.m. Central Daylight Time. 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The following reports of weather temperature and wind were made at 6 p.m. DFW Airport, partly sunny, 86, dew point 71, relative humidity 60%, wind south at 15, pressure 29.89 inches and falling. Dallas Love Field, partly sunny, 87, south at 15, gusting to 21. Fort Worth Meacham.

partly sunny, 85, south at 16, gusting to 24. Arlington, cloudy, 85, southeast at 16, gusting to 22. McKinney, cloudy, 86, south at 15. Denton, mostly sunny, 86, south at 17. Elsewhere around the region, Wichita Falls, sunny, 87, south at 18, gusting to 29. Abilene, sunny, 89, south at 16, gusting to 23. Waco, cloudy, 87, southeast at 9. Tyler, clear, 87, south at 9. Once again at 6 p.m., DFW Airport, partly sunny, 86, south at 15. The forecast key messages for North and Central Texas. Heat indices will approach 100 degrees on Tuesday and Wednesday as hot and humid conditions continue. Parts of Central TX and the Brazos Valley have daily 20 to 40% chances for afternoon storms through Wednesday. A nearby weather system will bring additional rain chances to western North TX on Wednesday night and Thursday. A cold front arriving Thursday night into Friday looks to bring much cooler temperatures this weekend. The spotter information statement for North and Central Texas. Spotter activation is not expected at this time. The ultraviolet index forecast for October 13th is 4, or moderate. The current time is 6:10 p.m. Central Daylight Time. 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The following reports of weather temperature and wind were made at 6 p.m. DFW Airport, partly sunny, 86, dew point 71, relative humidity 60%, wind south at 15, pressure 29.89 inches and falling. Dallas Love Field, partly sunny, 87, south at 15, gusting to 21. Fort Worth Meacham, partly sunny, 85, south at 16, gusting to 24. Arlington, cloudy, 85, southeast at 16, gusting to 22. McKinney, cloudy, 86, south at 15. Denton, mostly sunny, 86, south at 17. Elsewhere around the region, Wichita Falls, sunny, 87, south at 18, gusting to 29. Abilene, sunny, 89, south at 16, gusting to 23. Waco, cloudy, 87, southeast at 9. Tyler, clear, 87, south at 9. Once again at 6 p.m., DFW Airport, partly sunny, 86, south at 15. Now let's check on your local forecast for the Dallas-Fort Worth Metroplex. Tonight, partly cloudy this evening, then becoming mostly cloudy. Lows in the mid-70s. South winds 5 to 10 miles an hour. Tuesday, cloudy in the morning, then becoming mostly sunny. Humid with highs in the lower 90s. South winds 5 to 10 miles an hour, increasing to 10 to 15 miles an hour in the afternoon. Tuesday night, mostly clear in the evening, then becoming partly cloudy. Humid with lows in the upper 70s. South winds around 10 miles an hour. Wednesday, mostly cloudy in the morning, then mostly sunny with a 30% chance of showers and thunderstorms in the afternoon. Humid with highs in the lower 90s. South winds 5 to 10 miles an hour. And now the extended forecast. Wednesday night, mostly clear. Lows in the lower 70s. South winds 5 to 10 miles an hour. Thursday, sunny. Highs around 90. Thursday night, mostly clear in the evening, then becoming partly cloudy. Lows in the mid-60s. Friday, mostly sunny. Cooler with highs in the upper 70s. Friday night, partly cloudy. Cooler with lows in the mid-50s. Saturday, mostly sunny. Highs in the mid-70s. Saturday night, mostly clear. Lows in the mid-50s. Sunday, sunny. Highs in the upper 70s. Sunday night, mostly clear. Lows in the upper 50s. Monday, mostly sunny with a 20% chance of showers. Highs in the mid-80s. The forecast key messages for North

heat indices will approach 100 degrees on Tuesday and Wednesday as hot and humid conditions continue. Parts of central TX and the Brazos Valley have daily 20 to 40% chances for afternoon storms through Wednesday. A nearby weather system will bring additional rain chances to western North TX on Wednesday night and Thursday. A cold front arriving Thursday night into Friday looks to bring much cooler temperatures this weekend. The spotter information statement for North and Central Texas. Spotter activation is not expected at this time. The ultraviolet index forecast for October 13th is 4, or moderate. The current time is 6:14 p.m. Central Daylight Time. 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The following reports of weather temperature and wind were made at 6 p.m. DFW Airport, partly sunny, 86, dew point 71, relative humidity 60%, wind south at 15, pressure 29.89 inches and falling. Dallas Love Field, partly sunny, 87, south at 15, gusting to 21. Fort Worth Meacham, partly sunny, 85, south at 16, gusting to 24. Arlington, cloudy, 85, southeast at 16, gusting to 22. McKinney, cloudy, 86, south at 15. Denton, mostly sunny, 86, south at 17. Elsewhere around the region, Wichita Falls, sunny, 87, south at 18, gusting to 29. Abilene, sunny, 89, south at 16, gusting to 23. Waco, cloudy, 87, southeast at 9. Tyler, clear, 87, south at 9. Once again at 6 p.m., DFW Airport, partly sunny, 86, south at 15. Now let's check on your local forecast for the Dallas-Fort Worth Metroplex. Tonight, partly cloudy this evening, then becoming mostly cloudy. Lows in the mid-70s. South winds 5 to 10 miles an hour. Tuesday, cloudy in the morning, then becoming mostly sunny. Humid with highs in the lower 90s. South winds 5 to 10 miles an hour, increasing to 10 to 15 miles an hour in the afternoon. Tuesday night, mostly clear in the evening, then becoming partly cloudy. Humid with lows in the upper 70s. South winds around 10 miles an hour. Wednesday, mostly cloudy in the morning, then mostly sunny with a 30% chance of showers and thunderstorms in the afternoon. Humid with highs in the lower 90s. South winds 5 to 10 miles an hour. And now the extended forecast. Wednesday night, mostly clear. Lows in the lower 70s. South winds 5 to 10 miles an hour. Thursday, sunny. Highs around 90. Thursday night, mostly clear in the evening, then becoming partly cloudy. Lows in the mid-60s. Friday, mostly sunny. Cooler with highs in the upper 70s. Friday night, partly cloudy. Cooler with lows in the mid-50s. Saturday, mostly sunny. Highs in the mid-70s. Saturday night, mostly clear. Lows in the mid-50s. Sunday, sunny. Highs in the upper 70s. Sunday night, mostly clear. Lows in the upper 50s. Monday, mostly sunny with a 20% chance of showers. Highs in the mid-80s. The forecast key messages for North and Central Texas. Heat indices will approach 100 degrees on Tuesday and Wednesday as hot and humid conditions continue. Parts of central TX and the Brazos Valley have daily 20 to 40% chances for afternoon storms through Wednesday. A nearby weather system will bring additional rain chances to western North TX on Wednesday night and Thursday. A cold front arriving Thursday night into Friday looks to bring much cooler temperatures this weekend. The spotter information statement for North and Central Texas. Spotter activation is not expected at this time. The ultraviolet index forecast for October 13th is 4, or moderate. The current time is 6:18 p.m. Central Daylight Time. 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

Radio, the voice of the National Weather Service, station KEC 56, serving the Dallas-Fort Worth listening area. The following reports of weather temperature and wind were made at 6 p.m. DFW Airport, partly sunny, 86, dew point 71, relative humidity 60%, wind south at 15, pressure 29.89 inches and falling. Dallas Love Field, partly sunny, 87, south at 15, gusting to 21. Fort Worth Meacham, partly sunny, 85, south at 16, gusting to 24. Arlington, cloudy, 85, southeast at 16, gusting to 22. McKinney, cloudy, 86, south at 15. Denton, mostly sunny, 86, south at 17. Elsewhere around the region, Wichita Falls, sunny, 87, south at 18, gusting to 29. Abilene, sunny, 89, south at 16, gusting to 23. Waco, cloudy, 87, southeast at 9. Tyler, clear, 87, south at 9. Once again at 6 p.m., DFW Airport, partly sunny, 86, south at 15. Now let's check on your local forecast for the Dallas-Fort Worth Metroplex. Tonight, partly cloudy this evening, then becoming mostly cloudy. Lows in the mid-70s. South winds 5 to 10 miles an hour. Tuesday, cloudy in the morning, then becoming mostly sunny. Humid with highs in the lower 90s. South winds 5 to 10 miles an hour, increasing to 10 to 15 miles an hour in the afternoon. Tuesday night, mostly clear in the evening, then becoming partly cloudy. Humid with lows in the upper 70s. South winds around 10 miles an hour. Wednesday, mostly cloudy in the morning, then mostly sunny with a 30% chance of showers and thunderstorms in the afternoon. Humid with highs in the lower 90s. South winds 5 to 10 miles an hour. And now the extended forecast. Wednesday night, mostly clear. Lows in the lower 70s. South winds 5 to 10 miles an hour. Thursday, sunny. Highs around 90. Thursday night, mostly clear in the evening, then becoming partly cloudy. Lows in the mid-60s. Friday, mostly sunny. Cooler with highs in the upper 70s. Friday night, partly cloudy. Cooler with lows in the mid-50s. Saturday, mostly sunny. Highs in the mid-70s. Saturday night, mostly clear. Lows in the mid-50s. Sunday, sunny. Highs in the upper 70s. Sunday night, mostly clear. Lows in the upper 50s. Monday, mostly sunny with a 20% chance of showers. Highs in the mid-80s. The forecast key messages for North and Central Texas. Heat indices will approach 100 degrees on Tuesday and Wednesday as hot and humid conditions continue. Parts of central TX and the Brazos Valley have daily 20 to 40% chances for afternoon storms through Wednesday. A nearby weather system will bring additional rain chances to western North TX on Wednesday night and Thursday. A cold front arriving Thursday night into Friday looks to bring much cooler temperatures this weekend. The spotter information statement for North and Central Texas. Spotter activation is not expected at this time. The ultraviolet index forecast for October 13th is 4, or moderate. The current time is 6:23 p.m. Central Daylight Time. 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The following reports of weather temperature and wind were made at 6 p.m. DFW Airport, partly sunny, 86, dew point 71, relative humidity 60%, wind south at 15, pressure 29.89 inches and falling. Dallas Love Field, partly sunny, 87, south at 15, gusting to 21. Fort Worth Meacham, partly sunny, 85, south at 16, gusting to 24. Arlington, cloudy, 85, southeast at 16, gusting to 22. McKinney, cloudy, 86, south at 15. Denton, mostly sunny, 86.

itself at 17. Elsewhere around the region, Wichita Falls, sunny, 87, South Hat 18, gusting to 29. Abilene, sunny, 89, South at 16, gusting to 23. Waco, cloudy, 87, southeast at 9. Tyler, clear, 87, south at 9. Once again at 6 p.m., DFW Airport, partly sunny, 86, south at 15. Now let's check on your local forecast for the Dallas-Fort Worth Metroplex. Tonight, partly cloudy this evening, then becoming mostly cloudy. Lows in the mid-70s. South winds 5 to 10 miles an hour. Tuesday, cloudy in the morning, then becoming mostly sunny. Humid with highs in the lower 90s. South winds 5 to 10 miles an hour, increasing to 10 to 15 miles an hour in the afternoon. Tuesday night, mostly clear in the evening, then becoming partly cloudy. Humid with lows in the upper 70s. South winds around 10 miles an hour. Wednesday, mostly cloudy in the morning, then mostly sunny with a 30% chance of showers and thunderstorms in the afternoon. Humid with highs in the lower 90s. South winds 5 to 10 miles an hour. And now the extended forecast. Wednesday night, mostly clear. Lows in the lower 70s. South winds 5 to 10 miles an hour. Thursday, sunny. Highs around 90. Thursday night, mostly clear in the evening, then becoming partly cloudy. Lows in the mid-60s. Friday, mostly sunny. Cooler with highs in the upper 70s. Friday night, partly cloudy. Cooler with lows in the mid-50s. Saturday, mostly sunny. Highs in the mid-70s. Saturday night, mostly clear. Lows in the mid-50s. Sunday, sunny. Highs in the upper 70s. Sunday night, mostly clear. Lows in the upper 50s. Monday, mostly sunny with a 20% chance of showers. Highs in the mid-80s. The forecast key messages for North and Central Texas. Heat indices will approach 100 degrees on Tuesday and Wednesday as hot and humid conditions continue. Parts of central TX and the Brazos Valley have daily 20 to 40% chances for afternoon storms through Wednesday. A nearby weather system will bring additional rain chances to western North TX on Wednesday night and Thursday. A cold front arriving Thursday night into Friday looks to bring much cooler temperatures this weekend. The spotter information statement for North and Central Texas. Spotter activation is not expected at this time. The ultraviolet index forecast for October 13th is 4, or moderate. The current time is 6:27 p.m. Central Daylight Time. 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The following reports of weather temperature and wind were made at 6 p.m. DFW Airport, partly sunny, 86, dew point 71, relative humidity 60%, wind south at 15, pressure 29.89 inches and falling. Dallas Love Field, partly sunny, 87, south at 15, gusting to 21. Fort Worth Meacham, partly sunny, 85, south at 16, gusting to 24. Arlington, cloudy, 85, southeast at 16, gusting to 22. McKinney, cloudy, 86, south at 15. Denton, mostly sunny, 86, south at 17. Elsewhere around the region, Wichita Falls, sunny, 87, south at 18, gusting to 29. Abilene, sunny, 89, south at 16, gusting to 23. Waco, cloudy, 87, southeast at 9. Tyler, clear, 87, south at 9. Once again at 6 p.m., DFW Airport, partly sunny, 86, south at 15. Now let's check on your local forecast for the Dallas-Fort Worth Metroplex. Tonight, partly cloudy this evening, then becoming mostly cloudy. Lows in the mid-70s. South winds 5 to 10 miles an hour. Tuesday, cloudy in the morning, then becoming mostly sunny,

Humid with highs in the lower 90s. South winds 5 to 10 miles an hour, increasing to 10 to 15 miles an hour in the afternoon. Tuesday night, mostly clear in the evening, then becoming partly cloudy. Humid with lows in the upper 70s. South winds around 10 miles an hour. Wednesday, mostly cloudy in the morning, then mostly sunny with a 30% chance of showers and thunderstorms in the afternoon. Humid with highs in the lower 90s. South winds 5 to 10 miles an hour. And now the extended forecast. Wednesday night, mostly clear. Lows in the lower 70s. South winds 5 to 10 miles an hour. Thursday, sunny. Highs around 90. Thursday night, mostly clear in the evening, then becoming partly cloudy. Lows in the mid-60s. Friday, mostly sunny. Cooler with highs in the upper 70s. Friday night, partly cloudy. Cooler with lows in the mid-50s. Saturday, mostly sunny. Highs in the mid-70s. Saturday night, mostly clear. Lows in the mid-50s. Sunday, sunny. Highs in the upper 70s. Sunday night, mostly clear. Lows in the upper 50s. Monday, mostly sunny with a 20% chance of showers. Highs in the mid-80s. The forecast key messages for North and Central Texas. Heat indices will approach 100 degrees on Tuesday and Wednesday as hot and humid conditions continue. Parts of Central TX and the Brazos Valley have daily 20 to 40% chances for afternoon storms through Wednesday. A nearby weather system will bring additional rain chances to western North TX on Wednesday night and Thursday. A cold front arriving Thursday night into Friday looks to bring much cooler temperatures this weekend. The spotter information statement for North and Central Texas. Spotter activation is not expected at this time. The ultraviolet index forecast for October 13th is 4, or moderate. The current time is 6:31 p.m. Central Daylight Time. 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The following reports of weather temperature and wind were made at 6 p.m. DFW Airport, partly sunny, 86, dew point 71, relative humidity 60%, wind south at 15, pressure 29.89 inches and falling. Dallas Love Field, partly sunny, 87, south at 15, gusting to 21. Fort Worth Meacham, partly sunny, 85, south at 16, gusting to 24. Arlington, cloudy, 85, southeast at 16, gusting to 22. McKinney, cloudy, 86, south at 15. Denton, mostly sunny, 86, south at 17. Elsewhere around the region, Wichita Falls, sunny, 87, south at 18, gusting to 29. Abilene, sunny, 89, south at 16, gusting to 23. Waco, cloudy, 87, southeast at 9. Tyler, clear, 87, south at 9. Once again at 6 p.m., DFW Airport, partly sunny, 86, south at 15. Now let's check on your local forecast for the Dallas-Fort Worth Metroplex. Tonight, partly cloudy this evening, then becoming mostly cloudy. Lows in the mid-70s. South winds 5 to 10 miles an hour. Tuesday, cloudy in the morning, then becoming mostly sunny. Humid with highs in the lower 90s. South winds 5 to 10 miles an hour. Cloudy in the morning, then becoming mostly sunny. Humid with highs in the lower 90s. South winds 5 to 10 miles an hour, increasing to 10 to 15 miles an hour in the afternoon. Tuesday night, mostly clear in the evening, then becoming partly cloudy. Humid with lows in the upper 70s. South winds around 10 miles an hour. Wednesday, mostly cloudy in the morning, then mostly sunny with a 30% chance of showers and thunderstorms in the afternoon. Humid with highs in the lower 90s. South winds 5 to 10 miles an hour. And now the extended forecast. Wednesday night, mostly clear. Lows in the lower 70s.

becoming mostly sunny, humid with highs in the lower 90s. South winds 5 to 10 miles an hour, increasing to 10 to 15 miles an hour in the afternoon. Tuesday night, mostly clear in the evening, then becoming partly cloudy. Humid with lows in the upper 70s. South winds around 10 miles an hour. Wednesday, mostly cloudy in the morning, then mostly sunny with a 30% chance of showers and thunderstorms in the afternoon. Humid with highs in the lower 90s. South winds 5 to 10 miles an hour. And now the extended forecast. Wednesday night, mostly clear. Lows in the lower 70s. South winds 5 to 10 miles an hour. Thursday, sunny. Highs around 90. Thursday night, mostly clear in the evening, then becoming partly cloudy. Lows in the mid-60s. Friday, mostly sunny. Cooler with highs in the upper 70s. Friday night, partly cloudy. Cooler with lows in the mid-50s. Saturday, mostly sunny. Highs in the mid-70s. Saturday night, mostly clear. Lows in the mid-50s. Sunday, sunny. Highs in the upper 70s. Sunday night, mostly clear. Lows in the upper 50s. Monday, mostly sunny with a 20% chance of showers. Highs in the mid-80s. The forecast key messages for North and Central Texas. Heat indices will approach 100 degrees on Tuesday and Wednesday as hot and humid conditions continue. Parts of central TX and the Brazos Valley have daily 20 to 40% chances for afternoon storms through Wednesday. A nearby weather system will bring additional rain chances to western North TX on Wednesday night and Thursday. A cold front arriving Thursday night into Friday looks to bring much cooler temperatures this weekend. The spotter information statement for North and Central Texas. Spotter activation is not expected at this time. The ultraviolet index forecast for October 13th is 4, or moderate. The current time is 6:56 p.m. Central Daylight Time. 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The following reports of weather temperature and wind were made at 6 p.m. DFW Airport, partly sunny, 86, dew point 71, relative humidity 60%, wind south at 15, pressure 29.89 inches and falling. Dallas Love Field, partly sunny, 87, south at 15, gusting to 21. Fort Worth Meacham, partly sunny, 85, south at 16, gusting to 24. Arlington, cloudy, 85, southeast at 16, gusting to 22. McKinney, cloudy, 86, south at 15. Denton, mostly sunny, 86, south at 17. Elsewhere around the region, Wichita Falls, sunny, 87, south at 18, gusting to 29. Abilene, sunny, 89, south at 16, gusting to 23. Waco, cloudy, 87, southeast at 9. Tyler, clear, 87, south at 9. Once again at 6 p.m., DFW Airport, partly sunny, 86, south at 15. Now let's check on your local forecast for the Dallas-Fort Worth Metroplex. Tonight, partly cloudy this evening, then becoming mostly cloudy. Lows in the mid-70s. South winds 5 to 10 miles an hour. Tuesday, cloudy in the morning, then becoming mostly sunny. Humid with highs in the lower 90s. South winds 5 to 10 miles an hour, increasing to 10 to 15 miles an hour in the afternoon. Tuesday night, mostly clear in the evening, then becoming partly cloudy. Humid with lows in the upper 70s. South winds around 10 miles an hour. Wednesday, mostly cloudy in the morning, then mostly sunny with a 30% chance of showers and thunderstorms in the afternoon. Humid with highs in the lower 90s. South winds 5 to 10 miles an hour. And now the extended forecast. Wednesday night, mostly clear. Lows in the lower 70s. South winds 5 to 10 miles an hour. Thursday, sunny. Highs around 90.

Thursday night, mostly clear in the evening, then becoming partly cloudy. Lows in the mid-60s. Friday, mostly sunny. Cooler with highs in the upper 70s. Friday night, partly cloudy. Cooler with lows in the mid-50s. Saturday, mostly sunny. Highs in the mid-70s. Saturday night, mostly clear. Lows in the mid-50s. Sunday, sunny. Highs in the upper 70s. Sunday night, mostly clear. Lows in the upper 50s. Monday, mostly sunny with a 20% chance of showers. Highs in the mid-80s. The forecast key messages for North and Central Texas. Heat indices will approach 100 degrees on Tuesday and Wednesday as hot and humid conditions continue. Parts of Central TX and the Brazos Valley have daily 20 to 40% chances for afternoon storms through Wednesday. A nearby weather system will bring additional rain chances to western North TX on Wednesday night and Thursday. A cold front arriving Thursday night into Friday looks to bring much cooler temperatures this weekend. The spotter information statement for North and Central Texas. Spotter activation is not expected at this time. The ultraviolet index forecast for October 13th is 4, or moderate. The current time is 7 p.m. Central Daylight Time. 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The following reports of weather temperature and wind were made at 6 p.m. DFW Airport, partly sunny, 86, dew point 71, relative humidity 60%, wind south at 15, pressure 29.89 inches and falling. Dallas Love Field, partly sunny, 87, south at 15, gusting to 21. Fort Worth Meacham, partly sunny, 85, south at 16, gusting to 24. Arlington, cloudy, 85, southeast at 16, gusting to 22. McKinney, cloudy, 86, south at 15. Denton, mostly sunny, 86, south at 17. Elsewhere around the region, Wichita Falls, sunny, 87, south at 18, gusting to 29. Abilene, sunny, 89, south at 16, gusting to 23. Waco, cloudy, 87, southeast at 9. Tyler, clear, 87, south at 9. Once again at 6 p.m., DFW Airport, partly sunny, 86, south at 15. The following reports of weather temperature and wind were made at 7 p.m. DFW Airport, partly cloudy, 85, dew point 71, relative humidity 63%, wind south at 13, pressure 29.90 inches and rising. Dallas Love Field, partly cloudy, 86, south at 9. Fort Worth Meacham, partly cloudy, 84, south at 15. Arlington, clear, 85, southeast at 13. McKinney, mostly cloudy, 85, south at 12. Denton, clear, 84, south at 16. Elsewhere around the region, Wichita Falls, clear, 85, south at 20. Abilene, clear, 87, southeast at 15. Waco, cloudy, 86, southeast at 13. Tyler, clear, 83, south at 7. Once again at 7 p.m., DFW Airport, partly cloudy, 85, south at 13. Now let's check on your local forecast for the Dallas-Fort Worth Metroplex. Tonight, partly cloudy this evening, then becoming mostly cloudy. Lows in the mid-70s. South winds 5 to 10 miles an hour. Tuesday, cloudy in the morning, then becoming mostly sunny. Humid with highs in the lower 90s. South winds 5 to 10 miles an hour, increasing to 10 to 15 miles an hour in the afternoon. Tuesday night, mostly clear in the evening, then becoming partly cloudy. Humid with lows in the upper 70s. South winds around 10 miles an hour. Wednesday, mostly cloudy in the morning, then mostly sunny with a 30% chance of showers and thunderstorms in the afternoon. Humid with highs in the lower 90s. South winds 5 to 10 miles an hour.